57, Hollister, 77 and 54, King City, 84 and 55. The weather overview for the Bay Area and Central Coast, slight warming trend through Wednesday. Marine layer remains compressed through midweek. The extended forecast for the Bay Area and Central Coast, Wednesday and Wednesday night, partly cloudy. High 60 to 95. Lows 50 to 75. Thursday and Thursday night, mostly cloudy. High 60 to 90. Lows 50 to 70. Friday and Friday night, partly cloudy. High 60 to 90. Lows 50 to 70. Saturday and Saturday night, mostly clear. High 60 to 90. Lows 50 to 65. Sunday, mostly sunny. Warmer. High 60 to 90. Sunrise, sunset, and tidal information for the San Francisco Bay Area for Monday, August 17th. The sunset tonight, 7:59 p.m. The sunrise tomorrow, 6:28 a.m. The sunset tomorrow, 7:58 p.m. Tidal data at the Golden Gate for the afternoon and evening hours today and the morning hours of tomorrow. High tide, 3:42 p.m. at 5.81 feet. Low tide, 10:09 p.m. at 1.19 feet. High tide, 4:32 a.m. at 4.19 feet. Low tide, 9:39 a.m. at 2.26 feet. Here are the buoy observations for 5 p.m. Pacific Daylight Time. An offshore buoy 6 winds northeast at 10 knots, pressure 1,025.7 millibars. An offshore buoy 59 winds north at 8 knots, water temperature 66, pressure 1,023.3 millibars. At buoy 14 near Point Arena, winds northwest at 10 knots, water temperature 57, pressure 1,017.4 millibars. At buoy 13 near Bodega Bay, winds northwest at 10 knots, pressure 1,017.0 millibars. At Point Reyes Wave Rider buoy, water temperature 60, seas 6 feet, every 15 seconds. At San Francisco buoy, winds west at 10 knots, water temperature 59, pressure 1,017.0 millibars. At Half Moon Bay buoy, winds northwest 6 knots, water temperature 61, pressure 1,018.0 millibars, seas 3 feet, every 9 seconds. At Monterey buoy, winds northwest at 12 knots, water temperature 63, pressure 1,016.7 millibars. At Pointer, Wave Rider buoy, water temperature 63, seas 5 feet, every 14 seconds. At Cape San Martin buoy, winds northwest at 60 knots, water temperature 63, pressure 1,017.0 millibars. Synopsis for the Central California coast and bays, including the Monterey Bay, Greater Farallones, and Cordell Bank National Marine Sanctuaries, northwesterly winds gradually increase with a fresh to strong breeze developing by late tonight and continuing through the end of the forecast period. Locally stronger winds are possible in the coastal jet regions north of Point Reyes and along the Big Sur coast. Seas build to 7 to 9 feet by Tuesday and Wednesday before subsiding late week. The marine forecast for San Pablo Bay, Suisun Bay, the West Delta, and the San Francisco Bay north of the Bay Bridge. For tonight, southwest wind 5 to 10 knots. For Tuesday, southwest wind 5 to 10 knots, rising to 10 to 15 knots in the afternoon. For Tuesday night, southwest wind 10 to 15 knots. The marine forecast for Monterey Bay. For tonight, northwest wind 5 to 10 knots, easing to around 5 knots after midnight. Seas around 3 feet. Wave detail, west 3 feet at 7 seconds. Patchy dense fog after midnight. For Tuesday, northwest wind around 5 knots, backing to west in the afternoon. Seas around 3 feet. Wave detail, west 3 feet at 8 seconds. Patchy dense fog in the morning. For Tuesday night, west wind 5 to 10 knots, becoming northwest after midnight. Seas 3 to 4 feet. Wave detail, northwest 3 feet at 7 seconds. The coastal waters forecast.

the area forecast for the peninsula, North Bay, and East Bay. For the rest of today, mostly sunny. Highs in the upper 60s at the coast of the mid-80s inland. West winds 5 to 15 miles per hour. For tonight, partly cloudy until midnight, then becoming mostly cloudy. Lows in the 50s. West winds 5 to 10 miles per hour. And on Tuesday, partly cloudy. Highs in the upper 60s at the coast of the upper 80s inland. West winds 5 to 10 miles per hour. For the Tuesday night, partly cloudy until midnight, then becoming mostly cloudy. Lows from the 50s to lower 60s. West winds 5 to 10 miles per hour. For Wednesday, mostly cloudy in the morning, then becoming mostly sunny. Highs around 70 at the coast and around 90 inland. Southwest winds 5 to 10 miles per hour. And on Wednesday night, partly cloudy. Lows from the 50s to lower 60s. Thursday through Friday, partly cloudy. Highs from the mid-60s to lower 80s. Lows from the 50s to lower 60s. Friday night, mostly clear until midnight, then becoming partly cloudy. Lows from the 50s to lower 60s. Saturday, partly cloudy in the morning, then becoming mostly sunny. Highs from the mid-60s to lower 80s. Saturday night, clear until midnight, then becoming partly cloudy. Lows from the 50s to lower 60s. Sunday, partly cloudy in the morning, then becoming mostly sunny. Highs from the upper 60s to lower 80s. High temperatures today and lows tonight for the selected cities: San Francisco, 67 and 56, San Francisco Airport, 71 and 58, Redwood City, 79 and 59, Oakland, 71 and 58, Fremont, 76 and 58, Concord, 85 and 58, Livermore, 85 and 57, San Rafael, 80 and 56, Santa Rosa, 82 and 52, Napa, 77 and 54, Fairfield, 84 and 58. These are the 5 p.m. Pacific Daylight Time observations for the San Francisco and Monterey Bay areas on Monday, August 17th. At San Francisco Airport, it was mostly sunny, temperature 67, dew point 56, relative humidity 67%, northwest wind at 23 miles an hour, pressure 30.00 inches and falling. At Oakland Airport, it was partly sunny, temperature 68, dew point 57, relative humidity 68%, west wind at 17 miles an hour, pressure 30.01 inches and steady. At San Jose Airport, it was cloudy, temperature 77, dew point 59, relative humidity 53%, northwest wind at 9 miles an hour, pressure 29.99 inches and falling. At Santa Rosa, it was mostly sunny, temperature 77, south wind at 13, pressure 29.98 and steady. At Concord, it was partly sunny, temperature 86, west wind at 9. At Livermore, it was cloudy, temperature 84, northwest wind at 14. At Monterey, it was partly sunny, temperature 66, west wind at 10, pressure 30.04 and steady. At Salinas, it was partly sunny, temperature 68, dew point 57, relative humidity 68%, west wind at 15. Here are some observations around California and western Nevada. Skies ranged from mostly sunny to partly sunny. It was 91 at Sacramento, 75 at Los Angeles, 77 at San Diego, and 90 at Reno. Truckee reported 81, South Lake Tahoe reported 73, Blue Canyon reported 73, and Mammoth Lakes reported 77. These are the 5 p.m. Pacific Daylight Time observations for the San Francisco and Monterey Bay areas on Monday, August 17th. At San Francisco Airport, it was partly sunny, temperature 67, dew point 56, relative humidity 67%, northwest wind at 23 miles an hour, pressure 30.00 inches and falling. At Oakland Airport, it was partly sunny, temperature 68, dew point 57, relative humidity 68%, west wind at 17 miles an hour, pressure 30.01 inches and steady.

at San Jose Airport. It was partly sunny, temperature 77, dew point 59, relative humidity 53%, northwest wind at 9 miles an hour, pressure 29.99 inches and falling. At Santa Rosa, it was mostly sunny, temperature 77, south wind at 13, pressure 29.98 and steady. At Concord, it was partly sunny, temperature 86, west wind at 9. At Livermore, it was partly sunny, temperature 84, northwest wind at 14. At Monterey, it was partly sunny, temperature 66, west wind at 10, pressure 30.04 and steady. At Salinas, it was mostly sunny, temperature 68, dew point 57, relative humidity 68%, west wind at 15. Here are some observations around California and western Nevada. Skies ranged from mostly sunny to partly sunny. It was 91 at Sacramento, 75 at Los Angeles, 77 at San Diego, and 90 at Reno. Truckee reported 81, South Lake Tahoe reported 73, Blue Canyon reported 73, and Mammoth Lakes reported 77. Local temperature reports around San Francisco Bay for 5 p.m. Downtown San Francisco was 65 degrees. Oakland Museum was 71 degrees. Redwood City was 77 degrees. San Rafael was 80 degrees. The area forecast for the South Bay, including the San Jose metro area and the Santa Clara Valley. For the rest of today, mostly sunny. Highs in the lower 70s by the bay to the mid 80s inland. Northwest winds 5 to 10 miles per hour. For tonight, mostly clear until midnight, then becoming partly cloudy. Lows from the mid to upper 50s. Northwest winds 5 to 10 miles per hour. And on Tuesday, partly cloudy in the morning, then becoming mostly sunny. Highs in the mid-70s by the bay, mid-80s to lower 90s inland. Northwest winds 5 to 10 miles per hour. For the Tuesday night, partly cloudy. Lows from the mid-50s to lower 60s. Northwest winds 5 to 10 miles per hour until midnight, becoming light. For Wednesday, partly cloudy in the morning, then becoming mostly sunny. Highs in the mid-70s by the bay to the upper 80s inland. Light winds, becoming west 5 to 10 miles per hour in the afternoon. And on Wednesday night, mostly clear until midnight, then becoming partly cloudy. Lows from the mid-50s to lower 60s. Thursday through Friday, partly cloudy. High 70s and 80s, lows from the mid-50s to lower 60s Friday night through Sunday. Mostly clear. Lows from the mid-50s to lower 60s, high 70s and 80s, high temperatures today and lows tonight for the selected cities: San Jose, 79 and 59, Mountain View, 73 and 59, Morgan Hill, 86 and 56. The area forecast for the Monterey Bay and Salinas Valley. For the rest of today, partly cloudy. Highs in the upper 60s at the coast of the mid-80s inland. West winds 5 to 15 miles per hour. For tonight, partly cloudy until midnight, then becoming mostly cloudy. Lows in the mid-50s. West winds 5 to 10 miles per hour. And on Tuesday, partly cloudy. Patchy fog in the morning. Highs in the upper 60s at the coast of the mid-80s inland. West winds 5 to 10 miles per hour. For the Tuesday night, partly cloudy until midnight, then becoming mostly cloudy. Lows in the upper 50s. West winds 5 to 10 miles per hour. For Wednesday, mostly cloudy in the morning, then becoming partly cloudy. Highs around 70 at the coast of the upper 80s inland. Light winds, becoming west 5 to 10 miles per hour in the afternoon. And on Wednesday night, partly cloudy until midnight, then becoming mostly cloudy. Lows in the upper 50s. Thursday and Thursday night, mostly cloudy. Highs from the upper 60s to mid 80s, lows in the upper 50s Friday through Sunday. Partly cloudy. Highs from the upper 60s to lower 80s, lows in the upper 50s.

high temperatures today and lows tonight for the selected cities. Santa Cruz, 73 and 56. Monterey, 67 and 57. Salinas, 67 and 57. Hollister, 77 and 54. King City, 84 and 55. The weather overview for the Bay Area and Central Coast, slight warming trend through Wednesday. Marine layer remains compressed through midweek. The extended forecast for the Bay Area and Central Coast, Wednesday and Wednesday night, partly cloudy. High 60 to 95. Lows 50 to 75. Thursday and Thursday night, mostly cloudy. High 60 to 90. Lows 50 to 70. Friday and Friday night, partly cloudy. High 60 to 90. Lows 50 to 70. Saturday and Saturday night, mostly clear. High 60 to 90. Lows 50 to 65. Sunday, mostly sunny. Warmer. High 60 to 90. Sunrise, sunset, and tidal information for the San Francisco Bay Area for Monday, August 17th. The sunset tonight, 7:59 p.m. The sunrise tomorrow, 6:28 a.m. The sunset tomorrow, 7:58 p.m. Tidal data at the Golden Gate for the afternoon and evening hours today and the morning hours of tomorrow. High tide, 3:42 p.m. at 5.81 feet. Low tide, 10:09 p.m. at 1.19 feet. High tide, 4:32 a.m. at 4.19 feet. Low tide, 9:39 a.m. at 2.26 feet. Here are the buoy observations for 5 p.m. Pacific Daylight Time. An offshore buoy 6 winds northeast at 10 knots, pressure 1,025.7 millibars. An offshore buoy 59 winds north at 8 knots, water temperature 66, pressure 1,023.3 millibars. At buoy 14 near Point Arena, winds northwest at 10 knots, water temperature 57, pressure 1,017.5 millibars. At buoy 13 near Bodega Bay, winds northwest at 10 knots, pressure 1,017.0 millibars. At Point Reyes Wave Rider buoy, water temperature 60, seas 6 feet, every 15 seconds. At San Francisco buoy, winds west at 12 knots, swell 4 feet, every 8 seconds. At Half Moon Bay buoy, winds northwest 6 knots, water temperature 61, pressure 1,018.0 millibars, seas 3 feet, every 9 seconds. At Monterey buoy, winds northwest at 12 knots, water temperature 63, pressure 1,016.7 millibars. At Pointer, Wave Rider buoy, water temperature 63, seas 5 feet, every 14 seconds. At Cape San Martin buoy, winds northwest at 60 knots, water temperature 63, pressure 1,017.0 millibars. Synopsis for the Central California coast and bays, including the Monterey Bay, Greater Farallones, and Cordell Bank National Marine Sanctuaries. Northwesterly winds gradually increase with a fresh to strong breeze developing by late tonight and continuing through the end of the forecast period. Locally stronger winds are possible in the coastal jet regions north of Point Reyes and along the Big Sur coast. Seas build to 7 to 9 feet by Tuesday and Wednesday before subsiding late week. The marine forecast for San Pablo Bay, Suisun Bay, the West Delta, and the San Francisco Bay north of the Bay Bridge. For tonight, southwest wind 5 to 10 knots. For Tuesday, southwest wind 5 to 10 knots, rising to 10 to 15 knots in the afternoon. For Tuesday night, southwest wind 10 to 15 knots. The marine forecast for Monterey Bay. For tonight, northwest wind 5 to 10 knots, easing to around 5 knots after midnight. Seas around 3 feet. Wave detail, west 3 feet at 7 seconds. Patchy dense fog after midnight. For Tuesday, northwest wind around 5 knots, backing to west in the afternoon. Seas around 3 feet. Wave detail, west 3 feet at 8 seconds. Patchy dense fog in the morning. For Tuesday night, west wind 5 to 10 knots, becoming northwest after midnight.

sees 3 to 4 feet. Wave detail, northwest 3 feet at 7 seconds. The coastal waters forecast from Pigeon Point to Point Pinos out to 10 nautical miles. For tonight, northwest wind 5 to 10 knots. Seas 3 to 4 feet. Wave detail, west 4 feet at 7 seconds and south 2 feet at 14 seconds. For Tuesday, northwest wind 5 to 10 knots, rising to 10 to 15 knots in the afternoon. Seas 3 to 5 feet. Wave detail, west 4 feet at 8 seconds and south 2 feet at 14 seconds. For Tuesday night, northwest wind 10 to 15 knots, easing to 5 to 10 knots after midnight. Seas 4 to 5 feet. Wave detail, northwest 5 feet at 7 seconds and south 2 feet at 15 seconds. The area forecast for the peninsula, North Bay, and East Bay. For the rest of today, mostly sunny. Highs in the upper 60s at the coast of the mid-80s inland. West winds 5 to 15 miles per hour. For tonight, partly cloudy until midnight, then becoming mostly cloudy. Lows in the 50s. West winds 5 to 10 miles per hour. And on Tuesday, partly cloudy. Highs in the upper 60s at the coast of the upper 80s inland. West winds 5 to 10 miles per hour. For the Tuesday night, partly cloudy until midnight, then becoming mostly cloudy. Lows from the 50s to lower 60s. West winds 5 to 10 miles per hour. For Wednesday, mostly cloudy in the morning, then becoming mostly sunny. Highs around 70 at the coast and around 90 inland. Southwest winds 5 to 10 miles per hour. And on Wednesday night, partly cloudy. Lows from the 50s to lower 60s. Thursday through Friday, partly cloudy. Highs from the mid-60s to lower 80s. Lows from the 50s to lower 60s. Friday night, mostly clear until midnight, then becoming partly cloudy. Lows from the 50s to lower 60s. Saturday, partly cloudy in the morning, then becoming mostly sunny. Highs from the mid-60s to lower 80s. Saturday night, clear until midnight, then becoming partly cloudy. Lows from the 50s to lower 60s. Sunday, partly cloudy in the morning, then becoming mostly sunny. Highs from the upper 60s to lower 80s. High temperatures today and lows tonight for the selected cities: San Francisco, 67 and 56, San Francisco Airport, 71 and 58, Redwood City, 79 and 59, Oakland, 71 and 58, Fremont, 76 and 58, Concord, 85 and 58, Livermore, 85 and 57, San Rafael, 80 and 56, Santa Rosa, 82 and 52, Napa, 77 and 54, Fairfield, 84 and 58. 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This broadcast originates from the National Weather Service office located in Monterey, California, and serves the South Bay and Monterey Bay Area, including the cities of San Jose, Monterey, Salinas, and Santa Cruz. These are the 5 p.m. Pacific Daylight Time observations for the San Francisco and Monterey Bay Areas on Monday, August 17th. At San Francisco Airport, it was partly sunny, temperature 67, dew point 56, relative humidity 67%, northwest wind at 23 miles an hour, pressure 30.00 inches and falling. At Oakland Airport, it was partly sunny, temperature 68, dew point 57, relative humidity 68%, west wind at 17 miles an hour, pressure 30.01 inches and steady. At San Jose Airport, it was partly sunny, temperature 77, dew point 59, relative humidity 53%, northwest wind at 9 miles an hour, pressure 29.99 inches and falling. At Santa Rosa, it was mostly sunny, temperature 77, south wind at 13, pressure 29.98 and steady. At Concord, it was partly sunny, temperature 86, west wind at 9. At Livermore, it was partly sunny, temperature 84, northwest wind at 14.

at Monterey. It was partly sunny, temperature 66, west wind at 10, pressure 30.04 and steady. At Salinas, it was mostly sunny, temperature 68, dew point 57, relative humidity 68%, west wind at 15. Here are some observations around California and western Nevada. Skies ranged from mostly sunny to partly sunny. It was 91 at Sacramento, 75 at Los Angeles, 77 at San Diego, and 90 at Reno. Truckee reported 81, South Lake Tahoe reported 73, Blue Canyon reported 73, and Mammoth Lakes reported 77. Local temperature reports around San Francisco Bay for 5 p.m. Downtown San Francisco was 65 degrees. Oakland Museum was 71 degrees. Redwood City was 77 degrees. San Rafael was 80 degrees. The area forecast for the South Bay, including the San Jose metro area and the Santa Clara Valley. For the rest of today, mostly sunny. Highs in the lower 70s by the bay to the mid-80s inland. Northwest winds 5 to 10 miles per hour. For tonight, mostly clear until midnight, then becoming partly cloudy. Lows from the mid to upper 50s. Northwest winds 5 to 10 miles per hour. And on Tuesday, partly cloudy in the morning, then becoming mostly sunny. Highs in the mid-70s by the bay, mid-80s to lower 90s inland. Northwest winds 5 to 10 miles per hour. For the Tuesday night, partly cloudy. Lows from the mid-50s to lower 60s. Northwest winds 5 to 10 miles per hour until midnight, becoming light. For Wednesday, partly cloudy in the morning, then becoming mostly sunny. Highs in the mid-70s by the bay to the upper 80s inland. Light winds, becoming west 5 to 10 miles per hour in the afternoon. And on Wednesday night, mostly clear until midnight, then becoming partly cloudy. Lows from the mid-50s to lower 60s. Thursday through Friday, partly cloudy. High 70s and 80s, lows from the mid-50s to lower 60s Friday night through Sunday. Mostly clear. Lows from the mid-50s to lower 60s, high 70s and 80s, high temperatures today and lows tonight for the selected cities: San Jose, 79 and 59, Mountain View, 73 and 59, Morgan Hill, 86 and 56. The area forecast for the Monterey Bay and Salinas Valley? For the rest of today? Partly cloudy. Highs in the upper 60s at the coast of the mid-80s inland. West winds 5 to 15 miles per hour. For tonight, partly cloudy until midnight, then becoming mostly cloudy. Lows in the mid-50s. West winds 5 to 10 miles per hour. And on Tuesday? Partly cloudy. Patchy fog in the morning. Highs in the upper 60s at the coast of the mid-80s inland. West winds 5 to 10 miles per hour. For the Tuesday night, partly cloudy until midnight, then becoming mostly cloudy. Lows in the upper 50s. West winds 5 to 10 miles per hour. For Wednesday, mostly cloudy in the morning, then becoming partly cloudy. Highs around 70 at the coast of the upper 80s inland. Light winds, becoming west 5 to 10 miles per hour in the afternoon. And on Wednesday night, partly cloudy until midnight, then becoming mostly cloudy. Lows in the upper 50s. Thursday and Thursday night, mostly cloudy. Highs from the upper 60s to mid 80s, lows in the upper 50s Friday through Sunday. Partly cloudy. Highs from the upper 60s to lower 80s, lows in the upper 50s, high temperatures today and lows tonight for the selected cities: Santa Cruz, 73 and 56, Monterey, 67 and 57, Salinas, 67 and 57, Hollister, 77 and 54, King City, 84 and 55. The weather overview for the Bay Area and Central Coast: slight warming trend through Wednesday. Marine layer remains compressed through midweek. The extended forecast for the Bay Area and Central Coast: Wednesday and Wednesday night, partly cloudy. High 60 to 95.

lows 50 to 75. Thursday and Thursday night, mostly cloudy. High 60 to 90. Lows 50 to 70. Friday and Friday night, partly cloudy. High 60 to 90. Lows 50 to 70. Saturday and Saturday night, mostly clear. High 60 to 90. Lows 50 to 65. Sunday, mostly sunny. Warmer. High 60 to 90. Sunrise, sunset, and tidal information for the San Francisco Bay Area for Monday, August 17th. The sunset tonight, 7:59 p.m. The sunrise tomorrow, 6:28 a.m. The sunset tomorrow, 7:58 p.m. Tidal data at the Golden Gate for the afternoon and evening hours today and the morning hours of tomorrow. High tide, 3:42 p.m. at 5.81 feet. Low tide, 10:09 p.m. at 1.19 feet. High tide, 4:32 a.m. at 4.19 feet. Low tide, 9:39 a.m. at 2.26 feet. Here are the buoy observations for 5 p.m. Pacific Daylight Time. An offshore buoy 39 a.m. at 2.26 feet. Here are the buoy observations for 5 p.m. Pacific Daylight Time. An offshore buoy 6 winds northeast at 10 knots, pressure 1,025.7 millibars. An offshore buoy 59 winds north at 8 knots, water temperature 66, pressure 1,023.3 millibars. At buoy 14 near Point Arena, winds northwest at 10 knots, water temperature 57, pressure 1,017.5 millibars. At buoy 13 near Bodega Bay, winds northwest at 10 knots, pressure 1,017.0 millibars. At Point Reyes Wave Rider buoy, water temperature 60, seas 6 feet, every 15 seconds. At San Francisco buoy, winds west at 12 knots, swell 4 feet, every 8 seconds. At Half Moon Bay buoy, winds northwest 6 knots, water temperature 61, pressure 1,018.0 millibars, seas 3 feet, every 9 seconds. At Monterey buoy, winds northwest at 12 knots, water temperature 63, pressure 1,016.7 millibars. At Point Sur, Wave Rider buoy, water temperature 63, seas 5 feet, every 14 seconds. At Cape San Martin buoy, winds northwest at 16 knots, water temperature 63, pressure 1,017.0 millibars. Synopsis for the Central California coast and bays, including the Monterey Bay, Greater Farallones, and Cordell Bank National Marine Sanctuaries, northwesterly winds gradually increase with a fresh to strong breeze developing by late tonight and continuing through the end of the forecast period. Locally stronger winds are possible in the coastal jet regions north of Point Reyes and along the Big Sur coast. Seas build to 7 to 9 feet by Tuesday and Wednesday before subsiding late week. The marine forecast for San Pablo Bay, Suisun Bay, the West Delta, and the San Francisco Bay north of the Bay Bridge. For tonight, southwest wind 5 to 10 knots. For Tuesday, southwest wind 5 to 10 knots, rising to 10 to 15 knots in the afternoon. For Tuesday night, southwest wind 10 to 15 knots. The marine forecast for Monterey Bay. For tonight, northwest wind 5 to 10 knots, easing to around 5 knots after midnight. Seas around 3 feet. Wave detail, west 3 feet at 7 seconds. Patchy dense fog after midnight. For Tuesday, northwest wind around 5 knots, backing to west in the afternoon. Seas around 3 feet. Wave detail, west 3 feet at 8 seconds. Patchy dense fog in the morning. For Tuesday night, west wind 5 to 10 knots, becoming northwest after midnight. Seas 3 to 4 feet. Wave detail, northwest 3 feet at 7 seconds. The coastal waters forecast from Pigeon Point to Point Pinos out to 10 nautical miles. For tonight, northwest wind 5 to 10 knots. Seas 3 to 4 feet. Wave detail, west 4 feet at 7 seconds and south 2 feet at 14 seconds.

for Tuesday, northwest wind 5 to 10 knots, rising to 10 to 15 knots in the afternoon. Seas 3 to 5 feet. Wave detail, west 4 feet at 8 seconds and south 2 feet at 14 seconds. For Tuesday night, northwest wind 10 to 15 knots, easing to 5 to 10 knots after midnight. Seas 4 to 5 feet. Wave detail, northwest 5 feet at 7 seconds and south 2 feet at 15 seconds. The area forecast for the peninsula, North Bay, and East Bay. For the rest of today, mostly sunny. Highs in the upper 60s at the coast of the mid 80s inland. West winds 5 to 15 miles per hour. For tonight, partly cloudy until midnight, then becoming mostly cloudy. Lows in the 50s. West winds 5 to 10 miles per hour. And on Tuesday, partly cloudy. Highs in the upper 60s at the coast to the upper 80s inland. West winds 5 to 10 miles per hour. For the Tuesday night, partly cloudy until midnight, then becoming mostly cloudy. Lows from the 50s to lower 60s. West winds 5 to 10 miles per hour. For Wednesday, mostly cloudy in the morning, then becoming mostly sunny. Highs around 70 at the coast, around 90 inland. Southwest winds 5 to 10 miles per hour. And on Wednesday night, partly cloudy. Lows from the 50s to lower 60s. Thursday through Friday, partly cloudy. Highs from the mid-60s to lower 80s. Lows from the 50s to lower 60s. Friday night, mostly clear until midnight, then becoming partly cloudy. Lows from the 50s to lower 60s. Saturday, partly cloudy in the morning, then becoming mostly sunny. Highs from the mid-60s to lower 80s. Saturday night, clear until midnight, then becoming partly cloudy. Lows from the 50s to lower 60s. Sunday, partly cloudy in the morning, then becoming mostly sunny. Highs from the upper 60s to lower 80s. High temperatures today and lows tonight for the selected cities: San Francisco, 67 and 56, San Francisco Airport, 71 and 58, Redwood City, 79 and 59, Oakland, 71 and 58, Fremont, 76 and 58, Concord, 85 and 58, Livermore, 85 and 57, San Rafael, 80 and 56, Santa Rosa, 82 and 52, Napa, 77 and 54, Fairfield, 84 and 58. These are the 5 p.m. Pacific Daylight Time observations for the San Francisco and Monterey Bay areas on Monday, August 17th. At San Francisco Airport, it was partly sunny, temperature 67, dew point 56, relative humidity 67%, northwest wind at 23 miles an hour, pressure 30.00 inches and falling. At Oakland Airport, it was partly sunny, temperature 68, dew point 57, relative humidity 68%, west wind at 17 miles an hour, pressure 30.01 inches and steady. At San Jose Airport, it was partly sunny, temperature 77, dew point 59, relative humidity 53%, northwest wind at 9 miles an hour, pressure 29.99 inches and falling. At Santa Rosa, it was mostly sunny, temperature 77, south wind at 13, pressure 29.98 and steady. At Concord, it was partly sunny, temperature 86, west wind at 9. At Livermore, it was partly sunny, temperature 84, northwest wind at 14. At Monterey, it was partly sunny, temperature 66, west wind at 10, pressure 30.04 and steady. At Salinas, it was mostly sunny, temperature 68, dew point 57, relative humidity 68%, west wind at 15. Here are some observations around California and western Nevada. Skies ranged from mostly sunny to partly sunny. It was 91 at Sacramento, 75 at Los Angeles, 77 at San Diego, and 90 at Reno. Truckee reported 81, South Lake Tahoe reported 73, Blue Canyon reported 73, and Mammoth Lakes reported 77. Local temperature reports around San Francisco Bay for 5 p.m.
Downtown San Francisco was 65 degrees. Oakland Museum was 71 degrees. Redwood City was 77 degrees. San Rafael was 80 degrees. The area forecast for the South Bay, including the San Jose metro area and the Santa Clara Valley. For the rest of today, mostly sunny. Highs in the lower 70s by the bay to the mid-80s inland. Northwest winds 5 to 10 miles per hour. For tonight, mostly clear until midnight, then becoming partly cloudy. Lows from the mid to upper 50s. Northwest winds 5 to 10 miles per hour. And on Tuesday, partly cloudy in the morning, then becoming mostly sunny. Highs in the mid-70s by the bay, mid-80s to lower 90s inland. Northwest winds 5 to 10 miles per hour. For the Tuesday night, partly cloudy. Lows from the mid-50s to lower 60s. Northwest winds 5 to 10 miles per hour until midnight, becoming light. For Wednesday, partly cloudy in the morning, then becoming mostly sunny. Highs in the mid-70s by the bay to the upper 80s inland. Light winds, becoming west 5 to 10 miles per hour in the afternoon. And on Wednesday night, mostly clear until midnight, then becoming partly cloudy. Lows from the mid-50s to lower 60s. Thursday through Friday, partly cloudy. High 70s and 80s, lows from the mid-50s to lower 60s. Friday night through Sunday, mostly clear. Lows from the mid-50s to lower 60s, high 70s and 80s. High temperatures today and lows tonight for the selected cities: San Jose, 79 and 59, Mountain View, 73 and 59, Morgan Hill, 86 and 56. The area forecast for the Monterey Bay and Salinas Valley. For the rest of today, partly cloudy. Highs in the upper 60s at the coast of the mid-80s inland. West winds 5 to 15 miles per hour. For tonight, partly cloudy until midnight, then becoming mostly cloudy. Lows in the mid-50s. West winds 5 to 10 miles per hour. And on Tuesday, partly cloudy. Patchy fog in the morning. Highs in the upper 60s at the coast of the mid-80s inland. West winds 5 to 10 miles per hour. For the Tuesday night, partly cloudy until midnight, then becoming mostly cloudy. Lows in the upper 50s. West winds 5 to 10 miles per hour. For Wednesday, mostly cloudy in the morning, then becoming partly cloudy. Highs around 70 at the coast of the upper 80s inland. Light winds, becoming west 5 to 10 miles per hour in the afternoon. And on Wednesday night, partly cloudy until midnight, then becoming mostly cloudy. Lows in the upper 50s. Thursday and Thursday night, mostly cloudy. Highs from the upper 60s to mid-80s, lows in the upper 50s. Friday through Sunday, partly cloudy. Highs from the upper 60s to lower 80s, lows in the upper 50s. High temperatures today and lows tonight for the selected cities: Santa Cruz, 73 and 56, Monterey, 67 and 57, Salinas, 67 and 57, Hollister, 77 and 54, King City, 84 and 55. The weather overview for the Bay Area and Central Coast: slight warming trend through Wednesday. Marine layer remains compressed through midweek. The extended forecast for the Bay Area and Central Coast: Wednesday and Wednesday night, partly cloudy. High 60 to 95. Lows 50 to 75. Thursday and Thursday night, mostly cloudy. High 60 to 90. Lows 50 to 70. Friday and Friday night, partly cloudy. High 60 to 90. Lows 50 to 70. Saturday and Saturday night, mostly clear. High 60 to 90. Lows 50 to 65. Sunday, mostly sunny. Warmer. High 60 to 90. Sunrise, sunset, and tidal information for the San Francisco Bay Area for Monday, August 17th. The sunset tonight, 7:59 p.m. The sunrise tomorrow, 6:28 a.m. The sunset tomorrow,
7:58 p.m.

tidal data at the Golden Gate for the afternoon and evening hours today and the morning hours of tomorrow. High tide, 3:42 p.m. at 5.81 feet. Low tide, 10:09 p.m. at 1.19 feet. High tide, 4:32 a.m. at 4.19 feet. Low tide, 9:39 a.m. at 2.26 feet. Here are the buoy observations for 5 p.m. Pacific Daylight Time. An offshore buoy 6 winds northeast at 10 knots, pressure 1,025.7 millibars. An offshore buoy 59 winds north at 8 knots, water temperature 66, pressure 1,023.3 millibars. At buoy 14 near Point Arena winds northwest at 10 knots, water temperature 57, pressure 1,017.5 millibars. At buoy 13 near Bodega Bay winds northwest at 10 knots, pressure 1,017.0 millibars. At Point Reyes Wave Rider buoy water temperature 60, seas 6 feet, every 15 seconds. At San Francisco buoy winds west at 12 knots, swell 4 feet, every 8 seconds. At Half Moon Bay buoy winds northwest 6 knots, water temperature 61, pressure 1,018.0 millibars, seas 3 feet, every 9 seconds. At Monterey buoy winds northwest at 12 knots, water temperature 63, pressure 1,016.7 millibars. At Point Sur, Wave Rider buoy water temperature 63, seas 5 feet, every 14 seconds. At Cape San Martin buoy winds northwest at 16 knots, water temperature 63, pressure 1,017.0 millibars. Synopsis for the Central California coast and bays including the Monterey Bay, Greater Farallones, and Cordell Bank National Marine Sanctuaries, northwesterly winds gradually increase with a fresh to strong breeze developing by late tonight and continuing through the end of the forecast period. Locally stronger winds are possible in the coastal jet regions north of Point Reyes and along the Big Sur coast. Seas build to 7 to 9 feet by Tuesday and Wednesday before subsiding late week. The marine forecast for San Pablo Bay, Suisun Bay, the West Delta, and the San Francisco Bay north of the Bay Bridge. For tonight, southwest wind 5 to 10 knots. For Tuesday, southwest wind 5 to 10 knots, rising to 10 to 15 knots in the afternoon. For Tuesday night, southwest wind 10 to 15 knots. The marine forecast for Monterey Bay. For tonight, northwest wind 5 to 10 knots, easing to around 5 knots after midnight. Seas around 3 feet. Wave detail, west 3 feet at 7 seconds. Patchy dense fog after midnight. For Tuesday, northwest wind around 5 knots, backing to west in the afternoon. Seas around 3 feet. Wave detail, west 3 feet at 8 seconds. Patchy dense fog in the morning. For Tuesday night, west wind 5 to 10 knots, becoming northwest after midnight. Seas 3 to 4 feet. Wave detail, northwest 3 feet at 7 seconds. The coastal waters forecast from Pigeon Point to Point Pinos out to 10 nautical miles. For tonight, northwest wind 5 to 10 knots. Seas 3 to 4 feet. Wave detail, west 4 feet at 7 seconds and south 2 feet at 14 seconds. For Tuesday, northwest wind 5 to 10 knots, rising to 10 to 15 knots in the afternoon. Seas 3 to 5 feet. Wave detail, west 4 feet at 8 seconds and south 2 feet at 14 seconds. For Tuesday night, northwest wind 10 to 15 knots, easing to 5 to 10 knots after midnight. Seas 4 to 5 feet. Wave detail, northwest 5 feet at 7 seconds and south 2 feet at 15 seconds. The area forecast for the peninsula, North Bay, and East Bay. For the rest of today, mostly sunny. Highs in the upper 60s at the coast of the mid 80s inland. West winds 5 to 15 miles per hour. For tonight, partly cloudy until midnight, then becoming mostly cloudy. Lows in the 50s. West winds 5 to 10 miles per hour. And on Tuesday, partly cloudy.

cloudy. Highs in the upper 60s at the coast to the upper 80s inland. West winds 5 to 10 miles per hour. For the Tuesday night, partly cloudy until midnight, then becoming mostly cloudy. Lows from the 50s to lower 60s. West winds 5 to 10 miles per hour. For Wednesday, mostly cloudy in the morning, then becoming mostly sunny. Highs around 70 at the coast to around 90 inland. Southwest winds 5 to 10 miles per hour. And on Wednesday night, partly cloudy. Lows from the 50s to lower 60s. Thursday through Friday, partly cloudy. Highs from the mid-60s to lower 80s. Lows from the 50s to lower 60s. Friday night, mostly clear until midnight, then becoming partly cloudy. Lows from the 50s to lower 60s. Saturday, partly cloudy in the morning, then becoming mostly sunny. Highs from the mid-60s to lower 80s. Saturday night, clear until midnight, then becoming partly cloudy. Lows from the 50s to lower 60s. Sunday, partly cloudy in the morning, then becoming mostly sunny. Highs from the upper 60s to lower 80s. High temperatures today and lows tonight for the selected cities: San Francisco, 67 and 56, San Francisco Airport, 71 and 58, Redwood City, 79 and 59, Oakland, 71 and 58, Fremont, 76 and 58, Concord, 85 and 58, Livermore, 85 and 57, San Rafael, 80 and 56, Santa Rosa, 82 and 52, Napa, 77 and 54, Fairfield, 84 and 58. These are the 5 p.m. Pacific Daylight Time observations for the San Francisco and Monterey Bay areas on Monday, August 17th. At San Francisco Airport, it was partly sunny, temperature 67, dew point 56, relative humidity 67%, northwest wind at 23 miles an hour, pressure 30.00 inches and falling. At Oakland Airport, it was partly sunny, temperature 68, dew point 57, relative humidity 68%, west wind at 17 miles an hour, pressure 30.01 inches and steady. At San Jose Airport, it was partly sunny, temperature 77, dew point 59, relative humidity 53%, northwest wind at 9 miles an hour, pressure 29.99 inches and falling. At Santa Rosa, it was mostly sunny, temperature 77, south wind at 13, pressure 29.98 and steady. At Concord, it was partly sunny, temperature 86, west wind at 9. At Livermore, it was partly sunny, temperature 84, northwest wind at 14. At Monterey, it was partly sunny, temperature 66, west wind at 10, pressure 30.04 and steady. At Salinas, it was mostly sunny, temperature 68, dew point 57, relative humidity 68%, west wind at 15. Here are some observations around California and western Nevada. Skies ranged from mostly sunny to partly sunny. It was 91 at Sacramento, 75 at Los Angeles, 77 at San Diego, and 90 at Reno. Truckee reported 81, South Lake Tahoe reported 73, Blue Canyon reported 73, and Mammoth Lakes reported 77. 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This broadcast originates from the National Weather Service office located in Monterey, California, and serves the South Bay and Monterey Bay area, including the cities of San Jose, Monterey, Salinas, and Santa Cruz. Local temperature reports around San Francisco Bay for 5 p.m. Downtown San Francisco was 65 degrees. Oakland Museum was 71 degrees. Redwood City was 77 degrees. San Rafael was 80 degrees. The area forecast for the South Bay, including the San Jose metro area and the Santa Clara Valley. For the rest of today, mostly sunny. Highs in the lower 70s by the bay to the mid-80s inland. Northwest winds 5 to 10 miles per hour. For tonight, mostly clear until midnight, then becoming partly cloudy.
Lows from the mid to upper 50s. Northwest winds 5 to 10 miles per hour. And on Tuesday, partly cloudy in the morning, then becoming mostly sunny. Highs in the mid-70s by the bay, mid-80s to lower 90s inland. Northwest winds 5 to 10 miles per hour. For the Tuesday night, partly cloudy. Lows from the mid-50s to lower 60s. Northwest winds 5 to 10 miles per hour until midnight, becoming light. For Wednesday, partly cloudy in the morning, then becoming mostly sunny. Highs in the mid-70s by the bay to the upper 80s inland. Light winds, becoming west 5 to 10 miles per hour in the afternoon. And on Wednesday night, mostly clear until midnight, then becoming partly cloudy. Lows from the mid-50s to lower 60s. Thursday through Friday, partly cloudy. High 70s and 80s, lows from the mid-50s to lower 60s Friday night through Sunday. Mostly clear. Lows from the mid-50s to lower 60s, high 70s and 80s. High temperatures today and lows tonight for the selected cities: San Jose, 79 and 59, Mountain View, 73 and 59, Morgan Hill, 86 and 56. The area forecast for the Monterey Bay and Salinas Valley. For the rest of today, partly cloudy. Highs in the upper 60s at the coast of the mid-80s inland. West winds 5 to 15 miles per hour. For tonight, partly cloudy until midnight, then becoming mostly cloudy. Lows in the mid-50s. West winds 5 to 10 miles per hour. And on Tuesday, partly cloudy. Patchy fog in the morning. Highs in the upper 60s at the coast of the mid-80s inland. West winds 5 to 10 miles per hour. For the Tuesday night, partly cloudy until midnight, then becoming mostly cloudy. Lows in the upper 50s. West winds 5 to 10 miles per hour. For Wednesday, mostly cloudy in the morning, then becoming partly cloudy. Highs around 70 at the coast of the upper 80s inland. Light winds, becoming west 5 to 10 miles per hour in the afternoon. And on Wednesday night, partly cloudy until midnight, then becoming mostly cloudy. Lows in the upper 50s. Thursday and Thursday night, mostly cloudy. Highs from the upper 60s to mid 80s, lows in the upper 50s Friday through Sunday. Partly cloudy. Highs from the upper 60s to lower 80s, lows in the upper 50s. High temperatures today and lows tonight for the selected cities: Santa Cruz, 73 and 56, Monterey, 67 and 57, Salinas, 67 and 57, Hollister, 77 and 54, King City, 84 and 55. The weather overview for the Bay Area and Central Coast: slight warming trend through Wednesday. Marine layer remains compressed through midweek. The extended forecast for the Bay Area and Central Coast: Wednesday and Wednesday night, partly cloudy. High 60 to 95. Lows 50 to 75. Thursday and Thursday night, mostly cloudy. High 60 to 90. Lows 50 to 70. Friday and Friday night, partly cloudy. High 60 to 90. Lows 50 to 70. Saturday and Saturday night, mostly clear. High 60 to 90. Lows 50 to 65. Sunday, mostly sunny. Warmer. High 60 to 90. Sunrise, sunset, and tidal information for the San Francisco Bay Area for Monday, August 17th. The sunset tonight, 7:59 p.m. The sunrise tomorrow, 6:28 a.m. The sunset tomorrow, 7:58 p.m. Tidal data at the Golden Gate for the afternoon and evening hours today and the morning hours of tomorrow. High tide, 3:42 p.m. at 5.81 feet. Low tide, 10:09 p.m. at 1.19 feet. High tide, 4:32 a.m. at 4.19 feet. Low tide, 9:39 a.m. at 2.26 feet. Here are the buoy observations for 6 p.m. Pacific Daylight Time. An offshore buoy 6, winds northeast at 10 knots, pressure 1.

1,000s, 25.5 millibars. At offshore buoy 59, winds north at 6 knots, water temperature 66, pressure 1,000s, 23.6 millibars. At buoy 14 near Point Arena, winds northwest at 10 knots, water temperature 57, pressure 1,000s, 17.7 millibars. At buoy 13 near Bodega Bay, winds northwest at 8 knots, pressure 1,000s, 17.0 millibars. At Point Reyes Wave Rider buoy, water temperature 59, seas 6 feet, every 8 seconds. At San Francisco buoy, winds northwest at 12 knots, water temperature 59, pressure 1,000, 17.0 millibars. At Half Moon Bay buoy, winds northwest 6 knots, water temperature 61, pressure 1,000, 17.8 millibars, seas 3 feet, every 10 seconds. At Monterey buoy, winds northwest at 60 knots, water temperature 62, pressure 1,000, 16.7 millibars. At Point Sur, Wave Rider buoy, water temperature 63, seas 5 feet, every 15 seconds. At Cape San Martin buoy, winds northwest at 60 knots, water temperature 63, pressure 1,000, 16.8 millibars. Synopsis for the Central California coast and bays, including the Monterey Bay, Greater Farallones, and Cordell Bank National Marine Sanctuaries, northwesterly winds gradually increase with a fresh to strong breeze developing by late tonight and continuing through the end of the forecast period. Locally stronger winds are possible in the coastal jet regions north of Point Reyes and along the Big Sur coast. Seas build to 7 to 9 feet by Tuesday and Wednesday before subsiding late week. The marine forecast for San Pablo Bay, Suisun Bay, the West Delta, and the San Francisco Bay north of the Bay Bridge. For tonight, southwest wind 5 to 10 knots. For Tuesday, southwest wind 5 to 10 knots, rising to 10 to 15 knots in the afternoon. For Tuesday night, southwest wind 10 to 15 knots. The marine forecast for Monterey Bay. For tonight, northwest wind 5 to 10 knots, easing to around 5 knots after midnight. Seas around 3 feet. Wave detail, west 3 feet at 7 seconds. Patchy dense fog after midnight. For Tuesday, northwest wind around 5 knots, backing to west in the afternoon. Seas around 3 feet. Wave detail, west 3 feet at 8 seconds. Patchy dense fog in the morning. For Tuesday night, west wind 5 to 10 knots, becoming northwest after midnight. Seas 3 to 4 feet. Wave detail, northwest 3 feet at 7 seconds. The coastal waters forecast from Pigeon Point to Point Pinos out to 10 nautical miles. For tonight, northwest wind 5 to 10 knots. Seas 3 to 4 feet. Wave detail, west 4 feet at 7 seconds and south 2 feet at 14 seconds. For Tuesday, northwest wind 5 to 10 knots, rising to 10 to 15 knots in the afternoon. Seas 3 to 5 feet. Wave detail, west 4 feet at 8 seconds and south 2 feet at 14 seconds. For Tuesday night, northwest wind 10 to 15 knots, easing to 5 to 10 knots after midnight. Seas 4 to 5 feet. Wave detail, northwest 5 feet at 7 seconds and south 2 feet at 15 seconds. The area forecast for the peninsula, North Bay, and East Bay. For tonight, partly cloudy until midnight, then becoming mostly cloudy. Lows in the 50s. West winds 5 to 10 miles per hour. For Tuesday, partly cloudy. Highs in the upper 60s at the coast to the upper 80s inland. West winds 5 to 10 miles per hour. For Tuesday night, partly cloudy. Lows from the 50s to lower 60s. West winds 5 to 10 miles per hour. And on Wednesday, mostly cloudy in the morning, then becoming mostly sunny. Highs around 70 at the coast to around 90 inland. Southwest winds 5 to 10 miles per hour. For Wednesday night, partly cloudy. Lows from the 50s to lower 60s. West winds 5 to 10 miles per hour. For Thursday, mostly

clear until midnight, then becoming partly cloudy. Lows from the 50s to lower 60s, and on Monday, partly cloudy in the morning, then becoming mostly sunny. Highs from the mid-60s to upper 70s, low temperatures tonight and highs tomorrow for the selected cities. San Francisco, 56 and 68. San Francisco Airport, 58 and 72. Redwood City, 59 and 80. Oakland, 58 and 73. Fremont, 58 and 77. Concord, 58 and 90. Livermore, 57 and 88. San Rafael, 56 and 83. Santa Rosa, 52 and 85. Napa, 54 and 80. Fairfield, 58 and 88. These are the 6 p.m. Pacific Daylight Time observations for the San Francisco and Monterey Bay areas on Monday, August 17th. At San Francisco Airport, it was mostly sunny, temperature 64, dew point 56, relative humidity 75%, west wind at 24 miles an hour, pressure 30.00 inches and steady. At Oakland Airport, it was partly sunny, temperature 65, dew point 57, relative humidity 75%, west wind at 18 miles an hour, pressure 30.00 inches and falling. At San Jose Airport, it was partly sunny, temperature 76, dew point 59, relative humidity 55%, northwest wind at 12 miles an hour, pressure 29.98 inches and falling. At Santa Rosa, it was sunny, temperature 72, south wind at 13, pressure 29.98 and steady. At Concord, it was sunny, temperature 87, west wind at 8. At Livermore, it was mostly sunny, temperature 83, west wind at 15. At Monterey, it was mostly sunny, temperature 64, west wind at 8, pressure 30.04 and steady. At Salinas, it was partly sunny, temperature 65, dew point 57, relative humidity 75%, northwest wind at 13. Here are some observations around California and western Nevada. It was mostly sunny, with a temperature of 91 at Sacramento, 74 at Los Angeles, 77 at San Diego, and 73 at Mammoth Lakes. It was partly sunny, with a temperature of 86 at Reno, 79 at Truckee, and 72 at South Lake Tahoe. At Blue Canyon, it was cloudy, with a temperature of 74. Local temperature reports around San Francisco Bay for 6 p.m. Downtown San Francisco was 65 degrees. Oakland Museum was 71 degrees. Redwood City was 76 degrees. San Rafael was 80 degrees. The area forecast for the South Bay, including the San Jose metro area and the Santa Clara Valley. For tonight, mostly clear until midnight, then becoming partly cloudy. Lows from the mid to upper 50s. Northwest winds 5 to 10 miles per hour. For Tuesday, partly cloudy in the morning, then becoming mostly sunny. Highs in the mid-70s by the bay, mid-80s to lower 90s inland. Northwest winds 5 to 10 miles per hour. For Tuesday night, partly cloudy. Lows from the mid-50s to lower 60s. Northwest winds 5 to 10 miles per hour until midnight, becoming light. And on Wednesday, partly cloudy in the morning, then becoming mostly sunny. Highs in the mid-70s by the bay to the upper 80s inland. Light winds, becoming west 5 to 10 miles per hour in the afternoon. For Wednesday night, mostly clear until midnight, then becoming partly cloudy. Lows from the mid-50s to lower 60s. West winds 5 to 10 miles per hour. For Thursday, partly cloudy. High 70s and 80s. Thursday night and Friday partly cloudy. Lows from the mid-50s to lower 60s. Highs from the lower 70s to mid-80s Friday night through Monday. Mostly clear. Lows from the mid-50s to lower 60s. High 70s and 80s. Low temperatures tonight and highs tomorrow for the selected cities. San Jose, 59 and 80. Mountain View, 59 and 75. Morgan Hill, 56 and 89. The area forecast for the Monterey Bay and Salinas Valley? For tonight, partly cloudy and

midnight, then becoming mostly cloudy. Lows in the mid-50s. West winds 5 to 10 miles per hour. For Tuesday, partly cloudy. Patchy fog in the morning. Highs in the upper 60s at the coast of the mid-80s inland. West winds 5 to 10 miles per hour. For Tuesday night, partly cloudy until midnight, then becoming mostly cloudy. Lows in the upper 50s. West winds 5 to 10 miles per hour. And on Wednesday? Mostly cloudy in the morning, then becoming partly cloudy. Highs around 70 at the coast of the upper 80s inland. Light winds, becoming west 5 to 10 miles per hour in the afternoon. For Wednesday night, partly cloudy until midnight, then becoming mostly cloudy. Lows in the upper 50s. West winds 5 to 10 miles per hour. For Thursday, mostly cloudy in the morning, then becoming partly cloudy. Highs from the upper 60s to mid 80s. For Thursday night, partly cloudy until midnight, then becoming mostly cloudy. Lows in the upper 50s. Friday through Monday, partly cloudy. Highs from the upper 60s to lower 80s. Lows in the upper 50s. Low temperatures tonight and highs tomorrow for the selected cities: Santa Cruz, 56 and 76, Monterey, 57 and 69, Salinas, 57 and 68, Hollister, 54 and 80, King City, 55 and 86. The weather overview for the Bay Area and Central Coast: slight warming trend through Wednesday. Marine layer remains compressed through midweek. The extended forecast for the Bay Area and Central Coast: Wednesday and Wednesday night, partly cloudy. High 60 to 95. Lows 50 to 75. Thursday and Thursday night, mostly cloudy. High 60 to 90. Lows 50 to 70. Friday and Friday night, partly cloudy. High 60 to 90. Lows 50 to 70. Saturday and Saturday night, mostly clear. High 60 to 90. Lows 50 to 65. Sunday, mostly sunny. Warmer. High 60 to 90. Sunrise, sunset, and tidal information for the San Francisco Bay Area for Monday, August 17th. The sunset tonight, 7:59 p.m. The sunrise tomorrow, 6:28 a.m. The sunset tomorrow, 7:58 p.m. Tidal data at the Golden Gate for the afternoon and evening hours today and the morning hours of tomorrow. High tide, 3:42 p.m. at 5.81 feet. Low tide, 10:09 p.m. at 1.19 feet. High tide, 4:32 a.m. at 4.19 feet. Low tide, 9:39 a.m. at 2.26 feet. Here are the buoy observations for 6 p.m. Pacific Daylight Time. An offshore buoy 6, winds northeast at 12 knots, pressure 1,025.4 millibars. An offshore buoy 59, winds north 8 knots, water temperature 66, pressure 1,023.7 millibars, seas 5 feet, every 14 seconds. At Point Arena buoy, winds northwest 10 knots, water temperature 57, pressure 1,017.6 millibars, seas 3 feet, every 15 seconds. At buoy 13 near Bodega Bay, winds northwest at 10 knots, pressure 1,016.9 millibars, swell 4 feet, every 15 seconds. At Point Reyes Wave Rider buoy, water temperature 59, seas 5 feet, every 15 seconds. At San Francisco buoy, winds northwest at 12 knots, water temperature 59, pressure 1,016.8 millibars, swell 4 feet, every 15 seconds. At Half Moon Bay buoy, winds northwest 6 knots, water temperature 61, pressure 1,017.8 millibars, seas 3 feet, every 10 seconds. At Monterey Bay buoy, winds northwest 16 knots, water temperature 62, pressure 1,016.7 millibars, seas 5 feet, every 8 seconds. At Point Sur, Wave Rider buoy, water temperature 63, seas 5 feet, every 15 seconds.

At Cape San Martin Buoy, winds northwest 16 knots, water temperature 63, pressure 1016.9 millibars. Seas 5 feet every 15 seconds. Synopsis for the Central California coast and bays, including the Monterey Bay, Greater Farallones, and Cordell Bank National Marine Sanctuaries, northwesterly winds gradually increase with a fresh to strong breeze developing by late tonight and continuing through the end of the forecast period. Locally stronger winds are possible in the coastal jet regions north of Point Reyes and along the Big Sur coast. Seas build to 7 to 9 feet by Tuesday and Wednesday before subsiding late week. The marine forecast for San Pablo Bay, Suisun Bay, the West Delta, and the San Francisco Bay north of the Bay Bridge. For tonight, southwest wind 5 to 10 knots. For Tuesday, southwest wind 5 to 10 knots, rising to 10 to 15 knots in the afternoon. For Tuesday night, southwest wind 10 to 15 knots. The marine forecast for Monterey Bay. For tonight, northwest wind 5 to 10 knots, easing to around 5 knots after midnight. Seas around 3 feet. Wave detail, west 3 feet at 7 seconds. Patchy dense fog after midnight. For Tuesday, northwest wind around 5 knots, backing to west in the afternoon. Seas around 3 feet. Wave detail, west 3 feet at 8 seconds. Patchy dense fog in the morning. For Tuesday night, west wind 5 to 10 knots, becoming northwest after midnight. Seas 3 to 4 feet. Wave detail, northwest 3 feet at 7 seconds. The coastal waters forecast from Pigeon Point to Point Pinos out to 10 nautical miles. For tonight, northwest wind 5 to 10 knots. Seas 3 to 4 feet. Wave detail, west 4 feet at 7 seconds and south 2 feet at 14 seconds. For Tuesday, northwest wind 5 to 10 knots, rising to 10 to 15 knots in the afternoon. Seas 3 to 5 feet. Wave detail, west 4 feet at 8 seconds and south 2 feet at 14 seconds. For Tuesday night, northwest wind 10 to 15 knots, easing to 5 to 10 knots after midnight. Seas 4 to 5 feet. Wave detail, northwest 5 feet at 7 seconds and south 2 feet at 15 seconds. The area forecast for the peninsula, North Bay, and East Bay. For tonight, partly cloudy until midnight, then becoming mostly cloudy. Lows in the 50s. West winds 5 to 10 miles per hour. For Tuesday, partly cloudy. Highs in the upper 60s at the coast to the upper 80s inland. West winds 5 to 10 miles per hour. For Tuesday night, partly cloudy. Lows from the 50s to lower 60s. West winds 5 to 10 miles per hour. And on Wednesday, mostly cloudy in the morning, then becoming mostly sunny. Highs around 70 at the coast to around 90 inland. Southwest winds 5 to 10 miles per hour. For Wednesday night, partly cloudy. Lows from the 50s to lower 60s. West winds 5 to 10 miles per hour. For Thursday, mostly cloudy in the morning, then becoming partly cloudy. Highs from the mid 60s to lower 80s. Thursday night and Friday, partly cloudy. Lows from the 50s to lower 60s. Highs from the mid 60s to lower 80s. For Friday night, mostly clear until midnight, then becoming partly cloudy. Lows from the 50s to lower 60s. And on Saturday, partly cloudy in the morning, then becoming mostly sunny. Highs from the mid 60s to lower 80s. For Saturday night, clear until midnight, then becoming partly cloudy. Lows from the 50s to lower 60s. For Sunday, partly cloudy in the morning, then becoming mostly sunny. Highs from the upper 60s to lower 80s. For Sunday night, mostly clear until midnight, then becoming partly cloudy. Lows from the 50s to lower 60s. And on Monday, partly cloudy in the morning, then becoming mostly sunny. Highs from the mid 60s to upper 70s. Low temperatures tonight and highs tomorrow for these selected cities: San Francisco, 56 and 68, San Francisco Airport, 58 and 72, Redwood City, 50.

59 and 80, Oakland, 58 and 73, Fremont, 58 and 77, Concord, 58 and 90, Livermore, 57 and 88, San Rafael, 56 and 83, Santa Rosa, 52 and 85, Napa, 54 and 80, Fairfield, 58 and 88. These are the 6 p.m. Pacific Daylight Time observations for the San Francisco and Monterey Bay areas on Monday, August 17th. At San Francisco Airport, it was mostly sunny, temperature 64, dew point 56, relative humidity 75%, west wind at 24 miles an hour, pressure 30.00 inches and steady. At Oakland Airport, it was partly sunny, temperature 65, dew point 57, relative humidity 75%, west wind at 18 miles an hour, pressure 30.00 inches and falling. At San Jose Airport, it was partly sunny, temperature 76, dew point 59, relative humidity 55%, northwest wind at 12 miles an hour, pressure 29.98 inches and falling. At Santa Rosa, it was sunny, temperature 72, south wind at 13, pressure 29.98 and steady. At Concord, it was mostly sunny, temperature 87, west wind at 8. At Livermore, it was partly sunny, temperature 83, west wind at 15. At Monterey, it was partly sunny, temperature 64, west wind at 8, pressure 30.04 and steady. At Salinas, it was partly sunny, temperature 65, dew point 57, relative humidity 75%, northwest wind at 13. Here are some observations around California and western Nevada. Skies ranged from mostly sunny to partly sunny. It was 91 at Sacramento, 74 at Los Angeles, 77 at San Diego, and 86 at Reno. Truckee reported 79, South Lake Tahoe reported 72, Blue Canyon reported 74, and Mammoth Lakes reported 73. 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This broadcast originates from the National Weather Service office located in Monterey, California, and serves the South Bay and Monterey Bay Area, including the cities of San Jose, Monterey, Salinas, and Santa Cruz. Local temperature reports around San Francisco Bay for 6 p.m. Downtown San Francisco was 65 degrees. Oakland Museum was 71 degrees. Redwood City was 76 degrees. San Rafael was 80 degrees. The area forecast for the South Bay, including the San Jose metro area and the Santa Clara Valley. For tonight, mostly clear until midnight, then becoming partly cloudy. Lows from the mid to upper 50s. Northwest winds 5 to 10 miles per hour. For Tuesday, partly cloudy in the morning, then becoming mostly sunny. Highs in the mid-70s by the bay, mid-80s to lower 90s inland. Northwest winds 5 to 10 miles per hour. For Tuesday night, partly cloudy. Lows from the mid-50s to lower 60s. Northwest winds 5 to 10 miles per hour until midnight, becoming light. And on Wednesday, partly cloudy in the morning, then becoming mostly sunny. Highs in the mid-70s by the bay to the upper 80s inland. Light winds, becoming west 5 to 10 miles per hour in the afternoon. For Wednesday night, mostly clear until midnight, then becoming partly cloudy. Lows from the mid-50s to lower 60s. West winds 5 to 10 miles per hour. For Thursday, partly cloudy. High 70s and 80s. Thursday night and Friday partly cloudy. Lows from the mid-50s to lower 60s. Highs from the lower 70s to mid-80s Friday night through Monday. Mostly clear. Lows from the mid-50s to lower 60s. High 70s and 80s. Low temperatures tonight and highs tomorrow for these selected cities. San Jose, 59 and 80. Mountain View, 59 and 75. Morgan Hill, 56 and 89. The area forecast for the Monterey Bay and Salinas Valley? For tonight, partly.

cloudy until midnight, then becoming mostly cloudy. Lows in the mid-50s. West winds 5 to 10 miles per hour. For Tuesday, partly cloudy. Patchy fog in the morning. Highs in the upper 60s at the coast of the mid-80s inland. West winds 5 to 10 miles per hour. For Tuesday night, partly cloudy until midnight, then becoming mostly cloudy. Lows in the upper 50s. West winds 5 to 10 miles per hour. And on Wednesday? Mostly cloudy in the morning, then becoming partly cloudy. Highs around 70 at the coast of the upper 80s inland. Light winds, becoming west 5 to 10 miles per hour in the afternoon. For Wednesday night, partly cloudy until midnight, then becoming mostly cloudy. Lows in the upper 50s. West winds 5 to 10 miles per hour. For Thursday, mostly cloudy in the morning, then becoming partly cloudy. Highs from the upper 60s to mid 80s. For Thursday night, partly cloudy until midnight, then becoming mostly cloudy. Lows in the upper 50s. Friday through Monday, partly cloudy. Highs from the upper 60s to lower 80s. Lows in the upper 50s. Low temperatures tonight and highs tomorrow for these selected cities: Santa Cruz, 56 and 76, Monterey, 57 and 69, Salinas, 57 and 68, Hollister, 54 and 80, King City, 55 and 86. The weather overview for the Bay Area and Central Coast: slight warming trend through Wednesday. Marine layer remains compressed through midweek. The extended forecast for the Bay Area and Central Coast: Wednesday and Wednesday night, partly cloudy. High 60 to 95. Lows 50 to 75. Thursday and Thursday night, mostly cloudy. High 60 to 90. Lows 50 to 70. Friday and Friday night, partly cloudy. High 60 to 90. Lows 50 to 70. Saturday and Saturday night, mostly clear. High 60 to 90. Lows 50 to 65. Sunday, mostly sunny. Warmer. High 60 to 90. Sunrise, sunset, and tidal information for the San Francisco Bay Area for Monday, August 17th. The sunset tonight, 7:59 p.m. The sunrise tomorrow, 6:28 a.m. The sunset tomorrow, 7:58 p.m. Tidal data at the Golden Gate for the afternoon and evening hours today and the morning hours of tomorrow. High tide, 3:42 p.m. at 5.81 feet. Low tide, 10:09 p.m. at 1.19 feet. High tide, 4:32 a.m. at 4.19 feet. Low tide, 9:39 a.m. at 2.26 feet. Here are the buoy observations for 6 p.m. Pacific Daylight Time. An offshore buoy 6, winds northeast at 12 knots, pressure 1,025.4 millibars. An offshore buoy 59, winds north 8 knots, water temperature 66, pressure 1,023.7 millibars, seas 5 feet, every 14 seconds. At Point Arena buoy, winds northwest 10 knots, water temperature 57, pressure 1,017.6 millibars, seas 3 feet, every 15 seconds. At buoy 13 near Bodega Bay, winds northwest at 10 knots, pressure 1,016.9 millibars, swell 4 feet, every 15 seconds. At Point Reyes Wave Rider buoy, water temperature 59, seas 5 feet, every 15 seconds. At San Francisco Bay, winds northwest at 12 knots, water temperature 59, pressure 1,016.8 millibars, swell 4 feet, every 15 seconds. At Half Moon Bay buoy, winds northwest 6 knots, water temperature 61, pressure 1,017.8 millibars, seas 3 feet, every 10 seconds. At Monterey Bay buoy, winds northwest 16 knots, water temperature 62, pressure 1,016.7 millibars, seas 5 feet, every 8 seconds. At Point Sur, Wave Rider buoy, water temperature 63, seas 5 feet, every 15 seconds.

At Cape San Martin Buoy, winds northwest 16 knots, water temperature 63, pressure 1,016.9 millibars. Seas 5 feet every 15 seconds. Synopsis for the Central California coast and bays, including the Monterey Bay, Greater Farallones, and Cordell Bank National Marine Sanctuaries, northwesterly winds gradually increase with a fresh to strong breeze developing by late tonight and continuing through the end of the forecast period. Locally stronger winds are possible in the coastal jet regions north of Point Reyes along the Big Sur coast. Seas build to 7 to 9 feet by Tuesday and Wednesday before subsiding late week. The marine forecast for San Pablo Bay, Suisun Bay. Seas build to 7 to 9 feet by Tuesday and Wednesday before subsiding late week. The marine forecast for San Pablo Bay, Suisun Bay, the West Delta, and the San Francisco Bay north of the Bay Bridge. For tonight, southwest wind 5 to 10 knots. For Tuesday, southwest wind 5 to 10 knots, rising to 10 to 15 knots in the afternoon. For Tuesday night, southwest wind 10 to 15 knots. The marine forecast for Monterey Bay. For tonight, northwest wind 5 to 10 knots, easing to around 5 knots after midnight. Seas around 3 feet. Wave detail, west 3 feet at 7 seconds. Patchy dense fog after midnight. For Tuesday, northwest wind around 5 knots, backing to west in the afternoon. Seas around 3 feet. Wave detail, west 3 feet at 8 seconds. Patchy dense fog in the morning. For Tuesday night, west wind 5 to 10 knots, becoming northwest after midnight. Seas 3 to 4 feet. Wave detail, northwest 3 feet at 7 seconds. The coastal waters forecast from Pigeon Point to Point Pinos out to 10 nautical miles. For tonight, northwest wind 5 to 10 knots. Seas 3 to 4 feet. Wave detail, west 4 feet at 7 seconds and south 2 feet at 14 seconds. For Tuesday, northwest wind 5 to 10 knots, rising to 10 to 15 knots in the afternoon. Seas 3 to 5 feet. Wave detail, west 4 feet at 8 seconds and south 2 feet at 14 seconds. For Tuesday night, northwest wind 10 to 15 knots, easing to 5 to 10 knots after midnight. Seas 4 to 5 feet. Wave detail, northwest 5 feet at 7 seconds and south 2 feet at 15 seconds. The area forecast for the peninsula, North Bay, and East Bay. For tonight, partly cloudy until midnight, then becoming mostly cloudy. Lows in the 50s. West winds 5 to 10 miles per hour. For Tuesday, partly cloudy. Highs in the upper 60s at the coast to the upper 80s inland. West winds 5 to 10 miles per hour. For Tuesday night, partly cloudy. Lows from the 50s to lower 60s. West winds 5 to 10 miles per hour. And on Wednesday, mostly cloudy in the morning, then becoming mostly sunny. Highs around 70 at the coast to around 90 inland. Southwest winds 5 to 10 miles per hour. For Wednesday night, partly cloudy. Lows from the 50s to lower 60s. West winds 5 to 10 miles per hour. For Thursday, mostly cloudy in the morning, then becoming partly cloudy. Highs from the mid-60s to lower 80s. Thursday night and Friday, partly cloudy. Lows from the 50s to lower 60s. Highs from the mid-60s to lower 80s for Friday night, mostly clear until midnight, then becoming partly cloudy. Lows from the 50s to lower 60s, and on Saturday, partly cloudy in the morning, then becoming mostly sunny. Highs from the mid-60s to lower 80s for Saturday night, clear until midnight, then becoming partly cloudy. Lows from the 50s to lower 60s for Sunday, partly cloudy in the morning, then becoming mostly sunny. Highs from the upper 60s to lower 80s for Sunday night, mostly clear until midnight, then becoming partly cloudy. Lows from the 50s to lower 60s, and on Monday, partly cloudy in the morning, then becoming mostly sunny. Highs from the mid-60s to upper 70s, low temperatures tonight.

highs tomorrow for the selected cities. San Francisco, 56 and 68. San Francisco Airport, 58 and 72. Redwood City, 59 and 80. Oakland, 58 and 73. Fremont, 58 and 77. Concord, 58 and 90. Livermore, 57 and 88. San Rafael, 56 and 83. Santa Rosa, 52 and 85. Napa, 54 and 80. Fairfield, 58 and 88. These are the 6 p.m. Pacific Daylight Time observations for the San Francisco and Monterey Bay areas on Monday, August 17th. At San Francisco Airport, it was mostly sunny, temperature 64, dew point 56, relative humidity 75%, west wind at 24 miles an hour, pressure 30.00 inches and steady. At Oakland Airport, it was partly sunny, temperature 65, dew point 57, relative humidity 75%, west wind at 18 miles an hour, pressure 30.00 inches and falling. At San Jose Airport, it was partly sunny, temperature 76, dew point 59, relative humidity 55%, northwest wind at 12 miles an hour, pressure 29.98 inches and falling. At Santa Rosa, it was sunny, temperature 72, south wind at 13, pressure 29.98 and steady. At Concord, it was mostly sunny, temperature 87, west wind at 8. At Livermore, it was partly sunny, temperature 83, west wind at 15. At Monterey, it was partly sunny, temperature 64, west wind at 8, pressure 30.04 and steady. At Salinas, it was partly sunny, temperature 65, dew point 57, relative humidity 75%, northwest wind at 13. Here are some observations around California and western Nevada. Skies ranged from mostly sunny to partly sunny. It was 91 at Sacramento, 74 at Los Angeles, 77 at San Diego, and 86 at Reno. Truckee reported 79, South Lake Tahoe reported 72, Blue Canyon reported 74, and Mammoth Lakes reported 73. Local temperature reports around San Francisco Bay for 6 p.m. Downtown San Francisco was 65 degrees. Oakland Museum was 71 degrees. Redwood City was 76 degrees. San Rafael was 80 degrees. The area forecast for the South Bay, including the San Jose metro area and the Santa Clara Valley. For tonight, mostly clear until midnight, then becoming partly cloudy. Lows from the mid to upper 50s. Northwest winds 5 to 10 miles per hour. For Tuesday, partly cloudy in the morning, then becoming mostly sunny. Highs in the mid-70s by the bay, mid-80s to lower 90s inland. Northwest winds 5 to 10 miles per hour. For Tuesday night, partly cloudy. Lows from the mid-50s to lower 60s. Northwest winds 5 to 10 miles per hour until midnight, becoming light. And on Wednesday, partly cloudy in the morning, then becoming mostly sunny. Highs in the mid-70s by the bay to the upper 80s inland. Light winds, becoming west 5 to 10 miles per hour in the afternoon. For Wednesday night, mostly clear until midnight, then becoming partly cloudy. Lows from the mid-50s to lower 60s. West winds 5 to 10 miles per hour. For Thursday, partly cloudy. High 70s and 80s. Thursday night and Friday partly cloudy. Lows from the mid-50s to lower 60s. Highs from the lower 70s to mid-80s Friday night through Monday. Mostly clear. Lows from the mid-50s to lower 60s. High 70s and 80s. Low temperatures tonight and highs tomorrow for the selected cities. San Jose, 59 and 80. Mountain View, 59 and 75. Morgan Hill, 56 and 89. The area forecast for the Monterey Bay and Salinas Valley? For tonight, partly cloudy until midnight, then becoming mostly cloudy. Lows in the mid-50s. West winds 5 to 10 miles per hour. For Tuesday, partly cloudy. Patchy fog in the morning. Highs

upper 60s at the coast to the mid 80s inland. West winds 5 to 10 miles per hour. For Tuesday night, partly cloudy until midnight, then becoming mostly cloudy. Lows in the upper 50s. West winds 5 to 10 miles per hour. And on Wednesday? Mostly cloudy in the morning, then becoming partly cloudy. Highs around 70 at the coast to the upper 80s inland. Light winds, becoming west 5 to 10 miles per hour in the afternoon. For Wednesday night, partly cloudy until midnight, then becoming mostly cloudy. Lows in the upper 50s. West winds 5 to 10 miles per hour. For Thursday, mostly cloudy in the morning, then becoming partly cloudy. Highs from the upper 60s to mid 80s. For Thursday night, partly cloudy until midnight, then becoming mostly cloudy. Lows in the upper 50s. Friday through Monday, partly cloudy. Highs from the upper 60s to lower 80s. Lows in the upper 50s. Low temperatures tonight and highs tomorrow for the selected cities: Santa Cruz, 56 and 76, Monterey, 57 and 69, Salinas, 57 and 68, Hollister, 54 and 80, King City, 55 and 86. The weather overview for the Bay Area and Central Coast: slight warming trend through Wednesday. Marine layer remains compressed through midweek. The extended forecast for the Bay Area and Central Coast: Wednesday and Wednesday night, partly cloudy. High 60 to 95. Lows 50 to 75. Thursday and Thursday night, mostly cloudy. High 60 to 90. Lows 50 to 70. Friday and Friday night, partly cloudy. High 60 to 90. Lows 50 to 70. Saturday and Saturday night, mostly clear. High 60 to 90. Lows 50 to 65. Sunday, mostly sunny. Warmer. High 60 to 90. Sunrise, sunset, and tidal information for the San Francisco Bay Area for Monday, August 17th. The sunset tonight, 7:59 p.m. The sunrise tomorrow, 6:28 a.m. The sunset tomorrow, 7:58 p.m. Tidal data at the Golden Gate for the afternoon and evening hours today and the morning hours of tomorrow. High tide, 3:42 p.m. at 5.81 feet. Low tide, 10:09 p.m. at 1.19 feet. High tide, 4:32 a.m. at 4.19 feet. Low tide, 9:39 a.m. at 2.26 feet. Here are the buoy observations for 6 p.m. Pacific Daylight Time. An offshore buoy 6, winds northeast at 12 knots, pressure 1,025.4 millibars. An offshore buoy 59, winds north 8 knots, water temperature 66, pressure 1,023.7 millibars, seas 5 feet, every 14 seconds. At Point Arena buoy, winds northwest 10 knots, water temperature 57, pressure 1,017.6 millibars, seas 3 feet, every 15 seconds. At buoy 13 near Bodega Bay, winds northwest at 10 knots, pressure 1,016.9 millibars, swell 4 feet, every 15 seconds. At Point Reyes Wave Rider buoy, water temperature 59, seas 5 feet, every 15 seconds. At San Francisco buoy, winds northwest at 12 knots, water temperature 59, pressure 1,016.8 millibars, swell 4 feet, every 15 seconds. At Half Moon Bay buoy, winds northwest 6 knots, water temperature 61, pressure 1,017.8 millibars, seas 3 feet, every 10 seconds. At Monterey Bay buoy, winds northwest 16 knots, water temperature 62, pressure 1,016.7 millibars, seas 5 feet, every 8 seconds. At Point Sur, Wave Rider buoy, water temperature 63, seas 5 feet, every 15 seconds. At Cape San Martin buoy, winds northwest 16 knots, water temperature 63, pressure 1,016.9 millibars, seas 5 feet, every 15 seconds. Synopsis for the Central

California coast and bays, including the Monterey Bay, Greater Farallones, and Cordell Bank National Marine Sanctuaries. Northwesterly winds gradually increase with a fresh to strong breeze developing by late tonight and continuing through the end of the forecast period. Locally stronger winds are possible in the coastal jet regions north of Point Reyes along the Big Sur coast. Seas build to 7 to 9 feet by Tuesday and Wednesday before subsiding late week. The marine forecast for San Pablo Bay, Suisun Bay, the West Delta, and the San Francisco Bay north of the Bay Bridge. For tonight, southwest wind 5 to 10 knots. For Tuesday, southwest wind 5 to 10 knots, rising to 10 to 15 knots in the afternoon. For Tuesday night, southwest wind 10 to 15 knots. The marine forecast for Monterey Bay. For tonight, northwest wind 5 to 10 knots, easing to around 5 knots after midnight. Seas around 3 feet. Wave detail, west 3 feet at 7 seconds. Patchy dense fog after midnight. For Tuesday, northwest wind around 5 knots, backing to west in the afternoon. Seas around 3 feet. Wave detail, west 3 feet at 8 seconds. Patchy dense fog in the morning. For Tuesday night, west wind 5 to 10 knots, becoming northwest after midnight. Seas 3 to 4 feet. Wave detail, northwest 3 feet at 7 seconds. The coastal waters forecast from Pigeon Point to Point Pinos out to 10 nautical miles. For tonight, northwest wind 5 to 10 knots. Seas 3 to 4 feet. Wave detail, west 4 feet at 7 seconds and south 2 feet at 14 seconds. For Tuesday, northwest wind 5 to 10 knots, rising to 10 to 15 knots in the afternoon. Seas 3 to 5 feet. Wave detail, west 4 feet at 8 seconds and south 2 feet at 14 seconds. For Tuesday night, northwest wind 10 to 15 knots, easing to 5 to 10 knots after midnight. Seas 4 to 5 feet. Wave detail, northwest 5 feet at 7 seconds and south 2 feet at 15 seconds. The area forecast for the peninsula, North Bay, and East Bay. For tonight, partly cloudy until midnight, then becoming mostly cloudy. Lows in the 50s. West winds 5 to 10 miles per hour. For Tuesday, partly cloudy. Highs in the upper 60s at the coast to the upper 80s inland. West winds 5 to 10 miles per hour. For Tuesday night, partly cloudy. Lows from the 50s to lower 60s. West winds 5 to 10 miles per hour. And on Wednesday, mostly cloudy in the morning, then becoming mostly sunny. Highs around 70 at the coast to around 90 inland. Southwest winds 5 to 10 miles per hour. For Wednesday night, partly cloudy. Lows from the 50s to lower 60s. West winds 5 to 10 miles per hour. For Thursday, mostly cloudy in the morning, then becoming partly cloudy. Highs from the mid-60s to lower 80s. Thursday night and Friday partly cloudy. Lows from the 50s to lower 60s. Highs from the mid-60s to lower 80s for Friday night. Mostly clear until midnight, then becoming partly cloudy. Lows from the 50s to lower 60s. And on Saturday, partly cloudy in the morning, then becoming mostly sunny. Highs from the mid-60s to lower 80s for Saturday night, clear until midnight, then becoming partly cloudy. Lows from the 50s to lower 60s for Sunday. Partly cloudy in the morning, then becoming mostly sunny. Highs from the upper 60s to lower 80s for Sunday night, mostly clear until midnight, then becoming partly cloudy. Lows from the 50s to lower 60s, and on Monday, partly cloudy in the morning, then becoming mostly sunny. Highs from the mid-60s to upper 70s, low temperatures tonight and highs tomorrow for these selected cities: San Francisco, 56 and 68, San Francisco Airport, 58 and 72, Redwood City, 59 and 80, Oakland, 58 and 73, Fremont, 58 and 77, Concord, 58 and 90, Livermore, 57 and 88, San Rafael, 56 and 83, Santa Rosa, 52 and 80.

55, Napa, 54 and 80, Fairfield, 58 and 88. These are the 6 p.m. Pacific Daylight Time observations for the San Francisco and Monterey Bay areas, on Monday, August 17th. At San Francisco Airport, it was mostly sunny, temperature 64, dew point 56, relative humidity 75%, west wind at 24 miles an hour, pressure 30.00 inches and steady. At Oakland Airport, it was partly sunny, temperature 65, dew point 57, relative humidity 75%, west wind at 18 miles an hour, pressure 30.00 inches and falling. At San Jose Airport, it was partly sunny, temperature 76, dew point 59, relative humidity 55%, northwest wind at 12 miles an hour, pressure 29.98 inches and falling. At Santa Rosa, it was sunny, temperature 72, south wind at 13, pressure 29.98 and steady. At Concord, it was mostly sunny, temperature 87, west wind at 8. At Livermore, it was partly sunny, temperature 83, west wind at 15. At Monterey, it was partly sunny, temperature 64, west wind at 8, pressure 30.04 and steady. At Salinas, it was partly sunny, temperature 65, dew point 57, relative humidity 75%, northwest wind at 13. Here are some observations around California and western Nevada. Skies ranged from mostly sunny to partly sunny. It was 91 at Sacramento, 74 at Los Angeles, 77 at San Diego, and 86 at Reno. Truckee reported 79, South Lake Tahoe reported 72, Blue Canyon reported 74, and Mammoth Lakes reported 73. 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This broadcast originates from the National Weather Service office located in Monterey, California, and serves the South Bay and Monterey Bay Area, including the cities of San Jose, Monterey, Salinas, and Santa Cruz. Local temperature reports around San Francisco Bay for 6 p.m. Downtown San Francisco was 65 degrees. Oakland Museum was 71 degrees. Redwood City was 76 degrees. San Rafael was 80 degrees. The area forecast for the South Bay, including the San Jose metro area and the Santa Clara Valley. For tonight, mostly clear until midnight, then becoming partly cloudy. Lows from the mid to upper 50s. Northwest winds 5 to 10 miles per hour. For Tuesday, partly cloudy in the morning, then becoming mostly sunny. Highs in the mid-70s by the bay, mid-80s to lower 90s inland. Northwest winds 5 to 10 miles per hour. For Tuesday night, partly cloudy. Lows from the mid-50s to lower 60s. Northwest winds 5 to 10 miles per hour until midnight, becoming light. And on Wednesday, partly cloudy in the morning, then becoming mostly sunny. Highs in the mid-70s by the bay to the upper 80s inland. Light winds, becoming west 5 to 10 miles per hour in the afternoon. For Wednesday night, mostly clear until midnight, then becoming partly cloudy. Lows from the mid-50s to lower 60s. West winds 5 to 10 miles per hour. For Thursday, partly cloudy. High 70s and 80s. Thursday night and Friday partly cloudy. Lows from the mid-50s to lower 60s. Highs from the lower 70s to mid-80s Friday night through Monday. Mostly clear. Lows from the mid-50s to lower 60s. High 70s and 80s. Low temperatures tonight and highs tomorrow for these selected cities. San Jose, 59 and 80. Mountain View, 59 and 75. Morgan Hill, 56 and 89. The area forecast for the Monterey Bay and Salinas Valley? For tonight, partly cloudy until midnight, then becoming mostly cloudy. Lows in the mid-50s. West winds 5 to 10 miles per hour. For Tuesday? Partly cloudy. Patchy fog in the morning.
highs in the upper 60s at the coast to the mid-80s inland. West winds 5 to 10 miles per hour. For Tuesday night, partly cloudy until midnight, then becoming mostly cloudy. Lows in the upper 50s. West winds 5 to 10 miles per hour. And on Wednesday? Mostly cloudy in the morning, then becoming partly cloudy. Highs around 70 at the coast to the upper 80s inland. Light winds, becoming west 5 to 10 miles per hour in the afternoon. For Wednesday night, partly cloudy until midnight, then becoming mostly cloudy. Lows in the upper 50s. West winds 5 to 10 miles per hour. For Thursday, mostly cloudy in the morning, then becoming partly cloudy. Highs from the upper 60s to mid 80s. For Thursday night, partly cloudy until midnight, then becoming mostly cloudy. Lows in the upper 50s. Friday through Monday, partly cloudy. Highs from the upper 60s to lower 80s. Lows in the upper 50s. Low temperatures tonight and highs tomorrow for the selected cities: Santa Cruz, 56 and 76, Monterey, 57 and 69, Salinas, 57 and 68, Hollister, 54 and 80, King City, 55 and 86. The weather overview for the Bay Area and Central Coast: slight warming trend through Wednesday. Marine layer remains compressed through midweek. The extended forecast for the Bay Area and Central Coast: Wednesday and Wednesday night, partly cloudy. High 60 to 95. Lows 50 to 75. Thursday and Thursday night, mostly cloudy. High 60 to 90. Lows 50 to 70. Friday and Friday night, partly cloudy. High 60 to 90. Lows 50 to 70. Saturday and Saturday night, mostly clear. High 60 to 90. Lows 50 to 65. Sunday, mostly sunny. Warmer. High 60 to 90. Sunrise, sunset, and tidal information for the San Francisco Bay Area for Monday, August 17th. The sunset tonight, 7:59 p.m. The sunrise tomorrow, 6:28 a.m. The sunset tomorrow, 7:58 p.m. Tidal data at the Golden Gate for the afternoon and evening hours today and the morning hours of tomorrow. High tide, 3:42 p.m. at 5.81 feet. Low tide, 10:09 p.m. at 1.19 feet. High tide, 4:32 a.m. at 4.19 feet. Low tide, 9:39 a.m. at 2.26 feet. Here are the buoy observations for 6 p.m. Pacific Daylight Time. An offshore buoy 6, winds northeast at 12 knots, pressure 1,025.4 millibars. An offshore buoy 59, winds north 8 knots, water temperature 66, pressure 1,023.7 millibars, seas 5 feet, every 14 seconds. At Point Arena buoy, winds northwest 10 knots, water temperature 57, pressure 1,017.6 millibars, seas 3 feet, every 15 seconds. At buoy 13 near Bodega Bay, winds northwest at 10 knots, pressure 1,016.9 millibars, swell 4 feet, every 15 seconds. At Point Reyes Wave Rider buoy, water temperature 59, seas 5 feet, every 15 seconds. At San Francisco Bay, winds northwest at 12 knots, water temperature 59, pressure 1,016.8 millibars, swell 4 feet, every 15 seconds. At Half Moon Bay buoy, winds northwest 6 knots, water temperature 61, pressure 1,017.8 millibars, seas 3 feet, every 10 seconds. At Monterey Bay buoy, winds northwest 16 knots, water temperature 62, pressure 1,016.7 millibars, seas 5 feet, every 8 seconds. At Point Sur, Wave Rider buoy, water temperature 63, seas 5 feet, every 15 seconds. At Cape San Martin buoy, winds northwest 16 knots, water temperature 63, pressure 1,016.9 millibars. Seas 5 feet, every 15 seconds. Here are the

observations for 7 p.m. Pacific Daylight Time. At offshore buoy 6 winds northeast at 14 knots, pressure 1,025.5 millibars. At offshore buoy 59 winds north at 12 knots, water temperature 66, pressure 1,023.9 millibars. At buoy 14 near Point Arena winds northwest at 10 knots, water temperature 57, pressure 1,017.6 millibars. At buoy 13 near Bodega Bay winds northwest at 12 knots, pressure 1,016.5 millibars. At Point Reyes Wave Rider buoy water temperature 59, seas 5 feet, every 14 seconds. At San Francisco buoy winds northwest at 10 knots, water temperature 59, pressure 1,016.7 millibars. At Half Moon Bay buoy winds west 8 knots, water temperature 61, pressure 1,017.7 millibars, seas 3 feet, every 12 seconds. At Monterey buoy winds northwest at 14 knots, water temperature 62, pressure 1,016.4 millibars. At Pointer, wave rider buoy water temperature 63, seas 5 feet, every 14 seconds. At Cape San Martin buoy winds northwest at 60 knots, water temperature 63, pressure 1,016.7 millibars. Synopsis for the Central California coast and bays including the Monterey Bay, Greater Farallones, and Cordell Bank National Marine Sanctuaries, northwesterly winds gradually increase with a fresh to strong breeze developing by late tonight and continuing through the end of the forecast period. Locally stronger winds are possible in the coastal jet regions north of Point Reyes and along the Big Sur coast. Seas build to 7 to 9 feet by Tuesday and Wednesday before subsiding late week. The marine forecast for San Pablo Bay, Suisun Bay, the West Delta, and the San Francisco Bay north of the Bay Bridge. For tonight, southwest wind 5 to 10 knots. For Tuesday, southwest wind 5 to 10 knots, rising to 10 to 15 knots in the afternoon. For Tuesday night, southwest wind 10 to 15 knots. The marine forecast for Monterey Bay. For tonight, northwest wind 5 to 10 knots, easing to around 5 knots after midnight. Seas around 3 feet. Wave detail, west 3 feet at 7 seconds. Patchy dense fog after midnight. For Tuesday, northwest wind around 5 knots, backing to west in the afternoon. Seas around 3 feet. Wave detail, west 3 feet at 8 seconds. Patchy dense fog in the morning. For Tuesday night, west wind 5 to 10 knots, becoming northwest after midnight. Seas 3 to 4 feet. Wave detail, northwest 3 feet at 7 seconds. The coastal waters forecast from Pigeon Point to Point Pinos out to 10 nautical miles. For tonight, northwest wind 5 to 10 knots. Seas 3 to 4 feet. Wave detail, west 4 feet at 7 seconds and south 2 feet at 14 seconds. For Tuesday, northwest wind 5 to 10 knots, rising to 10 to 15 knots in the afternoon. Seas 3 to 5 feet. Wave detail, west 4 feet at 8 seconds and south 2 feet at 14 seconds. For Tuesday night, northwest wind 10 to 15 knots, easing to 5 to 10 knots after midnight. Seas 4 to 5 feet. Wave detail, northwest 5 feet at 7 seconds and south 2 feet at 15 seconds. The area forecast for the peninsula, North Bay, and East Bay. For tonight, partly cloudy until midnight, then becoming mostly cloudy. Lows in the 50s. West winds 5 to 10 miles per hour. For Tuesday, partly cloudy. Highs in the upper 60s at the coast to the upper 80s inland. West winds 5 to 10 miles per hour. For Tuesday night, partly cloudy. Lows from the 50s to lower 60s. West winds 5 to 10 miles per hour. And on Wednesday, mostly cloudy in the morning, then becoming mostly sunny. Highs around 70 at the coast to around 90 inland. Southwest winds 5 to 10 miles per hour. For Wednesday night, partly cloudy. Lows from

partly cloudy in the morning, then becoming mostly sunny. Highs from the upper 60s to lower 80s for Sunday night, mostly clear until midnight, then becoming partly cloudy. Lows from the 50s to lower 60s, and on Monday, partly cloudy in the morning, then becoming mostly sunny. Highs from the mid-60s to upper 70s, low temperatures tonight and highs tomorrow for the selected cities, San Francisco, 56 and 68, San Francisco Airport, 58 and 72, Redwood City, 59 and 80, Oakland, 58 and 73, Fremont, 58 and 77, Concord, 58 and 90, Livermore, 57 and 88, San Rafael, 56 and 83, Santa Rosa, 52 and 85, Napa, 54 and 80, Fairfield, 58 and 88. These are the 7 p.m. Pacific Daylight Time observations for the San Francisco and Monterey Bay areas on Monday, August 17th. At San Francisco Airport, it was mostly sunny, temperature 61, dew point 55, relative humidity 81%, west wind at 20 miles an hour, pressure 30.00 inches and steady. At Oakland Airport, it was partly sunny, temperature 62, dew point 57, relative humidity 83%, west wind at 14 miles an hour, pressure 30.00 inches and steady. At San Jose Airport, it was sunny, temperature 71, dew point 59, relative humidity 65%, northwest wind at 14 miles an hour, pressure 29.98 inches and steady. At Santa Rosa, it was mostly sunny, temperature 67, south wind at 9, pressure 29.98 and steady. At Concord, it was sunny, temperature 82, northwest wind at 12. At Livermore, it was sunny, temperature 78, northwest wind at 15. At Monterey, it was cloudy, temperature 61, west wind at 7, pressure 30.03 and falling. At Salinas, it was mostly cloudy, temperature 63, dew point 57, relative humidity 81%, northwest wind at 13. Here are some observations around California and western Nevada. It was clear, with a temperature of 88 at Sacramento, and 73 at Blue Canyon. It was partly cloudy, with a temperature of 72 at Los Angeles, and 74 at San Diego. It was mostly cloudy, with a temperature of 73 at Truckee, and 72 at Mammoth Lakes. It was cloudy, with a temperature of 83 at Reno, and 71 at South Lake Tahoe. These are the 7 p.m. Pacific Daylight Time observations for the San Francisco and Monterey Bay areas on Monday, August 17th. At San Francisco Airport, it was mostly sunny, temperature 61, dew point 55, relative humidity 81%, west wind at 20 miles an hour, pressure 30.00 inches and steady. At Oakland Airport, it was partly sunny, temperature 62, dew point 57, relative humidity 83%, west wind at 14 miles an hour, pressure 30.00 inches and steady. At San Jose Airport, it was mostly sunny, temperature 71, dew point 59, relative humidity 65%, northwest wind at 14 miles an hour, pressure 29.98 inches and steady. At Santa Rosa, it was mostly sunny, temperature 67, south wind at 9, pressure 29.98 and steady. At Concord, it was sunny, temperature 82, northwest wind at 12. At Livermore, it was sunny, temperature 78, northwest wind at 15. At Monterey, it was cloudy, temperature 61, west wind at 7, pressure 30.03 and falling. At Salinas, it was mostly cloudy, temperature 63, dew point 57, relative humidity 81%, northwest wind at 13. Here are some observations around California and western Nevada. Skies ranged from partly cloudy to mostly cloudy. It was 88 at Sacramento, 72 at Los Angeles, 74 at San Diego, and 83 at Reno. Truckee reported 73, South Lake Tahoe reported 71, Blue Canyon reported 73, and Mammoth Lakes reported 72. Local temperature reports around

Francisco Bay for 7 p.m. Downtown San Francisco was 63 degrees. Oakland Museum was 70 degrees. Redwood City was 76 degrees. San Rafael was 79 degrees. The area forecast for the South Bay, including the San Jose metro area and the Santa Clara Valley. For tonight, mostly clear until midnight, then becoming partly cloudy. Lows from the mid to upper 50s. Northwest winds 5 to 10 miles per hour. For Tuesday, partly cloudy in the morning, then becoming mostly sunny. Highs in the mid-70s by the bay, mid-80s to lower 90s inland. Northwest winds 5 to 10 miles per hour. For Tuesday night, partly cloudy. Lows from the mid-50s to lower 60s. Northwest winds 5 to 10 miles per hour until midnight, becoming light. And on Wednesday, partly cloudy in the morning, then becoming mostly sunny. Highs in the mid-70s by the bay to the upper 80s inland. Light winds, becoming west 5 to 10 miles per hour in the afternoon. For Wednesday night, mostly clear until midnight, then becoming partly cloudy. Lows from the mid-50s to lower 60s. West winds 5 to 10 miles per hour. For Thursday, partly cloudy. High 70s and 80s. Thursday night and Friday partly cloudy. Lows from the mid-50s to lower 60s. Highs from the lower 70s to mid-80s Friday night through Monday. Mostly clear. Lows from the mid-50s to lower 60s. High 70s and 80s. Low temperatures tonight and highs tomorrow for these selected cities. San Jose, 59 and 80. Mountain View, 59 and 75. Morgan Hill, 56 and 89. The area forecast for the Monterey Bay and Salinas Valley? For tonight, partly cloudy until midnight, then becoming mostly cloudy. Lows in the mid-50s. West winds 5 to 10 miles per hour. For Tuesday, partly cloudy. Patchy fog in the morning. Highs in the upper 60s at the coast of the mid-80s inland. West winds 5 to 10 miles per hour. For Tuesday night, partly cloudy until midnight, then becoming mostly cloudy. Lows in the upper 50s. West winds 5 to 10 miles per hour. And on Wednesday, mostly cloudy in the morning, then becoming partly cloudy. Highs around 70 at the coast of the upper 80s inland. Light winds, becoming west 5 to 10 miles per hour in the afternoon. For Wednesday night, partly cloudy until midnight, then becoming mostly cloudy. Lows in the upper 50s. West winds 5 to 10 miles per hour. For Thursday, mostly cloudy in the morning, then becoming partly cloudy. Highs from the upper 60s to mid-80s. For Thursday night, partly cloudy until midnight, then becoming mostly cloudy. Lows in the upper 50s. Friday through Monday, partly cloudy. Highs from the upper 60s to lower 80s. Lows in the upper 50s. Low temperatures tonight and highs tomorrow for these selected cities. Santa Cruz, 56 and 76, Monterey, 57 and 69, Salinas, 57 and 68, Hollister, 54 and 80, King City, 55 and 86. The weather overview for the Bay Area and Central Coast, slight warming trend through Wednesday. Marine layer remains compressed through midweek. The extended forecast for the Bay Area and Central Coast, Wednesday and Wednesday night, partly cloudy. High 60 to 95. Lows 50 to 75. Thursday and Thursday night, mostly cloudy. High 60 to 90. Lows 50 to 70. Friday and Friday night, partly cloudy. High 60 to 90. Lows 50 to 70. Saturday and Saturday night, mostly clear. High 60 to 90. Lows 50 to 65. Sunday, mostly sunny. Warmer. High 60 to 90. Sunrise, sunset, and tidal information for the San Francisco Bay Area for Monday, August 17th. The sunset tonight, 7:59 p.m. The sunrise tomorrow, 6.

28 a.m. The sunset tomorrow, 7:58 p.m. Tidal data at the Golden Gate for the afternoon and evening hours today and the morning hours of tomorrow. High tide, 3:42 p.m. at 5.81 feet. Low tide, 10:09 p.m. at 1.19 feet. High tide, 4:32 a.m. at 4.19 feet. Low tide, 9:39 a.m. at 2.26 feet. Here are the buoy observations for 7 p.m. Pacific Daylight Time. At offshore buoy 6, winds northeast at 14 knots, pressure 1,025.6 millibars. At offshore buoy 59, winds north 12 knots, water temperature 66, pressure 1,023.8 millibars, seas 3 feet, every 15 seconds. At Point Arena buoy, winds northwest 8 knots, water temperature 57, pressure 1,017.6 millibars, seas 3 feet, every 15 seconds. At buoy 13 near Bodega Bay, winds northwest at 12 knots, pressure 1,016.5 millibars, swell 4 feet, every 15 seconds. At Point Reyes Wave Rider buoy, water temperature 59, seas 6 feet, every 14 seconds. At San Francisco buoy, winds northwest at 10 knots, pressure 1,016.6 millibars, swell 4 feet, every 15 seconds. At Half Moon Bay buoy, winds west 8 knots, water temperature 61, pressure 1,017.7 millibars, seas 3 feet, every 12 seconds. At Monterey Bay buoy, winds northwest 14 knots, water temperature 62, pressure 1,016.4 millibars, seas 6 feet, every 8 seconds. At Point Sur, Wave Rider buoy, water temperature 63, seas 5 feet, every 14 seconds. At Cape San Martin buoy, winds northwest 16 knots, water temperature 63, pressure 1,016.7 millibars. Seas 5 feet, every 15 seconds. Synopsis for the Central California coast and bays, including the Monterey Bay, Greater Farallones, and Cordell Bank National Marine Sanctuaries, northwesterly winds gradually increase with a fresh to strong breeze developing by late tonight and continuing through the end of the forecast period. Locally stronger winds are possible in the coastal jet regions north of Point Reyes and along the Big Sur coast. Seas build to 7 to 9 feet by Tuesday and Wednesday before subsiding late week. The marine forecast for San Pablo Bay, Suisun Bay, the West Delta, and the San Francisco Bay north of the Bay Bridge. For tonight, southwest wind 5 to 10 knots. For Tuesday, southwest wind 5 to 10 knots, rising to 10 to 15 knots in the afternoon. For Tuesday night, southwest wind 10 to 15 knots. The marine forecast for Monterey Bay. For tonight, northwest wind 5 to 10 knots, easing to around 5 knots after midnight. Seas around 3 feet. Wave detail, west 3 feet at 7 seconds. Patchy dense fog after midnight. For Tuesday, northwest wind around 5 knots, backing to west in the afternoon. Seas around 3 feet. Wave detail, west 3 feet at 8 seconds. Patchy dense fog in the morning. For Tuesday night, west wind 5 to 10 knots, becoming northwest after midnight. Seas 3 to 4 feet. Wave detail, northwest 3 feet at 7 seconds. The coastal waters forecast from Pigeon Point to Point Pinos out to 10 nautical miles. For tonight, northwest wind 5 to 10 knots. Seas 3 to 4 feet. Wave detail, west 4 feet at 7 seconds and south 2 feet at 14 seconds. For Tuesday, northwest wind 5 to 10 knots, rising to 10 to 15 knots in the afternoon. Seas 3 to 5 feet. Wave detail, west 4 feet at 8 seconds and south 2 feet at 14 seconds. For Tuesday night, northwest wind 10 to 15 knots, easing to 5 to 10 knots after midnight. Seas 4 to 5 feet. Wave detail, northwest 5 feet at 7 seconds and south 2 feet at 15 seconds. The area forecast for the peninsula, North Bay, and East Bay,

tonight, partly cloudy until midnight, then becoming mostly cloudy. Lows in the 50s. West winds 5 to 10 miles per hour. For Tuesday, partly cloudy. Highs in the upper 60s at the coast to the upper 80s inland. West winds 5 to 10 miles per hour. For Tuesday night, partly cloudy. Lows from the 50s to lower 60s. West winds 5 to 10 miles per hour. And on Wednesday, mostly cloudy in the morning, then becoming mostly sunny. Highs around 70 at the coast to around 90 inland. Southwest winds 5 to 10 miles per hour. For Wednesday night, partly cloudy. Lows from the 50s to lower 60s. West winds 5 to 10 miles per hour. For Thursday, mostly cloudy in the morning, then becoming partly cloudy. Highs from the mid-60s to lower 80s. Thursday night and Friday, partly cloudy. Lows from the 50s to lower 60s. Highs from the mid-60s to lower 80s for Friday night, mostly clear until midnight, then becoming partly cloudy. Lows from the 50s to lower 60s, and on Saturday, partly cloudy in the morning, then becoming mostly sunny. Highs from the mid-60s to lower 80s for Saturday night, clear until midnight, then becoming partly cloudy. Lows from the 50s to lower 60s for Sunday, partly cloudy in the morning, then becoming mostly sunny. Highs from the upper 60s to lower 80s for Sunday night, mostly clear until midnight, then becoming partly cloudy. Lows from the 50s to lower 60s, and on Monday, partly cloudy in the morning, then becoming mostly sunny. Highs from the mid-60s to upper 70s. Low temperatures tonight and highs tomorrow for the selected cities: San Francisco, 56 and 68, San Francisco Airport, 58 and 72, Redwood City, 59 and 80, Oakland, 58 and 73, Fremont, 58 and 77, Concord, 58 and 90, Livermore, 57 and 88, San Rafael, 56 and 83, Santa Rosa, 52 and 85, Napa, 54 and 80, Fairfield, 58 and 88. 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This broadcast originates from the National Weather Service office located in Monterey, California, and serves the South Bay and Monterey Bay Area, including the cities of San Jose, Monterey, Salinas, and Santa Cruz. These are the 7 p.m. Pacific Daylight Time observations for the San Francisco and Monterey Bay Areas on Monday, August 17th. At San Francisco Airport, it was mostly sunny, temperature 61, dew point 55, relative humidity 81%, west wind at 20 miles an hour, pressure 30.00 inches and steady. At Oakland Airport, it was partly sunny, temperature 62, dew point 57, relative humidity 83%, west wind at 14 miles an hour, pressure 30.00 inches and steady. At San Jose Airport, it was mostly sunny, temperature 71, dew point 59, relative humidity 65%, northwest wind at 14 miles an hour, pressure 29.98 inches and steady. At Santa Rosa, it was mostly sunny, temperature 67, south wind at 9, pressure 29.98 and steady. At Concord, it was sunny, temperature 82, northwest wind at 12. At Livermore, it was sunny, temperature 78, northwest wind at 15. At Monterey, it was cloudy, temperature 61, west wind at 7, pressure 30.03 and falling. At Salinas, it was mostly cloudy, temperature 63, dew point 57, relative humidity 81%, northwest wind at 13. Here are some observations around California and western Nevada. Skies ranged from partly cloudy to mostly cloudy. It was 88 at Sacramento, 72 at Los Angeles, 74 at San Diego, and 83 at Reno. Truckee reported 73, South Lake Tahoe reported 71, Blue Canyon reported 73, and Mammoth Lakes reported 72. Local temperature reports around San Francisco Bay for

7 p.m. Downtown San Francisco was 63 degrees. Oakland Museum was 70 degrees. Redwood City was 76 degrees. San Rafael was 79 degrees. The area forecast for the South Bay, including the San Jose metro area and the Santa Clara Valley. For tonight, mostly clear until midnight, then becoming partly cloudy. Lows from the mid to upper 50s. Northwest winds 5 to 10 miles per hour. For Tuesday, partly cloudy in the morning, then becoming mostly sunny. Highs in the mid-70s by the bay, mid-80s to lower 90s inland. Northwest winds 5 to 10 miles per hour. For Tuesday night, partly cloudy. Lows from the mid-50s to lower 60s. Northwest winds 5 to 10 miles per hour until midnight, becoming light. And on Wednesday, partly cloudy in the morning, then becoming mostly sunny. Highs in the mid-70s by the bay to the upper 80s inland. Light winds, becoming west 5 to 10 miles per hour in the afternoon. For Wednesday night, mostly clear until midnight, then becoming partly cloudy. Lows from the mid-50s to lower 60s. West winds 5 to 10 miles per hour. For Thursday, partly cloudy. High 70s and 80s. Thursday night and Friday partly cloudy. Lows from the mid-50s to lower 60s. Highs from the lower 70s to mid-80s Friday night through Monday. Mostly clear. Lows from the mid-50s to lower 60s. High 70s and 80s. Low temperatures tonight and highs tomorrow for these selected cities. San Jose, 59 and 80. Mountain View, 59 and 75. Morgan Hill, 56 and 89. The area forecast for the Monterey Bay and Salinas Valley? For tonight, partly cloudy until midnight, then becoming mostly cloudy. Lows in the mid-50s. West winds 5 to 10 miles per hour. For Tuesday, partly cloudy. Patchy fog in the morning. Highs in the upper 60s at the coast of the mid-80s inland. West winds 5 to 10 miles per hour. For Tuesday night, partly cloudy until midnight, then becoming mostly cloudy. Lows in the upper 50s. West winds 5 to 10 miles per hour. And on Wednesday, mostly cloudy in the morning, then becoming partly cloudy. Highs around 70 at the coast of the upper 80s inland. Light winds, becoming west 5 to 10 miles per hour in the afternoon. For Wednesday night, partly cloudy until midnight, then becoming mostly cloudy. Lows in the upper 50s. West winds 5 to 10 miles per hour. For Thursday, mostly cloudy in the morning, then becoming partly cloudy. Highs from the upper 60s to mid-80s. For Thursday night, partly cloudy until midnight, then becoming mostly cloudy. Lows in the upper 50s. Friday through Monday, partly cloudy. Highs from the upper 60s to lower 80s. Lows in the upper 50s. Low temperatures tonight and highs tomorrow for these selected cities. Santa Cruz, 56 and 76. Monterey, 57 and 69. Salinas, 57 and 68. Hollister, 54 and 80. King City, 55 and 86. The weather overview for the Bay Area and Central Coast, slight warming trend through Wednesday. Marine layer remains compressed through midweek. The extended forecast for the Bay Area and Central Coast, Wednesday and Wednesday night, partly cloudy. High 60 to 95. Lows 50 to 75. Thursday and Thursday night, mostly cloudy. High 60 to 90. Lows 50 to 70. Friday and Friday night, partly cloudy. High 60 to 90. Lows 50 to 70. Saturday and Saturday night, mostly clear. High 60 to 90. Lows 50 to 65. Sunday, mostly sunny. Warmer. High 60 to 90. Sunrise, sunset, and tidal information for the San Francisco Bay Area for Monday, August 17th. The sunset tonight, 7:59 p.m. The sunrise tomorrow, 6:28 p.m.

sunset tomorrow, 7:58 p.m. Tidal data at the Golden Gate for the afternoon and evening tomorrow, 6:28 a.m. The sunset tomorrow, 7:58 p.m. Tidal data at the Golden Gate for the afternoon and evening hours today and the morning hours of tomorrow. High tide, 3:42 p.m. at 5.81 feet. Low tide, 10:09 p.m. at 1.19 feet. High tide, 4:32 a.m. at 4.19 feet. Low tide, 9:39 a.m. at 2.26 feet. Here are the buoy observations for 7 p.m. Pacific Daylight Time. An offshore buoy 6 winds northeast at 14 knots, pressure 1,025.6 millibars. An offshore buoy 59, winds north 12 knots, water temperature 66, pressure 1,023.8 millibars, seas 3 feet, every 15 seconds. At Point Arena buoy, winds northwest 8 knots, water temperature 57, pressure 1,017.6 millibars, seas 3 feet, every 15 seconds. At buoy 13 near Bodega Bay, winds northwest at 12 knots, pressure 1,016.5 millibars, swell 4 feet, every 15 seconds. At Point Reyes Wave Rider buoy, water temperature 59, seas 6 feet, every 14 seconds. At San Francisco buoy, winds northwest at 10 knots, pressure 1,016.6 millibars, swell 4 feet, every 15 seconds. At Half Moon Bay buoy, winds west 8 knots, water temperature 61, pressure 1,017.7 millibars, seas 3 feet, every 12 seconds. At Monterey Bay buoy, winds northwest 14 knots, water temperature 62, pressure 1,016.4 millibars, seas 6 feet, every 8 seconds. At Point Sur, Wave Rider buoy, water temperature 63, seas 5 feet, every 14 seconds. At Cape San Martin buoy, winds northwest 16 knots, water temperature 63, pressure 1,016.7 millibars. Seas 5 feet, every 15 seconds. Synopsis for the Central California coast and bays, including the Monterey Bay, Greater Farallones, and Cordell Bank National Marine Sanctuaries, northwesterly winds gradually increase with a fresh to strong breeze developing by late tonight and continuing through the end of the forecast period. Locally stronger winds are possible in the coastal jet regions north of Point Reyes and along the Big Sur coast. Seas build to 7 to 9 feet by Tuesday and Wednesday before subsiding late week. The marine forecast for San Pablo Bay, Suisun Bay, the West Delta, and the San Francisco Bay north of the Bay Bridge. For tonight, southwest wind 5 to 10 knots. For Tuesday, southwest wind 5 to 10 knots, rising to 10 to 15 knots in the afternoon. For Tuesday night, southwest wind 10 to 15 knots. The marine forecast for Monterey Bay. For tonight, northwest wind 5 to 10 knots, easing to around 5 knots after midnight. Seas around 3 feet. Wave detail, west 3 feet at 7 seconds. Patchy dense fog after midnight. For Tuesday, northwest wind around 5 knots, backing to west in the afternoon. Seas around 3 feet. Wave detail, west 3 feet at 8 seconds. Patchy dense fog in the morning. For Tuesday night, west wind 5 to 10 knots, becoming northwest after midnight. Seas 3 to 4 feet. Wave detail, northwest 3 feet at 7 seconds. The coastal waters forecast from Pigeon Point to Point Pinos out to 10 nautical miles. For tonight, northwest wind 5 to 10 knots. Seas 3 to 4 feet. Wave detail, west 4 feet at 7 seconds and south 2 feet at 14 seconds. For Tuesday, northwest wind 5 to 10 knots, rising to 10 to 15 knots in the afternoon. Seas 3 to 5 feet. Wave detail, west 4 feet at 8 seconds and south 2 feet at 14 seconds. For Tuesday night, northwest wind 10 to 15 knots, easing to 5 to 10 knots after midnight. Seas 4 to 5 feet. Wave detail, northwest

5 feet at 7 seconds and south 2 feet at 15 seconds. The area forecast for the peninsula, North Bay, and East Bay. For tonight, partly cloudy until midnight, then becoming mostly cloudy. Lows in the 50s. West winds 5 to 10 miles per hour. For Tuesday, partly cloudy. Highs in the upper 60s at the coast to the upper 80s inland. West winds 5 to 10 miles per hour. For Tuesday night, partly cloudy. Lows from the 50s to lower 60s. West winds 5 to 10 miles per hour. And on Wednesday, mostly cloudy in the morning, then becoming mostly sunny. Highs around 70 at the coast to around 90 inland. Southwest winds 5 to 10 miles per hour. For Wednesday night, partly cloudy. Lows from the 50s to lower 60s. West winds 5 to 10 miles per hour. For Thursday, mostly cloudy in the morning, then becoming partly cloudy. Highs from the mid-60s to lower 80s. Thursday night and Friday, partly cloudy. Lows from the 50s to lower 60s. Highs from the mid-60s to lower 80s for Friday night, mostly clear until midnight, then becoming partly cloudy. Lows from the 50s to lower 60s, and on Saturday, partly cloudy in the morning, then becoming mostly sunny. Highs from the mid-60s to lower 80s for Saturday night, clear until midnight, then becoming partly cloudy. Lows from the 50s to lower 60s for Sunday, partly cloudy in the morning, then becoming mostly sunny. Highs from the upper 60s to lower 80s for Sunday night, mostly clear until midnight, then becoming partly cloudy. Lows from the 50s to lower 60s, and on Monday, partly cloudy in the morning, then becoming mostly sunny. Highs from the mid-60s to upper 70s, low temperatures tonight and highs tomorrow for these selected cities: San Francisco, 56 and 68, San Francisco Airport, 58 and 72, Redwood City, 59 and 80, Oakland, 58 and 73, Fremont, 58 and 77, Concord, 58 and 90, Livermore, 57 and 88, San Rafael, 56 and 83, Santa Rosa, 52 and 85, Napa, 54 and 80, Fairfield, 58 and 88. These are the 7 p.m. Pacific Daylight Time observations for the San Francisco and Monterey Bay areas on Monday, August 17th. At San Francisco Airport, it was mostly sunny, temperature 61, dew point 55, relative humidity 81%, west wind at 20 miles an hour, pressure 30.00 inches and steady. At Oakland Airport, it was partly sunny, temperature 62, dew point 57, relative humidity 83%, west wind at 14 miles an hour, pressure 30.00 inches and steady. At San Jose Airport, it was mostly sunny, temperature 71, dew point 59, relative humidity 65%, northwest wind at 14 miles an hour, pressure 29.98 inches and steady. At Santa Rosa, it was mostly sunny, temperature 67, south wind at 9, pressure 29.98 and steady. At Concord, it was sunny, temperature 82, northwest wind at 12. At Livermore, it was sunny, temperature 78, northwest wind at 15. At Monterey, it was cloudy, temperature 61, west wind at 7, pressure 30.03 and falling. At Salinas, it was mostly cloudy, temperature 63, dew point 57, relative humidity 81%, northwest wind at 13. Here are some observations around California and western Nevada. Skies ranged from partly cloudy to mostly cloudy. It was 88 at Sacramento, 72 at Los Angeles, 74 at San Diego, and 83 at Reno. Truckee reported 73, South Lake Tahoe reported 71, Blue Canyon reported 73, and Mammoth Lakes reported 72. Local temperature reports around San Francisco Bay for 7 p.m. Downtown San Francisco was 63 degrees. Oakland Museum was 70 degrees. Redwood City was 76 degrees. San Rafael was 79 degrees. The area forecast for the South Bay.

including the San Jose metro area and the Santa Clara Valley. For tonight, mostly clear until midnight, then becoming partly cloudy. Lows from the mid to upper 50s. Northwest winds 5 to 10 miles per hour. For Tuesday, partly cloudy in the morning, then becoming mostly sunny. Highs in the mid-70s by the bay, mid-80s to lower 90s inland. Northwest winds 5 to 10 miles per hour. For Tuesday night, partly cloudy. Lows from the mid-50s to lower 60s. Northwest winds 5 to 10 miles per hour until midnight, becoming light. And on Wednesday, partly cloudy in the morning, then becoming mostly sunny. Highs in the mid-70s by the bay to the upper 80s inland. Light winds, becoming west 5 to 10 miles per hour in the afternoon. For Wednesday night, mostly clear until midnight, then becoming partly cloudy. Lows from the mid-50s to lower 60s. West winds 5 to 10 miles per hour. For Thursday, partly cloudy. High 70s and 80s. Thursday night and Friday partly cloudy. Lows from the mid-50s to lower 60s. Highs from the lower 70s to mid-80s. Friday night through Monday, mostly clear. Lows from the mid-50s to lower 60s. High 70s and 80s. Low temperatures tonight and highs tomorrow for these selected cities. San Jose, 59 and 80. Mountain View, 59 and 75. Morgan Hill, 56 and 89. The area forecast for the Monterey Bay and Salinas Valley? For tonight, partly cloudy until midnight, then becoming mostly cloudy. Lows in the mid-50s. West winds 5 to 10 miles per hour. For Tuesday, partly cloudy. Patchy fog in the morning. Highs in the upper 60s at the coast of the mid-80s inland. West winds 5 to 10 miles per hour. For Tuesday night, partly cloudy until midnight, then becoming mostly cloudy. Lows in the upper 50s. West winds 5 to 10 miles per hour. And on Wednesday, mostly cloudy in the morning, then becoming partly cloudy. Highs around 70 at the coast of the upper 80s inland. Light winds, becoming west 5 to 10 miles per hour in the afternoon. For Wednesday night, partly cloudy until midnight, then becoming mostly cloudy. Lows in the upper 50s. West winds 5 to 10 miles per hour. For Thursday, mostly cloudy in the morning, then becoming partly cloudy. Highs from the upper 60s to mid-80s. For Thursday night, partly cloudy until midnight, then becoming mostly cloudy. Lows in the upper 50s. Friday through Monday, partly cloudy. Highs from the upper 60s to lower 80s. Lows in the upper 50s. Low temperatures tonight and highs tomorrow for these selected cities. Santa Cruz, 56 and 76. Monterey, 57 and 69. Salinas, 57 and 68. Hollister, 54 and 80. King City, 55 and 86. The weather overview for the Bay Area and Central Coast, slight warming trend through Wednesday. Marine layer remains compressed through midweek. The extended forecast for the Bay Area and Central Coast, Wednesday and Wednesday night, partly cloudy. High 60 to 95. Lows 50 to 75. Thursday and Thursday night, mostly cloudy. High 60 to 90. Lows 50 to 70. Friday and Friday night, partly cloudy. High 60 to 90. Lows 50 to 70. Saturday and Saturday night, mostly clear. High 60 to 90. Lows 50 to 65. Sunday, mostly sunny. Warmer. High 60 to 90. Sunrise, sunset, and tidal information for the San Francisco Bay Area for Monday, August 17th. The sunset tonight, 7:59 p.m. The sunrise tomorrow, 6:28 a.m. The sunset tomorrow, 7:58 p.m. Tidal data at the Golden Gate for the afternoon and evening hours today and the morning hours of tomorrow. High tide, 3:42 p.m. at 5.81 feet. Low tide.

9 p.m. at 1.19 feet. 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Low tide, 9:39 a.m. at 2.26 feet. Here are the buoy observations for 7 p.m. Pacific Daylight Time. At offshore buoy 6, winds northeast at 14 knots, pressure 1,025.6 millibars. At offshore buoy 59, winds north 12 knots, water temperature 66, pressure 1,023.8 millibars, seas 3 feet, every 15 seconds. At Point Arena buoy, winds northwest 8 knots, water temperature 57, pressure 1,017.6 millibars, seas 3 feet, every 15 seconds. At buoy 13 near Bodega Bay, winds northwest at 12 knots, pressure 1,016.5 millibars, swell 4 feet, every 15 seconds. At Point Reyes Wave Rider buoy, water temperature 59, seas 6 feet, every 14 seconds. At San Francisco buoy, winds northwest at 10 knots, pressure 1,016.6 millibars, swell 4 feet, every 15 seconds. At Half Moon Bay buoy, winds west 8 knots, water temperature 61, pressure 1,017.7 millibars, seas 3 feet, every 12 seconds. At Monterey Bay buoy, winds northwest 14 knots, water temperature 62, pressure 1,016.4 millibars, seas 6 feet, every 8 seconds. At Point Sur, Wave Rider buoy, water temperature 63, seas 5 feet, every 14 seconds. At Cape San Martin buoy, winds northwest 16 knots, water temperature 63, pressure 1,016.7 millibars. Seas 5 feet, every 15 seconds. Synopsis for the Central California coast and bays, including the Monterey Bay, Greater Farallones, and Cordell Bank National Marine Sanctuaries, northwesterly winds gradually increase with a fresh to strong breeze developing by late tonight and continuing through the end of the forecast period. Locally stronger winds are possible in the coastal jet regions north of Point Reyes and along the Big Sur coast. Seas build to 7 to 9 feet by Tuesday and Wednesday before subsiding late week. The marine forecast for San Pablo Bay, Suisun Bay, the West Delta, and the San Francisco Bay north of the Bay Bridge. For tonight, southwest wind 5 to 10 knots. For Tuesday, southwest wind 5 to 10 knots, rising to 10 to 15 knots in the afternoon. For Tuesday night, southwest wind 10 to 15 knots. The marine forecast for Monterey Bay. For tonight, northwest wind 5 to 10 knots, easing to around 5 knots after midnight. Seas around 3 feet. Wave detail, west 3 feet at 7 seconds. Patchy dense fog after midnight. For Tuesday, northwest wind around 5 knots, backing to west in the afternoon. Seas around 3 feet. Wave detail, west 3 feet at 8 seconds. Patchy dense fog in the morning. For Tuesday night, west wind 5 to 10 knots, becoming northwest after midnight. Seas 3 to 4 feet. Wave detail, northwest 3 feet at 7 seconds. The coastal waters forecast from Pigeon Point to Point Pinos out to 10 nautical miles. For tonight, northwest wind 5 to 10 knots. Seas 3 to 4 feet. Wave detail, west 4 feet at 7 seconds and south 2 feet at 14 seconds. For Tuesday, northwest wind 5 to 10 knots, rising to 10 to 15 knots in the afternoon. Seas 3 to 5 feet. Wave detail, west 4 feet at 8 seconds and south 2 feet at 14 seconds. For Tuesday night, northwest wind 10 to 15 knots, easing to 5 to 10 knots after midnight. Seas 4 to 5 feet. Wave detail, northwest 5 feet at 7 seconds and south 2 feet at 15 seconds. The area forecast for the peninsula, North Bay, and East Bay. For tonight, partly cloudy until midnight, then becoming mostly cloudy. Lows in the 50s. West winds 5 to 10 miles per hour. For Tuesday, partly cloudy. Highs in the upper 60s at the coast to the upper 80s inland.

5 to 10 miles per hour. For Tuesday night, partly cloudy. Lows from the 50s to lower 60s. West winds 5 to 10 miles per hour. And on Wednesday? Mostly cloudy in the morning, then becoming mostly sunny. Highs around 70 at the coast and around 90 inland. Southwest winds 5 to 10 miles per hour. For Wednesday night, partly cloudy. Lows from the 50s to lower 60s. West winds 5 to 10 miles per hour. For Thursday, mostly cloudy in the morning, then becoming partly cloudy. Highs from the mid-60s to lower 80s. Thursday night and Friday, partly cloudy. Lows from the 50s to lower 60s. Highs from the mid-60s to lower 80s for Friday night. Mostly clear until midnight, then becoming partly cloudy. Lows from the 50s to lower 60s. And on Saturday, partly cloudy in the morning, then becoming mostly sunny. Highs from the mid-60s to lower 80s for Saturday night, clear until midnight, then becoming partly cloudy. Lows from the 50s to lower 60s for Sunday, partly cloudy in the morning, then becoming mostly sunny. Highs from the upper 60s to lower 80s for Sunday night, mostly clear until midnight, then becoming partly cloudy. Lows from the 50s to lower 60s, and on Monday, partly cloudy in the morning, then becoming mostly sunny. Highs from the mid-60s to upper 70s, low temperatures tonight and highs tomorrow for these selected cities: San Francisco, 56 and 68, San Francisco Airport, 58 and 72, Redwood City, 59 and 80, Oakland, 58 and 73, Fremont, 58 and 77, Concord, 58 and 90, Livermore, 57 and 88, San Rafael, 56 and 83, Santa Rosa, 52 and 85, Napa, 54 and 80, Fairfield, 58 and 88. 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This broadcast originates from the National Weather Service office located in Monterey, California, and serves the South Bay and Monterey Bay Area, including the cities of San Jose, Monterey, Salinas, and Santa Cruz. These are the 7 p.m. Pacific Daylight Time observations for the San Francisco and Monterey Bay Areas on Monday, August 17th. At San Francisco Airport, it was mostly sunny, temperature 61, dew point 55, relative humidity 81%, west wind at 20 miles an hour, pressure 30.00 inches and steady. At Oakland Airport, it was partly sunny, temperature 62, dew point 57, relative humidity 83%, west wind at 14 miles an hour, pressure 30.00 inches and steady. At San Jose Airport, it was mostly sunny, temperature 71, dew point 59, relative humidity 65%, northwest wind at 14 miles an hour, pressure 29.98 inches and steady. At Santa Rosa, it was mostly sunny, temperature 67, south wind at 9, pressure 29.98 and steady. At Concord, it was sunny, temperature 82, northwest wind at 12. At Livermore, it was sunny, temperature 78, northwest wind at 15. At Monterey, it was cloudy, temperature 61, west wind at 7, pressure 30.03 and falling. At Salinas, it was mostly cloudy, temperature 63, dew point 57, relative humidity 81%, northwest wind at 13. Here are some observations around California and western Nevada. Skies ranged from partly cloudy to mostly cloudy. It was 88 at Sacramento, 72 at Los Angeles, 74 at San Diego, and 83 at Reno. Truckee reported 73, South Lake Tahoe reported 71, Blue Canyon reported 73, and Mammoth Lakes reported 72. Local temperature reports around San Francisco Bay for 7 p.m. Downtown San Francisco was 63 degrees. Oakland Museum was 70 degrees. Redwood City was 76 degrees. San Rafael was 79 degrees. The area forecast for the South Bay
including the San Jose metro area and the Santa Clara Valley. For tonight, mostly clear until midnight, then becoming partly cloudy. Lows from the mid to upper 50s. Northwest winds 5 to 10 miles per hour. For Tuesday, partly cloudy in the morning, then becoming mostly sunny. Highs in the mid-70s by the bay, mid-80s to lower 90s inland. Northwest winds 5 to 10 miles per hour. For Tuesday night, partly cloudy. Lows from the mid-50s to lower 60s. Northwest winds 5 to 10 miles per hour until midnight, becoming light. And on Wednesday, partly cloudy in the morning, then becoming mostly sunny. Highs in the mid-70s by the bay to the upper 80s inland. Light winds, becoming west 5 to 10 miles per hour in the afternoon. For Wednesday night, mostly clear until midnight, then becoming partly cloudy. Lows from the mid-50s to lower 60s. West winds 5 to 10 miles per hour. For Thursday, partly cloudy. High 70s and 80s. Thursday night and Friday partly cloudy. Lows from the mid-50s to lower 60s. Highs from the lower 70s to mid-80s. Friday night through Monday, mostly clear. Lows from the mid-50s to lower 60s. High 70s and 80s. Low temperatures tonight and highs tomorrow for these selected cities. San Jose, 59 and 80. Mountain View, 59 and 75. Morgan Hill, 56 and 89. The area forecast for the Monterey Bay and Salinas Valley? For tonight, partly cloudy until midnight, then becoming mostly cloudy. Lows in the mid-50s. West winds 5 to 10 miles per hour. For Tuesday, partly cloudy. Patchy fog in the morning. Highs in the upper 60s at the coast of the mid-80s inland. West winds 5 to 10 miles per hour. For Tuesday night, partly cloudy until midnight, then becoming mostly cloudy. Lows in the upper 50s. West winds 5 to 10 miles per hour. And on Wednesday, mostly cloudy in the morning, then becoming partly cloudy. Highs around 70 at the coast of the upper 80s inland. Light winds, becoming west 5 to 10 miles per hour in the afternoon. For Wednesday night, partly cloudy until midnight, then becoming mostly cloudy. Lows in the upper 50s. West winds 5 to 10 miles per hour. For Thursday, mostly cloudy in the morning, then becoming partly cloudy. Highs from the upper 60s to mid-80s. For Thursday night, partly cloudy until midnight, then becoming mostly cloudy. Lows in the upper 50s. Friday through Monday, partly cloudy. Highs from the upper 60s to lower 80s. Lows in the upper 50s. Low temperatures tonight and highs tomorrow for these selected cities. Santa Cruz, 56 and 76. Monterey, 57 and 69. Salinas, 57 and 68. Hollister, 54 and 80. King City, 55 and 86. The weather overview for the Bay Area and Central Coast, slight warming trend through Wednesday. Marine layer remains compressed through midweek. The extended forecast for the Bay Area and Central Coast, Wednesday and Wednesday night, partly cloudy. High 60 to 95. Lows 50 to 75. Thursday and Thursday night, mostly cloudy. High 60 to 90. Lows 50 to 70. Friday and Friday night, partly cloudy. High 60 to 90. Lows 50 to 70. Saturday and Saturday night, mostly clear. High 60 to 90. Lows 50 to 65. Sunday, mostly sunny. Warmer. High 60 to 90. Sunrise, sunset, and tidal information for the San Francisco Bay Area for Monday, August 17th. The sunset tonight, 7:59 p.m. The sunrise tomorrow, 6:28 a.m. The sunset tomorrow, 7:58 p.m. Tidal data at the Golden Gate for the afternoon and evening hours today and the morning hours of tomorrow. High tide, 3:42 p.m. at 5.81 feet.
Low tide, 10:09.

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Here are the buoy observations for 8 p.m. Pacific Daylight Time. An offshore buoy 6 winds northeast at 12 knots, pressure 1,025.5 millibars. An offshore buoy 59 winds north at 12 knots, water temperature 66, pressure 1,023.4 millibars. At buoy 14 near Point Arena winds northwest at 10 knots, water temperature 57, pressure 1,017.8 millibars. At buoy 13 near Bodega Bay winds northwest at 12 knots, pressure 1,016.7 millibars. At Point Reyes Wave Rider buoy water temperature 59, seas 6 feet, every 14 seconds. At San Francisco buoy winds northwest at 12 knots, water temperature 59, pressure 1,016.9 millibars. At Half Moon Bay buoy winds northwest 10 knots, water temperature 60, pressure 1,017.5 millibars, seas 3 feet, every 10 seconds. At Monterey buoy winds northwest at 60 knots, water temperature 62, pressure 1,016.8 millibars. At Point Sur, Wave Rider buoy water temperature 63, seas 5 feet, every 13 seconds. At Cape San Martin buoy winds northwest at 70 knots, gusting to 21, water temperature 63, pressure 1,016.9 millibars. Synopsis for the Central California coast and bays including the Monterey Bay, Greater Farallones, and Cordell Bank National Marine Sanctuaries, northwesterly winds gradually increase with a fresh to strong breeze developing by late tonight and continuing through the end of the forecast period. Locally stronger winds are possible in the coastal jet regions north of Point Reyes and along the Big Sur coast. Seas build to 7 to 9 feet by Tuesday and Wednesday before subsiding late week. The marine forecast for San Pablo Bay, Suisun Bay, the West Delta, and the San Francisco Bay north of the Bay Bridge. For tonight, southwest wind 5 to 10 knots. For Tuesday, southwest wind 5 to 10 knots, rising to 10 to 15 knots in the afternoon. For Tuesday night, southwest wind 10 to 15 knots. The marine forecast for Monterey Bay. For tonight, northwest wind 5 to 10 knots, easing to around 5 knots after midnight. Seas around 3 feet. Wave detail, west 3 feet at 7 seconds. Patchy dense fog after midnight. For Tuesday, northwest wind around 5 knots, backing to west in the afternoon. Seas around 3 feet. Wave detail, west 3 feet at 8 seconds. Patchy dense fog in the morning. For Tuesday night, west wind 5 to 10 knots, becoming northwest after midnight. Seas 3 to 4 feet. Wave detail, northwest 3 feet at 7 seconds. The coastal waters forecast from Pigeon Point to Point Pinos out to 10 nautical miles. For tonight, northwest wind 5 to 10 knots. Seas 3 to 4 feet. Wave detail, west 4 feet at 7 seconds and south 2 feet at 14 seconds. For Tuesday, northwest wind 5 to 10 knots, rising to 10 to 15 knots in the afternoon. Seas 3 to 5 feet. Wave detail, west 4 feet at 8 seconds and south 2 feet at 14 seconds. For Tuesday night, northwest wind 10 to 15 knots, easing to 5 to 10 knots after midnight. Seas 4 to 5 feet. Wave detail, northwest 5 feet at 7 seconds and south 2 feet at 15 seconds. The area forecast for the peninsula, North Bay, and East Bay. For tonight, partly cloudy until midnight, then becoming mostly cloudy. Lows in the 50s. West winds 5 to 10 miles per hour. For Tuesday, partly cloudy. Highs in the upper 60s at the coast to the upper 80s inland. West winds 5 to 10 miles per hour. For Tuesday night, partly cloudy. Lows from the 50s to lower 60s. West winds 5 to 10 miles per hour. And on Wednesday, mostly

Saturday. Partly cloudy in the morning, then becoming mostly sunny. Highs from the mid-60s to lower 80s for Saturday night. Clear until midnight, then becoming partly cloudy. Lows from the 50s to lower 60s for Sunday. Partly cloudy in the morning, then becoming mostly sunny. Highs from the upper 60s to lower 80s for Sunday night, mostly clear until midnight, then becoming partly cloudy. Lows from the 50s to lower 60s, and on Monday, partly cloudy in the morning, then becoming mostly sunny. Highs from the mid-60s to upper 70s, low temperatures tonight and highs tomorrow for the selected cities, San Francisco, 56 and 68, San Francisco Airport, 58 and 72, Redwood City, 59 and 80, Oakland, 58 and 73, Fremont, 58 and 77, Concord, 58 and 90, Livermore, 57 and 88, San Rafael, 56 and 83, Santa Rosa, 52 and 85, Napa, 54 and 80, Fairfield, 58 and 88. These are the 8 p.m. Pacific Daylight Time observations for the San Francisco and Monterey Bay areas on Monday, August 17th. At San Francisco Airport, it was mostly cloudy, temperature 59, dew point 55, relative humidity 87%, west wind at 17 miles an hour, pressure 30.01 inches and rising. At Oakland Airport, it was mostly cloudy, temperature 60, dew point 57, relative humidity 89%, west wind at 14 miles an hour, pressure 30.02 inches and rising. At San Jose Airport, it was mostly cloudy, temperature 66, dew point 59, relative humidity 78%, northwest wind at 13 miles an hour, pressure 30.00 inches and rising. At Santa Rosa, it was mostly cloudy, temperature 61, southeast wind at 12, pressure 30.00 and rising. At Concord, it was clear, temperature 74, northwest wind at 10. At Livermore, it was partly cloudy, temperature 71, west wind at 10. At Monterey, it was cloudy, temperature 61, west wind at 8, pressure 30.05 and rising. At Salinas, it was cloudy, temperature 62, dew point 57, relative humidity 83%, northwest wind at 10. Here are some observations around California and western Nevada. At Sacramento, it was clear, with a temperature of 82. It was partly cloudy, with a temperature of 71 at Los Angeles, 73 at San Diego, 68 at Truckee, and 67 at Blue Canyon. It was mostly cloudy, with a temperature of 81 at Reno, and 66 at South Lake Tahoe. At Mammoth Lakes, it was cloudy, with a temperature of 70. These are the 8 p.m. Pacific Daylight Time observations for the San Francisco and Monterey Bay areas on Monday, August 17th. At San Francisco Airport, it was mostly cloudy, temperature 59, dew point 55, relative humidity 87%, west wind at 20 miles an hour, pressure 30.02 inches and rising. At Oakland Airport, it was mostly cloudy, temperature 60, dew point 57, relative humidity 89%, west wind at 14 miles an hour, pressure 30.02 inches and rising. At San Jose Airport, it was mostly cloudy, temperature 66, dew point 59, relative humidity 78%, northwest wind at 13 miles an hour, pressure 30.00 inches and rising. At Santa Rosa, it was partly cloudy, temperature 61, southeast wind at 12, pressure 30.00 and rising. At Concord, it was clear, temperature 74, northwest wind at 10. At Livermore, it was partly cloudy, temperature 71, west wind at 10. At Monterey, it was cloudy, temperature 61, west wind at 8, pressure 30.05 and rising. At Salinas, it was cloudy, temperature 62, dew point 57, relative humidity 83%, northwest wind at 10. Here are some observations around California and western Nevada. At Sacramento, it was clear, with a temperature of 82. It was partly cloudy, with a temperature of 71 at Los Angeles, 73 at San Diego.

58 at Truckee and 67 at Blue Canyon. It was mostly cloudy, with a temperature of 81 at Reno and 66 at South Lake Tahoe. At Mammoth Lakes, it was cloudy, with a temperature of 70. Local temperature reports around San Francisco Bay for 8 p.m. Downtown San Francisco was 62 degrees. Oakland Museum was 67 degrees. Redwood City was 75 degrees. San Rafael was 81 degrees. The area forecast for the South Bay, including the San Jose metro area and the Santa Clara Valley. For tonight, mostly clear until midnight, then becoming partly cloudy. Lows from the mid to upper 50s. Northwest winds 5 to 10 miles per hour. For Tuesday, partly cloudy in the morning, then becoming mostly sunny. Highs in the mid-70s by the bay, mid-80s to lower 90s inland. Northwest winds 5 to 10 miles per hour. For Tuesday night, partly cloudy. Lows from the mid-50s to lower 60s. Northwest winds 5 to 10 miles per hour until midnight, becoming light. And on Wednesday, partly cloudy in the morning, then becoming mostly sunny. Highs in the mid-70s by the bay to the upper 80s inland. Light winds, becoming west 5 to 10 miles per hour in the afternoon. For Wednesday night, mostly clear until midnight, then becoming partly cloudy. Lows from the mid-50s to lower 60s. West winds 5 to 10 miles per hour. For Thursday, partly cloudy. High 70s and 80s. Thursday night and Friday partly cloudy. Lows from the mid-50s to lower 60s. Highs from the lower 70s to mid-80s. Friday night through Monday, mostly clear. Lows from the mid-50s to lower 60s. High 70s and 80s. Low temperatures tonight and highs tomorrow for these selected cities. San Jose, 59 and 80. Mountain View, 59 and 75. Morgan Hill, 56 and 89. The area forecast for the Monterey Bay and Salinas Valley? For tonight, partly cloudy until midnight, then becoming mostly cloudy. Lows in the mid-50s. West winds 5 to 10 miles per hour. For Tuesday, partly cloudy. Patchy fog in the morning. Highs in the upper 60s at the coast of the mid-80s inland. West winds 5 to 10 miles per hour. For Tuesday night, partly cloudy until midnight, then becoming mostly cloudy. Lows in the upper 50s. West winds 5 to 10 miles per hour. And on Wednesday, mostly cloudy in the morning, then becoming partly cloudy. Highs around 70 at the coast to the upper 80s inland. Light winds, becoming west 5 to 10 miles per hour in the afternoon. For Wednesday night, partly cloudy until midnight, then becoming mostly cloudy. Lows in the upper 50s. West winds 5 to 10 miles per hour. For Thursday, mostly cloudy in the morning, then becoming partly cloudy. Highs from the upper 60s to mid-80s. For Thursday night, partly cloudy until midnight, then becoming mostly cloudy. Lows in the upper 50s. Friday through Monday, partly cloudy. Highs from the upper 60s to lower 80s. Lows in the upper 50s. Low temperatures tonight and highs tomorrow for these selected cities. Santa Cruz, 56 and 76. Monterey, 57 and 69. Salinas, 57 and 68. Hollister, 54 and 80. King City, 55 and 86. The weather overview for the Bay Area and Central Coast, slight warming trend through Wednesday. Marine layer remains compressed through midweek. The extended forecast for the Bay Area and Central Coast, Wednesday and Wednesday night, partly cloudy. High 60 to 95. Lows 50 to 75. Thursday and Thursday night, mostly cloudy. High 60 to 90. Lows 50 to 70. Friday and Friday night, partly cloudy. High 60 to 90. Lows 50 to 70. Saturday and Saturday night, mostly clear. High 60 to 90. Lows 50 to 65.

Sunday, mostly sunny. Warmer. High 60 to 90. Sunrise, sunset, and tidal information for the San Francisco Bay Area for Monday, August 17th. The sunset tonight, 7:59 p.m. The sunrise tomorrow, 6:28 a.m. The sunset tomorrow, 7:58 p.m. Tidal data at the Golden Gate for the afternoon and evening hours today and the morning hours of tomorrow. High tide, 3:42 p.m. at 5.81 feet. Low tide, 10:09 p.m. at 1.19 feet. High tide, 4:32 a.m. at 4.19 feet. Low tide, 9:39 a.m. at 2.26 feet. Here are the buoy observations for 8 p.m. Pacific Daylight Time. An offshore buoy 6 winds northeast at 12 knots, pressure 1,025.5 millibars. An offshore buoy 59 winds north at 12 knots, water temperature 66, pressure 1,023.4 millibars. At Point Arena buoy, winds north 10 knots, water temperature 57, pressure 1,017.8 millibars, seas 3 feet, every 15 seconds. At buoy 13 near Bodega Bay, winds northwest at 12 knots, pressure 1,016.7 millibars. At Point Reyes Wave Rider buoy, water temperature 58, seas 6 feet, every 15 seconds. At San Francisco buoy, winds northwest 12 knots, water temperature 59, pressure 1,016.9 millibars, seas 4 feet, every 15 seconds. At Half Moon Bay buoy, winds northwest 10 knots, water temperature 60, pressure 1,017.5 millibars, seas 3 feet, every 10 seconds. At Monterey Bay buoy, winds northwest 16 knots, water temperature 62, pressure 1,017.1 millibars, seas 5 feet, every 8 seconds. At Point Sur, Wave Rider buoy, water temperature 63, seas 5 feet, every 13 seconds. At Cape San Martin buoy, winds northwest 16 knots, water temperature 63, pressure 1,017.1 millibars. Seas 5 feet, every 15 seconds. Synopsis for the Central California coast and bays, including the Monterey Bay, Greater Farallones, and Cordell Bank National Marine Sanctuaries, a fresh to strong northwest breeze will develop tonight and persist through the end of the forecast period. Locally stronger winds are possible in the coastal jet regions north of Point Reyes and along the Big Sur coast. Seas build to 7 to 9 feet by Tuesday and Wednesday before subsiding later in the week. The marine forecast for San Pablo Bay, Suisun Bay, the West Delta, and the San Francisco Bay north of the Bay Bridge. For tonight, southwest wind 5 to 10 knots. For Tuesday, southwest wind 5 to 10 knots, rising to 10 to 15 knots in the afternoon. For Tuesday night, southwest wind 10 to 15 knots. The marine forecast for Monterey Bay. For tonight, northwest wind 5 to 10 knots, easing to around 5 knots after midnight. Seas around 3 feet. Wave detail, west 3 feet at 7 seconds. Patchy dense fog after midnight. For Tuesday, northwest wind around 5 knots, backing to west in the afternoon. Seas around 3 feet. Wave detail, west 3 feet at 8 seconds. Patchy dense fog in the morning. For Tuesday night, west wind 5 to 10 knots, becoming northwest after midnight. Seas 3 to 4 feet. Wave detail, northwest 3 feet at 7 seconds. The coastal waters forecast from Pigeon Point to Point Pinos out to 10 nautical miles. For tonight, northwest wind 5 to 10 knots. Seas 3 to 4 feet. Wave detail, west 4 feet at 7 seconds and south 2 feet at 14 seconds. For Tuesday, northwest wind 5 to 10 knots, rising to 10 to 15 knots in the afternoon. Seas 3 to 5 feet. Wave detail, west 4 feet at 8 seconds and south 2 feet at 14 seconds. For Tuesday night, northwest wind 10 to 15 knots, easing to 5 to 10 knots after midnight. Seas 4 to 5 feet.

grade detail, northwest 5 feet at 7 seconds and south 2 feet at 15 seconds. The area forecast for the peninsula, North Bay, and East Bay? For tonight, partly cloudy until midnight, then becoming mostly cloudy. Lows in the 50s. West winds 5 to 10 miles per hour. For Tuesday? Partly cloudy. Highs in the upper 60s at the coast to the upper 80s inland. West winds 5 to 10 miles per hour. For Tuesday night, partly cloudy. Lows from the 50s to lower 60s. West winds 5 to 10 miles per hour. And on Wednesday? Mostly cloudy in the morning, then becoming mostly sunny. Highs around 70 at the coast to around 90 inland. Southwest winds 5 to 10 miles per hour. For Wednesday night, partly cloudy. Lows from the 50s to lower 60s. West winds 5 to 10 miles per hour. For Thursday, mostly cloudy in the morning, then becoming partly cloudy. Highs from the mid-60s to lower 80s. Thursday night and Friday, partly cloudy. Lows from the 50s to lower 60s. Highs from the mid-60s to lower 80s for Friday night, mostly clear until midnight, then becoming partly cloudy. Lows from the 50s to lower 60s, and on Saturday, partly cloudy in the morning, then becoming mostly sunny. Highs from the mid-60s to lower 80s for Saturday night, clear until midnight, then becoming partly cloudy. Lows from the 50s to lower 60s for Sunday, partly cloudy in the morning, then becoming mostly sunny. Highs from the upper 60s to lower 80s for Sunday night, mostly clear until midnight, then becoming partly cloudy. Lows from the 50s to lower 60s, and on Monday, partly cloudy in the morning, then becoming mostly sunny. Highs from the mid-60s to upper 70s, low temperatures tonight and highs tomorrow for these selected cities: San Francisco, 56 and 68, San Francisco Airport, 58 and 72, Redwood City, 59 and 80, Oakland, 58 and 73, Fremont, 58 and 77, Concord, 58 and 90, Livermore, 57 and 88, San Rafael, 56 and 83, Santa Rosa, 52 and 85, Napa, 54 and 80, Fairfield, 58 and 88. 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This broadcast originates from the National Weather Service office located in Monterey, California, and serves the South Bay and Monterey Bay Area, including the cities of San Jose, Monterey, Salinas, and Santa Cruz. These are the 8 p.m. Pacific Daylight Time observations for the San Francisco and Monterey Bay Areas on Monday, August 17th. At San Francisco Airport, it was mostly cloudy, temperature 59, dew point 55, relative humidity 87%, west wind at 20 miles an hour, pressure 30.02 inches and rising. At Oakland Airport, it was mostly cloudy, temperature 60, dew point 57, relative humidity 89%, west wind at 14 miles an hour, pressure 30.02 inches and rising. At San Jose Airport, it was mostly cloudy, temperature 66, dew point 59, relative humidity 78%, northwest wind at 13 miles an hour, pressure 30.00 inches and rising. At Santa Rosa, it was partly cloudy, temperature 61, southeast wind at 12, pressure 30.00 and rising. At Concord, it was clear, temperature 74, northwest wind at 10. At Livermore, it was partly cloudy, temperature 71, west wind at 10. At Monterey, it was cloudy, temperature 61, west wind at 8, pressure 30.05 and rising. At Salinas, it was cloudy, temperature 62, dew point 57, relative humidity 83%, northwest wind at 10. Here are some observations around California and western Nevada. At Sacramento, it was clear, with a temperature of 82. It was partly cloudy, with a temperature of 71 at Los Angeles, 73 at San Diego, 68 at Truckee, and 67 at Blue Canyon,

mostly cloudy, with a temperature of 81 at Reno and 66 at South Lake Tahoe. At Mammoth Lakes, it was cloudy, with a temperature of 70. Local temperature reports around San Francisco Bay for 8 p.m. Downtown San Francisco was 62 degrees. Oakland Museum was 67 degrees. Redwood City was 75 degrees. San Rafael was 81 degrees. The area forecast for the South Bay, including the San Jose metro area and the Santa Clara Valley. For tonight, mostly clear until midnight, then becoming partly cloudy. Lows from the mid to upper 50s. Northwest winds 5 to 10 miles per hour. For Tuesday, partly cloudy in the morning, then becoming mostly sunny. Highs in the mid-70s by the bay, mid-80s to lower 90s inland. Northwest winds 5 to 10 miles per hour. For Tuesday night, partly cloudy. Lows from the mid-50s to lower 60s. Northwest winds 5 to 10 miles per hour until midnight, becoming light. And on Wednesday, partly cloudy in the morning, then becoming mostly sunny. Highs in the mid-70s by the bay to the upper 80s inland. Light winds, becoming west 5 to 10 miles per hour in the afternoon. For Wednesday night, mostly clear until midnight, then becoming partly cloudy. Lows from the mid-50s to lower 60s. West winds 5 to 10 miles per hour. For Thursday, partly cloudy. High 70s and 80s. Thursday night and Friday partly cloudy. Lows from the mid-50s to lower 60s. Highs from the lower 70s to mid-80s Friday night through Monday. Mostly clear. Lows from the mid-50s to lower 60s. High 70s and 80s. Low temperatures tonight and highs tomorrow for these selected cities. San Jose, 59 and 80. Mountain View, 59 and 75. Morgan Hill, 56 and 89. The area forecast for the Monterey Bay and Salinas Valley? For tonight, partly cloudy until midnight, then becoming mostly cloudy. Lows in the mid-50s. West winds 5 to 10 miles per hour. For Tuesday, partly cloudy. Patchy fog in the morning. Highs in the upper 60s at the coast of the mid-80s inland. West winds 5 to 10 miles per hour. For Tuesday night, partly cloudy until midnight, then becoming mostly cloudy. Lows in the upper 50s. West winds 5 to 10 miles per hour. And on Wednesday, mostly cloudy in the morning, then becoming partly cloudy. Highs around 70 at the coast of the upper 80s inland. Light winds, becoming west 5 to 10 miles per hour in the afternoon. For Wednesday night, partly cloudy until midnight, then becoming mostly cloudy. Lows in the upper 50s. West winds 5 to 10 miles per hour. For Thursday, mostly cloudy in the morning, then becoming partly cloudy. Highs from the upper 60s to mid-80s. For Thursday night, partly cloudy until midnight, then becoming mostly cloudy. Lows in the upper 50s. Friday through Monday, partly cloudy. Highs from the upper 60s to lower 80s. Lows in the upper 50s. Low temperatures tonight and highs tomorrow for these selected cities. Santa Cruz, 56 and 76. Monterey, 57 and 69. Salinas, 57 and 68. Hollister, 54 and 80. King City, 55 and 86. The weather overview for the Bay Area and Central Coast, slight warming trend through Wednesday. Marine layer remains compressed through midweek. The extended forecast for the Bay Area and Central Coast, Wednesday and Wednesday night, partly cloudy. High 60 to 95. Lows 50 to 75. Thursday and Thursday night, mostly cloudy. High 60 to 90, partly cloudy. High 60 to 95. Lows 50 to 75. Thursday and Thursday night, mostly cloudy. High 60 to 90. Lows 50 to 70. Friday and Friday night, partly cloudy. High 60 to 90. Lows 50 to 70. Saturday and Saturday night.

60 to 90. Lows 50 to 65. Sunday, mostly sunny. Warmer. High 60 to 90. Sunrise, sunset, and tidal information for the San Francisco Bay Area for Monday, August 17th. The sunset tonight, 7:59 p.m. The sunrise tomorrow, 6:28 a.m. The sunset tomorrow, 7:58 p.m. Tidal data at the Golden Gate for the afternoon and evening hours today and the morning hours of tomorrow. High tide, 3:42 p.m. at 5.81 feet. Low tide, 10:09 p.m. at 1.19 feet. High tide, 4:32 a.m. at 4.19 feet. Low tide, 9:39 a.m. at 2.26 feet. Here are the buoy observations for 8 p.m. Pacific Daylight Time. An offshore buoy 6 winds northeast at 12 knots, pressure 1,025.5 millibars. An offshore buoy 59 winds north at 12 knots, water temperature 66, pressure 1,023.4 millibars. At Point Arena buoy, winds north 10 knots, water temperature 57, pressure 1,017.8 millibars, seas 3 feet, every 15 seconds. At buoy 13 near Bodega Bay, winds northwest at 12 knots, pressure 1,016.7 millibars. At Point Reyes Wave Rider buoy, water temperature 58, seas 6 feet, every 15 seconds. At San Francisco buoy, winds northwest 12 knots, water temperature 59, pressure 1,016.9 millibars, seas 4 feet, every 15 seconds. At Half Moon Bay buoy, winds northwest 10 knots, water temperature 60, pressure 1,017.5 millibars, seas 3 feet, every 10 seconds. At Monterey Bay buoy, winds northwest 16 knots, water temperature 62, pressure 1,017.1 millibars, seas 5 feet, every 8 seconds. At Point Sur, Wave Rider buoy, water temperature 63, seas 5 feet, every 13 seconds. At Cape San Martin buoy, winds northwest 16 knots, water temperature 63, pressure 1,017.1 millibars. Seas 5 feet, every 15 seconds. Synopsis for the Central California coast and bays, including the Monterey Bay, Greater Farallones, and Cordell Bank National Marine Sanctuaries, a fresh to strong northwest breeze will develop tonight and persist through the end of the forecast period. Locally stronger winds are possible in the coastal jet regions north of Point Reyes and along the Big Sur coast. Seas build to 7 to 9 feet by Tuesday and Wednesday before subsiding later in the week. The marine forecast for San Pablo Bay, Suisun Bay, the West Delta, and the San Francisco Bay north of the Bay Bridge. For tonight, southwest wind 5 to 10 knots. For Tuesday, southwest wind 5 to 10 knots, rising to 10 to 15 knots in the afternoon. For Tuesday night, southwest wind 10 to 15 knots. The marine forecast for Monterey Bay. For tonight, northwest wind 5 to 10 knots, easing to around 5 knots after midnight. Seas around 3 feet. Wave detail, west 3 feet at 7 seconds. Patchy dense fog after midnight. For Tuesday, northwest wind around 5 knots, backing to west in the afternoon. Seas around 3 feet. Wave detail, west 3 feet at 8 seconds. Patchy dense fog in the morning. For Tuesday night, west wind 5 to 10 knots, becoming northwest after midnight. Seas 3 to 4 feet. Wave detail, northwest 3 feet at 7 seconds. The coastal waters forecast from Pigeon Point to Point Pinos out to 10 nautical miles. For tonight, northwest wind 5 to 10 knots. Seas 3 to 4 feet. Wave detail, west 4 feet at 7 seconds and south 2 feet at 14 seconds. For Tuesday, northwest wind 5 to 10 knots, rising to 10 to 15 knots in the afternoon. Seas 3 to 5 feet. Wave detail, west 4 feet at 8 seconds and south 2 feet at 14 seconds.
For Tuesday night, northwest wind 10 to 15 knots, easing to 5 to 10 knots after midnight. Seas 4 to 5 feet. Wave detail, northwest 5 feet at 7 seconds and south 2 feet at 15 seconds. The area forecast for the peninsula, North Bay, and East Bay. For tonight, partly cloudy until midnight, then becoming mostly cloudy. Lows in the 50s. West winds 5 to 10 miles per hour. For Tuesday, partly cloudy. Highs in the upper 60s at the coast to the upper 80s inland. West winds 5 to 10 miles per hour. For Tuesday night, partly cloudy. Lows from the 50s to lower 60s. West winds 5 to 10 miles per hour. And on Wednesday, mostly cloudy in the morning, then becoming mostly sunny. Highs around 70 at the coast to around 90 inland. Southwest winds 5 to 10 miles per hour. For Wednesday night, partly cloudy. Lows from the 50s to lower 60s. West winds 5 to 10 miles per hour. For Thursday, mostly cloudy in the morning, then becoming partly cloudy. Highs from the mid-60s to lower 80s. Thursday night and Friday, partly cloudy. Lows from the 50s to lower 60s. Highs from the mid-60s to lower 80s for Friday night, mostly clear until midnight, then becoming partly cloudy. Lows from the 50s to lower 60s, and on Saturday, partly cloudy in the morning, then becoming mostly sunny. Highs from the mid-60s to lower 80s for Saturday night, clear until midnight, then becoming partly cloudy. Lows from the 50s to lower 60s for Sunday, partly cloudy in the morning, then becoming mostly sunny. Highs from the upper 60s to lower 80s for Sunday night, mostly clear until midnight, then becoming partly cloudy. Lows from the 50s to lower 60s, and on Monday, partly cloudy in the morning, then becoming mostly sunny. Highs from the mid-60s to upper 70s, low temperatures tonight and highs tomorrow for the selected cities, San Francisco, 56 and 68, San Francisco Airport, 58 and 72, Redwood City, 59 and 80, Oakland, 58 and 73, Fremont, 58 and 77, Concord, 58 and 90, Livermore, 57 and 88, San Rafael, 56 and 83, Santa Rosa, 52 and 85, Napa, 54 and 80, Fairfield, 58 and 88. These are the 8 p.m. Pacific Daylight Time observations for the San Francisco and Monterey Bay areas on Monday, August 17th. At San Francisco Airport, it was mostly cloudy, temperature 59, dew point 55, relative humidity 87%, west wind at 20 miles an hour, pressure 30.02 inches and rising. At Oakland Airport, it was mostly cloudy, temperature 60, dew point 57, relative humidity 89%, west wind at 14 miles an hour, pressure 30.02 inches and rising. At San Jose Airport, it was mostly cloudy, temperature 66, dew point 59, relative humidity 78%, northwest wind at 13 miles an hour, pressure 30.00 inches and rising. At Santa Rosa, it was partly cloudy, temperature 61, southeast wind at 12, pressure 30.00 and rising. At Concord, it was clear, temperature 74, northwest wind at 10. At Livermore, it was partly cloudy, temperature 71, west wind at 10. At Monterey, it was cloudy, temperature 61, west wind at 8, pressure 30.05 and rising. At Salinas, it was cloudy, temperature 62, dew point 57, relative humidity 83%, northwest wind at 10. Here are some observations around California and western Nevada. At Sacramento, it was clear, with a temperature of 82. It was partly cloudy, with a temperature of 71 at Los Angeles, 73 at San Diego, 68 at Truckee, and 67 at Blue Canyon. It was mostly cloudy, with a temperature of 81 at Reno, and 66 at South Lake Tahoe. At Mammoth Lakes, it was cloudy, with a temperature of 70. Local temperature reports around San Francisco Bay for 8 p.m.
Downtown San Francisco was 62 degrees.

Oakland Museum was 67 degrees. Redwood City was 75 degrees. San Rafael was 81 degrees. The area forecast for the South Bay, including the San Jose metro area and the Santa Clara Valley. For tonight, mostly clear until midnight, then becoming partly cloudy. Lows from the mid to upper 50s. Northwest winds 5 to 10 miles per hour. For Tuesday, partly cloudy in the morning, then becoming mostly sunny. Highs in the mid-70s by the bay, mid-80s to lower 90s inland. Northwest winds 5 to 10 miles per hour. For Tuesday night, partly cloudy. Lows from the mid-50s to lower 60s. Northwest winds 5 to 10 miles per hour until midnight, becoming light. And on Wednesday, partly cloudy in the morning, then becoming mostly sunny. Highs in the mid-70s by the bay to the upper 80s inland. Light winds, becoming west 5 to 10 miles per hour in the afternoon. For Wednesday night, mostly clear until midnight, then becoming partly cloudy. Lows from the mid-50s to lower 60s. West winds 5 to 10 miles per hour. For Thursday, partly cloudy. High 70s and 80s. Thursday night and Friday partly cloudy. Lows from the mid-50s to lower 60s. Highs from the lower 70s to mid-80s Friday night through Monday. Mostly clear. Lows from the mid-50s to lower 60s. High 70s and 80s. Low temperatures tonight and highs tomorrow for these selected cities. San Jose, 59 and 80. Mountain View, 59 and 75. Morgan Hill, 56 and 89. The area forecast for the Monterey Bay and Salinas Valley? For tonight, partly cloudy until midnight, then becoming mostly cloudy. Lows in the mid-50s. West winds 5 to 10 miles per hour. For Tuesday, partly cloudy. Patchy fog in the morning. Highs in the upper 60s at the coast of the mid-80s inland. West winds 5 to 10 miles per hour. For Tuesday night, partly cloudy until midnight, then becoming mostly cloudy. Lows in the upper 50s. West winds 5 to 10 miles per hour. And on Wednesday, mostly cloudy in the morning, then becoming partly cloudy. Highs around 70 at the coast of the upper 80s inland. Light winds, becoming west 5 to 10 miles per hour in the afternoon. For Wednesday night, partly cloudy until midnight, then becoming mostly cloudy. Lows in the upper 50s. West winds 5 to 10 miles per hour. For Thursday, mostly cloudy in the morning, then becoming partly cloudy. Highs from the upper 60s to mid-80s. For Thursday night, partly cloudy until midnight, then becoming mostly cloudy. Lows in the upper 50s. Friday through Monday, partly cloudy. Highs from the upper 60s to lower 80s. Lows in the upper 50s. Low temperatures tonight and highs tomorrow for these selected cities. Santa Cruz, 56 and 76, Monterey, 57 and 69, Salinas, 57 and 68, Hollister, 54 and 80, King City, 55 and 86. The weather overview for the Bay Area and Central Coast, slight warming trend through Wednesday. Marine layer remains compressed through midweek. The extended forecast for the Bay Area and Central Coast, Wednesday and Wednesday night, partly cloudy. High 60 to 95. Lows 50 to 75. Thursday and Thursday night, mostly cloudy. High 60 to 90. Lows 50 to 70. Friday and Friday night, partly cloudy. High 60 to 90. Lows 50 to 70. Saturday and Saturday night, mostly clear. High 60 to 90. Lows 50 to 65. Sunday, mostly sunny. Warmer. High 60 to 90. Sunrise, sunset, and tidal information for the San Francisco Bay Area for Monday, August 17th. The sunset tonight, 7:59 p.m. The sunrise tomorrow, 6:28 a.m. The sunset tomorrow, 7:58 p.m.

tidal data at the Golden Gate for the afternoon and evening hours today and the morning hours of tomorrow. High tide, 3:42 p.m. at 5.81 feet. Low tide, 10:09 p.m. at 1.19 feet. High tide, 4:32 a.m. at 4.19 feet. Low tide, 9:39 a.m. at 2.26 feet. Here are the buoy observations for 8 p.m. Pacific Daylight Time. An offshore buoy 6 winds northeast at 12 knots, pressure 1,025.5 millibars. An offshore buoy 59 winds north at 12 knots, water temperature 66, pressure 1,023.4 millibars. At Point Arena buoy, winds north 10 knots, water temperature 57, pressure 1,017.8 millibars, seas 3 feet, every 15 seconds. At buoy 13 near Bodega Bay, winds northwest at 12 knots, pressure 1,016.7 millibars. At Point Reyes Wave Rider buoy, water temperature 58, seas 6 feet, every 15 seconds. At San Francisco buoy, winds northwest 12 knots, water temperature 59, pressure 1,016.9 millibars, seas 4 feet, every 15 seconds. At Half Moon Bay buoy, winds northwest 10 knots, water temperature 60, pressure 1,017.5 millibars, seas 3 feet, every 10 seconds. At Monterey Bay buoy, winds northwest 16 knots, water temperature 62, pressure 1,017.1 millibars, seas 5 feet, every 8 seconds. At Point Sur, Wave Rider buoy, water temperature 63, seas 5 feet, every 13 seconds. At Cape San Martin buoy, winds northwest 16 knots, water temperature 63, pressure 1,017.1 millibars. Seas 5 feet, every 15 seconds. Synopsis for the Central California coast and bays, including the Monterey Bay, Greater Farallones, and Cordell Bank National Marine Sanctuaries, a fresh to strong northwest breeze will develop tonight and persist through the end of the forecast period. Locally stronger winds are possible in the coastal jet regions north of Point Reyes and along the Big Sur coast. Seas build to 7 to 9 feet by Tuesday and Wednesday before subsiding later in the week. The marine forecast for San Pablo Bay, Suisun Bay, the West Delta, and the San Francisco Bay north of the Bay Bridge. For tonight, southwest wind 5 to 10 knots. For Tuesday, southwest wind 5 to 10 knots, rising to 10 to 15 knots in the afternoon. For Tuesday night, southwest wind 10 to 15 knots. The marine forecast for Monterey Bay. For tonight, northwest wind 5 to 10 knots, easing to around 5 knots after midnight. Seas around 3 feet. Wave detail, west 3 feet at 7 seconds. Patchy dense fog after midnight. For Tuesday, northwest wind around 5 knots, backing to west in the afternoon. Seas around 3 feet. Wave detail, west 3 feet at 8 seconds. Patchy dense fog in the morning. For Tuesday night, west wind 5 to 10 knots, becoming northwest after midnight. Seas 3 to 4 feet. Wave detail, northwest 3 feet at 7 seconds. The coastal waters forecast from Pigeon Point to Point Pinos out to 10 nautical miles. For tonight, northwest wind 5 to 10 knots. Seas 3 to 4 feet. Wave detail, west 4 feet at 7 seconds and south 2 feet at 14 seconds. For Tuesday, northwest wind 5 to 10 knots, rising to 10 to 15 knots in the afternoon. Seas 3 to 5 feet. Wave detail, west 4 feet at 8 seconds and south 2 feet at 14 seconds. For Tuesday night, northwest wind 10 to 15 knots, easing to 5 to 10 knots after midnight. Seas 4 to 5 feet. Wave detail, northwest 5 feet at 7 seconds and south 2 feet at 15 seconds. The area forecast for the peninsula, North Bay, and East Bay. For tonight, partly cloudy until midnight, then becoming mostly cloudy. Lows in the 50s. West winds 5 to 10 miles per hour. For Tuesday,

partly cloudy. Highs in the upper 60s at the coast to the upper 80s inland. West winds 5 to 10 miles per hour. For Tuesday night, partly cloudy. Lows from the 50s to lower 60s. West winds 5 to 10 miles per hour. And on Wednesday? Mostly cloudy in the morning, then becoming mostly sunny. Highs around 70 at the coast to around 90 inland. Southwest winds 5 to 10 miles per hour. For Wednesday night, partly cloudy. Lows from the 50s to lower 60s. West winds 5 to 10 miles per hour. For Thursday, mostly cloudy in the morning, then becoming partly cloudy. Highs from the mid-60s to lower 80s. Thursday night and Friday, partly cloudy. Lows from the 50s to lower 60s. Highs from the mid-60s to lower 80s for Friday night, mostly clear until midnight, then becoming partly cloudy. Lows from the 50s to lower 60s, and on Saturday, partly cloudy in the morning, then becoming mostly sunny. Highs from the mid-60s to lower 80s for Saturday night, clear until midnight, then becoming partly cloudy. Lows from the 50s to lower 60s for Sunday, partly cloudy in the morning, then becoming mostly sunny. Highs from the upper 60s to lower 80s for Sunday night, mostly clear until midnight, then becoming partly cloudy. Lows from the 50s to lower 60s, and on Monday, partly cloudy in the morning, then becoming mostly sunny. Highs from the mid-60s to upper 70s, low temperatures tonight and highs tomorrow for these selected cities: San Francisco, 56 and 68, San Francisco Airport, 58 and 72, Redwood City, 59 and 80, Oakland, 58 and 73, Fremont, 58 and 77, Concord, 58 and 90, Livermore, 57 and 88, San Rafael, 56 and 83, Santa Rosa, 52 and 85, Napa, 54 and 80, Fairfield, 58 and 88. 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This broadcast originates from the National Weather Service office located in Monterey, California, and serves the South Bay and Monterey Bay Area, including the cities of San Jose, Monterey, Salinas, and Santa Cruz. These are the 8 p.m. Pacific Daylight Time observations for the San Francisco and Monterey Bay Areas on Monday, August 17th. At San Francisco Airport, it was mostly cloudy, temperature 59, dew point 55, relative humidity 87%, west wind at 20 miles an hour, pressure 30.02 inches and rising. At Oakland Airport, it was mostly cloudy, temperature 60, dew point 57, relative humidity 89%, west wind at 14 miles an hour, pressure 30.02 inches and rising. At San Jose Airport, it was mostly cloudy, temperature 66, dew point 59, relative humidity 78%, northwest wind at 13 miles an hour, pressure 30.00 inches and rising. At Santa Rosa, it was partly cloudy, temperature 61, southeast wind at 12, pressure 30.00 and rising. At Concord, it was clear, temperature 74, northwest wind at 10. At Livermore, it was partly cloudy, temperature 71, west wind at 10. At Monterey, it was cloudy, temperature 61, west wind at 8, pressure 30.05 and rising. At Salinas, it was cloudy, temperature 62, dew point 57, relative humidity 83%, northwest wind at 10. Here are some observations around California and western Nevada. At Sacramento, it was clear, with a temperature of 82. It was partly cloudy, with a temperature of 71 at Los Angeles, 73 at San Diego, 68 at Truckee, and 67 at Blue Canyon. It was mostly cloudy, with a temperature of 81 at Reno, and 66 at South Lake Tahoe. At Mammoth Lakes, it was cloudy, with a temperature of 70. Local temperature reports around San Francisco Bay for 8 p.m. Downtown San Francisco was 62 degrees. Oakland Museum was 67 degrees.
Redwood City was 75 degrees. San Rafael was 81 degrees. The area forecast for the South Bay, including the San Jose metro area and the Santa Clara Valley. For tonight, mostly clear until midnight, then becoming partly cloudy. Lows from the mid to upper 50s. Northwest winds 5 to 10 miles per hour. For Tuesday, partly cloudy in the morning, then becoming mostly sunny. Highs in the mid-70s by the bay, mid-80s to lower 90s inland. Northwest winds 5 to 10 miles per hour. For Tuesday night, partly cloudy. Lows from the mid-50s to lower 60s. Northwest winds 5 to 10 miles per hour until midnight, becoming light. And on Wednesday, partly cloudy in the morning, then becoming mostly sunny. Highs in the mid-70s by the bay to the upper 80s inland. Light winds, becoming west 5 to 10 miles per hour in the afternoon. For Wednesday night, mostly clear until midnight, then becoming partly cloudy. Lows from the mid-50s to lower 60s. West winds 5 to 10 miles per hour. For Thursday, partly cloudy. High 70s and 80s. Thursday night and Friday partly cloudy. Lows from the mid-50s to lower 60s. Highs from the lower 70s to mid-80s Friday night through Monday. Mostly clear. Lows from the mid-50s to lower 60s. High 70s and 80s. Low temperatures tonight and highs tomorrow for these selected cities. San Jose, 59 and 80. Mountain View, 59 and 75. Morgan Hill, 56 and 89. The area forecast for the Monterey Bay and Salinas Valley? For tonight, partly cloudy until midnight, then becoming mostly cloudy. Lows in the mid-50s. West winds 5 to 10 miles per hour. For Tuesday? Partly cloudy. Patchy fog in the morning. Highs in the upper 60s at the coast of the mid-80s inland. West winds 5 to 10 miles per hour. For Tuesday night, partly cloudy until midnight, then becoming mostly cloudy. Lows in the upper 50s. West winds 5 to 10 miles per hour. And on Wednesday, mostly cloudy in the morning, then becoming partly cloudy. Highs around 70 at the coast of the upper 80s inland. Light winds, becoming west 5 to 10 miles per hour in the afternoon. For Wednesday night, partly cloudy until midnight, then becoming mostly cloudy. Lows in the upper 50s. West winds 5 to 10 miles per hour. For Thursday, mostly cloudy in the morning, then becoming partly cloudy. Highs from the upper 60s to mid-80s. For Thursday night, partly cloudy until midnight, then becoming mostly cloudy. Lows in the upper 50s. Friday through Monday, partly cloudy. Highs from the upper 60s to lower 80s. Lows in the upper 50s. Low temperatures tonight and highs tomorrow for these selected cities. Santa Cruz, 56 and 76. Monterey, 57 and 69. Salinas, 57 and 68. Hollister, 54 and 80. King City, 55 and 86. The weather overview for the Bay Area and Central Coast, slight warming trend through Wednesday. Marine layer remains compressed through midweek. The extended forecast for the Bay Area and Central Coast, Wednesday and Wednesday night, partly cloudy. High 60 to 95. Lows 50 to 75. Thursday and Thursday night, mostly cloudy. High 60 to 90. Lows 50 to 70. Friday and Friday night, partly cloudy. High 60 to 90. Lows 50 to 70. Saturday and Saturday night, mostly clear. High 60 to 90. Lows 50 to 65. Sunday, mostly sunny. Warmer. High 60 to 90. Sunrise, sunset, and tidal information for the San Francisco Bay Area for Monday, August 17th. The sunset tonight, 7:59 p.m. The sunrise tomorrow, 6:28 a.m. The sunset tomorrow, 7:58 p.m.
tidal data at the Golden Gate for the afternoon and evening hours today.

morning hours of tomorrow. High tide, 3:42 p.m. at 5.81 feet. Low tide, 10:09 p.m. at 1.19 feet. High tide, 4:32 a.m. at 4.19 feet. Low tide, 9:39 a.m. at 2.26 feet. Here are the buoy observations for 9 p.m. Pacific Daylight Time. An offshore buoy 6 winds northeast at 12 knots, pressure 1,025.7 millibars. An offshore buoy 59 winds north at 14 knots, water temperature 66, pressure 1,023.5 millibars. At buoy 14 near Point Arena, winds northwest at 10 knots, water temperature 57, pressure 1,018.4 millibars. At buoy 13 near Bodega Bay, winds northwest at 12 knots, pressure 1,017.5 millibars. At Point Reyes Wave Rider buoy, water temperature 58, seas 6 feet, every 14 seconds. At San Francisco buoy, winds northwest 12 knots, water temperature 59, pressure 1,017.6 millibars, seas 3 feet, every 15 seconds. At Half Moon Bay buoy, winds northwest 12 knots, water temperature 60, pressure 1,017.6 millibars, seas 3 feet, every 8 seconds. At Monterey buoy, winds northwest at 14 knots, water temperature 62, pressure 1,017.4 millibars. At Pointer, Wave Rider buoy, water temperature 63, seas 5 feet, every 14 seconds. At Cape San Martin buoy, winds northwest at 70 knots, gusting to 21, water temperature 63, pressure 1,017.6 millibars. Synopsis for the Central California coast and bays, including the Monterey Bay, Greater Farallones, and Cordell Bank National Marine Sanctuaries, a fresh to strong northwest breeze will develop tonight and persist through the end of the forecast period. Locally stronger winds are possible in the coastal jet regions north of Point Reyes and along the Big Sur coast. Seas build to 7 to 9 feet by Tuesday and Wednesday before subsiding later in the week. The marine forecast for San Pablo Bay, Suisun Bay, the West Delta, and the San Francisco Bay north of the Bay Bridge. For tonight, southwest wind 5 to 10 knots. For Tuesday, southwest wind 5 to 10 knots, rising to 10 to 15 knots in the afternoon. For Tuesday night, southwest wind 10 to 15 knots. The marine forecast for Monterey Bay. For tonight, northwest wind 5 to 10 knots, easing to around 5 knots after midnight. Seas around 3 feet. Wave detail, west 3 feet at 7 seconds. Patchy dense fog after midnight. For Tuesday, northwest wind around 5 knots, backing to west in the afternoon. Seas around 3 feet. Wave detail, west 3 feet at 8 seconds. Patchy dense fog in the morning. For Tuesday night, west wind 5 to 10 knots, becoming northwest after midnight. Seas 3 to 4 feet. Wave detail, northwest 3 feet at 7 seconds. The coastal waters forecast from Pigeon Point to Point Pinos out to 10 nautical miles. For tonight, northwest wind 5 to 10 knots. Seas 3 to 4 feet. Wave detail, west 4 feet at 7 seconds and south 2 feet at 14 seconds. For Tuesday, northwest wind 5 to 10 knots, rising to 10 to 15 knots in the afternoon. Seas 3 to 5 feet. Wave detail, west 4 feet at 8 seconds and south 2 feet at 14 seconds. For Tuesday night, northwest wind 10 to 15 knots, easing to 5 to 10 knots after midnight. Seas 4 to 5 feet. Wave detail, northwest 5 feet at 7 seconds and south 2 feet at 15 seconds. The area forecast for the peninsula, North Bay, and East Bay. For the rest of tonight, partly cloudy until midnight, then becoming mostly cloudy. Lows in the 50s. West winds 5 to 10 miles per hour. For Tuesday, partly cloudy. Highs in the upper 60s at the coast to the upper 80s inland. West winds 5 to 10 miles per hour.

lower 60s, highs from the mid-60s to lower 80s for Friday night, mostly clear until midnight, then becoming partly cloudy. Lows from the 50s to lower 60s, and on Saturday, partly cloudy in the morning, then becoming mostly sunny. Highs from the mid-60s to lower 80s for the Saturday night, clear until midnight, then becoming partly cloudy. Lows from the 50s to lower 60s for Sunday, partly cloudy in the morning, then becoming mostly sunny. Highs from the upper 60s to lower 80s for Sunday night, mostly clear until midnight, then becoming partly cloudy. Lows from the 50s to lower 60s, and on Monday, partly cloudy in the morning, then becoming mostly sunny. Highs from the mid-60s to upper 70s, low temperatures tonight and highs tomorrow for the selected cities, San Francisco, 56 and 68, San Francisco Airport, 58 and 72, Redwood City, 59 and 80, Oakland, 58 and 73, Fremont, 58 and 77, Concord, 58 and 90, Livermore, 57 and 88, San Rafael, 56 and 83, Santa Rosa, 52 and 85, Napa, 54 and 80, Fairfield, 58 and 88. These are the 9 p.m. Pacific Daylight Time observations for the San Francisco and Monterey Bay areas on Monday, August 17th. At San Francisco Airport, it was mostly cloudy, temperature 59, dew point 56, relative humidity 89%, west wind at 17 miles an hour, gusting to 23, pressure 30.04 inches and rising. At Oakland Airport, it was mostly cloudy, temperature 60, dew point 56, relative humidity 86%, west wind at 15 miles an hour, pressure 30.04 inches and rising. At San Jose Airport, it was partly cloudy, temperature 64, dew point 57, relative humidity 78%, northwest wind at 12 miles an hour, pressure 30.03 inches and rising. At Santa Rosa, it was mostly cloudy, temperature 58, southeast wind at 7, pressure 30.03 and rising. At Concord, it was partly cloudy, temperature 69, southwest wind at 14. At Livermore, it was clear, temperature 66, west wind at 9. At Monterey, it was cloudy, temperature 60, southwest wind at 8, pressure 30.07 and rising. At Salinas, it was cloudy, temperature 61, dew point 57, relative humidity 87%, northwest wind at 13. Here are some observations around California and western Nevada. It was partly cloudy, with a temperature of 75 at Sacramento, 71 at Los Angeles, 72 at San Diego, and 79 at Reno. Under partly cloudy skies, Truckee reported 66, South Lake Tahoe reported 63, and Blue Canyon reported 66. At Mammoth Lakes, it was cloudy, with a temperature of 68. These are the 9 p.m. Pacific Daylight Time observations for the San Francisco and Monterey Bay areas on Monday, August 17th. At San Francisco Airport, it was mostly cloudy, temperature 59, dew point 56, relative humidity 89%, west wind at 17 miles an hour, gusting to 23, pressure 30.04 inches and rising. At Oakland Airport, it was mostly cloudy, temperature 60, dew point 56, relative humidity 86%, west wind at 15 miles an hour, pressure 30.04 inches and rising. At San Jose Airport, it was partly cloudy, temperature 64, dew point 57, relative humidity 78%, northwest wind at 12 miles an hour, pressure 30.03 inches and rising. At Santa Rosa, it was mostly cloudy, temperature 58, southeast wind at 7, pressure 30.03 and rising. At Concord, it was partly cloudy, temperature 69, southwest wind at 14. At Livermore, it was partly cloudy, temperature 66, west wind at 9. At Monterey, it was cloudy, temperature 60, southwest wind at 8, pressure 30.07 and rising. At Salinas, it was cloudy, temperature 61, dew point 57, relative humidity 87%, northwest wind at 13.

Here are some observations around California and western Nevada. It was partly cloudy, with a temperature of 75 at Sacramento, 71 at Los Angeles, 72 at San Diego, and 79 at Reno. Under partly cloudy skies, Truckee reported 66, South Lake Tahoe reported 63, and Blue Canyon reported 66. At Mammoth Lakes, it was cloudy, with a temperature of 68. Local temperature reports around San Francisco Bay for 9 p.m. Downtown San Francisco was 60 degrees. Oakland Museum was 63 degrees. Redwood City was 69 degrees. San Rafael was 74 degrees. The area forecast for the South Bay, including the San Jose metro area and the Santa Clara Valley. For the rest of tonight, partly cloudy. Lows from the mid to upper 50s. Northwest winds up to 5 miles per hour. For Tuesday, partly cloudy in the morning, then becoming mostly sunny. Highs in the mid-70s by the bay, mid-80s to lower 90s inland. Northwest winds 5 to 10 miles per hour. For Tuesday night, partly cloudy. Lows from the mid-50s to lower 60s. Northwest winds 5 to 10 miles per hour until midnight, becoming light. And on Wednesday, partly cloudy in the morning, then becoming mostly sunny. Highs in the mid-70s by the bay to the upper 80s inland. Light winds, becoming west 5 to 10 miles per hour in the afternoon. For the Wednesday night, mostly clear until midnight, then becoming partly cloudy. Lows from the mid-50s to lower 60s. West winds 5 to 10 miles per hour. For Thursday, partly cloudy. High 70s and 80s. Thursday night and Friday partly cloudy. Lows from the mid-50s to lower 60s. Highs from the lower 70s to mid-80s Friday night through Monday. Mostly clear. Lows from the mid-50s to lower 60s. High 70s and 80s. Low temperatures tonight and highs tomorrow for these selected cities. San Jose, 59 and 80. Mountain View, 59 and 75. Morgan Hill, 56 and 89. The area forecast for the Monterey Bay and Salinas Valley? For the rest of tonight, mostly cloudy. Lows in the mid-50s. West winds 5 to 10 miles per hour. For Tuesday? Partly cloudy. Patchy fog in the morning. Highs in the upper 60s at the coast of the mid-80s inland. West winds 5 to 10 miles per hour. For Tuesday night, partly cloudy until midnight, then becoming mostly cloudy. Lows in the upper 50s. West winds 5 to 10 miles per hour. And on Wednesday, mostly cloudy in the morning, then becoming partly cloudy. Highs around 70 at the coast of the upper 80s inland. Light winds, becoming west 5 to 10 miles per hour in the afternoon. For the Wednesday night, partly cloudy until midnight, then becoming mostly cloudy. Lows in the upper 50s. West winds 5 to 10 miles per hour. For Thursday, mostly cloudy in the morning, then becoming partly cloudy. Highs from the upper 60s to mid-80s. For Thursday night, partly cloudy until midnight, then becoming mostly cloudy. Lows in the upper 50s. Friday through Monday, partly cloudy. Highs from the upper 60s to lower 80s. Lows in the upper 50s. Low temperatures tonight and highs tomorrow for these selected cities: Santa Cruz, 56 and 76, Monterey, 57 and 69, Salinas, 57 and 68, Hollister, 54 and 80, King City, 55 and 86. The weather overview for the Bay Area and Central Coast: slight warming trend through Wednesday. Marine layer remains compressed through midweek. The extended forecast for the Bay Area and Central Coast: Thursday and Thursday night, mostly cloudy. High 60 to 90. Lows 55 to 70. Friday and Friday night, partly cloudy. High 60 to 90. Lows 50 to 70. Saturday and Saturday night, mostly clear. High 60 to 90. Lows 50 to 65.

Sunday and Sunday night, partly cloudy. Patchy fog in the morning. Patchy fog. Highs 55 to 85. Lows 50 to 60. Monday and Monday night, partly cloudy. Patchy fog in the morning. Patchy fog after midnight. Highs 55 to 85. Lows 50 to 60. Sunrise, sunset, and tidal information for the San Francisco Bay Area for Monday, August 17th. The sunset tonight, 7:59 p.m. The sunrise tomorrow, 6:28 a.m. The sunset tomorrow, 7:58 p.m. Tidal data at the Golden Gate for the afternoon and evening hours today and the morning hours of tomorrow. High tide, 3:42 p.m. at 5.81 feet. Low tide, 10:09 p.m. at 1.19 feet. High tide, 4:32 a.m. at 4.19 feet. Low tide, 9:39 a.m. at 2.26 feet. Here are the buoy observations for 9 p.m. Pacific Daylight Time. An offshore buoy 6 winds northeast at 12 knots, pressure 1,025.7 millibars. An offshore buoy 59, winds north 12 knots, water temperature 66, pressure 1,023.7 millibars, seas 3 feet, every 15 seconds. At buoy 14 near Point Arena, winds northwest at 10 knots, water temperature 57, pressure 1,018.4 millibars. At buoy 13 near Bodega Bay, winds northwest at 12 knots, pressure 1,017.5 millibars. At Point Reyes Wave Rider buoy, water temperature 58, seas 5 feet, every 7 seconds. At San Francisco buoy, winds northwest 12 knots, water temperature 59, pressure 1,017.6 millibars, seas 3 feet, every 15 seconds. At Half Moon Bay buoy, winds northwest 12 knots, water temperature 60, pressure 1,017.6 millibars, seas 3 feet, every 8 seconds. At Monterey buoy, winds northwest at 14 knots, water temperature 62, pressure 1,017.4 millibars. At Point Sur, Wave Rider buoy, water temperature 63, seas 5 feet, every 14 seconds. At Cape San Martin buoy, winds northwest at 17 knots, gusting to 21, water temperature 63, pressure 1,017.6 millibars. Synopsis for the Central California coast and bays, including the Monterey Bay, Greater Farallones, and Cordell Bank National Marine Sanctuaries, a fresh to strong northwest breeze will develop tonight and persist through the end of the forecast period. Locally stronger winds are possible in the coastal jet regions north of Point Reyes and along the Big Sur coast. Seas build to 7 to 9 feet by Tuesday and Wednesday before subsiding later in the week. The marine forecast for San Pablo Bay, Suisun Bay, the West Delta, and the San Francisco Bay north of the Bay Bridge. For tonight, southwest wind 5 to 10 knots. For Tuesday, southwest wind 5 to 10 knots, rising to 10 to 15 knots in the afternoon. For Tuesday night, southwest wind 10 to 15 knots. The marine forecast for Monterey Bay. For tonight, northwest wind 5 to 10 knots, easing to around 5 knots after midnight. Seas around 3 feet. Wave detail, west 3 feet at 7 seconds. Patchy dense fog after midnight. For Tuesday, northwest wind around 5 knots, backing to west in the afternoon. Seas around 3 feet. Wave detail, west 3 feet at 8 seconds. Patchy dense fog in the morning. For Tuesday night, west wind 5 to 10 knots, becoming northwest after midnight. Seas 3 to 4 feet. Wave detail, northwest 3 feet at 7 seconds. The coastal waters forecast from Pigeon Point to Point Pinos out to 10 nautical miles. For tonight, northwest wind 5 to 10 knots. Seas 3 to 4 feet. Wave detail, west 4 feet at 7 seconds and south 2 feet at 14 seconds. For Tuesday, northwest wind 5 to 10 knots, rising to 10 to 15 knots in the afternoon.

3 to 5 feet. Wave detail, west 4 feet at 8 seconds and south 2 feet at 14 seconds. For Tuesday night, northwest wind 10 to 15 knots, easing to 5 to 10 knots after midnight. 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Wave detail, northwest 5 feet at 7 seconds and south 2 feet at 15 seconds. 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This broadcast originates from the National Weather Service office located in Monterey, California, and serves the South Bay and Monterey Bay Area, including the city of San Jose, Monterey, Salinas, and Santa Cruz. The area forecast for the peninsula, North Bay, and East Bay. For the rest of tonight, partly cloudy until midnight, then becoming mostly cloudy. Lows in the 50s. West winds 5 to 10 miles per hour. For Tuesday, partly cloudy. Highs in the upper 60s at the coast to the upper 80s inland. West winds 5 to 10 miles per hour. For Tuesday night, partly cloudy. Lows from the 50s to lower 60s. West winds 5 to 10 miles per hour. And on Wednesday, mostly cloudy in the morning, then becoming mostly sunny. Highs around 70 at the coast, around 90 inland. Southwest winds 5 to 10 miles per hour. For the Wednesday night, partly cloudy. Lows from the 50s to lower 60s. West winds 5 to 10 miles per hour. For Thursday, mostly cloudy in the morning, then becoming partly cloudy. Highs from the mid-60s to lower 80s. Thursday night and Friday, partly cloudy. Lows from the 50s to lower 60s. Highs from the mid-60s to lower 80s for Friday night. Mostly clear until midnight, then becoming partly cloudy. Lows from the 50s to lower 60s. And on Saturday, partly cloudy in the morning, then becoming mostly sunny. Highs from the mid-60s to lower 80s for the Saturday night, clear until midnight, then becoming partly cloudy. Lows from the 50s to lower 60s for Sunday, partly cloudy in the morning, then becoming mostly sunny. Highs from the upper 60s to lower 80s for Sunday night, mostly clear until midnight, then becoming partly cloudy. Lows from the 50s to lower 60s, and on Monday, partly cloudy in the morning, then becoming mostly sunny. Highs from the mid-60s to upper 70s, low temperatures tonight and highs tomorrow for these selected cities: San Francisco, 56 and 68, San Francisco Airport, 58 and 72, Redwood City, 59 and 80, Oakland, 58 and 73, Fremont, 58 and 77, Concord, 58 and 90, Livermore, 57 and 88, San Rafael, 56 and 83, Santa Rosa, 52 and 85, Napa, 54 and 80, Fairfield, 58 and 88. These are the 9 p.m. Pacific Daylight Time observations for the San Francisco and Monterey Bay areas on Monday, August 17th. At San Francisco Airport, it was mostly cloudy, temperature 59, dew point 56, relative humidity 89%, west wind at 17 miles an hour, gusting to 23, pressure 30.04 inches and rising. At Oakland Airport, it was mostly cloudy, temperature 60, dew point 56, relative humidity 86%, west wind at 15 miles an hour, pressure 30.04 inches and rising. At San Jose Airport, it was partly cloudy, temperature 64, dew point 57, relative humidity 78%, northwest wind at 12 miles an hour, pressure 30.03 inches and rising. At Santa Rosa, it was mostly cloudy, temperature 58, southeast wind at 7, pressure 30.03 and rising. At Concord, it was partly cloudy, temperature 69, southwest wind at 14. At Livermore, it was partly cloudy, temperature 66, west wind at 9. At Monterey, it was cloudy, temperature 60, southwest wind at 8, pressure 30.07 and rising. At Salinas, it was cloudy, temperature 61, dew point 57, relative humidity 87%.

southwest wind at 13. Here are some observations around California and western Nevada. It was partly cloudy, with a temperature of 75 at Sacramento, 71 at Los Angeles, 72 at San Diego, and 79 at Reno. Under partly cloudy skies, Truckee reported 66, South Lake Tahoe reported 63, and Blue Canyon reported 66. At Mammoth Lakes, it was cloudy, with a temperature of 68. Local temperature reports around San Francisco Bay for 9 p.m. Downtown San Francisco was 60 degrees. Oakland Museum was 63 degrees. Redwood City was 69 degrees. San Rafael was 74 degrees. The area forecast for the South Bay, including the San Jose metro area and the Santa Clara Valley. For the rest of tonight, partly cloudy. Lows from the mid to upper 50s. Northwest winds up to 5 miles per hour. For Tuesday, partly cloudy in the morning, then becoming mostly sunny. Highs in the mid-70s by the bay, mid-80s to lower 90s inland. Northwest winds 5 to 10 miles per hour. For Tuesday night, partly cloudy. Lows from the mid-50s to lower 60s. Northwest winds 5 to 10 miles per hour until midnight, becoming light. And on Wednesday, partly cloudy in the morning, then becoming mostly sunny. Highs in the mid-70s by the bay to the upper 80s inland. Light winds, becoming west 5 to 10 miles per hour in the afternoon. For the Wednesday night, mostly clear until midnight, then becoming partly cloudy. Lows from the mid-50s to lower 60s. West winds 5 to 10 miles per hour. For Thursday, partly cloudy. High 70s and 80s. Thursday night and Friday partly cloudy. Lows from the mid-50s to lower 60s. Highs from the lower 70s to mid-80s Friday night through Monday. Mostly clear. Lows from the mid-50s to lower 60s. High 70s and 80s. Low temperatures tonight and highs tomorrow for these selected cities. San Jose, 59 and 80. Mountain View, 59 and 75. Morgan Hill, 56 and 89. The area forecast for the Monterey Bay and Salinas Valley? For the rest of tonight, mostly cloudy. Lows in the mid-50s. West winds 5 to 10 miles per hour. For Tuesday? Partly cloudy. Patchy fog in the morning. Highs in the upper 60s at the coast of the mid-80s inland. West winds 5 to 10 miles per hour. For Tuesday night, partly cloudy until midnight, then becoming mostly cloudy. Lows in the upper 50s. West winds 5 to 10 miles per hour. And on Wednesday, mostly cloudy in the morning, then becoming partly cloudy. Highs around 70 at the coast to the upper 80s inland. Light winds, becoming west 5 to 10 miles per hour in the afternoon. For the Wednesday night, partly cloudy until midnight, then becoming mostly cloudy. Lows in the upper 50s. West winds 5 to 10 miles per hour. For Thursday, mostly cloudy in the morning, then becoming partly cloudy. Highs from the upper 60s to mid-80s. For Thursday night, partly cloudy until midnight, then becoming mostly cloudy. Lows in the upper 50s. Friday through Monday, partly cloudy. Partly cloudy until midnight, then becoming mostly cloudy. Lows in the upper 50s. Friday through Monday, partly cloudy. Highs from the upper 60s to lower 80s. Lows in the upper 50s. Low temperatures tonight and highs tomorrow for these selected cities. Santa Cruz, 56 and 76. Monterey, 57 and 69. Salinas, 57 and 68. Hollister, 54 and 80. King City, 55 and 86. The weather overview for the Bay Area and Central Coast. Slight warming trend through Wednesday. Marine layer remains compressed through midweek. The extended forecast for the Bay Area and Central Coast. Thursday and Thursday night, mostly cloudy. High 60 to 90. Lows 55 to 70. Friday and Friday night, partly cloudy.

Highs 60 to 90. Lows 50 to 70. Saturday and Saturday night, mostly clear. Highs 60 to 90. Lows 50 to 65. Sunday and Sunday night, partly cloudy. Patchy fog in the morning. Patchy fog. Highs 55 to 85. Lows 50 to 60. Monday and Monday night, partly cloudy. Patchy fog in the morning. Patchy fog after midnight. Highs 55 to 85. Lows 50 to 60. Sunrise, sunset, and tidal information for the San Francisco Bay Area for Monday, August 17th. The sunset tonight, 7:59 p.m. The sunrise tomorrow, 6:28 a.m. The sunset tomorrow, 7:58 p.m. Tidal data at the Golden Gate for the afternoon and evening hours today and the morning hours of tomorrow. High tide, 3:42 p.m. at 5.81 feet. Low tide, 10:09 p.m. at 1.19 feet. High tide, 4:32 a.m. at 4.19 feet. Low tide, 9:39 a.m. at 2.26 feet. Here are the buoy observations for 9 p.m. Pacific Daylight Time. An offshore buoy 6 winds northeast at 12 knots, pressure 1,025.7 millibars. An offshore buoy 59, winds north 12 knots, water temperature 66, pressure 1,023.7 millibars, seas 3 feet, every 15 seconds. At buoy 14 near Point Arena, winds northwest at 10 knots, water temperature 57, pressure 1,018.4 millibars. At buoy 13 near Bodega Bay, winds northwest at 12 knots, pressure 1,017.5 millibars. At Point Reyes Wave Rider buoy, water temperature 58, seas 5 feet, every 7 seconds. At San Francisco buoy, winds northwest 12 knots, water temperature 59, pressure 1,017.6 millibars, seas 3 feet, every 15 seconds. At Half Moon Bay buoy, winds northwest 12 knots, water temperature 60, pressure 1,017.6 millibars, seas 3 feet, every 8 seconds. At Monterey buoy, winds northwest at 14 knots, water temperature 62, pressure 1,017.4 millibars. At Point Sur, Wave Rider buoy, water temperature 63, seas 5 feet, every 14 seconds. At Cape San Martin buoy, winds northwest at 17 knots, gusting to 21, water temperature 63, pressure 1,017.6 millibars. Synopsis for the Central California coast and bays, including the Monterey Bay, Greater Farallones, and Cordell Bank National Marine Sanctuaries: a fresh to strong northwest breeze will develop tonight and persist through the end of the forecast period. Locally stronger winds are possible in the coastal jet regions north of Point Reyes and along the Big Sur coast. Seas build to 7 to 9 feet by Tuesday and Wednesday before subsiding later in the week. The marine forecast for San Pablo Bay, Suisun Bay, the West Delta, and the San Francisco Bay north of the Bay Bridge. For tonight, southwest wind 5 to 10 knots. For Tuesday, southwest wind 5 to 10 knots, rising to 10 to 15 knots in the afternoon. For Tuesday night, southwest wind 10 to 15 knots. The marine forecast for Monterey Bay. For tonight, northwest wind 5 to 10 knots, easing to around 5 knots after midnight. Seas around 3 feet. Wave detail, west 3 feet at 7 seconds. Patchy dense fog after midnight. For Tuesday, northwest wind around 5 knots, backing to west in the afternoon. Seas around 3 feet. Wave detail, west 3 feet at 8 seconds. Patchy dense fog in the morning. For Tuesday night, west wind 5 to 10 knots, becoming northwest after midnight. Seas 3 to 4 feet. Wave detail, northwest 3 feet at 7 seconds. The coastal waters forecast from Pigeon Point to Point Pinos out to 10 nautical miles. For tonight, northwest wind 5 to 10 knots. Seas 3 to 4 feet. Wave
Bay detail, west 4 feet at 7 seconds and south 2 feet at 14 seconds. For Tuesday, northwest wind 5 to 10 knots, rising to 10 to 15 knots in the afternoon. Seas 3 to 5 feet. Wave detail, west 4 feet at 8 seconds and south 2 feet at 14 seconds. For Tuesday night, northwest wind 10 to 15 knots, easing to 5 to 10 knots after midnight. Seas 4 to 5 feet. Wave detail, northwest 5 feet at 7 seconds and south 2 feet at 15 seconds. The area forecast for the peninsula, North Bay, and East Bay. For the rest of tonight, partly cloudy until midnight, then becoming mostly cloudy. Lows in the 50s. West winds 5 to 10 miles per hour. For Tuesday, partly cloudy. Highs in the upper 60s at the coast to the upper 80s inland. West winds 5 to 10 miles per hour. For Tuesday night, partly cloudy. Lows from the 50s to lower 60s. West winds 5 to 10 miles per hour. And on Wednesday, mostly cloudy in the morning, then becoming mostly sunny. Highs around 70 at the coast to around 90 inland. Southwest winds 5 to 10 miles per hour. For the Wednesday night, partly cloudy. Lows from the 50s to lower 60s. West winds 5 to 10 miles per hour. For Thursday, mostly cloudy in the morning, then becoming partly cloudy. Highs from the mid 60s to lower 80s. Thursday night and Friday, partly cloudy. Lows from the 50s to lower 60s, highs from the mid-60s to lower 80s for Friday night, mostly clear until midnight, then becoming partly cloudy. Lows from the 50s to lower 60s, and on Saturday, partly cloudy in the morning, then becoming mostly sunny. Highs from the mid-60s to lower 80s for the Saturday night, clear until midnight, then becoming partly cloudy. Lows from the 50s to lower 60s for Sunday, partly cloudy in the morning, then becoming mostly sunny. Highs from the upper 60s to lower 80s for Sunday night, mostly clear until midnight, then becoming partly cloudy. Lows from the 50s to lower 60s, and on Monday, partly cloudy in the morning, then becoming mostly sunny. Highs from the mid-60s to upper 70s, low temperatures tonight and highs tomorrow for these selected cities: San Francisco, 56 and 68, San Francisco Airport, 58 and 72, Redwood City, 59 and 80, Oakland, 58 and 73, Fremont, 58 and 77, Concord, 58 and 90, Livermore, 57 and 88, San Rafael, 56 and 83, Santa Rosa, 52 and 85, Napa, 54 and 80, Fairfield, 58 and 88. These are the 9 p.m. Pacific Daylight Time observations for the San Francisco and Monterey Bay areas on Monday, August 17th. At San Francisco Airport, it was mostly cloudy, temperature 59, dew point 56, relative humidity 89%, west wind at 17 miles an hour, gusting to 23, pressure 30.04 inches and rising. At Oakland Airport, it was mostly cloudy, temperature 60, dew point 56, relative humidity 86%, west wind at 15 miles an hour, pressure 30.04 inches and rising. At San Jose Airport, it was partly cloudy, temperature 64, dew point 57, relative humidity 78%, northwest wind at 12 miles an hour, pressure 30.03 inches and rising. At Santa Rosa, it was mostly cloudy, temperature 58, southeast wind at 7, pressure 30.03 and rising. At Concord, it was partly cloudy, temperature 69, southwest wind at 14. At Livermore, it was partly cloudy, temperature 66, west wind at 9. At Monterey, it was cloudy, temperature 60, southwest wind at 8, pressure 30.07 and rising. At Salinas, it was cloudy, temperature 61, dew point 57, relative humidity 87%, northwest wind at 13. Here are some observations around California and western Nevada. It was partly cloudy, with a temperature of 75 at Sacramento, 71 at Los Angeles, 72.

2 at San Diego, and 79 at Reno. Under partly cloudy skies, Truckee reported 66, South Lake Tahoe reported 63, and Blue Canyon reported 66. At Mammoth Lakes, it was cloudy, with a temperature of 68. Local temperature reports around San Francisco Bay for 9 p.m. Downtown San Francisco was 60 degrees. Oakland Museum was 63 degrees. Redwood City was 69 degrees. San Rafael was 74 degrees. The area forecast for the South Bay, including the San Jose metro area and the Santa Clara Valley. For the rest of tonight, partly cloudy. Lows from the mid to upper 50s. Northwest winds up to 5 miles per hour. For Tuesday, partly cloudy in the morning, then becoming mostly sunny. Highs in the mid-70s by the bay, mid-80s to lower 90s inland. Northwest winds 5 to 10 miles per hour. For Tuesday night, partly cloudy. Lows from the mid-50s to lower 60s. Northwest winds 5 to 10 miles per hour until midnight, becoming light. And on Wednesday, partly cloudy in the morning, then becoming mostly sunny. Highs in the mid-70s by the bay to the upper 80s inland. Light winds, becoming west 5 to 10 miles per hour in the afternoon. For the Wednesday night, mostly clear until midnight, then becoming partly cloudy. Lows from the mid-50s to lower 60s. West winds 5 to 10 miles per hour. For Thursday, partly cloudy. High 70s and 80s. Thursday night and Friday partly cloudy. Lows from the mid-50s to lower 60s. Highs from the lower 70s to mid-80s Friday night through Monday. Mostly clear. Lows from the mid-50s to lower 60s. High 70s and 80s. Low temperatures tonight and highs tomorrow for these selected cities. San Jose, 59 and 80. Mountain View, 59 and 75. Morgan Hill, 56 and 89. The area forecast for the Monterey Bay and Salinas Valley? For the rest of tonight, mostly cloudy. Lows in the mid-50s. West winds 5 to 10 miles per hour. For Tuesday? Partly cloudy. Patchy fog in the morning. Highs in the upper 60s at the coast of the mid-80s inland. West winds 5 to 10 miles per hour. For Tuesday night, partly cloudy until midnight, then becoming mostly cloudy. Lows in the upper 50s. West winds 5 to 10 miles per hour. And on Wednesday, mostly cloudy in the morning, then becoming partly cloudy. Highs around 70 at the coast to the upper 80s inland. Light winds, becoming west 5 to 10 miles per hour in the afternoon. For the Wednesday night, partly cloudy until midnight, then becoming mostly cloudy. Lows in the upper 50s. West winds 5 to 10 miles per hour. For Thursday, mostly cloudy in the morning, then becoming partly cloudy. Highs from the upper 60s to mid-80s. For Thursday night, partly cloudy until midnight, then becoming mostly cloudy. Lows in the upper 50s. Friday through Monday, partly cloudy. Highs from the upper 60s to lower 80s. Lows in the upper 50s. Low temperatures tonight and highs tomorrow for these selected cities. Santa Cruz, 56 and 76. Monterey, 57 and 69. Salinas, 57 and 68. Hollister, 54 and 80. King City, 55 and 86. The weather overview for the Bay Area and Central Coast, slight warming trend through Wednesday. Marine layer remains compressed through midweek. The extended forecast for the Bay Area and Central Coast, Thursday and Thursday night, mostly cloudy. High 60 to 90. Lows 55 to 70. Friday and Friday night, partly cloudy. High 60 to 90. Lows 50 to 70. Saturday and Saturday night, mostly clear. High 60 to 90. Lows 50 to 65. Sunday and Sunday night, partly cloudy. Patchy fog in the morning. Patchy fog. Highs 55 to 85.

lows 50 to 60. Monday and Monday night, partly cloudy. Patchy fog in the morning. Patchy fog after midnight. Highs 55 to 85. Lows 50 to 60. Sunrise, sunset, and tidal information for the San Francisco Bay Area for Monday, August 17th. The sunset tonight, 7:59 p.m. The sunrise tomorrow, 6:28 a.m. The sunset tomorrow, 7:58 p.m. Tidal data at the Golden Gate for the afternoon and evening hours today and the morning hours of tomorrow. High tide, 3:42 p.m. at 5.81 feet. Low tide, 10:09 p.m. at 1.19 feet. High tide, 4:32 a.m. at 4.19 feet. Low tide, 9:39 a.m. at 2.26 feet. Here are the buoy observations for 9 p.m. Pacific Daylight Time. An offshore buoy 6 winds northeast at 12 knots, pressure 1,025.7 millibars. An offshore buoy 59, winds north 12 knots, water temperature 66, pressure 1,023.7 millibars, seas 3 feet, every 15 seconds. At buoy 14 near Point Arena, winds northwest at 10 knots, water temperature 57, pressure 1,018.4 millibars. At buoy 13 near Bodega Bay, winds northwest at 12 knots, pressure 1,017.5 millibars. At Point Reyes Wave Rider buoy, water temperature 58, seas 5 feet, every 7 seconds. At San Francisco buoy, winds northwest 12 knots, water temperature 59, pressure 1,017.6 millibars, seas 3 feet, every 15 seconds. At Half Moon Bay buoy, winds northwest 12 knots, water temperature 60, pressure 1,017.6 millibars, seas 3 feet, every 8 seconds. At Monterey buoy, winds northwest at 14 knots, water temperature 62, pressure 1,017.4 millibars. At Point Sur, Wave Rider buoy, water temperature 63, seas 5 feet, every 14 seconds. At Cape San Martin buoy, winds northwest at 70 knots, gusting to 21, water temperature 63, pressure 1,017.6 millibars. Synopsis for the Central California coast and bays, including the Monterey Bay, Greater Farallones, and Cordell Bank National Marine Sanctuaries, a fresh to strong northwest breeze will develop tonight and persist through the end of the forecast period. Locally stronger winds are possible in the coastal jet regions north of Point Reyes and along the Big Sur coast. Seas build to 7 to 9 feet by Tuesday and Wednesday before subsiding later in the week. The marine forecast for San Pablo Bay, Suisun Bay, the West Delta, and the San Francisco Bay north of the Bay Bridge. For tonight, southwest wind 5 to 10 knots. For Tuesday, southwest wind 5 to 10 knots, rising to 10 to 15 knots in the afternoon. For Tuesday night, southwest wind 10 to 15 knots. The marine forecast for Monterey Bay. For tonight, northwest wind 5 to 10 knots, easing to around 5 knots after midnight. Seas around 3 feet. Wave detail, west 3 feet at 7 seconds. Patchy dense fog after midnight. For Tuesday, northwest wind around 5 knots, backing to west in the afternoon. Seas around 3 feet. Wave detail, west 3 feet at 8 seconds. Patchy dense fog in the morning. For Tuesday night, west wind 5 to 10 knots, becoming northwest after midnight. Seas 3 to 4 feet. Wave detail, northwest 3 feet at 7 seconds. The coastal waters forecast from Pigeon Point to Point Pinos out to 10 nautical miles. For tonight, northwest wind 5 to 10 knots. Seas 3 to 4 feet. Wave detail, west 4 feet at 7 seconds and south 2 feet at 14 seconds. For Tuesday, northwest wind 5 to 10 knots, rising to 10 to 15 knots in the afternoon. Seas 3 to 5 feet. Wave detail, west 4 feet at 8 seconds and south 2 feet at 14 seconds. For Tuesday night, northwest wind 10.

15 knots, easing to 5 to 10 knots after midnight. Seas 4 to 5 feet. Wave detail, northwest 5 feet at 7 seconds and south 2 feet at 15 seconds. 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This broadcast originates from the National Weather Service office located in Monterey, California, and serves the South Bay and Monterey Bay Area, including the cities of San Jose, Monterey, Salinas, and Santa Cruz. The area forecast for the Peninsula, North Bay, and East Bay. For the rest of tonight, partly cloudy until midnight, then becoming mostly cloudy. Lows in the 50s. West winds 5 to 10 miles per hour. For Tuesday, partly cloudy. Highs in the upper 60s at the coast to the upper 80s inland. West winds 5 to 10 miles per hour. For Tuesday night, partly cloudy. Lows from the 50s to lower 60s. West winds 5 to 10 miles per hour. And on Wednesday, mostly cloudy in the morning, then becoming mostly sunny. Highs around 70 at the coast to around 90 inland. Southwest winds 5 to 10 miles per hour. For the Wednesday night, partly cloudy. Lows from the 50s to lower 60s. West winds 5 to 10 miles per hour. For Thursday, mostly cloudy in the morning, then becoming partly cloudy. Highs from the mid-60s to lower 80s. Thursday night and Friday, partly cloudy. Lows from the 50s to lower 60s. Highs from the mid-60s to lower 80s for Friday night, mostly clear until midnight, then becoming partly cloudy. Lows from the 50s to lower 60s. And on Saturday, partly cloudy in the morning, then becoming mostly sunny. Highs from the mid-60s to lower 80s for the Saturday night, clear until midnight, then becoming partly cloudy. Lows from the 50s to lower 60s for Sunday. Partly cloudy in the morning, then becoming mostly sunny. Highs from the upper 60s to lower 80s for Sunday night, mostly clear until midnight, then becoming partly cloudy. Lows from the 50s to lower 60s. And on Monday, partly cloudy in the morning, then becoming mostly sunny. Highs from the mid-60s to upper 70s, low temperatures tonight and highs tomorrow for these selected cities: San Francisco, 56 and 68, San Francisco Airport, 58 and 72, Redwood City, 59 and 80, Oakland, 58 and 73, Fremont, 58 and 77, Concord, 58 and 90, Livermore, 57 and 88, San Rafael, 56 and 83, Santa Rosa, 52 and 85, Napa, 54 and 80, Fairfield, 58 and 88. These are the 9 p.m. Pacific Daylight Time observations for the San Francisco and Monterey Bay areas on Monday, August 17th. At San Francisco Airport, it was mostly cloudy, temperature 59, dew point 56, relative humidity 89%, west wind at 17 miles an hour, gusting to 23, pressure 30.04 inches and rising. At Oakland Airport, it was mostly cloudy, temperature 60, dew point 56, relative humidity 86%, west wind at 15 miles an hour, pressure 30.04 inches and rising. At San Jose Airport, it was partly cloudy, temperature 64, dew point 57, relative humidity 78%, northwest wind at 12 miles an hour, pressure 30.03 inches and rising. At Santa Rosa, it was mostly cloudy, temperature 58, southeast wind at 7, pressure 30.03 and rising. At Concord, it was partly cloudy, temperature 69, southwest wind at 14. At Livermore, it was partly cloudy, temperature 66, west wind at 9. At Monterey, it was cloudy, temperature 60, southwest wind at 8, pressure 30.07 and rising. At Salinas, it was cloudy, temperature 61, dew point 57, relative humidity 87%, northwest wind at 13. Here are some observations around California and western Nevada. It was partly cloudy,
with a temperature of 75 at Sacramento, 71 at Los Angeles, 72 at San Diego, and 79 at Reno. Under partly cloudy skies, Truckee reported 66, South Lake Tahoe reported 63, and Blue Canyon reported 66. At Mammoth Lakes, it was cloudy, with a temperature of 68. Local temperature reports around San Francisco Bay for 9 p.m. Downtown San Francisco was 60 degrees. Oakland Museum was 63 degrees. Redwood City was 69 degrees. San Rafael was 74 degrees. The area forecast for the South Bay, including the San Jose metro area and the Santa Clara Valley. For the rest of tonight, partly cloudy. Lows from the mid to upper 50s. Northwest winds up to 5 miles per hour. For Tuesday, partly cloudy in the morning, then becoming mostly sunny. Highs in the mid-70s by the bay, mid-80s to lower 90s inland. Northwest winds 5 to 10 miles per hour. For Tuesday night, partly cloudy. Lows from the mid-50s to lower 60s. Northwest winds 5 to 10 miles per hour until midnight, becoming light. And on Wednesday, partly cloudy in the morning, then becoming mostly sunny. Highs in the mid-70s by the bay to the upper 80s inland. Light winds, becoming west 5 to 10 miles per hour in the afternoon. For the Wednesday night, mostly clear until midnight, then becoming partly cloudy. Lows from the mid-50s to lower 60s. West winds 5 to 10 miles per hour. For Thursday, partly cloudy. High 70s and 80s. Thursday night and Friday partly cloudy. Lows from the mid-50s to lower 60s. Highs from the lower 70s to mid-80s Friday night through Monday. Mostly clear. Lows from the mid-50s to lower 60s. High 70s and 80s. Low temperatures tonight and highs tomorrow for these selected cities. San Jose, 59 and 80. Mountain View, 59 and 75. Morgan Hill, 56 and 89. The area forecast for the Monterey Bay and Salinas Valley? For the rest of tonight, mostly cloudy. Lows in the mid-50s. West winds 5 to 10 miles per hour. For Tuesday? Partly cloudy. Patchy fog in the morning. Highs in the upper 60s at the coast of the mid-80s inland. West winds 5 to 10 miles per hour. For Tuesday night, partly cloudy until midnight, then becoming mostly cloudy. Lows in the upper 50s. West winds 5 to 10 miles per hour. And on Wednesday, mostly cloudy in the morning, then becoming partly cloudy. Highs around 70 at the coast of the upper 80s inland. Light winds, becoming west 5 to 10 miles per hour in the afternoon. For the Wednesday night, partly cloudy until midnight, then becoming mostly cloudy. Lows in the upper 50s. West winds 5 to 10 miles per hour. For Thursday, mostly cloudy in the morning, then becoming partly cloudy. Highs from the upper 60s to mid-80s. For Thursday night, partly cloudy until midnight, then becoming mostly cloudy. Lows in the upper 50s. Friday through Monday, partly cloudy. Highs from the upper 60s to lower 80s. Lows in the upper 50s. Low temperatures tonight and highs tomorrow for the selected cities. Santa Cruz, 56 and 76. Monterey, 57 and 69. Salinas, 57 and 68. Hollister, 54 and 80. King City, 55 and 86. The weather overview for the Bay Area and Central Coast, slight warming trend through Wednesday. Marine layer remains compressed through midweek. The extended forecast for the Bay Area and Central Coast, Thursday and Thursday night, mostly cloudy. High 60 to 90. Lows 55 to 70. Friday and Friday night, partly cloudy. High 60 to 90. Lows 50 to 70. Saturday and Saturday night, mostly clear. High 60 to 90. Lows 50 to 65. Sunday and Sunday night, partly cloudy. Patchy fog in the morning.
patchy fog. Highs

55 to 85. Lows 50 to 60. Monday and Monday night, partly cloudy. Patchy fog in the morning. Patchy fog after midnight. Highs 55 to 85. Lows 50 to 60. Sunrise, sunset, and tidal information for the San Francisco Bay Area for Monday, August 17th. The sunset tonight, 7:59 p.m. The sunrise tomorrow, 6:28 a.m. The sunset tomorrow, 7:58 p.m. Tidal data at the Golden Gate for the afternoon and evening hours today and the morning hours of tomorrow. High tide, 3:42 p.m. at 5.81 feet. Low tide, 10:09 p.m. at 1.19 feet. High tide, 4:32 a.m. at 4.19 feet. Low tide, 9:39 a.m. at 2.26 feet. Here are the buoy observations for 10 p.m. Pacific Daylight Time. An offshore buoy 6 winds east at 12 knots, pressure 1,026.2 millibars. An offshore buoy 59 winds north at 12 knots, water temperature 66, pressure 1,024.2 millibars. At buoy 14 near Point Arena, winds northwest at 10 knots, water temperature 56, pressure 1,018.9 millibars. At buoy 13 near Bodega Bay, winds northwest at 14 knots, pressure 1,017.8 millibars. At Point Reyes Wave Rider buoy, water temperature 58, seas 5 feet, every 14 seconds. At San Francisco buoy, winds northwest at 10 knots, water temperature 59, pressure 1,018.1 millibars. At Half Moon Bay buoy, winds west 12 knots, water temperature 59, pressure 1,018.2 millibars, seas 3 feet, every 12 seconds. At Monterey buoy, winds northwest at 14 knots, water temperature 62, pressure 1,018.1 millibars. At Point Sur, Wave Rider buoy, water temperature 63, seas 5 feet, every 14 seconds. At Cape San Martin buoy, winds northwest at 17 knots, gusting to 21, water temperature 63, pressure 1,018.1 millibars. Synopsis for the Central California coast and bays, including the Monterey Bay, Greater Farallones, and Cordell Bank National Marine Sanctuaries, a fresh to strong northwest breeze will develop tonight and persist through the end of the forecast period. Locally stronger winds are possible in the coastal jet regions north of Point Reyes and along the Big Sur coast. Seas build to 7 to 9 feet by Tuesday and Wednesday before subsiding later in the week. The marine forecast for San Pablo Bay, Suisun Bay, the West Delta, and the San Francisco Bay north of the Bay Bridge. For tonight, southwest wind 5 to 10 knots. For Tuesday, southwest wind 5 to 10 knots, rising to 10 to 15 knots in the afternoon. For Tuesday night, southwest wind 10 to 15 knots. The marine forecast for Monterey Bay. For tonight, northwest wind 5 to 10 knots, easing to around 5 knots after midnight. Seas around 3 feet. Wave detail, west 3 feet at 7 seconds. Patchy dense fog after midnight. For Tuesday, northwest wind around 5 knots, backing to west in the afternoon. Seas around 3 feet. Wave detail, west 3 feet at 8 seconds. Patchy dense fog in the morning. For Tuesday night, west wind 5 to 10 knots, becoming northwest after midnight. Seas 3 to 4 feet. Wave detail, northwest 3 feet at 7 seconds. The coastal waters forecast from Pigeon Point to Point Pinos out to 10 nautical miles. For tonight, northwest wind 5 to 10 knots. Seas 3 to 4 feet. Wave detail, west 4 feet at 7 seconds and south 2 feet at 14 seconds. For Tuesday, northwest wind 5 to 10 knots, rising to 10 to 15 knots in the afternoon. Seas 3 to 5 feet. Wave detail, west 4 feet at 8 seconds and south 2 feet at 14 seconds. For Tuesday night, northwest wind 10 to 15 knots, easing to 5 to 10 knots after midnight.

partly cloudy in the morning, then becoming mostly sunny. Highs around 70 at the coast and around 90 inland. Southwest winds 5 to 10 miles per hour. For the Wednesday night, partly cloudy. Lows from the 50s to lower 60s. West winds 5 to 10 miles per hour. For Thursday, mostly cloudy in the morning, then becoming partly cloudy. Highs from the mid-60s to lower 80s. Thursday night and Friday, partly cloudy. Lows from the 50s to lower 60s. Highs from the mid-60s to lower 80s for Friday night, mostly clear until midnight, then becoming partly cloudy. Lows from the 50s to lower 60s, and on Saturday, partly cloudy in the morning, then becoming mostly sunny. Highs from the mid-60s to lower 80s for the Saturday night, clear until midnight, then becoming partly cloudy. Lows from the 50s to lower 60s for Sunday, partly cloudy in the morning, then becoming mostly sunny. Highs from the upper 60s to lower 80s for Sunday night, mostly clear until midnight, then becoming partly cloudy. Lows from the 50s to lower 60s, and on Monday, partly cloudy in the morning, then becoming mostly sunny. Highs from the mid-60s to upper 70s, low temperatures tonight and highs tomorrow for these selected cities: San Francisco, 56 and 68, San Francisco Airport, 58 and 72, Redwood City, 59 and 80, Oakland, 58 and 73, Fremont, 58 and 77, Concord, 58 and 90, Livermore, 57 and 88, San Rafael, 56 and 83, Santa Rosa, 52 and 85, Napa, 54 and 80, Fairfield, 58 and 88. These are the 10 p.m. Pacific Daylight Time observations for the San Francisco and Monterey Bay areas on Monday, August 17th. At San Francisco Airport, it was mostly cloudy, temperature 59, dew point 55, relative humidity 87%, west wind at 15 miles an hour, gusting to 26, pressure 30.06 inches and rising. At Oakland Airport, it was mostly cloudy, temperature 60, dew point 56, relative humidity 86%, west wind at 13 miles an hour, pressure 30.06 inches and rising. At San Jose Airport, it was partly cloudy, temperature 62, dew point 56, relative humidity 80%, northwest wind at 14 miles an hour, pressure 30.05 inches and rising. At Santa Rosa, it was partly cloudy, temperature 57, southeast wind at 5, pressure 30.05 and rising. At Concord, it was partly cloudy, temperature 64, west wind at 8. At Livermore, it was partly cloudy, temperature 61, northwest wind at 12. At Monterey, it was cloudy, temperature 60, west wind at 7, pressure 30.09 and rising. At Salinas, it was cloudy, temperature 61, dew point 56, relative humidity 83%, northwest wind at 8. Here are some observations around California and western Nevada. Skies ranged from partly cloudy to mostly cloudy. It was 70 at Sacramento, 71 at Los Angeles, 72 at San Diego, and 77 at Reno. Truckee reported 57, South Lake Tahoe reported 60, Blue Canyon reported 65, and Mammoth Lakes reported 64. Local temperature reports around San Francisco Bay for 10 p.m. Downtown San Francisco was 59 degrees. Oakland Museum was 61 degrees. Redwood City was 66 degrees. San Rafael was 67 degrees. The area forecast for the South Bay, including the San Jose metro area and the Santa Clara Valley. For the rest of tonight, partly cloudy. Lows from the mid to upper 50s. Northwest winds up to 5 miles per hour. For Tuesday, partly cloudy in the morning, then becoming mostly sunny. Highs in the mid-70s by the bay, mid-80s to lower 90s inland. Northwest winds 5 to 10 miles per hour. For Tuesday night, partly cloudy. Lows from the mid-50s to lower 60s. Northwest winds 5 to 10 miles per hour until midnight, becoming light.

predicted on Wednesday. Partly cloudy in the morning, then becoming mostly sunny. Highs in the mid-70s by the bay to the upper 80s inland. Light winds, becoming west 5 to 10 miles per hour in the afternoon. For the Wednesday night, mostly clear until midnight, then becoming partly cloudy. Lows from the mid-50s to lower 60s. West winds 5 to 10 miles per hour. For Thursday, partly cloudy. High 70s and 80s. Thursday night and Friday partly cloudy. Lows from the mid-50s to lower 60s. Highs from the lower 70s to mid-80s Friday night through Monday. Mostly clear. Lows from the mid-50s to lower 60s. High 70s and 80s. Low temperatures tonight and highs tomorrow for these selected cities. San Jose, 59 and 80. Mountain View, 59 and 75. Morgan Hill, 56 and 89. The area forecast for the Monterey Bay and Salinas Valley. For the rest of tonight, mostly cloudy. Lows in the mid-50s. West winds 5 to 10 miles per hour. For Tuesday, partly cloudy. Patchy fog in the morning. Highs in the upper 60s at the coast of the mid-80s inland. West winds 5 to 10 miles per hour. For Tuesday night, partly cloudy until midnight, then becoming mostly cloudy. Lows in the upper 50s. West winds 5 to 10 miles per hour. And on Wednesday, mostly cloudy in the morning, then becoming partly cloudy. Highs around 70 at the coast of the upper 80s inland. Light winds, becoming west 5 to 10 miles per hour in the afternoon. For the Wednesday night, partly cloudy until midnight, then becoming mostly cloudy. Lows in the upper 50s. West winds 5 to 10 miles per hour. For Thursday, mostly cloudy in the morning, then becoming partly cloudy. Highs from the upper 60s to mid-80s. For Thursday night, partly cloudy until midnight, then becoming mostly cloudy. Lows in the upper 50s. Friday through Monday, partly cloudy. Highs from the upper 60s to lower 80s. Lows in the upper 50s. Low temperatures tonight and highs tomorrow for the selected cities. Santa Cruz, 56 and 76. Monterey, 57 and 69. Salinas, 57 and 68. Hollister, 54 and 80. King City, 55 and 86. The weather overview for the Bay Area and Central Coast, slight warming trend through Wednesday. Marine layer remains compressed through midweek. The extended forecast for the Bay Area and Central Coast, Thursday and Thursday night, mostly cloudy. High 60 to 90. Lows 55 to 70. Friday and Friday night, partly cloudy. High 60 to 90. Lows 50 to 70. Saturday and Saturday night, mostly clear. High 60 to 90. Lows 50 to 65. Sunday and Sunday night, partly cloudy. Patchy fog in the morning. Patchy fog. Highs 55 to 85. Lows 50 to 60. Monday and Monday night, partly cloudy. Patchy fog in the morning. Patchy fog after midnight. Highs 55 to 85. Lows 50 to 60. Sunrise, sunset, and tidal information for the San Francisco Bay Area for Monday, August 17th. The sunset tonight, 7:59 p.m. The sunrise tomorrow, 6:28 a.m. The sunset tomorrow, 7:58 p.m. Tidal data at the Golden Gate for the afternoon and evening hours today and the morning hours of tomorrow. High tide, 3:42 p.m. at 5.81 feet. Low tide, 10:09 p.m. at 1.19 feet. High tide, 4:32 a.m. at 4.19 feet. Low tide, 9:39 a.m. at 2.26 feet. Here are the buoy observations for 10 p.m. Pacific Daylight Time. An offshore buoy 6 winds northeast at 12 knots, pressure 1,026.2 millibars. An offshore buoy 59 winds north at 12 knots, water temperature 66, pressure 1,026.

4.2 millibars. Headpoint Arena buoy. Winds northwest 10 knots. Water temperature 56. Pressure 1019.0 millibars. Seas 3 feet every 15 seconds. Head buoy 13 near Bodega Bay. Winds northwest at 14 knots. Pressure 1017.8 millibars. At Point Reyes Wave Rider buoy water temperature 58, seas 5 feet, every 14 seconds. At San Francisco buoy winds northwest at 10 knots, water temperature 59, pressure 1018.1 millibars. At Half Moon Bay buoy winds west 12 knots, water temperature 59, pressure 1018.2 millibars, seas 3 feet, every 12 seconds. At Monterey buoy winds northwest at 14 knots, water temperature 62, pressure 1018.1 millibars. At Point Sur, Wave Rider buoy water temperature 63, seas 5 feet, every 14 seconds. At Cape San Martin buoy winds northwest 19 knots, gusting to 23, water temperature 63, pressure 1018.1 millibars. Seas 6 feet, every 5 seconds. Synopsis for the Central California coast and bays including the Monterey Bay, Greater Farallones, and Cordell Bank National Marine Sanctuaries, a fresh to strong northwest breeze will develop tonight and persist through the end of the forecast period. Locally stronger winds are possible in the coastal jet regions north of Point Reyes and along the Big Sur coast. Seas build to 7 to 9 feet by Tuesday and Wednesday before subsiding later in the week. The marine forecast for San Pablo Bay, Suisun Bay, the West Delta, and the San Francisco Bay north of the Bay Bridge. For tonight, southwest wind 5 to 10 knots. For Tuesday, southwest wind 5 to 10 knots, rising to 10 to 15 knots in the afternoon. For Tuesday night, southwest wind 10 to 15 knots. The marine forecast for Monterey Bay. For tonight, northwest wind 5 to 10 knots, easing to around 5 knots after midnight. Seas around 3 feet. Wave detail, west 3 feet at 7 seconds. Patchy dense fog after midnight. For Tuesday, northwest wind around 5 knots, backing to west in the afternoon. Seas around 3 feet. Wave detail, west 3 feet at 8 seconds. Patchy dense fog in the morning. For Tuesday night, west wind 5 to 10 knots, becoming northwest after midnight. Seas 3 to 4 feet. Wave detail, northwest 3 feet at 7 seconds. The coastal waters forecast from Pigeon Point to Point Pinos out to 10 nautical miles. For tonight, northwest wind 5 to 10 knots. Seas 3 to 4 feet. Wave detail, west 4 feet at 7 seconds and south 2 feet at 14 seconds. For Tuesday, northwest wind 5 to 10 knots, rising to 10 to 15 knots in the afternoon. Seas 3 to 5 feet. Wave detail, west 4 feet at 8 seconds and south 2 feet at 14 seconds. For Tuesday night, northwest wind 10 to 15 knots, easing to 5 to 10 knots after midnight. Seas 4 to 5 feet. Wave detail, northwest 5 feet at 7 seconds and south 2 feet at 15 seconds. The area forecast for the peninsula, North Bay, and East Bay. For the rest of tonight, partly cloudy until midnight, then becoming mostly cloudy. Lows in the 50s. West winds 5 to 10 miles per hour. For Tuesday, partly cloudy. Highs in the upper 60s at the coast to the upper 80s inland. West winds 5 to 10 miles per hour. For Tuesday night, partly cloudy. Lows from the 50s to lower 60s. West winds 5 to 10 miles per hour. And on Wednesday, mostly cloudy in the morning, then becoming mostly sunny. Highs around 70 at the coast to around 90 inland. Southwest winds 5 to 10 miles per hour. For the Wednesday night, partly cloudy. Lows from the 50s to lower 60s. West winds 5 to 10 miles per hour. For Thursday, mostly cloudy in the morning, then becoming partly cloudy. Highs from

mid-60s to lower 80s. Thursday night and Friday partly cloudy. Lows from the 50s to lower 60s, highs from the mid-60s to lower 80s for Friday night, mostly clear until midnight, then becoming partly cloudy. Lows from the 50s to lower 60s, and on Saturday, partly cloudy in the morning, then becoming mostly sunny. Highs from the mid-60s to lower 80s for the Saturday night, clear until midnight, then becoming partly cloudy. Lows from the 50s to lower 60s for Sunday, partly cloudy in the morning, then becoming mostly sunny. Highs from the upper 60s to lower 80s for Sunday night, mostly clear until midnight, then becoming partly cloudy. Lows from the 50s to lower 60s, and on Monday, partly cloudy in the morning, then becoming mostly sunny. Highs from the mid-60s to upper 70s, low temperatures tonight and highs tomorrow for the selected cities, San Francisco, 56 and 68, San Francisco Airport, 58 and 72, Redwood City, 59 and 80, Oakland, 58 and 73, Fremont, 58 and 77, Concord, 58 and 90, Livermore, 57 and 88, San Rafael, 56 and 83, Santa Rosa, 52 and 85, Napa, 54 and 80, Fairfield, 58 and 88. 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This broadcast originates from the National Weather Service office located in Monterey, California, and serves the South Bay and Monterey Bay Area, including the cities of San Jose, Monterey, Salinas, and Santa Cruz. These are the 10 p.m. Pacific Daylight Time observations for the San Francisco and Monterey Bay Areas on Monday, August 17th. At San Francisco Airport, it was mostly cloudy, temperature 59, dew point 55, relative humidity 87%, west wind at 15 miles an hour, gusting to 26, pressure 30.06 inches and rising. At Oakland Airport, it was mostly cloudy, temperature 60, dew point 56, relative humidity 86%, west wind at 13 miles an hour, pressure 30.06 inches and rising. At San Jose Airport, it was partly cloudy, temperature 62, dew point 56, relative humidity 80%, northwest wind at 14 miles an hour, pressure 30.05 inches and rising. At Santa Rosa, it was partly cloudy, temperature 57, southeast wind at 5, pressure 30.05 and rising. At Concord, it was partly cloudy, temperature 64, west wind at 8. At Livermore, it was partly cloudy, temperature 61, northwest wind at 12. At Monterey, it was cloudy, temperature 60, west wind at 7, pressure 30.09 and rising. At Salinas, it was cloudy, temperature 61, dew point 56, relative humidity 83%, northwest wind at 8. Here are some observations around California and western Nevada. Skies ranged from partly cloudy to mostly cloudy. It was 70 at Sacramento, 71 at Los Angeles, 72 at San Diego, and 77 at Reno. Truckee reported 57, South Lake Tahoe reported 60, Blue Canyon reported 65, and Mammoth Lakes reported 64. Local temperature reports around San Francisco Bay for 10 p.m. Downtown San Francisco was 59 degrees. Oakland Museum was 61 degrees. Redwood City was 66 degrees. San Rafael was 67 degrees. The area forecast for the South Bay, including the San Jose metro area and the Santa Clara Valley. For the rest of tonight, partly cloudy. Lows from the mid to upper 50s. Northwest winds up to 5 miles per hour. For Tuesday, partly cloudy in the morning, then becoming mostly sunny. Highs in the mid-70s by the bay, mid-80s to lower 90s inland. Northwest winds 5 to 10 miles per hour. For Tuesday night, partly cloudy. Lows from the mid-50s to lower 60s. Northwest winds 5 to 10 miles per hour until midnight, becoming light. And on Wednesday, partly cloudy in the morning.

becoming mostly sunny. Highs in the mid-70s by the bay to the upper 80s inland. Light winds becoming west 5 to 10 miles per hour in the afternoon. For the Wednesday night, mostly clear until midnight, then becoming partly cloudy. Lows from the mid-50s to lower 60s. West winds 5 to 10 miles per hour. For Thursday, partly cloudy. High 70s and 80s. Thursday night and Friday partly cloudy. Lows from the mid-50s to lower 60s. Highs from the lower 70s to mid-80s. Friday night through Monday, mostly clear. Lows from the mid-50s to lower 60s. High 70s and 80s. Low temperatures tonight and highs tomorrow for these selected cities: San Jose, 59 and 80. Mountain View, 59 and 75. Morgan Hill, 56 and 89. The area forecast for the Monterey Bay and Salinas Valley. For the rest of tonight, mostly cloudy. Lows in the mid-50s. West winds 5 to 10 miles per hour. For Tuesday, partly cloudy. Patchy fog in the morning. Highs in the upper 60s at the coast of the mid-80s inland. West winds 5 to 10 miles per hour. For Tuesday night, partly cloudy until midnight, then becoming mostly cloudy. Lows in the upper 50s. West winds 5 to 10 miles per hour. And on Wednesday, mostly cloudy in the morning, then becoming partly cloudy. Highs around 70 at the coast of the upper 80s inland. Light winds becoming west 5 to 10 miles per hour in the afternoon. For the Wednesday night, partly cloudy until midnight, then becoming mostly cloudy. Lows in the upper 50s. West winds 5 to 10 miles per hour. For Thursday, mostly cloudy in the morning, then becoming partly cloudy. Highs from the upper 60s to mid-80s. For Thursday night, partly cloudy until midnight, then becoming mostly cloudy. Lows in the upper 50s. Friday through Monday, partly cloudy. Highs from the upper 60s to lower 80s. Lows in the upper 50s. Low temperatures tonight and highs tomorrow for the selected cities: Santa Cruz, 56 and 76, Monterey, 57 and 69, Salinas, 57 and 68, Hollister, 54 and 80, King City, 55 and 86. The weather overview for the Bay Area and Central Coast: slight warming trend through Wednesday. Marine layer remains compressed through midweek. The extended forecast for the Bay Area and Central Coast: Thursday and Thursday night, mostly cloudy. High 60 to 90. Lows 55 to 70. Friday and Friday night, partly cloudy. High 60 to 90. Lows 50 to 70. Saturday and Saturday night, mostly clear. Highs, lows 50 to 70. Saturday and Saturday night, mostly clear. High 60 to 90. Lows 50 to 65. Sunday and Sunday night, partly cloudy. Patchy fog in the morning. Patchy fog. Highs 55 to 85. Lows 50 to 60. Monday and Monday night, partly cloudy. Patchy fog in the morning. Patchy fog after midnight. Highs 55 to 85. Lows 50 to 60. Sunrise, sunset, and tidal information for the San Francisco Bay Area for Monday, August 17th. The sunset tonight, 7:59 p.m. The sunrise tomorrow, 6:28 a.m. The sunset tomorrow, 7:58 p.m. Tidal data at the Golden Gate for the afternoon and evening hours today and the morning hours of tomorrow. High tide, 3:42 p.m. at 5.81 feet. Low tide, 10:09 p.m. at 1.19 feet. High tide, 4:32 a.m. at 4.19 feet. Low tide, 9:39 a.m. at 2.26 feet. Here are the buoy observations for 10 p.m. Pacific Daylight Time. An offshore buoy 6, winds northeast at 12 knots, pressure 1,026.2 millibars. An offshore buoy 59, winds north at 12.

knots, water temperature 66, pressure 1,024.2 millibars. Headpoint Arena buoy, winds northwest 10 knots, water temperature 56, pressure 1,019.0 millibars, seas 3 feet, every 15 seconds. Head buoy 13 near Bodega Bay, winds northwest at 14 knots, pressure 1,017.8 millibars. At Point Reyes Wave Rider buoy, water temperature 58, seas 5 feet, every 14 seconds. At San Francisco buoy, winds northwest at 10 knots, water temperature 59, pressure 1,018.1 millibars. At Half Moon Bay buoy, winds west 12 knots, water temperature 59, pressure 1,018.2 millibars, seas 3 feet, every 12 seconds. At Monterey buoy, winds northwest at 14 knots, water temperature 62, pressure 1,018.1 millibars. Head Point Sir, Wave Rider buoy, water temperature 63, seas 5 feet, every 14 seconds. At Cape San Martin buoy, winds northwest 19 knots, gusting to 23, water temperature 63, pressure 1,018.1 millibars. Seas 6 feet, every 5 seconds. Synopsis for the Central California coast and bays, including the Monterey Bay, Greater Farallones, and Cordell Bank National Marine Sanctuaries, a fresh to strong northwest breeze will develop tonight and persist through the end of the forecast period. Locally stronger winds are possible in the coastal jet regions north of Point Reyes and along the Big Sur coast. Seas build to 7 to 9 feet by Tuesday and Wednesday before subsiding later in the week. The marine forecast for San Pablo Bay, Suisun Bay, the West Delta, and the San Francisco Bay north of the Bay Bridge. For tonight, southwest wind 5 to 10 knots. For Tuesday, southwest wind 5 to 10 knots, rising to 10 to 15 knots in the afternoon. For Tuesday night, southwest wind 10 to 15 knots. The marine forecast for Monterey Bay. For tonight, northwest wind 5 to 10 knots, easing to around 5 knots after midnight. Seas around 3 feet. Wave detail, west 3 feet at 7 seconds. Patchy dense fog after midnight. For Tuesday, northwest wind around 5 knots, backing to west in the afternoon. Seas around 3 feet. Wave detail, west 3 feet at 8 seconds. Patchy dense fog in the morning. For Tuesday night, west wind 5 to 10 knots, becoming northwest after midnight. Seas 3 to 4 feet. Wave detail, northwest 3 feet at 7 seconds. The coastal waters forecast from Pigeon Point to Point Pinos out to 10 nautical miles. For tonight, northwest wind 5 to 10 knots. Seas 3 to 4 feet. Wave detail, west 4 feet at 7 seconds and south 2 feet at 14 seconds. For Tuesday, northwest wind 5 to 10 knots, rising to 10 to 15 knots in the afternoon. Seas 3 to 5 feet. Wave detail, west 4 feet at 8 seconds and south 2 feet at 14 seconds. For Tuesday night, northwest wind 10 to 15 knots, easing to 5 to 10 knots after midnight. Seas 4 to 5 feet. Wave detail, northwest 5 feet at 7 seconds and south 2 feet at 15 seconds. The area forecast for the peninsula, North Bay, and East Bay. For the rest of tonight, partly cloudy until midnight, then becoming mostly cloudy. Lows in the 50s. West winds 5 to 10 miles per hour. For Tuesday, partly cloudy. Highs in the upper 60s at the coast to the upper 80s inland. West winds 5 to 10 miles per hour. For Tuesday night, partly cloudy. Lows from the 50s to lower 60s. West winds 5 to 10 miles per hour. And on Wednesday, mostly cloudy in the morning, then becoming mostly sunny. Highs around 70 at the coast to around 90 inland. Southwest winds 5 to 10 miles per hour. For the Wednesday night, partly cloudy. Lows from the 50s to lower 60s. West winds 5 to 10 miles per hour. For Thursday,
mostly cloudy in the morning, then becoming partly cloudy. Highs from the mid-60s to lower 80s. Thursday night and Friday, partly cloudy. Lows from the 50s to lower 60s. Highs from the mid-60s to lower 80s for Friday night, mostly clear until midnight, then becoming partly cloudy. Lows from the 50s to lower 60s, and on Saturday, partly cloudy in the morning, then becoming mostly sunny. Highs from the mid-60s to lower 80s for the Saturday night, clear until midnight, then becoming partly cloudy. Lows from the 50s to lower 60s for Sunday. Partly cloudy in the morning, then becoming mostly sunny. Highs from the upper 60s to lower 80s for Sunday night, mostly clear until midnight, then becoming partly cloudy. Lows from the 50s to lower 60s, and on Monday, partly cloudy in the morning, then becoming mostly sunny. Highs from the mid-60s to upper 70s, low temperatures tonight and highs tomorrow for the selected cities, San Francisco, 56 and 68, San Francisco Airport, 58 and 72, Redwood City, 59 and 80, Oakland, 58 and 73, Fremont, 58 and 77, Concord, 58 and 90, Livermore, 57 and 88, San Rafael, 56 and 83, Santa Rosa, 52 and 85, Napa, 54 and 80, Fairfield, 58 and 88. These are the 10 p.m. Pacific Daylight Time observations for the San Francisco and Monterey Bay areas on Monday, August 17th. At San Francisco Airport, it was mostly cloudy, temperature 59, dew point 55, relative humidity 87%, west wind at 15 miles an hour, gusting to 26, pressure 30.06 inches and rising. At Oakland Airport, it was mostly cloudy, temperature 60, dew point 56, relative humidity 86%, west wind at 13 miles an hour, pressure 30.06 inches and rising. At San Jose Airport, it was partly cloudy, temperature 62, dew point 56, relative humidity 80%, northwest wind at 14 miles an hour, pressure 30.05 inches and rising. At Santa Rosa, it was partly cloudy, temperature 57, southeast wind at 5, pressure 30.05 and rising. At Concord, it was partly cloudy, temperature 64, west wind at 8. At Livermore, it was partly cloudy, temperature 61, northwest wind at 12. At Monterey, it was cloudy, temperature 60, west wind at 7, pressure 30.09 and rising. At Salinas, it was cloudy, temperature 61, dew point 56, relative humidity 83%, northwest wind at 8. Here are some observations around California and western Nevada. Skies ranged from partly cloudy to mostly cloudy. It was 70 at Sacramento, 71 at Los Angeles, 72 at San Diego, and 77 at Reno. Truckee reported 57, South Lake Tahoe reported 60, Blue Canyon reported 65, and Mammoth Lakes reported 64. Local temperature reports around San Francisco Bay for 10 p.m. Downtown San Francisco was 59 degrees. Oakland Museum was 61 degrees. Redwood City was 66 degrees. San Rafael was 67 degrees. The area forecast for the South Bay, including the San Jose metro area and the Santa Clara Valley. For the rest of tonight, partly cloudy. Lows from the mid to upper 50s. Northwest winds up to 5 miles per hour. For Tuesday, partly cloudy in the morning, then becoming mostly sunny. Highs in the mid-70s by the bay, mid-80s to lower 90s inland. Northwest winds 5 to 10 miles per hour. For Tuesday night, partly cloudy. Lows from the mid-50s to lower 60s. Northwest winds 5 to 10 miles per hour until midnight, becoming light. And on Wednesday, partly cloudy in the morning, then becoming mostly sunny. Highs in the mid-70s by the bay to the upper 80s inland. Light winds, becoming west 5 to 10 miles per hour in the afternoon. For the Wednesday night, mostly clear until midnight, then becoming partly cloudy. Lows from the mid-50s to lower 60s. West wind.
winds 5 to 10 miles.

per hour. For Thursday, partly cloudy. High 70s and 80s. Thursday night and Friday, partly cloudy. Lows from the mid-50s to lower 60s. Highs from the lower 70s to mid-80s. Friday night through Monday, mostly clear. Lows from the mid-50s to lower 60s. High 70s and 80s. Low temperatures tonight and highs tomorrow for these selected cities. San Jose, 59 and 80. Mountain View, 59 and 75. Morgan Hill, 56 and 89. The area forecast for the Monterey Bay and Salinas Valley. For the rest of tonight, mostly cloudy. Lows in the mid-50s. West winds 5 to 10 miles per hour. For Tuesday, partly cloudy. Patchy fog in the morning. Highs in the upper 60s at the coast of the mid-80s inland. West winds 5 to 10 miles per hour. For Tuesday night, partly cloudy until midnight, then becoming mostly cloudy. Lows in the upper 50s. West winds 5 to 10 miles per hour. And on Wednesday, mostly cloudy in the morning, then becoming partly cloudy. Highs around 70 at the coast of the upper 80s inland. Light winds, becoming west 5 to 10 miles per hour in the afternoon. For the Wednesday night, partly cloudy until midnight, then becoming mostly cloudy. Lows in the upper 50s. West winds 5 to 10 miles per hour. For Thursday, mostly cloudy in the morning, then becoming partly cloudy. Highs from the upper 60s to mid 80s. For Thursday night, partly cloudy until midnight, then becoming mostly cloudy. Lows in the upper 50s. Friday through Monday, partly cloudy. Highs from the upper 60s to lower 80s. Lows in the upper 50s. Low temperatures tonight and highs tomorrow for the selected cities. Santa Cruz, 56 and 76. Monterey, 57 and 69. Salinas, 57 and 68. Hollister, 54 and 80. King City, 55 and 86. The weather overview for the Bay Area and Central Coast, slight warming trend through Wednesday. Marine layer remains compressed through midweek. The extended forecast for the Bay Area and Central Coast, Thursday and Thursday night, mostly cloudy. High 60 to 90. Lows 55 to 70. Friday and Friday night, partly cloudy. High 60 to 90. Lows 50 to 70. Saturday and Saturday night, mostly clear. High 60 to 90. Lows 50 to 65. Sunday and Sunday night, partly cloudy. Patchy fog in the morning. Patchy fog. Highs 55 to 85. Lows 50 to 60. Monday and Monday night, partly cloudy. Patchy fog in the morning. Patchy fog after midnight. Highs 55 to 85. Lows 50 to 60. Sunrise, sunset, and tidal information for the San Francisco Bay Area for Monday, August 17th. The sunset tonight, 7:59 p.m. The sunrise tomorrow, 6:28 a.m. The sunset tomorrow, 7:58 p.m. Tidal data at the Golden Gate for the afternoon and evening hours today and the morning hours of tomorrow. High tide, 3:42 p.m. at 5.81 feet. Low tide, 10:09 p.m. at 1.19 feet. High tide, 4:32 a.m. at 4.19 feet. Low tide, 9:39 a.m. at 2.26 feet. Here are the buoy observations for 10 p.m. Pacific Daylight Time. An offshore buoy 6 winds northeast at 12 knots, pressure 1,026.2 millibars. An offshore buoy 59 winds north at 12 knots, water temperature 66, pressure 1,024.2 millibars. At Point Arena buoy, winds northwest 10 knots, water temperature 56, pressure 1,019.0 millibars, seas 3 feet, every 15 seconds. At buoy 13 near Bodega Bay, winds northwest at 14 knots, pressure 1,017.8 millibars. At Point Reyes Wave Rider buoy, water temperature 58,

5 feet every 14 seconds. At San Francisco Bay, winds northwest at 10 knots. Water temperature 59, pressure 1,018.1 millibars. At Half Moon Bay, buoy winds west 12 knots, water temperature 59, pressure 1,018.2 millibars, seas 3 feet, every 12 seconds. At Monterey, buoy winds northwest at 14 knots, water temperature 62, pressure 1,018.1 millibars. At Pointzer, wave rider buoy water temperature 63, seas 5 feet, every 14 seconds. At Cape San Martin buoy winds northwest 19 knots, gusting to 23, water temperature 63, pressure 1,018.1 millibars. Seas 6 feet, every 5 seconds. Synopsis for the Central California coast and bays including the Monterey Bay, Greater Farallones, and Cordell Bank National Marine Sanctuaries, a fresh to strong northwest breeze will develop tonight and persist through the end of the forecast period. Locally stronger winds are possible in the coastal jet regions north of Point Reyes along the Big Sur coast. Seas build to 7 to 9 feet by Tuesday and Wednesday before subsiding later in the week. The marine forecast for San Pablo Bay, Suisun Bay, the West Delta, and the San Francisco Bay north of the Bay Bridge. For tonight, southwest wind 5 to 10 knots. For Tuesday, southwest wind 5 to 10 knots, rising to 10 to 15 knots in the afternoon. For Tuesday night, southwest wind 10 to 15 knots. The marine forecast for Monterey Bay. For tonight, northwest wind 5 to 10 knots, easing to around 5 knots after midnight. Seas around 3 feet. Wave detail, west 3 feet at 7 seconds. Patchy dense fog after midnight. For Tuesday, northwest wind around 5 knots, backing to west in the afternoon. Seas around 3 feet. Wave detail, west 3 feet at 8 seconds. Patchy dense fog in the morning. For Tuesday night, west wind 5 to 10 knots, becoming northwest after midnight. Seas 3 to 4 feet. Wave detail, northwest 3 feet at 7 seconds. The coastal waters forecast from Pigeon Point to Point Pinos out to 10 nautical miles. For tonight, northwest wind 5 to 10 knots. Seas 3 to 4 feet. Wave detail, west 4 feet at 7 seconds and south 2 feet at 14 seconds. For Tuesday, northwest wind 5 to 10 knots, rising to 10 to 15 knots in the afternoon. Seas 3 to 5 feet. Wave detail, west 4 feet at 8 seconds and south 2 feet at 14 seconds. For Tuesday night, northwest wind 10 to 15 knots, easing to 5 to 10 knots after midnight. Seas 4 to 5 feet. Wave detail, northwest 5 feet at 7 seconds and south 2 feet at 15 seconds. The area forecast for the peninsula, North Bay, and East Bay. For the rest of tonight, partly cloudy until midnight, then becoming mostly cloudy. Lows in the 50s. West winds 5 to 10 miles per hour. For Tuesday, partly cloudy. Highs in the upper 60s at the coast to the upper 80s inland. West winds 5 to 10 miles per hour. For Tuesday night, partly cloudy. Lows from the 50s to lower 60s. West winds 5 to 10 miles per hour. And on Wednesday, mostly cloudy in the morning, then becoming mostly sunny. Highs around 70 at the coast to around 90 inland. Southwest winds 5 to 10 miles per hour. For the Wednesday night, partly cloudy. Lows from the 50s to lower 60s. West winds 5 to 10 miles per hour. For Thursday, mostly cloudy in the morning, then becoming partly cloudy. Highs from the mid-60s to lower 80s. Thursday night and Friday, partly cloudy. Lows from the 50s to lower 60s. Highs from the mid-60s to lower 80s for Friday night. Mostly clear until midnight, then becoming partly cloudy. Lows from the 50s to lower 60s. And on Saturday, partly cloudy in the morning, then becoming mostly sunny. Highs from the mid-60s to lower 80s for the Saturday.

night, clear until midnight, then becoming partly cloudy. Lows from the 50s to lower 60s for Sunday. Partly cloudy in the morning, then becoming mostly sunny. Highs from the upper 60s to lower 80s for Sunday night, mostly clear until midnight, then becoming partly cloudy. Lows from the 50s to lower 60s, and on Monday, partly cloudy in the morning, then becoming mostly sunny. Highs from the mid-60s to upper 70s, low temperatures tonight and highs tomorrow for the selected cities, San Francisco, 56 and 68, San Francisco Airport, 58 and 72, Redwood City, 59 and 80, Oakland, 58 and 73, Fremont, 58 and 77, Concord, 58 and 90, Livermore, 57 and 88, San Rafael, 56 and 83, Santa Rosa, 52 and 85, Napa, 54 and 80, Fairfield, 58 and 88. 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This broadcast originates from the National Weather Service office located in Monterey, California, and serves the South Bay and Monterey Bay Area, including the cities of San Jose, Monterey, Salinas, and Santa Cruz. These are the 10 p.m. Pacific Daylight Time observations for the San Francisco and Monterey Bay Areas on Monday, August 17th. At San Francisco Airport, it was mostly cloudy, temperature 59, dew point 55, relative humidity 87%, west wind at 15 miles an hour, gusting to 26, pressure 30.06 inches and rising. At Oakland Airport, it was mostly cloudy, temperature 60, dew point 56, relative humidity 86%, west wind at 13 miles an hour, pressure 30.06 inches and rising. At San Jose Airport, it was partly cloudy, temperature 62, dew point 56, relative humidity 80%, northwest wind at 14 miles an hour, pressure 30.05 inches and rising. At Santa Rosa, it was partly cloudy, temperature 57, southeast wind at 5, pressure 30.05 and rising. At Concord, it was partly cloudy, temperature 64, west wind at 8. At Livermore, it was partly cloudy, temperature 61, northwest wind at 12. At Monterey, it was cloudy, temperature 60, west wind at 7, pressure 30.09 and rising. At Salinas, it was cloudy, temperature 61, dew point 56, relative humidity 83%, northwest wind at 8. Here are some observations around California and western Nevada. Skies ranged from partly cloudy to mostly cloudy. It was 70 at Sacramento, 71 at Los Angeles, 72 at San Diego, and 77 at Reno. Truckee reported 57, South Lake Tahoe reported 60. Blue Canyon reported 65, and Mammoth Lakes reported 64. Local temperature reports around San Francisco Bay for 10 p.m. Downtown San Francisco was 59 degrees. Oakland Museum was 61 degrees. Redwood City was 66 degrees. San Rafael was 67 degrees. The area forecast for the South Bay, including the San Jose metro area and the Santa Clara Valley. For the rest of tonight, partly cloudy. Lows from the mid to upper 50s. Northwest winds up to 5 miles per hour. For Tuesday, partly cloudy in the morning, then becoming mostly sunny. Highs in the mid 70s by the bay, mid 80s to lower 90s inland. Northwest winds 5 to 10 miles per hour. For Tuesday night, partly cloudy. Lows from the mid-50s to lower 60s. Northwest winds 5 to 10 miles per hour until midnight, becoming light. And on Wednesday, partly cloudy in the morning, then becoming mostly sunny. Highs in the mid-70s by the bay to the upper 80s inland. Light winds, becoming west 5 to 10 miles per hour in the afternoon. For the Wednesday night, mostly clear until midnight, then becoming partly cloudy. Lows from the mid-50s to lower 60s. West winds 5 to 10 miles per hour. For Thursday,

High 70s and 80s. Thursday night and Friday partly cloudy. Lows from the mid-50s to lower 60s. Highs from the lower 70s to mid-80s Friday night through Monday. Mostly clear. Lows from the mid-50s to lower 60s. High 70s and 80s. Low temperatures tonight and highs tomorrow for these selected cities. San Jose, 59 and 80. Mountain View, 59 and 75. Morgan Hill, 56 and 89. The area forecast for the Monterey Bay and Salinas Valley. For the rest of tonight, mostly cloudy. Lows in the mid-50s. West winds 5 to 10 miles per hour. For Tuesday, partly cloudy. Patchy fog in the morning. Highs in the upper 60s at the coast of the mid-80s inland. West winds 5 to 10 miles per hour. For Tuesday night, partly cloudy until midnight, then becoming mostly cloudy. Lows in the upper 50s. West winds 5 to 10 miles per hour. And on Wednesday, mostly cloudy in the morning, then becoming partly cloudy. Highs around 70 at the coast of the upper 80s inland. Light winds, becoming west 5 to 10 miles per hour in the afternoon. For the Wednesday night, partly cloudy until midnight, then becoming mostly cloudy. Lows in the upper 50s. West winds 5 to 10 miles per hour. For Thursday, mostly cloudy in the morning, then becoming partly cloudy. Highs from the upper 60s to mid 80s. For Thursday night, partly cloudy until midnight, then becoming mostly cloudy. Lows in the upper 50s. Friday through Monday, partly cloudy. Highs from the upper 60s to lower 80s. Lows in the upper 50s. Low temperatures tonight and highs tomorrow for the selected cities. Santa Cruz, 56 and 76. Monterey, 57 and 69. Salinas, 57 and 68. Hollister, 54 and 80. King City, 55 and 86. The weather overview for the Bay Area and Central Coast, slight warming trend through Wednesday. Marine layer remains compressed through midweek. The extended forecast for the Bay Area and Central Coast, Thursday and Thursday night, mostly cloudy. High 60 to 90. Lows 55 to 70. Friday and Friday night, partly cloudy. High 60 to 90. Lows 50 to 70. Saturday and Saturday night, mostly clear. High 60 to 90. Lows 50 to 65. Sunday and Sunday night, partly cloudy. Patchy fog in the morning. Patchy fog. Highs 55 to 85. Lows 50 to 60. Monday and Monday night, partly cloudy. Patchy fog in the morning. Patchy fog after midnight. Highs 55 to 85. Lows 50 to 60. Sunrise, sunset, and tidal information for the San Francisco Bay Area for Monday, August 17th. The sunset tonight, 7:59 p.m. The sunrise tomorrow, 6:28 a.m. The sunset tomorrow, 7:58 p.m. Tidal data at the Golden Gate for the afternoon and evening hours today and the morning hours of tomorrow. High tide, 3:42 p.m. at 5.81 feet. Low tide, 10:09 p.m. at 1.19 feet. High tide, 4:32 a.m. at 4.19 feet. Low tide, 9:39 a.m. at 2.26 feet. Here are the buoy observations for 11 p.m. Pacific Daylight Time. An offshore buoy 6 winds northeast at 10 knots, pressure 1,026.7 millibars. An offshore buoy 59 winds north at 16 knots, water temperature 66, pressure 1,023.9 millibars. At buoy 14 near Point Arena winds northwest at 12 knots, water temperature 56, pressure 1,018.9 millibars. At buoy 13 near Bodega Bay winds northwest at 12 knots, pressure 1,017.9 millibars. At Point Reyes Wave Rider buoy water temperature 58, seas 6 feet, every 14 seconds. At San Francisco buoy.

northwest at 10 knots. Water temperature 59, pressure 1,018.2 millibars. At Half Moon Bay Buoy, winds northwest 10 knots. Water temperature 59, pressure 1,018.9 millibars, seas 3 feet, every 10 seconds. At Monterey Buoy, winds northwest at 14 knots. Water temperature 62, pressure 1,018.0 millibars. At Pointzer, wave rider buoy, water temperature 62, seas 5 feet, every 14 seconds. At Cape San Martin Buoy, winds northwest at 17 knots, gusting to 21, water temperature 63, pressure 1,018.0 millibars. Synopsis for the Central California coast and bays, including the Monterey Bay, Greater Farallones, and Cordell Bank National Marine Sanctuaries, a fresh to strong northwest breeze will develop tonight and persist through the end of the forecast period. Locally stronger winds are possible in the coastal jet regions north of Point Reyes and along the Big Sur coast. Seas build to 7 to 9 feet by Tuesday and Wednesday before subsiding later in the week. The marine forecast for San Pablo Bay, Suisun Bay, the West Delta, and the San Francisco Bay north of the Bay Bridge. For tonight, southwest wind 5 to 10 knots. For Tuesday, southwest wind 5 to 10 knots, rising to 10 to 15 knots in the afternoon. For Tuesday night, southwest wind 10 to 15 knots. The marine forecast for Monterey Bay. For tonight, northwest wind 5 to 10 knots, easing to around 5 knots after midnight. Seas around 3 feet. Wave detail, west 3 feet at 7 seconds. Patchy dense fog after midnight. For Tuesday, northwest wind around 5 knots, backing to west in the afternoon. Seas around 3 feet. Wave detail, west 3 feet at 8 seconds. Patchy dense fog in the morning. For Tuesday night, west wind 5 to 10 knots, becoming northwest after midnight. Seas 3 to 4 feet. Wave detail, northwest 3 feet at 7 seconds. The coastal waters forecast from Pigeon Point to Point Pinos out to 10 nautical miles. For tonight, northwest wind 5 to 10 knots. Seas 3 to 4 feet. Wave detail, west 4 feet at 7 seconds and south 2 feet at 14 seconds. For Tuesday, northwest wind 5 to 10 knots, rising to 10 to 15 knots in the afternoon. Seas 3 to 5 feet. Wave detail, west 4 feet at 8 seconds and south 2 feet at 14 seconds. For Tuesday night, northwest wind 10 to 15 knots, easing to 5 to 10 knots after midnight. Seas 4 to 5 feet. Wave detail, northwest 5 feet at 7 seconds and south 2 feet at 15 seconds. The area forecast for the peninsula, North Bay, and East Bay. For the rest of tonight, partly cloudy until midnight, then becoming mostly cloudy. Lows in the 50s. West winds 5 to 10 miles per hour. For Tuesday, partly cloudy. Highs in the upper 60s at the coast to the upper 80s inland. West winds 5 to 10 miles per hour. For Tuesday night, partly cloudy. Lows from the 50s to lower 60s. West winds 5 to 10 miles per hour. And on Wednesday, mostly cloudy in the morning, then becoming mostly sunny. Highs around 70 at the coast and around 90 inland. Southwest winds 5 to 10 miles per hour. For the Wednesday night, partly cloudy. Lows from the 50s to lower 60s. West winds 5 to 10 miles per hour. For Thursday, mostly cloudy in the morning, then becoming partly cloudy. Highs from the mid-60s to lower 80s. Thursday night and Friday, partly cloudy. Lows from the 50s to lower 60s. Highs from the mid-60s to lower 80s for Friday night, mostly clear until midnight, then becoming partly cloudy. Lows from the 50s to lower 60s, and on Saturday, partly cloudy in the morning, then becoming mostly sunny. Highs from the mid-60s to lower 80s for the Saturday night, clear until midnight, then becoming partly cloudy. Lows from the 50s to lower 60s for Sunday, partly cloudy.

Rafael, 56 and 83. Santa Rosa, 52 and 85. Napa, 54 and 80. Fairfield, 58 and 88. These are the 11 p.m. Pacific Daylight Time observations for the San Francisco and Monterey Bay areas on Monday, August 17th. At San Francisco Airport, it was mostly cloudy, temperature 59, dew point 56, relative humidity 89%, west wind at 8 miles an hour, pressure 30.06 inches and steady. At Oakland Airport, it was cloudy, temperature 60, dew point 57, relative humidity 89%, west wind at 12 miles an hour, pressure 30.07 inches and rising. At San Jose Airport, it was partly cloudy, temperature 61, dew point 56, relative humidity 83%, north wind at 10 miles an hour, pressure 30.06 inches and rising. At Santa Rosa, it was cloudy, temperature 57, south wind at 3, pressure 30.05 and steady. At Concord, it was partly cloudy, temperature 62, south wind at 8. At Livermore, it was partly cloudy, temperature 59, west wind at 12. At Monterey, it was cloudy, temperature 59, southwest wind at 6, pressure 30.08 and falling. At Salinas, it was cloudy, temperature 60, dew point 56, relative humidity 86%, west wind at 12. Here are some observations around California and western Nevada. Skies ranged from partly cloudy to mostly cloudy. It was 68 at Sacramento, 70 at Los Angeles, 71 at San Diego, and 75 at Reno. Truckee reported 55, South Lake Tahoe reported 57, Blue Canyon reported 65, and Mammoth Lakes reported 59. These are the 11 p.m. Pacific Daylight Time observations for the San Francisco and Monterey Bay areas on Monday, August 17th. At San Francisco Airport, it was mostly cloudy, temperature 59, dew point 56, relative humidity 89%, west wind at 8 miles an hour, pressure 30.06 inches and steady. At Oakland Airport, it was cloudy, temperature 60, dew point 57, relative humidity 89%, west wind at 12 miles an hour, pressure 30.07 inches and rising. At San Jose Airport, it was partly cloudy, temperature 61, dew point 56, relative humidity 83%, north wind at 10 miles an hour, pressure 30.06 inches and rising. At Santa Rosa, it was cloudy, temperature 57, south wind at 3, pressure 30.05 and steady. At Concord, it was partly cloudy, temperature 62, south wind at 8. At Livermore, it was partly cloudy, temperature 59, west wind at 12. At Monterey, it was cloudy, temperature 59, southwest wind at 6, pressure 30.08 and falling. At Salinas, it was cloudy, temperature 60, dew point 56, relative humidity 86%, west wind at 12. Here are some observations around California and western Nevada. Skies ranged from partly cloudy to mostly cloudy. It was 68 at Sacramento, 70 at Los Angeles, 71 at San Diego, and 75 at Reno. Truckee reported 55, South Lake Tahoe reported 57. Blue Canyon reported 65, and Mammoth Lakes reported 59. Local temperature reports around San Francisco Bay for 11 p.m. Downtown San Francisco was 58 degrees. Oakland Museum was 61 degrees. Redwood City was 62 degrees. San Rafael was 62 degrees. The area forecast for the South Bay, including the San Jose metro area and the Santa Clara Valley. For the rest of tonight, partly cloudy. Lows from the mid to upper 50s. Northwest winds up to 5 miles per hour. For Tuesday, partly cloudy in the morning, then becoming mostly sunny. Highs in the mid 70s by the bay, mid 80s to lower 90s inland. Northwest winds 5 to 10 miles per hour. For Tuesday night, partly cloudy. Lows from the mid-50s to lower 60s.

5 to 10 miles per hour until midnight, becoming light. And on Wednesday, partly cloudy in the morning, then becoming mostly sunny. Highs in the mid-70s by the bay to the upper 80s inland. Light winds, becoming west 5 to 10 miles per hour in the afternoon. For the Wednesday night, mostly clear until midnight, then becoming partly cloudy. Lows from the mid-50s to lower 60s. West winds 5 to 10 miles per hour. For Thursday, partly cloudy. High 70s and 80s. Thursday night and Friday partly cloudy. Lows from the mid-50s to lower 60s. Highs from the lower 70s to mid-80s Friday night through Monday. Mostly clear. Lows from the mid-50s to lower 60s. High 70s and 80s. Low temperatures tonight and highs tomorrow for the selected cities. San Jose, 59 and 80. Mountain View, 59 and 75. Morgan Hill, 56 and 89. The area forecast for the Monterey Bay and Salinas Valley. For the rest of tonight, mostly cloudy. Lows in the mid-50s. West winds 5 to 10 miles per hour. For Tuesday, partly cloudy. Patchy fog in the morning. Highs in the upper 60s at the coast of the mid-80s inland. West winds 5 to 10 miles per hour. For Tuesday night, partly cloudy until midnight, then becoming mostly cloudy. Lows in the upper 50s. West winds 5 to 10 miles per hour. And on Wednesday, mostly cloudy in the morning, then becoming partly cloudy. Highs around 70 at the coast of the upper 80s inland. Light winds, becoming west 5 to 10 miles per hour in the afternoon. For the Wednesday night, partly cloudy until midnight, then becoming mostly cloudy. Lows in the upper 50s. West winds 5 to 10 miles per hour. For Thursday, mostly cloudy in the morning, then becoming partly cloudy. Highs from the upper 60s to mid-80s. For Thursday night, partly cloudy until midnight, then becoming mostly cloudy. Lows in the upper 50s. Friday through Monday, partly cloudy. Highs from the upper 60s to lower 80s. Lows in the upper 50s. Low temperatures tonight and highs tomorrow for the selected cities. Santa Cruz, 56 and 76. Monterey, 57 and 69. Salinas, 57 and 68. Hollister, 54 and 80. King City, 55 and 86. The weather overview for the Bay Area and Central Coast, slight warming trend through Wednesday. Marine layer remains compressed through midweek. The extended forecast for the Bay Area and Central Coast, Thursday and Thursday night, mostly cloudy. High 60 to 90. Lows 55 to 70. Friday and Friday night, partly cloudy. High 60 to 90. Lows 50 to 70. Saturday and Saturday night, mostly clear. High 60 to 90. Lows 50 to 65. Sunday and Sunday night, partly cloudy. Patchy fog in the morning. Patchy fog. Highs 55 to 85. Lows 50 to 60. Monday and Monday night, partly cloudy. Patchy fog in the morning. Patchy fog after midnight. Highs 55 to 85. Lows 50 to 60. Sunrise, sunset, and tidal information for the San Francisco Bay Area for Monday, August 17th. The sunset tonight, 7:59 p.m. The sunrise tomorrow, 6:28 a.m. The sunset tomorrow, 7:58 p.m. Tidal data at the Golden Gate for the afternoon and evening hours today and the morning hours of tomorrow. High tide, 3:42 p.m. at 5.81 feet. Low tide, 10:09 p.m. at 1.19 feet. High tide, 4:32 a.m. at 4.19 feet. Low tide, 9:39 a.m. at 2.26 feet. Here are the buoy observations for 11 p.m. Pacific Daylight Time. An offshore buoy 6 winds northeast at 10 knots, pressure 1026.7 millibars. An offshore buoy

59, winds north 60 knots, water temperature 66, pressure 1,024.1 millibars, seas 3 feet, every 7 seconds. At Buoy 14 near Point Arena, winds northwest at 12 knots, water temperature 56, pressure 1,018.9 millibars. At Buoy 13 near Bodega Bay, winds northwest at 12 knots, pressure 1,017.9 millibars. At Point Reyes Wave Rider Buoy, water temperature 58, seas 6 feet, every 14 seconds. At San Francisco Buoy, winds northwest at 10 knots, pressure 1,018.1 millibars, swell 3 feet, every 14 seconds. At Half Moon Bay Buoy, winds northwest 10 knots, water temperature 59, pressure 1,018.9 millibars, seas 3 feet, every 10 seconds. At Monterey Buoy, winds northwest at 14 knots, water temperature 62, pressure 1,018.0 millibars. At Point Sur, Wave Rider Buoy, water temperature 62, seas 5 feet, every 14 seconds. At Cape San Martin Buoy, winds northwest 70 knots, gusting to 23, water temperature 63, pressure 1,017.8 millibars. Seas 6 feet, every 6 seconds. Synopsis for the Central California coast and bays, including the Monterey Bay, Greater Farallones, and Cordell Bank National Marine Sanctuaries, a fresh to strong northwest breeze will develop tonight and persist through the end of the forecast period. Locally stronger winds are possible in the coastal jet regions north of Point Reyes and along the Big Sur coast. Seas build to 7 to 9 feet by Tuesday and Wednesday before subsiding later in the week. The marine forecast for San Pablo Bay, Suisun Bay, the West Delta, and the San Francisco Bay north of the Bay Bridge. For tonight, southwest wind 5 to 10 knots. For Tuesday, southwest wind 5 to 10 knots, rising to 10 to 15 knots in the afternoon. For Tuesday night, southwest wind 10 to 15 knots. The marine forecast for Monterey Bay. For tonight, northwest wind 5 to 10 knots, easing to around 5 knots after midnight. Seas around 3 feet. Wave detail, west 3 feet at 7 seconds. Patchy dense fog after midnight. For Tuesday, northwest wind around 5 knots, backing to west in the afternoon. Seas around 3 feet. Wave detail, west 3 feet at 8 seconds. Patchy dense fog in the morning. For Tuesday night, west wind 5 to 10 knots, becoming northwest after midnight. Seas 3 to 4 feet. Wave detail, northwest 3 feet at 7 seconds. The coastal waters forecast from Pigeon Point to Point Pinos out to 10 nautical miles. For tonight, northwest wind 5 to 10 knots. Seas 3 to 4 feet. Wave detail, west 4 feet at 7 seconds and south 2 feet at 14 seconds. For Tuesday, northwest wind 5 to 10 knots, rising to 10 to 15 knots in the afternoon. Seas 3 to 5 feet. Wave detail, west 4 feet at 8 seconds and south 2 feet at 14 seconds. For Tuesday night, northwest wind 10 to 15 knots, easing to 5 to 10 knots after midnight. Seas 4 to 5 feet. Wave detail, northwest 5 feet at 7 seconds and south 2 feet at 15 seconds. 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This broadcast originates from the National Weather Service office located in Monterey, California, and serves the South Bay and Monterey Bay Area, including the cities of San Jose, Monterey, Salinas, and Santa Cruz. The area forecast for the Peninsula, North Bay, and East Bay. For the rest of tonight, partly cloudy until midnight, then becoming mostly cloudy. Lows in the 50s. West winds 5 to 10 miles per hour. For Tuesday, partly cloudy. Highs in the upper 60s at the coast to the upper 80s inland. West winds 5 to 10 miles per hour. For Tuesday night, partly cloudy. Lows from the 50s to lower 60s.

5 to 10 miles per hour. And on Wednesday, mostly cloudy in the morning, then becoming mostly sunny. Highs around 70 at the coast, around 90 inland. Southwest winds 5 to 10 miles per hour. For the Wednesday night, partly cloudy. Lows from the 50s to lower 60s. West winds 5 to 10 miles per hour. For Thursday, mostly cloudy in the morning, then becoming partly cloudy. Highs from the mid-60s to lower 80s. Thursday night and Friday, partly cloudy. Lows from the 50s to lower 60s. Highs from the mid-60s to lower 80s for Friday night. Mostly clear until midnight, then becoming partly cloudy. Lows from the 50s to lower 60s. And on Saturday, partly cloudy in the morning, then becoming mostly sunny. Highs from the mid-60s to lower 80s for the Saturday night, clear until midnight, then becoming partly cloudy. Lows from the 50s to lower 60s for Sunday, partly cloudy in the morning, then becoming mostly sunny. Highs from the upper 60s to lower 80s for Sunday night, mostly clear until midnight, then becoming partly cloudy. Lows from the 50s to lower 60s, and on Monday, partly cloudy in the morning, then becoming mostly sunny. Highs from the mid-60s to upper 70s, low temperatures tonight and highs tomorrow for the selected cities. San Francisco, 56 and 68. San Francisco Airport, 58 and 72. Redwood City, 59 and 80. Oakland, 58 and 73. Fremont, 58 and 77. Concord, 58 and 90. Livermore, 57 and 88. San Rafael, 56 and 83. Santa Rosa, 52 and 85. Napa, 54 and 80. Fairfield, 58 and 88. These are the 11 p.m. Pacific Daylight Time observations for the San Francisco and Monterey Bay areas on Monday, August 17th. At San Francisco Airport, it was mostly cloudy, temperature 59, dew point 56, relative humidity 89%, west wind at 8 miles an hour, pressure 30.06 inches and steady. At Oakland Airport, it was cloudy, temperature 60, dew point 57, relative humidity 89%, west wind at 12 miles an hour, pressure 30.07 inches and rising. At San Jose Airport, it was partly cloudy, temperature 61, dew point 56, relative humidity 83%, north wind at 10 miles an hour, pressure 30.06 inches and rising. At Santa Rosa, it was cloudy, temperature 57, south wind at 3, pressure 30.05 and steady. At Concord, it was partly cloudy, temperature 62, south wind at 8. At Livermore, it was partly cloudy, temperature 59, west wind at 12. At Monterey, it was cloudy, temperature 59, southwest wind at 6, pressure 30.08 and falling. At Salinas, it was cloudy, temperature 60, dew point 56, relative humidity 86%, west wind at 12. Here are some observations around California and western Nevada. Skies ranged from partly cloudy to mostly cloudy. It was 68 at Sacramento, 70 at Los Angeles, 71 at San Diego, and 75 at Reno. Truckee reported 55, South Lake Tahoe reported 57, Blue Canyon reported 65, and Mammoth Lakes reported 59. Local temperature reports around San Francisco Bay for 11 p.m. Downtown San Francisco was 58 degrees. Oakland Museum was 61 degrees. Redwood City was 62 degrees. San Rafael was 62 degrees. The area forecast for the South Bay, including the San Jose metro area and the Santa Clara Valley. For the rest of tonight, partly cloudy. Lows from the mid to upper 50s. Northwest winds up to 5 miles per hour. For Tuesday, partly cloudy in the morning, then becoming mostly sunny. Highs in the mid-70s by the bay, mid-80s to lower 90s inland. Northwest winds 5 to 10 miles per hour. For Tuesday night, partly cloudy. Lows from the mid-50s to lower 60s. Northwest winds 5 to 10 miles per hour until midnight, becoming light.

rained on Wednesday. Partly cloudy in the morning, then becoming mostly sunny. Highs in the mid-70s by the bay to the upper 80s inland. Light winds becoming west 5 to 10 miles per hour in the afternoon. For the Wednesday night, mostly clear until midnight, then becoming partly cloudy. Lows from the mid-50s to lower 60s. West winds 5 to 10 miles per hour. For Thursday, partly cloudy. High 70s and 80s. Thursday night and Friday partly cloudy. Lows from the mid-50s to lower 60s. Highs from the lower 70s to mid-80s Friday night through Monday. Mostly clear. Lows from the mid-50s to lower 60s. High 70s and 80s. Low temperatures tonight and highs tomorrow for the selected cities. San Jose, 59 and 80. Mountain View, 59 and 75. Morgan Hill, 56 and 89. The area forecast for the Monterey Bay and Salinas Valley. For the rest of tonight, mostly cloudy. Lows in the mid-50s. West winds 5 to 10 miles per hour. For Tuesday, partly cloudy. Patchy fog in the morning. Highs in the upper 60s at the coast of the mid-80s inland. West winds 5 to 10 miles per hour. For Tuesday night, partly cloudy until midnight, then becoming mostly cloudy. Lows in the upper 50s. West winds 5 to 10 miles per hour. And on Wednesday, mostly cloudy in the morning, then becoming partly cloudy. Highs around 70 at the coast of the upper 80s inland. Light winds, becoming west 5 to 10 miles per hour in the afternoon. For the Wednesday night, partly cloudy until midnight, then becoming mostly cloudy. Lows in the upper 50s. West winds 5 to 10 miles per hour. For Thursday, mostly cloudy in the morning, then becoming partly cloudy. Highs from the upper 60s to mid-80s. For Thursday night, partly cloudy until midnight, then becoming mostly cloudy. Lows in the upper 50s. Friday through Monday, partly cloudy. Highs from the upper 60s to lower 80s. Lows in the upper 50s. Low temperatures tonight and highs tomorrow for the selected cities. Santa Cruz, 56 and 76. Monterey, 57 and 69. Salinas, 57 and 68. Hollister, 54 and 8. Selected cities. Santa Cruz, 56 and 76. Monterey, 57 and 69. Salinas, 57 and 68. Hollister, 54 and 80. King City, 55 and 86. The weather overview for the Bay Area and Central Coast, slight warming trend through Wednesday. Marine layer remains compressed through midweek. The extended forecast for the Bay Area and Central Coast, Thursday and Thursday night, mostly cloudy. High 60 to 90. Lows 55 to 70. Friday and Friday night, partly cloudy. High 60 to 90. Lows 50 to 70. Saturday and Saturday night, mostly clear. High 60 to 90. Lows 50 to 65. Sunday and Sunday night, partly cloudy. Patchy fog in the morning. Patchy fog. Highs 55 to 85. Lows 50 to 60. Monday and Monday night, partly cloudy. Patchy fog in the morning. Patchy fog after midnight. Highs 55 to 85. Lows 50 to 60. Sunrise, sunset, and tidal information for the San Francisco Bay Area for Monday, August 17th. The sunset tonight, 7:59 p.m. The sunrise tomorrow, 6:28 a.m. The sunset tomorrow, 7:58 p.m. Tidal data at the Golden Gate for the afternoon and evening hours today and the morning hours of tomorrow. High tide, 3:42 p.m. at 5.81 feet. Low tide, 10:09 p.m. at 1.19 feet. High tide, 4:32 a.m. at 4.19 feet. Low tide, 9:39 a.m. at 2.26 feet. Here are the buoy observations for 11 p.m. Pacific Daylight Time. An offshore buoy 6 winds northeast.

knots, pressure 1,026.7 millibars. At offshore buoy 59, winds north 60 knots, water temperature 66, pressure 1,024.1 millibars, seas 3 feet, every 7 seconds. At buoy 14 near Point Arena, winds northwest at 12 knots, water temperature 56, pressure 1,018.9 millibars. At buoy 13 near Bodega Bay, winds northwest at 12 knots, pressure 1,017.9 millibars. At Point Reyes Wave Rider buoy, water temperature 58, seas 6 feet, every 14 seconds. At San Francisco buoy, winds northwest at 10 knots, pressure 1,018.1 millibars, swell 3 feet, every 14 seconds. At Half Moon Bay buoy, winds northwest 10 knots, water temperature 59, pressure 1,018.9 millibars, seas 3 feet, every 10 seconds. At Monterey buoy, winds northwest at 14 knots, water temperature 62, pressure 1,018.0 millibars. At Point Sur, Wave Rider buoy, water temperature 62, seas 5 feet, every 14 seconds. At Cape San Martin buoy, winds northwest 70 knots, gusting to 23, water temperature 63, pressure 1,017.8 millibars. Seas 6 feet, every 6 seconds. Synopsis for the Central California coast and bays, including the Monterey Bay, Greater Farallones, and Cordell Bank National Marine Sanctuaries, a fresh to strong northwest breeze will develop tonight and persist through the end of the forecast period. Locally stronger winds are possible in the coastal jet regions north of Point Reyes and along the Big Sur coast. Seas build to 7 to 9 feet by Tuesday and Wednesday before subsiding later in the week. The marine forecast for San Pablo Bay, Suisun Bay, the West Delta, and the San Francisco Bay north of the Bay Bridge. For tonight, southwest wind 5 to 10 knots. For Tuesday, southwest wind 5 to 10 knots, rising to 10 to 15 knots in the afternoon. For Tuesday night, southwest wind 10 to 15 knots. The marine forecast for Monterey Bay. For tonight, northwest wind 5 to 10 knots, easing to around 5 knots after midnight. Seas around 3 feet. Wave detail, west 3 feet at 7 seconds. Patchy dense fog after midnight. For Tuesday, northwest wind around 5 knots, backing to west in the afternoon. Seas around 3 feet. Wave detail, west 3 feet at 8 seconds. Patchy dense fog in the morning. For Tuesday night, west wind 5 to 10 knots, becoming northwest after midnight. Seas 3 to 4 feet. Wave detail, northwest 3 feet at 7 seconds. The coastal waters forecast from Pigeon Point to Point Pinos out to 10 nautical miles. For tonight, northwest wind 5 to 10 knots. Seas 3 to 4 feet. Wave detail, west 4 feet at 7 seconds and south 2 feet at 14 seconds. For Tuesday, northwest wind 5 to 10 knots, rising to 10 to 15 knots in the afternoon. Seas 3 to 5 feet. Wave detail, west 4 feet at 8 seconds and south 2 feet at 14 seconds. For Tuesday night, northwest wind 10 to 15 knots, easing to 5 to 10 knots after midnight. Seas 4 to 5 feet. Wave detail, northwest 5 feet at 7 seconds and south 2 feet at 15 seconds. The area forecast for the peninsula, North Bay, and East Bay. For the rest of tonight, partly cloudy until midnight, then becoming mostly cloudy. Lows in the 50s. West winds 5 to 10 miles per hour. For Tuesday, partly cloudy. Highs in the upper 60s at the coast to the upper 80s inland. West winds 5 to 10 miles per hour. For Tuesday night, partly cloudy. Lows from the 50s to lower 60s. West winds 5 to 10 miles per hour. And on Wednesday, mostly cloudy in the morning, then becoming mostly sunny. Highs around 70 at the coast to around 90 inland. Southwest winds 5 to 10 miles per hour. For the Wednesday night, partly cloudy.
lows from the 50s to lower 60s. West winds 5 to 10 miles per hour. For Thursday, mostly cloudy in the morning, then becoming partly cloudy. Highs from the mid-60s to lower 80s. Thursday night and Friday, partly cloudy. Lows from the 50s to lower 60s. Highs from the mid-60s to lower 80s for Friday night, mostly clear until midnight, then becoming partly cloudy. Lows from the 50s to lower 60s, and on Saturday, partly cloudy in the morning, then becoming mostly sunny. Highs from the mid-60s to lower 80s for the Saturday night, clear until midnight, then becoming partly cloudy. Lows from the 50s to lower 60s for Sunday, partly cloudy in the morning, then becoming mostly sunny. Highs from the upper 60s to lower 80s for Sunday night, mostly clear until midnight, then becoming partly cloudy. Lows from the 50s to lower 60s, and on Monday, partly cloudy in the morning, then becoming mostly sunny. Highs from the mid-60s to upper 70s, low temperatures tonight and highs tomorrow for these selected cities: San Francisco, 56 and 68, San Francisco Airport, 58 and 72, Redwood City, 59 and 80, Oakland, 58 and 73, Fremont, 58 and 77, Concord, 58 and 90, Livermore, 57 and 88, San Rafael, 56 and 83, Santa Rosa, 52 and 85, Napa, 54 and 80, Fairfield, 58 and 88. These are the 11 p.m. Pacific Daylight Time observations for the San Francisco and Monterey Bay areas on Monday, August 17th. At San Francisco Airport, it was mostly cloudy, temperature 59, dew point 56, relative humidity 89%, west wind at 8 miles an hour, pressure 30.06 inches and steady. At Oakland Airport, it was cloudy, temperature 60, dew point 57, relative humidity 89%, west wind at 12 miles an hour, pressure 30.07 inches and rising. At San Jose Airport, it was partly cloudy, temperature 61, dew point 56, relative humidity 83%, north wind at 10 miles an hour, pressure 30.06 inches and rising. At Santa Rosa, it was cloudy, temperature 57, south wind at 3, pressure 30.05 and steady. At Concord, it was partly cloudy, temperature 62, south wind at 8. At Livermore, it was partly cloudy, temperature 59, west wind at 12. At Monterey, it was cloudy, temperature 59, southwest wind at 6, pressure 30.08 and falling. At Salinas, it was cloudy, temperature 60, dew point 56, relative humidity 86%, west wind at 12. Here are some observations around California and western Nevada. Skies ranged from partly cloudy to mostly cloudy. It was 68 at Sacramento, 70 at Los Angeles, 71 at San Diego, and 75 at Reno. Truckee reported 55, South Lake Tahoe reported 57, Blue Canyon reported 65, and Mammoth Lakes reported 59. Local temperature reports around San Francisco Bay for 11 p.m. Downtown San Francisco was 58 degrees. Oakland Museum was 61 degrees. Redwood City was 62 degrees. San Rafael was 62 degrees. The area forecast for the South Bay, including the San Jose metro area and the Santa Clara Valley. For the rest of tonight, partly cloudy. Lows from the mid to upper 50s. Northwest winds up to 5 miles per hour. For Tuesday, partly cloudy in the morning, then becoming mostly sunny. Highs in the mid-70s by the bay, mid-80s to lower 90s inland. Northwest winds 5 to 10 miles per hour. For Tuesday night, partly cloudy. Lows from the mid-50s to lower 60s. Northwest winds 5 to 10 miles per hour until midnight, becoming light. And on Wednesday, partly cloudy in the morning, then becoming mostly sunny. Highs in the mid-70s by the bay to the upper 80s inland. Light winds, becoming west 5 to 10 miles per hour in the afternoon. For the Wednesday night, mostly clear until midnight, then becoming partly cloudy.

lows from the mid-50s to lower 60s. West winds 5 to 10 miles per hour. For Thursday, partly cloudy. High 70s and 80s. Thursday night and Friday, partly cloudy. Lows from the mid-50s to lower 60s. Highs from the lower 70s to mid-80s Friday night through Monday. Mostly clear. Lows from the mid-50s to lower 60s, high 70s and 80s. Low temperatures tonight and highs tomorrow for these selected cities: San Jose, 59 and 80, Mountain View, 59 and 75, Morgan Hill, 56 and 89. The area forecast for the Monterey Bay and Salinas Valley: for the rest of tonight, mostly cloudy. Lows in the mid-50s. West winds 5 to 10 miles per hour. For Tuesday, partly cloudy. Patchy fog in the morning. Highs in the upper 60s at the coast of the mid-80s inland. West winds 5 to 10 miles per hour. For Tuesday night, partly cloudy until midnight, then becoming mostly cloudy. Lows in the upper 50s. West winds 5 to 10 miles per hour. And on Wednesday, mostly cloudy in the morning, then becoming partly cloudy. Highs around 70 at the coast of the upper 80s inland. Light winds, becoming west 5 to 10 miles per hour in the afternoon. For the Wednesday night, partly cloudy until midnight, then becoming mostly cloudy. Lows in the upper 50s. West winds 5 to 10 miles per hour. For Thursday, mostly cloudy in the morning, then becoming partly cloudy. Highs from the upper 60s to mid-80s. For Thursday night, partly cloudy until midnight, then becoming mostly cloudy. Lows in the upper 50s. Friday through Monday, partly cloudy. Highs from the upper 60s to lower 80s. Lows in the upper 50s. Low temperatures tonight and highs tomorrow for these selected cities: Santa Cruz, 56 and 76, Monterey, 57 and 69, Salinas, 57 and 68, Hollister, 54 and 80, King City, 55 and 86. The weather overview for the Bay Area and Central Coast: slight warming trend through Wednesday. Marine layer remains compressed through midweek. The extended forecast for the Bay Area and Central Coast: Thursday and Thursday night, mostly cloudy. High 60 to 90. Lows 55 to 70. Friday and Friday night, partly cloudy. High 60 to 90. Lows 50 to 70. Saturday and Saturday night, mostly clear. High 60 to 90. Lows 50 to 65. Sunday and Sunday night, partly cloudy. Patchy fog in the morning. Patchy fog. Highs 55 to 85. Lows 50 to 60. Monday and Monday night, partly cloudy. Patchy fog in the morning. Patchy fog after midnight. Highs 55 to 85. Lows 50 to 60. Sunrise, sunset, and tidal information for the San Francisco Bay Area for Monday, August 17th. The sunset tonight, 7:59 p.m. The sunrise tomorrow, 6:28 a.m. The sunset tomorrow, 7:58 p.m. Tidal data at the Golden Gate for the afternoon and evening hours today and the morning hours of tomorrow. High tide, 3:42 p.m. at 5.81 feet. Low tide, 10:09 p.m. at 1.19 feet. High tide, 4:32 a.m. at 4.19 feet. Low tide, 9:39 a.m. at 2.26 feet. Here are the buoy observations for 11 p.m. Pacific Daylight Time. An offshore buoy 6 winds northeast at 10 knots, pressure 1,026.7 millibars. An offshore buoy 59, winds north 16 knots, water temperature 66, pressure 1,024.1 millibars, seas 3 feet, every 7 seconds. At buoy 14 near Point Arena, winds northwest at 12 knots, water temperature 56, pressure 1,018.9 millibars. At buoy 13 near Bodega Bay, winds northwest at 12 knots, pressure 1,000.

17.9 millibars. At Point Reyes Wave Rider buoy, water temperature 58, seas 6 feet every 14 seconds. At San Francisco buoy, winds northwest at 10 knots, pressure 1,018.1 millibars, swell 3 feet every 14 seconds. At Half Moon Bay buoy, winds northwest 10 knots, water temperature 59, pressure 1,018.9 millibars, seas 3 feet every 10 seconds. At Monterey buoy, winds northwest at 14 knots, water temperature 62, pressure 1,018.0 millibars. At Point Sur, Wave Rider buoy, water temperature 62, seas 5 feet every 14 seconds. At Cape San Martin buoy, winds northwest 17 knots, gusting to 23, water temperature 63, pressure 1,017.8 millibars. Seas 6 feet every 6 seconds. Synopsis for the Central California coast and bays, including the Monterey Bay, Greater Farallones, and Cordell Bank National Marine Sanctuaries, a fresh to strong northwest breeze will develop tonight and persist through the end of the forecast period. Locally stronger winds are possible in the coastal jet regions north of Point Reyes and along the Big Sur coast. Seas build to 7 to 9 feet by Tuesday and Wednesday before subsiding later in the week. The marine forecast for San Pablo Bay, Suisun Bay, the West Delta, and the San Francisco Bay north of the Bay Bridge. For tonight, southwest wind 5 to 10 knots. For Tuesday, southwest wind 5 to 10 knots, rising to 10 to 15 knots in the afternoon. For Tuesday night, southwest wind 10 to 15 knots. The marine forecast for Monterey Bay. For tonight, northwest wind 5 to 10 knots, easing to around 5 knots after midnight. Seas around 3 feet. Wave detail, west 3 feet at 7 seconds. Patchy dense fog after midnight. For Tuesday, northwest wind around 5 knots, backing to west in the afternoon. Seas around 3 feet. Wave detail, west 3 feet at 8 seconds. Patchy dense fog in the morning. For Tuesday night, west wind 5 to 10 knots, becoming northwest after midnight. Seas 3 to 4 feet. Wave detail, northwest 3 feet at 7 seconds. The coastal waters forecast from Pigeon Point to Point Pinos out to 10 nautical miles. For tonight, northwest wind 5 to 10 knots. Seas 3 to 4 feet. Wave detail, west 4 feet at 7 seconds and south 2 feet at 14 seconds. For Tuesday, northwest wind 5 to 10 knots, rising to 10 to 15 knots in the afternoon. Seas 3 to 5 feet. Wave detail, west 4 feet at 8 seconds and south 2 feet at 14 seconds. For Tuesday night, northwest wind 10 to 15 knots, easing to 5 to 10 knots after midnight. Seas 4 to 5 feet. Wave detail, northwest 5 feet at 7 seconds and south 2 feet at 15 seconds. The area forecast for the peninsula, North Bay, and East Bay. For the rest of tonight, partly cloudy until midnight, then becoming mostly cloudy. Lows in the 50s. West winds 5 to 10 miles per hour. For Tuesday, partly cloudy. Highs in the upper 60s at the coast to the upper 80s inland. West winds 5 to 10 miles per hour. For Tuesday night, partly cloudy. Lows from the 50s to lower 60s. West winds 5 to 10 miles per hour. And on Wednesday, mostly cloudy in the morning, then becoming mostly sunny. Highs around 70 at the coast to around 90 inland. Southwest winds 5 to 10 miles per hour. For the Wednesday night, partly cloudy. Lows from the 50s to lower 60s. West winds 5 to 10 miles per hour. For Thursday, mostly cloudy in the morning, then becoming partly cloudy. Highs from the mid 60s to lower 80s. Thursday night and Friday, partly cloudy. Lows from the 50s to lower 60s. Highs from the mid 60s to lower 80s for Friday night, mostly clear until midnight, then becoming partly cloudy. Lows from the 50s to lower 60s, and on Saturday,

partly cloudy in the morning, then becoming mostly sunny. Highs from the mid-60s to lower 80s for the Saturday night, clear until midnight, then becoming partly cloudy. Lows from the 50s to lower 60s for Sunday. Partly cloudy in the morning, then becoming mostly sunny. Highs from the upper 60s to lower 80s for Sunday night, mostly clear until midnight, then becoming partly cloudy. Lows from the 50s to lower 60s, and on Monday, partly cloudy in the morning, then becoming mostly sunny. Highs from the mid-60s to upper 70s, low temperatures tonight and highs tomorrow for the selected cities, San Francisco, 56 and 68, San Francisco Airport, 58 and 72, Redwood City, 59 and 80, Oakland, 58 and 73, Fremont, 58 and 77, Concord, 58 and 90, Livermore, 57 and 88, San Rafael, 56 and 83, Santa Rosa, 52 and 85, Napa, 54 and 80, Fairfield, 58 and 88. 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This broadcast originates from the National Weather Service office located in Monterey, California, and serves the South Bay and Monterey Bay Area, including the cities of San Jose, Monterey, Salinas, and Santa Cruz. These are the 11 p.m. Pacific Daylight Time observations for the San Francisco and Monterey Bay Areas on Monday, August 17th. At San Francisco Airport, it was mostly cloudy, temperature 59, dew point 56, relative humidity 89%, west wind at 8 miles an hour, pressure 30.06 inches and steady. At Oakland Airport, it was cloudy, temperature 60, dew point 57, relative humidity 89%, west wind at 12 miles an hour, pressure 30.07 inches and rising. At San Jose Airport, it was partly cloudy, temperature 61, dew point 56, relative humidity 83%, north wind at 10 miles an hour, pressure 30.06 inches and rising. At Santa Rosa, it was cloudy, temperature 57, south wind at 3, pressure 30.05 and steady. At Concord, it was partly cloudy, temperature 62, south wind at 8. At Livermore, it was partly cloudy, temperature 59, west wind at 12. At Monterey, it was cloudy, temperature 59, southwest wind at 6, pressure 30.08 and falling. At Salinas, it was cloudy, temperature 60, dew point 56, relative humidity 86%, west wind at 12. Here are some observations around California and western Nevada. Skies ranged from partly cloudy to mostly cloudy. It was 68 at Sacramento, 70 at Los Angeles, 71 at San Diego, and 75 at Reno. Truckee reported 55, South Lake Tahoe reported 57, Blue Canyon reported 65, and Mammoth Lakes reported 59. Local temperature reports around San Francisco Bay for 11 p.m. Downtown San Francisco was 58 degrees. Oakland Museum was 61 degrees. Redwood City was 62 degrees. San Rafael was 62 degrees. The area forecast for the South Bay, including the San Jose metro area and the Santa Clara Valley. For the rest of tonight, partly cloudy. Lows from the mid to upper 50s. Northwest winds up to 5 miles per hour. For Tuesday, partly cloudy in the morning, then becoming mostly sunny. Highs in the mid-70s by the bay, mid-80s to lower 90s inland. Northwest winds 5 to 10 miles per hour. For Tuesday night, partly cloudy. Lows from the mid-50s to lower 60s. Northwest winds 5 to 10 miles per hour until midnight, becoming light. And on Wednesday, partly cloudy in the morning, then becoming mostly sunny. Highs in the mid-70s by the bay to the upper 80s inland. Light winds, becoming west 5 to 10 miles per hour in the afternoon. For the Wednesday night, mostly clear until midnight, then becoming partly cloudy. Lows from the mid-50s to lower 60s. West winds 5 to 10 miles.

partly cloudy. High 70s and 80s. Thursday night and Friday partly cloudy. Lows from the mid-50s to lower 60s. Highs from the lower 70s to mid-80s Friday night through Monday. Mostly clear. Lows from the mid-50s to lower 60s. High 70s and 80s. Low temperatures tonight and highs tomorrow for these selected cities. San Jose, 59 and 80. Mountain View, 59 and 75. Morgan Hill, 56 and 89. The area forecast for the Monterey Bay and Salinas Valley. For the rest of tonight, mostly cloudy. Lows in the mid-50s. West winds 5 to 10 miles per hour. For Tuesday, partly cloudy. Patchy fog in the morning. Highs in the upper 60s at the coast of the mid-80s inland. West winds 5 to 10 miles per hour. For Tuesday night, partly cloudy until midnight, then becoming mostly cloudy. Lows in the upper 50s. West winds 5 to 10 miles per hour. And on Wednesday, mostly cloudy in the morning, then becoming partly cloudy. Highs around 70 at the coast of the upper 80s inland. Light winds, becoming west 5 to 10 miles per hour in the afternoon. For the Wednesday night, partly cloudy until midnight, then becoming mostly cloudy. Lows in the upper 50s. West winds 5 to 10 miles per hour. For Thursday, mostly cloudy in the morning, then becoming partly cloudy. Highs from the upper 60s to mid-80s. For Thursday night, partly cloudy until midnight, then becoming mostly cloudy. Lows in the upper 50s. Friday through Monday, partly cloudy. Highs from the upper 60s to lower 80s. Lows in the upper 50s. Low temperatures tonight and highs tomorrow for the selected cities. Santa Cruz, 56 and 76, Monterey, 57 and 69, Salinas, 57 and 68, Hollister, 54 and 80, King City, 55 and 86. The weather overview for the Bay Area and Central Coast, slight warming trend continues through Wednesday. Marine layer remains compressed through midweek. Light winds continue to be mitigating factor for timber fire. The extended forecast for the Bay Area and Central Coast, Thursday and Thursday night, mostly cloudy. High 60 to 90. Lows 55 to 70. Friday and Friday night, partly cloudy. High 60 to 90. Lows 50 to 70. Saturday and Saturday night, mostly clear. High 60 to 90. Lows 50 to 65. Sunday and Sunday night, partly cloudy. Patchy fog in the morning. Patchy fog. High 60 to 85. Lows 50 to 60. Monday and Monday night, partly cloudy. Patchy fog in the morning. Patchy fog after midnight. High 60 to 85. Lows 50 to 60. Sunrise, sunset, and tidal information for the San Francisco Bay Area for Monday, August 17th. The sunset tonight, 7:59 p.m. The sunrise tomorrow, 6:28 a.m. The sunset tomorrow, 7:58 p.m. Tidal data at the Golden Gate for the afternoon and evening hours today and the morning hours of tomorrow. High tide, 3:42 p.m. at 5.81 feet. Low tide, 10:09 p.m. at 1.19 feet. High tide, 4:32 a.m. at 4.19 feet. Low tide, 9:39 a.m. at 2.26 feet. Here are the buoy observations for midnight Pacific Daylight Time. At offshore buoy 6 winds east at 10 knots, pressure 1,026.6 millibars. At offshore buoy 59 winds north at 16 knots, water temperature 66, pressure 1,023.6 millibars. At buoy 14 near Point Arena winds northwest at 12 knots, water temperature 56, pressure 1,018.6 millibars. At buoy 13 near Bodega Bay, winds northwest at 14 knots, pressure 1,017.5 millibars. At Point Reyes Wave Rider buoy water temperature

temperature 58, sees 6 feet every 14 seconds. At San Francisco, Bay winds northwest at 10 knots, water temperature 59, pressure 1,017.8 millibars. At Half Moon Bay, buoy winds northwest 10 knots, water temperature 59, pressure 1,018.9 millibars, seas 3 feet, every 8 seconds. At Monterey, buoy winds northwest at 14 knots, water temperature 61, pressure 1,018.1 millibars. At Point Sur, wave rider buoy water temperature 62, seas 5 feet, every 14 seconds. At Cape San Martin, buoy winds northwest at 17 knots, gusting to 23, water temperature 63, pressure 1,017.8 millibars. Synopsis for the Central California coast and bays, including the Monterey Bay, Greater Farallones, and Cordell Bank National Marine Sanctuaries, a fresh to strong northwest breeze will develop tonight and persist through the end of the forecast period. Locally stronger winds are possible in the coastal jet regions north of Point Reyes and along the Big Sur coast. Seas build to 7 to 9 feet by Tuesday and Wednesday before subsiding later in the week. The marine forecast for San Pablo Bay, Suisun Bay, the West Delta, and the San Francisco Bay north of the Bay Bridge. For tonight, southwest wind 5 to 10 knots. For Tuesday, southwest wind 5 to 10 knots, rising to 10 to 15 knots in the afternoon. For Tuesday night, southwest wind 10 to 15 knots. The marine forecast for Monterey Bay. For tonight, northwest wind 5 to 10 knots, easing to around 5 knots after midnight. Seas around 3 feet. Wave detail, west 3 feet at 7 seconds. Patchy dense fog after midnight. For Tuesday, northwest wind around 5 knots, backing to west in the afternoon. Seas around 3 feet. Wave detail, west 3 feet at 8 seconds. Patchy dense fog in the morning. For Tuesday night, west wind 5 to 10 knots, becoming northwest after midnight. Seas 3 to 4 feet. Wave detail, northwest 3 feet at 7 seconds. The coastal waters forecast from Pigeon Point to Point Pinos out to 10 nautical miles. For tonight, northwest wind 5 to 10 knots. Seas 3 to 4 feet. Wave detail, west 4 feet at 7 seconds and south 2 feet at 14 seconds. For Tuesday, northwest wind 5 to 10 knots, rising to 10 to 15 knots in the afternoon. Seas 3 to 5 feet. Wave detail, west 4 feet at 8 seconds and south 2 feet at 14 seconds. For Tuesday night, northwest wind 10 to 15 knots, easing to 5 to 10 knots after midnight. Seas 4 to 5 feet. Wave detail, northwest 5 feet at 7 seconds and south 2 feet at 15 seconds. The area forecast for the peninsula, North Bay, and East Bay. For the rest of tonight, partly cloudy until midnight, then becoming mostly cloudy. Lows in the 50s. West winds 5 to 10 miles per hour. For Tuesday, partly cloudy. Highs in the upper 60s at the coast to the upper 80s inland. West winds 5 to 10 miles per hour. For Tuesday night, partly cloudy. Lows from the 50s to lower 60s. West winds 5 to 10 miles per hour. And on Wednesday? Mostly cloudy in the morning, then becoming mostly sunny. Highs around 70 at the coast to around 90 inland. Southwest winds 5 to 10 miles per hour. For the Wednesday night, partly cloudy. Lows from the 50s to lower 60s. West winds 5 to 10 miles per hour. For Thursday, mostly cloudy in the morning, then becoming partly cloudy. Highs from the mid 60s to lower 80s. Thursday night and Friday, partly cloudy. Lows from the 50s to lower 60s, highs from the mid-60s to lower 80s for Friday night, mostly clear until midnight, then becoming partly cloudy. Lows from the 50s to lower 60s, and on Saturday, partly cloudy in the morning, then becoming mostly sunny. Highs from the mid-60s to lower 80s for the Saturday night, clear until midnight, then becoming

Bartholomew, 56 and 83. Santa Rosa, 52 and 85. Napa, 54 and 80. Fairfield, 58 and 88. These are the midnight Pacific Daylight Time observations for the San Francisco and Monterey Bay areas on Tuesday, August 18th. At San Francisco Airport, it was mostly cloudy, temperature 59, dew point 55, relative humidity 87%, west wind at 6 miles an hour, pressure 30.06 inches and steady. At Oakland Airport, it was cloudy, temperature 59, dew point 56, relative humidity 89%, west wind at 6 miles an hour, pressure 30.06 inches and falling. At San Jose Airport, it was cloudy, temperature 61, dew point 55, relative humidity 81%, northwest wind at 8 miles an hour, pressure 30.06 inches and steady. At Santa Rosa, it was cloudy, temperature 57, southeast wind at 3, pressure 30.04 and falling. At Concord, it was clear, temperature 60, south wind at 9. At Livermore, it was clear, temperature 58, northwest wind at 7. At Monterey, it was cloudy, temperature 59, southwest wind at 6, pressure 30.07 and falling. At Salinas, it was cloudy, temperature 60, dew point 56, relative humidity 86%, northwest wind at 8. Here are some observations around California and western Nevada. Sky has ranged from partly cloudy to mostly cloudy. It was 65 at Sacramento, 69 at Los Angeles, 71 at San Diego, and 74 at Reno. Truckee reported 55, South Lake Tahoe reported 55, Blue Canyon reported 67, and Mammoth Lakes reported 61. Local temperature reports around San Francisco Bay for 12 a.m. Downtown San Francisco was 58 degrees. Oakland Museum was 60 degrees. Redwood City was 60 degrees. San Rafael was 60 degrees. The area forecast for the South Bay, including the San Jose metro area and the Santa Clara Valley. For the rest of tonight, partly cloudy. Lows from the mid to upper 50s. Northwest winds up to 5 miles per hour. For Tuesday, partly cloudy in the morning, then becoming mostly sunny. Highs in the mid-70s by the bay, mid-80s to lower 90s inland. Northwest winds 5 to 10 miles per hour. For Tuesday night, partly cloudy. Lows from the mid-50s to lower 60s. Northwest winds 5 to 10 miles per hour until midnight, becoming light. And on Wednesday, partly cloudy in the morning, then becoming mostly sunny. Highs in the mid-70s by the bay to the upper 80s inland. Light winds, becoming west 5 to 10 miles per hour in the afternoon. For the Wednesday night, mostly clear until midnight, then becoming partly cloudy. Lows from the mid-50s to lower 60s. West winds 5 to 10 miles per hour. For Thursday, partly cloudy. High 70s and 80s. Thursday night and Friday partly cloudy. Lows from the mid-50s to lower 60s. Highs from the lower 70s to mid-80s Friday night through Monday. Mostly clear. Lows from the mid-50s to lower 60s. High 70s and 80s. Low temperatures tonight and highs tomorrow for the selected cities. San Jose, 59 and 80. Mountain View, 59 and 75. Morgan Hill, 56 and 89. The area forecast for the Monterey Bay and Salinas Valley? For the rest of tonight, mostly cloudy. Lows in the mid-50s. West winds 5 to 10 miles per hour. For Tuesday? Partly cloudy. Patchy fog in the morning. Highs in the upper 60s at the coast of the mid-80s inland. West winds 5 to 10 miles per hour. For Tuesday night, partly cloudy until midnight, then becoming mostly cloudy. Lows in the upper 50s. West winds 5 to 10 miles per hour. And on Wednesday, mostly cloudy in the morning, then becoming partly cloudy. Highs around 70 at the coast of the

upper 80s inland. Light winds, becoming west 5 to 10 miles per hour in the afternoon. For the Wednesday night, partly cloudy until midnight, then becoming mostly cloudy. Lows in the upper 50s. West winds 5 to 10 miles per hour. For Thursday, mostly cloudy in the morning, then becoming partly cloudy. Highs from the upper 60s to mid 80s. For Thursday night, partly cloudy until midnight, then becoming mostly cloudy. Lows in the upper 50s. Friday through Monday, partly cloudy. Highs from the upper 60s to lower 80s. Lows in the upper 50s. Low temperatures tonight and highs tomorrow for the selected cities: Santa Cruz, 56 and 76, Monterey, 57 and 69, Salinas, 57 and 68, Hollister, 54 and 80, King City, 55 and 86. The weather overview for the Bay Area and Central Coast: slight warming trend continues through Wednesday. Marine layer remains compressed through midweek. Light winds continue to be mitigating factor for timber fire. The extended forecast for the Bay Area and Central Coast: Thursday and Thursday night, mostly cloudy. High 60 to 90. Lows 55 to 70. Friday and Friday night, partly cloudy. High 60 to 90. Lows 50 to 70. Saturday and Saturday night, mostly clear. High 60 to 90. Lows 50 to 65. Sunday and Sunday night, partly cloudy. Patchy fog in the morning. Patchy fog. High 60 to 85. Lows 50 to 60. Monday and Monday night, partly cloudy. Patchy fog in the morning. Patchy fog after midnight. High 60 to 85. Lows 50 to 60. Sunrise, sunset, and tidal information for the San Francisco Bay Area for Monday, August 17th. The sunset tonight, 7:59 p.m. The sunrise tomorrow, 6:28 a.m. The sunset tomorrow, 7:58 p.m. Tidal data at the Golden Gate for the afternoon and evening hours today and the morning hours of tomorrow. High tide, 3:42 p.m. at 5.81 feet. Low tide, 10:09 p.m. at 1.19 feet. High tide, 4:32 a.m. at 4.19 feet. Low tide, 9:39 a.m. at 2.26 feet. Here are the buoy observations for midnight Pacific Daylight Time. An offshore buoy 6 winds east at 10 knots, pressure 1,026.5 millibars. An offshore buoy 59 winds north at 16 knots, water temperature 66, pressure 1,023.6 millibars. At buoy 14 near Point Arena, winds northwest at 12 knots, water temperature 56, pressure 1,018.6 millibars. At buoy 13 near Bodega Bay, winds northwest at 14 knots, pressure 1,017.5 millibars. At Point Reyes Wave Rider buoy, water temperature 58, seas 6 feet, every 14 seconds. At San Francisco buoy, winds northwest at 10 knots, pressure 1,017.7 millibars, swell 3 feet, every 15 seconds. At Half Moon Bay buoy, winds northwest 10 knots, water temperature 59, pressure 1,018.9 millibars, seas 3 feet, every 8 seconds. At Monterey buoy, winds northwest at 14 knots, water temperature 61, pressure 1,018.1 millibars. At Point Sur, Wave Rider buoy, water temperature 62, seas 5 feet, every 14 seconds. At Cape San Martin buoy, winds northwest at 17 knots, gusting to 23, water temperature 63, pressure 1,017.8 millibars. Synopsis for the Central California coast and bays, including the Monterey Bay, Greater Farallones, and Cordell Bank National Marine Sanctuaries: a fresh to strong northwest breeze will develop tonight and persist through the end of the forecast period. Locally stronger winds are possible in the coastal jet regions north of Point Reyes and along the Big Sur coast. Seas build to 7 to 9 feet by Tuesday and Wednesday before subsiding later in the week.

the marine forecast for San Pablo Bay, Suisun Bay, the West Delta, and the San Francisco Bay north of the Bay Bridge. For tonight, southwest wind 5 to 10 knots. For Tuesday, southwest wind 5 to 10 knots, rising to 10 to 15 knots in the afternoon. For Tuesday night, southwest wind 10 to 15 knots. The marine forecast for Monterey Bay. For tonight, northwest wind 5 to 10 knots, easing to around 5 knots after midnight. Seas around 3 feet. Wave detail, west 3 feet at 7 seconds. Patchy dense fog after midnight. For Tuesday, northwest wind around 5 knots, backing to west in the afternoon. Seas around 3 feet. Wave detail, west 3 feet at 8 seconds. Patchy dense fog in the morning. For Tuesday night, west wind 5 to 10 knots, becoming northwest after midnight. Seas 3 to 4 feet. Wave detail, northwest 3 feet at 7 seconds. The coastal waters forecast from Pigeon Point to Point Pinos out to 10 nautical miles. For tonight, northwest wind 5 to 10 knots. Seas 3 to 4 feet. Wave detail, west 4 feet at 7 seconds and south 2 feet at 14 seconds. For Tuesday, northwest wind 5 to 10 knots, rising to 10 to 15 knots in the afternoon. Seas 3 to 5 feet. Wave detail, west 4 feet at 8 seconds and south 2 feet at 14 seconds. For Tuesday night, northwest wind 10 to 15 knots, easing to 5 to 10 knots after midnight. Seas 4 to 5 feet. Wave detail, northwest 5 feet at 7 seconds and south 2 feet at 15 seconds. The area forecast for the peninsula, North Bay, and East Bay. For the rest of tonight, partly cloudy until midnight, then becoming mostly cloudy. Lows in the 50s. West winds 5 to 10 miles per hour. For Tuesday, partly cloudy. Highs in the upper 60s at the coast to the upper 80s inland. West winds 5 to 10 miles per hour. For Tuesday night, partly cloudy. Lows from the 50s to lower 60s. West winds 5 to 10 miles per hour. And on Wednesday, mostly cloudy in the morning, then becoming mostly sunny. Highs around 70 at the coast to around 90 inland. Southwest winds 5 to 10 miles per hour. For the Wednesday night, partly cloudy. Lows from the 50s to lower 60s. West winds 5 to 10 miles per hour. For Thursday, mostly cloudy in the morning, then becoming partly cloudy. Highs from the mid 60s to lower 80s. Thursday night and Friday, partly cloudy. Lows from the 50s to lower 60s, highs from the mid-60s to lower 80s for Friday night, mostly clear until midnight, then becoming partly cloudy. Lows from the 50s to lower 60s, and on Saturday, partly cloudy in the morning, then becoming mostly sunny. Highs from the mid-60s to lower 80s for the Saturday night, clear until midnight, then becoming partly cloudy. Lows from the 50s to lower 60s for Sunday, partly cloudy in the morning, then becoming mostly sunny. Highs from the upper 60s to lower 80s for Sunday night, mostly clear until midnight, then becoming partly cloudy. Lows from the 50s to lower 60s, and on Monday, partly cloudy in the morning, then becoming mostly sunny. Highs from the mid 60s to upper 70s, low temperatures tonight and highs tomorrow for the selected cities: San Francisco, 56 and 68, San Francisco Airport, 58 and 72, Redwood City, 59 and 80, Oakland, 58 and 73, Fremont, 58 and 77, Concord, 58 and 90, Livermore, 57 and 88, San Rafael, 56 and 83, Santa Rosa, 52 and 85, Napa, 54 and 80, Fairfield, 58 and 88. 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

of San Jose, Monterey, Salinas, and Santa Cruz. These are the midnight Pacific Daylight Time observations for the San Francisco and Monterey Bay Areas on Tuesday, August 18th. At San Francisco Airport, it was mostly cloudy, temperature 59, dew point 55, relative humidity 87%, west wind at 6 miles an hour, pressure 30.06 inches and steady. At Oakland Airport, it was cloudy, temperature 59, dew point 56, relative humidity 89%, west wind at 6 miles an hour, pressure 30.06 inches and falling. At San Jose Airport, it was cloudy, temperature 61, dew point 55, relative humidity 81%, northwest wind at 8 miles an hour, pressure 30.06 inches and steady. At Santa Rosa, it was cloudy, temperature 57, southeast wind at 3, pressure 30.04 and falling. At Concord, it was clear, temperature 60, south wind at 9. At Livermore, it was clear, temperature 58, northwest wind at 7. At Monterey, it was cloudy, temperature 59, southwest wind at 6, pressure 30.07 and falling. At Salinas, it was cloudy, temperature 60, dew point 56, relative humidity 86%, northwest wind at 8. Here are some observations around California and western Nevada. Skies ranged from partly cloudy to mostly cloudy. It was 65 at Sacramento, 69 at Los Angeles, 71 at San Diego, and 74 at Reno. Truckee reported 55, South Lake Tahoe reported 55, Blue Canyon reported 67, and Mammoth Lakes reported 61. Local temperature reports around San Francisco Bay for 12 a.m. Downtown San Francisco was 58 degrees. Oakland Museum was 60 degrees. Redwood City was 60 degrees. San Rafael was 60 degrees. The area forecast for the South Bay, including the San Jose metro area and the Santa Clara Valley. For the rest of tonight, partly cloudy. Lows from the mid to upper 50s. Northwest winds up to 5 miles per hour. For Tuesday, partly cloudy in the morning, then becoming mostly sunny. Highs in the mid-70s by the bay, mid-80s to lower 90s inland. Northwest winds 5 to 10 miles per hour. For Tuesday night, partly cloudy. Lows from the mid-50s to lower 60s. Northwest winds 5 to 10 miles per hour until midnight, becoming light. And on Wednesday, partly cloudy in the morning, then becoming mostly sunny. Highs in the mid-70s by the bay to the upper 80s inland. Light winds, becoming west 5 to 10 miles per hour in the afternoon. For the Wednesday night, mostly clear until midnight, then becoming partly cloudy. Lows from the mid-50s to lower 60s. West winds 5 to 10 miles per hour. For Thursday, partly cloudy. High 70s and 80s. Thursday night and Friday partly cloudy. Lows from the mid-50s to lower 60s. Highs from the lower 70s to mid-80s Friday night through Monday. Mostly clear. Lows from the mid-50s to lower 60s. High 70s and 80s. Low temperatures tonight and highs tomorrow for these selected cities. San Jose, 59 and 80. Mountain View, 59 and 75. Morgan Hill, 56 and 89. The area forecast for the Monterey Bay and Salinas Valley? For the rest of tonight, mostly cloudy. Lows in the mid-50s. West winds 5 to 10 miles per hour. For Tuesday? Partly cloudy. Patchy fog in the morning. Highs in the upper 60s at the coast of the mid-80s inland. West winds 5 to 10 miles per hour. For Tuesday night, partly cloudy until midnight, then becoming mostly cloudy. Lows in the upper 50s. West winds 5 to 10 miles per hour. And on Wednesday, mostly cloudy in the morning, then becoming partly cloudy. Highs around 70 at the coast of the upper 80s inland. Light winds, becoming west 5 to 10 miles per hour in the afternoon.
For the Wednesday night, partly cloudy until midnight, then becoming mostly cloudy. Lows in the upper 50s. West winds 5 to 10 miles per hour. For Thursday, mostly cloudy in the morning, then becoming partly cloudy. Highs from the upper 60s to mid 80s. For Thursday night, partly cloudy until midnight, then becoming mostly cloudy. Lows in the upper 50s. Friday through Monday, partly cloudy. Highs from the upper 60s to lower 80s. Lows in the upper 50s. Low temperatures tonight and highs tomorrow for the selected cities: Santa Cruz, 56 and 76, Monterey, 57 and 69, Salinas, 57 and 68, Hollister, 54 and 80, King City, 55 and 86. The weather overview for the Bay Area and Central Coast: slight warming trend continues through Wednesday. Marine layer remains compressed through midweek. Light winds continue to be mitigating factor for timber fire. The extended forecast for the Bay Area and Central Coast: Thursday and Thursday night, mostly cloudy. High 60 to 90. Lows 55 to 70. Friday and Friday night, partly cloudy. High 60 to 90. Lows 50 to 70. Saturday and Saturday night, mostly clear. High 60 to 90. Lows 50 to 65. Sunday and Sunday night, partly cloudy. Patchy fog in the morning. Patchy fog. High 60 to 85. Lows 50 to 60. Monday and Monday night, partly cloudy. Patchy fog in the morning. Patchy fog after midnight. High 60 to 85. Lows 50 to 60. Sunrise, sunset, and tidal information for the San Francisco Bay Area for Monday, August 17th. The sunset tonight, 7:59 p.m. The sunrise tomorrow, 6:28 a.m. 17th. The sunset tonight, 7:59 p.m. The sunrise tomorrow, 6:28 a.m. The sunset tomorrow, 7:58 p.m. Tidal data at the Golden Gate for the afternoon and evening hours today and the morning hours of tomorrow. High tide, 3:42 p.m. at 5.81 feet. Low tide, 10:09 p.m. at 1.19 feet. High tide, 4:32 a.m. at 4.19 feet. Low tide, 9:39 a.m. at 2.26 feet. Here are the buoy observations for midnight Pacific Daylight Time. An offshore buoy 6 winds east at 10 knots, pressure 1,026.5 millibars. An offshore buoy 59 winds north at 16 knots, water temperature 66, pressure 1,023.6 millibars. At buoy 14 near Point Arena, winds northwest at 12 knots, water temperature 56, pressure 1,018.6 millibars. At buoy 13 near Bodega Bay, winds northwest at 14 knots, pressure 1,017.5 millibars. At Point Reyes Wave Rider buoy, water temperature 58, seas 6 feet, every 14 seconds. At San Francisco buoy, winds northwest at 10 knots, pressure 1,017.7 millibars, swell 3 feet, every 15 seconds. At Half Moon Bay buoy, winds northwest 10 knots, water temperature 59, pressure 1,018.9 millibars, seas 3 feet, every 8 seconds. At Monterey buoy, winds northwest at 14 knots, water temperature 61, pressure 1,018.1 millibars. At Point Sur, Wave Rider buoy, water temperature 62, seas 5 feet, every 14 seconds. At Cape San Martin buoy, winds northwest at 17 knots, gusting to 23, water temperature 63, pressure 1,017.8 millibars. Synopsis for the Central California coast and bays, including the Monterey Bay, Greater Farallones, and Cordell Bank National Marine Sanctuaries: a fresh to strong northwest breeze will develop tonight and persist through the end of the forecast period. Locally stronger winds are possible in the coastal jet regions north of Point Reyes and along the Big Sur coast.
Seas built to 7 to 9 feet by Tuesday and Wednesday before subsiding later in the

the marine forecast for San Pablo Bay, Suisun Bay, the West Delta, and the San Francisco Bay north of the Bay Bridge. For tonight, southwest wind 5 to 10 knots. For Tuesday, southwest wind 5 to 10 knots, rising to 10 to 15 knots in the afternoon. For Tuesday night, southwest wind 10 to 15 knots. The marine forecast for Monterey Bay. For tonight, northwest wind 5 to 10 knots, easing to around 5 knots after midnight. Seas around 3 feet. Wave detail, west 3 feet at 7 seconds. Patchy dense fog after midnight. For Tuesday, northwest wind around 5 knots, backing to west in the afternoon. Seas around 3 feet. Wave detail, west 3 feet at 8 seconds. Patchy dense fog in the morning. For Tuesday night, west wind 5 to 10 knots, becoming northwest after midnight. Seas 3 to 4 feet. Wave detail, northwest 3 feet at 7 seconds. The coastal waters forecast from Pigeon Point to Point Pinos out to 10 nautical miles. For tonight, northwest wind 5 to 10 knots. Seas 3 to 4 feet. Wave detail, west 4 feet at 7 seconds and south 2 feet at 14 seconds. For Tuesday, northwest wind 5 to 10 knots, rising to 10 to 15 knots in the afternoon. Seas 3 to 5 feet. Wave detail, west 4 feet at 8 seconds and south 2 feet at 14 seconds. For Tuesday night, northwest wind 10 to 15 knots, easing to 5 to 10 knots after midnight. Seas 4 to 5 feet. Wave detail, northwest 5 feet at 7 seconds and south 2 feet at 15 seconds. The area forecast for the peninsula, North Bay, and East Bay. For the rest of tonight, partly cloudy until midnight, then becoming mostly cloudy. Lows in the 50s. West winds 5 to 10 miles per hour. For Tuesday, partly cloudy. Highs in the upper 60s at the coast to the upper 80s inland. West winds 5 to 10 miles per hour. For Tuesday night, partly cloudy. Lows from the 50s to lower 60s. West winds 5 to 10 miles per hour. And on Wednesday? Mostly cloudy in the morning, then becoming mostly sunny. Highs around 70 at the coast to around 90 inland. Southwest winds 5 to 10 miles per hour. For the Wednesday night, partly cloudy. Lows from the 50s to lower 60s. West winds 5 to 10 miles per hour. For Thursday, mostly cloudy in the morning, then becoming partly cloudy. Highs from the mid 60s to lower 80s. Thursday night and Friday, partly cloudy. Lows from the 50s to lower 60s. Highs from the mid-60s to lower 80s for Friday night, mostly clear until midnight, then becoming partly cloudy. Lows from the 50s to lower 60s, and on Saturday, partly cloudy in the morning, then becoming mostly sunny. Highs from the mid-60s to lower 80s for the Saturday night, clear until midnight, then becoming partly cloudy. Lows from the 50s to lower 60s for Sunday, partly cloudy in the morning, then becoming mostly sunny. Highs from the upper 60s to lower 80s for Sunday night, mostly clear until midnight, then becoming partly cloudy. Lows from the 50s to lower 60s, and on Monday, partly cloudy in the morning, then becoming mostly sunny. Highs from the mid 60s to upper 70s, low temperatures tonight and highs tomorrow for these selected cities: San Francisco, 56 and 68, San Francisco Airport, 58 and 72, Redwood City, 59 and 80, Oakland, 58 and 73, Fremont, 58 and 77, Concord, 58 and 90, Livermore, 57 and 88, San Rafael, 56 and 83, Santa Rosa, 52 and 85, Napa, 54 and 80, Fairfield, 58 and 88. These are the midnight Pacific Daylight Time observations for the San Francisco and Monterey Bay areas on Tuesday, August 18th. At San Francisco Airport, it was mostly cloudy, temperature 59, dew point 55, relative humidity 87%, west wind at 6 miles an hour,
pressure 30.06 inches and steady. At Oakland Airport, it was cloudy, temperature 59, dew point 56, relative humidity 89%, west wind at 6 miles an hour, pressure 30.06 inches and falling. At San Jose Airport, it was cloudy, temperature 61, dew point 55, relative humidity 81%, northwest wind at 8 miles an hour, pressure 30.06 inches and steady. At Santa Rosa, it was cloudy, temperature 57, southeast wind at 3, pressure 30.04 and falling. At Concord, it was clear, temperature 60, south wind at 9. At Livermore, it was clear, temperature 58, northwest wind at 7. At Monterey, it was cloudy, temperature 59, southwest wind at 6, pressure 30.07 and falling. At Salinas, it was cloudy, temperature 60, dew point 56, relative humidity 86%, northwest wind at 8. Here are some observations around California and western Nevada. Skies ranged from partly cloudy to mostly cloudy. It was 65 at Sacramento, 69 at Los Angeles, 71 at San Diego, and 74 at Reno. Truckee reported 55, South Lake Tahoe reported 55, Blue Canyon reported 67, and Mammoth Lakes reported 61. Local temperature reports around San Francisco Bay for 12 a.m. Downtown San Francisco was 58 degrees. Oakland Museum was 60 degrees. Redwood City was 60 degrees. San Rafael was 60 degrees. The area forecast for the South Bay, including the San Jose metro area and the Santa Clara Valley. For the rest of tonight, partly cloudy. Lows from the mid to upper 50s. Northwest winds up to 5 miles per hour. For Tuesday, partly cloudy in the morning, then becoming mostly sunny. Highs in the mid-70s by the bay, mid-80s to lower 90s inland. Northwest winds 5 to 10 miles per hour. For Tuesday night, partly cloudy. Lows from the mid-50s to lower 60s. Northwest winds 5 to 10 miles per hour until midnight, becoming light. And on Wednesday, partly cloudy in the morning, then becoming mostly sunny. Highs in the mid-70s by the bay to the upper 80s inland. Light winds, becoming west 5 to 10 miles per hour in the afternoon. For the Wednesday night, mostly clear until midnight, then becoming partly cloudy. Lows from the mid-50s to lower 60s. West winds 5 to 10 miles per hour. For Thursday, partly cloudy. High 70s and 80s. Thursday night and Friday partly cloudy. Lows from the mid-50s to lower 60s. Highs from the lower 70s to mid-80s Friday night through Monday. Mostly clear. Lows from the mid-50s to lower 60s. High 70s and 80s. Low temperatures tonight and highs tomorrow for these selected cities. San Jose, 59 and 80. Mountain View, 59 and 75. Morgan Hill, 56 and 89. The area forecast for the Monterey Bay and Salinas Valley? For the rest of tonight, mostly cloudy. Lows in the mid-50s. West winds 5 to 10 miles per hour. For Tuesday? Partly cloudy. Patchy fog in the morning. Highs in the upper 60s at the coast of the mid-80s inland. West winds 5 to 10 miles per hour. For Tuesday night, partly cloudy until midnight, then becoming mostly cloudy. Lows in the upper 50s. West winds 5 to 10 miles per hour. And on Wednesday, mostly cloudy in the morning, then becoming partly cloudy. Highs around 70 at the coast of the upper 80s inland. Light winds, becoming west 5 to 10 miles per hour in the afternoon. For the Wednesday night, partly cloudy until midnight, then becoming mostly cloudy. Lows in the upper 50s. West winds 5 to 10 miles per hour. For Thursday, mostly cloudy in the morning, then becoming partly cloudy. Highs from the upper 60s to mid-80s. For Thursday night, partly cloudy until midnight, then becoming mostly cloudy.
lows in

upper 50s. Friday through Monday, partly cloudy. Highs from the upper 60s to lower 80s. Lows in the upper 50s. Low temperatures tonight and highs tomorrow for the selected cities: Santa Cruz, 56 and 76, Monterey, 57 and 69, Salinas, 57 and 68, Hollister, 54 and 80, King City, 55 and 86. The weather overview for the Bay Area and Central Coast: slight warming trend continues through Wednesday. Marine layer remains compressed through midweek. Light winds continue to be mitigating factor for timber fire. The extended forecast for the Bay Area and Central Coast: Thursday and Thursday night, mostly cloudy. High 60 to 90. Lows 55 to 70. Friday and Friday night, partly cloudy. High 60 to 90. Lows 50 to 70. Saturday and Saturday night, mostly clear. High 60 to 90. Lows 50 to 65. Sunday and Sunday night, partly cloudy. Patchy fog in the morning. Patchy fog. High 60 to 85. Lows 50 to 60. Monday and Monday night, partly cloudy. Patchy fog in the morning. Patchy fog after midnight. High 60 to 85. Lows 50 to 60. Sunrise, sunset, and tidal information for the San Francisco Bay Area for Monday, August 17th. The sunset tonight, 7:59 p.m. The sunrise tomorrow, 6:28 a.m. The sunset tomorrow, 7:58 p.m. Tidal data at the Golden Gate for the afternoon and evening hours today and the morning hours of tomorrow. High tide, 3:42 p.m. at 5.81 feet. Low tide, 10:09 p.m. at 1.19 feet. High tide, 4:32 a.m. at 4.19 feet. Low tide, 9:39 a.m. at 2.26 feet. Here are the buoy observations for midnight Pacific Daylight Time. An offshore buoy 6 winds east at 10 knots, pressure 1,026.5 millibars. An offshore buoy 59 winds north at 16 knots, water temperature 66, pressure 1,023.6 millibars. At buoy 14 near Point Arena, winds northwest at 12 knots, water temperature 56, pressure 1,018.6 millibars. At buoy 13 near Bodega Bay, winds northwest at 14 knots, pressure 1,017.5 millibars. At Point Reyes Wave Rider buoy, water temperature 58, seas 6 feet, every 14 seconds. At San Francisco buoy, winds northwest at 10 knots, pressure 1,017.7 millibars, swell 3 feet, every 15 seconds. At Half Moon Bay buoy, winds northwest 10 knots, water temperature 59, pressure 1,018.9 millibars, seas 3 feet, every 8 seconds. At Monterey buoy, winds northwest at 14 knots, water temperature 61, pressure 1,018.1 millibars. At Point Sur, Wave Rider buoy, water temperature 62, seas 5 feet, every 14 seconds. At Cape San Martin buoy, winds northwest at 17 knots, gusting to 23, water temperature 63, pressure 1,017.8 millibars. Synopsis for the Central California coast and bays, including the Monterey Bay, Greater Farallones, and Cordell Bank National Marine Sanctuaries: a fresh to strong northwest breeze will develop tonight and persist through the end of the forecast period. Locally stronger winds are possible in the coastal jet regions north of Point Reyes and along the Big Sur coast. Seas build to 7 to 9 feet by Tuesday and Wednesday before subsiding later in the week. The marine forecast for San Pablo Bay, Suisun Bay, the West Delta, and the San Francisco Bay north of the Bay Bridge. For tonight, southwest wind 5 to 10 knots. For Tuesday, southwest wind 5 to 10 knots, rising to 10 to 15 knots in the afternoon. For Tuesday night, southwest wind 10 to 15 knots. The marine forecast for Monterey Bay. For tonight, northwest wind 5 to 10 knots, easing to around 5 knots after midnight.

seas around 3 feet. Wave detail, west 3 feet at 7 seconds. Patchy dense fog after midnight. For Tuesday, northwest wind around 5 knots, backing to west in the afternoon. Seas around 3 feet. Wave detail, west 3 feet at 8 seconds. Patchy dense fog in the morning. For Tuesday night, west wind 5 to 10 knots, becoming northwest after midnight. Seas 3 to 4 feet. Wave detail, northwest 3 feet at 7 seconds. The coastal waters forecast from Pigeon Point to Point Pinos out to 10 nautical miles. For tonight, northwest wind 5 to 10 knots. Seas 3 to 4 feet. Wave detail, west 4 feet at 7 seconds and south 2 feet at 14 seconds. For Tuesday, northwest wind 5 to 10 knots, rising to 10 to 15 knots in the afternoon. Seas 3 to 5 feet. Wave detail, west 4 feet at 8 seconds and south 2 feet at 14 seconds. For Tuesday night, northwest wind 10 to 15 knots, easing to 5 to 10 knots after midnight. Seas 4 to 5 feet. Wave detail, northwest 5 feet at 7 seconds and south 2 feet at 15 seconds. The area forecast for the peninsula, North Bay, and East Bay. For the rest of tonight, partly cloudy until midnight, then becoming mostly cloudy. Lows in the 50s. West winds 5 to 10 miles per hour. For Tuesday, partly cloudy. Highs in the upper 60s at the coast to the upper 80s inland. West winds 5 to 10 miles per hour. For Tuesday night, partly cloudy. Lows from the 50s to lower 60s. West winds 5 to 10 miles per hour. And on Wednesday, mostly cloudy in the morning, then becoming mostly sunny. Highs around 70 at the coast to around 90 inland. Southwest winds 5 to 10 miles per hour. For the Wednesday night, partly cloudy. Lows from the 50s to lower 60s. West winds 5 to 10 miles per hour. For Thursday, mostly cloudy in the morning, then becoming partly cloudy. Highs from the mid 60s to lower 80s. Thursday night and Friday, partly cloudy. Lows from the 50s to lower 60s. Highs from the mid 60s to lower 80s for Friday night, mostly clear until midnight, then becoming partly cloudy. Lows from the 50s to lower 60s, and on Saturday, partly cloudy in the morning, then becoming mostly sunny. Highs from the mid 60s to lower 80s for the Saturday night, clear until midnight, then becoming partly cloudy. Lows from the 50s to lower 60s for Sunday. Partly cloudy in the morning, then becoming mostly sunny. Highs from the upper 60s to lower 80s for Sunday night, mostly clear until midnight, then becoming partly cloudy. Lows from the 50s to lower 60s, and on Monday, partly cloudy in the morning, then becoming mostly sunny. Highs from the mid 60s to upper 70s, low temperatures tonight and highs tomorrow for these selected cities: San Francisco, 56 and 68, San Francisco Airport, 58 and 72, Redwood City, 59 and 80, Oakland, 58 and 73, Fremont, 58 and 77, Concord, 58 and 90, Livermore, 57 and 88, San Rafael, 56 and 83, Santa Rosa, 52 and 85, Napa, 54 and 80, Fairfield, 58 and 88. 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This broadcast originates from the National Weather Service office located in Monterey, California, and serves the South Bay and Monterey Bay Area, including the cities of San Jose, Monterey, Salinas, and Santa Cruz. These are the Midnight Pacific Daylight Time observations for the San Francisco and Monterey Bay Areas on Tuesday, August 18th. At San Francisco Airport, it was mostly cloudy, temperature 59, dew point 55, relative humidity 87%, west wind at 6 miles an hour, pressure 30.06 inches and steady. At Oakland Airport,
It was cloudy, temperature 59, dew point 56, relative humidity 89%, west wind at 6 miles an hour, pressure 30.06 inches and falling. At San Jose Airport, it was cloudy, temperature 61, dew point 55, relative humidity 81%, northwest wind at 8 miles an hour, pressure 30.06 inches and steady. At Santa Rosa, it was cloudy, temperature 57, southeast wind at 3, pressure 30.04 and falling. At Concord, it was clear, temperature 60, south wind at 9. At Livermore, it was clear, temperature 58, northwest wind at 7. At Monterey, it was cloudy, temperature 59, southwest wind at 6, pressure 30.07 and falling. At Salinas, it was cloudy, temperature 60, dew point 56, relative humidity 86%, northwest wind at 8. Here are some observations around California and western Nevada. Skies ranged from partly cloudy to mostly cloudy. It was 65 at Sacramento, 69 at Los Angeles, 71 at San Diego, and 74 at Reno. Truckee reported 55, South Lake Tahoe reported 55, Blue Canyon reported 67, and Mammoth Lakes reported 61. Local temperature reports around San Francisco Bay for 12 a.m. Downtown San Francisco was 58 degrees. Oakland Museum was 60 degrees. Redwood City was 60 degrees. San Rafael was 60 degrees. The area forecast for the South Bay, including the San Jose metro area and the Santa Clara Valley. For the rest of tonight, partly cloudy. Lows from the mid to upper 50s. Northwest winds up to 5 miles per hour. For Tuesday, partly cloudy in the morning, then becoming mostly sunny. Highs in the mid-70s by the bay, mid-80s to lower 90s inland. Northwest winds 5 to 10 miles per hour. For Tuesday night, partly cloudy. Lows from the mid-50s to lower 60s. Northwest winds 5 to 10 miles per hour until midnight, becoming light. And on Wednesday, partly cloudy in the morning, then becoming mostly sunny. Highs in the mid-70s by the bay to the upper 80s inland. Light winds, becoming west 5 to 10 miles per hour in the afternoon. For the Wednesday night, mostly clear until midnight, then becoming partly cloudy. Lows from the mid-50s to lower 60s. West winds 5 to 10 miles per hour. For Thursday, partly cloudy. High 70s and 80s. Thursday night and Friday partly cloudy. Lows from the mid-50s to lower 60s. Highs from the lower 70s to mid-80s Friday night through Monday. Mostly clear. Lows from the mid-50s to lower 60s. High 70s and 80s. Low temperatures tonight and highs tomorrow for the selected cities. San Jose, 59 and 80. Mountain View, 59 and 75. Morgan Hill, 56 and 89. The area forecast for the Monterey Bay and Salinas Valley? For the rest of tonight, mostly cloudy. Lows in the mid-50s. West winds 5 to 10 miles per hour. For Tuesday? Partly cloudy. Patchy fog in the morning. Highs in the upper 60s at the coast of the mid-80s inland. West winds 5 to 10 miles per hour. For Tuesday night, partly cloudy until midnight, then becoming mostly cloudy. Lows in the upper 50s. West winds 5 to 10 miles per hour. And on Wednesday? Mostly cloudy in the morning, then becoming partly cloudy. Highs around 70 at the coast to the upper 80s inland. Light winds, becoming west 5 to 10 miles per hour in the afternoon. For the Wednesday night, partly cloudy until midnight, then becoming mostly cloudy. Lows in the upper 50s. West winds 5 to 10 miles per hour. For Thursday, mostly cloudy in the morning, then becoming partly cloudy. Highs from the upper 60s to mid-80s. For Thursday night, partly cloudy until midnight, then becoming mostly cloudy. Lows in the upper 50s. Friday through Monday,
partly cloudy. Highs from the upper 60s to lower 80s.

lows in the upper 50s. Low temperatures tonight and highs tomorrow for the selected cities: Santa Cruz, 56 and 76, Monterey, 57 and 69, Salinas, 57 and 68, Hollister, 54 and 80, King City, 55 and 86. The weather overview for the Bay Area and Central Coast: slight warming trend continues through Wednesday. Marine layer remains compressed through midweek. Light winds continue to be mitigating factor for timber fire. The extended forecast for the Bay Area and Central Coast: Thursday and Thursday night, mostly cloudy. High 60 to 90. Lows 55 to 70. Friday and Friday night, partly cloudy. High 60 to 90. Lows 50 to 70. Saturday and Saturday night, mostly clear. High 60 to 90. Lows 50 to 65. Sunday and Sunday night, partly cloudy. Patchy fog in the morning. Patchy fog. High 60 to 85. Lows 50 to 60. Monday and Monday night, partly cloudy. Patchy fog in the morning. Patchy fog after midnight. High 60 to 85. Lows 50 to 60. Sunrise, sunset, and tidal information for the San Francisco Bay Area for Tuesday, August 18th. The sunrise today, 6:27 a.m. The sunset tonight, 7:59 p.m. Tidal data at the Golden Gate for today. High tide, 4:32 a.m. at 4.19 feet. Low tide, 9:39 a.m. at 2.26 feet. High tide, 4:20 p.m. at 5.74 feet. Low tide, 11:14 p.m. at 1.12 feet. Here are the buoy observations for 1 a.m. Pacific Daylight Time. An offshore buoy 6 winds east at 10 knots, pressure 1,026.5 millibars. An offshore buoy 59 winds north at 14 knots, water temperature 66, pressure 1,024.0 millibars. At buoy 14 near Point Arena, winds north at 12 knots, water temperature 56, pressure 1,018.3 millibars. At buoy 13 near Bodega Bay, winds northwest at 14 knots, pressure 1,017.5 millibars. At Point Reyes Wave Rider buoy, water temperature 58, seas 6 feet, every 14 seconds. At San Francisco buoy, winds northwest at 10 knots, water temperature 59, pressure 1,017.7 millibars. At Half Moon Bay buoy, winds northwest 10 knots, water temperature 59, pressure 1,018.8 millibars, seas 3 feet, every 8 seconds. At Monterey buoy, winds northwest at 14 knots, water temperature 61, pressure 1,017.8 millibars. At Point Sur, Wave Rider buoy, water temperature 62, seas 5 feet, every 14 seconds. At Cape San Martin buoy, winds northwest at 17 knots, gusting to 23, water temperature 63, pressure 1,017.8 millibars. Synopsis for the Central California coast and bays, including the Monterey Bay, Greater Farallones, and Cordell Bank National Marine Sanctuaries: a fresh to strong northwest breeze will develop tonight and persist through the end of the forecast period. Locally stronger winds are possible in the coastal jet regions north of Point Reyes and along the Big Sur coast. Seas build to 7 to 9 feet by Tuesday and Wednesday before subsiding later in the week. The marine forecast for San Pablo Bay, Suisun Bay, the West Delta, and the San Francisco Bay north of the Bay Bridge. For tonight, southwest wind 5 to 10 knots. For Tuesday, southwest wind 5 to 10 knots, rising to 10 to 15 knots in the afternoon. For Tuesday night, southwest wind 10 to 15 knots. The marine forecast for Monterey Bay. For tonight, northwest wind 5 to 10 knots, easing to around 5 knots after midnight. Seas around 3 feet. Wave detail, west 3 feet at 7 seconds. Patchy dense fog after midnight. For Tuesday, northwest wind around 5 knots, backing to west in the afternoon. Seas around 3 feet.

Wave detail, west 3 feet at 8 seconds. Patchy dense fog in the morning. For Tuesday night, west wind 5 to 10 knots, becoming northwest after midnight. Seas 3 to 4 feet. Wave detail, northwest 3 feet at 7 seconds. The coastal waters forecast from Pigeon Point to Point Pinos out to 10 nautical miles. For tonight, northwest wind 5 to 10 knots. Seas 3 to 4 feet. Wave detail, west 4 feet at 7 seconds and south 2 feet at 14 seconds. For Tuesday, northwest wind 5 to 10 knots, rising to 10 to 15 knots in the afternoon. Seas 3 to 5 feet. Wave detail, west 4 feet at 8 seconds and south 2 feet at 14 seconds. For Tuesday night, northwest wind 10 to 15 knots, easing to 5 to 10 knots after midnight. Seas 4 to 5 feet. Wave detail, northwest 5 feet at 7 seconds and south 2 feet at 15 seconds. The area forecast for the peninsula, North Bay, and East Bay. For the rest of tonight, partly cloudy until midnight, then becoming mostly cloudy. Lows in the 50s. West winds 5 to 10 miles per hour. For Tuesday, partly cloudy. Highs in the upper 60s at the coast to the upper 80s inland. West winds 5 to 10 miles per hour. For Tuesday night, partly cloudy. Lows from the 50s to lower 60s. West winds 5 to 10 miles per hour. And on Wednesday, mostly cloudy in the morning, then becoming mostly sunny. Highs around 70 at the coast to around 90 inland. Southwest winds 5 to 10 miles per hour. For the Wednesday night, partly cloudy. Lows from the 50s to lower 60s. West winds 5 to 10 miles per hour. For Thursday, mostly cloudy in the morning, then becoming partly cloudy. Highs from the mid 60s to lower 80s. Thursday night and Friday, partly cloudy. Lows from the 50s to lower 60s, highs from the mid-60s to lower 80s for Friday night, mostly clear until midnight, then becoming partly cloudy. Lows from the 50s to lower 60s, and on Saturday, partly cloudy in the morning, then becoming mostly sunny. Highs from the mid-60s to lower 80s for the Saturday night, clear until midnight, then becoming partly cloudy. Lows from the 50s to lower 60s for Sunday. Partly cloudy in the morning, then becoming mostly sunny. Highs from the upper 60s to lower 80s for Sunday night, mostly clear until midnight, then becoming partly cloudy. Lows from the 50s to lower 60s, and on Monday, partly cloudy in the morning, then becoming mostly sunny. Highs from the mid 60s to upper 70s, low temperatures tonight and highs tomorrow for these selected cities: San Francisco, 56 and 68, San Francisco Airport, 58 and 72, Redwood City, 59 and 80, Oakland, 58 and 73, Fremont, 58 and 77, Concord, 58 and 90, Livermore, 57 and 88, San Rafael, 56 and 83, Santa Rosa, 52 and 85, Napa, 54 and 80, Fairfield, 58 and 88. These are the 1 a.m. Pacific Daylight Time observations for the San Francisco and Monterey Bay areas on Tuesday, August 18th. At San Francisco Airport, it was mostly cloudy, temperature 59, dew point 55, relative humidity 87%, west wind at 7 miles an hour, pressure 30.05 inches and falling. At Oakland Airport, it was cloudy, temperature 60, dew point 56, relative humidity 86%, southwest wind at 6 miles an hour, pressure 30.06 inches and steady. At San Jose Airport, it was cloudy, temperature 61, dew point 56, relative humidity 83%, calm, pressure 30.06 inches and steady. At Santa Rosa, it was cloudy, temperature 57, southwest wind at 5, pressure 30.04 and steady. At Concord, it was clear, temperature 60, south wind at 8. At Livermore, it was clear, temperature 58, northwest wind at 3. At Monterey, it was cloudy, temperature 57.

These are the 1 a.m. Pacific Daylight Time observations for the San Francisco and Monterey Bay areas on Tuesday, August 18th. At San Francisco Airport, it was mostly cloudy, temperature 59, dew point 55, relative humidity 87%, west wind at 7 miles an hour, pressure 30.05 inches and falling. At Oakland Airport, it was cloudy, temperature 60, dew point 56, relative humidity 86%, southwest wind at 6 miles an hour, pressure 30.06 inches and steady. At San Jose Airport, it was cloudy, temperature 61, dew point 56, relative humidity 83%, calm, pressure 30.06 inches and steady. At Santa Rosa, it was cloudy, temperature 57, southwest wind at 5, pressure 30.04 and steady. At Concord, it was clear, temperature 60, south wind at 8. At Livermore, it was clear, temperature 58, northwest wind at 3. At Monterey, it was cloudy, temperature 57, south wind at 5, pressure 30.06 and falling. At Salinas, it was cloudy, temperature 59, dew point 56, relative humidity 89%, west wind at 8. Here are some observations around California and western Nevada. At San Diego, it was clear, with a temperature of 71. It was partly cloudy, with a temperature of 63 at Sacramento, 69 at Los Angeles, and 53 at South Lake Tahoe. It was mostly cloudy, with a temperature of 74 at Reno, 54 at Truckee, 66 at Blue Canyon, and 57 at Mammoth Lakes. Local temperature reports around San Francisco Bay for 1 a.m. Downtown San Francisco was 58 degrees. Oakland Museum was 59 degrees. Redwood City was 59 degrees. San Rafael was 59 degrees. The area forecast for the South Bay, including the San Jose metro area and the Santa Clara Valley. For the rest of tonight, partly cloudy. Lows from the mid to upper 50s. Northwest winds up to 5 miles per hour. For Tuesday, partly cloudy in the morning, then becoming mostly sunny. Highs in the mid-70s by the bay, mid-80s to lower 90s inland. Northwest winds 5 to 10 miles per hour. For Tuesday night, partly cloudy. Lows from the mid-50s to lower 60s. Northwest winds 5 to 10 miles per hour until midnight, becoming light. And on Wednesday, partly cloudy in the morning, then becoming mostly sunny. Highs in the mid-70s by the bay to the upper 80s inland. Light winds, becoming west 5 to 10 miles per hour in the afternoon. For the Wednesday night, mostly clear until midnight, then becoming partly cloudy. Lows from the mid-50s to lower 60s. West winds 5 to 10 miles per hour. For Thursday, partly cloudy. High 70s and 80s. Thursday night and Friday partly cloudy. Lows from the mid-50s to lower 60s. Highs from the lower 70s to mid-80s Friday night through Monday. Mostly clear. Lows from the mid-50s to lower 60s. High 70s and 80s. Low temperatures tonight and highs tomorrow for the selected cities. San Jose, 59 and 80. Mountain View, 59 and 75. Morgan Hill, 56 and 89. The area forecast for the Monterey Bay and Salinas Valley? For the rest of tonight, mostly cloudy. Lows in the mid-50s. West winds 5 to 10 miles per hour. For Tuesday? Partly cloudy. Patchy fog in the morning. Highs in the upper 60s at the coast of the mid-80s inland. West winds 5 to 10 miles per hour. For Tuesday night, partly cloudy until midnight, then becoming mostly cloudy. Lows in the upper 50s. West winds 5 to 10 miles per hour. And on Wednesday? Mostly cloudy in the morning, then becoming partly cloudy. Highs around 70 at the coast of the upper 80s inland. Light winds, becoming west 5 to 10 miles per hour in the afternoon. For the Wednesday night, partly cloudy until midnight, then becoming mostly cloudy. Lows in

upper 50s. West winds 5 to 10 miles per hour. For Thursday, mostly cloudy in the morning, then becoming partly cloudy. Highs from the upper 60s to mid 80s. For Thursday night, partly cloudy until midnight, then becoming mostly cloudy. Lows in the upper 50s. Friday through Monday, partly cloudy. Highs from the upper 60s to lower 80s. Lows in the upper 50s. Low temperatures tonight and highs tomorrow for the selected cities: Santa Cruz, 56 and 76, Monterey, 57 and 69, Salinas, 57 and 68, Hollister, 54 and 80, King City, 55 and 86. The weather overview for the Bay Area and Central Coast: slight warming trend continues through Wednesday. Marine layer remains compressed through midweek. Light winds continue to be mitigating factor for timber fire. The extended forecast for the Bay Area and Central Coast: Thursday and Thursday night, mostly cloudy. High 60 to 90. Lows 55 to 70. Friday and Friday night, partly cloudy. High 60 to 90. Lows 50 to 70. Saturday and Saturday night, mostly clear. High 60 to 90. Lows 50 to 65. Sunday and Sunday night, partly cloudy. Patchy fog in the morning. Patchy fog. High 60 to 85. Lows 50 to 60. Monday and Monday night, partly cloudy. Patchy fog in the morning. Patchy fog after midnight. High 60 to 85. Lows 50 to 60. Sunrise, sunset, and tidal information for the San Francisco Bay Area for Tuesday, August 18th. The sunrise today, 6:27 a.m. The sunset tonight, 7:59 p.m. Tidal data at the Golden Gate for today. High tide, 4:32 a.m. at 4.19 feet. Low tide, 9:39 a.m. at 2.26 feet. High tide, 4:20 p.m. at 5.74 feet. Low tide, 11:14 p.m. at 1.12 feet. Here are the buoy observations for 1 a.m. Pacific Daylight Time. An offshore buoy 6, winds east at 8 knots, pressure 1,026.5 millibars. An offshore buoy 59, winds north at 12 knots, water temperature 66, pressure 1,024.0 millibars, swell 5 feet, every 14 seconds. At buoy 14 near Point Arena, winds northwest at 12 knots, water temperature 56, pressure 1,018.4 millibars, swell 5 feet, every 15 seconds. At buoy 13 near Bodega Bay, winds northwest at 14 knots, pressure 1,017.6 millibars, swell 5 feet, every 15 seconds. At Point Reyes Wave Rider buoy, water temperature 58, seas 6 feet, every 14 seconds. At San Francisco buoy, winds northwest at 10 knots, water temperature 59, pressure 1,017.7 millibars. At Half Moon Bay buoy, winds northwest 10 knots, water temperature 59, pressure 1,018.8 millibars, seas 3 feet, every 8 seconds. At Monterey buoy, winds northwest at 14 knots, water temperature 61, pressure 1,017.8 millibars. At Point Sur, Wave Rider buoy, water temperature 62, seas 5 feet, every 14 seconds. At Cape San Martin buoy, winds northwest at 17 knots, gusting to 21, water temperature 63, pressure 1,017.6 millibars. Synopsis for the Central California coast and bays, including the Monterey Bay, Greater Farallones, and Cordell Bank National Marine Sanctuaries: a fresh to strong northwest breeze will develop tonight and persist through the end of the forecast period. Locally stronger winds are possible in the coastal jet regions north of Point Reyes and along the Big Sur coast. Seas build to 7 to 9 feet by Tuesday and Wednesday before subsiding later in the week. The marine forecast for San Pablo Bay, Suisun Bay, the West Delta, and the San Francisco Bay north of the Bay Bridge. For tonight, southwest wind 5 to 10 knots,

southwest wind 5 to 10 knots, rising to 10 to 15 knots in the afternoon. For Tuesday night, southwest wind 10 to 15 knots. The marine forecast for Monterey Bay. For tonight, northwest wind 5 to 10 knots, easing to around 5 knots after midnight. Seas around 3 feet. Wave detail, west 3 feet at 7 seconds. Patchy dense fog after midnight. For Tuesday, northwest wind around 5 knots, backing to west in the afternoon. Seas around 3 feet. Wave detail, west 3 feet at 8 seconds. Patchy dense fog in the morning. For Tuesday night, west wind 5 to 10 knots, becoming northwest after midnight. Seas 3 to 4 feet. Wave detail, northwest 3 feet at 7 seconds. The coastal waters forecast from Pigeon Point to Point Pinos out to 10 nautical miles. For tonight, northwest wind 5 to 10 knots. Seas 3 to 4 feet. Wave detail, west 4 feet at 7 seconds and south 2 feet at 14 seconds. For Tuesday, northwest wind 5 to 10 knots, rising to 10 to 15 knots in the afternoon. Seas 3 to 5 feet. Wave detail, west 4 feet at 8 seconds and south 2 feet at 14 seconds. For Tuesday night, northwest wind 10 to 15 knots, easing to 5 to 10 knots after midnight. Seas 4 to 5 feet. Wave detail, northwest 5 feet at 7 seconds and south 2 feet at 15 seconds. The area forecast for the peninsula, North Bay, and East Bay. For the rest of tonight, partly cloudy until midnight, then becoming mostly cloudy. Lows in the 50s. West winds 5 to 10 miles per hour. For Tuesday, partly cloudy. Highs in the upper 60s at the coast to the upper 80s inland. West winds 5 to 10 miles per hour. For Tuesday night, partly cloudy. Lows from the 50s to lower 60s. West winds 5 to 10 miles per hour. And on Wednesday, mostly cloudy in the morning, then becoming mostly sunny. Highs around 70 at the coast to around 90 inland. Southwest winds 5 to 10 miles per hour. For the Wednesday night, partly cloudy. Lows from the 50s to lower 60s. West winds 5 to 10 miles per hour. For Thursday, mostly cloudy in the morning, then becoming partly cloudy. Highs from the mid 60s to lower 80s. Thursday night and Friday, partly cloudy. Lows from the 50s to lower 60s, highs from the mid 60s to lower 80s for Friday night, mostly clear until midnight, then becoming partly cloudy. Lows from the 50s to lower 60s, and on Saturday, partly cloudy in the morning, then becoming mostly sunny. Highs from the mid 60s to lower 80s for the Saturday night, clear until midnight, then becoming partly cloudy. Lows from the 50s to lower 60s for Sunday. Partly cloudy in the morning, then becoming mostly sunny. Highs from the upper 60s to lower 80s for Sunday night, mostly clear until midnight, then becoming partly cloudy. Lows from the 50s to lower 60s, and on Monday, partly cloudy in the morning, then becoming mostly sunny. Highs from the mid 60s to upper 70s, low temperatures tonight and highs tomorrow for the selected cities, San Francisco, 56 and 68, San Francisco Airport, 58 and 72, Redwood City, 59 and 80, Oakland, 58 and 73, Fremont, 58 and 77, Concord, 58 and 90, Livermore, 57 and 88, San Rafael, 56 and 83, Santa Rosa, 52 and 85, Napa, 54 and 80, Fairfield, 58 and 88. 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This broadcast originates from the National Weather Service office located in Monterey, California, and serves the South Bay and Monterey Bay area, including the cities of San Jose, Monterey, Salinas, and Santa Cruz. These are the 1 a.m. Pacific Daylight Time observations for the San Francisco and Monterey Bay areas on Tuesday, August 18th.

at San Francisco Airport. It was mostly cloudy, temperature 59, dew point 55, relative humidity 87%, west wind at 7 miles an hour, pressure 30.05 inches and falling. At Oakland Airport, it was cloudy, temperature 60, dew point 56, relative humidity 86%, southwest wind at 6 miles an hour, pressure 30.06 inches and steady. At San Jose Airport, it was cloudy, temperature 61, dew point 56, relative humidity 83%, calm, pressure 30.06 inches and steady. At Santa Rosa, it was cloudy, temperature 57, southwest wind at 5, pressure 30.04 and steady. At Concord, it was clear, temperature 60, south wind at 8. At Livermore, it was clear, temperature 58, northwest wind at 3. At Monterey, it was cloudy, temperature 57, south wind at 5, pressure 30.06 and falling. At Salinas, it was cloudy, temperature 59, dew point 56, relative humidity 89%, west wind at 8. Here are some observations around California and western Nevada. At San Diego, it was clear, with a temperature of 71. It was partly cloudy, with a temperature of 63 at Sacramento, 69 at Los Angeles, and 53 at South Lake Tahoe. It was mostly cloudy, with a temperature of 74 at Reno, 54 at Truckee, 66 at Blue Canyon, and 57 at Mammoth Lakes. Local temperature reports around San Francisco Bay for 1 a.m. Downtown San Francisco was 58 degrees. Oakland Museum was 59 degrees. Redwood City was 59 degrees. San Rafael was 59 degrees. The area forecast for the South Bay, including the San Jose metro area and the Santa Clara Valley. For the rest of tonight, partly cloudy. Lows from the mid to upper 50s. Northwest winds up to 5 miles per hour. For Tuesday, partly cloudy in the morning, then becoming mostly sunny. Highs in the mid-70s by the bay, mid-80s to lower 90s inland. Northwest winds 5 to 10 miles per hour. For Tuesday night, partly cloudy. Lows from the mid-50s to lower 60s. Northwest winds 5 to 10 miles per hour until midnight, becoming light. And on Wednesday, partly cloudy in the morning, then becoming mostly sunny. Highs in the mid-70s by the bay to the upper 80s inland. Light winds, becoming west 5 to 10 miles per hour in the afternoon. For the Wednesday night, mostly clear until midnight, then becoming partly cloudy. Lows from the mid-50s to lower 60s. West winds 5 to 10 miles per hour. For Thursday, partly cloudy. High 70s and 80s. Thursday night and Friday partly cloudy. Lows from the mid-50s to lower 60s. Highs from the lower 70s to mid-80s Friday night through Monday. Mostly clear. Lows from the mid-50s to lower 60s. High 70s and 80s. Low temperatures tonight and highs tomorrow for these selected cities. San Jose, 59 and 80. Mountain View, 59 and 75. Morgan Hill, 56 and 89. The area forecast for the Monterey Bay and Salinas Valley? For the rest of tonight, mostly cloudy. Lows in the mid-50s. West winds 5 to 10 miles per hour. For Tuesday? Partly cloudy. Patchy fog in the morning. Highs in the upper 60s at the coast of the mid-80s inland. West winds 5 to 10 miles per hour. For Tuesday night, partly cloudy until midnight, then becoming mostly cloudy. Lows in the upper 50s. West winds 5 to 10 miles per hour. And on Wednesday, mostly cloudy in the morning, then becoming partly cloudy. Highs around 70 at the coast of the upper 80s inland. Light winds, becoming west 5 to 10 miles per hour in the afternoon. For the Wednesday night, partly cloudy until midnight, then becoming mostly cloudy. Lows in the upper 50s. West winds 5 to 10 miles per hour. For Thursday, mostly cloudy.

morning then becoming partly cloudy. Highs from the upper 60s to mid 80s. For Thursday night, partly cloudy until midnight, then becoming mostly cloudy. Lows in the upper 50s. Friday through Monday, partly cloudy. Highs from the upper 60s to lower 80s. Lows in the upper 50s. Low temperatures tonight and highs tomorrow for the selected cities: Santa Cruz, 56 and 76, Monterey, 57 and 69, Salinas, 57 and 68, Hollister, 54 and 80, King City, 55 and 86. The weather overview for the Bay Area and Central Coast: slight warming trend continues through Wednesday. Marine layer remains compressed through midweek. Light winds continue to be mitigating factor for timber fire. The extended forecast for the Bay Area and Central Coast: Thursday and Thursday night, mostly cloudy. High 60 to 90. Lows 55 to 70. Friday and Friday night, partly cloudy. High 60 to 90. Lows 50 to 70. Saturday and Saturday night, mostly clear. High 60 to 90. Lows 50 to 65. Sunday and Sunday night, partly cloudy. Patchy fog in the morning. Patchy fog. High 60 to 85. Lows 50 to 60. Monday and Monday night, partly cloudy. Patchy fog in the morning. Patchy fog after midnight. 5. Lows 50 to 60. Monday and Monday night, partly cloudy. Patchy fog in the morning. Patchy fog after midnight. High 60 to 85. Lows 50 to 60. Sunrise, sunset, and tidal information for the San Francisco Bay Area for Tuesday, August 18th. The sunrise today, 6:27 a.m. The sunset tonight, 7:59 p.m. Tidal data at the Golden Gate for today. High tide, 4:32 a.m. at 4.19 feet. Low tide, 9:39 a.m. at 2.26 feet. High tide, 4:20 p.m. at 5.74 feet. Low tide, 11:14 p.m. at 1.12 feet. Here are the buoy observations for 1 a.m. Pacific Daylight Time. An offshore buoy 6, winds east at 8 knots, pressure 1,026.5 millibars. An offshore buoy 59, winds north at 12 knots, water temperature 66, pressure 1,024.0 millibars, swell 5 feet, every 14 seconds. At buoy 14 near Point Arena, winds northwest at 12 knots, water temperature 56, pressure 1,018.4 millibars, swell 5 feet, every 15 seconds. At buoy 13 near Bodega Bay, winds northwest at 14 knots, pressure 1,017.6 millibars, swell 5 feet, every 15 seconds. At Point Reyes Wave Rider buoy, water temperature 58, seas 6 feet, every 14 seconds. At San Francisco buoy, winds northwest at 10 knots, water temperature 59, pressure 1,017.7 millibars. At Half Moon Bay buoy, winds northwest 10 knots, water temperature 59, pressure 1,018.8 millibars, seas 3 feet, every 8 seconds. At Monterey buoy, winds northwest at 14 knots, water temperature 61, pressure 1,017.8 millibars. At Point Sur, Wave Rider buoy, water temperature 62, seas 5 feet, every 14 seconds. At Cape San Martin buoy, winds northwest at 70 knots, gusting to 21, water temperature 63, pressure 1,017.6 millibars. Synopsis for the Central California coast and bays, including the Monterey Bay, Greater Farallones, and Cordell Bank National Marine Sanctuaries: a fresh to strong northwest breeze will develop tonight and persist through the end of the forecast period. Locally stronger winds are possible in the coastal jet regions north of Point Reyes and along the Big Sur coast. Seas build to 7 to 9 feet by Tuesday and Wednesday before subsiding later in the week. The marine forecast for San Pablo Bay, Suisun Bay, the West Delta, and the San Francisco Bay north of the Bay Bridge. For tonight,

southwest wind 5 to 10 knots. For Tuesday, southwest wind 5 to 10 knots, rising to 10 to 15 knots in the afternoon. For Tuesday night, southwest wind 10 to 15 knots. The marine forecast for Monterey Bay. For tonight, northwest wind 5 to 10 knots, easing to around 5 knots after midnight. Seas around 3 feet. Wave detail, west 3 feet at 7 seconds. Patchy dense fog after midnight. For Tuesday, northwest wind around 5 knots, backing to west in the afternoon. Seas around 3 feet. Wave detail, west 3 feet at 8 seconds. Patchy dense fog in the morning. For Tuesday night, west wind 5 to 10 knots, becoming northwest after midnight. Seas 3 to 4 feet. Wave detail, northwest 3 feet at 7 seconds. The coastal waters forecast from Pigeon Point to Point Pinos out to 10 nautical miles. For tonight, northwest wind 5 to 10 knots. Seas 3 to 4 feet. Wave detail, west 4 feet at 7 seconds and south 2 feet at 14 seconds. For Tuesday, northwest wind 5 to 10 knots, rising to 10 to 15 knots in the afternoon. Seas 3 to 5 feet. Wave detail, west 4 feet at 8 seconds and south 2 feet at 14 seconds. For Tuesday night, northwest wind 10 to 15 knots, easing to 5 to 10 knots after midnight. Seas 4 to 5 feet. Wave detail, northwest 5 feet at 7 seconds and south 2 feet at 15 seconds. The area forecast for the peninsula, North Bay, and East Bay. For the rest of tonight, partly cloudy until midnight, then becoming mostly cloudy. Lows in the 50s. West winds 5 to 10 miles per hour. For Tuesday, partly cloudy. Highs in the upper 60s at the coast to the upper 80s inland. West winds 5 to 10 miles per hour. For Tuesday night, partly cloudy. Lows from the 50s to lower 60s. West winds 5 to 10 miles per hour. And on Wednesday, mostly cloudy in the morning, then becoming mostly sunny. Highs around 70 at the coast to around 90 inland. Southwest winds 5 to 10 miles per hour. For the Wednesday night, partly cloudy. Lows from the 50s to lower 60s. West winds 5 to 10 miles per hour. For Thursday, mostly cloudy in the morning, then becoming partly cloudy. Highs from the mid-60s to lower 80s. Thursday night and Friday, partly cloudy. Lows from the 50s to lower 60s. Highs from the mid-60s to lower 80s for Friday night, mostly clear until midnight, then becoming partly cloudy. Lows from the 50s to lower 60s, and on Saturday, partly cloudy in the morning, then becoming mostly sunny. Highs from the mid-60s to lower 80s for the Saturday night, clear until midnight, then becoming partly cloudy. Lows from the 50s to lower 60s for Sunday, partly cloudy in the morning, then becoming mostly sunny. Highs from the upper 60s to lower 80s for Sunday night, mostly clear until midnight, then becoming partly cloudy. Lows from the 50s to lower 60s, and on Monday, partly cloudy in the morning, then becoming mostly sunny. Highs from the mid-60s to upper 70s, low temperatures tonight and highs tomorrow for these selected cities: San Francisco, 56 and 68, San Francisco Airport, 58 and 72, Redwood City, 59 and 80, Oakland, 58 and 73, Fremont, 58 and 77, Concord, 58 and 90, Livermore, 57 and 88, San Rafael, 56 and 83, Santa Rosa, 52 and 85, Napa, 54 and 80, Fairfield, 58 and 88. These are the 1 a.m. Pacific Daylight Time observations for the San Francisco and Monterey Bay areas on Tuesday, August 18th. At San Francisco Airport, it was mostly cloudy, temperature 59, dew point 55, relative humidity 87%, west wind at 7 miles an hour, pressure 30.05 inches and falling. At Oakland Airport, it was cloudy, temperature 60,
dew point 56, relative humidity 86%, southwest wind at 6 miles an hour, pressure 30.06 inches and steady. At San Jose Airport, it was cloudy, temperature 61, dew point 56, relative humidity 83%, calm, pressure 30.06 inches and steady. At Santa Rosa, it was cloudy, temperature 57, southwest wind at 5, pressure 30.04 and steady. At Concord, it was clear, temperature 60, south wind at 8. At Livermore, it was clear, temperature 58, northwest wind at 3. At Monterey, it was cloudy, temperature 57, south wind at 5, pressure 30.06 and falling. At Salinas, it was cloudy, temperature 59, dew point 56, relative humidity 89%, west wind at 8. Here are some observations around California and western Nevada. At San Diego, it was clear, with a temperature of 71. It was partly cloudy, with a temperature of 63 at Sacramento, 69 at Los Angeles, and 53 at South Lake Tahoe. It was mostly cloudy, with a temperature of 74 at Reno, 54 at Truckee, 66 at Blue Canyon, and 57 at Mammoth Lakes. Local temperature reports around San Francisco Bay for 1 a.m. Downtown San Francisco was 58 degrees. Oakland Museum was 59 degrees. Redwood City was 59 degrees. San Rafael was 59 degrees. The area forecast for the South Bay, including the San Jose metro area and the Santa Clara Valley. For the rest of tonight, partly cloudy. Lows from the mid to upper 50s. Northwest winds up to 5 miles per hour. For Tuesday, partly cloudy in the morning, then becoming mostly sunny. Highs in the mid-70s by the bay, mid-80s to lower 90s inland. Northwest winds 5 to 10 miles per hour. For Tuesday night, partly cloudy. Lows from the mid-50s to lower 60s. Northwest winds 5 to 10 miles per hour until midnight, becoming light. And on Wednesday, partly cloudy in the morning, then becoming mostly sunny. Highs in the mid-70s by the bay to the upper 80s inland. Light winds, becoming west 5 to 10 miles per hour in the afternoon. For the Wednesday night, mostly clear until midnight, then becoming partly cloudy. Lows from the mid-50s to lower 60s. West winds 5 to 10 miles per hour. For Thursday, partly cloudy. High 70s and 80s. Thursday night and Friday partly cloudy. Lows from the mid-50s to lower 60s. Highs from the lower 70s to mid-80s Friday night through Monday. Mostly clear. Lows from the mid-50s to lower 60s. High 70s and 80s. Low temperatures tonight and highs tomorrow for these selected cities. San Jose, 59 and 80. Mountain View, 59 and 75. Morgan Hill, 56 and 89. The area forecast for the Monterey Bay and Salinas Valley? For the rest of tonight, mostly cloudy. Lows in the mid-50s. West winds 5 to 10 miles per hour. For Tuesday? Partly cloudy. Patchy fog in the morning. Highs in the upper 60s at the coast of the mid-80s inland. West winds 5 to 10 miles per hour. For Tuesday night, partly cloudy until midnight, then becoming mostly cloudy. Lows in the upper 50s. West winds 5 to 10 miles per hour. And on Wednesday, mostly cloudy in the morning, then becoming partly cloudy. Highs around 70 at the coast of the upper 80s inland. Light winds, becoming west 5 to 10 miles per hour in the afternoon. For the Wednesday night, partly cloudy until midnight, then becoming mostly cloudy. Lows in the upper 50s. West winds 5 to 10 miles per hour. For Thursday, mostly cloudy in the morning, then becoming partly cloudy. Highs from the upper 60s to mid-80s. For Thursday night, partly cloudy until midnight, then becoming mostly cloudy. Lows in the upper 50s. Friday through Monday, partly cloudy.
Highs from the upper 60s to lower 80s. Lows

upper 50s. Low temperatures tonight and highs tomorrow for the selected cities. Santa Cruz, 56 and 76. Monterey, 57 and 69. Salinas, 57 and 68. Hollister, 54 and 80. King City, 55 and 86. The weather overview for the Bay Area and Central Coast. Slight warming trend continues through Wednesday. Marine layer remains compressed through midweek. Light winds continue to be mitigating factor for timber fire. The extended forecast for the Bay Area and Central Coast, Thursday and Thursday night, mostly cloudy. High 60 to 90. Lows 55 to 70. Friday and Friday night, partly cloudy. High 60 to 90. Lows 50 to 70. Saturday and Saturday night, mostly clear. High 60 to 90. Lows 50 to 65. Sunday and Sunday night, partly cloudy. Patchy fog in the morning. Patchy fog. High 60 to 85. Lows 50 to 60. Monday and Monday night, partly cloudy. Patchy fog in the morning. Patchy fog after midnight. High 60 to 85. Lows 50 to 60. Sunrise, sunset, and tidal information for the San Francisco Bay Area for Tuesday, August 18th. The sunrise today, 6:27 a.m. The sunset tonight, 7:59 p.m. Tidal data at the Golden Gate for today. High tide, 4:32 a.m. at 4.19 feet. Low tide, 9:39 a.m. at 2.26 feet. High tide, 4:20 p.m. at 5.74 feet. Low tide, 11:14 p.m. at 1.12 feet. Here are the buoy observations for 1 a.m. Pacific Daylight Time. An offshore buoy 6 winds east at 8 knots, pressure 1,026.5 millibars. An offshore buoy 59 winds north at 12 knots, water temperature 66, pressure 1,024.0 millibars, swell 5 feet, every 14 seconds. At buoy 14 near Point Arena, winds northwest at 12 knots, water temperature 56, pressure 1,018.4 millibars, swell 5 feet, every 15 seconds. At buoy 13 near Bodega Bay, winds northwest at 14 knots, pressure 1,017.6 millibars, swell 5 feet, every 15 seconds. At Point Reyes Wave Rider buoy, water temperature 58, seas 6 feet, every 14 seconds. At San Francisco buoy, winds northwest at 10 knots, water temperature 59, pressure 1,017.7 millibars. At Half Moon Bay buoy, winds northwest 10 knots, water temperature 59, pressure 1,018.8 millibars, seas 3 feet, every 8 seconds. At Monterey buoy, winds northwest at 14 knots, water temperature 61, pressure 1,017.8 millibars. At Point Sur, Wave Rider buoy, water temperature 62, seas 5 feet, every 14 seconds. At Cape San Martin buoy, winds northwest at 70 knots, gusting to 21, water temperature 63, pressure 1,017.6 millibars. Synopsis for the Central California coast and bays, including the Monterey Bay, Greater Farallones, and Cordell Bank National Marine Sanctuaries, a fresh to strong northwest breeze will develop tonight and persist through the end of the forecast period. Locally stronger winds are possible in the coastal jet regions north of Point Reyes and along the Big Sur coast. Seas build to 7 to 9 feet by Tuesday and Wednesday before subsiding later in the week. The marine forecast for San Pablo Bay, Suisun Bay, the West Delta, and the San Francisco Bay north of the Bay Bridge. For tonight, southwest wind 5 to 10 knots. For Tuesday, southwest wind 5 to 10 knots, rising to 10 to 15 knots in the afternoon. For Tuesday night, southwest wind 10 to 15 knots. The marine forecast for Monterey Bay. For tonight, northwest wind 5 to 10 knots, easing to around 5 knots after midnight. Seas around 3 feet. Wave detail, west 3 feet at 7 seconds. Patchy dense fog after midnight.

Tuesday. Northwest wind around 5 knots, backing to west in the afternoon. Seas around 3 feet. Wave detail, west 3 feet at 8 seconds. Patchy dense fog in the morning. For Tuesday night, west wind 5 to 10 knots, becoming northwest after midnight. Seas 3 to 4 feet. Wave detail, northwest 3 feet at 7 seconds. The coastal waters forecast from Pigeon Point to Point Pinos out to 10 nautical miles. For tonight, northwest wind 5 to 10 knots. Seas 3 to 4 feet. Wave detail, west 4 feet at 7 seconds and south 2 feet at 14 seconds. For Tuesday, northwest wind 5 to 10 knots, rising to 10 to 15 knots in the afternoon. Seas 3 to 5 feet. Wave detail, west 4 feet at 8 seconds and south 2 feet at 14 seconds. For Tuesday night, northwest wind 10 to 15 knots, easing to 5 to 10 knots after midnight. Seas 4 to 5 feet. Wave detail, northwest 5 feet at 7 seconds and south 2 feet at 15 seconds. The area forecast for the peninsula, North Bay, and East Bay. For the rest of tonight, partly cloudy until midnight, then becoming mostly cloudy. Lows in the 50s. West winds 5 to 10 miles per hour. For Tuesday, partly cloudy. Highs in the upper 60s at the coast to the upper 80s inland. West winds 5 to 10 miles per hour. For Tuesday night, partly cloudy. Lows from the 50s to lower 60s. West winds 5 to 10 miles per hour. And on Wednesday? Mostly cloudy in the morning, then becoming mostly sunny. Highs around 70 at the coast to around 90 inland. Southwest winds 5 to 10 miles per hour. For the Wednesday night, partly cloudy. Lows from the 50s to lower 60s. West winds 5 to 10 miles per hour. For Thursday, mostly cloudy in the morning, then becoming partly cloudy. Highs from the mid-60s to lower 80s. Thursday night and Friday, partly cloudy. Lows from the 50s to lower 60s. Highs from the mid-60s to lower 80s for Friday night, mostly clear until midnight, then becoming partly cloudy. Lows from the 50s to lower 60s. And on Saturday, partly cloudy in the morning, then becoming mostly sunny. Highs from the mid-60s to lower 80s for the Saturday night, clear until midnight, then becoming partly cloudy. Lows from the 50s to lower 60s for Sunday, partly cloudy in the morning, then becoming mostly sunny. Highs from the upper 60s to lower 80s for Sunday night, mostly clear until midnight, then becoming partly cloudy. Lows from the 50s to lower 60s. And on Monday, partly cloudy in the morning, then becoming mostly sunny. Highs from the mid-60s to upper 70s. Low temperatures tonight and highs tomorrow for these selected cities: San Francisco, 56 and 68, San Francisco Airport, 58 and 72, Redwood City, 59 and 80, Oakland, 58 and 73, Fremont, 58 and 77, Concord, 58 and 90, Livermore, 57 and 88, San Rafael, 56 and 83, Santa Rosa, 52 and 85, Napa, 54 and 80, Fairfield, 58 and 88. 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This broadcast originates from the National Weather Service office located in Monterey, California, and serves the South Bay and Monterey Bay Area, including the cities of San Jose, Monterey, Salinas, and Santa Cruz. These are the 1 a.m. Pacific Daylight Time observations for the San Francisco and Monterey Bay Areas on Tuesday, August 18th. At San Francisco Airport, it was mostly cloudy, temperature 59, dew point 55, relative humidity 87%, west wind at 7 miles an hour, pressure 30.05 inches and falling. At Oakland Airport, it was cloudy, temperature 60, dew point 56, relative humidity 86%, southwest wind at 6 miles an hour, pressure 30.06 inches and steady.
at San Jose Airport. It was cloudy, temperature 61, dew point 56, relative humidity 83%, calm, pressure 30.06 inches and steady. At Santa Rosa, it was cloudy, temperature 57, southwest wind at 5, pressure 30.04 and steady. At Concord, it was clear, temperature 60, south wind at 8. At Livermore, it was clear, temperature 58, northwest wind at 3. At Monterey, it was cloudy, temperature 57, south wind at 5, pressure 30.06 and falling. At Salinas, it was cloudy, temperature 59, dew point 56, relative humidity 89%, west wind at 8. Here are some observations around California and western Nevada. At San Diego, it was clear, with a temperature of 71. It was partly cloudy, with a temperature of 63 at Sacramento, 69 at Los Angeles, and 53 at South Lake Tahoe. It was mostly cloudy, with a temperature of 74 at Reno, 54 at Truckee, 66 at Blue Canyon, and 57 at Mammoth Lakes. Local temperature reports around San Francisco Bay for 1 a.m. Downtown San Francisco was 58 degrees. Oakland Museum was 59 degrees. Redwood City was 59 degrees. San Rafael was 59 degrees. The area forecast for the South Bay, including the San Jose metro area and the Santa Clara Valley. For the rest of tonight, partly cloudy. Lows from the mid to upper 50s. Northwest winds up to 5 miles per hour. For Tuesday, partly cloudy in the morning, then becoming mostly sunny. Highs in the mid-70s by the bay, mid-80s to lower 90s inland. Northwest winds 5 to 10 miles per hour. For Tuesday night, partly cloudy. Lows from the mid-50s to lower 60s. Northwest winds 5 to 10 miles per hour until midnight, becoming light. And on Wednesday, partly cloudy in the morning, then becoming mostly sunny. Highs in the mid-70s by the bay to the upper 80s inland. Light winds, becoming west 5 to 10 miles per hour in the afternoon. For the Wednesday night, mostly clear until midnight, then becoming partly cloudy. Lows from the mid-50s to lower 60s. West winds 5 to 10 miles per hour. For Thursday, partly cloudy. High 70s and 80s. Thursday night and Friday partly cloudy. Lows from the mid-50s to lower 60s. Highs from the lower 70s to mid-80s. Friday night through Monday, mostly clear. Lows from the mid-50s to lower 60s. High 70s and 80s. Low temperatures tonight and highs tomorrow for these selected cities. San Jose, 59 and 80. Mountain View, 59 and 75. Morgan Hill, 56 and 89. The area forecast for the Monterey Bay and Salinas Valley? For the rest of tonight, mostly cloudy. Lows in the mid-50s. West winds 5 to 10 miles per hour. For Tuesday? Partly cloudy. Patchy fog in the morning. Highs in the upper 60s at the coast of the mid-80s inland. West winds 5 to 10 miles per hour. For Tuesday night, partly cloudy until midnight, then becoming mostly cloudy. Lows in the upper 50s. West winds 5 to 10 miles per hour. And on Wednesday, mostly cloudy in the morning, then becoming partly cloudy. Highs around 70 at the coast of the upper 80s inland. Light winds, becoming west 5 to 10 miles per hour in the afternoon. For the Wednesday night, partly cloudy until midnight, then becoming mostly cloudy. Lows in the upper 50s. West winds 5 to 10 miles per hour. For Thursday, mostly cloudy in the morning, then becoming partly cloudy. Highs from the upper 60s to mid 80s. For Thursday night, partly cloudy until midnight, then becoming mostly cloudy. Lows in the upper 50s. Friday through Monday, partly cloudy. Highs from the upper 60s to lower 80s. Lows in the upper 50s.
Low temperatures tonight and highs tomorrow for the selected cities. Santa Cruz, 56 and

76, Monterey, 57 and 69, Salinas, 57 and 68, Hollister, 54 and 80, King City, 55 and 86. The weather overview for the Bay Area and Central Coast, slight warming trend continues through Wednesday. Marine layer remains compressed through midweek. Light winds continue to be mitigating factor for timber fire. The extended forecast for the Bay Area and Central Coast, Thursday and Thursday night, mostly cloudy. High 60 to 90. Lows 55 to 70. Friday and Friday night, partly cloudy. High 60 to 90. Lows 50 to 70. Saturday and Saturday night, mostly clear. High 60 to 90. Lows 50 to 65. Sunday and Sunday night, partly cloudy. Patchy fog in the morning. Patchy fog. High 60 to 85. Lows 50 to 60. Monday and Monday night, partly cloudy. Patchy fog in the morning. Patchy fog after midnight. High 60 to 85. Lows 50 to 60. Sunrise, sunset, and tidal information for the San Francisco Bay Area for Tuesday, August 18th. The sunrise today, 6:27 a.m. The sunset tonight, 7:59 p.m. Tidal data at the Golden Gate for today. High tide, 4:32 a.m. at 4.19 feet. Low tide, 9:39 a.m. at 2.26 feet. High tide, 4:20 p.m. at 5.74 feet. Low tide, 11:14 p.m. at 1.12 feet. Here are the buoy observations for 2 a.m. Pacific Daylight Time. An offshore buoy 6 winds northeast at 14 knots, pressure 1,026.6 millibars. An offshore buoy 59 winds north at 10 knots, water temperature 66, pressure 1,024.4 millibars. At buoy 14 near Point Arena, winds northwest at 12 knots, water temperature 56, pressure 1,018.2 millibars. At buoy 13 near Bodega Bay, winds northwest at 16 knots, pressure 1,017.0 millibars. At Point Reyes Wave Rider buoy, water temperature 58, seas 6 feet, every 14 seconds. At San Francisco buoy, winds northwest at 10 knots, water temperature 59, pressure 1,017.3 millibars. At Half Moon Bay buoy, winds northwest 8 knots, water temperature 59, pressure 1,018.6 millibars, seas 3 feet, every 8 seconds. At Monterey buoy, winds northwest at 12 knots, water temperature 60, pressure 1,017.2 millibars. At Pointer, Wave Rider buoy, water temperature 62, seas 5 feet, every 13 seconds. At Cape San Martin buoy, winds northwest at 16 knots, water temperature 62, pressure 1,017.3 millibars. Synopsis for the Central California coast and bays, including the Monterey Bay, Greater Farallones, and Cordell Bank National Marine Sanctuaries, a fresh to strong northwest breeze will develop tonight and persist through the end of the forecast period. Locally stronger winds are possible in the coastal jet regions north of Point Reyes and along the Big Sur coast. Seas build to 7 to 9 feet by Tuesday and Wednesday before subsiding later in the week. The marine forecast for San Pablo Bay, Suisun Bay, the West Delta, and the San Francisco Bay north of the Bay Bridge. For tonight, southwest wind 5 to 10 knots. For Tuesday, southwest wind 5 to 10 knots, rising to 10 to 15 knots in the afternoon. For Tuesday night, southwest wind 10 to 15 knots. The marine forecast for Monterey Bay. For tonight, northwest wind 5 to 10 knots, easing to around 5 knots after midnight. Seas around 3 feet. Wave detail, west 3 feet at 7 seconds. Patchy dense fog after midnight. For Tuesday, northwest wind around 5 knots, backing to west in the afternoon. Seas around 3 feet. Wave detail, west 3 feet at 8 seconds. Patchy dense fog in the morning. For Tuesday night, west wind 5 to 10 knots, becoming north.

west after midnight. Seas 3 to 4 feet. Wave detail, northwest 3 feet at 7 seconds. The coastal waters forecast from Pigeon Point to Point Pinos out to 10 nautical miles. For tonight, northwest wind 5 to 10 knots. Seas 3 to 4 feet. Wave detail, west 4 feet at 7 seconds and south 2 feet at 14 seconds. For Tuesday, northwest wind 5 to 10 knots, rising to 10 to 15 knots in the afternoon. Seas 3 to 5 feet. Wave detail, west 4 feet at 8 seconds and south 2 feet at 14 seconds. For Tuesday night, northwest wind 10 to 15 knots, easing to 5 to 10 knots after midnight. Seas 4 to 5 feet. Wave detail, northwest 5 feet at 7 seconds and south 2 feet at 15 seconds. The area forecast for the peninsula, North Bay, and East Bay. For the rest of tonight, partly cloudy until midnight, then becoming mostly cloudy. Lows in the 50s. West winds 5 to 10 miles per hour. For Tuesday, partly cloudy. Highs in the upper 60s at the coast to the upper 80s inland. West winds 5 to 10 miles per hour. For Tuesday night, partly cloudy. Lows from the 50s to lower 60s. West winds 5 to 10 miles per hour. And on Wednesday, mostly cloudy in the morning, then becoming mostly sunny. Highs around 70 at the coast to around 90 inland. Southwest winds 5 to 10 miles per hour. For the Wednesday night, partly cloudy. Lows from the 50s to lower 60s. West winds 5 to 10 miles per hour. For Thursday, mostly cloudy in the morning, then becoming partly cloudy. Highs from the mid-60s to lower 80s. Thursday night and Friday, partly cloudy. Lows from the 50s to lower 60s. Highs from the mid-60s to lower 80s for Friday night. Mostly clear until midnight, then becoming partly cloudy. Lows from the 50s to lower 60s. And on Saturday, partly cloudy in the morning, then becoming mostly sunny. Highs from the mid-60s to lower 80s for the Saturday night, clear until midnight, then becoming partly cloudy. Lows from the 50s to lower 60s for Sunday, partly cloudy in the morning, then becoming mostly sunny. Highs from the upper 60s to lower 80s for Sunday night, mostly clear until midnight, then becoming partly cloudy. Lows from the 50s to lower 60s, and on Monday, partly cloudy in the morning, then becoming mostly sunny. Highs from the mid-60s to upper 70s, low temperatures tonight and highs tomorrow for the selected cities, San Francisco, 56 and 68, San Francisco Airport, 58 and 72, Redwood City, 59 and 80, Oakland, 58 and 73, Fremont, 58 and 77, Concord, 58 and 90, Livermore, 57 and 88, San Rafael, 56 and 83, Santa Rosa, 52 and 85, Napa, 54 and 80, Fairfield, 58 and 88. These are the 2 a.m. Pacific Daylight Time observations for the San Francisco and Monterey Bay areas on Tuesday, August 18th. At San Francisco Airport, it was mostly cloudy, temperature 58, dew point 55, relative humidity 90%, west wind at 7 miles an hour, pressure 30.04 inches and falling. At Oakland Airport, it was cloudy, temperature 60, dew point 56, relative humidity 86%, calm, pressure 30.04 inches and falling. At San Jose Airport, it was cloudy, temperature 61, dew point 56, relative humidity 83%, east wind at 3 miles an hour, pressure 30.04 inches and falling. At Santa Rosa, it was cloudy, temperature 56, south wind at 5, pressure 30.03 and falling. At Concord, it was partly cloudy, temperature 60, south wind at 8. At Livermore, it was clear, temperature 57, west wind at 6. At Monterey, it was cloudy, temperature 57, calm, pressure 30.05 and falling. At Salinas, it was cloudy, temperature 58, dew point 55, relative humidity 90%, west wind at 6.

7 miles an hour, pressure 30.04 inches and falling. At Oakland Airport, it was cloudy, temperature 60, dew point 56, relative humidity 86%, calm, pressure 30.04 inches and falling. At San Jose Airport, it was cloudy, temperature 61, dew point 56, relative humidity 83%, east wind at 3 miles an hour, pressure 30.04 inches and falling. At Santa Rosa, it was cloudy, temperature 56, variable wind at 3, pressure 30.03 and falling. At Concord, it was partly cloudy, temperature 60, south wind at 8. At Livermore, it was partly cloudy, temperature 57, west wind at 6. At Monterey, it was cloudy, temperature 57, calm, pressure 30.05 and falling. At Salinas, it was cloudy, temperature 58, dew point 55, relative humidity 90%, west wind at 6. Here are some observations around California and western Nevada. At Mammoth Lakes, it was clear, with a temperature of 54. It was partly cloudy, with a temperature of 62 at Sacramento, 68 at Los Angeles, 70 at San Diego, and 51 at South Lake Tahoe. It was mostly cloudy, with a temperature of 73 at Reno, 52 at Truckee, and 65 at Blue Canyon. Local temperature reports around San Francisco Bay for 2 a.m. Downtown San Francisco was 58 degrees. Oakland Museum was 60 degrees. Redwood City was 59 degrees. San Rafael was 58 degrees. The area forecast for the South Bay, including the San Jose metro area and the Santa Clara Valley. For the rest of tonight, partly cloudy. Lows from the mid to upper 50s. Northwest winds up to 5 miles per hour. For Tuesday, partly cloudy in the morning, then becoming mostly sunny. Highs in the mid-70s by the bay, mid-80s to lower 90s inland. Northwest winds 5 to 10 miles per hour. For Tuesday night, partly cloudy. Lows from the mid-50s to lower 60s. Northwest winds 5 to 10 miles per hour until midnight, becoming light. And on Wednesday, partly cloudy in the morning, then becoming mostly sunny. Highs in the mid-70s by the bay to the upper 80s inland. Light winds, becoming west 5 to 10 miles per hour in the afternoon. For the Wednesday night, mostly clear until midnight, then becoming partly cloudy. Lows from the mid-50s to lower 60s. West winds 5 to 10 miles per hour. For Thursday, partly cloudy. High 70s and 80s. Thursday night and Friday partly cloudy. Lows from the mid-50s to lower 60s. Highs from the lower 70s to mid-80s Friday night through Monday. Mostly clear. Lows from the mid-50s to lower 60s. High 70s and 80s. Low temperatures tonight and highs tomorrow for these selected cities. San Jose, 59 and 80. Mountain View, 59 and 75. Morgan Hill, 56 and 89. The area forecast for the Monterey Bay and Salinas Valley. For the rest of tonight, mostly cloudy. Lows in the mid-50s. West winds 5 to 10 miles per hour. For Tuesday, partly cloudy. Patchy fog in the morning. Highs in the upper 60s at the coast of the mid-80s inland. West winds 5 to 10 miles per hour. For Tuesday night, partly cloudy until midnight, then becoming mostly cloudy. Lows in the upper 50s. West winds 5 to 10 miles per hour. And on Wednesday, mostly cloudy in the morning, then becoming partly cloudy. Highs around 70 at the coast of the upper 80s inland. Light winds, becoming west 5 to 10 miles per hour in the afternoon. For the Wednesday night, partly cloudy until midnight, then becoming mostly cloudy. Lows in the upper 50s. West winds 5 to 10 miles per hour. For Thursday, mostly cloudy in the morning, then becoming partly cloudy. Highs from the upper 60s to mid-80s. For Thursday night, partly cloudy until midnight, then becoming mostly cloudy.

lows in the upper 50s. Friday through Monday, partly cloudy. Highs from the upper 60s to lower 80s. Lows in the upper 50s. Low temperatures tonight and highs tomorrow for the selected cities, Santa Cruz, 56 and 76, Monterey, 57 and 69, Salinas, 57 and 68, Hollister, 54 and 80, King City, 55 and 86. The weather overview for the Bay Area and Central Coast, slight warming trend continues through Wednesday. Marine layer remains compressed through midweek. Light winds continue to be mitigating factor for timber fire. The extended forecast for the Bay Area and Central Coast, Thursday and Thursday night, mostly cloudy. High 60 to 90. Lows 55 to 70. Friday and Friday night, partly cloudy. High 60 to 90. Lows 50 to 70. Saturday and Saturday night, mostly clear. High 60 to 90. Lows 50 to 65. Sunday and Sunday night, partly cloudy. Patchy fog in the morning. Patchy fog. High 60 to 85. Lows 50 to 60. Monday and Monday night, partly cloudy. Patchy fog in the morning. Patchy fog after midnight. High 60 to 85. Lows 50 to 60. Sunrise, sunset, and tidal information for the San Francisco Bay Area for Tuesday, August 18th. The sunrise today, 6:27 a.m. The sunset tonight, 7:59 p.m. Tidal data at the Golden Gate for today. High tide, 4:32 a.m. at 4.19 feet. Low tide, 9:39 a.m. at 2.26 feet. High tide, 4:20 p.m. at 5.74 feet. Low tide, 11:14 p.m. at 1.12 feet. Here are the buoy observations for 2 a.m. Pacific Daylight Time. An offshore buoy 6 winds northeast at 14 knots, pressure 1,026.6 millibars. An offshore buoy 59, winds north 10 knots, water temperature 66, pressure 1,024.2 millibars, seas 5 feet, every 14 seconds. At buoy 14 near Point Arena, winds northwest at 12 knots, water temperature 56, pressure 1,018.2 millibars. At buoy 13 near Bodega Bay, winds northwest at 16 knots, pressure 1,017.0 millibars. At Point Reyes Wave Rider buoy, water temperature 59, seas 6 feet, every 14 seconds. At San Francisco buoy, winds northwest 10 knots, water temperature 59, pressure 1,017.2 millibars, seas 3 feet, every 14 seconds. At Half Moon Bay buoy, winds northwest 8 knots, water temperature 59, pressure 1,018.6 millibars, seas 3 feet, every 8 seconds. At Monterey Bay buoy, winds northwest 14 knots, water temperature 60, pressure 1,017.3 millibars, seas 5 feet, every 14 seconds. At Point Sur, Wave Rider buoy, water temperature 62, seas 5 feet, every 13 seconds. At Cape San Martin buoy, winds northwest at 16 knots, water temperature 62, pressure 1,017.3 millibars. Synopsis for the Central California coast and bays, including the Monterey Bay, Greater Farallones, and Cordell Bank National Marine Sanctuaries, a fresh to strong northwest breeze will develop tonight and persist through the end of the forecast period. Locally stronger winds are possible in the coastal jet regions north of Point Reyes and along the Big Sur coast. Seas build to 7 to 9 feet by Tuesday and Wednesday before subsiding later in the week. The marine forecast for San Pablo Bay, Suisun Bay, the West Delta, and the San Francisco Bay north of the Bay Bridge. For tonight, southwest wind 5 to 10 knots. For Tuesday, southwest wind 5 to 10 knots, rising to 10 to 15 knots in the afternoon. For Tuesday night, southwest wind 10 to 15 knots. The marine forecast for Monterey Bay. For tonight, northwest wind 5 to 10 knots, easing to around 5 knots after midnight.

around 3 feet. Wave detail, west 3 feet at 7 seconds. Patchy dense fog after midnight. For Tuesday, northwest wind around 5 knots, backing to west in the afternoon. Seas around 3 feet. Wave detail, west 3 feet at 8 seconds. Patchy dense fog in the morning. For Tuesday night, west wind 5 to 10 knots, becoming northwest after midnight. Seas 3 to 4 feet. Wave detail, northwest 3 feet at 7 seconds. The coastal waters forecast from Pigeon Point to Point Pinos out to 10 nautical miles. For tonight, northwest wind 5 to 10 knots. Seas 3 to 4 feet. Wave detail, west 4 feet at 7 seconds and south 2 feet at 14 seconds. For Tuesday, northwest wind 5 to 10 knots, rising to 10 to 15 knots in the afternoon. Seas 3 to 5 feet. Wave detail, west 4 feet at 8 seconds and south 2 feet at 14 seconds. For Tuesday night, northwest wind 10 to 15 knots, easing to 5 to 10 knots after midnight. Seas 4 to 5 feet. Wave detail, northwest 5 feet at 7 seconds and south 2 feet at 15 seconds. The area forecast for the peninsula, North Bay, and East Bay. For the rest of tonight, partly cloudy until midnight, then becoming mostly cloudy. Lows in the 50s. West winds 5 to 10 miles per hour. For Tuesday, partly cloudy. Highs in the upper 60s at the coast to the upper 80s inland. West winds 5 to 10 miles per hour. For Tuesday night, partly cloudy. Lows from the 50s to lower 60s. West winds 5 to 10 miles per hour. And on Wednesday, mostly cloudy in the morning, then becoming mostly sunny. Highs around 70 at the coast to around 90 inland. Southwest winds 5 to 10 miles per hour. For the Wednesday night, partly cloudy. Lows from the 50s to lower 60s. West winds 5 to 10 miles per hour. For Thursday, mostly cloudy in the morning, then becoming partly cloudy. Highs from the mid 60s to lower 80s. Thursday night and Friday, partly cloudy. Lows from the 50s to lower 60s. Highs from the mid 60s to lower 80s for Friday night, mostly clear until midnight, then becoming partly cloudy. Lows from the 50s to lower 60s, and on Saturday, partly cloudy in the morning, then becoming mostly sunny. Highs from the mid 60s to lower 80s for the Saturday night, clear until midnight, then becoming partly cloudy. Lows from the 50s to lower 60s for Sunday, partly cloudy in the morning, then becoming mostly sunny. Highs from the upper 60s to lower 80s for Sunday night, mostly clear until midnight, then becoming partly cloudy. Lows from the 50s to lower 60s, and on Monday, partly cloudy in the morning, then becoming mostly sunny. Highs from the mid 60s to upper 70s. Low temperatures tonight and highs tomorrow for these selected cities: San Francisco, 56 and 68, San Francisco Airport, 58 and 72, Redwood City, 59 and 80, Oakland, 58 and 73, Fremont, 58 and 77, Concord, 58 and 90, Livermore, 57 and 88, San Rafael, 56 and 83, Santa Rosa, 52 and 85, Napa, 54 and 80, Fairfield, 58 and 88. 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This broadcast originates from the National Weather Service office located in Monterey, California, and serves the South Bay and Monterey Bay Area, including the cities of San Jose, Monterey, Salinas, and Santa Cruz. These are the 2 a.m. Pacific Daylight Time observations for the San Francisco and Monterey Bay areas on Tuesday, August 18th. At San Francisco Airport, it was mostly cloudy, temperature 58, dew point 55, relative humidity 90%, west wind at 7 miles an hour, pressure 30.04 inches and falling. At Oakland Airport, it was cloudy, temperature 60, dew point 56, relative humidity

5%, calm, pressure 30.04 inches and falling. At San Jose Airport, it was cloudy, temperature 61, dew point 56, relative humidity 83%, east wind at 3 miles an hour, pressure 30.04 inches and falling. At Santa Rosa, it was cloudy, temperature 56, variable wind at 3, pressure 30.03 and falling. At Concord, it was partly cloudy, temperature 60, south wind at 8. At Livermore, it was partly cloudy, temperature 57, west wind at 6. At Monterey, it was cloudy, temperature 57, calm, pressure 30.05 and falling. At Salinas, it was cloudy, temperature 58, dew point 55, relative humidity 90%, west wind at 6. Here are some observations around California and western Nevada. At Mammoth Lakes, it was clear, with a temperature of 54. It was partly cloudy, with a temperature of 62 at Sacramento, 68 at Los Angeles, 70 at San Diego, and 51 at South Lake Tahoe. It was mostly cloudy, with a temperature of 73 at Reno, 52 at Truckee, and 65 at Blue Canyon. Local temperature reports around San Francisco Bay for 2 a.m. Downtown San Francisco was 58 degrees. Oakland Museum was 60 degrees. Redwood City was 59 degrees. San Rafael was 58 degrees. The area forecast for the South Bay, including the San Jose metro area and the Santa Clara Valley. For the rest of tonight, partly cloudy. Lows from the mid to upper 50s. Northwest winds up to 5 miles per hour. For Tuesday, partly cloudy in the morning, then becoming mostly sunny. Highs in the mid-70s by the bay, mid-80s to lower 90s inland. Northwest winds 5 to 10 miles per hour. For Tuesday night, partly cloudy. Lows from the mid-50s to lower 60s. Northwest winds 5 to 10 miles per hour until midnight, becoming light. And on Wednesday, partly cloudy in the morning, then becoming mostly sunny. Highs in the mid-70s by the bay to the upper 80s inland. Light winds, becoming west 5 to 10 miles per hour in the afternoon. For the Wednesday night, mostly clear until midnight, then becoming partly cloudy. Lows from the mid-50s to lower 60s. West winds 5 to 10 miles per hour. For Thursday, partly cloudy. High 70s and 80s. Thursday night and Friday partly cloudy. Lows from the mid-50s to lower 60s. Highs from the lower 70s to mid-80s Friday night through Monday. Mostly clear. Lows from the mid-50s to lower 60s. High 70s and 80s. Low temperatures tonight and highs tomorrow for the selected cities. San Jose, 59 and 80. Mountain View, 59 and 75. Morgan Hill, 56 and 89. The area forecast for the Monterey Bay and Salinas Valley? For the rest of tonight, mostly cloudy. Lows in the mid-50s. West winds 5 to 10 miles per hour. For Tuesday? Partly cloudy. Patchy fog in the morning. Highs in the upper 60s at the coast of the mid-80s inland. West winds 5 to 10 miles per hour. For Tuesday night, partly cloudy until midnight, then becoming mostly cloudy. Lows in the upper 50s. West winds 5 to 10 miles per hour. And on Wednesday, mostly cloudy in the morning, then becoming partly cloudy. Highs around 70 at the coast to the upper 80s inland. Light winds, becoming west 5 to 10 miles per hour in the afternoon. For the Wednesday night, partly cloudy until midnight, then becoming mostly cloudy. Lows in the upper 50s. West winds 5 to 10 miles per hour. For Thursday, mostly cloudy in the morning, then becoming partly cloudy. Highs from the upper 60s to mid-80s. For Thursday night, partly cloudy until midnight, then becoming mostly cloudy. Lows in the upper 50s. Friday through Monday, partly cloudy. Highs from the upper 60s to lower 80s.
lows in the upper 50s. Low temperatures tonight and highs tomorrow for the selected cities, Santa Cruz, 56 and 76, Monterey, 57 and 69, Salinas, 57 and 68, Hollister, 54 and 80, King City, 55 and 86. The weather overview for the Bay Area and Central Coast, slight warming trend continues through Wednesday. Marine layer remains compressed through midweek. Light winds continue to be mitigating factor for timber fire. The extended forecast for the Bay Area and Central Coast, Thursday and Thursday night, mostly cloudy. High 60 to 90. Lows 55 to 70. Friday and Friday night, partly cloudy. High 60 to 90. Lows 50 to 70. Saturday and Saturday night, mostly clear. High 60 to 90. Lows 50 to 65, 90. Lows 50 to 70. Saturday and Saturday night, mostly clear. High 60 to 90. Lows 50 to 65. Sunday and Sunday night, partly cloudy. Patchy fog in the morning. Patchy fog. High 60 to 85. Lows 50 to 60. Monday and Monday night, partly cloudy. Patchy fog in the morning. Patchy fog after midnight. High 60 to 85. Lows 50 to 60. Sunrise, sunset, and tidal information for the San Francisco Bay Area for Tuesday, August 18th. The sunrise today, 6:27 a.m. The sunset tonight, 7:59 p.m. Tidal data at the Golden Gate for today. High tide, 4:32 a.m. at 4.19 feet. Low tide, 9:39 a.m. at 2.26 feet. High tide, 4:20 p.m. at 5.74 feet. Low tide, 11:14 p.m. at 1.12 feet. Here are the buoy observations for 2 a.m. Pacific Daylight Time. An offshore buoy 6 winds northeast at 14 knots, pressure 1,026.6 millibars. An offshore buoy 59, winds north 10 knots, water temperature 66, pressure 1,024.2 millibars, seas 5 feet, every 14 seconds. At buoy 14 near Point Arena, winds northwest at 12 knots, water temperature 56, pressure 1,018.2 millibars. At buoy 13 near Bodega Bay, winds northwest at 16 knots, pressure 1,017.0 millibars. At Point Reyes Wave Rider buoy, water temperature 59, seas 6 feet, every 14 seconds. At San Francisco buoy, winds northwest 10 knots, water temperature 59, pressure 1,017.2 millibars, seas 3 feet, every 14 seconds. At Half Moon Bay buoy, winds northwest 8 knots, water temperature 59, pressure 1,018.6 millibars, seas 3 feet, every 8 seconds. At Monterey Bay buoy, winds northwest 14 knots, water temperature 60, pressure 1,017.3 millibars, seas 5 feet, every 14 seconds. At Point Sur, Wave Rider buoy, water temperature 62, seas 5 feet, every 13 seconds. At Cape San Martin buoy, winds northwest at 16 knots, water temperature 62, pressure 1,017.3 millibars. Synopsis for the Central California coast and bays, including the Monterey Bay, Greater Farallones, and Cordell Bank National Marine Sanctuaries, a fresh to strong northwest breeze will develop tonight and persist through the end of the forecast period. Locally stronger winds are possible in the coastal jet regions north of Point Reyes along the Big Sur coast. Seas build to 7 to 9 feet by Tuesday and Wednesday before subsiding later in the week. The marine forecast for San Pablo Bay, Suisun Bay, the West Delta, and the San Francisco Bay north of the Bay Bridge. For tonight, southwest wind 5 to 10 knots. For Tuesday, southwest wind 5 to 10 knots, rising to 10 to 15 knots in the afternoon. For Tuesday night, southwest wind 10 to 15 knots. The marine forecast for Monterey Bay. For tonight, northwest wind 5 to 10 knots, easing to around 5 knots after midnight.

3 feet. Wave detail, west 3 feet at 7 seconds. Patchy dense fog after midnight. For Tuesday, northwest wind around 5 knots, backing to west in the afternoon. Seas around 3 feet. Wave detail, west 3 feet at 8 seconds. Patchy dense fog in the morning. For Tuesday night, west wind 5 to 10 knots, becoming northwest after midnight. Seas 3 to 4 feet. Wave detail, northwest 3 feet at 7 seconds. The coastal waters forecast from Pigeon Point to Point Pinos out to 10 nautical miles. For tonight, northwest wind 5 to 10 knots. Seas 3 to 4 feet. Wave detail, west 4 feet at 7 seconds and south 2 feet at 14 seconds. For Tuesday, northwest wind 5 to 10 knots, rising to 10 to 15 knots in the afternoon. Seas 3 to 5 feet. Wave detail, west 4 feet at 8 seconds and south 2 feet at 14 seconds. For Tuesday night, northwest wind 10 to 15 knots, easing to 5 to 10 knots after midnight. Seas 4 to 5 feet. Wave detail, northwest 5 feet at 7 seconds and south 2 feet at 15 seconds. Synopsis for the Central California coast and bays including the Monterey Bay, Greater Farallones, and Cordell Bank National Marine Sanctuaries, a fresh to strong northwest breeze will develop across the outer waters today and extend into the inner waters tonight into tomorrow. Winds then remain elevated through the end of the forecast period. Locally stronger winds are possible in the coastal jet regions north of Point Reyes along the Big Sur coast. Seas build to 7 to 9 feet Tuesday and Wednesday before subsiding late week. The marine forecast for San Pablo Bay, Suisun Bay, the West Delta, and the San Francisco Bay north of the Bay Bridge. For today, southwest wind 5 to 10 knots, rising to 10 to 15 knots late. For tonight, southwest wind 10 to 15 knots. For Wednesday, southwest wind 5 to 10 knots, rising to 10 to 15 knots in the afternoon. The marine forecast for Monterey Bay. For today, northwest wind around 5 knots, backing to west 10 to 15 knots. Seas 3 to 4 feet. Wave detail, west 4 feet at 8 seconds and southwest 2 feet at 14 seconds. Patchy dense fog early this morning. For tonight, west wind 5 to 10 knots, becoming northwest after midnight. Seas 4 to 5 feet. Wave detail, northwest 5 feet at 7 seconds and southwest 2 feet at 15 seconds. Patchy fog after midnight. For Wednesday, northwest wind around 5 knots, backing to west in the afternoon. Seas 3 to 5 feet. Wave detail, west 4 feet at 8 seconds and southwest 2 feet at 15 seconds. Patchy fog in the morning. The coastal waters forecast from Pigeon Point to Point Pinos out to 10 nautical miles. For today, northwest wind 5 to 10 knots, rising to 10 to 15 knots this afternoon. Seas 3 to 4 feet, building to 5 feet this afternoon. Wave detail, northwest 5 feet at 8 seconds and south 2 feet at 14 seconds. For tonight, northwest wind 10 to 15 knots, easing to 5 to 10 knots after midnight. Seas 5 to 6 feet. Wave detail, northwest 6 feet at 7 seconds and south 2 feet at 14 seconds. For Wednesday, northwest wind around 5 knots, rising to 10 to 15 knots in the afternoon. Seas 5 to 6 feet. Wave detail, northwest 6 feet at 9 seconds and south 2 feet at 15 seconds. The area forecast for the peninsula, North Bay, and East Bay. For the rest of tonight, partly cloudy until midnight, then becoming mostly cloudy. Lows in the 50s. West winds 5 to 10 miles per hour. For Tuesday, partly cloudy. Highs in the upper 60s at the coast to the upper 80s inland. West winds 5 to 10 miles per hour. For Tuesday night, partly cloudy. Lows from the 50s to lower 60s. West winds 5 to 10 miles per hour.

and on Wednesday, mostly cloudy in the morning, then becoming mostly sunny. Highs around 70 at the coast and around 90 inland. Southwest winds 5 to 10 miles per hour. For the Wednesday night, partly cloudy. Lows from the 50s to lower 60s. West winds 5 to 10 miles per hour. For Thursday, mostly cloudy in the morning, then becoming partly cloudy. Highs from the mid-60s to lower 80s. Thursday night and Friday, partly cloudy. Lows from the 50s to lower 60s. Highs from the mid-60s to lower 80s for Friday night. Mostly clear until midnight, then becoming partly cloudy. Lows from the 50s to lower 60s. And on Saturday, partly cloudy in the morning, then becoming mostly sunny. Highs from the mid-60s to lower 80s for the Saturday night, clear until midnight, then becoming partly cloudy. Lows from the 50s to lower 60s for Sunday, partly cloudy in the morning, then becoming mostly sunny. Highs from the upper 60s to lower 80s for Sunday night, mostly clear until midnight, then becoming partly cloudy. Lows from the 50s to lower 60s, and on Monday, partly cloudy in the morning, then becoming mostly sunny. Highs from the mid-60s to upper 70s, low temperatures tonight and highs tomorrow for these selected cities: San Francisco, 56 and 68, San Francisco Airport, 58 and 72, Redwood City, 59 and 80, Oakland, 58 and 73, Fremont, 58 and 77, Concord, 58 and 90, Livermore, 57 and 88, San Rafael, 56 and 83, Santa Rosa, 52 and 85, Napa, 54 and 80, Fairfield, 58 and 88. These are the 2 a.m. Pacific Daylight Time observations for the San Francisco and Monterey Bay areas on Tuesday, August 18th. At San Francisco Airport, it was mostly cloudy, temperature 58, dew point 55, relative humidity 90%, west wind at 7 miles an hour, pressure 30.04 inches and falling. At Oakland Airport, it was cloudy, temperature 60, dew point 56, relative humidity 86%, calm, pressure 30.04 inches and falling. At San Jose Airport, it was cloudy, temperature 61, dew point 56, relative humidity 83%, east wind at 3 miles an hour, pressure 30.04 inches and falling. At Santa Rosa, it was cloudy, temperature 56, variable wind at 3, pressure 30.03 and falling. At Concord, it was partly cloudy, temperature 60, south wind at 8. At Livermore, it was partly cloudy, temperature 57, west wind at 6. At Monterey, it was cloudy, temperature 57, calm, pressure 30.05 and falling. At Salinas, it was cloudy, temperature 58, dew point 55, relative humidity 90%, west wind at 6. Here are some observations around California and western Nevada. At Mammoth Lakes, it was clear, with a temperature of 54. It was partly cloudy, with a temperature of 62 at Sacramento, 68 at Los Angeles, 70 at San Diego, and 51 at South Lake Tahoe. It was mostly cloudy, with a temperature of 73 at Reno, 52 at Truckee, and 65 at Blue Canyon. Local temperature reports around San Francisco Bay for 2 a.m. Downtown San Francisco was 58 degrees. Oakland Museum was 60 degrees. Redwood City was 59 degrees. San Rafael was 58 degrees. The area forecast for the South Bay, including the San Jose metro area and the Santa Clara Valley. For the rest of tonight, partly cloudy. Lows from the mid to upper 50s. Northwest winds up to 5 miles per hour. For Tuesday, partly cloudy in the morning, then becoming mostly sunny. Highs in the mid-70s by the bay, mid-80s to lower 90s inland. Northwest winds 5 to 10 miles per hour. For Tuesday night, partly cloudy. Lows from the mid-50s to lower 60s. Northwest winds 5 to 10 miles per hour until midnight, becoming light. And on Wednesday, partly cloudy in the morning, then becoming mostly sunny.
Highs in the mid-70s by the bay to the upper 80s inland. Light winds, becoming west 5 to 10 miles per hour in the afternoon. For the Wednesday night, mostly clear until midnight, then becoming partly cloudy. Lows from the mid-50s to lower 60s. West winds 5 to 10 miles per hour. For Thursday, partly cloudy. High 70s and 80s. Thursday night and Friday partly cloudy. Lows from the mid-50s to lower 60s. Highs from the lower 70s to mid-80s Friday night through Monday. Mostly clear. Lows from the mid-50s to lower 60s. High 70s and 80s. Low temperatures tonight and highs tomorrow for these selected cities. San Jose, 59 and 80. Mountain View, 59 and 75. Morgan Hill, 56 and 89. The area forecast for the Monterey Bay and Salinas Valley. For the rest of tonight, mostly cloudy. Lows in the mid-50s. West winds 5 to 10 miles per hour. For Tuesday, partly cloudy. Patchy fog in the morning. Highs in the upper 60s at the coast of the mid-80s inland. West winds 5 to 10 miles per hour. For Tuesday night, partly cloudy until midnight, then becoming mostly cloudy. Lows in the upper 50s. West winds 5 to 10 miles per hour. And on Wednesday, mostly cloudy in the morning, then becoming partly cloudy. Highs around 70 at the coast of the upper 80s inland. Light winds, becoming west 5 to 10 miles per hour in the afternoon. For the Wednesday night, partly cloudy until midnight, then becoming mostly cloudy. Lows in the upper 50s. West winds 5 to 10 miles per hour. For Thursday, mostly cloudy in the morning, then becoming partly cloudy. Highs from the upper 60s to mid-80s. For Thursday night, partly cloudy until midnight, then becoming mostly cloudy. Lows in the upper 50s. Friday through Monday, partly cloudy. Highs from the upper 60s to lower 80s. Lows in the upper 50s. Low temperatures tonight and highs tomorrow for the selected cities. Santa Cruz, 56 and 76. Monterey, 57 and 69. Salinas, 57 and 68. Hollister, 54 and 80. King City, 55 and 86. The weather overview for the Bay Area and Central Coast, slight warming trend continues through Wednesday. Marine layer remains compressed through midweek. Light winds continue to be mitigating factor for timber fire. The extended forecast for the Bay Area and Central Coast, Thursday and Thursday night, mostly cloudy. High 60 to 90. Lows 55 to 70. Friday and Friday night, partly cloudy. High 60 to 90. Lows 50 to 70. Saturday and Saturday night, mostly clear. High 60 to 90. Lows 50 to 65. Sunday and Sunday night, partly cloudy. Patchy fog in the morning. Patchy fog. High 60 to 85. Lows 50 to 60. Monday and Monday night, partly cloudy. Patchy fog in the morning. Patchy fog after midnight. High 60 to 85. Lows 50 to 60. Sunrise, sunset, and tidal information for the San Francisco Bay Area for Tuesday, August 18th. The sunrise today, 6:27 a.m. The sunset tonight, 7:59 p.m. Tidal data at the Golden Gate for today. High tide, 4:32 a.m. at 4.19 feet. Low tide, 9:39 a.m. at 2.26 feet. High tide, 4:20 p.m. at 5.74 feet. Low tide, 11:14 p.m. at 1.12 feet. Here are the buoy observations for 2 a.m. Pacific Daylight Time. An offshore buoy 6 winds northeast at 14 knots, pressure 1,026.6 millibars. An offshore buoy 59, winds north 10 knots, water temperature 66, pressure 1,024.2 millibars, seas 5 feet, every 14 seconds. At buoy 14 near Point Arena, winds northwest at 12 knots.

watts, water temperature 56, pressure 1,018.2 millibars. At buoy 13 near Bodega Bay, winds northwest at 60 knots, pressure 1,017.0 millibars. At Point Reyes, wave rider buoy water temperature 59, seas 6 feet, every 14 seconds. At San Francisco buoy, winds northwest 10 knots, water temperature 59, pressure 1,017.2 millibars, seas 3 feet, every 14 seconds. At Half Moon Bay buoy, winds northwest 8 knots, water temperature 59, pressure 1,018.6 millibars, seas 3 feet, every 8 seconds. At Monterey Bay buoy, winds northwest 14 knots, water temperature 60, pressure 1,017.3 millibars, seas 5 feet, every 14 seconds. At Point Sur, wave rider buoy water temperature 62, seas 5 feet, every 13 seconds. At Cape San Martin buoy winds northwest at 60 knots, water temperature 62, pressure 1,017.3 millibars. Synopsis for the Central California coast and bays, including the Monterey Bay, Greater Farallones, and Cordell Bank National Marine Sanctuaries, a fresh to strong northwest breeze will develop across the outer waters today and extend into the inner waters tonight into tomorrow. Winds then remain elevated through the end of the forecast period. Locally stronger winds are possible in the coastal jet regions north of Point Reyes along the Big Sur coast. Seas build to 7 to 9 feet Tuesday and Wednesday before subsiding late week. The marine forecast for San Pablo Bay, Suisun Bay, the West Delta, and the San Francisco Bay north of the Bay Bridge. For today, southwest wind 5 to 10 knots, rising to 10 to 15 knots late. For tonight, southwest wind 10 to 15 knots. For Wednesday, southwest wind 5 to 10 knots, rising to 10 to 15 knots in the afternoon. The marine forecast for Monterey Bay. For today, northwest wind around 5 knots, backing to west 10 to 15 knots. Seas 3 to 4 feet. Wave detail, west 4 feet at 8 seconds and southwest 2 feet at 14 seconds. Patchy dense fog early this morning. For tonight, west wind 5 to 10 knots, becoming northwest after midnight. Seas 4 to 5 feet. Wave detail, northwest 5 feet at 7 seconds and southwest 2 feet at 15 seconds. Patchy fog after midnight. For Wednesday, northwest wind around 5 knots, backing to west in the afternoon. Seas 3 to 5 feet. Wave detail, west 4 feet at 8 seconds and southwest 2 feet at 15 seconds. Patchy fog in the morning. The coastal waters forecast from Pigeon Point to Point Pinos out to 10 nautical miles. For today, northwest wind 5 to 10 knots, rising to 10 to 15 knots this afternoon. Seas 3 to 4 feet, building to 5 feet this afternoon. Wave detail, northwest 5 feet at 8 seconds and south 2 feet at 14 seconds. For tonight, northwest wind 10 to 15 knots, easing to 5 to 10 knots after midnight. Seas 5 to 6 feet. Wave detail, northwest 6 feet at 7 seconds and south 2 feet at 14 seconds. For Wednesday, northwest wind around 5 knots, rising to 10 to 15 knots in the afternoon. Seas 5 to 6 feet. Wave detail, northwest 6 feet at 9 seconds and south 2 feet at 15 seconds. 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This broadcast originates from the National Weather Service office located in Monterey, California, and serves the South Bay and Monterey Bay Area, including the cities of San Jose, Monterey, Salinas, and Santa Cruz. The area forecast for the Peninsula, North Bay, and East Bay. For the rest of tonight, partly cloudy until midnight, then becoming mostly cloudy. Lows in the 50s. West winds 5 to 10 miles per hour. For Tuesday, partly cloudy. Highs in the upper 60s at the coast to the upper 80s inland.
west winds 5 to 10 miles per hour. For Tuesday night, partly cloudy. Lows from the 50s to lower 60s. West winds 5 to 10 miles per hour. And on Wednesday? Mostly cloudy in the morning, then becoming mostly sunny. Highs around 70 at the coast and around 90 inland. Southwest winds 5 to 10 miles per hour. For the Wednesday night, partly cloudy. Lows from the 50s to lower 60s. West winds 5 to 10 miles per hour. For Thursday, mostly cloudy in the morning, then becoming partly cloudy. Highs from the mid-60s to lower 80s. Thursday night and Friday, partly cloudy. Lows from the 50s to lower 60s. Highs from the mid-60s to lower 80s for Friday night. Mostly clear until midnight, then becoming partly cloudy. Lows from the 50s to lower 60s. And on Saturday, partly cloudy in the morning, then becoming mostly sunny. Highs from the mid-60s to lower 80s for the Saturday night, clear until midnight, then becoming partly cloudy. Lows from the 50s to lower 60s for Sunday, partly cloudy in the morning, then becoming mostly sunny. Highs from the upper 60s to lower 80s for Sunday night, mostly clear until midnight, then becoming partly cloudy. Lows from the 50s to lower 60s, and on Monday, partly cloudy in the morning, then becoming mostly sunny. Highs from the mid-60s to upper 70s, low temperatures tonight and highs tomorrow for the selected cities. San Francisco, 56 and 68. San Francisco Airport, 58 and 72. Redwood City, 59 and 80. Oakland, 58 and 73. Fremont, 58 and 77. Concord, 58 and 90. Livermore, 57 and 88. San Rafael, 56 and 83. Santa Rosa, 52 and 85. Napa, 54 and 80. Fairfield, 58 and 88. These are the 2 a.m. Pacific Daylight Time observations for the San Francisco and Monterey Bay areas on Tuesday, August 18th. At San Francisco Airport, it was mostly cloudy, temperature 58, dew point 55, relative humidity 90%, west wind at 7 miles an hour, pressure 30.04 inches and falling. At Oakland Airport, it was cloudy, temperature 60, dew point 56, relative humidity 86%, calm, pressure 30.04 inches and falling. At San Jose Airport, it was cloudy, temperature 61, dew point 56, relative humidity 83%, east wind at 3 miles an hour, pressure 30.04 inches and falling. At Santa Rosa, it was cloudy, temperature 56, variable wind at 3, pressure 30.03 and falling. At Concord, it was partly cloudy, temperature 60, south wind at 8. At Livermore, it was partly cloudy, temperature 57, west wind at 6. At Monterey, it was cloudy, temperature 57, calm, pressure 30.05 and falling. At Salinas, it was cloudy, temperature 58, dew point 55, relative humidity 90%, west wind at 6. Here are some observations around California and western Nevada. At Mammoth Lakes, it was clear, with a temperature of 54. It was partly cloudy, with a temperature of 62 at Sacramento, 68 at Los Angeles, 70 at San Diego, and 51 at South Lake Tahoe. It was mostly cloudy, with a temperature of 73 at Reno, 52 at Truckee, and 65 at Blue Canyon. Local temperature reports around San Francisco Bay for 2 a.m. Downtown San Francisco was 58 degrees. Oakland Museum was 60 degrees. Redwood City was 59 degrees. San Rafael was 58 degrees. The area forecast for the South Bay, including the San Jose metro area and the Santa Clara Valley. For the rest of tonight, partly cloudy. Lows from the mid to upper 50s. Northwest winds up to 5 miles per hour. For Tuesday, partly cloudy in the morning, then becoming mostly sunny. Highs in the mid-70s by the bay, mid-80s to lower 90s inland. Northwest winds 5 to 10 miles per hour. For Tuesday night, partly cloudy.
lows from the mid-50s to lower

northwest winds 5 to 10 miles per hour until midnight, becoming light. And on Wednesday, partly cloudy in the morning, then becoming mostly sunny. Highs in the mid-70s by the bay to the upper 80s inland. Light winds, becoming west 5 to 10 miles per hour in the afternoon. For the Wednesday night, mostly clear until midnight, then becoming partly cloudy. Lows from the mid-50s to lower 60s. West winds 5 to 10 miles per hour. For Thursday, partly cloudy. High 70s and 80s. Thursday night and Friday partly cloudy. Lows from the mid-50s to lower 60s. Highs from the lower 70s to mid-80s. Friday night through Monday, mostly clear. Lows from the mid-50s to lower 60s. High 70s and 80s. Low temperatures tonight and highs tomorrow for the selected cities. San Jose, 59 and 80. Mountain View, 59 and 75. Morgan Hill, 56 and 89. The area forecast for the Monterey Bay and Salinas Valley. For the rest of tonight, mostly cloudy. Lows in the mid-50s. West winds 5 to 10 miles per hour. For Tuesday, partly cloudy. Patchy fog in the morning. Highs in the upper 60s at the coast of the mid-80s inland. West winds 5 to 10 miles per hour. For Tuesday night, partly cloudy until midnight, then becoming mostly cloudy. Lows in the upper 50s. West winds 5 to 10 miles per hour. And on Wednesday, mostly cloudy in the morning, then becoming partly cloudy. Highs around 70 at the coast of the upper 80s inland. Light winds, becoming west 5 to 10 miles per hour in the afternoon. For the Wednesday night, partly cloudy until midnight, then becoming mostly cloudy. Lows in the upper 50s. West winds 5 to 10 miles per hour. For Thursday, mostly cloudy in the morning, then becoming partly cloudy. Highs from the upper 60s to mid-80s. For Thursday night, partly cloudy until midnight, then becoming mostly cloudy. Lows in the upper 50s. Friday through Monday, partly cloudy. Highs from the upper 60s to lower 80s. Lows in the upper 50s. Low temperatures tonight and highs tomorrow for the selected cities. Santa Cruz, 56 and 76, Monterey, 57 and 69, Salinas, 57 and 68, Hollister, 54 and 80, King City, 55 and 86. The area forecast for the South Bay, including the San Jose metro area and the Santa Clara Valley. For the rest of tonight, mostly cloudy. Lows from the mid to upper 50s. Light winds. For Tuesday, partly cloudy in the morning, then becoming mostly sunny. Highs in the mid-70s by the bay to near 90 inland. Northwest winds 5 to 10 miles per hour. For Tuesday night, partly cloudy. Lows from the mid-50s to lower 60s. Northwest winds 5 to 10 miles per hour. And on Wednesday, mostly cloudy in the morning, then becoming mostly sunny. Highs in the mid-70s by the bay to near 90 inland. Light winds, becoming northwest 5 to 10 miles per hour in the afternoon. For the Wednesday night, mostly clear until midnight, then becoming partly cloudy. Lows from the mid-50s to lower 60s. Northwest winds 5 to 10 miles per hour. For Thursday, partly cloudy. High 70s and 80s. Thursday night and Friday partly cloudy. Lows from the mid-50s to lower 60s. High 70s and 80s. Friday night and Saturday mostly clear. Lows from the mid to upper 50s. Highs from the lower 70s to mid-80s for Saturday night, clear. Lows from the mid to upper 50s Sunday and Sunday night, mostly clear. Highs from the lower 70s to mid-80s. Lows from the 50s to lower 60s. And on Monday, partly cloudy in the morning, then becoming mostly sunny. Highs from the lower 70s to mid-80s. Low temperatures tonight and highs tomorrow for the selected cities. San Jose, 59 and 83. Mountain View, 59 and 76. Morgan Hill, 56 and 92.

the area forecast for the Monterey Bay and Salinas Valley. For the rest of tonight, mostly cloudy. Lows in the mid-50s. West winds up to 5 miles per hour. For Tuesday, mostly cloudy in the morning, then becoming mostly sunny. Patchy fog in the morning. Highs around 70 at the coast to the upper 80s inland. West winds 5 to 10 miles per hour. For Tuesday night, partly cloudy until midnight, then becoming mostly cloudy. Lows in the upper 50s. West winds 5 to 10 miles per hour. And on Wednesday, mostly cloudy in the morning, then becoming partly cloudy. Highs around 70 at the coast to the upper 80s inland. Light winds, becoming west 5 to 10 miles per hour in the afternoon. For the Wednesday night, partly cloudy until midnight, then becoming mostly cloudy. Lows from the mid to upper 50s. West winds 5 to 10 miles per hour. For Thursday, mostly cloudy in the morning, then becoming partly cloudy. Highs from the upper 60s to mid 80s. For Thursday night, mostly cloudy. Lows in the upper 50s. Friday through Sunday, partly cloudy. Highs from the upper 60s to lower 80s. Lows in the mid 50s. Sunday night and Monday, partly cloudy. Patchy fog, lows in the mid-50s, highs from the mid-60s to lower 80s, low temperatures tonight and highs tomorrow for the selected cities, Santa Cruz, 56 and 79, Monterey, 57 and 70, Salinas, 57 and 70, Hollister, 54 and 84, King City, 55 and 88. The weather overview for the Bay Area and Central Coast. Slight warming trend continues through Wednesday. Marine layer remains compressed through midweek. Light winds continue to be mitigating factor for timber fire. The extended forecast for the Bay Area and Central Coast, Thursday and Thursday night, mostly cloudy. High 60 to 90. Lows 55 to 70. Friday and Friday night, partly cloudy. High 60 to 90. Lows 50 to 70. Saturday and Saturday night, mostly clear. High 60 to 90. Lows 50 to 65. Sunday and Sunday night, partly cloudy. Patchy fog in the morning. Patchy fog. High 60 to 85. Lows 50 to 60. Monday and Monday night, partly cloudy. Patchy fog in the morning. Patchy fog after midnight. High 60 to 85. Lows 50 to 60. Sunrise, sunset, and tidal information for the San Francisco Bay Area for Tuesday, August 18th. The sunrise today, 6:27 a.m. The sunset tonight, 7:59 p.m. Tidal data at the Golden Gate for today. High tide, 4:32 a.m. at 4.19 feet. Low tide, 9:39 a.m. at 2.26 feet. High tide, 4:20 p.m. at 5.74 feet. Low tide, 11:14 p.m. at 1.12 feet. Here are the buoy observations for 3 a.m. Pacific Daylight Time. An offshore buoy 6, winds northeast at 12 knots, pressure 1,026.5 millibars. An offshore buoy 59, winds north 12 knots, water temperature 66, pressure 1,023.9 millibars, seas 5 feet, every 8 seconds. At Point Arena buoy, winds north 8 knots, water temperature 56, pressure 1,017.0 millibars, seas 5 feet, every 15 seconds. At buoy 13 near Bodega Bay, winds northwest at 14 knots, pressure 1,016.6 millibars, swell 5 feet, every 14 seconds. At Point Reyes Wave Rider buoy, water temperature 60, seas 6 feet, every 7 seconds. At San Francisco buoy, winds northwest 10 knots, water temperature 59, pressure 1,016.9 millibars, seas 4 feet, every 14 seconds. At Half Moon Bay buoy, winds northwest 8 knots, water temperature 59, pressure 1,018.2 millibars, seas 3 feet, every 9 seconds. At Monterey.

waters tonight into tomorrow. Winds then remain elevated through the end of the forecast period. Locally, stronger winds are possible in the coastal jet regions north of Point Reyes along the Big Sur coast. Seas build to 7 to 9 feet Tuesday and Wednesday before subsiding late week. The marine forecast for San Pablo Bay, Suisun Bay, the West Delta, and the San Francisco Bay north of the Bay Bridge. For today, southwest wind 5 to 10 knots, rising to 10 to 15 knots late. For tonight, southwest wind 10 to 15 knots. For Wednesday, southwest wind 5 to 10 knots, rising to 10 to 15 knots in the afternoon. The marine forecast for Monterey Bay. For today, northwest wind around 5 knots, backing to west 10 to 15 knots. Seas 3 to 4 feet. Wave detail, west 4 feet at 8 seconds and southwest 2 feet at 14 seconds. Patchy dense fog early this morning. For tonight, west wind 5 to 10 knots, becoming northwest after midnight. Seas 4 to 5 feet. Wave detail, northwest 5 feet at 7 seconds and southwest 2 feet at 15 seconds. Patchy fog after midnight. For Wednesday, northwest wind around 5 knots, backing to west in the afternoon. Seas 3 to 5 feet. Wave detail, west 4 feet at 8 seconds and southwest 2 feet at 15 seconds. Patchy fog in the morning. The coastal waters forecast from Pigeon Point to Point Pinos out to 10 nautical miles. For today, northwest wind 5 to 10 knots, rising to 10 to 15 knots this afternoon. Seas 3 to 4 feet, building to 5 feet this afternoon. Wave detail, northwest 5 feet at 8 seconds and south 2 feet at 14 seconds. For tonight, northwest wind 10 to 15 knots, easing to 5 to 10 knots after midnight. Seas 5 to 6 feet. Wave detail, northwest 6 feet at 7 seconds and south 2 feet at 14 seconds. For Wednesday, northwest wind around 5 knots, rising to 10 to 15 knots in the afternoon. Seas 5 to 6 feet. Wave detail, northwest 6 feet at 9 seconds and south 2 feet at 15 seconds. The area forecast for the peninsula, North Bay, and East Bay. For the rest of tonight, mostly cloudy. Lows in the 50s. West winds up to 5 miles per hour. For Tuesday, partly cloudy in the morning then becoming mostly sunny. Highs in the lower 70s at the coast to the lower 90s inland. West winds 5 to 10 miles per hour. For Tuesday night, partly cloudy until midnight then becoming mostly cloudy. Lows from the 50s to lower 60s. West winds 5 to 10 miles per hour. And on Wednesday, mostly cloudy in the morning then becoming mostly sunny. Highs in the upper 60s at the coast to around 90 inland. Southwest winds up to 5 miles per hour, becoming west 5 to 15 miles per hour in the afternoon. For the Wednesday night, mostly clear until midnight then becoming partly cloudy. Lows from the 50s to lower 60s. West winds 5 to 10 miles per hour. For Thursday, mostly cloudy in the morning then becoming partly cloudy. Highs from the upper 60s to lower 80s. Thursday night and Friday partly cloudy. Lows from the 50s to lower 60s. Highs from the mid 60s to lower 80s for Friday night, mostly clear until midnight then becoming partly cloudy. Lows in the 50s and on Saturday, partly cloudy. Highs from the mid 60s to lower 80s for the Saturday night, mostly clear. Lows in the 50s for Sunday, partly cloudy. Highs from the mid 60s to lower 80s for Sunday night, mostly clear until midnight then becoming partly cloudy. Lows from the 50s to lower 60s and on Monday, partly cloudy. Highs 60s and 70s low temperatures tonight and highs tomorrow for the selected cities, San Francisco, 56 and 69, San Francisco Airport, 56 and 74, Redwood City, 59 and 83, Oakland, 58 and 75, Fremont, 58 and 80, Concord, 58 and 90.

Livermore, 57 and 92, San Rafael, 56 and 86, Santa Rosa, 52 and 88, Napa, 54 and 82, Fairfield, 58 and 92. These are the 3 a.m. Pacific Daylight Time observations for the San Francisco and Monterey Bay areas on Tuesday, August 18th. At San Francisco Airport, it was mostly cloudy, temperature 58, dew point 54, relative humidity 86%, west wind at 8 miles an hour, pressure 30.03 inches and falling. At Oakland Airport, it was cloudy, temperature 59, dew point 55, relative humidity 87%, southwest wind at 10 miles an hour, pressure 30.04 inches and steady. At San Jose Airport, it was cloudy, temperature 60, dew point 56, relative humidity 86%, north wind at 3 miles an hour, pressure 30.03 inches and falling. At Santa Rosa, it was cloudy, temperature 56, south wind at 3, pressure 30.01 and falling. At Concord, it was partly cloudy, temperature 59, south wind at 9. At Livermore, it was partly cloudy, temperature 56, west wind at 7. At Monterey, fog was reported, temperature 57, south wind at 3, pressure 30.04 and falling. At Salinas, it was cloudy, temperature 58, dew point 55, relative humidity 90%, northwest wind at 5. Here are some observations around California and western Nevada. At Mammoth Lakes, it was clear, with a temperature of 45. It was partly cloudy, with a temperature of 61 at Sacramento, 70 at San Diego, 52 at Truckee, and 49 at South Lake Tahoe. It was mostly cloudy, with a temperature of 69 at Los Angeles, 70 at Reno, and 65 at Blue Canyon. Local temperature reports around San Francisco Bay for 3 a.m. Downtown San Francisco was 57 degrees. Oakland Museum was 59 degrees. Redwood City was 58 degrees. San Rafael was 57 degrees. The area forecast for the South Bay, including the San Jose metro area and the Santa Clara Valley. For the rest of tonight, mostly cloudy. Lows from the mid to upper 50s. Light winds. For Tuesday, partly cloudy in the morning, then becoming mostly sunny. Highs in the mid-70s by the bay to near 90 inland. Northwest winds 5 to 10 miles per hour. For Tuesday night, partly cloudy. Lows from the mid-50s to lower 60s. Northwest winds 5 to 10 miles per hour. And on Wednesday, mostly cloudy in the morning, then becoming mostly sunny. Highs in the mid-70s by the bay to near 90 inland. Light winds, becoming northwest 5 to 10 miles per hour in the afternoon. For the Wednesday night, mostly clear until midnight, then becoming partly cloudy. Lows from the mid-50s to lower 60s. Northwest winds 5 to 10 miles per hour. For Thursday, partly cloudy. High 70s and 80s. Thursday night and Friday partly cloudy. Lows from the mid-50s to lower 60s, high 70s and 80s Friday night and Saturday mostly clear. Lows from the mid to upper 50s, highs from the lower 70s to mid 80s for Saturday night, clear. Lows from the mid to upper 50s Sunday and Sunday night, mostly clear. Highs from the lower 70s to mid 80s, lows from the 50s to lower 60s and on Monday, partly cloudy in the morning, then becoming mostly sunny. Highs from the lower 70s to mid 80s, low temperatures tonight and highs tomorrow for the selected cities: San Jose, 59 and 83, Mountain View, 59 and 76, Morgan Hill, 56 and 92. The area forecast for the Monterey Bay and Salinas Valley? For the rest of tonight, mostly cloudy. Lows in the mid 50s. West winds up to 5 miles per hour. For Tuesday, mostly cloudy in the morning, then becoming mostly sunny. Patchy fog in the morning. Highs around 70 at the coast to the upper 80s inland. West winds 5 to 10 miles per hour.

for Tuesday night. Partly cloudy until midnight, then becoming mostly cloudy. Lows in the upper 50s. West winds 5 to 10 miles per hour. And on Wednesday, mostly cloudy in the morning, then becoming partly cloudy. Highs around 70 at the coast to the upper 80s inland. Light winds, becoming west 5 to 10 miles per hour in the afternoon. For the Wednesday night, partly cloudy until midnight, then becoming mostly cloudy. Lows from the mid to upper 50s. West winds 5 to 10 miles per hour. For Thursday, mostly cloudy in the morning, then becoming partly cloudy. Highs from the upper 60s to mid 80s. For Thursday night, mostly cloudy. Lows in the upper 50s. Friday through Sunday, partly cloudy. Highs from the upper 60s to lower 80s. Lows in the mid 50s. Sunday night and Monday, partly cloudy. Patchy fog, lows in the mid 50s, highs from the mid 60s to lower 80s, low temperatures tonight and highs tomorrow for the selected cities: Santa Cruz, 56 and 79, Monterey, 57 and 70, Salinas, 57 and 70, Hollister, 54 and 84, King City, 55 and 88. 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This broadcast originates from the National Weather Service office located in Monterey, California, and serves the South Bay and Monterey Bay Area, including the cities of San Jose, Monterey, Salinas, and Santa Cruz. The weather overview for the Bay Area and Central Coast: slight warming trend continues through Wednesday. Marine layer remains compressed through midweek. Light winds continue to be mitigating factor for timber fire. The extended forecast for the Bay Area and Central Coast: Thursday and Thursday night, mostly cloudy. High 60 to 90. Lows 55 to 70. Friday and Friday night, partly cloudy. High 60 to 90. Lows 50 to 70. Saturday and Saturday night, mostly clear. High 60 to 90. Lows 50 to 65. Sunday and Sunday night, partly cloudy. Patchy fog in the morning. Patchy fog. High 60 to 85. Lows 50 to 60. Monday and Monday night, partly cloudy. Patchy fog in the morning. Patchy fog after midnight. High 60 to 85. Lows 50 to 60. Sunrise, sunset, and tidal information for the San Francisco Bay Area for Tuesday, August 18th. The sunrise today, 6:27 a.m. The sunset tonight, 7:59 p.m. Tidal data at the Golden Gate for today. High tide, 4:32 a.m. at 4.19 feet. Low tide, 9:39 a.m. at 2.26 feet. High tide, 4:20 p.m. at 5.74 feet. Low tide, 11:14 p.m. at 1.12 feet. Here are the buoy observations for 3 a.m. Pacific Daylight Time. An offshore buoy 6 winds northeast at 12 knots, pressure 1,026.5 millibars. An offshore buoy 59, winds north 12 knots, water temperature 66, pressure 1,023.9 millibars, seas 5 feet, every 8 seconds. At Point Arena buoy, winds north 8 knots, water temperature 56, pressure 1,017.0 millibars, seas 5 feet, every 15 seconds. At buoy 13 near Bodega Bay, winds northwest at 14 knots, pressure 1,016.6 millibars, swell 5 feet, every 14 seconds. At Point Reyes Wave Rider buoy, water temperature 60, seas 6 feet, every 7 seconds. At San Francisco buoy, winds northwest 10 knots, water temperature 59, pressure 1,016.9 millibars, seas 4 feet, every 14 seconds. At Half Moon Bay buoy, winds northwest 8 knots, water temperature 59, pressure 1,018.2 millibars, seas 3 feet, every 9 seconds. At Monterey Bay buoy, winds north 12 knots.

temperature 60, pressure 1016.8 millibars, seas 5 feet, every 8 seconds. Endpoint, sir. Wave rider buoy water temperature 61, seas 5 feet, every 13 seconds. At Cape San Martin buoy winds northwest 16 knots, gusting to 21, water temperature 62, pressure 1016.7 millibars. Seas 6 feet, every 14 seconds. Synopsis for the Central California coast and bays, including the Monterey Bay, Greater Farallones, and Cordell Bank National Marine Sanctuaries, a fresh to strong northwest breeze will develop across the outer waters today and extend into the inner waters tonight into tomorrow. Winds then remain elevated through the end of the forecast period. Locally stronger winds are possible in the coastal jet regions north of Point Reyes along the Big Sur coast. Seas build to 7 to 9 feet Tuesday and Wednesday before subsiding late week. The marine forecast for San Pablo Bay, Suisun Bay, the West Delta, and the San Francisco Bay north of the Bay Bridge. For today, southwest wind 5 to 10 knots, rising to 10 to 15 knots late. For tonight, southwest wind 10 to 15 knots. For Wednesday, southwest wind 5 to 10 knots, rising to 10 to 15 knots in the afternoon. The marine forecast for Monterey Bay. For today, northwest wind around 5 knots, backing to west 10 to 15 knots. Seas 3 to 4 feet. Wave detail, west 4 feet at 8 seconds and southwest 2 feet at 14 seconds. Patchy dense fog early this morning. For tonight, west wind 5 to 10 knots, becoming northwest after midnight. Seas 4 to 5 feet. Wave detail, northwest 5 feet at 7 seconds and southwest 2 feet at 15 seconds. Patchy fog after midnight. For Wednesday, northwest wind around 5 knots, backing to west in the afternoon. Seas 3 to 5 feet. Wave detail, west 4 feet at 8 seconds and southwest 2 feet at 15 seconds. Patchy fog in the morning. The coastal waters forecast from Pigeon Point to Point Pinos out to 10 nautical miles. For today, northwest wind 5 to 10 knots, rising to 10 to 15 knots this afternoon. Seas 3 to 4 feet, building to 5 feet this afternoon. Wave detail, northwest 5 feet at 8 seconds and south 2 feet at 14 seconds. For tonight, northwest wind 10 to 15 knots, easing to 5 to 10 knots after midnight. Seas 5 to 6 feet. Wave detail, northwest 6 feet at 7 seconds and south 2 feet at 14 seconds. For Wednesday, northwest wind around 5 knots, rising to 10 to 15 knots in the afternoon. Seas 5 to 6 feet. Wave detail, northwest 6 feet at 9 seconds and south 2 feet at 15 seconds. The area forecast for the peninsula, North Bay, and East Bay. For the rest of tonight, mostly cloudy. Lows in the 50s. West winds up to 5 miles per hour. For Tuesday, partly cloudy in the morning then becoming mostly sunny. Highs in the lower 70s at the coast to the lower 90s inland. West winds 5 to 10 miles per hour. For Tuesday night, partly cloudy until midnight then becoming mostly cloudy. Lows from the 50s to lower 60s. West winds 5 to 10 miles per hour. And on Wednesday, mostly cloudy in the morning then becoming mostly sunny. Highs in the upper 60s at the coast to around 90 inland. Southwest winds up to 5 miles per hour, becoming west 5 to 15 miles per hour in the afternoon. For the Wednesday night, mostly clear until midnight then becoming partly cloudy. Lows from the 50s to lower 60s. West winds 5 to 10 miles per hour. For Thursday, mostly cloudy in the morning then becoming partly cloudy. Highs from the upper 60s to lower 80s. Thursday night and Friday partly cloudy. Lows from the 50s to lower 60s. Highs from the mid 60s to lower 80s for Friday night. Mostly clear until midnight then becoming partly cloudy. Lows in the 50s and on Saturday, partly

cloudy. Highs from the mid-60s to lower 80s for the Saturday night, mostly clear. Lows in the 50s for Sunday. Partly cloudy. Highs from the mid-60s to lower 80s for Sunday night, mostly clear until midnight, then becoming partly cloudy. Lows from the 50s to lower 60s, and on Monday, partly cloudy. Highs 60s and 70s, low temperatures tonight, 80. Lows from the 50s to lower 60s, and on Monday, partly cloudy. Highs 60s and 70s, low temperatures tonight, and highs tomorrow for the selected cities: San Francisco, 56 and 69, San Francisco Airport, 56 and 74, Redwood City, 59 and 83, Oakland, 58 and 75, Fremont, 58 and 80, Concord, 58 and 95, Livermore, 57 and 92, San Rafael, 56 and 86, Santa Rosa, 52 and 88, Napa, 54 and 82, Fairfield, 58 and 92. These are the 3 a.m. Pacific Daylight Time observations for the San Francisco and Monterey Bay areas on Tuesday, August 18th. At San Francisco Airport, it was mostly cloudy, temperature 58, dew point 54, relative humidity 86%, west wind at 8 miles an hour, pressure 30.03 inches and falling. At Oakland Airport, it was cloudy, temperature 59, dew point 55, relative humidity 87%, southwest wind at 10 miles an hour, pressure 30.04 inches and steady. At San Jose Airport, it was cloudy, temperature 60, dew point 56, relative humidity 86%, north wind at 3 miles an hour, pressure 30.03 inches and falling. At Santa Rosa, it was cloudy, temperature 56, south wind at 3, pressure 30.01 and falling. At Concord, it was partly cloudy, temperature 59, south wind at 9. At Livermore, it was partly cloudy, temperature 56, west wind at 7. At Monterey, fog was reported, temperature 57, south wind at 3, pressure 30.04 and falling. At Salinas, it was cloudy, temperature 58, dew point 55, relative humidity 90%, northwest wind at 5. Here are some observations around California and western Nevada. At Mammoth Lakes, it was clear, with a temperature of 45. It was partly cloudy, with a temperature of 61 at Sacramento, 70 at San Diego, 52 at Truckee, and 49 at South Lake Tahoe. It was mostly cloudy, with a temperature of 69 at Los Angeles, 70 at Reno, and 65 at Blue Canyon. Local temperature reports around San Francisco Bay for 3 a.m. Downtown San Francisco was 57 degrees. Oakland Museum was 59 degrees. Redwood City was 58 degrees. San Rafael was 57 degrees. The area forecast for the South Bay, including the San Jose metro area and the Santa Clara Valley. For the rest of tonight, mostly cloudy. Lows from the mid to upper 50s. Light winds. For Tuesday, partly cloudy in the morning, then becoming mostly sunny. Highs in the mid-70s by the bay to near 90 inland. Northwest winds 5 to 10 miles per hour. For Tuesday night, partly cloudy. Lows from the mid-50s to lower 60s. Northwest winds 5 to 10 miles per hour. And on Wednesday, mostly cloudy in the morning, then becoming mostly sunny. Highs in the mid-70s by the bay to near 90 inland. Light winds, becoming northwest 5 to 10 miles per hour in the afternoon. For the Wednesday night, mostly clear until midnight, then becoming partly cloudy. Lows from the mid-50s to lower 60s. Northwest winds 5 to 10 miles per hour. For Thursday, partly cloudy. High 70s and 80s. Thursday night and Friday partly cloudy. Lows from the mid-50s to lower 60s, high 70s and 80s Friday night and Saturday mostly clear. Lows from the mid to upper 50s, highs from the lower 70s to mid 80s for Saturday night, clear. Lows from the mid to upper 50s Sunday and Sunday night, mostly clear. Highs

from the lower 70s to mid-80s lows from the 50s to lower 60s, and on Monday, partly cloudy in the morning, then becoming mostly sunny. Highs from the lower 70s to mid-80s low temperatures tonight and highs tomorrow for the selected cities, San Jose, 59 and 83, Mountain View, 59 and 76, Morgan Hill, 56 and 92. The area forecast for the Monterey Bay and Salinas Valley? For the rest of tonight, mostly cloudy. Lows in the mid-50s. West winds up to 5 miles per hour. For Tuesday? Mostly cloudy in the morning, then becoming mostly sunny. Patchy fog in the morning. Highs around 70 at the coast to the upper 80s inland. West winds 5 to 10 miles per hour. For Tuesday night, partly cloudy until midnight, then becoming mostly cloudy. Lows in the upper 50s. West winds 5 to 10 miles per hour. And on Wednesday? Mostly cloudy in the morning, then becoming partly cloudy. Highs around 70 at the coast to the upper 80s inland. Light winds, becoming west 5 to 10 miles per hour in the afternoon. For the Wednesday night, partly cloudy until midnight, then becoming mostly cloudy. Lows from the mid to upper 50s. West winds 5 to 10 miles per hour. For Thursday, mostly cloudy in the morning, then becoming partly cloudy. Highs from the upper 60s to mid 80s. For Thursday night, mostly cloudy. Lows in the upper 50s. Friday through Sunday, partly cloudy. Highs from the upper 60s to lower 80s. Lows in the mid 50s. Sunday night and Monday, partly cloudy. Patchy fog, lows in the mid-50s, highs from the mid-60s to lower 80s, low temperatures tonight and highs tomorrow for the selected cities, Santa Cruz, 56 and 79, Monterey, 57 and 70, Salinas, 57 and 70, Hollister, 54 and 84, King City, 55 and 88. The weather overview for the Bay Area and Central Coast, slight warming trend continues through Wednesday. Marine layer remains compressed through midweek. Light winds continue to be mitigating factor for timber fire. The extended forecast for the Bay Area and Central Coast, Thursday and Thursday night, mostly cloudy. High 60 to 90. Lows 55 to 70. Friday and Friday night, partly cloudy. High 60 to 90. Lows 50 to 70. Saturday and Saturday night, mostly clear. High 60 to 90. Lows 50 to 65. Sunday and Sunday night, partly cloudy. Patchy fog in the morning. Patchy fog. High 60 to 85. Lows 50 to 60. Monday and Monday night, partly cloudy. Patchy fog in the morning. Patchy fog after midnight. High 60 to 85. Lows 50 to 60. Sunrise, sunset, and tidal information for the San Francisco Bay Area for Tuesday, August 18th. The sunrise today, 6:27 a.m. The sunset tonight, 7:59 p.m. Tidal data at the Golden Gate for today. High tide, 4:32 a.m. at 4.19 feet. Low tide, 9:39 a.m. at 2.26 feet. High tide, 4:20 p.m. at 5.74 feet. Low tide, 11:14 p.m. at 1.12 feet. Here are the buoy observations for 3 a.m. Pacific Daylight Time. An offshore buoy 6 winds northeast at 12 knots, pressure 1,026.5 millibars. An offshore buoy 59, winds north 12 knots, water temperature 66, pressure 1,023.9 millibars, seas 5 feet, every 8 seconds. At Point Arena buoy, winds north 8 knots, water temperature 56, pressure 1,017.0 millibars, seas 5 feet, every 15 seconds. At buoy 13 near Bodega Bay, winds northwest at 14 knots, pressure 1,016.6 millibars, swell 5 feet, every 14 seconds. At Point Reyes Wave Rider buoy, water temperature 60, seas 6 feet, every 7 seconds.

at San Francisco Bay, winds northwest 10 knots, water temperature 59, pressure 1,016.9 millibars, seas 4 feet, every 14 seconds. At Half Moon Bay, Bowie winds northwest 8 knots, water temperature 59, pressure 1,018.2 millibars, seas 3 feet, every 9 seconds. At Monterey Bay, Bowie winds north 12 knots, water temperature 60, pressure 1,016.8 millibars, seas 5 feet, every 8 seconds. At Pointer, Wave Rider Bowie water temperature 61, seas 5 feet, every 13 seconds. At Cape San Martin Buoy winds northwest 16 knots, gusting to 21, water temperature 62, pressure 1,016.7 millibars. Seas 6 feet, every 14 seconds. Synopsis for the Central California coast and bays including the Monterey Bay, Greater Farallones, and Cordell Bank National Marine Sanctuaries, a fresh to strong northwest breeze will develop across the outer waters today and extend into the inner waters tonight into tomorrow. Winds then remain elevated through the end of the forecast period. Locally stronger winds are possible in the coastal jet regions north of Point Reyes along the Big Sur coast. Seas build to 7 to 9 feet Tuesday and Wednesday before subsiding late week. The marine forecast for San Pablo Bay, Suisun Bay, the West Delta, and the San Francisco Bay north of the Bay Bridge. For today, southwest wind 5 to 10 knots, rising to 10 to 15 knots late. For tonight, southwest wind 10 to 15 knots. For Wednesday, southwest wind 5 to 10 knots, rising to 10 to 15 knots in the afternoon. The marine forecast for Monterey Bay. For today, northwest wind around 5 knots, backing to west 10 to 15 knots. Seas 3 to 4 feet. Wave detail, west 4 feet at 8 seconds and southwest 2 feet at 14 seconds. Patchy dense fog early this morning. For tonight, west wind 5 to 10 knots, becoming northwest after midnight. Seas 4 to 5 feet. Wave detail, northwest 5 feet at 7 seconds and southwest 2 feet at 15 seconds. Patchy fog after midnight. For Wednesday, northwest wind around 5 knots, backing to west in the afternoon. Seas 3 to 5 feet. Wave detail, west 4 feet at 8 seconds and southwest 2 feet at 15 seconds. Patchy fog in the morning. The coastal waters forecast from Pigeon Point to Point Pinos out to 10 nautical miles. For today, northwest wind 5 to 10 knots, rising to 10 to 15 knots this afternoon. Seas 3 to 4 feet, building to 5 feet this afternoon. Wave detail, northwest 5 feet at 8 seconds and south 2 feet at 14 seconds. For tonight, northwest wind 10 to 15 knots, easing to 5 to 10 knots after midnight. Seas 5 to 6 feet. Wave detail, northwest 6 feet at 7 seconds and south 2 feet at 14 seconds. For Wednesday, northwest wind around 5 knots, rising to 10 to 15 knots in the afternoon. Seas 5 to 6 feet. Wave detail, northwest 6 feet at 9 seconds and south 2 feet at 15 seconds. The area forecast for the peninsula, North Bay, and East Bay. For the rest of tonight, mostly cloudy. Lows in the 50s. West winds up to 5 miles per hour. For Tuesday, partly cloudy in the morning then becoming mostly sunny. Highs in the lower 70s at the coast to the lower 90s inland. West winds 5 to 10 miles per hour. For Tuesday night, partly cloudy until midnight then becoming mostly cloudy. Lows from the 50s to lower 60s. West winds 5 to 10 miles per hour. And on Wednesday, mostly cloudy in the morning then becoming mostly sunny. Highs in the upper 60s at the coast to around 90 inland. Southwest winds up to 5 miles per hour, becoming west 5 to 15 miles per hour in the afternoon. For the Wednesday night, mostly clear until midnight then becoming partly cloudy. Lows from the 50s to lower 60s. West winds 5 to 10 miles per hour.
Thursday. Mostly cloudy in the morning, then becoming partly cloudy. Highs from the upper 60s to lower 80s. Thursday night and Friday partly cloudy. Lows from the 50s to lower 60s. Highs from the mid 60s to lower 80s for Friday night. Mostly clear until midnight, then becoming partly cloudy. Lows in the 50s and on Saturday, partly cloudy. Highs from the mid 60s to lower 80s for the Saturday night, mostly clear. Lows in the 50s for Sunday, partly cloudy. Highs from the mid 60s to lower 80s for Sunday night, mostly clear until midnight, then becoming partly cloudy. Lows from the 50s to lower 60s and on Monday, partly cloudy. Highs 60s and 70s, low temperatures tonight and highs tomorrow for these selected cities: San Francisco, 56 and 69, San Francisco Airport, 56 and 74, Redwood City, 59 and 83, Oakland, 58 and 75, Fremont, 58 and 80, Concord, 58 and 95, Livermore, 57 and 92, San Rafael, 56 and 86, Santa Rosa, 52 and 88, Napa, 54 and 82, Fairfield, 58 and 92. These are the 3 a.m. Pacific Daylight Time observations for the San Francisco and Monterey Bay areas on Tuesday, August 18th. At San Francisco Airport, it was mostly cloudy, temperature 58, dew point 54, relative humidity 86%, west wind at 8 miles an hour, pressure 30.03 inches and falling. At Oakland Airport, it was cloudy, temperature 59, dew point 55, relative humidity 87%, southwest wind at 10 miles an hour, pressure 30.04 inches and steady. At San Jose Airport, it was cloudy, temperature 60, dew point 56, relative humidity 86%, north wind at 3 miles an hour, pressure 30.03 inches and falling. At Santa Rosa, it was cloudy, temperature 56, south wind at 3, pressure 30.01 and falling. At Concord, it was partly cloudy, temperature 59, south wind at 9. At Livermore, it was partly cloudy, temperature 56, west wind at 7. At Monterey, fog was reported, temperature 57, south wind at 3, pressure 30.04 and falling. At Salinas, it was cloudy, temperature 58, dew point 55, relative humidity 90%, northwest wind at 5. Here are some observations around California and western Nevada. At Mammoth Lakes, it was clear, with a temperature of 45. It was partly cloudy, with a temperature of 61 at Sacramento, 70 at San Diego, 52 at Truckee, and 49 at South Lake Tahoe. It was mostly cloudy, with a temperature of 69 at Los Angeles, 70 at Reno, and 65 at Blue Canyon. Local temperature reports around San Francisco Bay for 3 a.m. Downtown San Francisco was 57 degrees. Oakland Museum was 59 degrees. Redwood City was 58 degrees. San Rafael was 57 degrees. The area forecast for the South Bay, including the San Jose metro area and the Santa Clara Valley. For the rest of tonight, mostly cloudy. Lows from the mid to upper 50s. Light winds. For Tuesday, partly cloudy in the morning, then becoming mostly sunny. Highs in the mid-70s by the bay to near 90 inland. Northwest winds 5 to 10 miles per hour. For Tuesday night, partly cloudy. Lows from the mid-50s to lower 60s. Northwest winds 5 to 10 miles per hour. And on Wednesday, mostly cloudy in the morning, then becoming mostly sunny. Highs in the mid-70s by the bay to near 90 inland. Light winds, becoming northwest 5 to 10 miles per hour in the afternoon. For the Wednesday night, mostly clear until midnight, then becoming partly cloudy. Lows from the mid-50s to lower 60s. Northwest winds 5 to 10 miles per hour. For Thursday, partly cloudy. High 70s and 80s. Thursday night and Friday partly cloudy. Lows from the mid-50s.

to lower 60s, high 70s and 80s Friday night and Saturday, mostly clear. Lows from the mid to upper 50s, highs from the lower 70s to mid 80s for Saturday night, clear. Lows from the mid to upper 50s Sunday and Sunday night, mostly clear. Highs from the lower 70s to mid 80s, lows from the 50s to lower 60s, and on Monday, partly cloudy in the morning, then becoming mostly sunny. Highs from the lower 70s to mid 80s, low temperatures tonight and highs tomorrow for the selected cities: San Jose, 59 and 83, Mountain View, 59 and 76, Morgan Hill, 56 and 92. The area forecast for the Monterey Bay and Salinas Valley. For the rest of tonight, mostly cloudy. Lows in the mid-50s. West winds up to 5 miles per hour. For Tuesday, mostly cloudy in the morning, then becoming mostly sunny. Patchy fog in the morning. Highs around 70 at the coast to the upper 80s inland. West winds 5 to 10 miles per hour. For Tuesday night, partly cloudy until midnight, then becoming mostly cloudy. Lows in the upper 50s. West winds 5 to 10 miles per hour. And on Wednesday, mostly cloudy in the morning, then becoming partly cloudy. Highs around 70 at the coast to the upper 80s inland. Light winds, becoming west 5 to 10 miles per hour in the afternoon. For the Wednesday night, partly cloudy until midnight, then becoming mostly cloudy. Lows from the mid to upper 50s. West winds 5 to 10 miles per hour. For Thursday, mostly cloudy in the morning, then becoming partly cloudy. Highs from the upper 60s to mid 80s. For Thursday night, mostly cloudy. Lows in the upper 50s. Friday through Sunday, partly cloudy. Highs from the upper 60s to lower 80s. Lows in the mid-50s. Sunday night and Monday, partly cloudy. Patchy fog. Lows in the mid-50s. Highs from the mid-60s to lower 80s. Low temperatures tonight and highs tomorrow for the selected cities: Santa Cruz, 56 and 79. Monterey, 57 and 70. Salinas, 57 and 70. Hollister, 54 and 84. King City, 55 and 88. 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This broadcast originates from the National Weather Service office located in Monterey, California, and serves the South Bay and Monterey Bay Area, including the cities of San Jose, Monterey, Salinas, and Santa Cruz. The weather overview for the Bay Area and Central Coast: slight warming trend continues through Wednesday. Marine layer remains compressed through midweek. Light winds continue to be mitigating factor for timber fire. The extended forecast for the Bay Area and Central Coast: Thursday and Thursday night, mostly cloudy. High 60 to 90. Lows 55 to 70. Friday and Friday night, partly cloudy. High 60 to 90. Lows 50 to 70. Saturday and Saturday night, mostly clear. High 60 to 90. Lows 50 to 65. Sunday and Sunday night, partly cloudy. Patchy fog in the morning. Patchy fog. High 60 to 85. Lows 50 to 60. Monday and Monday night, partly cloudy. Patchy fog in the morning. Patchy fog after midnight. High 60 to 85. Lows 50 to 60. Sunrise, sunset, and tidal information for the San Francisco Bay Area for Tuesday, August 18th. The sunrise today, 6:27 a.m. The sunset tonight, 7:59 p.m. Tidal data at the Golden Gate for today. High tide, 4:32 a.m. at 4.19 feet. Low tide, 9:39 a.m. at 2.26 feet. High tide, 4:20 p.m. at 5.74 feet. Low tide, 11:14 p.m. at 1.12 feet. Here are the buoy observations for 3 a.m. Pacific Daylight Time.
at offshore buoy 6, winds northeast at 12 knots, pressure 1,026.5 millibars. At offshore buoy 59, winds north 12 knots, water temperature 66, pressure 1,023.9 millibars, seas 5 feet, every 8 seconds. At Point Arena buoy, winds north 8 knots, water temperature 56, pressure 1,017.0 millibars, seas 5 feet, every 15 seconds. At buoy 13 near Bodega Bay, winds northwest at 14 knots, pressure 1,016.6 millibars, swell 5 feet, every 14 seconds. At Point Reyes Wave Rider buoy, water temperature 60, seas 6 feet, every 7 seconds. At San Francisco buoy, winds northwest 10 knots, water temperature 59, pressure 1,016.9 millibars, seas 4 feet, every 14 seconds. At Half Moon Bay buoy, winds northwest 8 knots, water temperature 59, pressure 1,018.2 millibars, seas 3 feet, every 9 seconds. At Monterey Bay buoy, winds north 12 knots, water temperature 60, pressure 1,016.8 millibars, seas 5 feet, every 8 seconds. At Point Sur, Wave Rider buoy, water temperature 61, seas 5 feet, every 13 seconds. At Cape San Martin buoy, winds northwest 16 knots, gusting to 21, water temperature 62, pressure 1,016.7 millibars. Seas 6 feet, every 14 seconds. Synopsis for the Central California coast and bays, including the Monterey Bay, Greater Farallones, and Cordell Bank National Marine Sanctuaries, a fresh to strong northwest breeze will develop across the outer waters today and extend into the inner waters tonight into tomorrow. Winds then remain elevated through the end of the forecast period. Locally stronger winds are possible in the coastal jet regions north of Point Reyes and along the Big Sur coast. Seas build to 7 to 9 feet Tuesday and Wednesday before subsiding late week. The marine forecast for San Pablo Bay, Suisun Bay, the West Delta, and the San Francisco Bay north of the Bay Bridge. For today, southwest wind 5 to 10 knots, rising to 10 to 15 knots late. For tonight, southwest wind 10 to 15 knots. For Wednesday, southwest wind 5 to 10 knots, rising to 10 to 15 knots in the afternoon. The marine forecast for Monterey Bay. For today, northwest wind around 5 knots, backing to west 10 to 15 knots. Seas 3 to 4 feet. Wave detail, west 4 feet at 8 seconds and southwest 2 feet at 14 seconds. Patchy dense fog early this morning. For tonight, west wind 5 to 10 knots, becoming northwest after midnight. Seas 4 to 5 feet. Wave detail, northwest 5 feet at 7 seconds and southwest 2 feet at 15 seconds. Patchy fog after midnight. For Wednesday, northwest wind around 5 knots, backing to west in the afternoon. Seas 3 to 5 feet. Wave detail, west 4 feet at 8 seconds and southwest 2 feet at 15 seconds. Patchy fog in the morning. The coastal waters forecast from Pigeon Point to Point Pinos out to 10 nautical miles. For today, northwest wind 5 to 10 knots, rising to 10 to 15 knots this afternoon. Seas 3 to 4 feet, building to 5 feet this afternoon. Wave detail, northwest 5 feet at 8 seconds and south 2 feet at 14 seconds. For tonight, northwest wind 10 to 15 knots, easing to 5 to 10 knots after midnight. Seas 5 to 6 feet. Wave detail, northwest 6 feet at 7 seconds and south 2 feet at 14 seconds. For Wednesday, northwest wind around 5 knots, rising to 10 to 15 knots in the afternoon. Seas 5 to 6 feet. Wave detail, northwest 6 feet at 9 seconds and south 2 feet at 15 seconds. The area forecast for the peninsula, North Bay, and East Bay. For the rest of tonight, mostly cloudy. Lows in the 50s. West winds up to 5 miles per hour. For Tuesday, partly cloudy in the morning, then becoming mostly sunny.
Highs in the lower 70s at the coast to the lower 90s inland.

5 to 10 miles per hour. For Tuesday night, partly cloudy until midnight, then becoming mostly cloudy. Lows from the 50s to lower 60s. West winds 5 to 10 miles per hour. And on Wednesday, mostly cloudy in the morning, then becoming mostly sunny. Highs in the upper 60s at the coast to around 90 inland. Southwest winds up to 5 miles per hour, becoming west 5 to 15 miles per hour in the afternoon. For the Wednesday night, mostly clear until midnight, then becoming partly cloudy. Lows from the 50s to lower 60s. West winds 5 to 10 miles per hour. For Thursday, mostly cloudy in the morning, then becoming partly cloudy. Highs from the upper 60s to lower 80s. Thursday night and Friday partly cloudy. Lows from the 50s to lower 60s. Highs from the mid 60s to lower 80s for Friday night. Mostly clear until midnight, then becoming partly cloudy. Lows in the 50s and on Saturday, partly cloudy. Highs from the mid 60s to lower 80s for the Saturday night. Mostly clear. Lows in the 50s for Sunday, partly cloudy. Highs from the mid-60s to lower 80s for Sunday night, mostly clear until midnight, then becoming partly cloudy. Lows from the 50s to lower 60s, and on Monday, partly cloudy. Highs 60s and 70s low temperatures tonight and highs tomorrow for these selected cities: San Francisco, 56 and 69, San Francisco Airport, 56 and 74, Redwood City, 59 and 83, Oakland, 58 and 75, Fremont, 58 and 80, Concord, 58 and 95, Livermore, 57 and 92, San Rafael, 56 and 86, Santa Rosa, 52 and 88, Napa, 54 and 82, Fairfield, 58 and 92. These are the 4 a.m. Pacific Daylight Time observations for the San Francisco and Monterey Bay areas on Tuesday, August 18th. At San Francisco Airport, it was mostly cloudy, temperature 58, dew point 54, relative humidity 86%, west wind at 9 miles an hour, pressure 30.04 inches and rising. At Oakland Airport, it was cloudy, temperature 59, dew point 55, relative humidity 87%, west wind at 7 miles an hour, pressure 30.05 inches and rising. At San Jose Airport, it was cloudy, temperature 61, dew point 56, relative humidity 83%, calm, pressure 30.03 inches and steady. At Santa Rosa, it was cloudy, temperature 56, south wind at 3, pressure 30.03 and rising. At Concord, it was clear, temperature 59, southwest wind at 10. At Livermore, it was cloudy, temperature 58, west wind at 3. At Monterey, fog was reported, temperature 57, southwest wind at 3, pressure 30.05 and rising. At Salinas, it was cloudy, temperature 57, dew point 55, relative humidity 93%, south wind at 3. Here are some observations around California and western Nevada. At Mammoth Lakes, it was clear, with a temperature of 50. It was partly cloudy, with a temperature of 59 at Sacramento, 49 at South Lake Tahoe, and 66 at Blue Canyon. It was mostly cloudy, with a temperature of 68 at Los Angeles, 71 at San Diego, 69 at Reno, and 52 at Truckee. Local temperature reports around San Francisco Bay for 4 a.m. Downtown San Francisco was 57 degrees. Oakland Museum was 58 degrees. Redwood City was 60 degrees. San Rafael was 56 degrees. The area forecast for the South Bay, including the San Jose metro area and the Santa Clara Valley. For the rest of tonight, mostly cloudy. Lows from the mid to upper 50s. Light winds. For Tuesday, partly cloudy in the morning, then becoming mostly sunny. Highs in the mid-70s by the bay to near 90 inland. Northwest winds 5 to 10 miles per hour. For Tuesday night, partly cloudy. Lows from the mid-50s to lower 60s.

northwest winds 5 to 10 miles per hour. And on Wednesday, mostly cloudy in the morning, then becoming mostly sunny. Highs in the mid-70s by the bay to near 90 inland. Light winds becoming northwest 5 to 10 miles per hour in the afternoon. For the Wednesday night, mostly clear until midnight, then becoming partly cloudy. Lows from the mid-50s to lower 60s. Northwest winds 5 to 10 miles per hour. For Thursday, partly cloudy. High 70s and 80s. Thursday night and Friday, partly cloudy. Lows from the mid-50s to lower 60s, high 70s and 80s. Friday night and Saturday, mostly clear. Lows from the mid to upper 50s, highs from the lower 70s to mid 80s for Saturday night, clear. Lows from the mid to upper 50s Sunday and Sunday night, mostly clear. Highs from the lower 70s to mid 80s, lows from the 50s to lower 60s, and on Monday, partly cloudy in the morning, then becoming mostly sunny. Highs from the lower 70s to mid 80s, low temperatures tonight and highs tomorrow for the selected cities: San Jose, 59 and 83, Mountain View, 59 and 76, Morgan Hill, 56 and 92. The area forecast for the Monterey Bay and Salinas Valley. For the rest of tonight, mostly cloudy. Lows in the mid-50s. West winds up to 5 miles per hour. For Tuesday, mostly cloudy in the morning, then becoming mostly sunny. Patchy fog in the morning. Highs around 70 at the coast to the upper 80s inland. West winds 5 to 10 miles per hour. For Tuesday night, partly cloudy until midnight, then becoming mostly cloudy. Lows in the upper 50s. West winds 5 to 10 miles per hour. And on Wednesday, mostly cloudy in the morning, then becoming partly cloudy. Highs around 70 at the coast to the upper 80s inland. Light winds becoming west 5 to 10 miles per hour in the afternoon. For the Wednesday night, partly cloudy until midnight, then becoming mostly cloudy. Lows from the mid to upper 50s. West winds 5 to 10 miles per hour. For Thursday, mostly cloudy in the morning, then becoming partly cloudy. Highs from the upper 60s to mid 80s. For Thursday night, mostly cloudy. Lows in the upper 50s. Friday through Sunday, partly cloudy. Highs from the upper 60s to lower 80s. Lows in the mid-50s. Sunday night and Monday, partly cloudy. Patchy fog. Lows in the mid-50s. Highs from the mid-60s to lower 80s. Low temperatures tonight and highs tomorrow for the selected cities: Santa Cruz, 56 and 79, Monterey, 57 and 70, Salinas, 57 and 70, Hollister, 54 and 84, King City, 55 and 88. The weather overview for the Bay Area and Central Coast: slight warming trend continues through Wednesday. Marine layer remains compressed through midweek. Light winds continue to be mitigating factor for timber fire. The extended forecast for the Bay Area and Central Coast: Thursday and Thursday night, mostly cloudy. High 60 to 90. Lows 55 to 70. Friday and Friday night, partly cloudy. High 60 to 90. Lows 50 to 70. Saturday and Saturday night, mostly clear. High 60 to 90. Lows 50 to 65. Sunday and Sunday night, partly cloudy. Patchy fog in the morning. Patchy fog. High 60 to 85. Lows 50 to 60. Monday and Monday night, partly cloudy. Patchy fog in the morning. Patchy fog after midnight. High 60 to 85. Lows 50 to 60. Sunrise, sunset, and tidal information for the San Francisco Bay Area for Tuesday, August 18th. The sunrise today, 6:27 a.m. The sunset tonight, 7:59 p.m. Tidal data at the Golden Gate for today. High tide, 4:32 a.m. at 4.19 feet. Low tide, 9:39 a.m. at 2.26 feet. High tide, 4:20 p.m. at 5.74 feet.

1016.5 millibars. At Point Reyes Wave Rider Buoy, water temperature 60, seas 6 feet, every 14 seconds. At San Francisco Buoy, winds northwest at 12 knots, water temperature 59, swell 4 feet, every 15 seconds. At Half Moon Bay Buoy, winds northwest 8 knots, water temperature 59, pressure 1017.8 millibars, seas 4 feet, every 8 seconds. At Monterey Bay Buoy, winds north 10 knots, water temperature 60, pressure 1017.3 millibars, seas 5 feet, every 14 seconds. At Point Sur, Wave Rider Buoy, water temperature 61, seas 5 feet, every 14 seconds. At Cape San Martin Buoy, winds northwest 16 knots, water temperature 62, pressure 1016.7 millibars. Seas 5 feet, every 6 seconds. Synopsis for the Central California coast and bays, including the Monterey Bay, Greater Farallones, and Cordell Bank National Marine Sanctuaries, a fresh to strong northwest breeze will develop across the outer waters today and extend into the inner waters tonight into tomorrow. Winds then remain elevated through the end of the forecast period. Locally stronger winds are possible in the coastal jet regions north of Point Reyes and along the Big Sur coast. Seas build to 7 to 9 feet Tuesday and Wednesday before subsiding late week. The marine forecast for San Pablo Bay, Suisun Bay, the West Delta, and the San Francisco Bay north of the Bay Bridge. For today, southwest wind 5 to 10 knots, rising to 10 to 15 knots late. For tonight, southwest wind 10 to 15 knots. For Wednesday, southwest wind 5 to 10 knots, rising to 10 to 15 knots in the afternoon. The marine forecast for Monterey Bay. For today, northwest wind around 5 knots, backing to west 10 to 15 knots. Seas 3 to 4 feet. Wave detail, west 4 feet at 8 seconds and southwest 2 feet at 14 seconds. Patchy dense fog early this morning. For tonight, west wind 5 to 10 knots, becoming northwest after midnight. Seas 4 to 5 feet. Wave detail, northwest 5 feet at 7 seconds and southwest 2 feet at 15 seconds. Patchy fog after midnight. For Wednesday, northwest wind around 5 knots, backing to west in the afternoon. Seas 3 to 5 feet. Wave detail, west 4 feet at 8 seconds and southwest 2 feet at 15 seconds. Patchy fog in the morning. The coastal waters forecast from Pigeon Point to Point Pinos out to 10 nautical miles. For today, northwest wind 5 to 10 knots, rising to 10 to 15 knots this afternoon. Seas 3 to 4 feet, building to 5 feet this afternoon. Wave detail, northwest 5 feet at 8 seconds and south 2 feet at 14 seconds. For tonight, northwest wind 10 to 15 knots, easing to 5 to 10 knots after midnight. Seas 5 to 6 feet. Wave detail, northwest 6 feet at 7 seconds and south 2 feet at 14 seconds. For Wednesday, northwest wind around 5 knots, rising to 10 to 15 knots in the afternoon. Seas 5 to 6 feet. Wave detail, northwest 6 feet at 9 seconds and south 2 feet at 15 seconds. The area forecast for the peninsula, North Bay, and East Bay. For the rest of tonight, mostly cloudy. Lows in the 50s. West winds up to 5 miles per hour. For Tuesday, partly cloudy in the morning, then becoming mostly sunny. Highs in the lower 70s at the coast to the lower 90s inland. West winds 5 to 10 miles per hour. For Tuesday night, partly cloudy until midnight, then becoming mostly cloudy. Lows from the 50s to lower 60s. West winds 5 to 10 miles per hour. And on Wednesday, mostly cloudy in the morning, then becoming mostly sunny. Highs in the upper 60s at the coast of around 90 inland. Southwest winds up to 5 miles per hour, becoming west 5 to 15 miles per hour in the afternoon. For the Wednesday night, mostly clear until midnight, then becoming partly cloudy.

Lows from the 50s to lower 60s. West winds 5 to 10 miles per hour. For Thursday, mostly cloudy in the morning, then becoming partly cloudy. Highs from the upper 60s to lower 80s. Thursday night and Friday partly cloudy. Lows from the 50s to lower 60s. Highs from the mid 60s to lower 80s for Friday night, mostly clear until midnight, then becoming partly cloudy. Lows in the 50s, and on Saturday, partly cloudy. Highs from the mid 60s to lower 80s for the Saturday night, mostly clear. Lows in the 50s for Sunday, partly cloudy. Highs from the mid 60s to lower 80s for Sunday night, mostly clear until midnight, then becoming partly cloudy. Lows from the 50s to lower 60s, and on Monday, partly cloudy. Highs 60s and 70s. Low temperatures tonight and highs tomorrow for these selected cities: San Francisco, 56 and 69, San Francisco Airport, 56 and 74, Redwood City, 59 and 83, Oakland, 58 and 75, Fremont, 58 and 80, Concord, 58 and 95, Livermore, 57 and 92, San Rafael, 56 and 86, Santa Rosa, 52 and 88, Napa, 54 and 82, Fairfield, 58 and 92. These are the 4 a.m. Pacific Daylight Time observations for the San Francisco and Monterey Bay areas on Tuesday, August 18th. At San Francisco Airport, it was mostly cloudy, temperature 58, dew point 54, relative humidity 86%, west wind at 9 miles an hour, pressure 30.04 inches and rising. At Oakland Airport, it was cloudy, temperature 59, dew point 55, relative humidity 87%, west wind at 7 miles an hour, pressure 30.05 inches and rising. At San Jose Airport, it was cloudy, temperature 61, dew point 56, relative humidity 83%, calm, pressure 30.03 inches and steady. At Santa Rosa, it was cloudy, temperature 56, south wind at 3, pressure 30.03 and rising. At Concord, it was clear, temperature 59, southwest wind at 10. At Livermore, it was cloudy, temperature 58, west wind at 3. At Monterey, fog was reported, temperature 57, southwest wind at 3, pressure 30.05 and rising. At Salinas, it was cloudy, temperature 57, dew point 55, relative humidity 93%, south wind at 3. Here are some observations around California and western Nevada. At Mammoth Lakes, it was clear, with a temperature of 50. It was partly cloudy, with a temperature of 59 at Sacramento, 52 at Truckee, 49 at South Lake Tahoe, and 66 at Blue Canyon. It was mostly cloudy, with a temperature of 68 at Los Angeles, and 69 at Reno. At San Diego, it was cloudy, with a temperature of 71. Local temperature reports around San Francisco Bay for 4 a.m. Downtown San Francisco was 57 degrees. Oakland Museum was 58 degrees. Redwood City was 60 degrees. San Rafael was 56 degrees. The area forecast for the South Bay, including the San Jose metro area and the Santa Clara Valley. For the rest of tonight, mostly cloudy. Lows from the mid to upper 50s. Light winds. For Tuesday, partly cloudy in the morning, then becoming mostly sunny. Highs in the mid-70s by the bay to near 90 inland. Northwest winds 5 to 10 miles per hour. For Tuesday night, partly cloudy. Lows from the mid-50s to lower 60s. Northwest winds 5 to 10 miles per hour. And on Wednesday, mostly cloudy in the morning, then becoming mostly sunny. Highs in the mid-70s by the bay to near 90 inland. Light winds, becoming northwest 5 to 10 miles per hour in the afternoon. For the Wednesday night, mostly clear until midnight, then becoming partly cloudy. Lows from the mid-50s to lower 60s. Northwest winds 5 to 10 miles per hour. For Thursday, partly cloudy. High 70s and 80.

Thursday night and Friday partly cloudy. Lows from the mid-50s to lower 60s, high 70s and 80s Friday night and Saturday mostly clear. Lows from the mid to upper 50s, highs from the lower 70s to mid 80s for Saturday night, clear. Lows from the mid to upper 50s Sunday and Sunday night, mostly clear. Highs from the lower 70s to mid 80s, lows from the 50s to lower 60s, and on Monday, partly cloudy in the morning then becoming mostly sunny. Highs from the lower 70s to mid 80s, low temperatures tonight and highs tomorrow for the selected cities, San Jose, 59 and 83, Mountain View, 59 and 76, Morgan Hill, 56 and 92. 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This broadcast originates from the National Weather Service office located in Monterey, California, and serves the South Bay and Monterey Bay Area, including the cities of San Jose, Monterey, Salinas, and Santa Cruz. The area forecast for the Monterey Bay and Salinas Valley? For the rest of tonight, mostly cloudy. Lows in the mid-50s. West winds up to 5 miles per hour. For Tuesday? Mostly cloudy in the morning, then becoming mostly sunny. Patchy fog in the morning. Highs around 70 at the coast to the upper 80s inland. West winds 5 to 10 miles per hour. For Tuesday night, partly cloudy until midnight, then becoming mostly cloudy. Lows in the upper 50s. West winds 5 to 10 miles per hour. And on Wednesday? Mostly cloudy in the morning, then becoming partly cloudy. Highs around 70 at the coast to the upper 80s inland. Light winds, becoming west 5 to 10 miles per hour in the afternoon. For the Wednesday night, partly cloudy until midnight, then becoming mostly cloudy. Lows from the mid to upper 50s. West winds 5 to 10 miles per hour. For Thursday, mostly cloudy in the morning, then becoming partly cloudy. Highs from the upper 60s to mid 80s. For Thursday night, mostly cloudy. Lows in the upper 50s. Friday through Sunday, partly cloudy. Highs from the upper 60s to lower 80s. Lows in the mid-50s. Sunday night and Monday partly cloudy. Patchy fog. Lows in the mid-50s. Highs from the mid-60s to lower 80s. Low temperatures tonight and highs tomorrow for the selected cities. Santa Cruz, 56 and 79. Monterey, 57 and 70. Salinas, 57 and 70. Hollister, 54 and 84. King City, 55 and 88. The weather overview for the Bay Area and Central Coast, slight warming trend continues through Wednesday. Marine layer remains compressed through midweek. Light winds continue to be mitigating factor for timber fire. The extended forecast for the Bay Area and Central Coast, Thursday and Thursday night, mostly cloudy. High 60 to 90. Lows 55 to 70. Friday and Friday night, partly cloudy. High 60 to 90. Lows 50 to 70. Saturday and Saturday night, mostly clear. High 60 to 90. Lows 50 to 65. Sunday and Sunday night, partly cloudy. Patchy fog in the morning. Patchy fog. High 60 to 85. Lows 50 to 60. Monday and Monday night, partly cloudy. Patchy fog in the morning. Patchy fog after midnight. High 60 to 85. Lows 50 to 60. Sunrise, sunset, and tidal information for the San Francisco Bay Area for Tuesday, August 18th. The sunrise today, 6:27 a.m. The sunset tonight, 7:59 p.m. Tidal data at the Golden Gate for today. High tide, 4:32 a.m. at 4.19 feet. Low tide, 9:39 a.m. at 2.26 feet. High tide, 4:20 p.m. at 5.74 feet. Low tide, 11:14 p.m. at 1.12 feet. Here are the buoy observations for 4 a.m. Pacific Daylight.

Time. An offshore buoy 6 winds east at 10 knots, pressure 1,026.4 millibars. An offshore buoy 59, winds north 12 knots, water temperature 66, pressure 1,023.9 millibars, seas 5 feet, every 8 seconds. At buoy 14 near Point Arena, winds north at 12 knots, water temperature 56, pressure 1,017.5 millibars. At buoy 13 near Bodega Bay, winds northwest at 14 knots, pressure 1,016.5 millibars. At Point Reyes Wave Rider buoy, water temperature 60, seas 6 feet, every 14 seconds. At San Francisco buoy, winds northwest at 12 knots, water temperature 59, swell 4 feet, every 15 seconds. At Half Moon Bay buoy, winds northwest 8 knots, water temperature 59, pressure 1,017.8 millibars, seas 4 feet, every 8 seconds. At Monterey Bay buoy, winds north 10 knots, water temperature 60, pressure 1,017.3 millibars, seas 5 feet, every 14 seconds. At Point Sur, Wave Rider buoy, water temperature 61, seas 5 feet, every 14 seconds. At Cape San Martin buoy, winds northwest 16 knots, water temperature 62, pressure 1,016.7 millibars. Seas 5 feet, every 6 seconds. Synopsis for the Central California coast and bays, including the Monterey Bay, Greater Farallones, and Cordell Bank National Marine Sanctuaries, a fresh to strong northwest breeze will develop across the outer waters today and extend into the inner waters tonight into tomorrow. Winds then remain elevated through the end of the forecast period. Locally stronger winds are possible in the coastal jet regions north of Point Reyes and along the Big Sur coast. Seas build to 7 to 9 feet Tuesday and Wednesday before subsiding late week. The marine forecast for San Pablo Bay, Suisun Bay, the West Delta, and the San Francisco Bay north of the Bay Bridge. For today, southwest wind 5 to 10 knots, rising to 10 to 15 knots late. For tonight, southwest wind 10 to 15 knots. For today, southwest wind 5 to 10 knots, rising to 10 to 15 knots late. For tonight, southwest wind 10 to 15 knots. For Wednesday, southwest wind 5 to 10 knots, rising to 10 to 15 knots in the afternoon. The marine forecast for Monterey Bay. For today, northwest wind around 5 knots, backing to west 10 to 15 knots. Seas 3 to 4 feet. Wave detail, west 4 feet at 8 seconds and southwest 2 feet at 14 seconds. Patchy dense fog early this morning. For tonight, west wind 5 to 10 knots, becoming northwest after midnight. Seas 4 to 5 feet. Wave detail, northwest 5 feet at 7 seconds and southwest 2 feet at 15 seconds. Patchy fog after midnight. For Wednesday, northwest wind around 5 knots, backing to west in the afternoon. Seas 3 to 5 feet. Wave detail, west 4 feet at 8 seconds and southwest 2 feet at 15 seconds. Patchy fog in the morning. The coastal waters forecast from Pigeon Point to Point Pinos out to 10 nautical miles. For today, northwest wind 5 to 10 knots, rising to 10 to 15 knots this afternoon. Seas 3 to 4 feet, building to 5 feet this afternoon. Wave detail, northwest 5 feet at 8 seconds and south 2 feet at 14 seconds. For tonight, northwest wind 10 to 15 knots, easing to 5 to 10 knots after midnight. Seas 5 to 6 feet. Wave detail, northwest 6 feet at 7 seconds and south 2 feet at 14 seconds. For Wednesday, northwest wind around 5 knots, rising to 10 to 15 knots in the afternoon. Seas 5 to 6 feet. Wave detail, northwest 6 feet at 9 seconds and south 2 feet at 15 seconds. The area forecast for the peninsula, North Bay, and East Bay. For the rest of tonight, mostly cloudy. Lows in the 50s. West winds up to 5 miles per hour. For Tuesday night, mostly cloudy.

lows in the 50s. West winds up to 5 miles per hour. For Tuesday, partly cloudy in the morning, then becoming mostly sunny. Highs in the lower 70s at the coast to the lower 90s inland. West winds 5 to 10 miles per hour. For Tuesday night, partly cloudy until midnight, then becoming mostly cloudy. Lows from the 50s to lower 60s. West winds 5 to 10 miles per hour. And on Wednesday, mostly cloudy in the morning, then becoming mostly sunny. Highs in the upper 60s at the coast to around 90 inland. Southwest winds up to 5 miles per hour, becoming west 5 to 15 miles per hour in the afternoon. For the Wednesday night, mostly clear until midnight, then becoming partly cloudy. Lows from the 50s to lower 60s. West winds 5 to 10 miles per hour. For Thursday, mostly cloudy in the morning, then becoming partly cloudy. Highs from the upper 60s to lower 80s. Thursday night and Friday partly cloudy. Lows from the 50s to lower 60s. Highs from the mid-60s to lower 80s for Friday night, mostly clear until midnight, then becoming partly cloudy. Lows in the 50s and on Saturday, partly cloudy. Highs from the mid-60s to lower 80s for the Saturday night, mostly clear. Lows in the 50s for Sunday, partly cloudy. Highs from the mid-60s to lower 80s for Sunday night, mostly clear until midnight, then becoming partly cloudy. Lows from the 50s to lower 60s and on Monday, partly cloudy. Highs 60s and 70s low temperatures tonight and highs tomorrow for these selected cities: San Francisco, 56 and 69, San Francisco Airport, 56 and 74, Redwood City, 59 and 83, Oakland, 58 and 75, Fremont, 58 and 80, Concord, 58 and 95, Livermore, 57 and 92, San Rafael, 56 and 86, Santa Rosa, 52 and 88, Napa, 54 and 82, Fairfield, 58 and 92. These are the 4 a.m. Pacific Daylight Time observations for the San Francisco and Monterey Bay areas on Tuesday, August 18th. At San Francisco Airport, it was mostly cloudy, temperature 58, dew point 54, relative humidity 86%, west wind at 9 miles an hour, pressure 30.04 inches and rising. At Oakland Airport, it was cloudy, temperature 59, dew point 55, relative humidity 87%, west wind at 7 miles an hour, pressure 30.05 inches and rising. At San Jose Airport, it was cloudy, temperature 61, dew point 56, relative humidity 83%, calm, pressure 30.03 inches and steady. At Santa Rosa, it was cloudy, temperature 56, south wind at 3, pressure 30.03 and rising. At Concord, it was clear, temperature 59, southwest wind at 10. At Livermore, it was cloudy, temperature 58, west wind at 3. At Monterey, fog was reported, temperature 57, southwest wind at 3, pressure 30.05 and rising. At Salinas, it was cloudy, temperature 57, dew point 55, relative humidity 93%, south wind at 3. Here are some observations around California and western Nevada. At Mammoth Lakes, it was clear, with a temperature of 50. It was partly cloudy, with a temperature of 59 at Sacramento, 52 at Truckee, 49 at South Lake Tahoe, and 66 at Blue Canyon. It was mostly cloudy, with a temperature of 68 at Los Angeles, and 69 at Reno. At San Diego, it was cloudy, with a temperature of 71. Local temperature reports around San Francisco Bay for 4 a.m. Downtown San Francisco was 57 degrees. Oakland Museum was 58 degrees. Redwood City was 60 degrees. San Rafael was 56 degrees. The area forecast for the South Bay, including the San Jose metro area and the Santa Clara Valley. For the rest of tonight, mostly cloudy. Lows from the mid to upper 50s. Light winds. For Tuesday, partly cloudy.

then becoming mostly sunny. Highs in the mid-70s by the bay to near 90 inland. Northwest winds 5 to 10 miles per hour. For Tuesday night, partly cloudy. Lows from the mid-50s to lower 60s. Northwest winds 5 to 10 miles per hour. And on Wednesday? Mostly cloudy in the morning, then becoming mostly sunny. Highs in the mid-70s by the bay to near 90 inland. Light winds, becoming northwest 5 to 10 miles per hour in the afternoon. For the Wednesday night, mostly clear until midnight, then becoming partly cloudy. Lows from the mid-50s to lower 60s. Northwest winds 5 to 10 miles per hour. For Thursday, partly cloudy. High 70s and 80s. Thursday night and Friday partly cloudy. Lows from the mid-50s to lower 60s, high 70s and 80s Friday night and Saturday mostly clear. Lows from the mid to upper 50s, highs from the lower 70s to mid 80s for Saturday night, clear. Lows from the mid to upper 50s Sunday and Sunday night, mostly clear. Highs from the lower 70s to mid 80s, lows from the 50s to lower 60s, and on Monday, partly cloudy in the morning, then becoming mostly sunny. Highs from the lower 70s to mid 80s, low temperatures tonight and highs tomorrow for these selected cities: San Jose, 59 and 83, Mountain View, 59 and 76, Morgan Hill, 56 and 92. The area forecast for the Monterey Bay and Salinas Valley? For the rest of tonight, mostly cloudy. Lows in the mid-50s. West winds up to 5 miles per hour. For Tuesday? Mostly cloudy in the morning, then becoming mostly sunny. Patchy fog in the morning. Highs around 70 at the coast to the upper 80s inland. West winds 5 to 10 miles per hour. For Tuesday night, partly cloudy until midnight, then becoming mostly cloudy. Lows in the upper 50s. West winds 5 to 10 miles per hour. And on Wednesday? Mostly cloudy in the morning, then becoming partly cloudy. Highs around 70 at the coast to the upper 80s inland. Light winds, becoming west 5 to 10 miles per hour in the afternoon. For the Wednesday night, partly cloudy until midnight, then becoming mostly cloudy. Lows from the mid to upper 50s. West winds 5 to 10 miles per hour. For Thursday, mostly cloudy in the morning, then becoming partly cloudy. Highs from the upper 60s to mid 80s. For Thursday night, mostly cloudy. Lows in the upper 50s. Friday through Sunday, partly cloudy. Highs from the upper 60s to lower 80s. Lows in the mid 50s. Sunday night and Monday partly cloudy. Patchy fog, lows in the mid-50s, highs from the mid-60s to lower 80s, low temperatures tonight and highs tomorrow for these selected cities: Santa Cruz, 56 and 79, Monterey, 57 and 70, Salinas, 57 and 70, Hollister, 54 and 84, King City, 55 and 88. The weather overview for the Bay Area and Central Coast: slight warming trend continues through Wednesday. Marine layer remains compressed through midweek. Light winds continue to be mitigating factor for timber fire. The extended forecast for the Bay Area and Central Coast: Thursday and Thursday night, mostly cloudy. High 60 to 90. Lows 55 to 70. Friday and Friday night, partly cloudy. High 60 to 90. Lows 50 to 70. Saturday and Saturday night, mostly clear. High 60 to 90. Lows 50 to 65. Sunday and Sunday night, partly cloudy. Patchy fog in the morning. Patchy fog. High 60 to 85. Lows 50 to 60. Monday and Monday night, partly cloudy. Patchy fog in the morning. Patchy fog after midnight. High 60 to 85. Lows 50 to 60. Sunrise, sunset, and tidal information for the San Francisco Bay Area for Tuesday, August 18th. The sunrise today, 6:27 a.m. The sunset tonight, 7:59 p.m.

tidal data at the Golden Gate for today. High tide, 4:32 a.m. at 4.19 feet. Low tide, 9:39 a.m. at 2.26 feet. High tide, 4:20 p.m. at 5.74 feet. Low tide, 11:14 p.m. at 1.12 feet. Here are the buoy observations for 4 a.m. Pacific Daylight Time. An offshore buoy 6 winds east at 10 knots, pressure 1,026.4 millibars. An offshore buoy 59, winds north 12 knots, water temperature 66, pressure 1,023.9 millibars, seas 5 feet, every 8 seconds. At buoy 14 near Point Arena, winds north at 12 knots, water temperature 56, pressure 1,017.5 millibars. At buoy 13 near Bodega Bay, winds northwest at 14 knots, pressure 1,016.5 millibars. At Point Reyes Wave Rider, buoy water temperature 60, seas 6 feet, every 14 seconds. At San Francisco buoy, winds northwest at 12 knots, water temperature 59, swell 4 feet, every 15 seconds. At Half Moon Bay buoy, winds northwest 8 knots, water temperature 59, pressure 1,017.8 millibars, seas 4 feet, every 8 seconds. At Monterey Bay buoy, winds north 10 knots, water temperature 60, pressure 1,017.3 millibars, seas 5 feet, every 14 seconds. At Point Sur, Wave Rider buoy, water temperature 61, seas 5 feet, every 14 seconds. At Cape San Martin buoy, winds northwest 16 knots, water temperature 62, pressure 1,016.7 millibars. Seas 5 feet, every 6 seconds. Synopsis for the Central California coast and bays, including the Monterey Bay, Greater Farallones, and Cordell Bank National Marine Sanctuaries, a fresh to strong northwest breeze will develop across the outer waters today and extend into the inner waters tonight into tomorrow. Winds then remain elevated through the end of the forecast period. Locally stronger winds are possible in the coastal jet regions north of Point Reyes and along the Big Sur coast. Seas build to 7 to 9 feet Tuesday and Wednesday before subsiding late week. The marine forecast for San Pablo Bay, Suisun Bay, the West Delta, and the San Francisco Bay north of the Bay Bridge. For today, southwest wind 5 to 10 knots, rising to 10 to 15 knots late. For tonight, southwest wind 10 to 15 knots. For Wednesday, southwest wind 5 to 10 knots, rising to 10 to 15 knots in the afternoon. The marine forecast for Monterey Bay. For today, northwest wind around 5 knots, backing to west 10 to 15 knots. Seas 3 to 4 feet. Wave detail, west 4 feet at 8 seconds and southwest 2 feet at 14 seconds. Patchy dense fog early this morning. For tonight, west wind 5 to 10 knots, becoming northwest after midnight. Seas 4 to 5 feet. Wave detail, northwest 5 feet at 7 seconds and southwest 2 feet at 15 seconds. Patchy fog after midnight. For Wednesday, northwest wind around 5 knots, backing to west in the afternoon. Seas 3 to 5 feet. Wave detail, west 4 feet at 8 seconds and southwest 2 feet at 15 seconds. Patchy fog in the morning. The coastal waters forecast from Pigeon Point to Point Pinos out to 10 nautical miles. For today, northwest wind 5 to 10 knots, rising to 10 to 15 knots this afternoon. Seas 3 to 4 feet, building to 5 feet this afternoon. Wave detail, northwest 5 feet at 8 seconds and south 2 feet at 14 seconds. For tonight, northwest wind 10 to 15 knots, easing to 5 to 10 knots after midnight. Seas 5 to 6 feet. Wave detail, northwest 6 feet at 7 seconds and south 2 feet at 14 seconds. For Wednesday, northwest wind around 5 knots, rising to 10 to 15 knots in the afternoon. Seas 5 to 6 feet. Wave detail, northwest 6 feet at 9 seconds and south 2 feet at 15 seconds.
the area forecast for the peninsula, North Bay, and East Bay. For the rest of tonight, mostly cloudy. Lows in the 50s. West winds up to 5 miles per hour. For Tuesday, partly cloudy in the morning, then becoming mostly sunny. Highs in the lower 70s at the coast to the lower 90s inland. West winds 5 to 10 miles per hour. For Tuesday night, partly cloudy until midnight, then becoming mostly cloudy. Lows from the 50s to lower 60s. West winds 5 to 10 miles per hour. And on Wednesday, mostly cloudy in the morning, then becoming mostly sunny. Highs in the upper 60s at the coast of around 90 inland. Southwest winds up to 5 miles per hour, becoming west 5 to 15 miles per hour in the afternoon. For the Wednesday night, mostly clear until midnight, then becoming partly cloudy. Lows from the 50s to lower 60s. West winds 5 to 10 miles per hour. For Thursday, mostly cloudy in the morning, then becoming partly cloudy. Highs from the upper 60s to lower 80s. Thursday night and Friday partly cloudy. Lows from the 50s to lower 60s. Highs from the mid-60s to lower 80s for Friday night. Mostly clear until midnight, then becoming partly cloudy. Lows in the 50s and on Saturday, partly cloudy. Highs from the mid-60s to lower 80s for the Saturday night, mostly clear. Lows in the 50s for Sunday, partly cloudy. Highs from the mid-60s to lower 80s for Sunday night, mostly clear until midnight, then becoming partly cloudy. Lows from the 50s to lower 60s and on Monday, partly cloudy. Highs 60s and 70s low temperatures tonight and highs tomorrow for the selected cities, San Francisco, 56 and 69, San Francisco Airport, 56 and 74, Redwood City, 59 and 83, Oakland, 58 and 75, Fremont, 58 and 80, Concord, 58 and 95, Livermore, 57 and 92, San Rafael, 56 and 86, Santa Rosa, 52 and 88, Napa, 54 and 82, Fairfield, 58 and 92. These are the 4 a.m. Pacific Daylight Time observations for the San Francisco and Monterey Bay areas on Tuesday, August 18th. At San Francisco Airport, it was mostly cloudy, temperature 58, dew point 54, relative humidity 86%, west wind at 9 miles an hour, pressure 30.04 inches and rising. At Oakland Airport, it was cloudy, temperature 59, dew point 55, relative humidity 87%, west wind at 7 miles an hour, pressure 30.05 inches and rising. At San Jose Airport, it was cloudy, temperature 61, dew point 56, relative humidity 83%, calm, pressure 30.03 inches and steady. At Santa Rosa, it was cloudy, temperature 56, south wind at 3, pressure 30.03 and rising. At Concord, it was clear, temperature 59, southwest wind at 10. At Livermore, it was cloudy, temperature 58, west wind at 3. At Monterey, fog was reported, temperature 57, southwest wind at 3, pressure 30.05 and rising. At Salinas, it was cloudy, temperature 57, dew point 55, relative humidity 93%, south wind at 3. Here are some observations around California and western Nevada. At Mammoth Lakes, it was clear, with a temperature of 50. It was partly cloudy, with a temperature of 59 at Sacramento, 52 at Truckee, 49 at South Lake Tahoe, and 66 at Blue Canyon. It was mostly cloudy, with a temperature of 68 at Los Angeles, and 69 at Reno. At San Diego, it was cloudy, with a temperature of 71. Local temperature reports around San Francisco Bay for 4 a.m. Downtown San Francisco was 57 degrees. Oakland Museum was 58 degrees. Redwood City was 60 degrees. San Rafael was 56 degrees. The area forecast for the South Bay, including the San Jose metro area and the Santa Clara Valley. For the rest of tonight, mostly cloudy.

Lows from the mid to upper 50s. Light winds. For Tuesday, partly cloudy in the morning, then becoming mostly sunny. Highs in the mid-70s by the bay to near 90 inland. Northwest winds 5 to 10 miles per hour. For Tuesday night, partly cloudy. Lows from the mid-50s to lower 60s. Northwest winds 5 to 10 miles per hour. And on Wednesday, mostly cloudy in the morning, then becoming mostly sunny. Highs in the mid-70s by the bay to near 90 inland. Light winds, becoming northwest 5 to 10 miles per hour in the afternoon. For the Wednesday night, mostly clear until midnight, then becoming partly cloudy. Lows from the mid-50s to lower 60s. Northwest winds 5 to 10 miles per hour. For Thursday, partly cloudy. High 70s and 80s. Thursday night and Friday partly cloudy. Lows from the mid-50s to lower 60s. High 70s and 80s Friday night and Saturday mostly clear. Lows from the mid to upper 50s. Highs from the lower 70s to mid 80s for Saturday night, clear. Lows from the mid to upper 50s Sunday and Sunday night, mostly clear. Highs from the lower 70s to mid 80s. Lows from the 50s to lower 60s and on Monday, partly cloudy in the morning, then becoming mostly sunny. Highs from the lower 70s to mid 80s. Low temperatures tonight and highs tomorrow for the selected cities: San Jose, 59 and 83, Mountain View, 59 and 76, Morgan Hill, 56 and 92. 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This broadcast originates from the National Weather Service office located in Monterey, California, and serves the South Bay and Monterey Bay Area, including the city of San Jose, Monterey, Salinas, and Santa Cruz. The area forecast for the Monterey Bay and Salinas Valley? For the rest of tonight, mostly cloudy. Lows in the mid-50s. West winds up to 5 miles per hour. For Tuesday? Mostly cloudy in the morning, then becoming mostly sunny. Patchy fog in the morning. Highs around 70 at the coast to the upper 80s inland. West winds 5 to 10 miles per hour. For Tuesday night, partly cloudy until midnight, then becoming mostly cloudy. Lows in the upper 50s. West winds 5 to 10 miles per hour. And on Wednesday, mostly cloudy in the morning, then becoming partly cloudy. Highs around 70 at the coast to the upper 80s inland. Light winds, becoming west 5 to 10 miles per hour in the afternoon. For the Wednesday night, partly cloudy until midnight, then becoming mostly cloudy. Lows from the mid to upper 50s. West winds 5 to 10 miles per hour. For Thursday, mostly cloudy in the morning, then becoming partly cloudy. Highs from the upper 60s to mid 80s. For Thursday night, mostly cloudy. Lows in the upper 50s. Friday through Sunday, partly cloudy. Highs from the upper 60s to lower 80s. Lows in the mid-50s. Sunday night and Monday partly cloudy. Patchy fog. Lows in the mid-50s. Highs from the mid-60s to lower 80s. Low temperatures tonight and highs tomorrow for the selected cities: Santa Cruz, 56 and 79, Monterey, 57 and 70, Salinas, 57 and 70, Hollister, 54 and 84, King City, 55 and 88. The weather overview for the Bay Area and Central Coast: slight warming trend continues through Wednesday. Marine layer remains compressed through midweek. Light winds continue to be mitigating factor for timber fire. The extended forecast for the Bay Area and Central Coast: Friday and Friday night, partly cloudy. High 60 to 90. Lows 50 to 70. Saturday and Saturday night, mostly clear. High 60 to 90. Lows 50 to 65. Sunday and Sunday night, partly cloudy. Patchy fog in the morning. Patchy fog. High 60 to 85. Lows 50 to 60.
Monday and Monday night, partly cloudy. Patchy fog in the morning. Patchy fog after midnight. High 60 to 85. Lows 50 to 60. Tuesday and Tuesday night, partly cloudy. High 60 to 85. Sunrise, sunset, and tidal information for the San Francisco Bay Area for Tuesday, August 18th. The sunrise today, 6:27 a.m. The sunset tonight, 7:59 p.m. Tidal data at the Golden Gate for today. High tide, 4:32 a.m. at 4.19 feet. Low tide, 9:39 a.m. at 2.26 feet. High tide, 4:20 p.m. at 5.74 feet. Low tide, 11:14 p.m. at 1.12 feet. Here are the buoy observations for 4 a.m. Pacific Daylight Time. An offshore buoy 6 winds east at 10 knots, pressure 1,026.4 millibars. An offshore buoy 59, winds north 12 knots, water temperature 66, pressure 1,023.9 millibars, seas 5 feet, every 8 seconds. At buoy 14 near Point Arena, winds north at 12 knots, water temperature 56, pressure 1,017.5 millibars. At buoy 13 near Bodega Bay, winds northwest at 14 knots, pressure 1,016.5 millibars. At Point Reyes Wave Rider buoy, water temperature 60, seas 6 feet, every 14 seconds. At San Francisco Bay, winds northwest at 12 knots, water temperature 59, swell 4 feet, every 15 seconds. At Half Moon Bay buoy, winds northwest 8 knots, water temperature 59, pressure 1,017.8 millibars, seas 4 feet, every 8 seconds. At Monterey Bay buoy, winds north 10 knots, water temperature 60, pressure 1,017.3 millibars, seas 5 feet, every 14 seconds. At Point Sur, Wave Rider buoy, water temperature 61, seas 5 feet, every 14 seconds. At Cape San Martin buoy, winds northwest 16 knots, water temperature 62, pressure 1,016.7 millibars. Seas 5 feet, every 6 seconds. Synopsis for the Central California coast and bays, including the Monterey Bay, Greater Farallones, and Cordell Bank National Marine Sanctuaries, a fresh to strong northwest breeze will develop across the outer waters today and extend into the inner waters tonight into tomorrow. Winds then remain elevated through the end of the forecast period. Locally stronger winds are possible in the coastal jet regions north of Point Reyes and along the Big Sur coast. Seas build to 7 to 9 feet Tuesday and Wednesday before subsiding late week. The marine forecast for San Pablo Bay, Suisun Bay, the West Delta, and the San Francisco Bay north of the Bay Bridge. For today, southwest wind 5 to 10 knots, rising to 10 to 15 knots late. For tonight, southwest wind 10 to 15 knots. For Wednesday, southwest wind 5 to 10 knots, rising to 10 to 15 knots in the afternoon. The marine forecast for Monterey Bay. For today, northwest wind around 5 knots, backing to west 10 to 15 knots. Seas 3 to 4 feet. Wave detail, west 4 feet at 8 seconds and southwest 2 feet at 14 seconds. Patchy dense fog early this morning. For tonight, west wind 5 to 10 knots, becoming northwest after midnight. Seas 4 to 5 feet. Wave detail, northwest 5 feet at 7 seconds and southwest 2 feet at 15 seconds. Patchy fog after midnight. For Wednesday, northwest wind around 5 knots, backing to west in the afternoon. Seas 3 to 5 feet. Wave detail, west 4 feet at 8 seconds and southwest 2 feet at 15 seconds. Patchy fog in the morning. The coastal waters forecast from Pigeon Point to Point Pinos out to 10 nautical miles. For today, northwest wind 5 to 10 knots, rising to 10 to 15 knots this afternoon. Seas 3 to 4 feet, building to 5 feet this afternoon. Wave detail, northwest 5 feet at 8 seconds and south 2 feet at 14 seconds.
for tonight.

southwest wind 10 to 15 knots, easing to 5 to 10 knots after midnight. Seas 5 to 6 feet. Wave detail, northwest 6 feet at 7 seconds and south 2 feet at 14 seconds. For Wednesday, northwest wind around 5 knots, rising to 10 to 15 knots in the afternoon. Seas 5 to 6 feet. Wave detail, northwest 6 feet at 9 seconds and south 2 feet at 15 seconds. The area forecast for the peninsula, North Bay, and East Bay. For the rest of tonight, mostly cloudy. Lows in the 50s. West winds up to 5 miles per hour. For Tuesday, partly cloudy in the morning then becoming mostly sunny. Highs in the lower 70s at the coast to the lower 90s inland. West winds 5 to 10 miles per hour. For Tuesday night, partly cloudy until midnight then becoming mostly cloudy. Lows from the 50s to lower 60s. West winds 5 to 10 miles per hour. And on Wednesday, mostly cloudy in the morning then becoming mostly sunny. Highs in the upper 60s at the coast of around 90 inland. Southwest winds up to 5 miles per hour, becoming west 5 to 15 miles per hour in the afternoon. For the Wednesday night, mostly clear until midnight then becoming partly cloudy. Lows from the 50s to lower 60s. West winds 5 to 10 miles per hour. For Thursday, mostly cloudy in the morning then becoming partly cloudy. Highs from the upper 60s to lower 80s. Thursday night and Friday partly cloudy. Lows from the 50s to lower 60s. Highs from the mid 60s to lower 80s for Friday night, mostly clear until midnight then becoming partly cloudy. Lows in the 50s and on Saturday, partly cloudy. Highs from the mid 60s to lower 80s for the Saturday night, mostly clear. Lows in the 50s for Sunday, partly cloudy. Highs from the mid 60s to lower 80s for Sunday night, mostly clear until midnight then becoming partly cloudy. Lows from the 50s to lower 60s and on Monday, partly cloudy. Highs 60s and 70s low temperatures tonight and highs tomorrow for these selected cities, San Francisco, 56 and 69, San Francisco Airport, 56 and 74, Redwood City, 59 and 83, Oakland, 58 and 75, Fremont, 58 and 80, Concord, 58 and 95, Livermore, 57 and 92, San Rafael, 56 and 86, Santa Rosa, 52 and 88, Napa, 54 and 82, Fairfield, 58 and 92. These are the 5 a.m. Pacific Daylight Time observations for the San Francisco and Monterey Bay areas on Tuesday, August 18th. At San Francisco Airport, it was mostly cloudy, temperature 57, dew point 54, relative humidity 89%, calm, pressure 30.04 inches and steady. At Oakland Airport, it was cloudy, temperature 58, dew point 55, relative humidity 90%, calm, pressure 30.03 inches and falling. At San Jose Airport, it was cloudy, temperature 61, dew point 56, relative humidity 83%, calm, pressure 30.03 inches and steady. At Santa Rosa, fog was reported, temperature 56, calm, pressure 30.02 and falling. At Concord, it was clear, temperature 58, south wind at 8. At Livermore, it was cloudy, temperature 58, variable wind at 3. At Monterey, fog was reported, temperature 57, southeast wind at 3, pressure 30.03 and falling. At Salinas, it was cloudy, temperature 57, dew point 55, relative humidity 93%, calm. Here are some observations around California and western Nevada. It was clear, with a temperature of 58 at Sacramento, 64 at Blue Canyon, and 48 at Mammoth Lakes. It was partly cloudy, with a temperature of 69 at Los Angeles, 48 at Truckee, and 48 at South Lake Tahoe. It was mostly cloudy, with a temperature of 70 at San Diego, and 69 at Reno. Local temperature reports around San Francisco Bay for 5 a.m.

Downtown San Francisco was 56 degrees. Oakland Museum was 58 degrees. Redwood City was 60 degrees. San Rafael was 56 degrees. The area forecast for the South Bay, including the San Jose metro area and the Santa Clara Valley. For the rest of tonight, mostly cloudy. Lows from the mid to upper 50s. Light winds. For Tuesday, partly cloudy in the morning, then becoming mostly sunny. Highs in the mid-70s by the bay to near 90 inland. Northwest winds 5 to 10 miles per hour. For Tuesday night, partly cloudy. Lows from the mid-50s to lower 60s. Northwest winds 5 to 10 miles per hour. And on Wednesday, mostly cloudy in the morning, then becoming mostly sunny. Highs in the mid-70s by the bay to near 90 inland. Light winds, becoming northwest 5 to 10 miles per hour in the afternoon. For the Wednesday night, mostly clear until midnight, then becoming partly cloudy. Lows from the mid-50s to lower 60s. Northwest winds 5 to 10 miles per hour. For Thursday, partly cloudy. High 70s and 80s. Thursday night and Friday partly cloudy. Lows from the mid-50s to lower 60s, high 70s and 80s Friday night and Saturday mostly clear. Lows from the mid to upper 50s, highs from the lower 70s to mid 80s for Saturday night, clear. Lows from the mid to upper 50s Sunday and Sunday night, mostly clear. Highs from the lower 70s to mid 80s, lows from the 50s to lower 60s and on Monday, partly cloudy in the morning then becoming mostly sunny. Highs from the lower 70s to mid 80s low temperatures tonight and highs tomorrow for these selected cities, San Jose, 59 and 83, Mountain View, 59 and 76, Morgan Hill, 56 and 92. The area forecast for the Monterey Bay and Salinas Valley? For the rest of tonight, mostly cloudy. Lows in the mid 50s. West winds up to 5 miles per hour. For Tuesday, mostly cloudy in the morning, then becoming mostly sunny. Patchy fog in the morning. Highs around 70 at the coast to the upper 80s inland. West winds 5 to 10 miles per hour. For Tuesday night, partly cloudy until midnight, then becoming mostly cloudy. Lows in the upper 50s. West winds 5 to 10 miles per hour. And on Wednesday, mostly cloudy in the morning, then becoming partly cloudy. Highs around 70 at the coast to the upper 80s inland. Light winds, becoming west 5 to 10 miles per hour in the afternoon. For the Wednesday night, partly cloudy until midnight, then becoming mostly cloudy. Lows from the mid to upper 50s. West winds 5 to 10 miles per hour. For Thursday, mostly cloudy in the morning, then becoming partly cloudy. Highs from the upper 60s to mid 80s. For Thursday night, mostly cloudy. Lows in the upper 50s. Friday through Sunday, partly cloudy. Highs from the upper 60s to lower 80s. Lows in the mid 50s. Sunday night and Monday, partly cloudy. Patchy fog, lows in the mid-50s, highs from the mid-60s to lower 80s, low temperatures tonight and highs tomorrow for these selected cities, Santa Cruz, 56 and 79, Monterey, 57 and 70, Salinas, 57 and 70, Hollister, 54 and 84, King City, 55 and 88. The weather overview for the Bay Area and Central Coast, slight warming trend continues through Wednesday. Marine layer remains compressed through midweek. Light winds continue to be mitigating factor for timber fire. The extended forecast for the Bay Area and Central Coast, Friday and Friday night, partly cloudy. High 60 to 90. Lows 50 to 70. Saturday and Saturday night, mostly clear. High 60 to 90. Lows 50 to 65. Sunday and Sunday night, partly cloudy. Patchy fog in the morning. Patchy fog. High 60 to 85. Lows 50 to 60. Monday and Monday night, partly cloudy.

5 a.m. Pacific Daylight Time. An offshore buoy 6 winds east at 10 knots, pressure 1,026.4 millibars. An offshore buoy 59, winds north 10 knots, water temperature 66, pressure 1,024.1 millibars, seas 5 feet, every 8 seconds. At Point Arena buoy, winds northwest 12 knots, water temperature 56, pressure 1,017.2 millibars, seas 5 feet, every 15 seconds. At buoy 13 near Bodega Bay, winds northwest at 14 knots, pressure 1,016.2 millibars, swell 5 feet, every 14 seconds. At Point Reyes Wave Rider buoy, water temperature 60, seas 6 feet, every 14 seconds. At San Francisco buoy, winds northwest at 8 knots, pressure 1,016.6 millibars, swell 4 feet, every 14 seconds. At Half Moon Bay buoy, winds northwest 8 knots, water temperature 59, pressure 1,017.9 millibars, seas 4 feet, every 9 seconds. At Monterey Bay buoy, winds north 10 knots, water temperature 60, pressure 1,016.8 millibars, seas 5 feet, every 15 seconds. At Point Sur, Wave Rider buoy, water temperature 61, seas 5 feet, every 14 seconds. At Cape San Martin buoy, winds northwest 16 knots, water temperature 62, pressure 1,016.7 millibars. Seas 6 feet, every 15 seconds. Synopsis for the Central California coast and bays, including the Monterey Bay, Greater Farallones, and Cordell Bank National Marine Sanctuaries, a fresh to strong northwest breeze will develop across the outer waters today and extend into the inner waters tonight into tomorrow. Winds then remain elevated through the end of the forecast period. Locally stronger winds are possible in the coastal jet regions north of Point Reyes and along the Big Sur coast. Seas build to 7 to 9 feet Tuesday and Wednesday before subsiding late week. The marine forecast for San Pablo Bay, Suisun Bay, the West Delta, and the San Francisco Bay north of the Bay Bridge. For today, southwest wind 5 to 10 knots, rising to 10 to 15 knots late. For tonight, southwest wind 10 to 15 knots. For Wednesday, southwest wind 5 to 10 knots, rising to 10 to 15 knots in the afternoon. The marine forecast for Monterey Bay. For today, northwest wind around 5 knots, backing to west 10 to 15 knots. Seas 3 to 4 feet. Wave detail, west 4 feet at 8 seconds and southwest 2 feet at 14 seconds. Patchy dense fog early this morning. For tonight, west wind 5 to 10 knots, becoming northwest after midnight. Seas 4 to 5 feet. Wave detail, northwest 5 feet at 7 seconds and southwest 2 feet at 15 seconds. Patchy fog after midnight. For Wednesday, northwest wind around 5 knots, backing to west in the afternoon. Seas 3 to 5 feet. Wave detail, west 4 feet at 8 seconds and southwest 2 feet at 15 seconds. Patchy fog in the morning. The coastal waters forecast from Pigeon Point to Point Pinos out to 10 nautical miles. For today, northwest wind 5 to 10 knots, rising to 10 to 15 knots this afternoon. Seas 3 to 4 feet, building to 5 feet this afternoon. Wave detail, northwest 5 feet at 8 seconds and south 2 feet at 14 seconds. For tonight, northwest wind 10 to 15 knots, easing to 5 to 10 knots after midnight. Seas 5 to 6 feet. Wave detail, northwest 6 feet at 7 seconds and south 2 feet at 14 seconds. For Wednesday, northwest wind around 5 knots, rising to 10 to 15 knots in the afternoon. Seas 5 to 6 feet. Wave detail, northwest 6 feet at 9 seconds and south 2 feet at 15 seconds. The area forecast for the peninsula, North Bay, and East Bay. For the rest of tonight, mostly cloudy. Lows in the 50s. West winds up to 5 miles per hour. For Tuesday, partly cloudy in the morning, then becoming mostly sunny.

70s at the coast to the lower 90s inland. West winds 5 to 10 miles per hour. For Tuesday night, partly cloudy until midnight, then becoming mostly cloudy. Lows from the 50s to lower 60s. West winds 5 to 10 miles per hour. And on Wednesday? Mostly cloudy in the morning, then becoming mostly sunny. Highs in the upper 60s at the coast of around 90 inland. Southwest winds up to 5 miles per hour, becoming west 5 to 15 miles per hour in the afternoon. For the Wednesday night, mostly clear until midnight, then becoming partly cloudy. Lows from the 50s to lower 60s. West winds 5 to 10 miles per hour. For Thursday, mostly cloudy in the morning, then becoming partly cloudy. Highs from the upper 60s to lower 80s. Thursday night and Friday partly cloudy. Lows from the 50s to lower 60s. Highs from the mid-60s to lower 80s for Friday night. Mostly clear until midnight, then becoming partly cloudy. Lows in the 50s and on Saturday, partly cloudy. Highs from the mid-60s to lower 80s for the Saturday night. Mostly clear. Lows in the 50s for Sunday, partly cloudy. Highs from the mid-60s to lower 80s for Sunday night, mostly clear until midnight, then becoming partly cloudy. Lows from the 50s to lower 60s, and on Monday, partly cloudy. Highs 60s and 70s, low temperatures tonight and highs tomorrow for these selected cities: San Francisco, 56 and 69, San Francisco Airport, 56 and 74, Redwood City, 59 and 83, Oakland, 58 and 75, Fremont, 58 and 80, Concord, 58 and 95, Livermore, 57 and 92, San Rafael, 56 and 86, Santa Rosa, 52 and 88, Napa, 54 and 82, Fairfield, 58 and 92. These are the 5 a.m. Pacific Daylight Time observations for the San Francisco and Monterey Bay areas on Tuesday, August 18th. At San Francisco Airport, it was mostly cloudy, temperature 57, dew point 54, relative humidity 89%, calm, pressure 30.04 inches and steady. At Oakland Airport, it was cloudy, temperature 58, dew point 55, relative humidity 90%, calm, pressure 30.03 inches and falling. At San Jose Airport, it was cloudy, temperature 61, dew point 56, relative humidity 83%, calm, pressure 30.03 inches and steady. At Santa Rosa, fog was reported, temperature 56, calm, pressure 30.02 and falling. At Concord, it was clear, temperature 58, south wind at 8. At Livermore, it was cloudy, temperature 58, variable wind at 3. At Monterey, fog was reported, temperature 57, southeast wind at 3, pressure 30.03 and falling. At Salinas, it was cloudy, temperature 57, dew point 55, relative humidity 93%, calm. Here are some observations around California and western Nevada. It was clear, with a temperature of 58 at Sacramento, and 48 at Mammoth Lakes. It was partly cloudy, with a temperature of 69 at Los Angeles, 48 at Truckee, 48 at South Lake Tahoe, and 64 at Blue Canyon. It was mostly cloudy, with a temperature of 70 at San Diego, and 69 at Reno. Local temperature reports around San Francisco Bay for 5 a.m. Downtown San Francisco was 56 degrees. Oakland Museum was 58 degrees. Redwood City was 60 degrees. San Rafael was 56 degrees. The area forecast for the South Bay, including the San Jose metro area and the Santa Clara Valley. For the rest of tonight, mostly cloudy. Lows from the mid to upper 50s. Light winds. For Tuesday, partly cloudy in the morning, then becoming mostly sunny. Highs in the mid-70s by the bay to near 90 inland. Northwest winds 5 to 10 miles per hour. For Tuesday night, partly cloudy. Lows from the mid-50s to lower 60s. Northwest winds 5 to 10 miles.

miles per hour. And on Wednesday, mostly cloudy in the morning, then becoming mostly sunny. Highs in the mid-70s by the bay to near 90 inland. Light winds becoming northwest 5 to 10 miles per hour in the afternoon. For the Wednesday night, mostly clear until midnight, then becoming partly cloudy. Lows from the mid-50s to lower 60s. Northwest winds 5 to 10 miles per hour. For Thursday, partly cloudy. High 70s and 80s. Thursday night and Friday partly cloudy. Lows from the mid-50s to lower 60s. High 70s and 80s Friday night and Saturday mostly clear. Lows from the mid to upper 50s. Highs from the lower 70s to mid 80s for Saturday night, clear. Lows from the mid to upper 50s Sunday and Sunday night, mostly clear. Highs from the lower 70s to mid 80s. Lows from the 50s to lower 60s. And on Monday, partly cloudy in the morning, then becoming mostly sunny. Highs from the lower 70s to mid 80s. Low temperatures tonight and highs tomorrow for the selected cities: San Jose, 59 and 83, Mountain View, 59 and 76, Morgan Hill, 56 and 92. 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This broadcast originates from the National Weather Service office located in Monterey, California, and serves the South Bay and Monterey Bay Area, including the cities of San Jose, Monterey, Salinas, and Santa Cruz. The area forecast for the Monterey Bay and Salinas Valley? For the rest of tonight, mostly cloudy. Lows in the mid-50s. West winds up to 5 miles per hour. For Tuesday? Mostly cloudy in the morning, then becoming mostly sunny. Patchy fog in the morning. Highs around 70 at the coast to the upper 80s inland. West winds 5 to 10 miles per hour. For Tuesday night, partly cloudy until midnight, then becoming mostly cloudy. Lows in the upper 50s. West winds 5 to 10 miles per hour. And on Wednesday, mostly cloudy in the morning, then becoming partly cloudy. Highs around 70 at the coast to the upper 80s inland. Light winds becoming west 5 to 10 miles per hour in the afternoon. For the Wednesday night, partly cloudy until midnight, then becoming mostly cloudy. Lows from the mid to upper 50s. West winds 5 to 10 miles per hour. For Thursday, mostly cloudy in the morning, then becoming partly cloudy. Highs from the upper 60s to mid 80s. For Thursday night, mostly cloudy. Lows in the upper 50s. Friday through Sunday, partly cloudy. Highs from the upper 60s to lower 80s. Lows in the mid 50s. Sunday night and Monday, partly cloudy. Patchy fog. Lows in the mid-50s. Highs from the mid-60s to lower 80s. Low temperatures tonight and highs tomorrow for the selected cities: Santa Cruz, 56 and 79, Monterey, 57 and 70, Salinas, 57 and 70, Hollister, 54 and 84, King City, 55 and 88. The weather overview for the Bay Area and Central Coast: slight warming trend continues through Wednesday. Marine layer remains compressed through midweek. Light winds continue to be mitigating factor for timber fire. The extended forecast for the Bay Area and Central Coast: Friday and Friday night, partly cloudy. High 60 to 90. Lows 50 to 70. Saturday and Saturday night, mostly clear. High 60 to 90. Lows 50 to 65. Sunday and Sunday night, partly cloudy. Patchy fog in the morning. Patchy fog. High 60 to 85. Lows 50 to 60. Monday and Monday night, partly cloudy. Patchy fog in the morning. Patchy fog after midnight. High 60 to 85. Lows 50 to 60. Tuesday and Tuesday night, partly cloudy. High 60 to 85. Sunrise, sunset, and tidal information for the San Francisco Bay Area for Tuesday, August 18th. The sunrise today, 6:26

7 a.m. The sunset tonight, 7:59 p.m. Tidal data at the Golden Gate for today. High tide, 4:32 a.m. at 4.19 feet. Low tide, 9:39 a.m. at 2.26 feet. High tide, 4:20 p.m. at 5.74 feet. Low tide, 11:14 p.m. at 1.12 feet. Here are the buoy observations for 5 a.m. Pacific Daylight Time. An offshore buoy 6 winds east at 10 knots, pressure 1,026.4 millibars. An offshore buoy 59, winds north 10 knots, water temperature 66, pressure 1,024.1 millibars, seas 5 feet, every 8 seconds. At Point Arena buoy, winds northwest 12 knots, water temperature 56, pressure 1,017.2 millibars, seas 5 feet, every 15 seconds. At buoy 13 near Bodega Bay, winds northwest at 14 knots, pressure 1,016.2 millibars, swell 5 feet, every 14 seconds. At Point Reyes Wave Rider buoy, water temperature 60, seas 6 feet, every 14 seconds. At San Francisco buoy, winds northwest at 8 knots, pressure 1,016.6 millibars, swell 4 feet, every 14 seconds. At Half Moon Bay buoy, winds northwest 8 knots, water temperature 59, pressure 1,017.9 millibars, seas 4 feet, every 9 seconds. At Monterey Bay buoy, winds north 10 knots, water temperature 60, pressure 1,016.8 millibars, seas 5 feet, every 15 seconds. At Point Sur, Wave Rider buoy, water temperature 61, seas 5 feet, every 14 seconds. At Cape San Martin buoy, winds northwest 16 knots, water temperature 62, pressure 1,016.7 millibars. Seas 6 feet, every 15 seconds. Synopsis for the Central California coast and bays, including the Monterey Bay, Greater Farallones, and Cordell Bank National Marine Sanctuaries, a fresh to strong northwest breeze will develop across the outer waters today and extend into the inner waters tonight into tomorrow. Winds then remain elevated through the end of the forecast period. Locally stronger winds are possible in the coastal jet regions north of Point Reyes and along the Big Sur coast. Seas build to 7 to 9 feet Tuesday and Wednesday before subsiding late week. The marine forecast for San Pablo Bay, Suisun Bay, the West Delta, and the San Francisco Bay north of the Bay Bridge. For today, southwest wind 5 to 10 knots, rising to 10 to 15 knots late. For tonight, southwest wind 10 to 15 knots. For Wednesday, southwest wind 5 to 10 knots, rising to 10 to 15 knots in the afternoon. The marine forecast for Monterey Bay. For today, northwest wind around 5 knots, backing to west 10 to 15 knots. Seas 3 to 4 feet. Wave detail, west 4 feet at 8 seconds and southwest 2 feet at 14 seconds. Patchy dense fog early this morning. For tonight, west wind 5 to 10 knots, becoming northwest after midnight. Seas 4 to 5 feet. Wave detail, northwest 5 feet at 7 seconds and southwest 2 feet at 15 seconds. Patchy fog after midnight. For Wednesday, northwest wind around 5 knots, backing to west in the afternoon. Seas 3 to 5 feet. Wave detail, west 4 feet at 8 seconds and southwest 2 feet at 15 seconds. Seas 3 to 5 feet. Wave detail, west 4 feet at 8 seconds and southwest 2 feet at 15 seconds. Patchy fog in the morning. The coastal waters forecast from Pigeon Point to Point Pinos out to 10 nautical miles. For today, northwest wind 5 to 10 knots, rising to 10 to 15 knots this afternoon. Seas 3 to 4 feet, building to 5 feet this afternoon. Wave detail, northwest 5 feet at 8 seconds and south 2 feet at 14 seconds. For tonight, northwest wind 10 to 15 knots, easing to 5 to 10 knots after midnight. Seas 5 to 6 feet. Wave detail, northwest

6 feet at 7 seconds and south 2 feet at 14 seconds. For Wednesday, northwest wind around 5 knots, rising to 10 to 15 knots in the afternoon. Seas 5 to 6 feet. Wave detail, northwest 6 feet at 9 seconds and south 2 feet at 15 seconds. The area forecast for the peninsula, North Bay, and East Bay. For the rest of tonight, mostly cloudy. Lows in the 50s. West winds up to 5 miles per hour. For Tuesday, partly cloudy in the morning, then becoming mostly sunny. Highs in the lower 70s at the coast to the lower 90s inland. West winds 5 to 10 miles per hour. For Tuesday night, partly cloudy until midnight, then becoming mostly cloudy. Lows from the 50s to lower 60s. West winds 5 to 10 miles per hour. And on Wednesday, mostly cloudy in the morning, then becoming mostly sunny. Highs in the upper 60s at the coast to around 90 inland. Southwest winds up to 5 miles per hour, becoming west 5 to 15 miles per hour in the afternoon. For the Wednesday night, mostly clear until midnight, then becoming partly cloudy. Lows from the 50s to lower 60s. West winds 5 to 10 miles per hour. For Thursday, mostly cloudy in the morning, then becoming partly cloudy. Highs from the upper 60s to lower 80s. Thursday night and Friday partly cloudy. Lows from the 50s to lower 60s. Highs from the mid 60s to lower 80s for Friday night, mostly clear until midnight, then becoming partly cloudy. Lows in the 50s and on Saturday, partly cloudy. Highs from the mid 60s to lower 80s for the Saturday night, mostly clear. Lows in the 50s for Sunday, partly cloudy. Highs from the mid 60s to lower 80s for Sunday night, mostly clear until midnight, then becoming partly cloudy. Lows from the 50s to lower 60s and on Monday, partly cloudy. Highs 60s and 70s low temperatures tonight and highs tomorrow for the selected cities, San Francisco, 56 and 69, San Francisco Airport, 56 and 74, Redwood City, 59 and 83, Oakland, 58 and 75, Fremont, 58 and 80, Concord, 58 and 95, Livermore, 57 and 92, San Rafael, 56 and 86, Santa Rosa, 52 and 88, Napa, 54 and 82, Fairfield, 58 and 92. These are the 5 a.m. Pacific Daylight Time observations for the San Francisco and Monterey Bay areas on Tuesday, August 18th. At San Francisco Airport, it was mostly cloudy, temperature 57, dew point 54, relative humidity 89%, calm, pressure 30.04 inches and steady. At Oakland Airport, it was cloudy, temperature 58, dew point 55, relative humidity 90%, calm, pressure 30.03 inches and falling. At San Jose Airport, it was cloudy, temperature 61, dew point 56, relative humidity 83%, calm, pressure 30.03 inches and steady. At Santa Rosa, fog was reported, temperature 56, calm, pressure 30.02 and falling. At Concord, it was clear, temperature 58, south wind at 8. At Livermore, it was cloudy, temperature 58, variable wind at 3. At Monterey, fog was reported, temperature 57, southeast wind at 3, pressure 30.03 and falling. At Salinas, it was cloudy, temperature 57, dew point 55, relative humidity 93%, calm. Here are some observations around California and western Nevada. It was clear, with a temperature of 58 at Sacramento, and 48 at Mammoth Lakes. It was partly cloudy, with a temperature of 69 at Los Angeles, 48 at Truckee, 48 at South Lake Tahoe, and 64 at Blue Canyon. It was mostly cloudy, with a temperature of 70 at San Diego, and 69 at Reno. Local temperature reports around San Francisco Bay for 5 a.m. Downtown San Francisco was 56 degrees. Oakland Museum was 58 degrees. Redwood City was 60 degrees.

fell was 56 degrees. The area forecast for the South Bay, including the San Jose metro area and the Santa Clara Valley. For the rest of tonight, mostly cloudy. Lows from the mid to upper 50s. Light winds. For Tuesday, partly cloudy in the morning, then becoming mostly sunny. Highs in the mid-70s by the bay to near 90 inland. Northwest winds 5 to 10 miles per hour. For Tuesday night, partly cloudy. Lows from the mid-50s to lower 60s. Northwest winds 5 to 10 miles per hour. And on Wednesday, mostly cloudy in the morning, then becoming mostly sunny. Highs in the mid-70s by the bay to near 90 inland. Light winds, becoming northwest 5 to 10 miles per hour in the afternoon. For the Wednesday night, mostly clear until midnight, then becoming partly cloudy. Lows from the mid-50s to lower 60s. Northwest winds 5 to 10 miles per hour. For Thursday, partly cloudy. High 70s and 80s. Thursday night and Friday partly cloudy. Lows from the mid-50s to lower 60s, high 70s and 80s Friday night and Saturday mostly clear. Lows from the mid to upper 50s, highs from the lower 70s to mid 80s for Saturday night, clear. Lows from the mid to upper 50s Sunday and Sunday night, mostly clear. Highs from the lower 70s to mid 80s, lows from the 50s to lower 60s and on Monday, partly cloudy in the morning then becoming mostly sunny. Highs from the lower 70s to mid 80s, low temperatures tonight and highs tomorrow for these selected cities: San Jose, 59 and 83, Mountain View, 59 and 76, Morgan Hill, 56 and 92. The area forecast for the Monterey Bay and Salinas Valley? For the rest of tonight, mostly cloudy. Lows in the mid 50s. West winds up to 5 miles per hour. For Tuesday, mostly cloudy in the morning, then becoming mostly sunny. Patchy fog in the morning. Highs around 70 at the coast to the upper 80s inland. West winds 5 to 10 miles per hour. For Tuesday night, partly cloudy until midnight, then becoming mostly cloudy. Lows in the upper 50s. West winds 5 to 10 miles per hour. And on Wednesday, mostly cloudy in the morning, then becoming partly cloudy. Highs around 70 at the coast to the upper 80s inland. Light winds, becoming west 5 to 10 miles per hour in the afternoon. For the Wednesday night, partly cloudy until midnight, then becoming mostly cloudy. Lows from the mid to upper 50s. West winds 5 to 10 miles per hour. For Thursday, mostly cloudy in the morning, then becoming partly cloudy. Highs from the upper 60s to mid 80s. For Thursday night, mostly cloudy. Lows in the upper 50s. Friday through Sunday, partly cloudy. Highs from the upper 60s to lower 80s. Lows in the mid 50s. Sunday night and Monday, partly cloudy. Patchy fog, lows in the mid-50s, highs from the mid-60s to lower 80s, low temperatures tonight and highs tomorrow for these selected cities: Santa Cruz, 56 and 79, Monterey, 57 and 70, Salinas, 57 and 70, Hollister, 54 and 84, King City, 55 and 88. The weather overview for the Bay Area and Central Coast: slight warming trend continues through Wednesday. Marine layer remains compressed through midweek. Light winds continue to be mitigating factor for timber fire. The extended forecast for the Bay Area and Central Coast: Friday and Friday night, partly cloudy. High 60 to 90. Lows 50 to 70. Saturday and Saturday night, mostly clear. High 60 to 90. Lows 50 to 65. Sunday and Sunday night, partly cloudy. Patchy fog in the morning. Patchy fog. High 60 to 85. Lows 50 to 60. Monday and Monday night, partly cloudy. Patchy fog in the morning. Patchy fog after midnight. High 60 to 85. Lows 50 to 60. Tuesday and Tuesday night,

partly cloudy. High 60 to 85. Sunrise, sunset, and tidal information for the San Francisco Bay Area for Tuesday, August 18th. The sunrise today, 6:27 a.m. The sunset tonight, 7:59 p.m. Tidal data at the Golden Gate for today. High tide, 4:32 a.m. at 4.19 feet. Low tide, 9:39 a.m. at 2.26 feet. High tide, 4:20 p.m. at 5.74 feet. Low tide, 11:14 p.m. at 1.12 feet. Here are the buoy observations for 5 a.m. Pacific Daylight Time. An offshore buoy 6 winds east at 10 knots, pressure 1,026.4 millibars. An offshore buoy 59, winds north 10 knots, water temperature 66, pressure 1,024.1 millibars, seas 5 feet, every 8 seconds. At Point Arena buoy, winds northwest 12 knots, water temperature 56, pressure 1,017.2 millibars, seas 5 feet, every 15 seconds. At buoy 13 near Bodega Bay, winds northwest at 14 knots, pressure 1,016.2 millibars, swell 5 feet, every 14 seconds. At Point Reyes Wave Rider buoy, water temperature 60, seas 6 feet, every 14 seconds. At San Francisco buoy, winds northwest at 8 knots, pressure 1,016.6 millibars, swell 4 feet, every 14 seconds. At Half Moon Bay buoy, winds northwest 8 knots, water temperature 59, pressure 1,017.9 millibars, seas 4 feet, every 9 seconds. At Monterey Bay buoy, winds north 10 knots, water temperature 60, pressure 1,016.8 millibars, seas 5 feet, every 15 seconds. At Point Sur, Wave Rider buoy, water temperature 61, seas 5 feet, every 14 seconds. At Cape San Martin buoy, winds northwest 16 knots, water temperature 62, pressure 1,016.7 millibars. Seas 6 feet, every 15 seconds. Synopsis for the Central California coast and bays, including the Monterey Bay, Greater Farallones, and Cordell Bank National Marine Sanctuaries, a fresh to strong northwest breeze will develop across the outer waters today and extend into the inner waters tonight into tomorrow. Winds then remain elevated through the end of the forecast period. Locally stronger winds are possible in the coastal jet regions north of Point Reyes and along the Big Sur coast. Seas build to 7 to 9 feet Tuesday and Wednesday before subsiding late week. The marine forecast for San Pablo Bay, Suisun Bay, the West Delta, and the San Francisco Bay north of the Bay Bridge. For today, southwest wind 5 to 10 knots, rising to 10 to 15 knots late. For tonight, southwest wind 10 to 15 knots. For Wednesday, southwest wind 5 to 10 knots, rising to 10 to 15 knots in the afternoon. The marine forecast for Monterey Bay. For today, northwest wind around 5 knots, backing to west 10 to 15 knots. Seas 3 to 4 feet. Wave detail, west 4 feet at 8 seconds and southwest 2 feet at 14 seconds. Patchy dense fog early this morning. For tonight, west wind 5 to 10 knots, becoming northwest after midnight. Seas 4 to 5 feet. Wave detail, northwest 5 feet at 7 seconds and southwest 2 feet at 15 seconds. Patchy fog after midnight. For Wednesday, northwest wind around 5 knots, backing to west in the afternoon. Seas 3 to 5 feet. Wave detail, west 4 feet at 8 seconds and southwest 2 feet at 15 seconds. Patchy fog in the morning. The coastal waters forecast from Pigeon Point to Point Pinos out to 10 nautical miles. For today, northwest wind 5 to 10 knots, rising to 10 to 15 knots this afternoon. Seas 3 to 4 feet, building to 5 feet this afternoon. Wave detail, northwest 5 feet at 8 seconds and south 2 feet at 14 seconds. For tonight, northwest wind 10 to 15 knots, easing to 5 to 10 knots after midnight.
seas 5 to 6 feet. Wave detail, northwest 6 feet at 7 seconds and south 2 feet at 14 seconds. For Wednesday, northwest wind around 5 knots, rising to 10 to 15 knots in the afternoon. Seas 5 to 6 feet. Wave detail, northwest 6 feet at 9 seconds and south 2 feet at 15 seconds. The area forecast for the peninsula, North Bay, and East Bay. For the rest of tonight, mostly cloudy. Lows in the 50s. West winds up to 5 miles per hour. For Tuesday, partly cloudy in the morning, then becoming mostly sunny. Highs in the lower 70s at the coast to the lower 90s inland. West winds 5 to 10 miles per hour. For Tuesday night, partly cloudy until midnight, then becoming mostly cloudy. Lows from the 50s to lower 60s. West winds 5 to 10 miles per hour. And on Wednesday, mostly cloudy in the morning, then becoming mostly sunny. Highs in the upper 60s at the coast to around 90 inland. Southwest winds up to 5 miles per hour, becoming west 5 to 15 miles per hour in the afternoon. For the Wednesday night, mostly clear until midnight, then becoming partly cloudy. Lows from the 50s to lower 60s. West winds 5 to 10 miles per hour. For Thursday, mostly cloudy in the morning, then becoming partly cloudy. Highs from the upper 60s to lower 80s. Thursday night and Friday partly cloudy. Lows from the 50s to lower 60s. Highs from the mid-60s to lower 80s for Friday night. Mostly clear until midnight, then becoming partly cloudy. Lows in the 50s and on Saturday, partly cloudy. Highs from the mid-60s to lower 80s for the Saturday night. Mostly clear. Lows in the 50s for Sunday, partly cloudy. Highs from the mid-60s to lower 80s for Sunday night, mostly clear until midnight, then becoming partly cloudy. Lows from the 50s to lower 60s and on Monday, partly cloudy. Highs 60s and 70s low temperatures tonight and highs tomorrow for the selected cities, San Francisco, 56 and 69, San Francisco Airport, 56 and 74, Redwood City, 59 and 83, Oakland, 58 and 75, Fremont, 58 and 80, Concord, 58 and 95, Livermore, 57 and 92, San Rafael, 56 and 86, Santa Rosa, 52 and 88, Napa, 54 and 82, Fairfield, 58 and 92. These are the 5 a.m. Pacific Daylight Time observations for the San Francisco and Monterey Bay areas on Tuesday, August 18th. At San Francisco Airport, it was mostly cloudy, temperature 57, dew point 54, relative humidity 89%, calm, pressure 30.04 inches and steady. At Oakland Airport, it was cloudy, temperature 58, dew point 55, relative humidity 90%, calm, pressure 30.03 inches and falling. At San Jose Airport, it was cloudy, temperature 61, dew point 56, relative humidity 83%, calm, pressure 30.03 inches and steady. At Santa Rosa, fog was reported, temperature 56, calm, pressure 30.02 and falling. At Concord, it was clear, temperature 58, south wind at 8. At Livermore, it was cloudy, temperature 58, variable wind at 3. At Monterey, fog was reported, temperature 57, southeast wind at 3, pressure 30.03 and falling. At Salinas, it was cloudy, temperature 57, dew point 55, relative humidity 93%, calm. Here are some observations around California and western Nevada. It was clear, with a temperature of 58 at Sacramento, and 48 at Mammoth Lakes. It was partly cloudy, with a temperature of 69 at Los Angeles, 48 at Truckee, 48 at South Lake Tahoe, and 64 at Blue Canyon. It was mostly cloudy, with a temperature of 70 at San Diego, and 69 at Reno. Local temperature reports around San Francisco Bay for 5 a.m. Downtown San Francisco was 56 degrees.
Oakland Museum was 58 degrees.

Redwood City was 60 degrees. San Rafael was 56 degrees. 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This broadcast originates from the National Weather Service office located in Monterey, California, and serves the South Bay and Monterey Bay Area, including the cities of San Jose, Monterey, Salinas, and Santa Cruz. The area forecast for the South Bay, including the San Jose metro area and the Santa Clara Valley. For the rest of tonight, mostly cloudy. Lows from the mid to upper 50s. Light winds. For Tuesday, partly cloudy in the morning, then becoming mostly sunny. Highs in the mid-70s by the bay to near 90 inland. Northwest winds 5 to 10 miles per hour. For Tuesday night, partly cloudy. Lows from the mid-50s to lower 60s. Northwest winds 5 to 10 miles per hour. And on Wednesday, mostly cloudy in the morning, then becoming mostly sunny. Highs in the mid-70s by the bay to near 90 inland. Light winds, becoming northwest 5 to 10 miles per hour in the afternoon. For the Wednesday night, mostly clear until midnight, then becoming partly cloudy. Lows from the mid-50s to lower 60s. Northwest winds 5 to 10 miles per hour. For Thursday, partly cloudy. High 70s and 80s. Thursday night and Friday, partly cloudy. Lows from the mid-50s to lower 60s, high 70s and 80s. Friday night and Saturday, mostly clear. Lows from the mid to upper 50s, highs from the lower 70s to mid-80s for Saturday night, clear. Lows from the mid to upper 50s Sunday and Sunday night, mostly clear. Highs from the lower 70s to mid-80s, lows from the 50s to lower 60s, and on Monday, partly cloudy in the morning, then becoming mostly sunny. Highs from the lower 70s to mid-80s, low temperatures tonight and highs tomorrow for the selected cities, San Jose, 59 and 83, Mountain View, 59 and 76, Morgan Hill, 56 and 92. The area forecast for the Monterey Bay and Salinas Valley? For the rest of tonight, mostly cloudy. Lows in the mid-50s. West winds up to 5 miles per hour. For Tuesday, mostly cloudy in the morning, then becoming mostly sunny. Patchy fog in the morning. Highs around 70 at the coast to the upper 80s inland. West winds 5 to 10 miles per hour. For Tuesday night, partly cloudy until midnight, then becoming mostly cloudy. Lows in the upper 50s. West winds 5 to 10 miles per hour. And on Wednesday, mostly cloudy in the morning, then becoming partly cloudy. Highs around 70 at the coast to the upper 80s inland. Light winds, becoming west 5 to 10 miles per hour in the afternoon. For the Wednesday night, partly cloudy until midnight, then becoming mostly cloudy. Lows from the mid to upper 50s. West winds 5 to 10 miles per hour. For Thursday, mostly cloudy in the morning, then becoming partly cloudy. Highs from the upper 60s to mid 80s. For Thursday night, mostly cloudy. Lows in the upper 50s. Friday through Sunday, partly cloudy. Highs from the upper 60s to lower 80s. Lows in the mid-50s. Sunday night and Monday, partly cloudy. Patchy fog. Lows in the mid-50s. Highs from the mid-60s to lower 80s. Low temperatures tonight and highs tomorrow for the selected cities. Santa Cruz, 56 and 79. Monterey, 57 and 70. Salinas, 57 and 70. Hollister, 54 and 84. King City, 55 and 88. The weather overview for the Bay Area and Central Coast, slight warming trend continues through Wednesday. Marine layer remains compressed through midweek. Light winds continue to be mitigating factor for timber fire. The extended forecast for the Bay Area and Central Coast, Friday and Friday night, partly cloudy. High 60 to 90. Lows 50 to 70. Saturday and Saturday night, mostly clear. High 60 to 90.
lows 50 to 65. Sunday and Sunday night, partly cloudy. Patchy fog in the morning. Patchy fog. High 60 to 85. Lows 50 to 60. Monday and Monday night, partly cloudy. Patchy fog in the morning. Patchy fog after midnight. High 60 to 85. Lows 50 to 60. Tuesday and Tuesday night, partly cloudy. High 60 to 85. Sunrise, sunset, and tidal information for the San Francisco Bay Area for Tuesday, August 18th. The sunrise today, 6:27 a.m. The sunset tonight, 7:59 p.m. Tidal data at the Golden Gate for today. High tide, 4:32 a.m. at 4.19 feet. Low tide, 9:39 a.m. at 2.26 feet. High tide, 4:20 p.m. at 5.74 feet. Low tide, 11:14 p.m. at 1.12 feet. Here are the buoy observations for 5 a.m. Pacific Daylight Time. An offshore buoy 6 winds east at 10 knots, pressure 1,026.4 millibars. An offshore buoy 59, winds north 10 knots, water temperature 66, pressure 1,024.1 millibars, seas 5 feet, every 8 seconds. At Point Arena buoy, winds northwest 12 knots, water temperature 56, pressure 1,017.2 millibars, seas 5 feet, every 15 seconds. At buoy 13 near Bodega Bay, winds northwest at 14 knots, pressure 1,016.2 millibars, swell 5 feet, every 14 seconds. At Point Reyes Wave Rider buoy, water temperature 60, seas 6 feet, every 14 seconds. At San Francisco buoy, winds northwest at 8 knots, pressure 1,016.6 millibars, swell 4 feet, every 14 seconds. At Half Moon Bay buoy, winds northwest 8 knots, water temperature 59, pressure 1,017.9 millibars, seas 4 feet, every 9 seconds. At Monterey Bay buoy, winds north 10 knots, water temperature 60, pressure 1,016.8 millibars, seas 5 feet, every 15 seconds. At Point Sur, Wave Rider buoy, water temperature 61, seas 5 feet, every 14 seconds. At Cape San Martin buoy, winds northwest 16 knots, water temperature 62, pressure 1,016.7 millibars. Seas 6 feet, every 15 seconds. Here are the buoy observations for 6 a.m. Pacific Daylight Time. An offshore buoy 6 winds northeast at 10 knots, pressure 1,026.2 millibars. An offshore buoy 59 winds north at 12 knots, water temperature 66, pressure 1,023.6 millibars. At buoy 14 near Point Arena, winds northwest at 14 knots, water temperature 56, pressure 1,017.3 millibars. At buoy 13 near Bodega Bay, winds northwest at 12 knots, pressure 1,016.8 millibars. At Point Reyes Wave Rider buoy, water temperature 60, seas 5 feet, every 13 seconds. At San Francisco buoy, winds west at 8 knots, water temperature 59, pressure 1,017.2 millibars. At Half Moon Bay buoy, winds northwest 8 knots, water temperature 59, pressure 1,017.7 millibars, seas 4 feet, every 7 seconds. At Monterey buoy, winds northwest at 10 knots, water temperature 60, pressure 1,017.1 millibars. At Point Sur, Wave Rider buoy, water temperature 61, seas 5 feet, every 14 seconds. At Cape San Martin buoy, winds northwest at 14 knots, water temperature 62, pressure 1,016.8 millibars. Synopsis for the Central California Coast and Bays, including the Monterey Bay, Greater Farallones, and Cordell Bank National Marine Sanctuaries, a fresh to strong northwest breeze will develop across the outer waters today and extend into the inner waters tonight into tomorrow. Winds then remain elevated through the end of the forecast period. Locally stronger winds are possible in the coastal jet regions north of

freezing along the Big Sur coast. Seas build to 7 to 9 feet Tuesday and Wednesday before subsiding late week. The marine forecast for San Pablo Bay, Suisun Bay, the West Delta, and the San Francisco Bay north of the Bay Bridge. For today, southwest wind 5 to 10 knots, rising to 10 to 15 knots late. For tonight, southwest wind 10 to 15 knots. For Wednesday, southwest wind 5 to 10 knots, rising to 10 to 15 knots in the afternoon. The marine forecast for Monterey Bay. For today, northwest wind around 5 knots, backing to west 10 to 15 knots. Seas 3 to 4 feet. Wave detail, west 4 feet at 8 seconds and southwest 2 feet at 14 seconds. Patchy dense fog early this morning. For tonight, west wind 5 to 10 knots, becoming northwest after midnight. Seas 4 to 5 feet. Wave detail, northwest 5 feet at 7 seconds and southwest 2 feet at 15 seconds. Patchy fog after midnight. For Wednesday, northwest wind around 5 knots, backing to west in the afternoon. Seas 3 to 5 feet. Wave detail, west 4 feet at 8 seconds and southwest 2 feet at 15 seconds. Patchy fog in the morning. The coastal waters forecast from Pigeon Point to Point Pinos out to 10 nautical miles. For today, northwest wind 5 to 10 knots, rising to 10 to 15 knots this afternoon. Seas 3 to 4 feet, building to 5 feet this afternoon. Wave detail, northwest 5 feet at 8 seconds and south 2 feet at 14 seconds. For tonight, northwest wind 10 to 15 knots, easing to 5 to 10 knots after midnight. Seas 5 to 6 feet. Wave detail, northwest 6 feet at 7 seconds and south 2 feet at 14 seconds. For Wednesday, northwest wind around 5 knots, rising to 10 to 15 knots in the afternoon. Seas 5 to 6 feet. Wave detail, northwest 6 feet at 9 seconds and south 2 feet at 15 seconds. The area forecast for the peninsula, North Bay, and East Bay. For today, partly cloudy in the morning then becoming mostly sunny. Highs in the lower 70s at the coast to the lower 90s inland. West winds 5 to 10 miles per hour. For tonight, partly cloudy until midnight then becoming mostly cloudy. Lows from the 50s to lower 60s. West winds 5 to 10 miles per hour. And on Wednesday, mostly cloudy in the morning then becoming mostly sunny. Highs in the upper 60s at the coast to around 90 inland. Southwest winds up to 5 miles per hour, becoming west 5 to 15 miles per hour in the afternoon. For Wednesday night, mostly clear until midnight then becoming partly cloudy. Lows from the 50s to lower 60s. West winds 5 to 10 miles per hour. For Thursday, mostly cloudy in the morning then becoming partly cloudy. Highs in the upper 60s at the coast of the mid 80s inland. West winds 5 to 15 miles per hour. And on Thursday night, partly cloudy until midnight then becoming mostly cloudy. Lows from the 50s to lower 60s. For Friday, mostly cloudy in the morning then becoming partly cloudy. Highs from the mid 60s to lower 80s for Friday night, mostly clear until midnight then becoming partly cloudy. Lows in the 50s and on Saturday, partly cloudy. Highs from the mid 60s to lower 80s for Saturday night, mostly clear. Lows in the 50s for Sunday, partly cloudy. Highs from the mid 60s to lower 80s and on Sunday night, mostly clear until midnight then becoming partly cloudy. Lows from the 50s to lower 60s for Monday, partly cloudy. Highs 60s and 70s high temperatures today and lows tonight for the selected cities, San Francisco, 69 and 57, San Francisco Airport, 74 and 58, Redwood City, 83 and 59, Oakland, 75 and 59, Fremont, 80 and 59, Concord, 95 and 60, Livermore, 92 and 59, San Rafael, 86 and 57, Santa Rosa, 88 and 53, Napa,

56, Fairfield, 92 and 60. These are the 6 a.m. Pacific Daylight Time observations for the San Francisco and Monterey Bay areas on Tuesday, August 18th. At San Francisco Airport, it was cloudy, temperature 57, dew point 55, relative humidity 93%, west wind at 9 miles an hour, pressure 30.04 inches and steady. At Oakland Airport, it was cloudy, temperature 58, dew point 55, relative humidity 90%, southwest wind at 12 miles an hour, pressure 30.05 inches and rising. At San Jose Airport, it was cloudy, temperature 61, dew point 56, relative humidity 83%, calm, pressure 30.03 inches and steady. At Santa Rosa, fog was reported, temperature 55, south wind at 5, pressure 30.02 and steady. At Concord, it was partly cloudy, temperature 57, west wind at 6. At Livermore, it was cloudy, temperature 58, west wind at 5. At Monterey, fog was reported, temperature 57, southeast wind at 5, pressure 30.04 and rising. At Salinas, it was cloudy, temperature 57, dew point 55, relative humidity 93%, southeast wind at 5. Here are some observations around California and western Nevada. It was clear, with a temperature of 58 at Sacramento, 46 at South Lake Tahoe, 66 at Blue Canyon, and 50 at Mammoth Lakes. At Truckee, it was partly cloudy, with a temperature of 45. It was mostly cloudy, with a temperature of 68 at Los Angeles, 70 at San Diego, and 69 at Reno. These are the 6 a.m. Pacific Daylight Time observations for the San Francisco and Monterey Bay areas on Tuesday, August 18th. At San Francisco Airport, it was cloudy, temperature 57, dew point 55, relative humidity 93%, west wind at 9 miles an hour, pressure 30.04 inches and steady. At Oakland Airport, it was cloudy, temperature 58, dew point 55, relative humidity 90%, southwest wind at 12 miles an hour, pressure 30.05 inches and rising. At San Jose Airport, it was cloudy, temperature 61, dew point 56, relative humidity 83%, calm, pressure 30.03 inches and steady. At Santa Rosa, fog was reported, temperature 55, south wind at 5, pressure 30.02 and steady. At Concord, it was partly cloudy, temperature 57, west wind at 6. At Livermore, it was cloudy, temperature 58, west wind at 5. At Monterey, fog was reported, temperature 57, southeast wind at 5, pressure 30.04 and rising. At Salinas, it was cloudy, temperature 57, dew point 55, relative humidity 93%, south wind at 3. Here are some observations around California and western Nevada. It was clear, with a temperature of 46 at South Lake Tahoe, 66 at Blue Canyon, and 50 at Mammoth Lakes. It was partly cloudy, with a temperature of 58 at Sacramento, and 45 at Truckee. It was mostly cloudy, with a temperature of 68 at Los Angeles, 70 at San Diego, and 69 at Reno. Local temperature reports around San Francisco Bay for 6 a.m. Downtown San Francisco was 56 degrees. Oakland Museum was 58 degrees. Redwood City was 60 degrees. San Rafael was 56 degrees. The area forecast for the South Bay, including the San Jose metro area and the Santa Clara Valley. For today, partly cloudy in the morning, then becoming mostly sunny. Highs in the mid-70s by the bay to near 90 inland. Northwest winds 5 to 10 miles per hour. For tonight, partly cloudy. Lows from the mid-50s to lower 60s. Northwest winds 5 to 10 miles per hour. And on Wednesday, partly cloudy in the morning, then becoming mostly sunny. Highs in the mid-70s by the bay to near 90 inland. Light winds, becoming northwest 5 to 10 miles per hour in the afternoon.

highs from the lower 70s to mid-80s, lows from the 50s to lower 60s, and on Monday, partly cloudy in the morning, then becoming mostly sunny. Highs from the lower 70s to mid-80s, high temperatures today and lows tonight for the selected cities, San Jose, 83 and 60, Mountain View, 76 and 60, Morgan Hill, 92 and 58. The area forecast for the Monterey Bay and Salinas Valley for today, mostly cloudy in the morning, then becoming mostly sunny. Patchy fog in the morning. Highs around 70 at the coast to the upper 80s inland. West winds 5 to 10 miles per hour. For tonight, partly cloudy until midnight, then becoming mostly cloudy. Lows in the upper 50s. West winds 5 to 10 miles per hour. And on Wednesday, mostly cloudy in the morning, then becoming partly cloudy. Highs around 70 at the coast to the upper 80s inland. Light winds, becoming west 5 to 10 miles per hour in the afternoon. For Wednesday night, partly cloudy until midnight, then becoming mostly cloudy. Lows from the mid to upper 50s. West winds 5 to 10 miles per hour. For Thursday, mostly cloudy in the morning, then becoming partly cloudy. Highs in the upper 60s at the coast to the upper 80s inland. West winds 5 to 10 miles per hour. And on Thursday night, mostly cloudy. Lows in the upper 50s. Friday through Sunday, partly cloudy. Highs from the upper 60s to lower 80s. Lows in the mid 50s. Sunday night and Monday, partly cloudy. Patchy fog, lows in the mid-50s, highs from the mid-60s to lower 80s, high temperatures today and lows tonight for the selected cities, Santa Cruz, 79 and 57, Monterey, 70 and 58, Salinas, 70 and 57, Hollister, 84 and 55, King City, 88 and 57. The weather overview for the Bay Area and Central Coast, slight warming trend continues through Wednesday. Marine layer remains compressed through midweek. Light winds continue to be mitigating factor for timber fire. The extended forecast for the Bay Area and Central Coast, Friday and Friday night, partly cloudy. High 60 to 90. Lows 50 to 70. Saturday and Saturday night, mostly clear. High 60 to 90. Lows 50 to 65. Sunday and Sunday night, partly cloudy. Patchy fog in the morning. Patchy fog. High 60 to 85. Lows 50 to 60. Monday and Monday night, partly cloudy. Patchy fog in the morning. Patchy fog after midnight. High 60 to 85. Lows 50 to 60. Tuesday and Tuesday night, partly cloudy. High 60 to 85. Sunrise, sunset, and tidal information for the San Francisco Bay Area for Tuesday, August 18th. The sunrise today, 6:27 a.m. The sunset tonight, 7:59 p.m. Tidal data at the Golden Gate for today. High tide, 4:32 a.m. at 4.19 feet. Low tide, 9:39 a.m. at 2.26 feet. High tide, 4:20 p.m. at 5.74 feet. Low tide, 11:14 p.m. at 1.12 feet. Here are the buoy observations for 6 a.m. Pacific Daylight Time. An offshore buoy 6, winds northeast at 12 knots, pressure 1,026.3 millibars. An offshore buoy 59, winds north 10 knots, water temperature 66, pressure 1,023.9 millibars, seas 5 feet, every 8 seconds. At Point Arena buoy, winds north 14 knots, water temperature 56, pressure 1,017.3 millibars, seas 3 feet, every 14 seconds. At buoy 13 near Bodega Bay, winds northwest at 12 knots, pressure 1,016.8 millibars, swell 5 feet, every 14 seconds. At Point Reyes Wave Rider buoy, water temperature 60, seas 5 feet, every 14 seconds. At San Francisco buoy, winds west at 10 knots, pressure 1,017.5 millibars.

feet every 14 seconds. At Half Moon Bay buoy winds northwest 8 knots, water temperature 59, pressure 1,017.7 millibars, seas 4 feet every 7 seconds. At Monterey buoy winds northwest at 10 knots, water temperature 60, pressure 1,017.1 millibars. At Pointzer, wave rider buoy water temperature 61, seas 5 feet every 14 seconds. At Cape San Martin buoy winds northwest at 14 knots, water temperature 62, pressure 1,016.8 millibars. Synopsis for the Central California coast and bays including the Monterey Bay, Greater Farallones, and Cordell Bank National Marine Sanctuaries, a fresh to strong northwest breeze will develop across the outer waters today and extend into the inner waters tonight into tomorrow. Winds then remain elevated through the end of the forecast period. Locally stronger winds are possible in the coastal jet regions north of Point Reyes along the Big Sur coast. Seas build to 7 to 9 feet Tuesday and Wednesday before subsiding late week. The marine forecast for San Pablo Bay, Suisun Bay, the West Delta, and the San Francisco Bay north of the Bay Bridge. For today, southwest wind 5 to 10 knots, rising to 10 to 15 knots late. For tonight, southwest wind 10 to 15 knots. For Wednesday, southwest wind 5 to 10 knots, rising to 10 to 15 knots in the afternoon. The marine forecast for Monterey Bay. For today, northwest wind around 5 knots, backing to west 10 to 15 knots. Seas 3 to 4 feet. Wave detail, west 4 feet at 8 seconds and southwest 2 feet at 14 seconds. Patchy dense fog early this morning. For tonight, west wind 5 to 10 knots, becoming northwest after midnight. Seas 4 to 5 feet. Wave detail, northwest 5 feet at 7 seconds and southwest 2 feet at 15 seconds. Patchy fog after midnight. For Wednesday, northwest wind around 5 knots, backing to west in the afternoon. Seas 3 to 5 feet. Wave detail, west 4 feet at 8 seconds and southwest 2 feet at 15 seconds. Patchy fog in the morning. The coastal waters forecast from Pigeon Point to Point Pinos out to 10 nautical miles. For today, northwest wind 5 to 10 knots, rising to 10 to 15 knots this afternoon. Seas 3 to 4 feet, building to 5 feet this afternoon. Wave detail, northwest 5 feet at 8 seconds and south 2 feet at 14 seconds. For tonight, northwest wind 10 to 15 knots, easing to 5 to 10 knots after midnight. Seas 5 to 6 feet. Wave detail, northwest 6 feet at 7 seconds and south 2 feet at 14 seconds. For Wednesday, northwest wind around 5 knots, rising to 10 to 15 knots in the afternoon. Seas 5 to 6 feet. Wave detail, northwest 6 feet at 9 seconds and south 2 feet at 15 seconds. The area forecast for the peninsula, North Bay, and East Bay. For today, partly cloudy in the morning then becoming mostly sunny. Highs in the lower 70s at the coast to the lower 90s inland. West winds 5 to 10 miles per hour. For tonight, partly cloudy until midnight then becoming mostly cloudy. Lows from the 50s to lower 60s. West winds 5 to 10 miles per hour. And on Wednesday, mostly cloudy in the morning then becoming mostly sunny. Highs in the upper 60s at the coast to around 90 inland. Southwest winds up to 5 miles per hour, becoming west 5 to 15 miles per hour in the afternoon. For Wednesday night, mostly clear until midnight then becoming partly cloudy. Lows from the 50s to lower 60s. West winds 5 to 10 miles per hour. For Thursday, mostly cloudy in the morning then becoming partly cloudy. Highs in the upper 60s at the coast of the mid-80s inland. West winds 5 to 15 miles per hour. And on Thursday night, partly cloudy until midnight then becoming mostly cloudy. Lows from the 50s to lower 60s. For Friday,

mostly cloudy in the morning, then becoming partly cloudy. Highs from the mid-60s to lower 80s for Friday night, mostly clear until midnight, then becoming partly cloudy. Lows in the 50s and on Saturday, partly cloudy. Highs from the mid-60s to lower 80s for Saturday night, mostly clear. Lows in the 50s for Sunday, partly cloudy. Highs from the mid-60s to lower 80s and on Sunday night, mostly clear until midnight, then becoming partly cloudy. Lows from the 50s to lower 60s for Monday, partly cloudy. Highs 60s and to 70s high temperatures today and lows tonight for the selected cities, San Francisco, 69 and 57, San Francisco Airport, 74 and 58, Redwood City, 83 and 59, Oakland, 75 and 59, Fremont, 80 and 59, Concord, 95 and 60, Livermore, 92 and 59, San Rafael, 86 and 57, Santa Rosa, 88 and 53, Napa, 82 and 56, Fairfield, 92 and 60. 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This broadcast originates from the National Weather Service office located in Monterey, California, and serves the South Bay and Monterey Bay Area, including the city of San Jose, Monterey, Salinas, and Santa Cruz. These are the 6 a.m. Pacific Daylight Time observations for the San Francisco and Monterey Bay Areas on Tuesday, August 18th. At San Francisco Airport, it was cloudy, temperature 57, dew point 55, relative humidity 93%, west wind at 9 miles an hour, pressure 30.04 inches and steady. At Oakland Airport, it was cloudy, temperature 58, dew point 55, relative humidity 90%, southwest wind at 12 miles an hour, pressure 30.05 inches and rising. At San Jose Airport, it was cloudy, temperature 61, dew point 56, relative humidity 83%, calm, pressure 30.03 inches and steady. At Santa Rosa, fog was reported, temperature 55, south wind at 5, pressure 30.02 and steady. At Concord, it was partly cloudy, temperature 57, west wind at 6. At Livermore, it was cloudy, temperature 58, west wind at 5. At Monterey, fog was reported, temperature 57, southeast wind at 5, pressure 30.04 and rising. At Salinas, it was cloudy, temperature 57, dew point 55, relative humidity 93%, south wind at 3. Here are some observations around California and western Nevada. It was clear, with a temperature of 46 at South Lake Tahoe, 66 at Blue Canyon, and 50 at Mammoth Lakes. It was partly cloudy, with a temperature of 58 at Sacramento, and 45 at Truckee. It was mostly cloudy, with a temperature of 68 at Los Angeles, 70 at San Diego, and 69 at Reno. Local temperature reports around San Francisco Bay for 6 a.m. Downtown San Francisco was 56 degrees. Oakland Museum was 58 degrees. Redwood City was 60 degrees. San Rafael was 56 degrees. The area forecast for the South Bay, including the San Jose metro area and the Santa Clara Valley. For today, partly cloudy in the morning, then becoming mostly sunny. Highs in the mid-70s by the bay to near 90 inland. Northwest winds 5 to 10 miles per hour. For tonight, partly cloudy. Lows from the mid-50s to lower 60s. Northwest winds 5 to 10 miles per hour. And on Wednesday, partly cloudy in the morning, then becoming mostly sunny. Highs in the mid-70s by the bay to near 90 inland. Light winds, becoming northwest 5 to 10 miles per hour in the afternoon. For Wednesday night, mostly clear until midnight, then becoming partly cloudy. Lows from the mid-50s to lower 60s. Northwest winds 5 to 10 miles per hour. For Thursday, partly cloudy. Highs in the mid-70s by the bay, mid-80s to lower 90s in

winds 5 to 10 miles per hour. And on Thursday night, partly cloudy. Lows from the mid-50s to lower 60s. For Friday, partly cloudy. High 70s and 80s Friday night and Saturday, mostly clear. Lows from the mid to upper 50s, highs from the lower 70s to mid 80s for Saturday night, clear. Lows from the mid to upper 50s Sunday and Sunday night, mostly clear. Highs from the lower 70s to mid 80s, lows from the 50s to lower 60s, and on Monday, partly cloudy in the morning, then becoming mostly sunny. Highs from the lower 70s to mid 80s, high temperatures today and lows tonight for the selected cities: San Jose, 83 and 60, Mountain View, 76 and 60, Morgan Hill, 92 and 58. The area forecast for the Monterey Bay and Salinas Valley for today: mostly cloudy in the morning, then becoming mostly sunny. Patchy fog in the morning. Highs around 70 at the coast to the upper 80s inland. West winds 5 to 10 miles per hour. For tonight, partly cloudy until midnight, then becoming mostly cloudy. Lows in the upper 50s. West winds 5 to 10 miles per hour. And on Wednesday, mostly cloudy in the morning, then becoming partly cloudy. Highs around 70 at the coast to the upper 80s inland. Light winds, becoming west 5 to 10 miles per hour in the afternoon. For Wednesday night, partly cloudy until midnight, then becoming mostly cloudy. Lows from the mid to upper 50s. West winds 5 to 10 miles per hour. For Thursday, mostly cloudy in the morning, then becoming partly cloudy. Highs in the upper 60s at the coast to the upper 80s inland. West winds 5 to 10 miles per hour. And on Thursday night, mostly cloudy. Lows in the upper 50s. Friday through Sunday, partly cloudy. Highs from the upper 60s to lower 80s. Lows in the mid 50s. Sunday night and Monday, partly cloudy. Patchy fog, lows in the mid-50s, highs from the mid-60s to lower 80s, high temperatures today and lows tonight for the selected cities: Santa Cruz, 79 and 57, Monterey, 70 and 58, Salinas, 70 and 57, Hollister, 84 and 55, King City, 88 and 57. The weather overview for the Bay Area and Central Coast: slight warming trend continues through Wednesday. Marine layer remains compressed through midweek. Light winds continue to be mitigating factor for timber fire. The extended forecast for the Bay Area and Central Coast: Friday and Friday night, partly cloudy. High 60 to 90. Lows 50 to 70. Saturday and Saturday night, mostly clear. High 60 to 90. Lows 50 to 65. Sunday and Sunday night, partly cloudy. Patchy fog in the morning. Patchy fog. High 60 to 85. Lows 50 to 60. Monday and Monday, partly cloudy. Patchy fog in the morning. Patchy fog. High 60 to 85. Lows 50 to 60. Monday and Monday night, partly cloudy. Patchy fog in the morning. Patchy fog after midnight. High 60 to 85. Lows 50 to 60. Tuesday and Tuesday night, partly cloudy. High 60 to 85. Sunrise, sunset, and tidal information for the San Francisco Bay Area for Tuesday, August 18th. The sunrise today, 6:27 a.m. The sunset tonight, 7:59 p.m. Tidal data at the Golden Gate for today. High tide, 4:32 a.m. at 4.19 feet. Low tide, 9:39 a.m. at 2.26 feet. High tide, 4:20 p.m. at 5.74 feet. Low tide, 11:14 p.m. at 1.12 feet. Here are the buoy observations for 6 a.m. Pacific Daylight Time. At offshore buoy 6, winds northeast at 12 knots, pressure 1,026.3 millibars. At offshore buoy 59, winds north 10 knots, water temperature 66, pressure 1,023.3 millibars.

5 feet every 8 seconds. Headpoint arena buoy, winds north 14 knots, water temperature 56, pressure 1017.3 millibars, seas 3 feet every 14 seconds. Head buoy 13 near Bodega Bay, winds northwest at 12 knots, pressure 1016.8 millibars, swell 5 feet every 14 seconds. At Point Reyes Wave Rider Buoy, water temperature 60, seas 5 feet every 14 seconds. At San Francisco Buoy, winds west at 10 knots, pressure 1017.5 millibars, swell 4 feet every 14 seconds. At Half Moon Bay Buoy, winds northwest 8 knots, water temperature 59, pressure 1017.7 millibars, seas 4 feet every 7 seconds. At Monterey Buoy, winds northwest at 10 knots, water temperature 60, pressure 1017.1 millibars. At Point Sur, Wave Rider Buoy, water temperature 61, seas 5 feet every 14 seconds. At Cape San Martin Buoy, winds northwest at 14 knots, water temperature 62, pressure 1016.8 millibars. Synopsis for the Central California coast and bays, including the Monterey Bay, Greater Farallones, and Cordell Bank National Marine Sanctuaries, a fresh to strong northwest breeze will develop across the outer waters today and extend into the inner waters tonight into tomorrow. Winds then remain elevated through the end of the forecast period. Locally stronger winds are possible in the coastal jet regions north of Point Reyes and along the Big Sur coast. Seas build to 7 to 9 feet Tuesday and Wednesday before subsiding late week. The marine forecast for San Pablo Bay, Suisun Bay, the West Delta, and the San Francisco Bay north of the Bay Bridge. For today, southwest wind 5 to 10 knots, rising to 10 to 15 knots late. For tonight, southwest wind 10 to 15 knots. For Wednesday, southwest wind 5 to 10 knots, rising to 10 to 15 knots in the afternoon. The marine forecast for Monterey Bay. For today, northwest wind around 5 knots, backing to west 10 to 15 knots. Seas 3 to 4 feet. Wave detail, west 4 feet at 8 seconds and southwest 2 feet at 14 seconds. Patchy dense fog early this morning. For tonight, west wind 5 to 10 knots, becoming northwest after midnight. Seas 4 to 5 feet. Wave detail, northwest 5 feet at 7 seconds and southwest 2 feet at 15 seconds. Patchy fog after midnight. For Wednesday, northwest wind around 5 knots, backing to west in the afternoon. Seas 3 to 5 feet. Wave detail, west 4 feet at 8 seconds and southwest 2 feet at 15 seconds. Patchy fog in the morning. The coastal waters forecast from Pigeon Point to Point Pinos out to 10 nautical miles. For today, northwest wind 5 to 10 knots, rising to 10 to 15 knots this afternoon. Seas 3 to 4 feet, building to 5 feet this afternoon. Wave detail, northwest 5 feet at 8 seconds and south 2 feet at 14 seconds. For tonight, northwest wind 10 to 15 knots, easing to 5 to 10 knots after midnight. Seas 5 to 6 feet. Wave detail, northwest 6 feet at 7 seconds and south 2 feet at 14 seconds. For Wednesday, northwest wind around 5 knots, rising to 10 to 15 knots in the afternoon. Seas 5 to 6 feet. Wave detail, northwest 6 feet at 9 seconds and south 2 feet at 15 seconds. The area forecast for the peninsula, North Bay, and East Bay. For today, partly cloudy in the morning then becoming mostly sunny. Highs in the lower 70s at the coast to the lower 90s inland. West winds 5 to 10 miles per hour. For tonight, partly cloudy until midnight then becoming mostly cloudy. Lows from the 50s to lower 60s. West winds 5 to 10 miles per hour. And on Wednesday, mostly cloudy in the morning then becoming mostly sunny. Highs in the upper 60s at the coast to around 90 inland. Southwest winds up to 5 miles per hour.

5 to 15 miles per hour in the afternoon. For Wednesday night, mostly clear until midnight, then becoming partly cloudy. Lows from the 50s to lower 60s. West winds 5 to 10 miles per hour. For Thursday, mostly cloudy in the morning, then becoming partly cloudy. Highs in the upper 60s at the coast to the mid-80s inland. West winds 5 to 15 miles per hour. And on Thursday night, partly cloudy until midnight, then becoming mostly cloudy. Lows from the 50s to lower 60s. For Friday, mostly cloudy in the morning, then becoming partly cloudy. Highs from the mid-60s to lower 80s for Friday night, mostly clear until midnight, then becoming partly cloudy. Lows in the 50s and on Saturday, partly cloudy. Highs from the mid-60s to lower 80s for Saturday night, mostly clear. Lows in the 50s for Sunday, partly cloudy. Highs from the mid-60s to lower 80s and on Sunday night, mostly clear until midnight, then becoming partly cloudy. Lows from the 50s to lower 60s for Monday, partly cloudy. Highs 60s and 70s high temperatures today and lows tonight for the selected cities, San Francisco, 69 and 57, San Francisco Airport, 74 and 58, Redwood City, 83 and 59, Oakland, 75 and 59, Fremont, 80 and 59, Concord, 95 and 60, Livermore, 92 and 59, San Rafael, 86 and 57, Santa Rosa, 88 and 53, Napa, 82 and 56, Fairfield, 92 and 60. These are the 6 a.m. Pacific Daylight Time observations for the San Francisco and Monterey Bay areas on Tuesday, August 18th. At San Francisco Airport, it was cloudy, temperature 57, dew point 55, relative humidity 93%, west wind at 9 miles an hour, pressure 30.04 inches and steady. At Oakland Airport, it was cloudy, temperature 58, dew point 55, relative humidity 90%, southwest wind at 12 miles an hour, pressure 30.05 inches and rising. At San Jose Airport, it was cloudy, temperature 61, dew point 56, relative humidity 83%, calm, pressure 30.03 inches and steady. At Santa Rosa, fog was reported, temperature 55, south wind at 5, pressure 30.02 and steady. At Concord, it was partly cloudy, temperature 57, west wind at 6. At Livermore, it was cloudy, temperature 58, west wind at 5. At Monterey, fog was reported, temperature 57, southeast wind at 5, pressure 30.04 and rising. At Salinas, it was cloudy, temperature 57, dew point 55, relative humidity 93%, south wind at 3. Here are some observations around California and western Nevada. It was clear, with a temperature of 46 at South Lake Tahoe, 66 at Blue Canyon, and 50 at Mammoth Lakes. It was partly cloudy, with a temperature of 58 at Sacramento, and 45 at Truckee. It was mostly cloudy, with a temperature of 68 at Los Angeles, 70 at San Diego, and 69 at Reno. Local temperature reports around San Francisco Bay for 6 a.m. Downtown San Francisco was 56 degrees. Oakland Museum was 58 degrees. Redwood City was 60 degrees. San Rafael was 56 degrees. The area forecast for the South Bay, including the San Jose metro area and the Santa Clara Valley. For today, partly cloudy in the morning, then becoming mostly sunny. Highs in the mid-70s by the bay to near 90 inland. Northwest winds 5 to 10 miles per hour. For tonight, partly cloudy. Lows from the mid-50s to lower 60s. Northwest winds 5 to 10 miles per hour. And on Wednesday, partly cloudy in the morning, then becoming mostly sunny. Highs in the mid-70s by the bay to near 90 inland. Light winds, becoming northwest 5 to 10 miles per hour in the afternoon. For Wednesday night, mostly clear until midnight, then becoming partly cloudy. Lows from the mid-50s to lower

5 to 10 miles per hour. For Thursday, partly cloudy. Highs in the mid-70s by the bay, mid-80s to lower 90s inland. West winds 5 to 10 miles per hour. And on Thursday night, partly cloudy. Lows from the mid-50s to lower 60s. For Friday, partly cloudy. High 70s and 80s Friday night and Saturday mostly clear. Lows from the mid to upper 50s, highs from the lower 70s to mid 80s for Saturday night, clear. Lows from the mid to upper 50s Sunday and Sunday night, mostly clear. Highs from the lower 70s to mid 80s, lows from the 50s to lower 60s, and on Monday, partly cloudy in the morning then becoming mostly sunny. Highs from the lower 70s to mid 80s, high temperatures today and lows tonight for the selected cities, San Jose, 83 and 60, Mountain View, 76 and 60, Morgan Hill, 92 and 58. The area forecast for the Monterey Bay and Salinas Valley? For today? Mostly cloudy in the morning then becoming mostly sunny. Patchy fog in the morning. Highs around 70 at the coast to the upper 80s inland. West winds 5 to 10 miles per hour. For tonight, partly cloudy until midnight then becoming mostly cloudy. Lows in the upper 50s. West winds 5 to 10 miles per hour. And on Wednesday? Mostly cloudy in the morning then becoming partly cloudy. Highs around 70 at the coast to the upper 80s inland. Light winds, becoming west 5 to 10 miles per hour in the afternoon. For Wednesday night, partly cloudy until midnight then becoming mostly cloudy. Lows from the mid to upper 50s. West winds 5 to 10 miles per hour. For Thursday, mostly cloudy in the morning then becoming partly cloudy. Highs in the upper 60s at the coast to the upper 80s inland. West winds 5 to 10 miles per hour. And on Thursday night, mostly cloudy. Lows in the upper 50s. Friday through Sunday, partly cloudy. Highs from the upper 60s to lower 80s. Lows in the mid 50s. Sunday night and Monday partly cloudy. Patchy fog, lows in the mid-50s, highs from the mid-60s to lower 80s, high temperatures today and lows tonight for the selected cities, Santa Cruz, 79 and 57, Monterey, 70 and 58, Salinas, 70 and 57, Hollister, 84 and 55, King City, 88 and 57. The weather overview for the Bay Area and Central Coast, slight warming trend continues through Wednesday. Marine layer remains compressed through midweek. Light winds continue to be mitigating factor for timber fire. The extended forecast for the Bay Area and Central Coast, Friday and Friday night, partly cloudy. High 60 to 90. Lows 50 to 70. Saturday and Saturday night, mostly clear. High 60 to 90. Lows 50 to 65. Sunday and Sunday night, partly cloudy. Patchy fog in the morning. Patchy fog. High 60 to 85. Lows 50 to 60. Monday and Monday night, partly cloudy. Patchy fog in the morning. Patchy fog after midnight. High 60 to 85. Lows 50 to 60. Tuesday and Tuesday night, partly cloudy. High 60 to 85. Sunrise, sunset, and tidal information for the San Francisco Bay Area for Tuesday, August 18th. The sunrise today, 6:27 a.m. The sunset tonight, 7:59 p.m. Tidal data at the Golden Gate for today. High tide, 4:32 a.m. at 4.19 feet. Low tide, 9:39 a.m. at 2.26 feet. High tide, 4:20 p.m. at 5.74 feet. Low tide, 11:14 p.m. at 1.12 feet. Here are the buoy observations for 6 a.m. Pacific Daylight Time. An offshore buoy 6, winds northeast at 12 knots, pressure 1,026.3 millibars.
at offshore buoy 59, winds north 10 knots, water temperature 66, pressure 1,023.9 millibars, seas 5 feet, every 8 seconds. At Point Arena buoy, winds north 14 knots, water temperature 56, pressure 1,017.3 millibars, seas 3 feet, every 14 seconds. At buoy 13 near Bodega Bay, winds northwest at 12 knots, pressure 1,016.8 millibars, swell 5 feet, every 14 seconds. At Point Reyes Wave Rider buoy, water temperature 60, seas 5 feet, every 14 seconds. At San Francisco buoy, winds west at 10 knots, pressure 1,017.5 millibars, swell 4 feet, every 14 seconds. At Half Moon Bay buoy, winds northwest 8 knots, water temperature 59, pressure 1,017.7 millibars, seas 4 feet, every 7 seconds. At Monterey buoy, winds northwest at 10 knots, water temperature 60, pressure 1,017.1 millibars. At Point Sur, Wave Rider buoy, water temperature 61, seas 5 feet, every 14 seconds. At Cape San Martin buoy, winds northwest at 14 knots, water temperature 62, pressure 1,016.8 millibars. Synopsis for the Central California coast and bays, including the Monterey Bay, Greater Farallones, and Cordell Bank National Marine Sanctuaries, a fresh to strong northwest breeze will develop across the outer waters today and extend into the inner waters tonight into tomorrow. Winds then remain elevated through the end of the forecast period. Locally stronger winds are possible in the coastal jet regions north of Point Reyes and along the Big Sur coast. Seas build to 7 to 9 feet Tuesday and Wednesday before subsiding late week. The marine forecast for San Pablo Bay, Suisun Bay, the West Delta, and the San Francisco Bay north of the Bay Bridge. For today, southwest wind 5 to 10 knots, rising to 10 to 15 knots late. For tonight, southwest wind 10 to 15 knots. For Wednesday, southwest wind 5 to 10 knots, rising to 10 to 15 knots in the afternoon. The marine forecast for Monterey Bay. For today, northwest wind around 5 knots, backing to west 10 to 15 knots. Seas 3 to 4 feet. Wave detail, west 4 feet at 8 seconds and southwest 2 feet at 14 seconds. Patchy dense fog early this morning. For tonight, west wind 5 to 10 knots, becoming northwest after midnight. Seas 4 to 5 feet. Wave detail, northwest 5 feet at 7 seconds and southwest 2 feet at 15 seconds. Patchy fog after midnight. For Wednesday, northwest wind around 5 knots, backing to west in the afternoon. Seas 3 to 5 feet. Wave detail, west 4 feet at 8 seconds and southwest 2 feet at 15 seconds. Patchy fog in the morning. The coastal waters forecast from Pigeon Point to Point Pinos out to 10 nautical miles. For today, northwest wind 5 to 10 knots, rising to 10 to 15 knots this afternoon. Seas 3 to 4 feet, building to 5 feet this afternoon. Wave detail, northwest 5 feet at 8 seconds and south 2 feet at 14 seconds. For tonight, northwest wind 10 to 15 knots, easing to 5 to 10 knots after midnight. Seas 5 to 6 feet. Wave detail, northwest 6 feet at 7 seconds and south 2 feet at 14 seconds. For Wednesday, northwest wind around 5 knots, rising to 10 to 15 knots in the afternoon. Seas 5 to 6 feet. Wave detail, northwest 6 feet at 9 seconds and south 2 feet at 15 seconds. The area forecast for the peninsula, North Bay, and East Bay. For today, partly cloudy in the morning then becoming mostly sunny. Highs in the lower 70s at the coast to the lower 90s inland. West winds 5 to 10 miles per hour. For tonight, partly cloudy until midnight then becoming mostly cloudy. Lows from the 50s to lower 60s. West winds 5 to 10 miles per hour. And on Wednesday, mostly cloudy in the morning then becoming mostly sunny.
Highs in the upper 60s at the coast, around 90 inland. Southwest winds up to 5.

5 miles per hour, becoming west 5 to 15 miles per hour in the afternoon. For Wednesday night, mostly clear until midnight, then becoming partly cloudy. Lows from the 50s to lower 60s. West winds 5 to 10 miles per hour. For Thursday, mostly cloudy in the morning, then becoming partly cloudy. Highs in the upper 60s at the coast of the mid 80s inland. West winds 5 to 15 miles per hour. And on Thursday night, partly cloudy until midnight, then becoming mostly cloudy. Lows from the 50s to lower 60s. For Friday, mostly cloudy in the morning, then becoming partly cloudy. Highs from the mid-60s to lower 80s for Friday night, mostly clear until midnight, then becoming partly cloudy. Lows in the 50s and on Saturday, partly cloudy. Highs from the mid-60s to lower 80s for Saturday night, mostly clear. Lows in the 50s for Sunday, partly cloudy. Highs from the mid-60s to lower 80s and on Sunday night, mostly clear until midnight, then becoming partly cloudy. Lows from the 50s to lower 60s for Monday, partly cloudy. Highs 60s and 70s high temperatures today and lows tonight for the selected cities, San Francisco, 69 and 57, San Francisco Airport, 74 and 58, Redwood City, 83 and 59, Oakland, 75 and 59, Fremont, 80 and 59, Concord, 95 and 60, Livermore, 92 and 59, San Rafael, 86 and 57, Santa Rosa, 88 and 53, Napa, 82 and 56, Fairfield, 92 and 60. 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This broadcast originates from the National Weather Service office located in Monterey, California, and serves the South Bay and Monterey Bay Area, including the cities of San Jose, Monterey, Salinas, and Santa Cruz. These are the 6 a.m. Pacific Daylight Time observations for the San Francisco and Monterey Bay Areas on Tuesday, August 18th. At San Francisco Airport, it was cloudy, temperature 57, dew point 55, relative humidity 93%, west wind at 9 miles an hour, pressure 30.04 inches and steady. At Oakland Airport, it was cloudy, temperature 58, dew point 55, relative humidity 90%, southwest wind at 12 miles an hour, pressure 30.05 inches and rising. At San Jose Airport, it was cloudy, temperature 61, dew point 56, relative humidity 83%, calm, pressure 30.03 inches and steady. At Santa Rosa, fog was reported, temperature 55, south wind at 5, pressure 30.02 and steady. At Concord, it was partly cloudy, temperature 57, west wind at 6. At Livermore, it was cloudy, temperature 58, west wind at 5. At Monterey, fog was reported, temperature 57, southeast wind at 5, pressure 30.04 and rising. At Salinas, it was cloudy, temperature 57, dew point 55, relative humidity 93%, south wind at 3. Here are some observations around California and western Nevada. It was clear, with a temperature of 46 at South Lake Tahoe, 66 at Blue Canyon, and 50 at Mammoth Lakes. It was partly cloudy, with a temperature of 58 at Sacramento, and 45 at Truckee. It was mostly cloudy, with a temperature of 68 at Los Angeles, 70 at San Diego, and 69 at Reno. Local temperature reports around San Francisco Bay for 6 a.m. Downtown San Francisco was 56 degrees. Oakland Museum was 58 degrees. Redwood City was 60 degrees. San Rafael was 56 degrees. The area forecast for the South Bay, including the San Jose metro area and the Santa Clara Valley. For today, partly cloudy in the morning, then becoming mostly sunny. Highs in the mid-70s by the bay to near 90 inland. Northwest winds 5 to 10 miles per hour. For tonight, partly cloudy. Lows from the mid-50s to

60s. Northwest winds 5 to 10 miles per hour. And on Wednesday, partly cloudy in the morning, then becoming mostly sunny. Highs in the mid-70s by the bay to near 90 inland. Light winds becoming northwest 5 to 10 miles per hour in the afternoon. For Wednesday night, mostly clear until midnight, then becoming partly cloudy. Lows from the mid-50s to lower 60s. Northwest winds 5 to 10 miles per hour. For Thursday, partly cloudy. Highs in the mid-70s by the bay, mid-80s to lower 90s inland. West winds 5 to 10 miles per hour. And on Thursday night, partly cloudy. Lows from the mid-50s to lower 60s. For Friday, partly cloudy. High 70s and 80s Friday night and Saturday mostly clear. Lows from the mid to upper 50s, highs from the lower 70s to mid 80s for Saturday night, clear. Lows from the mid to upper 50s Sunday and Sunday night, mostly clear. Highs from the lower 70s to mid 80s, lows from the 50s to lower 60s, and on Monday, partly cloudy in the morning, then becoming mostly sunny. Highs from the lower 70s to mid 80s, high temperatures today and lows tonight for the selected cities: San Jose, 83 and 60, Mountain View, 76 and 60, Morgan Hill, 92 and 58. The area forecast for the Monterey Bay and Salinas Valley for today: mostly cloudy in the morning, then becoming mostly sunny. Patchy fog in the morning. Highs around 70 at the coast to the upper 80s inland. West winds 5 to 10 miles per hour. For tonight, partly cloudy until midnight, then becoming mostly cloudy. Lows in the upper 50s. West winds 5 to 10 miles per hour. And on Wednesday, mostly cloudy in the morning, then becoming partly cloudy. Highs around 70 at the coast to the upper 80s inland. Light winds becoming west 5 to 10 miles per hour in the afternoon. For Wednesday night, partly cloudy until midnight, then becoming mostly cloudy. Lows from the mid to upper 50s. West winds 5 to 10 miles per hour. For Thursday, mostly cloudy in the morning, then becoming partly cloudy. Highs in the upper 60s at the coast to the upper 80s inland. West winds 5 to 10 miles per hour. And on Thursday night, mostly cloudy. Lows in the upper 50s. Friday through Sunday, partly cloudy. Highs from the upper 60s to lower 80s. Lows in the mid 50s. Sunday night and Monday, partly cloudy. Patchy fog, lows in the mid-50s, highs from the mid-60s to lower 80s, high temperatures today and lows tonight for the selected cities: Santa Cruz, 79 and 57, Monterey, 70 and 58, Salinas, 70 and 57, Hollister, 84 and 55, King City, 88 and 57. The weather overview for the Bay Area and Central Coast: slight warming trend continues through Wednesday. Marine layer remains compressed through midweek. Light winds continue to be mitigating factor for timber fire. The extended forecast for the Bay Area and Central Coast: Friday and Friday night, partly cloudy. High 60 to 90. Lows 50 to 70. Saturday and Saturday night, mostly clear. High 60 to 90. Lows 50 to 65. Sunday and Sunday night, partly cloudy. Patchy fog in the morning. Patchy fog. High 60 to 85. Lows 50 to 60. Monday and Monday night, partly cloudy. Patchy fog in the morning. Patchy fog after midnight. High 60 to 85. Lows 50 to 60. Tuesday and Tuesday night, partly cloudy. High 60 to 85. Sunrise, sunset, and tidal information for the San Francisco Bay Area for Tuesday, August 18th. The sunrise today, 6:27 a.m. The sunset tonight, 7:59 p.m. Tidal data at the Golden Gate for today. High tide, 4:32 a.m. at 4.19 feet. Low tide, 9:39 a.m. at 2.26 feet.
High tide, 4:20 p.m. at 5.74 feet. Low tide, 11:14 p.m. at 1.12 feet. Here are the buoy observations for 7 a.m. Pacific Daylight Time. An offshore buoy 6 winds northeast at 14 knots, pressure 1,026.4 millibars. An offshore buoy 59 winds north at 14 knots, water temperature 66, pressure 1,023.8 millibars. At buoy 14 near Point Arena, winds northwest at 14 knots, water temperature 56, pressure 1,017.8 millibars. At buoy 13 near Bodega Bay, winds northwest at 12 knots, pressure 1,017.5 millibars. At Point Reyes, wave rider buoy water temperature 60, seas 6 feet, every 14 seconds. At San Francisco buoy, winds northwest at 8 knots, water temperature 58, swell 4 feet, every 7 seconds. At Half Moon Bay buoy, winds northwest 8 knots, water temperature 59, pressure 1,017.9 millibars, seas 4 feet, every 6 seconds. At Monterey buoy, winds north at 12 knots, water temperature 61, pressure 1,017.3 millibars. At Point Sur, wave rider buoy water temperature 61, seas 5 feet, every 14 seconds. At Cape San Martin buoy, winds northwest at 14 knots, water temperature 62, pressure 1,016.9 millibars. Synopsis for the Central California coast and bays, including the Monterey Bay, Greater Farallones, and Cordell Bank National Marine Sanctuaries, a fresh to strong northwest breeze will develop across the outer waters today and extend into the inner waters tonight into tomorrow. Winds then remain elevated through the end of the forecast period. Locally stronger winds are possible in the coastal jet regions north of Point Reyes and along the Big Sur coast. Seas build to 7 to 9 feet Tuesday and Wednesday before subsiding late week. The marine forecast for San Pablo Bay, Suisun Bay, the West Delta, and the San Francisco Bay north of the Bay Bridge. For today, southwest wind 5 to 10 knots, rising to 10 to 15 knots late. For tonight, southwest wind 10 to 15 knots. For Wednesday, southwest wind 5 to 10 knots, rising to 10 to 15 knots in the afternoon. The marine forecast for Monterey Bay. For today, northwest wind around 5 knots, backing to west 10 to 15 knots. Seas 3 to 4 feet. Wave detail, west 4 feet at 8 seconds and southwest 2 feet at 14 seconds. Patchy dense fog early this morning. For tonight, west wind 5 to 10 knots, becoming northwest after midnight. Seas 4 to 5 feet. Wave detail, northwest 5 feet at 7 seconds and southwest 2 feet at 15 seconds. Patchy fog after midnight. For Wednesday, northwest wind around 5 knots, backing to west in the afternoon. Seas 3 to 5 feet. Wave detail, west 4 feet at 8 seconds and southwest 2 feet at 15 seconds. Patchy fog in the morning. The coastal waters forecast from Pigeon Point to Point Pinos out to 10 nautical miles. For today, northwest wind 5 to 10 knots, rising to 10 to 15 knots this afternoon. Seas 3 to 4 feet, building to 5 feet this afternoon. Wave detail, northwest 5 feet at 8 seconds and south 2 feet at 14 seconds. For tonight, northwest wind 10 to 15 knots, easing to 5 to 10 knots after midnight. Seas 5 to 6 feet. Wave detail, northwest 6 feet at 7 seconds and south 2 feet at 14 seconds. For Wednesday, northwest wind around 5 knots, rising to 10 to 15 knots in the afternoon. Seas 5 to 6 feet. Wave detail, northwest 6 feet at 9 seconds and south 2 feet at 15 seconds. The area forecast for the peninsula, North Bay, and East Bay. For today, partly cloudy in the morning then becoming mostly sunny. Highs in the lower 70s at the coast to the lower 90s inland. West winds 5 to 10 miles per hour. For tonight, partly cloudy until midnight, then becoming mostly cloudy.

Lows from the 50s to lower 60s. West winds 5 to 10 miles per hour. And on Wednesday, mostly cloudy in the morning, then becoming mostly sunny. Highs in the upper 60s at the coast, around 90 inland. Southwest winds up to 5 miles per hour, becoming west 5 to 15 miles per hour in the afternoon. For Wednesday night, mostly clear until midnight, then becoming partly cloudy. Lows from the 50s to lower 60s. West winds 5 to 10 miles per hour. For Thursday, mostly cloudy in the morning, then becoming partly cloudy. Highs in the upper 60s at the coast of the mid 80s inland. West winds 5 to 15 miles per hour. And on Thursday night, partly cloudy until midnight, then becoming mostly cloudy. Lows from the 50s to lower 60s. For Friday, mostly cloudy in the morning, then becoming partly cloudy. Highs from the mid-60s to lower 80s for Friday night, mostly clear until midnight, then becoming partly cloudy. Lows in the 50s, and on Saturday, partly cloudy. Highs from the mid-60s to lower 80s for Saturday night, mostly clear. Lows in the 50s for Sunday, partly cloudy. Highs from the mid-60s to lower 80s, and on Sunday night, mostly clear until midnight, then becoming partly cloudy. Lows from the 50s to lower 60s for Monday, partly cloudy. Highs 60s and to 70s high temperatures today and lows tonight for the selected cities: San Francisco, 69 and 57, San Francisco Airport, 74 and 58, Redwood City, 83 and 59, Oakland, 75 and 59, Fremont, 80 and 59, Concord, 95 and 60, Livermore, 92 and 59, San Rafael, 86 and 57, Santa Rosa, 88 and 53, Napa, 82 and 56, Fairfield, 92 and 60. These are the 7 a.m. Pacific Daylight Time observations for the San Francisco and Monterey Bay areas on Tuesday, August 18th. At San Francisco Airport, it was cloudy, temperature 58, dew point 55, relative humidity 90%, variable wind at 6 miles an hour, pressure 30.05 inches and rising. At Oakland Airport, it was cloudy, temperature 58, dew point 56, relative humidity 93%, west wind at 6 miles an hour, pressure 30.05 inches and steady. At San Jose Airport, it was cloudy, temperature 62, dew point 56, relative humidity 80%, north wind at 5 miles an hour, pressure 30.05 inches and rising. At Santa Rosa, it was cloudy, temperature 55, south wind at 6, pressure 30.06 and rising. At Concord, it was partly cloudy, temperature 58, south wind at 10. At Livermore, it was cloudy, temperature 58, west wind at 8. At Monterey, fog was reported, temperature 56, east wind at 5, pressure 30.05 and rising. At Salinas, it was cloudy, temperature 56, dew point 55, relative humidity 97%, calm. Here are some observations around California and western Nevada. It was clear, with a temperature of 45 at South Lake Tahoe, 67 at Blue Canyon, and 48 at Mammoth Lakes. It was partly cloudy, with a temperature of 58 at Sacramento, and 46 at Truckee. It was mostly cloudy, with a temperature of 69 at Los Angeles, 71 at San Diego, and 69 at Reno. Local temperature reports around San Francisco Bay for 7 a.m. Downtown San Francisco was 56 degrees. Oakland Museum was 58 degrees. Redwood City was 59 degrees. San Rafael was 56 degrees. The area forecast for the South Bay, including the San Jose metro area and the Santa Clara Valley. For today, partly cloudy in the morning, then becoming mostly sunny. Highs in the mid-70s by the bay to near 90 inland. Northwest winds 5 to 10 miles per hour. For tonight, partly cloudy. Lows from the mid-50s to lower 60s. Northwest winds 5 to 10 miles per hour. And on Wednesday, partly cloudy.

to lower 60s, and on Monday, partly cloudy in the morning, then becoming mostly sunny. Highs from the lower 70s to mid 80s. High temperatures today and lows tonight for the selected cities: San Jose, 83 and 60, Mountain View, 76 and 60, Morgan Hill, 92 and 58. The area forecast for the Monterey Bay and Salinas Valley for today: mostly cloudy in the morning, then becoming mostly sunny. Patchy fog in the morning. Highs around 70 at the coast to the upper 80s inland. West winds 5 to 10 miles per hour. For tonight, partly cloudy until midnight, then becoming mostly cloudy. Lows in the upper 50s. West winds 5 to 10 miles per hour. And on Wednesday, mostly cloudy in the morning, then becoming partly cloudy. Highs around 70 at the coast to the upper 80s inland. Light winds, becoming west 5 to 10 miles per hour in the afternoon. For Wednesday night, partly cloudy until midnight, then becoming mostly cloudy. Lows from the mid to upper 50s. West winds 5 to 10 miles per hour. For Thursday, mostly cloudy in the morning, then becoming partly cloudy. Highs in the upper 60s at the coast to the upper 80s inland. West winds 5 to 10 miles per hour. And on Thursday night, mostly cloudy. Lows in the upper 50s. Friday through Sunday, partly cloudy. Highs from the upper 60s to lower 80s. Lows in the mid 50s. Sunday night and Monday, partly cloudy. Patchy fog. Lows in the mid 50s. Highs from the mid 60s to lower 80s. High temperatures today and lows tonight for the selected cities: Santa Cruz, 79 and 57, Monterey, 70 and 58, Salinas, 70 and 57, Hollister, 84 and 55, King City, 88 and 57. The weather overview for the Bay Area and Central Coast: slight warming trend continues through Wednesday. Marine layer remains compressed through midweek. Light winds continue to be mitigating factor for timber fire. The extended forecast for the Bay Area and Central Coast: Friday and Friday night, partly cloudy. High 60 to 90. Lows 50 to 70. Saturday and Saturday night, mostly clear. High 60 to 90. Lows 50 to 65. Sunday and Sunday night, partly cloudy. Patchy fog in the morning. Patchy fog. High 60 to 85. Lows 50 to 60. Monday and Monday night, partly cloudy. Patchy fog in the morning. Patchy fog after midnight. High 60 to 85. Lows 50 to 60. Tuesday and Tuesday night, partly cloudy. High 60 to 85. Sunrise, sunset, and tidal information for the San Francisco Bay Area for Tuesday, August 18th. The sunrise today, 6:27 a.m. The sunset tonight, 7:59 p.m. Tidal data at the Golden Gate for today. High tide, 4:32 a.m. at 4.19 feet. Low tide, 9:39 a.m. at 2.26 feet. High tide, 4:20 p.m. at 5.74 feet. Low tide, 11:14 p.m. at 1.12 feet. Here are the buoy observations for 7 a.m. Pacific Daylight Time. An offshore buoy, 6 winds northeast at 14 knots, pressure 1,026.5 millibars. An offshore buoy, 59, winds north 14 knots, water temperature 66, pressure 1,024.0 millibars, seas 3 feet, every 14 seconds. At Point Arena buoy, winds northwest 14 knots, water temperature 57, pressure 1,017.8 millibars, seas 3 feet, every 8 seconds. At buoy 13 near Bodega Bay, winds northwest at 12 knots, pressure 1,017.3 millibars, swell 5 feet, every 6 seconds. At Point Reyes Wave Rider buoy, water temperature 60, seas 6 feet, every 7 seconds. At San Francisco buoy, winds northwest at 8 knots, water temperature 58, swell 4 feet, every 7 seconds. At Half Moon

winds northwest 8 knots, water temperature 59, pressure 1,017.9 millibars, seas 4 feet, every 6 seconds. At Monterey Bay Buoy, winds northwest 12 knots, water temperature 61, pressure 1,017.3 millibars, seas 5 feet, every 7 seconds. At Pointzer, Wave Rider Buoy, water temperature 61, seas 5 feet, every 14 seconds. At Cape San Martin Buoy, winds northwest 16 knots, water temperature 62, pressure 1,017.1 millibars. Seas 5 feet, every 6 seconds. Synopsis for the Central California coast and bays, including the Monterey Bay, Greater Farallones, and Cordell Bank National Marine Sanctuaries, a fresh to strong northwest breeze will develop across the outer waters today and extend into the inner waters tonight into tomorrow. Winds then remain elevated through the end of the forecast period. Locally stronger winds are possible in the coastal jet regions north of Point Reyes and along the Big Sur coast. Seas build to 7 to 9 feet Tuesday and Wednesday before subsiding late week. The marine forecast for San Pablo Bay, Suisun Bay, the West Delta, and the San Francisco Bay north of the Bay Bridge. For today, southwest wind 5 to 10 knots, rising to 10 to 15 knots late. For tonight, southwest wind 10 to 15 knots. For Wednesday, southwest wind 5 to 10 knots, rising to 10 to 15 knots in the afternoon. The marine forecast for Monterey Bay. For today, northwest wind around 5 knots, backing to west 10 to 15 knots. Seas 3 to 4 feet. Wave detail, west 4 feet at 8 seconds and southwest 2 feet at 14 seconds. Patchy dense fog early this morning. For tonight, west wind 5 to 10 knots, becoming northwest after midnight. Seas 4 to 5 feet. Wave detail, northwest 5 feet at 7 seconds and southwest 2 feet at 15 seconds. Patchy fog after midnight. For Wednesday, northwest wind around 5 knots, backing to west in the afternoon. Seas 3 to 5 feet. Wave detail, west 4 feet at 8 seconds and southwest 2 feet at 15 seconds. Patchy fog in the morning. The coastal waters forecast from Pigeon Point to Point Pinos out to 10 nautical miles. For today, northwest wind 5 to 10 knots, rising to 10 to 15 knots this afternoon. Seas 3 to 4 feet, building to 5 feet this afternoon. Wave detail, northwest 5 feet at 8 seconds and south 2 feet at 14 seconds. For tonight, northwest wind 10 to 15 knots, easing to 5 to 10 knots after midnight. Seas 5 to 6 feet. Wave detail, northwest 6 feet at 7 seconds and south 2 feet at 14 seconds. For Wednesday, northwest wind around 5 knots, rising to 10 to 15 knots in the afternoon. Seas 5 to 6 feet. Wave detail, northwest 6 feet at 9 seconds and south 2 feet at 15 seconds. 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This broadcast originates from the National Weather Service office located in Monterey, California, and serves the South Bay and Monterey Bay Area, including the cities of San Jose, Monterey, Salinas, and Santa Cruz. The area forecast for the Peninsula, North Bay, and East Bay. For today, partly cloudy in the morning, then becoming mostly sunny. Highs in the lower 70s at the coast to the lower 90s inland. West winds 5 to 10 miles per hour. For tonight, partly cloudy until midnight, then becoming mostly cloudy. Lows from the 50s to lower 60s. West winds 5 to 10 miles per hour. And on Wednesday, mostly cloudy in the morning, then becoming mostly sunny. Highs in the upper 60s at the coast around 90 inland. Southwest winds up to 5 miles per hour, becoming west 5 to 15 miles per hour in the afternoon. For Wednesday night, mostly clear until midnight, then becoming partly cloudy. Lows from the 50s to lower 60s.

forecast winds 5 to 10 miles per hour. For Thursday, mostly cloudy in the morning, then becoming partly cloudy. Highs in the upper 60s at the coast of the mid-80s inland. West winds 5 to 15 miles per hour. And on Thursday night, partly cloudy until midnight, then becoming mostly cloudy. Lows from the 50s to lower 60s. For Friday, mostly cloudy in the morning, then becoming partly cloudy. Highs from the mid-60s to lower 80s for Friday night, mostly clear until midnight, then becoming partly cloudy. Lows in the 50s, and on Saturday, partly cloudy. Highs from the mid-60s to lower 80s for Saturday night, mostly clear. Lows in the 50s for Sunday, partly cloudy. Highs from the mid-60s to lower 80s, and on Sunday night, mostly clear until midnight, then becoming partly cloudy. Lows from the 50s to lower 60s for Monday, partly cloudy. Highs 60s and 70s high temperatures today and lows tonight for the selected cities: San Francisco, 69 and 57, San Francisco Airport, 74 and 58, Redwood City, 83 and 59, Oakland, 75 and 59, Fremont, 80 and 59, Concord, 95 and 60, Livermore, 92 and 59, San Rafael, 86 and 57, Santa Rosa, 88 and 53, Napa, 82 and 56, Fairfield, 92 and 60. These are the 7 a.m. Pacific Daylight Time observations for the San Francisco and Monterey Bay areas on Tuesday, August 18th. At San Francisco Airport, it was cloudy, temperature 58, dew point 55, relative humidity 90%, variable wind at 6 miles an hour, pressure 30.05 inches and rising. At Oakland Airport, it was cloudy, temperature 58, dew point 56, relative humidity 93%, west wind at 6 miles an hour, pressure 30.05 inches and steady. At San Jose Airport, it was cloudy, temperature 62, dew point 56, relative humidity 80%, north wind at 5 miles an hour, pressure 30.05 inches and rising. At Santa Rosa, it was cloudy, temperature 55, south wind at 6, pressure 30.06 and rising. At Concord, it was partly cloudy, temperature 58, south wind at 10. At Livermore, it was cloudy, temperature 58, west wind at 8. At Monterey, fog was reported, temperature 56, east wind at 5, pressure 30.05 and rising. At Salinas, it was cloudy, temperature 56, dew point 55, relative humidity 97%, calm. Here are some observations around California and western Nevada. It was clear, with a temperature of 45 at South Lake Tahoe, 67 at Blue Canyon, and 48 at Mammoth Lakes. It was partly cloudy, with a temperature of 58 at Sacramento, and 46 at Truckee. It was mostly cloudy, with a temperature of 69 at Los Angeles, 71 at San Diego, and 69 at Reno. Local temperature reports around San Francisco Bay for 7 a.m. Downtown San Francisco was 56 degrees. Oakland Museum was 58 degrees. Redwood City was 59 degrees. San Rafael was 56 degrees. The area forecast for the South Bay, including the San Jose metro area and the Santa Clara Valley. For today, partly cloudy in the morning, then becoming mostly sunny. Highs in the mid-70s by the bay to near 90 inland. Northwest winds 5 to 10 miles per hour. For tonight, partly cloudy. Lows from the mid-50s to lower 60s. Northwest winds 5 to 10 miles per hour. And on Wednesday, partly cloudy in the morning, then becoming mostly sunny. Highs in the mid-70s by the bay to near 90 inland. Light winds, becoming northwest 5 to 10 miles per hour in the afternoon. For Wednesday night, mostly clear until midnight, then becoming partly cloudy. Lows from the mid-50s to lower 60s. Northwest winds 5 to 10 miles per hour. For Thursday, partly cloudy. Highs in the mid-70s by the bay.

80s to lower 90s inland. West winds 5 to 10 miles per hour. And on Thursday night, partly cloudy. Lows from the mid-50s to lower 60s. For Friday, partly cloudy. High 70s and 80s Friday night and Saturday mostly clear. Lows from the mid to upper 50s, highs from the lower 70s to mid 80s for Saturday night, clear. Lows from the mid to upper 50s Sunday and Sunday night, mostly clear. Highs from the lower 70s to mid 80s, lows from the 50s to lower 60s, and on Monday, partly cloudy in the morning then becoming mostly sunny. Highs from the lower 70s to mid 80s, high temperatures today and lows tonight for the selected cities, San Jose, 83 and 60, Mountain View, 76 and 60, Morgan Hill, 92 and 58. The area forecast for the Monterey Bay and Salinas Valley? For today? Mostly cloudy in the morning then becoming mostly sunny. Patchy fog in the morning. Highs around 70 at the coast to the upper 80s inland. West winds 5 to 10 miles per hour. For tonight, partly cloudy until midnight then becoming mostly cloudy. Lows in the upper 50s. West winds 5 to 10 miles per hour. And on Wednesday? Mostly cloudy in the morning then becoming partly cloudy. Highs around 70 at the coast to the upper 80s inland. Light winds, becoming west 5 to 10 miles per hour in the afternoon. For Wednesday night, partly cloudy until midnight then becoming mostly cloudy. Lows from the mid to upper 50s. West winds 5 to 10 miles per hour. For Thursday, mostly cloudy in the morning then becoming partly cloudy. Highs in the upper 60s at the coast to the upper 80s inland. West winds 5 to 10 miles per hour. And on Thursday night, mostly cloudy. Lows in the upper 50s. Friday through Sunday, partly cloudy. Highs from the upper 60s to lower 80s. Lows in the mid 50s. Sunday night and Monday partly cloudy. Patchy fog, lows in the mid-50s, highs from the mid-60s to lower 80s, high temperatures today and lows tonight for the selected cities, Santa Cruz, 79 and 57, Monterey, 70 and 58, Salinas, 70 and 57, is from the mid-60s to lower 80s, high temperatures today and lows tonight for the selected cities, Santa Cruz, 79 and 57, Monterey, 70 and 58, Salinas, 70 and 57, Hollister, 84 and 55, King City, 88 and 57. The weather overview for the Bay Area and Central Coast, slight warming trend continues through Wednesday. Marine layer remains compressed through midweek. Light winds continue to be mitigating factor for timber fire. The extended forecast for the Bay Area and Central Coast, Friday and Friday night, partly cloudy. High 60 to 90. Lows 50 to 70. Saturday and Saturday night, mostly clear. High 60 to 90. Lows 50 to 65. Sunday and Sunday night, partly cloudy. Patchy fog in the morning. Patchy fog. High 60 to 85. Lows 50 to 60. Monday and Monday night, partly cloudy. Patchy fog in the morning. Patchy fog after midnight. High 60 to 85. Lows 50 to 60. Tuesday and Tuesday night, partly cloudy. High 60 to 85. Sunrise, sunset, and tidal information for the San Francisco Bay Area for Tuesday, August 18th. The sunrise today, 6:27 a.m. The sunset tonight, 7:59 p.m. Tidal data at the Golden Gate for today. High tide, 4:32 a.m. at 4.19 feet. Low tide, 9:39 a.m. at 2.26 feet. High tide, 4:20 p.m. at 5.74 feet. Low tide, 11:14 p.m. at 1.12 feet. Here are the buoy observations for 7 a.m. Pacific Daylight Time. An offshore buoy 6 winds northeast at 14 knots, pressure 1,026.5 millibars. An offshore buoy 59, winds north 14 knots.

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Pressure 1,024.0 millibars. Seas 3 feet every 14 seconds. Headpoint Arena buoy. Winds northwest 14 knots. Water temperature 57. Pressure 1,017.8 millibars. Seas 3 feet every 8 seconds. At buoy 13 near Bodega Bay, winds northwest at 12 knots, pressure 1,017.3 millibars, swell 5 feet, every 6 seconds. At Point Reyes Wave Rider buoy water temperature 60, seas 6 feet, every 7 seconds. At San Francisco buoy winds northwest at 8 knots, water temperature 58, swell 4 feet, every 7 seconds. At Half Moon Bay buoy winds northwest 8 knots, water temperature 59, pressure 1,017.9 millibars, seas 4 feet, every 6 seconds. At Monterey Bay buoy winds northwest 12 knots, water temperature 61, pressure 1,017.3 millibars, seas 5 feet, every 7 seconds. At Point Sur, Wave Rider buoy water temperature 61, seas 5 feet, every 14 seconds. At Cape San Martin buoy winds northwest 16 knots, water temperature 62, pressure 1,017.1 millibars. Seas 5 feet, every 6 seconds. Synopsis for the Central California coast and bays including the Monterey Bay, Greater Farallones, and Cordell Bank National Marine Sanctuaries. A fresh to strong northwest breeze will develop across the outer waters today and extend into the inner waters tonight into tomorrow. Winds then remain elevated through the end of the forecast period. Locally stronger winds are possible in the coastal jet regions north of Point Reyes and along the Big Sur coast. Seas build to 7 to 9 feet Tuesday and Wednesday before subsiding late week. The marine forecast for San Pablo Bay, Suisun Bay, the West Delta, and the San Francisco Bay north of the Bay Bridge. For today, southwest wind 5 to 10 knots, rising to 10 to 15 knots late. For tonight, southwest wind 10 to 15 knots. For Wednesday, southwest wind 5 to 10 knots, rising to 10 to 15 knots in the afternoon. The marine forecast for Monterey Bay. For today, northwest wind around 5 knots, backing to west 10 to 15 knots. Seas 3 to 4 feet. Wave detail, west 4 feet at 8 seconds and southwest 2 feet at 14 seconds. Patchy dense fog early this morning. For tonight, west wind 5 to 10 knots, becoming northwest after midnight. Seas 4 to 5 feet. Wave detail, northwest 5 feet at 7 seconds and southwest 2 feet at 15 seconds. Patchy fog after midnight. For Wednesday, northwest wind around 5 knots, backing to west in the afternoon. Seas 3 to 5 feet. Wave detail, west 4 feet at 8 seconds and southwest 2 feet at 15 seconds. Patchy fog in the morning. The coastal waters forecast from Pigeon Point to Point Pinos out to 10 nautical miles. For today, northwest wind 5 to 10 knots, rising to 10 to 15 knots this afternoon. Seas 3 to 4 feet, building to 5 feet this afternoon. Wave detail, northwest 5 feet at 8 seconds and south 2 feet at 14 seconds. For tonight, northwest wind 10 to 15 knots, easing to 5 to 10 knots after midnight. Seas 5 to 6 feet. Wave detail, northwest 6 feet at 7 seconds and south 2 feet at 14 seconds. For Wednesday, northwest wind around 5 knots, rising to 10 to 15 knots in the afternoon. Seas 5 to 6 feet. Wave detail, northwest 6 feet at 9 seconds and south 2 feet at 15 seconds. The area forecast for the peninsula, North Bay, and East Bay. For today, partly cloudy in the morning then becoming mostly sunny. Highs in the lower 70s at the coast to the lower 90s inland. West winds 5 to 10 miles per hour. For tonight, partly cloudy until midnight then becoming mostly cloudy. Lows from the 50s to lower 60s. West winds 5 to 10 miles per hour. And on Wednesday, mostly cloudy in the morning then becoming mostly sunny.

Highs in the upper 60s at the coast and around 90 inland. Southwest winds up to 5 miles per hour, becoming west 5 to 15 miles per hour in the afternoon. For Wednesday night, mostly clear until midnight, then becoming partly cloudy. Lows from the 50s to lower 60s. West winds 5 to 10 miles per hour. For Thursday, mostly cloudy in the morning, then becoming partly cloudy. Highs in the upper 60s at the coast to the mid-80s inland. West winds 5 to 15 miles per hour. And on Thursday night, partly cloudy until midnight, then becoming mostly cloudy. Lows from the 50s to lower 60s. For Friday, mostly cloudy in the morning, then becoming partly cloudy. Highs from the mid-60s to lower 80s for Friday night, mostly clear until midnight, then becoming partly cloudy. Lows in the 50s and on Saturday, partly cloudy. Highs from the mid-60s to lower 80s for Saturday night, mostly clear. Lows in the 50s for Sunday, partly cloudy. Highs from the mid-60s to lower 80s and on Sunday night, mostly clear until midnight, then becoming partly cloudy. Lows from the 50s to lower 60s for Monday, partly cloudy. Highs 60s and 70s high temperatures today and lows tonight for the selected cities, San Francisco, 69 and 57, San Francisco Airport, 74 and 58, Redwood City, 83 and 59, Oakland, 75 and 59, Fremont, 80 and 59, Concord, 95 and 60, Livermore, 92 and 59, San Rafael, 86 and 57, Santa Rosa, 88 and 53, Napa, 82 and 56, Fairfield, 92 and 60. These are the 7 a.m. Pacific Daylight Time observations for the San Francisco and Monterey Bay areas on Tuesday, August 18th. At San Francisco Airport, it was cloudy, temperature 58, dew point 55, relative humidity 90%, variable wind at 6 miles an hour, pressure 30.05 inches and rising. At Oakland Airport, it was cloudy, temperature 58, dew point 56, relative humidity 93%, west wind at 6 miles an hour, pressure 30.05 inches and steady. At San Jose Airport, it was cloudy, temperature 62, dew point 56, relative humidity 80%, north wind at 5 miles an hour, pressure 30.05 inches and rising. At Santa Rosa, it was cloudy, temperature 55, south wind at 6, pressure 30.06 and rising. At Concord, it was partly cloudy, temperature 58, south wind at 10. At Livermore, it was cloudy, temperature 58, west wind at 8. At Monterey, fog was reported, temperature 56, east wind at 5, pressure 30.05 and rising. At Salinas, it was cloudy, temperature 56, dew point 55, relative humidity 97%, calm. Here are some observations around California and western Nevada. It was clear, with a temperature of 45 at South Lake Tahoe, 67 at Blue Canyon, and 48 at Mammoth Lakes. It was partly cloudy, with a temperature of 58 at Sacramento, and 46 at Truckee. It was mostly cloudy, with a temperature of 69 at Los Angeles, 71 at San Diego, and 69 at Reno. Local temperature reports around San Francisco Bay for 7 a.m. Downtown San Francisco was 56 degrees. Oakland Museum was 58 degrees. Redwood City was 59 degrees. San Rafael was 56 degrees. The area forecast for the South Bay, including the San Jose metro area and the Santa Clara Valley. For today, partly cloudy in the morning, then becoming mostly sunny. Highs in the mid-70s by the bay to near 90 inland. Northwest winds 5 to 10 miles per hour. For tonight, partly cloudy. Lows from the mid-50s to lower 60s. Northwest winds 5 to 10 miles per hour. And on Wednesday, partly cloudy in the morning, then becoming mostly sunny. Highs in the mid-70s by the bay to near 90 inland. Light winds, becoming northwest 5 to 10 miles per hour

Wednesday night, mostly clear until midnight, then becoming partly cloudy. Lows from the mid-50s to lower 60s. Northwest winds 5 to 10 miles per hour. For Thursday, partly cloudy. Highs in the mid-70s by the bay, mid-80s to lower 90s inland. West winds 5 to 10 miles per hour. And on Thursday night, partly cloudy. Lows from the mid-50s to lower 60s. For Friday, partly cloudy. High 70s and 80s Friday night and Saturday mostly clear. Lows from the mid to upper 50s, highs from the lower 70s to mid 80s for Saturday night, clear. Lows from the mid to upper 50s Sunday and Sunday night, mostly clear. Highs from the lower 70s to mid 80s, lows from the 50s to lower 60s, and on Monday, partly cloudy in the morning then becoming mostly sunny. Highs from the lower 70s to mid 80s, high temperatures today and lows tonight for the selected cities, San Jose, 83 and 60, Mountain View, 76 and 60, Morgan Hill, 92 and 58. The area forecast for the Monterey Bay and Salinas Valley? For today? Mostly cloudy in the morning then becoming mostly sunny. Patchy fog in the morning. Highs around 70 at the coast to the upper 80s inland. West winds 5 to 10 miles per hour. For tonight, partly cloudy until midnight then becoming mostly cloudy. Lows in the upper 50s. West winds 5 to 10 miles per hour. And on Wednesday? Mostly cloudy in the morning then becoming partly cloudy. Highs around 70 at the coast to the upper 80s inland. Light winds, becoming west 5 to 10 miles per hour in the afternoon. For Wednesday night, partly cloudy until midnight then becoming mostly cloudy. Lows from the mid to upper 50s. West winds 5 to 10 miles per hour. For Thursday, mostly cloudy in the morning then becoming partly cloudy. Highs in the upper 60s at the coast to the upper 80s inland. West winds 5 to 10 miles per hour. And on Thursday night, mostly cloudy. Lows in the upper 50s. Friday through Sunday, partly cloudy. Highs from the upper 60s to lower 80s. Lows in the mid-50s. Sunday night and Monday, partly cloudy. Patchy fog, lows in the mid-50s, highs from the mid-60s to lower 80s, high temperatures today and lows tonight for the selected cities, Santa Cruz, 79 and 57, Monterey, 70 and 58, Salinas, 70 and 57, Hollister, 84 and 55, King City, 88 and 57. The weather overview for the Bay Area and Central Coast, slight warming trend continues through Wednesday. Marine layer remains compressed through midweek. Light winds continue to be mitigating factor for timber fire. The extended forecast for the Bay Area and Central Coast, Friday and Friday night, partly cloudy. High 60 to 90. Lows 50 to 70. Saturday and Saturday night, mostly clear. High 60 to 90. Lows 50 to 65. Sunday and Sunday night, partly cloudy. Patchy fog in the morning. Patchy fog. High 60 to 85. Lows 50 to 60. Monday and Monday night, partly cloudy. Patchy fog in the morning. Patchy fog after midnight. High 60 to 85. Lows 50 to 60. Tuesday and Tuesday night, partly cloudy. High 60 to 85. Sunrise, sunset, and tidal information for the San Francisco Bay Area for Tuesday, August 18th. The sunrise today, 6:27 a.m. The sunset tonight, 7:59 p.m. Tidal data at the Golden Gate for today. High tide, 4:32 a.m. at 4.19 feet. Low tide, 9:39 a.m. at 2.26 feet. High tide, 4:20 p.m. at 5.74 feet. Low tide, 11:14 p.m. at 1.12 feet. Here are the buoy observations for 7 a.m. Pacific Daylight Time.
At offshore buoy 6 winds northeast at 14 knots, pressure 1,026.5 millibars. At offshore buoy 59, winds north 14 knots, water temperature 66, pressure 1,024.0 millibars, seas 3 feet, every 14 seconds. At Point Arena buoy, winds northwest 14 knots, water temperature 57, pressure 1,017.8 millibars, seas 3 feet, every 8 seconds. At buoy 13 near Bodega Bay, winds northwest at 12 knots, pressure 1,017.3 millibars, swell 5 feet, every 6 seconds. At Point Reyes Wave Rider buoy, water temperature 60, seas 6 feet, every 7 seconds. At San Francisco buoy, winds northwest at 8 knots, water temperature 58, swell 4 feet, every 7 seconds. At Half Moon Bay buoy, winds northwest 8 knots, water temperature 59, pressure 1,017.9 millibars, seas 4 feet, every 6 seconds. At Monterey Bay buoy, winds northwest 12 knots, water temperature 61, pressure 1,017.3 millibars, seas 5 feet, every 7 seconds. At Point Sur, Wave Rider buoy, water temperature 61, seas 5 feet, every 14 seconds. At Cape San Martin buoy, winds northwest 16 knots, water temperature 62, pressure 1,017.1 millibars. Seas 5 feet, every 6 seconds. Synopsis for the Central California coast and bays, including the Monterey Bay, Greater Farallones, and Cordell Bank National Marine Sanctuaries, a fresh to strong northwest breeze will develop across the outer waters today and extend into the inner waters tonight into tomorrow. Winds then remain elevated through the end of the forecast period. Locally stronger winds are possible in the coastal jet regions north of Point Reyes and along the Big Sur coast. Seas build to 7 to 9 feet Tuesday and Wednesday before subsiding late week. The marine forecast for San Pablo Bay, Suisun Bay, the West Delta, and the San Francisco Bay north of the Bay Bridge. For today, southwest wind 5 to 10 knots, rising to 10 to 15 knots late. For tonight, southwest wind 10 to 15 knots. For Wednesday, southwest wind 5 to 10 knots, rising to 10 to 15 knots in the afternoon. The marine forecast for Monterey Bay. For today, northwest wind around 5 knots, backing to west 10 to 15 knots. Seas 3 to 4 feet. Wave detail, west 4 feet at 8 seconds and southwest 2 feet at 14 seconds. Patchy dense fog early this morning. For tonight, west wind 5 to 10 knots, becoming northwest after midnight. Seas 4 to 5 feet. Wave detail, northwest 5 feet at 7 seconds and southwest 2 feet at 15 seconds. Patchy fog after midnight. For Wednesday, northwest wind around 5 knots, backing to west in the afternoon. Seas 3 to 5 feet. Wave detail, west 4 feet at 8 seconds and southwest 2 feet at 15 seconds. Patchy fog in the morning. The coastal waters forecast from Pigeon Point to Point Pinos out to 10 nautical miles. For today, northwest wind 5 to 10 knots, rising to 10 to 15 knots this afternoon. Seas 3 to 4 feet, building to 5 feet this afternoon. Wave detail, northwest 5 feet at 8 seconds and south 2 feet at 14 seconds. For tonight, northwest wind 10 to 15 knots, easing to 5 to 10 knots after midnight. Seas 5 to 6 feet. Wave detail, northwest 6 feet at 7 seconds and south 2 feet at 14 seconds. For Wednesday, northwest wind around 5 knots, rising to 10 to 15 knots in the afternoon. Seas 5 to 6 feet. Wave detail, northwest 6 feet at 9 seconds and south 2 feet at 15 seconds. 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
This broadcast originates from the National Weather Service office located in Monterey, California, and serves the South Bay and Monterey Bay Area, including the cities of San Jose, Monterey, Salinas, and Santa Cruz. The area

forecast for the peninsula, North Bay, and East Bay. For today, partly cloudy in the morning, then becoming mostly sunny. Highs in the lower 70s at the coast to the lower 90s inland. West winds 5 to 10 miles per hour. For tonight, partly cloudy until midnight, then becoming mostly cloudy. Lows from the 50s to lower 60s. West winds 5 to 10 miles per hour. And on Wednesday, mostly cloudy in the morning, then becoming mostly sunny. Highs in the upper 60s at the coast to around 90 inland. Southwest winds up to 5 miles per hour, becoming west 5 to 15 miles per hour in the afternoon. For Wednesday night, mostly clear until midnight, then becoming partly cloudy. Lows from the 50s to lower 60s. West winds 5 to 10 miles per hour. For Thursday, mostly cloudy in the morning, then becoming partly cloudy. Highs in the upper 60s at the coast to the mid 80s inland. West winds 5 to 15 miles per hour. And on Thursday night, partly cloudy until midnight, then becoming mostly cloudy. Lows from the 50s to lower 60s. For Friday, mostly cloudy in the morning, then becoming partly cloudy. Highs from the mid-60s to lower 80s for Friday night, mostly clear until midnight, then becoming partly cloudy. Lows in the 50s and on Saturday, partly cloudy. Highs from the mid-60s to lower 80s for Saturday night, mostly clear. Lows in the 50s for Sunday, partly cloudy. Highs from the mid-60s to lower 80s and on Sunday night, mostly clear until midnight, then becoming partly cloudy. Lows from the 50s to lower 60s for Monday, partly cloudy. Highs 60s and 70s high temperatures today and lows tonight for the selected cities, San Francisco, 69 and 57, San Francisco Airport, 74 and 58, Redwood City, 83 and 59, Oakland, 75 and 59, Fremont, 80 and 59, Concord, 95 and 60, Livermore, 92 and 59, San Rafael, 86 and 57, Santa Rosa, 88 and 53, Napa, 82 and 56, Fairfield, 92 and 60. These are the 7 a.m. Pacific Daylight Time observations for the San Francisco and Monterey Bay areas on Tuesday, August 18th. At San Francisco Airport, it was cloudy, temperature 58, dew point 55, relative humidity 90%, variable wind at 6 miles an hour, pressure 30.05 inches and rising. At Oakland Airport, it was cloudy, temperature 58, dew point 56, relative humidity 93%, west wind at 6 miles an hour, pressure 30.05 inches and steady. At San Jose Airport, it was cloudy, temperature 62, dew point 56, relative humidity 80%, north wind at 5 miles an hour, pressure 30.05 inches and rising. At Santa Rosa, it was cloudy, temperature 55, south wind at 6, pressure 30.06 and rising. At Concord, it was partly cloudy, temperature 58, south wind at 10. At Livermore, it was cloudy, temperature 58, west wind at 8. At Monterey, fog was reported, temperature 56, east wind at 5, pressure 30.05 and rising. At Salinas, it was cloudy, temperature 56, dew point 55, relative humidity 97%, calm. Here are some observations around California and western Nevada. It was clear, with a temperature of 45 at South Lake Tahoe, 67 at Blue Canyon, and 48 at Mammoth Lakes. It was partly cloudy, with a temperature of 58 at Sacramento, and 46 at Truckee. It was mostly cloudy, with a temperature of 69 at Los Angeles, 71 at San Diego, and 69 at Reno. Local temperature reports around San Francisco Bay for 7 a.m. Downtown San Francisco was 56 degrees. Oakland Museum was 58 degrees. Redwood City was 59 degrees. San Rafael was 56 degrees. The area forecast for the South Bay, including the San Jose metro area and the Santa Clara Valley. For today, partly cloudy in the morning.

becoming mostly sunny. Highs in the mid-70s by the bay to near 90 inland. Northwest winds 5 to 10 miles per hour. For tonight, partly cloudy. Lows from the mid-50s to lower 60s. Northwest winds 5 to 10 miles per hour. And on Wednesday, partly cloudy in the morning, then becoming mostly sunny. Highs in the mid-70s by the bay to near 90 inland. Light winds, becoming northwest 5 to 10 miles per hour in the afternoon. For Wednesday night, mostly clear until midnight, then becoming partly cloudy. Lows from the mid-50s to lower 60s. Northwest winds 5 to 10 miles per hour. For Thursday, partly cloudy. Highs in the mid-70s by the bay, mid-80s to lower 90s inland. West winds 5 to 10 miles per hour. And on Thursday night, partly cloudy. Lows from the mid-50s to lower 60s. For Friday, partly cloudy. High 70s and 80s Friday night and Saturday mostly clear. Lows from the mid to upper 50s, highs from the lower 70s to mid 80s for Saturday night, clear. Lows from the mid to upper 50s Sunday and Sunday night, mostly clear. Highs from the lower 70s to mid 80s, lows from the 50s to lower 60s, and on Monday, partly cloudy in the morning, then becoming mostly sunny. Highs from the lower 70s to mid 80s, high temperatures today and lows tonight for the selected cities: San Jose, 83 and 60, Mountain View, 76 and 60, Morgan Hill, 92 and 58. The area forecast for the Monterey Bay and Salinas Valley for today: mostly cloudy in the morning, then becoming mostly sunny. Patchy fog in the morning. Highs around 70 at the coast to the upper 80s inland. West winds 5 to 10 miles per hour. For tonight, partly cloudy until midnight, then becoming mostly cloudy. Lows in the upper 50s. West winds 5 to 10 miles per hour. And on Wednesday, mostly cloudy in the morning, then becoming partly cloudy. Highs around 70 at the coast to the upper 80s inland. Light winds, becoming west 5 to 10 miles per hour in the afternoon. For Wednesday night, partly cloudy until midnight, then becoming mostly cloudy. Lows from the mid to upper 50s. West winds 5 to 10 miles per hour. For Thursday, mostly cloudy in the morning, then becoming partly cloudy. Highs in the upper 60s at the coast to the upper 80s inland. West winds 5 to 10 miles per hour. And on Thursday night, mostly cloudy. Lows in the upper 50s. Friday through Sunday, partly cloudy. Highs from the upper 60s to lower 80s. Lows in the mid 50s. Sunday night and Monday, partly cloudy. Patchy fog, lows in the mid-50s, highs from the mid-60s to lower 80s, high temperatures today and lows tonight for the selected cities: Santa Cruz, 79 and 57, Monterey, 70 and 58, Salinas, 70 and 57, Hollister, 84 and 55, King City, 88 and 57. The weather overview for the Bay Area and Central Coast: slight warming trend continues through Wednesday. Marine layer remains compressed through midweek. Light winds continue to be mitigating factor for timber fire. The extended forecast for the Bay Area and Central Coast: Friday and Friday night, partly cloudy. High 60 to 90. Lows 50 to 70. Saturday and Saturday night, mostly clear. High 60 to 90. Lows 50 to 65. Sunday and Sunday night, partly cloudy. Patchy fog in the morning. Patchy fog. High 60 to 85. Lows 50 to 60. Monday and Monday night, partly cloudy. Patchy fog in the morning. Patchy fog after midnight. High 60 to 85. Lows 50 to 60. Tuesday and Tuesday night, partly cloudy. High 60 to 85. Sunrise, sunset, and tidal information for the San Francisco Bay Area for Tuesday, August 18th. The sunrise today, 6:27 a.m. The sunset tonight, 7:59 p.m.
Tidal data at the Golden Gate for today. High tide, 4:32 a.m. at 4.19 feet. Low tide, 9:39 a.m. at 2.26 feet. High tide, 4:20 p.m. at 5.74 feet. Low tide, 11:14 p.m. at 1.12 feet. Here are the buoy observations for 8 a.m. Pacific Daylight Time. An offshore buoy 6 winds northeast at 12 knots, pressure 1,026.7 millibars. An offshore buoy 59 winds north at 14 knots, water temperature 66, pressure 1,024.5 millibars. At buoy 14 near Point Arena, winds northwest at 60 knots, water temperature 56, pressure 1,018.0 millibars. At buoy 13 near Bodega Bay, winds northwest at 12 knots, pressure 1,017.8 millibars. At Point Reyes Wave Rider buoy, water temperature 60, seas 6 feet, every 14 seconds. At San Francisco buoy, winds northwest at 8 knots, water temperature 59, pressure 1,017.7 millibars. At Half Moon Bay buoy, winds northwest 8 knots, water temperature 59, pressure 1,018.1 millibars, seas 4 feet, every 6 seconds. At Monterey buoy, winds northwest at 12 knots, water temperature 62, pressure 1,017.9 millibars. At Point Sur, Wave Rider buoy, water temperature 61, seas 5 feet, every 14 seconds. At Cape San Martin buoy, winds northwest at 70 knots, gusting to 21, water temperature 62, pressure 1,017.8 millibars. Synopsis for the Central California coast and bays, including the Monterey Bay, Greater Farallones, and Cordell Bank National Marine Sanctuaries, a fresh to strong northwest breeze will develop across the outer waters today and extend into the inner waters tonight into tomorrow. Winds then remain elevated through the end of the forecast period. Locally stronger winds are possible in the coastal jet regions north of Point Reyes and along the Big Sur coast. Seas build to 7 to 9 feet Tuesday and Wednesday before subsiding late week. The marine forecast for San Pablo Bay, Suisun Bay, the West Delta, and the San Francisco Bay north of the Bay Bridge. For today, southwest wind 5 to 10 knots, rising to 10 to 15 knots late. For tonight, southwest wind 10 to 15 knots. For Wednesday, southwest wind 5 to 10 knots, rising to 10 to 15 knots in the afternoon. The marine forecast for Monterey Bay. For today, northwest wind around 5 knots, backing to west 10 to 15 knots. Seas 3 to 4 feet. Wave detail, west 4 feet at 8 seconds and southwest 2 feet at 14 seconds. Patchy dense fog early this morning. For tonight, west wind 5 to 10 knots, becoming northwest after midnight. Seas 4 to 5 feet. Wave detail, northwest 5 feet at 7 seconds and southwest 2 feet at 15 seconds. Patchy fog after midnight. For Wednesday, northwest wind around 5 knots, backing to west in the afternoon. Seas 3 to 5 feet. Wave detail, west 4 feet at 8 seconds and southwest 2 feet at 15 seconds. Patchy fog in the morning. The coastal waters forecast from Pigeon Point to Point Pinos out to 10 nautical miles. For today, northwest wind 5 to 10 knots, rising to 10 to 15 knots this afternoon. Seas 3 to 4 feet, building to 5 feet this afternoon. Wave detail, northwest 5 feet at 8 seconds and south 2 feet at 14 seconds. For tonight, northwest wind 10 to 15 knots, easing to 5 to 10 knots after midnight. Seas 5 to 6 feet. Wave detail, northwest 6 feet at 7 seconds and south 2 feet at 14 seconds. For Wednesday, northwest wind around 5 knots, rising to 10 to 15 knots in the afternoon. Seas 5 to 6 feet. Wave detail, northwest 6 feet at 9 seconds and south 2 feet at 15 seconds. The area forecast for the peninsula, North Bay, and East Bay. For today,

partly cloudy in the morning, then becoming mostly sunny. Highs in the lower 70s at the coast to the lower 90s inland. West winds 5 to 10 miles per hour. For tonight, partly cloudy until midnight, then becoming mostly cloudy. Lows from the 50s to lower 60s. West winds 5 to 10 miles per hour. And on Wednesday? Mostly cloudy in the morning, then becoming mostly sunny. Highs in the upper 60s at the coast to around 90 inland. Southwest winds up to 5 miles per hour, becoming west 5 to 15 miles per hour in the afternoon. For Wednesday night, mostly clear until midnight, then becoming partly cloudy. Lows from the 50s to lower 60s. West winds 5 to 10 miles per hour. For Thursday, mostly cloudy in the morning, then becoming partly cloudy. Highs in the upper 60s at the coast to the mid 80s inland. West winds 5 to 15 miles per hour. And on Thursday night, partly cloudy until midnight, then becoming mostly cloudy. Lows from the 50s to lower 60s. For Friday, mostly cloudy in the morning, then becoming partly cloudy. Highs from the mid-60s to lower 80s for Friday night, mostly clear until midnight, then becoming partly cloudy. Lows in the 50s and on Saturday, partly cloudy. Highs from the mid-60s to lower 80s for Saturday night, mostly clear. Lows in the 50s for Sunday, partly cloudy. Highs from the mid-60s to lower 80s and on Sunday night, mostly clear until midnight, then becoming partly cloudy. Lows from the 50s to lower 60s for Monday, partly cloudy. Highs 60s and 70s high temperatures today and lows tonight for the selected cities, San Francisco, 69 and 57, San Francisco Airport, 74 and 58, Redwood City, 83 and 59, Oakland, 75 and 59, Fremont, 80 and 59, Concord, 95 and 60, Livermore, 92 and 59, San Rafael, 86 and 57, Santa Rosa, 88 and 53, Napa, 82 and 56, Fairfield, 92 and 60. These are the 8 a.m. Pacific Daylight Time observations for the San Francisco and Monterey Bay areas on Tuesday, August 18th. At San Francisco Airport, it was cloudy, temperature 58, dew point 55, relative humidity 90%, northwest wind at 5 miles an hour, pressure 30.06 inches and rising. At Oakland Airport, it was cloudy, temperature 59, dew point 56, relative humidity 89%, west wind at 6 miles an hour, pressure 30.06 inches and rising. At San Jose Airport, it was cloudy, temperature 62, dew point 56, relative humidity 80%, calm, pressure 30.05 inches and steady. At Santa Rosa, fog was reported, temperature 55, calm, pressure 30.06 and steady. At Concord, it was mostly sunny, temperature 60, southwest wind at 10. At Livermore, it was cloudy, temperature 59, calm. At Monterey, fog was reported, temperature 56, east wind at 5, pressure 30.06 and rising. At Salinas, it was cloudy, temperature 57, dew point 55, relative humidity 93%, east wind at 3. Here are some observations around California and western Nevada. It was sunny, with a temperature of 56 at South Lake Tahoe, 69 at Blue Canyon, and 59 at Mammoth Lakes. It was mostly sunny, with a temperature of 60 at Sacramento, 71 at Reno, and 52 at Truckee. It was partly sunny, with a temperature of 71 at Los Angeles, and 73 at San Diego. Local temperature reports around San Francisco Bay for 8 a.m. Downtown San Francisco was 57 degrees. Oakland Museum was 58 degrees. Redwood City was 59 degrees. San Rafael was 56 degrees. The area forecast for the South Bay, including the San Jose metro area and the Santa Clara Valley. For today, partly cloudy in the morning, then becoming mostly sunny. Highs in the mid-70s by the bay to near 90 inland. Northwest.

and on Thursday night, partly cloudy. Lows from the mid-50s to lower 60s. For Friday, partly cloudy. High 70s and 80s Friday night and Saturday mostly clear. Lows from the mid to upper 50s, highs from the lower 70s to mid 80s for Saturday night, clear. Lows from the mid to upper 50s Sunday and Sunday night, mostly clear. Highs from the lower 70s to mid 80s, lows from the 50s to lower 60s, and on Monday, partly cloudy in the morning, then becoming mostly sunny. Highs from the lower 70s to mid 80s, high temperatures today and lows tonight for the selected cities: San Jose, 83 and 60, Mountain View, 76 and 60, Morgan Hill, 92 and 58. The area forecast for the Monterey Bay and Salinas Valley for today: mostly cloudy in the morning, then becoming mostly sunny. Patchy fog in the morning. Highs around 70 at the coast to the upper 80s inland. West winds 5 to 10 miles per hour. For tonight, partly cloudy until midnight, then becoming mostly cloudy. Lows in the upper 50s. West winds 5 to 10 miles per hour. And on Wednesday, mostly cloudy in the morning, then becoming partly cloudy. Highs around 70 at the coast to the upper 80s inland. Light winds, becoming west 5 to 10 miles per hour in the afternoon. For Wednesday night, partly cloudy until midnight, then becoming mostly cloudy. Lows from the mid to upper 50s. West winds 5 to 10 miles per hour. For Thursday, mostly cloudy in the morning, then becoming partly cloudy. Highs in the upper 60s at the coast to the upper 80s inland. West winds 5 to 10 miles per hour. And on Thursday night, mostly cloudy. Lows in the upper 50s. Friday through Sunday, partly cloudy. Highs from the upper 60s to lower 80s. Lows in the mid 50s. Sunday night and Monday, partly cloudy. Patchy fog, lows in the mid-50s, highs from the mid-60s to lower 80s, high temperatures today and lows tonight for the selected cities: Santa Cruz, 79 and 57, Monterey, 70 and 58, Salinas, 70 and 57, Hollister, 84 and 55, King City, 88 and 57. The weather overview for the Bay Area and Central Coast: slight warming trend continues through Wednesday. Marine layer remains compressed through midweek. Light winds continue to be mitigating factor for timber fire. The extended forecast for the Bay Area and Central Coast: Friday and Friday night, partly cloudy. High 60 to 90. Lows 50 to 70. Saturday and Saturday night, mostly clear. High 60 to 90. Lows 50 to 65. Sunday and Sunday night, partly cloudy. Patchy fog in the morning. Patchy fog. High 60 to 85. Lows 50 to 60. Monday and Monday night, partly cloudy. Patchy fog in the morning. Patchy fog after midnight. High 60 to 85. Lows 50 to 60. Tuesday and Tuesday night, partly cloudy. High 60 to 85. Sunrise, sunset, and tidal information for the San Francisco Bay Area for Tuesday, August 18th. The sunrise today, 6:27 a.m. The sunset tonight, 7:59 p.m. Tidal data at the Golden Gate for today. High tide, 4:32 a.m. at 4.19 feet. Low tide, 9:39 a.m. at 2.26 feet. High tide, 4:20 p.m. at 5.74 feet. Low tide, 11:14 p.m. at 1.12 feet. Here are the buoy observations for 8 a.m. Pacific Daylight Time. An offshore buoy 6 winds northeast at 10 knots, pressure 1,026.8 millibars. An offshore buoy 59, winds north 14 knots, water temperature 66, pressure 1,024.4 millibars, seas 3 feet, every 15 seconds. At Point Arena buoy, winds northwest 16 knots, water temperature 56, pressure 1,018.1 millibars, seas 2 feet, every 15 seconds.

At buoy 13 near Bodega Bay, winds northwest at 12 knots, pressure 1,017.7 millibars, swell 5 feet, every 6 seconds. At Point Reyes Wave Rider buoy water temperature 60, seas 6 feet, every 14 seconds. At San Francisco buoy winds northwest at 10 knots, water temperature 59, swell 4 feet, every 14 seconds. At Half Moon Bay buoy winds northwest 8 knots, water temperature 59, pressure 1,018.1 millibars, seas 4 feet, every 6 seconds. At Monterey Bay buoy winds northwest 10 knots, water temperature 62, pressure 1,017.7 millibars, seas 5 feet, every 14 seconds. At Point Sur, Wave Rider buoy water temperature 61, seas 5 feet, every 14 seconds. At Cape San Martin buoy winds northwest 16 knots, water temperature 62, pressure 1,017.9 millibars. Seas 5 feet, every 8 seconds. Synopsis for the Central California coast and bays including the Monterey Bay, Greater Farallones, and Cordell Bank National Marine Sanctuaries, a fresh to strong northwest breeze will develop across the outer waters today and extend into the inner waters tonight into tomorrow. Winds then remain elevated through the end of the forecast period. Locally stronger winds are possible in the coastal jet regions north of Point Reyes and along the Big Sur coast. Seas build to 7 to 9 feet Tuesday and Wednesday before subsiding late week. The marine forecast for San Pablo Bay, Suisun Bay, the West Delta, and the San Francisco Bay north of the Bay Bridge. For today, southwest wind 5 to 10 knots, rising to 10 to 15 knots late. For tonight, southwest wind 10 to 15 knots. For Wednesday, southwest wind 5 to 10 knots, rising to 10 to 15 knots in the afternoon. The marine forecast for Monterey Bay. For today, northwest wind around 5 knots, backing to west 10 to 15 knots. Seas 3 to 4 feet. Wave detail, west 4 feet at 8 seconds and southwest 2 feet at 14 seconds. Patchy dense fog early this morning. For tonight, west wind 5 to 10 knots, becoming northwest after midnight. Seas 4 to 5 feet. Wave detail, northwest 5 feet at 7 seconds and southwest 2 feet at 15 seconds. Patchy fog after midnight. For Wednesday, northwest wind around 5 knots, backing to west in the afternoon. Seas 3 to 5 feet. Wave detail, west 4 feet at 8 seconds and southwest 2 feet at 15 seconds. Patchy fog in the morning. The coastal waters forecast from Pigeon Point to Point Pinos out to 10 nautical miles. For today, northwest wind 5 to 10 knots, rising to 10 to 15 knots this afternoon. Seas 3 to 4 feet, building to 5 feet this afternoon. Wave detail, northwest 5 feet at 8 seconds and south 2 feet at 14 seconds. For tonight, northwest wind 10 to 15 knots, easing to 5 to 10 knots after midnight. Seas 5 to 6 feet. Wave detail, northwest 6 feet at 7 seconds and south 2 feet at 14 seconds. For Wednesday, northwest wind around 5 knots, rising to 10 to 15 knots in the afternoon. Seas 5 to 6 feet. Wave detail, northwest 6 feet at 9 seconds and south 2 feet at 15 seconds. 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This broadcast originates from the National Weather Service office located in Monterey, California, and serves the South Bay and Monterey Bay area, including the cities of San Jose, Monterey, Salinas, and Santa Cruz. The area forecast for the peninsula, North Bay, and East Bay. For today, partly cloudy in the morning, then becoming mostly sunny. Highs in the lower 70s at the coast to the lower 90s inland. West winds 5 to 10 miles per hour. For tonight, partly cloudy until midnight, then becoming mostly cloudy. Lows from the 50s to lower 60s.

5 to 10 miles per hour. And on Wednesday, mostly cloudy in the morning, then becoming mostly sunny. Highs in the upper 60s at the coast, around 90 inland. Southwest winds up to 5 miles per hour, becoming west 5 to 15 miles per hour in the afternoon. For Wednesday night, mostly clear until midnight, then becoming partly cloudy. Lows from the 50s to lower 60s. West winds 5 to 10 miles per hour. For Thursday, mostly cloudy in the morning, then becoming partly cloudy. Highs in the upper 60s at the coast of the mid 80s inland. West winds 5 to 15 miles per hour. And on Thursday night, partly cloudy until midnight, then becoming mostly cloudy. Lows from the 50s to lower 60s. For Friday, mostly cloudy in the morning, then becoming partly cloudy. Highs from the mid-60s to lower 80s for Friday night, mostly clear until midnight, then becoming partly cloudy. Lows in the 50s, and on Saturday, partly cloudy. Highs from the mid-60s to lower 80s for Saturday night, mostly clear. Lows in the 50s for Sunday, partly cloudy. Highs from the mid-60s to lower 80s, and on Sunday night, mostly clear until midnight, then becoming partly cloudy. Lows from the 50s to lower 60s for Monday, partly cloudy. Highs 60s and 70s high temperatures today and lows tonight for the selected cities: San Francisco, 69 and 57, San Francisco Airport, 74 and 58, Redwood City, 83 and 59, Oakland, 75 and 59, Fremont, 80 and 59, Concord, 95 and 60, Livermore, 92 and 59, San Rafael, 86 and 57, Santa Rosa, 88 and 53, Napa, 82 and 56, Fairfield, 92 and 60. These are the 8 a.m. Pacific Daylight Time observations for the San Francisco and Monterey Bay areas on Tuesday, August 18th. At San Francisco Airport, it was cloudy, temperature 58, dew point 55, relative humidity 90%, northwest wind at 5 miles an hour, pressure 30.06 inches and rising. At Oakland Airport, it was cloudy, temperature 59, dew point 56, relative humidity 89%, west wind at 6 miles an hour, pressure 30.06 inches and rising. At San Jose Airport, it was cloudy, temperature 62, dew point 56, relative humidity 80%, calm, pressure 30.05 inches and steady. At Santa Rosa, fog was reported, temperature 55, calm, pressure 30.06 and steady. At Concord, it was mostly sunny, temperature 60, southwest wind at 10. At Livermore, it was cloudy, temperature 59, calm. At Monterey, fog was reported, temperature 56, east wind at 5, pressure 30.06 and rising. At Salinas, it was cloudy, temperature 57, dew point 55, relative humidity 93%, east wind at 3. Here are some observations around California and western Nevada. It was sunny, with a temperature of 56 at South Lake Tahoe, 69 at Blue Canyon, and 59 at Mammoth Lakes. It was mostly sunny, with a temperature of 60 at Sacramento, 71 at Reno, and 52 at Truckee. It was partly sunny, with a temperature of 71 at Los Angeles, and 73 at San Diego. Local temperature reports around San Francisco Bay for 8 a.m. Downtown San Francisco was 57 degrees. Oakland Museum was 58 degrees. Redwood City was 59 degrees. San Rafael was 56 degrees. The area forecast for the South Bay, including the San Jose metro area and the Santa Clara Valley. For today, partly cloudy in the morning, then becoming mostly sunny. Highs in the mid-70s by the bay to near 90 inland. Northwest winds 5 to 10 miles per hour. For tonight, partly cloudy. Lows from the mid-50s to lower 60s. Northwest winds 5 to 10 miles per hour. And on Wednesday, partly cloudy in the morning, then becoming mostly sunny. Highs in the mid-70s by the

Light winds, becoming northwest 5 to 10 miles per hour in the afternoon. For Wednesday night, mostly clear until midnight, then becoming partly cloudy. Lows from the mid-50s to lower 60s. Northwest winds 5 to 10 miles per hour. For Thursday, partly cloudy. Highs in the mid-70s by the bay, mid-80s to lower 90s inland. West winds 5 to 10 miles per hour. And on Thursday night, partly cloudy. Lows from the mid-50s to lower 60s. For Friday, partly cloudy. High 70s and 80s Friday night and Saturday mostly clear. Lows from the mid to upper 50s, highs from the lower 70s to mid 80s for Saturday night, clear. Lows from the mid to upper 50s Sunday and Sunday night, mostly clear. Highs from the lower 70s to mid 80s, lows from the 50s to lower 60s, and on Monday, partly cloudy in the morning, then becoming mostly sunny. Highs from the lower 70s to mid 80s, high temperatures today and lows tonight for the selected cities, San Jose, 83 and 60, Mountain View, 76 and 60, Morgan Hill, 92 and 58. The area forecast for the Monterey Bay and Salinas Valley? For today? Mostly cloudy in the morning, then becoming mostly sunny. Patchy fog in the morning. Highs around 70 at the coast to the upper 80s inland. West winds 5 to 10 miles per hour. For tonight, partly cloudy until midnight, then becoming mostly cloudy. Lows in the upper 50s. West winds 5 to 10 miles per hour. And on Wednesday, mostly cloudy in the morning, then becoming winds 5 to 10 miles per hour. And on Wednesday, mostly cloudy in the morning, then becoming partly cloudy. Highs around 70 at the coast to the upper 80s inland. Light winds, becoming west 5 to 10 miles per hour in the afternoon. For Wednesday night, partly cloudy until midnight, then becoming mostly cloudy. Lows from the mid to upper 50s. West winds 5 to 10 miles per hour. For Thursday, mostly cloudy in the morning, then becoming partly cloudy. Highs in the upper 60s at the coast to the upper 80s inland. West winds 5 to 10 miles per hour. And on Thursday night, mostly cloudy. Lows in the upper 50s. Friday through Sunday, partly cloudy. Highs from the upper 60s to lower 80s. Lows in the mid-50s. Sunday night and Monday, partly cloudy. Patchy fog, lows in the mid-50s, highs from the mid-60s to lower 80s, high temperatures today and lows tonight for the selected cities, Santa Cruz, 79 and 57, Monterey, 70 and 58, Salinas, 70 and 57, Hollister, 84 and 55, King City, 88 and 57. The weather overview for the Bay Area and Central Coast, slight warming trend continues through Wednesday. Marine layer remains compressed through midweek. Light winds continue to be mitigating factor for timber fire. The extended forecast for the Bay Area and Central Coast, Friday and Friday night, partly cloudy. High 60 to 90. Lows 50 to 70. Saturday and Saturday night, mostly clear. High 60 to 90. Lows 50 to 65. Sunday and Sunday night, partly cloudy. Patchy fog in the morning. Patchy fog. High 60 to 85. Lows 50 to 60. Monday and Monday night, partly cloudy. Patchy fog in the morning. Patchy fog after midnight. High 60 to 85. Lows 50 to 60. Tuesday and Tuesday night, partly cloudy. High 60 to 85. Sunrise, sunset, and tidal information for the San Francisco Bay Area for Tuesday, August 18th. The sunrise today, 6:27 a.m. The sunset tonight, 7:59 p.m. Tidal data at the Golden Gate for today. High tide, 4:32 a.m. at 4.19 feet. Low tide, 9:39 a.m. at 2.26 feet. High tide, 4:20 p.m. at 5.74 feet. Low tide, 11:40.

am at 1.12 feet. Here are the buoy observations for 8 a.m. Pacific Daylight Time. An offshore buoy 6 winds northeast at 10 knots, pressure 1,026.8 millibars. An offshore buoy 59, winds north 14 knots, water temperature 66, pressure 1,024.4 millibars, seas 3 feet, every 15 seconds. At Point Arena buoy, winds northwest 16 knots, water temperature 56, pressure 1,018.1 millibars, seas 2 feet, every 15 seconds. At buoy 13 near Bodega Bay, winds northwest at 12 knots, pressure 1,017.7 millibars, swell 5 feet, every 6 seconds. At Point Reyes Wave Rider buoy, water temperature 60, seas 6 feet, every 14 seconds. At San Francisco buoy, winds northwest at 10 knots, water temperature 59, swell 4 feet, every 14 seconds. At Half Moon Bay buoy, winds northwest 8 knots, water temperature 59, pressure 1,018.1 millibars, seas 4 feet, every 6 seconds. At Monterey Bay buoy, winds northwest 10 knots, water temperature 62, pressure 1,017.7 millibars, seas 5 feet, every 14 seconds. At Point Sur, Wave Rider buoy, water temperature 61, seas 5 feet, every 14 seconds. At Cape San Martin buoy, winds northwest 16 knots, water temperature 62, pressure 1,017.9 millibars. Seas 5 feet, every 8 seconds. Synopsis for the Central California coast and bays, including the Monterey Bay, Greater Farallones, and Cordell Bank National Marine Sanctuaries, a fresh to strong northwest breeze will develop across the outer waters through the day and extend into the inner waters tonight into Wednesday. Winds then remain elevated through the end of the forecast period. Locally stronger winds are possible in the coastal jet regions north of Point Reyes and along the Big Sur coast. Seas build to 7 to 9 feet Tuesday and Wednesday before subsiding late week. The marine forecast for San Pablo Bay, Suisun Bay, the West Delta, and the San Francisco Bay north of the Bay Bridge. For today, southwest wind 5 to 10 knots, rising to 10 to 15 knots late. For tonight, southwest wind 10 to 15 knots. For Wednesday, southwest wind 5 to 10 knots, rising to 10 to 15 knots in the afternoon. The marine forecast for Monterey Bay. For today, northwest wind around 5 knots, backing to west 10 to 15 knots. Seas 3 to 4 feet. Wave detail, west 4 feet at 8 seconds and southwest 2 feet at 14 seconds. Patchy dense fog early this morning. For tonight, west wind 5 to 10 knots, becoming northwest after midnight. Seas 4 to 5 feet. Wave detail, northwest 5 feet at 7 seconds and southwest 2 feet at 15 seconds. Patchy fog after midnight. For Wednesday, northwest wind around 5 knots, backing to west in the afternoon. Seas 3 to 5 feet. Wave detail, west 4 feet at 8 seconds and southwest 2 feet at 15 seconds. Patchy fog in the morning. The coastal waters forecast from Pigeon Point to Point Pinos out to 10 nautical miles. For today, northwest wind 5 to 10 knots, rising to 10 to 15 knots this afternoon. Seas 3 to 4 feet, building to 5 feet this afternoon. Wave detail, northwest 5 feet at 8 seconds and south 2 feet at 14 seconds. For tonight, northwest wind 10 to 15 knots, easing to 5 to 10 knots after midnight. Seas 5 to 6 feet. Wave detail, northwest 6 feet at 7 seconds and south 2 feet at 14 seconds. For Wednesday, northwest wind around 5 knots, rising to 10 to 15 knots in the afternoon. Seas 5 to 6 feet. Wave detail, northwest 6 feet at 9 seconds and south 2 feet at 15 seconds. The area forecast for the peninsula, North Bay, and East Bay. For today, partly cloudy in the morning, then becoming mostly sunny. Highs in the lower 70s at the coast to the lower 90s inland.

5 to 10 miles per hour. For tonight, partly cloudy until midnight, then becoming mostly cloudy. Lows from the 50s to lower 60s. West winds 5 to 10 miles per hour. And on Wednesday, mostly cloudy in the morning, then becoming mostly sunny. Highs in the upper 60s at the coast to around 90 inland. Southwest winds up to 5 miles per hour, becoming west 5 to 15 miles per hour in the afternoon. For Wednesday night, mostly clear until midnight, then becoming partly cloudy. Lows from the 50s to lower 60s. West winds 5 to 10 miles per hour. For Thursday, mostly cloudy in the morning, then becoming partly cloudy. Highs in the upper 60s at the coast to the mid-80s inland. West winds 5 to 15 miles per hour. And on Thursday night, partly cloudy until midnight, then becoming mostly cloudy. Lows from the 50s to lower 60s. For Friday, mostly cloudy in the morning, then becoming partly cloudy. Highs from the mid-60s to lower 80s for Friday night, mostly clear until midnight, then becoming partly cloudy. Lows in the 50s and on Saturday, partly cloudy. Highs from the mid-60s to lower 80s for Saturday night, mostly clear. Lows in the 50s for Sunday, partly cloudy. Highs from the mid-60s to lower 80s and on Sunday night, mostly clear until midnight, then becoming partly cloudy. Lows from the 50s to lower 60s for Monday, partly cloudy. Highs 60s and 70s high temperatures today and lows tonight for the selected cities: San Francisco, 69 and 57, San Francisco Airport, 74 and 58, Redwood City, 83 and 59, Oakland, 75 and 59, Fremont, 80 and 59, Concord, 95 and 60, Livermore, 92 and 59, San Rafael, 86 and 57, Santa Rosa, 88 and 53, Napa, 82 and 56, Fairfield, 92 and 60. These are the 8 a.m. Pacific Daylight Time observations for the San Francisco and Monterey Bay areas on Tuesday, August 18th. At San Francisco Airport, it was cloudy, temperature 58, dew point 55, relative humidity 90%, northwest wind at 5 miles an hour, pressure 30.06 inches and rising. At Oakland Airport, it was cloudy, temperature 59, dew point 56, relative humidity 89%, west wind at 6 miles an hour, pressure 30.06 inches and rising. At San Jose Airport, it was cloudy, temperature 62, dew point 56, relative humidity 80%, calm, pressure 30.05 inches and steady. At Santa Rosa, fog was reported, temperature 55, calm, pressure 30.06 and steady. At Concord, it was mostly sunny, temperature 60, southwest wind at 10. At Livermore, it was cloudy, temperature 59, calm. At Monterey, fog was reported, temperature 56, east wind at 5, pressure 30.06 and rising. At Salinas, it was cloudy, temperature 57, dew point 55, relative humidity 93%, east wind at 3. Here are some observations around California and western Nevada. It was sunny, with a temperature of 56 at South Lake Tahoe, 69 at Blue Canyon, and 59 at Mammoth Lakes. It was mostly sunny, with a temperature of 60 at Sacramento, 71 at Reno, and 52 at Truckee. It was partly sunny, with a temperature of 71 at Los Angeles, and 73 at San Diego. Local temperature reports around San Francisco Bay for 8 a.m. Downtown San Francisco was 57 degrees. Oakland Museum was 58 degrees. Redwood City was 59 degrees. San Rafael was 56 degrees. The area forecast for the South Bay, including the San Jose metro area and the Santa Clara Valley. For today, partly cloudy in the morning, then becoming mostly sunny. Highs in the mid-70s by the bay to near 90 inland. Northwest winds 5 to 10 miles per hour. For tonight, partly cloudy. Lows from the mid-50s to lower.

5 to 10 miles per hour. And on Wednesday, partly cloudy in the morning, then becoming mostly sunny. Highs in the mid-70s by the bay to near 90 inland. Light winds becoming northwest 5 to 10 miles per hour in the afternoon. For Wednesday night, mostly clear until midnight, then becoming partly cloudy. Lows from the mid-50s to lower 60s. Northwest winds 5 to 10 miles per hour. For Thursday, partly cloudy. Highs in the mid-70s by the bay, mid-80s to lower 90s inland. West winds 5 to 10 miles per hour. And on Thursday night, partly cloudy. Lows from the mid-50s to lower 60s. For Friday, partly cloudy. High 70s and 80s Friday night and Saturday mostly clear. Lows from the mid to upper 50s, highs from the lower 70s to mid 80s for Saturday night, clear. Lows from the mid to upper 50s Sunday and Sunday night, mostly clear. Highs from the lower 70s to mid 80s, lows from the 50s to lower 60s, and on Monday, partly cloudy in the morning then becoming mostly sunny. Highs from the lower 70s to mid 80s, high temperatures today and lows tonight for the selected cities, San Jose, 83 and 60, Mountain View, 76 and 60, Morgan Hill, 92 and 58. The area forecast for the Monterey Bay and Salinas Valley for today, mostly cloudy in the morning then becoming mostly sunny. Patchy fog in the morning. Highs around 70 at the coast to the upper 80s inland. West winds 5 to 10 miles per hour. For tonight, partly cloudy until midnight, then becoming mostly cloudy. Lows in the upper 50s. West winds 5 to 10 miles per hour. And on Wednesday, mostly cloudy in the morning, then becoming partly cloudy. Highs around 70 at the coast to the upper 80s inland. Light winds becoming west 5 to 10 miles per hour in the afternoon. For Wednesday night, partly cloudy until midnight, then becoming mostly cloudy. Lows from the mid to upper 50s. West winds 5 to 10 miles per hour. For Thursday, mostly cloudy in the morning, then becoming partly cloudy. Highs in the upper 60s at the coast to the upper 80s inland. West winds 5 to 10 miles per hour. And on Thursday night, mostly cloudy. Lows in the upper 50s. Friday through Sunday, partly cloudy. Highs from the upper 60s to lower 80s. Lows in the mid-50s. Sunday night and Monday, partly cloudy. Patchy fog. Lows in the mid-50s. Highs from the mid-60s to lower 80s. High temperatures today and lows tonight for the selected cities. Santa Cruz, 79 and 57. Monterey, 70 and 58, Salinas, 70 and 57, Hollister, 84 and 55, King City, 88 and 57. The weather overview for the Bay Area and Central Coast, slight warming trend continues through Wednesday. Marine layer remains compressed through midweek. Light winds continue to be mitigating factor for timber fire. The extended forecast for the Bay Area and Central Coast, Friday and Friday night, partly cloudy. High 60 to 90. Lows 50 to 70. Saturday and Saturday night, mostly clear. High 60 to 90. Lows 50 to 65. Sunday and Sunday night, partly cloudy. Patchy fog in the morning. Patchy fog. High 60 to 85. Lows 50 to 60. Monday and Monday night, partly cloudy. Patchy fog in the morning. Patchy fog after midnight. High 60 to 85. Lows 50 to 60. Tuesday and Tuesday night, partly cloudy. High 60 to 85. Sunrise, sunset, and tidal information for the San Francisco Bay Area for Tuesday, August 18th. The sunrise today, 6:27 a.m. The sunset tonight, 7:59 p.m. Tidal data at the Golden Gate for today. High tide, 4:32 a.m. at 4.19 feet. 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High tide.

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Here are the buoy observations for 8 a.m. Pacific Daylight Time. An offshore buoy 6 winds northeast at 10 knots, pressure 1,026.8 millibars. An offshore buoy 59, winds north 14 knots, water temperature 66, pressure 1,024.4 millibars, seas 3 feet, every 15 seconds. At Point Arena buoy, winds northwest 16 knots, water temperature 56, pressure 1,018.1 millibars, seas 2 feet, every 15 seconds. At buoy 13 near Bodega Bay, winds northwest at 12 knots, pressure 1,017.7 millibars, swell 5 feet, every 6 seconds. At Point Reyes Wave Rider buoy, water temperature 60, seas 6 feet, every 14 seconds. At San Francisco buoy, winds northwest at 10 knots, water temperature 59, swell 4 feet, every 14 seconds. At Half Moon Bay buoy, winds northwest 8 knots, water temperature 59, pressure 1,018.1 millibars, seas 4 feet, every 6 seconds. At Monterey Bay buoy, winds northwest 10 knots, water temperature 62, pressure 1,017.7 millibars, seas 5 feet, every 14 seconds. At Point Sur, Wave Rider buoy, water temperature 61, seas 5 feet, every 14 seconds. At Cape San Martin buoy, winds northwest 16 knots, water temperature 62, pressure 1,017.9 millibars. Seas 5 feet, every 8 seconds. Synopsis for the Central California coast and bays, including the Monterey Bay, Greater Farallones, and Cordell Bank National Marine Sanctuaries, a fresh to strong northwest breeze will develop across the outer waters through the day and extend into the inner waters tonight into Wednesday. Winds then remain elevated through the end of the forecast period. Locally stronger winds are possible in the coastal jet regions north of Point Reyes along the Big Sur coast. Seas build to 7 to 9 feet Tuesday and Wednesday before subsiding late week. The marine forecast for San Pablo Bay, Suisun Bay, the West Delta, and the San Francisco Bay north of the Bay Bridge. For today, southwest wind 5 to 10 knots, rising to 10 to 15 knots late. For tonight, southwest wind 10 to 15 knots. For Wednesday, southwest wind 5 to 10 knots, rising to 10 to 15 knots in the afternoon. The marine forecast for Monterey Bay. For today, northwest wind around 5 knots, backing to west 10 to 15 knots. Seas 3 to 4 feet. Wave detail, west 4 feet at 8 seconds and southwest 2 feet at 14 seconds. Patchy dense fog early this morning. For tonight, west wind 5 to 10 knots, becoming northwest after midnight. Seas 4 to 5 feet. Wave detail, northwest 5 feet at 7 seconds and southwest 2 feet at 15 seconds. Patchy fog after midnight. For Wednesday, northwest wind around 5 knots, backing to west in the afternoon. Seas 3 to 5 feet. Wave detail, west 4 feet at 8 seconds and southwest 2 feet at 15 seconds. Patchy fog in the morning. The coastal waters forecast from Pigeon Point to Point Pinos out to 10 nautical miles. For today, northwest wind 5 to 10 knots, rising to 10 to 15 knots this afternoon. Seas 3 to 4 feet, building to 5 feet this afternoon. Wave detail, northwest 5 feet at 8 seconds and south 2 feet at 14 seconds. For tonight, northwest wind 10 to 15 knots, easing to 5 to 10 knots after midnight. Seas 5 to 6 feet. Wave detail, northwest 6 feet at 7 seconds and south 2 feet at 14 seconds. For Wednesday, northwest wind around 5 knots, rising to 10 to 15 knots in the afternoon. Seas 5 to 6 feet. Wave detail, northwest 6 feet at 9 seconds and south 2 feet at 15 seconds. 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

1.55 megahertz from atop McQueen's Ridge. This broadcast originates from the National Weather Service office located in Monterey, California, and serves the South Bay and Monterey Bay Area, including the cities of San Jose, Monterey, Salinas, and Santa Cruz. The area forecast for the Peninsula, North Bay, and East Bay for today: partly cloudy in the morning, then becoming mostly sunny. Highs in the lower 70s at the coast to the lower 90s inland. West winds 5 to 10 miles per hour. For tonight, partly cloudy until midnight, then becoming mostly cloudy. Lows from the 50s to lower 60s. West winds 5 to 10 miles per hour. And on Wednesday, mostly cloudy in the morning, then becoming mostly sunny. Highs in the upper 60s at the coast to around 90 inland. Southwest winds up to 5 miles per hour, becoming west 5 to 15 miles per hour in the afternoon. For Wednesday night, mostly clear until midnight, then becoming partly cloudy. Lows from the 50s to lower 60s. West winds 5 to 10 miles per hour. For Thursday, mostly cloudy in the morning, then becoming partly cloudy. Highs in the upper 60s at the coast to the mid-80s inland. West winds 5 to 15 miles per hour. And on Thursday night, partly cloudy until midnight, then becoming mostly cloudy. Lows from the 50s to lower 60s. For Friday, mostly cloudy in the morning, then becoming partly cloudy. Highs from the mid-60s to lower 80s for Friday night, mostly clear until midnight, then becoming partly cloudy. Lows in the 50s, and on Saturday, partly cloudy. Highs from the mid-60s to lower 80s for Saturday night, mostly clear. Lows in the 50s for Sunday, partly cloudy. Highs from the mid-60s to lower 80s, and on Sunday night, mostly clear until midnight, then becoming partly cloudy. Lows from the 50s to lower 60s for Monday, partly cloudy. Highs 60s and 70s high temperatures today and lows tonight for the selected cities: San Francisco, 69 and 57, San Francisco Airport, 74 and 58, Redwood City, 83 and 59, Oakland, 75 and 59, Fremont, 80 and 59, Concord, 95 and 60, Livermore, 92 and 59, San Rafael, 86 and 57, Santa Rosa, 88 and 53, Napa, 82 and 56, Fairfield, 92 and 60. These are the 8 a.m. Pacific Daylight Time observations for the San Francisco and Monterey Bay areas on Tuesday, August 18th. At San Francisco Airport, it was cloudy, temperature 58, dew point 55, relative humidity 90%, northwest wind at 5 miles an hour, pressure 30.06 inches and rising. At Oakland Airport, it was cloudy, temperature 59, dew point 56, relative humidity 89%, west wind at 6 miles an hour, pressure 30.06 inches and rising. At San Jose Airport, it was cloudy, temperature 62, dew point 56, relative humidity 80%, calm, pressure 30.05 inches and steady. At Santa Rosa, fog was reported, temperature 55, calm, pressure 30.06 and steady. At Concord, it was mostly sunny, temperature 60, southwest wind at 10. At Livermore, it was cloudy, temperature 59, calm. At Monterey, fog was reported, temperature 56, east wind at 5, pressure 30.06 and rising. At Salinas, it was cloudy, temperature 57, dew point 55, relative humidity 93%, east wind at 3. Here are some observations around California and western Nevada. It was sunny, with a temperature of 56 at South Lake Tahoe, 69 at Blue Canyon, and 59 at Mammoth Lakes. It was mostly sunny, with a temperature of 60 at Sacramento, 71 at Reno, and 52 at Truckee. It was partly sunny, with a temperature of 71 at Los Angeles, and 73 at San Diego. Local temperature reports around San Francisco Bay for 8 a.m. Downtown San Francisco was 57 degrees.
Oakland Museum was 58 degrees. Redwood City was 59 degrees. San Rafael was 56 degrees. The area forecast for the South Bay, including the San Jose metro area and the Santa Clara Valley. For today, partly cloudy in the morning, then becoming mostly sunny. Highs in the mid-70s by the bay to near 90 inland. Northwest winds 5 to 10 miles per hour. For tonight, partly cloudy. Lows from the mid-50s to lower 60s. Northwest winds 5 to 10 miles per hour. And on Wednesday, partly cloudy in the morning, then becoming mostly sunny. Highs in the mid-70s by the bay to near 90 inland. Light winds, becoming northwest 5 to 10 miles per hour in the afternoon. For Wednesday night, mostly clear until midnight, then becoming partly cloudy. Lows from the mid-50s to lower 60s. Northwest winds 5 to 10 miles per hour. For Thursday, partly cloudy. Highs in the mid-70s by the bay, mid-80s to lower 90s inland. West winds 5 to 10 miles per hour. And on Thursday night, partly cloudy. Lows from the mid-50s to lower 60s. For Friday, partly cloudy. High 70s and 80s Friday night and Saturday mostly clear. Lows from the mid to upper 50s, highs from the lower 70s to mid 80s for Saturday night, clear. Lows from the mid to upper 50s Sunday and Sunday night, mostly clear. Highs from the lower 70s to mid 80s, lows from the 50s to lower 60s, and on Monday, partly cloudy in the morning, then becoming mostly sunny. Highs from the lower 70s to mid 80s, high temperatures today and lows tonight for the selected cities, San Jose, 83 and 60, Mountain View, 76 and 60, Morgan Hill, 92 and 58. The area forecast for the Monterey Bay and Salinas Valley? For today? Mostly cloudy in the morning, then becoming mostly sunny. Patchy fog in the morning. Highs around 70 at the coast to the upper 80s inland. West winds 5 to 10 miles per hour. For tonight, partly cloudy until midnight, then becoming mostly cloudy. Lows in the upper 50s. West winds 5 to 10 miles per hour. And on Wednesday, mostly cloudy in the morning, then becoming partly cloudy. Highs around 70 at the coast to the upper 80s inland. Light winds, becoming west 5 to 10 miles per hour in the afternoon. For Wednesday night, partly cloudy until midnight, then becoming mostly cloudy. Lows from the mid to upper 50s. West winds 5 to 10 miles per hour. For Thursday, mostly cloudy in the morning, then becoming partly cloudy. Highs in the upper 60s at the coast to the upper 80s inland. West winds 5 to 10 miles per hour. And on Thursday night, mostly cloudy. Lows in the upper 50s. Friday through Sunday, partly cloudy. Highs from the upper 60s to lower 80s. Lows in the mid-50s. Sunday night and Monday, partly cloudy. Patchy fog, lows in the mid-50s, highs from the mid-60s to lower 80s, high temperatures today and lows tonight for the selected cities, Santa Cruz, 79 and 57, Monterey, 70 and 58, Salinas, 70 and 57, Hollister, 84 and 55, King City, 88 and 57. The weather overview for the Bay Area and Central Coast. Slight warming trend continues through Wednesday. Marine layer remains compressed through midweek. Light winds continue to be mitigating factor for timber fire. The extended forecast for the Bay Area and Central Coast, Friday and Friday night, partly cloudy. High 60 to 90. Lows 50 to 70. Saturday and Saturday night, mostly clear. High 60 to 90. Lows 50 to 65. Sunday and Sunday night, partly cloudy. Patchy fog in the morning. Patchy fog. High 60 to 85. Lows 50 to 60. Monday and Monday night, partly cloudy. Patchy fog in the morning. Patchy fog after midnight. High 60 to 85. Lows 50 to 60.
Tuesday and Tuesday night, partly cloudy. High 60 to 85. Sunrise, sunset, and tidal information for the San Francisco Bay Area for Tuesday, August 18th. The sunrise today, 6:27 a.m. The sunset tonight, 7:59 p.m. Tidal data at the Golden Gate for today. High tide, 4:32 a.m. at 4.19 feet. Low tide, 9:39 a.m. at 2.26 feet. High tide, 4:20 p.m. at 5.74 feet. Low tide, 11:14 p.m. at 1.12 feet. Here are the buoy observations for 9 a.m. Pacific Daylight Time. An offshore buoy 6 winds northeast at 10 knots, pressure 1,027.3 millibars. An offshore buoy 59 winds north at 12 knots, water temperature 66, pressure 1,024.6 millibars. At buoy 14 near Point Arena, winds northwest at 16 knots, water temperature 56, pressure 1,018.2 millibars. At buoy 13 near Bodega Bay, winds northwest at 14 knots, pressure 1,017.4 millibars. At Point Reyes Wave Rider buoy, water temperature 59, sea 7 feet, every 7 seconds. At San Francisco buoy, winds northwest at 8 knots, water temperature 59, pressure 1,017.8 millibars. At Half Moon Bay buoy, winds northwest 8 knots, water temperature 59, pressure 1,018.3 millibars, seas 4 feet, every 7 seconds. At Monterey buoy, winds northwest at 10 knots, water temperature 62, pressure 1,018.3 millibars. At Point Sur, Wave Rider buoy, water temperature 61, seas 5 feet, every 14 seconds. At Cape San Martin buoy, winds northwest at 60 knots, water temperature 63, pressure 1,018.2 millibars. Synopsis for the Central California coast and bays, including the Monterey Bay, Greater Farallones, and Cordell Bank National Marine Sanctuaries, a fresh to strong northwest breeze will develop across the outer waters through the day and extend into the inner waters tonight into Wednesday. Winds then remain elevated through the end of the forecast period. Locally stronger winds are possible in the coastal jet regions north of Point Reyes along the Big Sur coast. Seas build to 7 to 9 feet Tuesday and Wednesday before subsiding late week. The marine forecast for San Pablo Bay, Suisun Bay, the West Delta, and the San Francisco Bay north of the Bay Bridge. For today, southwest wind 5 to 10 knots, rising to 10 to 15 knots late. For tonight, southwest wind 10 to 15 knots. For Wednesday, southwest wind 5 to 10 knots, rising to 10 to 15 knots in the afternoon. The marine forecast for Monterey Bay. For today, northwest wind around 5 knots, backing to west 10 to 15 knots. Seas 3 to 4 feet. Wave detail, west 4 feet at 8 seconds and southwest 2 feet at 14 seconds. Patchy dense fog early this morning. For tonight, west wind 5 to 10 knots, becoming northwest after midnight. Seas 4 to 5 feet. Wave detail, northwest 5 feet at 7 seconds and southwest 2 feet at 15 seconds. Patchy fog after midnight. For Wednesday, northwest wind around 5 knots, backing to west in the afternoon. Seas 3 to 5 feet. Wave detail, west 4 feet at 8 seconds and southwest 2 feet at 15 seconds. Patchy fog in the morning. The coastal waters forecast from Pigeon Point to Point Pinos out to 10 nautical miles. For today, northwest wind 5 to 10 knots, rising to 10 to 15 knots this afternoon. Seas 3 to 4 feet, building to 5 feet this afternoon. Wave detail, northwest 5 feet at 8 seconds and south 2 feet at 14 seconds. For tonight, northwest wind 10 to 15 knots, easing to 5 to 10 knots after midnight. Seas 5 to 6 feet. Wave detail, northwest 6 feet at 7 seconds and south 2 feet at 14 seconds. For Wednesday, north
southwest wind around 5 knots, rising to 10 to 15 knots in the afternoon.

5 to 6 feet. Wave detail, northwest 6 feet at 9 seconds and south 2 feet at 15 seconds. The area forecast for the peninsula, North Bay and East Bay. For today, partly cloudy in the morning, then becoming mostly sunny. Highs in the lower 70s at the coast to the lower 90s inland. West winds 5 to 10 miles per hour. For tonight, partly cloudy until midnight, then becoming mostly cloudy. Lows from the 50s to lower 60s. West winds 5 to 10 miles per hour. And on Wednesday, mostly cloudy in the morning, then becoming mostly sunny. Highs in the upper 60s at the coast to around 90 inland. Southwest winds up to 5 miles per hour, becoming west 5 to 15 miles per hour in the afternoon. For Wednesday night, mostly clear until midnight, then becoming partly cloudy. Lows from the 50s to lower 60s. West winds 5 to 10 miles per hour. For Thursday, mostly cloudy in the morning, then becoming partly cloudy. Highs in the upper 60s at the coast to the mid 80s inland. West winds 5 to 15 miles per hour. And on Thursday night, partly cloudy until midnight, then becoming mostly cloudy. Lows from the 50s to lower 60s. For Friday, mostly cloudy in the morning, then becoming partly cloudy. Highs from the mid-60s to lower 80s for Friday night, mostly clear until midnight, then becoming partly cloudy. Lows in the 50s and on Saturday, partly cloudy. Highs from the mid-60s to lower 80s for Saturday night, mostly clear. Lows in the 50s for Sunday, partly cloudy. Highs from the mid-60s to lower 80s and on Sunday night, mostly clear until midnight, then becoming partly cloudy. Lows from the 50s to lower 60s for Monday, partly cloudy. Highs 60s and 70s high temperatures today and lows tonight for the selected cities, San Francisco, 69 and 57, San Francisco Airport, 74 and 58, Redwood City, 83 and 59, Oakland, 75 and 59, Fremont, 80 and 59, Concord, 95 and 60, Livermore, 92 and 59, San Rafael, 86 and 57, Santa Rosa, 88 and 53, Napa, 82 and 56, Fairfield, 92 and 60. These are the 9 a.m. Pacific Daylight Time observations for the San Francisco and Monterey Bay areas on Tuesday, August 18th. At San Francisco Airport, it was cloudy, temperature 59, dew point 55, relative humidity 87%, calm, pressure 30.06 inches and steady. At Oakland Airport, it was cloudy, temperature 59, dew point 56, relative humidity 89%, calm, pressure 30.07 inches and rising. At San Jose Airport, it was cloudy, temperature 64, dew point 56, relative humidity 75%, calm, pressure 30.06 inches and rising. At Santa Rosa, fog was reported, temperature 57, calm, pressure 30.05 and falling. At Concord, it was mostly sunny, temperature 63, south wind at 6. At Livermore, it was mostly sunny, temperature 61, west wind at 3. At Monterey, fog was reported, temperature 57, northwest wind at 5, pressure 30.08 and rising. At Salinas, it was cloudy, temperature 58, dew point 55, relative humidity 90%, southeast wind at 5. Here are some observations around California and western Nevada. It was sunny, with a temperature of 66 at South Lake Tahoe, 72 at Blue Canyon, and 68 at Mammoth Lakes. It was mostly sunny, with a temperature of 64 at Sacramento, 73 at Reno, and 61 at Truckee. It was partly sunny, with a temperature of 73 at Los Angeles, and 74 at San Diego. Local temperature reports around San Francisco Bay for 9 a.m. Downtown San Francisco was 57 degrees. Oakland Museum was 58 degrees. Redwood City was 60 degrees. San Rafael was 58 degrees. The area forecast for the South Bay.

For Wednesday night, mostly clear until midnight, then becoming partly cloudy. Lows from the mid-50s to lower 60s. Northwest winds 5 to 10 miles per hour. For Thursday, partly cloudy. Highs in the mid-70s by the bay, mid-80s to lower 90s inland. West winds 5 to 10 miles per hour. And on Thursday night, partly cloudy. Lows from the mid-50s to lower 60s. For Friday, partly cloudy. High 70s and 80s Friday night and Saturday mostly clear. Lows from the mid to upper 50s, highs from the lower 70s to mid 80s for Saturday night, clear. Lows from the mid to upper 50s Sunday and Sunday night, mostly clear. Highs from the lower 70s to mid 80s, lows from the 50s to lower 60s, and on Monday, partly cloudy in the morning then becoming mostly sunny. Highs from the lower 70s to mid 80s, high temperatures today and lows tonight for the selected cities, San Jose, 83 and 60, Mountain View, 76 and 60, Morgan Hill, 92 and 58. The area forecast for the Monterey Bay and Salinas Valley? For today? Mostly cloudy in the morning then becoming mostly sunny. Patchy fog in the morning. Highs around 70 at the coast to the upper 80s inland. West winds 5 to 10 miles per hour. For tonight, partly cloudy until midnight then becoming mostly cloudy. Lows in the upper 50s. West winds 5 to 10 miles per hour. And on Wednesday? Mostly cloudy in the morning then becoming partly cloudy. Highs around 70 at the coast to the upper 80s inland. Light winds, becoming west 5 to 10 miles per hour in the afternoon. For Wednesday night, partly cloudy until midnight then becoming mostly cloudy. Lows from the mid to upper 50s. West winds 5 to 10 miles per hour. For Thursday, mostly cloudy in the morning then becoming partly cloudy. Highs in the upper 60s at the coast to the upper 80s inland. West winds 5 to 10 miles per hour. And on Thursday night, mostly cloudy. Lows in the upper 50s. Friday through Sunday, partly cloudy. Highs from the upper 60s to lower 80s. Lows in the mid-50s. Sunday night and Monday partly cloudy. Patchy fog, lows in the mid-50s, highs from the mid-60s to lower 80s, high temperatures today and lows tonight for the selected cities, Santa Cruz, 79 and 57, Monterey, 70 and 58, Salinas, 70 and 57, Hollister, 84 and 55, King City, 88 and 57. The weather overview for the Bay Area and Central Coast, slight warming trend continues through Wednesday. Marine layer remains compressed through midweek. Light winds continue to be mitigating factor for timber fire. The extended forecast for the Bay Area and Central Coast, Friday and Friday night, partly cloudy. High 60 to 90. Lows 50 to 70. Saturday and Saturday night, mostly clear. High 60 to 90. Lows 50 to 65. Sunday and Sunday night, partly cloudy. Patchy fog in the morning. Patchy fog. High 60 to 85. Lows 50 to 60. Monday and Monday night, partly cloudy. Patchy fog in the morning. Patchy fog after midnight. High 60 to 85. Lows 50 to 60. Tuesday and Tuesday night, partly cloudy. High 60 to 85. Sunrise, sunset, and tidal information for the San Francisco Bay Area for Tuesday, August 18th. The sunrise today, 6:27 a.m. The sunset tonight, 7:59 p.m. Tidal data at the Golden Gate for today. High tide, 4:32 a.m. at 4.19 feet. Low tide, 9:39 a.m. at 2.26 feet. High tide, 4:20 p.m. at 5.74 feet. Low tide, 11:14 p.m. at 1.12 feet. Here are the buoy observations for 9 a.m. Pacific Daylight Time. At offshore buoy 6, winds northeast at 10 knots, pressure 1,027.3 millibars.

offshore buoy 59, winds north 12 knots, water temperature 66, pressure 1,024.7 millibars, seas 3 feet, every 8 seconds. At buoy 14 near Point Arena, winds northwest at 60 knots, water temperature 56, pressure 1,018.2 millibars. At buoy 13 near Bodega Bay, winds northwest at 14 knots, pressure 1,017.4 millibars. At Point Reyes Wave Rider buoy, water temperature 59, sea 7 feet, every 8 seconds. At San Francisco buoy, winds northwest at 6 knots, water temperature 59, pressure 1,018.1 millibars, swell 4 feet, every 14 seconds. At Half Moon Bay buoy, winds northwest 8 knots, water temperature 59, pressure 1,018.3 millibars, seas 4 feet, every 7 seconds. At Monterey buoy, winds northwest at 10 knots, water temperature 62, pressure 1,018.3 millibars. At Point Sur, Wave Rider buoy, water temperature 61, seas 5 feet, every 14 seconds. At Cape San Martin buoy, winds northwest at 60 knots, water temperature 63, pressure 1,018.2 millibars. Synopsis for the Central California coast and bays, including the Monterey Bay, Greater Farallones, and Cordell Bank National Marine Sanctuaries, a fresh to strong northwest breeze will develop across the outer waters through the day and extend into the inner waters tonight into Wednesday. Winds then remain elevated through the end of the forecast period. Locally stronger winds are possible in the coastal jet regions north of Point Reyes and along the Big Sur coast. Seas build to 7 to 9 feet Tuesday and Wednesday before subsiding late week. The marine forecast for San Pablo Bay, Suisun Bay, the West Delta, and the San Francisco Bay north of the Bay Bridge. For today, southwest wind 5 to 10 knots, rising to 10 to 15 knots late. For tonight, southwest wind 10 to 15 knots. For Wednesday, southwest wind 5 to 10 knots, rising to 10 to 15 knots in the afternoon. The marine forecast for Monterey Bay. For today, northwest wind around 5 knots, backing to west 10 to 15 knots. Seas 3 to 4 feet. Wave detail, west 4 feet at 8 seconds and southwest 2 feet at 14 seconds. Patchy dense fog early this morning. For tonight, west wind 5 to 10 knots, becoming northwest after midnight. Seas 4 to 5 feet. Wave detail, northwest 5 feet at 7 seconds and southwest 2 feet at 15 seconds. Patchy fog after midnight. For Wednesday, northwest wind around 5 knots, backing to west in the afternoon. Seas 3 to 5 feet. Wave detail, west 4 feet at 8 seconds and southwest 2 feet at 15 seconds. Patchy fog in the morning. The coastal waters forecast from Pigeon Point to Point Pinos out to 10 nautical miles. For today, northwest wind 5 to 10 knots, rising to 10 to 15 knots this afternoon. Seas 3 to 4 feet, building to 5 feet this afternoon. Wave detail, northwest 5 feet at 8 seconds and south 2 feet at 14 seconds. For tonight, northwest wind 10 to 15 knots, easing to 5 to 10 knots after midnight. Seas 5 to 6 feet. Wave detail, northwest 6 feet at 7 seconds and south 2 feet at 14 seconds. For Wednesday, northwest wind around 5 knots, rising to 10 to 15 knots in the afternoon. Seas 5 to 6 feet. Wave detail, northwest 6 feet at 9 seconds and south 2 feet at 15 seconds. 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This broadcast originates from the National Weather Service office located in Monterey, California, and serves the South Bay and Monterey Bay Area, including the city of San Jose, Monterey, Salinas, and Santa Cruz. The area forecast for the Peninsula, North Bay, and East Bay. For today, partly cloudy in the morning, then becoming mostly sunny.

in the lower 70s at the coast to the lower 90s inland. West winds 5 to 10 miles per hour. For tonight, partly cloudy until midnight, then becoming mostly cloudy. Lows from the 50s to lower 60s. West winds 5 to 10 miles per hour. And on Wednesday, mostly cloudy in the morning, then becoming mostly sunny. Highs in the upper 60s at the coast to around 90 inland. Southwest winds up to 5 miles per hour, becoming west 5 to 15 miles per hour in the afternoon. For Wednesday night, mostly clear until midnight, then becoming partly cloudy. Lows from the 50s to lower 60s. West winds 5 to 10 miles per hour. For Thursday, mostly cloudy in the morning, then becoming partly cloudy. Highs in the upper 60s at the coast to the mid 80s inland. West winds 5 to 15 miles per hour. And on Thursday night, partly cloudy until midnight, then becoming mostly cloudy. Lows from the 50s to lower 60s. For Friday, mostly cloudy in the morning, then becoming partly cloudy. Highs from the mid-60s to lower 80s for Friday night, mostly clear until midnight, then becoming partly cloudy. Lows in the 50s and on Saturday, partly cloudy. Highs from the mid-60s to lower 80s for Saturday night, mostly clear. Lows in the 50s for Sunday, partly cloudy. Highs from the mid-60s to lower 80s and on Sunday night, mostly clear until midnight, then becoming partly cloudy. Lows from the 50s to lower 60s for Monday, partly cloudy. Highs 60s and 70s high temperatures today and lows tonight for the selected cities, San Francisco, 69 and 57, San Francisco Airport, 74 and 58, Redwood City, 83 and 59, Oakland, 75 and 59, Fremont, 80 and 59, Concord, 95 and 60, Livermore, 92 and 59, San Rafael, 86 and 57, Santa Rosa, 88 and 53, Napa, 82 and 56, Fairfield, 92 and 60. These are the 9 a.m. Pacific Daylight Time observations for the San Francisco and Monterey Bay areas on Tuesday, August 18th. At San Francisco Airport, it was cloudy, temperature 59, dew point 55, relative humidity 87%, calm, pressure 30.06 inches and steady. At Oakland Airport, it was cloudy, temperature 59, dew point 56, relative humidity 89%, calm, pressure 30.07 inches and rising. At San Jose Airport, it was cloudy, temperature 64, dew point 56, relative humidity 75%, calm, pressure 30.06 inches and rising. At Santa Rosa, fog was reported, temperature 57, calm, pressure 30.05 and falling. At Concord, it was mostly sunny, temperature 63, south wind at 6. At Livermore, it was mostly sunny, temperature 61, west wind at 3. At Monterey, fog was reported, temperature 57, northwest wind at 5, pressure 30.08 and rising. At Salinas, it was cloudy, temperature 58, dew point 55, relative humidity 90%, southeast wind at 5. Here are some observations around California and western Nevada. It was sunny, with a temperature of 66 at South Lake Tahoe, 72 at Blue Canyon, and 68 at Mammoth Lakes. It was mostly sunny, with a temperature of 64 at Sacramento, 73 at Reno, and 61 at Truckee. It was partly sunny, with a temperature of 73 at Los Angeles, and 74 at San Diego. Local temperature reports around San Francisco Bay for 9 a.m. Downtown San Francisco was 57 degrees. Oakland Museum was 58 degrees. Redwood City was 60 degrees. San Rafael was 58 degrees. The area forecast for the South Bay, including the San Jose metro area and the Santa Clara Valley. For today, partly cloudy in the morning, then becoming mostly sunny. Highs in the mid-70s by the bay to near 90 inland. Northwest winds 5 to 10 miles per hour. For tonight, partly cloudy,

lows from the mid-50s to lower 60s. Northwest winds 5 to 10 miles per hour. And on Wednesday, partly cloudy in the morning, then becoming mostly sunny. Highs in the mid-70s by the bay to near 90 inland. Light winds becoming northwest 5 to 10 miles per hour in the afternoon. For Wednesday night, mostly clear until midnight, then becoming partly cloudy. Lows from the mid-50s to lower 60s. Northwest winds 5 to 10 miles per hour. For Thursday, partly cloudy. Highs in the mid-70s by the bay, mid-80s to lower 90s inland. West winds 5 to 10 miles per hour. And on Thursday night, partly cloudy. Lows from the mid-50s to lower 60s. For Friday, partly cloudy. High 70s and 80s Friday night and Saturday, mostly clear. Lows from the mid to upper 50s, highs from the lower 70s to mid 80s for Saturday night, clear. Lows from the mid to upper 50s Sunday and Sunday night, mostly clear. Highs from the lower 70s to mid 80s, lows from the 50s to lower 60s, and on Monday, partly cloudy in the morning, then becoming mostly sunny. Highs from the lower 70s to mid 80s, high temp mid 80s, lows from the 50s to lower 60s, and on Monday, partly cloudy in the morning, then becoming mostly sunny. Highs from the lower 70s to mid 80s, high temperatures today and lows tonight for the selected cities: San Jose, 83 and 60, Mountain View, 76 and 60, Morgan Hill, 92 and 58. The area forecast for the Monterey Bay and Salinas Valley for today: mostly cloudy in the morning, then becoming mostly sunny. Patchy fog in the morning. Highs around 70 at the coast to the upper 80s inland. West winds 5 to 10 miles per hour. For tonight, partly cloudy until midnight, then becoming mostly cloudy. Lows in the upper 50s. West winds 5 to 10 miles per hour. And on Wednesday, mostly cloudy in the morning, then becoming partly cloudy. Highs around 70 at the coast to the upper 80s inland. Light winds becoming west 5 to 10 miles per hour in the afternoon. For Wednesday night, partly cloudy until midnight, then becoming mostly cloudy. Lows from the mid to upper 50s. West winds 5 to 10 miles per hour. For Thursday, mostly cloudy in the morning, then becoming partly cloudy. Highs in the upper 60s at the coast to the upper 80s inland. West winds 5 to 10 miles per hour. And on Thursday night, mostly cloudy. Lows in the upper 50s. Friday through Sunday, partly cloudy. Highs from the upper 60s to lower 80s. Lows in the mid-50s. Sunday night and Monday, partly cloudy. Patchy fog. Lows in the mid-50s. Highs from the mid-60s to lower 80s. High temperatures today and lows tonight for the selected cities: Santa Cruz, 79 and 57. Monterey, 70 and 58. Salinas, 70 and 57. Hollister, 84 and 55. King City, 88 and 57. The weather overview for the Bay Area and Central Coast: slight warming trend continues through Wednesday. Marine layer remains compressed through midweek. Light winds continue to be mitigating factor for timber fire. The extended forecast for the Bay Area and Central Coast: Friday and Friday night, partly cloudy. High 60 to 90. Lows 50 to 70. Saturday and Saturday night, mostly clear. High 60 to 90. Lows 50 to 65. Sunday and Sunday night, partly cloudy. Patchy fog in the morning. Patchy fog. High 60 to 85. Lows 50 to 60. Monday and Monday night, partly cloudy. Patchy fog in the morning. Patchy fog after midnight. High 60 to 85. Lows 50 to 60. Tuesday and Tuesday night, partly cloudy. High 60 to 85. Sunrise, sunset, and tidal information for the San Francisco Bay Area for Tuesday, August 18th. The sunrise today, 6:27 a.m. The sunset tonight, 7:59 p.m. Tidal data at the Golden

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High tide, 4:32 a.m. at 4.19 feet. 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Here are the buoy observations for 9 a.m. Pacific Daylight Time. An offshore buoy 6 winds northeast at 10 knots, pressure 1,027.3 millibars. An offshore buoy 59, winds north 12 knots, water temperature 66, pressure 1,024.7 millibars, seas 3 feet, every 8 seconds. At buoy 14 near Point Arena, winds northwest at 16 knots, water temperature 56, pressure 1,018.2 millibars. At buoy 13 near Bodega Bay, winds northwest at 14 knots, pressure 1,017.4 millibars. At Point Reyes Wave Rider buoy, water temperature 59, sea 7 feet, every 8 seconds. At San Francisco buoy, winds northwest at 6 knots, water temperature 59, pressure 1,018.1 millibars, swell 4 feet, every 14 seconds. At Half Moon Bay buoy, winds northwest 8 knots, water temperature 59, pressure 1,018.3 millibars, seas 4 feet, every 7 seconds. At Monterey buoy, winds northwest at 10 knots, water temperature 62, pressure 1,018.3 millibars. At Pointer, Wave Rider buoy, water temperature 61, seas 5 feet, every 14 seconds. At Cape San Martin buoy, winds northwest at 60 knots, water temperature 63, pressure 1,018.2 millibars. Synopsis for the Central California coast and bays, including the Monterey Bay, Greater Farallones, and Cordell Bank National Marine Sanctuaries, a fresh to strong northwest breeze will develop across the outer waters through the day and extend into the inner waters tonight into Wednesday. Winds then remain elevated through the end of the forecast period. Locally stronger winds are possible in the coastal jet regions north of Point Reyes and along the Big Sur coast. Seas build to 7 to 9 feet Tuesday and Wednesday before subsiding late week. The marine forecast for San Pablo Bay, Suisun Bay, the West Delta, and the San Francisco Bay north of the Bay Bridge. For today, southwest wind 5 to 10 knots, rising to 10 to 15 knots late. For tonight, southwest wind 10 to 15 knots. For Wednesday, southwest wind 5 to 10 knots, rising to 10 to 15 knots in the afternoon. The marine forecast for Monterey Bay. For today, northwest wind around 5 knots, backing to west 10 to 15 knots. Seas 3 to 4 feet. Wave detail, west 4 feet at 8 seconds and southwest 2 feet at 14 seconds. Patchy dense fog early this morning. For tonight, west wind 5 to 10 knots, becoming northwest after midnight. Seas 4 to 5 feet. Wave detail, northwest 5 feet at 7 seconds and southwest 2 feet at 15 seconds. Patchy fog after midnight. For Wednesday, northwest wind around 5 knots, backing to west in the afternoon. Seas 3 to 5 feet. Wave detail, west 4 feet at 8 seconds and southwest 2 feet at 15 seconds. Patchy fog in the morning. The coastal waters forecast from Pigeon Point to Point Pinos out to 10 nautical miles. For today, northwest wind 5 to 10 knots, rising to 10 to 15 knots this afternoon. Seas 3 to 4 feet, building to 5 feet this afternoon. Wave detail, northwest 5 feet at 8 seconds and south 2 feet at 14 seconds. For tonight, northwest wind 10 to 15 knots, easing to 5 to 10 knots after midnight. Seas 5 to 6 feet. Wave detail, northwest 6 feet at 7 seconds and south 2 feet at 14 seconds. For Wednesday, northwest wind around 5 knots, rising to 10 to 15 knots in the afternoon. Seas 5 to 6 feet. Wave detail, northwest 6 feet at 9 seconds and south 2 feet at 15 seconds. The area forecast for the peninsula, North Bay, and East Bay,

today? Partly cloudy in the morning, then becoming mostly sunny. Highs in the lower 70s at the coast to the lower 90s inland. West winds 5 to 10 miles per hour. For tonight, partly cloudy until midnight, then becoming mostly cloudy. Lows from the 50s to lower 60s. West winds 5 to 10 miles per hour. And on Wednesday? Mostly cloudy in the morning, then becoming mostly sunny. Highs in the upper 60s at the coast to around 90 inland. Southwest winds up to 5 miles per hour, becoming west 5 to 15 miles per hour in the afternoon. For Wednesday night, mostly clear until midnight, then becoming partly cloudy. Lows from the 50s to lower 60s. West winds 5 to 10 miles per hour. For Thursday, mostly cloudy in the morning, then becoming partly cloudy. Highs in the upper 60s at the coast to the mid 80s inland. West winds 5 to 15 miles per hour. And on Thursday night, partly cloudy until midnight, then becoming mostly cloudy. Lows from the 50s to lower 60s. For Friday, mostly cloudy in the morning, then becoming partly cloudy. Highs from the mid-60s to lower 80s for Friday night, mostly clear until midnight, then becoming partly cloudy. Lows in the 50s and on Saturday, partly cloudy. Highs from the mid-60s to lower 80s for Saturday night, mostly clear. Lows in the 50s for Sunday, partly cloudy. Highs from the mid-60s to lower 80s and on Sunday night, mostly clear until midnight, then becoming partly cloudy. Lows from the 50s to lower 60s for Monday, partly cloudy. Highs 60s and 70s high temperatures today and lows tonight for the selected cities, San Francisco, 69 and 57, San Francisco Airport, 74 and 58, Redwood City, 83 and 59, Oakland, 75 and 59, Fremont, 80 and 59, Concord, 95 and 60, Livermore, 92 and 59, San Rafael, 86 and 57, Santa Rosa, 88 and 53, Napa, 82 and 56, Fairfield, 92 and 60. These are the 9 a.m. Pacific Daylight Time observations for the San Francisco and Monterey Bay areas on Tuesday, August 18th. At San Francisco Airport, it was cloudy, temperature 59, dew point 55, relative humidity 87%, calm, pressure 30.06 inches and steady. At Oakland Airport, it was cloudy, temperature 59, dew point 56, relative humidity 89%, calm, pressure 30.07 inches and rising. At San Jose Airport, it was cloudy, temperature 64, dew point 56, relative humidity 75%, calm, pressure 30.06 inches and rising. At Santa Rosa, fog was reported, temperature 57, calm, pressure 30.05 and falling. At Concord, it was mostly sunny, temperature 63, south wind at 6. At Livermore, it was mostly sunny, temperature 61, west wind at 3. At Monterey, fog was reported, temperature 57, northwest wind at 5, pressure 30.08 and rising. At Salinas, it was cloudy, temperature 58, dew point 55, relative humidity 90%, southeast wind at 5. Here are some observations around California and western Nevada. It was sunny, with a temperature of 66 at South Lake Tahoe, 72 at Blue Canyon, and 68 at Mammoth Lakes. It was mostly sunny, with a temperature of 64 at Sacramento, 73 at Reno, and 61 at Truckee. It was partly sunny, with a temperature of 73 at Los Angeles, and 74 at San Diego. Local temperature reports around San Francisco Bay for 9 a.m. Downtown San Francisco was 57 degrees. Oakland Museum was 58 degrees. Redwood City was 60 degrees. San Rafael was 58 degrees. The area forecast for the South Bay, including the San Jose metro area and the Santa Clara Valley. For today, partly cloudy in the morning, then becoming mostly sunny. Highs in the mid-70s by the bay to near 90 inland.
Northwest winds 5 to 10 miles per hour. For tonight, partly cloudy. Lows from the mid-50s to lower 60s. Northwest winds 5 to 10 miles per hour. And on Wednesday, partly cloudy in the morning, then becoming mostly sunny. Highs in the mid-70s by the bay to near 90 inland. Light winds, becoming northwest 5 to 10 miles per hour in the afternoon. For Wednesday night, mostly clear until midnight, then becoming partly cloudy. Lows from the mid-50s to lower 60s. Northwest winds 5 to 10 miles per hour. For Thursday, partly cloudy. Highs in the mid-70s by the bay, mid-80s to lower 90s inland. West winds 5 to 10 miles per hour. And on Thursday night, partly cloudy. Lows from the mid-50s to lower 60s. For Friday, partly cloudy. High 70s and 80s Friday night and Saturday, mostly clear. Lows from the mid to upper 50s, highs from the lower 70s to mid 80s for Saturday night, clear. Lows from the mid to upper 50s Sunday and Sunday night, mostly clear. Highs from the lower 70s to mid 80s, lows from the 50s to lower 60s, and on Monday, partly cloudy in the morning, then becoming mostly sunny. Highs from the lower 70s to mid 80s, high temperatures today and lows tonight for the selected cities, San Jose, 83 and 60, Mountain View, 76 and 60, Morgan Hill, 92 and 58. The area forecast for the Monterey Bay and Salinas Valley? For today? Mostly cloudy in the morning, then becoming mostly sunny. Patchy fog in the morning. Highs around 70 at the coast to the upper 80s inland. West winds 5 to 10 miles per hour. For tonight, partly cloudy until midnight, then becoming mostly cloudy. Lows in the upper 50s. West winds 5 to 10 miles per hour. And on Wednesday, mostly cloudy in the morning, then becoming partly cloudy. Highs around 70 at the coast to the upper 80s inland. Light winds, becoming west 5 to 10 miles per hour in the afternoon. For Wednesday night, partly cloudy until midnight, then becoming mostly cloudy. Lows from the mid to upper 50s. West winds 5 to 10 miles per hour. For Thursday, mostly cloudy in the morning, then becoming partly cloudy. Highs in the upper 60s at the coast to the upper 80s inland. West winds 5 to 10 miles per hour. And on Thursday night, mostly cloudy. Lows in the upper 50s. Friday through Sunday, partly cloudy. Highs from the upper 60s to lower 80s. Lows in the mid-50s. Sunday night and Monday, partly cloudy. Patchy fog, lows in the mid-50s, highs from the mid-60s to lower 80s, high temperatures today and lows tonight for the selected cities, Santa Cruz, 79 and 57, Monterey, 70 and 58, Salinas, 70 and 57, Hollister, 84 and 55, King City, 88 and 57. The weather overview for the Bay Area and Central Coast, slight warming trend continues through Wednesday. Marine layer remains compressed through midweek. Light winds continue to be mitigating factor for timber fire. The extended forecast for the Bay Area and Central Coast, Friday and Friday night, partly cloudy. High 60 to 90. Lows 50 to 70. Saturday and Saturday night, mostly clear. High 60 to 90. Lows 50 to 65. Sunday and Sunday night, partly cloudy. Patchy fog in the morning. Patchy fog. High 60 to 85. Lows 50 to 60. Monday and Monday night, partly cloudy. Patchy fog in the morning. Patchy fog after midnight. High 60 to 85. Lows 50 to 60. Tuesday and Tuesday night, partly cloudy. High 60 to 85. Sunrise, sunset, and tidal information for the San Francisco Bay Area for Tuesday, August 18th. The sunrise today, 6:27 a.m. The sunset tonight, 7:59 p.m. Tidal data at the Golden Gate for today. High tide, 4,
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2.19 feet. 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Here are the buoy observations for 9 a.m. Pacific Daylight Time. An offshore buoy 6 winds northeast at 10 knots, pressure 1,027.3 millibars. An offshore buoy 59, winds north 12 knots, water temperature 66, pressure 1,024.7 millibars, seas 3 feet, every 8 seconds. At buoy 14 near Point Arena, winds northwest at 60 knots, water temperature 56, pressure 1,018.2 millibars. At buoy 13 near Bodega Bay, winds northwest at 14 knots, pressure 1,017.4 millibars. At Point Reyes Wave Rider buoy, water temperature 59, sea 7 feet, every 8 seconds. At San Francisco buoy, winds northwest at 6 knots, water temperature 59, pressure 1,018.1 millibars, swell 4 feet, every 14 seconds. At Half Moon Bay buoy, winds northwest 8 knots, water temperature 59, pressure 1,018.3 millibars, seas 4 feet, every 7 seconds. At Monterey buoy, winds northwest at 10 knots, water temperature 62, pressure 1,018.3 millibars. At Point Sur, Wave Rider buoy, water temperature 61, seas 5 feet, every 14 seconds. At Cape San Martin buoy, winds northwest at 60 knots, water temperature 63, pressure 1,018.2 millibars. Synopsis for the Central California coast and bays, including the Monterey Bay, Greater Farallones, and Cordell Bank National Marine Sanctuaries, a fresh to strong northwest breeze will develop across the outer waters through the day and extend into the inner waters tonight into Wednesday. Winds then remain elevated through the end of the forecast period. Locally stronger winds are possible in the coastal jet regions north of Point Reyes and along the Big Sur coast. Seas build to 7 to 9 feet Tuesday and Wednesday before subsiding late week. The marine forecast for San Pablo Bay, Suisun Bay, the West Delta, and the San Francisco Bay north of the Bay Bridge. For today, southwest wind 5 to 10 knots, rising to 10 to 15 knots late. For tonight, southwest wind 10 to 15 knots. For Wednesday, southwest wind 5 to 10 knots, rising to 10 to 15 knots in the afternoon. The marine forecast for Monterey Bay. For today, northwest wind around 5 knots, backing to west 10 to 15 knots. Seas 3 to 4 feet. Wave detail, west 4 feet at 8 seconds and southwest 2 feet at 14 seconds. Patchy dense fog early this morning. For tonight, west wind 5 to 10 knots, becoming northwest after midnight. Seas 4 to 5 feet. Wave detail, northwest 5 feet at 7 seconds and southwest 2 feet at 15 seconds. Patchy fog after midnight. For Wednesday, northwest wind around 5 knots, backing to west in the afternoon. Seas 3 to 5 feet. Wave detail, west 4 feet at 8 seconds and southwest 2 feet at 15 seconds. Patchy fog in the morning. The coastal waters forecast from Pigeon Point to Point Pinos out to 10 nautical miles. For today, northwest wind 5 to 10 knots, rising to 10 to 15 knots this afternoon. Seas 3 to 4 feet, building to 5 feet this afternoon. Wave detail, northwest 5 feet at 8 seconds and south 2 feet at 14 seconds. For tonight, northwest wind 10 to 15 knots, easing to 5 to 10 knots after midnight. Seas 5 to 6 feet. Wave detail, northwest 6 feet at 7 seconds and south 2 feet at 14 seconds. For Wednesday, northwest wind around 5 knots, rising to 10 to 15 knots in the afternoon. Seas 5 to 6 feet. Wave detail, northwest 6 feet at 9 seconds and south 2 feet at 15 seconds. 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

broadcast originates from the National Weather Service office located in Monterey, California, and serves the South Bay and Monterey Bay Area, including the city of San Jose, Monterey, Salinas, and Santa Cruz. The area forecast for the peninsula, North Bay, and East Bay for today: partly cloudy in the morning, then becoming mostly sunny. Highs in the lower 70s at the coast to the lower 90s inland. West winds 5 to 10 miles per hour. For tonight, partly cloudy until midnight, then becoming mostly cloudy. Lows from the 50s to lower 60s. West winds 5 to 10 miles per hour. And on Wednesday, mostly cloudy in the morning, then becoming mostly sunny. Highs in the upper 60s at the coast to around 90 inland. Southwest winds up to 5 miles per hour, becoming west 5 to 15 miles per hour in the afternoon. For Wednesday night, mostly clear until midnight, then becoming partly cloudy. Lows from the 50s to lower 60s. West winds 5 to 10 miles per hour. For Thursday, mostly cloudy in the morning, then becoming partly cloudy. Highs in the upper 60s at the coast to the mid-80s inland. West winds 5 to 15 miles per hour. And on Thursday night, partly cloudy until midnight, then becoming mostly cloudy. Lows from the 50s to lower 60s. For Friday, mostly cloudy in the morning, then becoming partly cloudy. Highs from the mid-60s to lower 80s for Friday night, mostly clear until midnight, then becoming partly cloudy. Lows in the 50s, and on Saturday, partly cloudy. Highs from the mid-60s to lower 80s for Saturday night, mostly clear. Lows in the 50s for Sunday, partly cloudy. Highs from the mid-60s to lower 80s, and on Sunday night, mostly clear until midnight, then becoming partly cloudy. Lows from the 50s to lower 60s for Monday, partly cloudy. Highs 60s and 70s high temperatures today and lows tonight for the selected cities: San Francisco, 69 and 57, San Francisco Airport, 74 and 58, Redwood City, 83 and 59, Oakland, 75 and 59, Fremont, 80 and 59, Concord, 95 and 60, Livermore, 92 and 59, San Rafael, 86 and 57, Santa Rosa, 88 and 53, Napa, 82 and 56, Fairfield, 92 and 60. These are the 9 a.m. Pacific Daylight Time observations for the San Francisco and Monterey Bay areas on Tuesday, August 18th. At San Francisco Airport, it was cloudy, temperature 59, dew point 55, relative humidity 87%, calm, pressure 30.06 inches and steady. At Oakland Airport, it was cloudy, temperature 59, dew point 56, relative humidity 89%, calm, pressure 30.07 inches and rising. At San Jose Airport, it was cloudy, temperature 64, dew point 56, relative humidity 75%, calm, pressure 30.06 inches and rising. At Santa Rosa, fog was reported, temperature 57, calm, pressure 30.05 and falling. At Concord, it was mostly sunny, temperature 63, south wind at 6. At Livermore, it was mostly sunny, temperature 61, west wind at 3. At Monterey, fog was reported, temperature 57, northwest wind at 5, pressure 30.08 and rising. At Salinas, it was cloudy, temperature 58, dew point 55, relative humidity 90%, southeast wind at 5. Here are some observations around California and western Nevada. It was sunny, with a temperature of 66 at South Lake Tahoe, 72 at Blue Canyon, and 68 at Mammoth Lakes. It was mostly sunny, with a temperature of 64 at Sacramento, 73 at Reno, and 61 at Truckee. It was partly sunny, with a temperature of 73 at Los Angeles, and 74 at San Diego. Local temperature reports around San Francisco Bay for 9 a.m. Downtown San Francisco was 57 degrees. Oakland Museum was 58 degrees. Redwood City was 60 degrees.

degrees. San Rafael was 58 degrees. The area forecast for the South Bay, including the San Jose metro area and the Santa Clara Valley. For today, partly cloudy in the morning, then becoming mostly sunny. Highs in the mid-70s by the bay to near 90 inland. Northwest winds 5 to 10 miles per hour. For tonight, partly cloudy. Lows from the mid-50s to lower 60s. Northwest winds 5 to 10 miles per hour. And on Wednesday, partly cloudy in the morning, then becoming mostly sunny. Highs in the mid-70s by the bay to near 90 inland. Light winds, becoming northwest 5 to 10 miles per hour in the afternoon. For Wednesday night, mostly clear until midnight, then becoming partly cloudy. Lows from the mid-50s to lower 60s. Northwest winds 5 to 10 miles per hour. For Thursday, partly cloudy. Highs in the mid-70s by the bay, mid-80s to lower 90s inland. West winds 5 to 10 miles per hour. And on Thursday night, partly cloudy. Lows from the mid-50s to lower 60s. For Friday, partly cloudy. High 70s and 80s Friday night and Saturday mostly clear. Lows from the mid to upper 50s, highs from the lower 70s to mid-80s for Saturday night, clear. Lows from the mid to upper 50s Sunday and Sunday night, mostly clear. Highs from the lower 70s to mid-80s, lows from the 50s to lower 60s, and on Monday, partly cloudy in the morning, then becoming mostly sunny. Highs from the lower 70s to mid-80s, high temperatures today and lows tonight for the selected cities, San Jose, 83 and 60, Mountain View, 76 and 60, Morgan Hill, 92 and 58. The area forecast for the Monterey Bay and Salinas Valley? For today? Mostly cloudy in the morning, then becoming mostly sunny. Patchy fog in the morning. Highs around 70 at the coast to the upper 80s inland. West winds 5 to 10 miles per hour. For tonight, partly cloudy until midnight, then becoming mostly cloudy. Lows in the upper 50s. West winds 5 to 10 miles per hour. And on Wednesday, mostly cloudy in the morning, then becoming partly cloudy. Highs around 70 at the coast to the upper 80s inland. Light winds, becoming west 5 to 10 miles per hour in the afternoon. For Wednesday night, partly cloudy until midnight, then becoming mostly cloudy. Lows from the mid to upper 50s. West winds 5 to 10 miles per hour. For Thursday, mostly cloudy in the morning, then becoming partly cloudy. Highs in the upper 60s at the coast to the upper 80s inland. West winds 5 to 10 miles per hour. And on Thursday night, mostly cloudy. Lows in the upper 50s. Friday through Sunday, partly cloudy. Highs from the upper 60s to lower 80s. Lows in the mid-50s. Sunday night and Monday, partly cloudy. Patchy fog, lows in the mid-50s, highs from the mid-60s to lower 80s, high temperatures today and lows tonight for the selected cities, Santa Cruz, 79 and 57, Monterey, 70 and 58, Salinas, 70 and 57, Hollister, 84 and 55, King City, 88 and 57. The weather overview for the Bay Area and Central Coast, slight warming trend continues through Wednesday. Marine layer remains compressed through midweek. Light winds continue to be mitigating factor for timber fire. The extended forecast for the Bay Area and Central Coast, Thursday and Thursday night, mostly cloudy. High 60 to 90. Lows 55 to 70. Friday and Friday night, mostly cloudy. High 60 to 90. Lows 50 to 70. Saturday and Saturday night, mostly clear. High 60 to 90. Lows 50 to 65. Sunday and Sunday night, partly cloudy. Patchy fog in the morning. Patchy fog after midnight. High 60 to 90. Lows 50 to 60. Monday, mostly sunny. Patchy fog in the morning. Highs 55 to 85.
Sunrise, sunset, and tidal information for the San Francisco Bay Area for Tuesday, August 18th. The sunrise today, 6:27 a.m. The sunset tonight, 7:59 p.m. Tidal data at the Golden Gate for today. High tide, 4:32 a.m. at 4.19 feet. Low tide, 9:39 a.m. at 2.26 feet. High tide, 4:20 p.m. at 5.74 feet. Low tide, 11:14 p.m. at 1.12 feet. Here are the buoy observations for 10 a.m. Pacific Daylight Time. An offshore buoy 6 winds northeast at 10 knots, pressure 1,027.6 millibars. An offshore buoy 59 winds northeast at 14 knots, water temperature 66, pressure 1,024.7 millibars. At buoy 14 near Point Arena, winds northwest at 14 knots, water temperature 56, pressure 1,018.4 millibars. At buoy 13 near Bodega Bay, winds northwest at 14 knots, pressure 1,017.9 millibars. At Point Reyes, wave rider buoy water temperature 59, sea 7 feet, every 7 seconds. At San Francisco buoy, winds west at 8 knots, water temperature 59, pressure 1,018.4 millibars. At Half Moon Bay buoy, winds northwest 8 knots, water temperature 59, pressure 1,018.8 millibars, seas 4 feet, every 9 seconds. At Monterey buoy, winds northwest at 12 knots, water temperature 62, pressure 1,018.4 millibars. At Point Sur, wave rider buoy water temperature 61, seas 5 feet, every 14 seconds. At Cape San Martin buoy, winds northwest at 16 knots, water temperature 63, pressure 1,018.4 millibars. Synopsis for the Central California coast and bays, including the Monterey Bay, Greater Farallones, and Cordell Bank National Marine Sanctuaries, a fresh to strong northwest breeze will develop across the outer waters through the day and extend into the inner waters tonight into Wednesday. Winds then remain elevated through the end of the forecast period. Locally stronger winds are possible in the coastal jet regions north of Point Reyes and along the Big Sur coast. Seas build to 7 to 9 feet Tuesday and Wednesday before subsiding late week. The marine forecast for San Pablo Bay, Suisun Bay, the West Delta, and the San Francisco Bay north of the Bay Bridge. For today, southwest wind 5 to 10 knots, rising to 10 to 15 knots late. For tonight, southwest wind 10 to 15 knots. For Wednesday, southwest wind 5 to 10 knots, rising to 10 to 15 knots in the afternoon. The marine forecast for Monterey Bay. For today, northwest wind around 5 knots, backing to west 10 to 15 knots. Seas 3 to 4 feet. Wave detail, west 4 feet at 8 seconds and southwest 2 feet at 14 seconds. Patchy dense fog early this morning. For tonight, west wind 5 to 10 knots, becoming northwest after midnight. Seas 4 to 5 feet. Wave detail, northwest 5 feet at 7 seconds and southwest 2 feet at 15 seconds. Patchy fog after midnight. For Wednesday, northwest wind around 5 knots, backing to west in the afternoon. Seas 3 to 5 feet. Wave detail, west 4 feet at 8 seconds and southwest 2 feet at 15 seconds. Patchy fog in the morning. The coastal waters forecast from Pigeon Point to Point Pinos out to 10 nautical miles. For today, northwest wind 5 to 10 knots, rising to 10 to 15 knots this afternoon. Seas 3 to 4 feet, building to 5 feet this afternoon. Wave detail, northwest 5 feet at 8 seconds and south 2 feet at 14 seconds. For tonight, northwest wind 10 to 15 knots, easing to 5 to 10 knots after midnight. Seas 5 to 6 feet. Wave detail, northwest 6 feet at 7 seconds and south 2 feet at 14 seconds. For Wednesday, northwest wind around 5 knots, rising to 10 to 15 knots in the afternoon. Seas 5 to 6 feet.
Wave detail, northwest 60.

seconds and south 2 feet at 15 seconds. The area forecast for the peninsula, North Bay, and East Bay. For today, partly cloudy in the morning, then becoming mostly sunny. Highs in the lower 70s at the coast to the lower 90s inland. West winds 5 to 10 miles per hour. For tonight, partly cloudy until midnight, then becoming mostly cloudy. Lows from the 50s to lower 60s. West winds 5 to 10 miles per hour. And on Wednesday, mostly cloudy in the morning, then becoming mostly sunny. Highs in the upper 60s at the coast to around 90 inland. Southwest winds up to 5 miles per hour, becoming west 5 to 15 miles per hour in the afternoon. For Wednesday night, mostly clear until midnight, then becoming partly cloudy. Lows from the 50s to lower 60s. West winds 5 to 10 miles per hour. For Thursday, mostly cloudy in the morning, then becoming partly cloudy. Highs in the upper 60s at the coast of the mid 80s inland. West winds 5 to 15 miles per hour. And on Thursday night, partly cloudy until midnight, then becoming mostly cloudy. Lows from the 50s to lower 60s. For Friday, mostly cloudy in the morning, then becoming partly cloudy. Highs from the mid-60s to lower 80s for Friday night, mostly clear until midnight, then becoming partly cloudy. Lows in the 50s and on Saturday, partly cloudy. Highs from the mid-60s to lower 80s for Saturday night, mostly clear. Lows in the 50s for Sunday, partly cloudy. Highs from the mid-60s to lower 80s and on Sunday night, mostly clear until midnight, then becoming partly cloudy. Lows from the 50s to lower 60s for Monday, partly cloudy. Highs 60s and 70s high temperatures today and lows tonight for the selected cities, San Francisco, 69 and 57, San Francisco Airport, 74 and 58, Redwood City, 83 and 59, Oakland, 75 and 59, Fremont, 80 and 59, Concord, 95 and 60, Livermore, 92 and 59, San Rafael, 86 and 57, Santa Rosa, 88 and 53, Napa, 82 and 56, Fairfield, 92 and 60. These are the 10 a.m. Pacific Daylight Time observations for the San Francisco and Monterey Bay areas on Tuesday, August 18th. At San Francisco Airport, it was cloudy, temperature 60, dew point 55, relative humidity 83%, west wind at 7 miles an hour, pressure 30.07 inches and rising. At Oakland Airport, it was cloudy, temperature 61, dew point 56, relative humidity 83%, southwest wind at 5 miles an hour, pressure 30.08 inches and rising. At San Jose Airport, it was mostly sunny, temperature 66, dew point 56, relative humidity 70%, variable wind at 3 miles an hour, pressure 30.06 inches and steady. At Santa Rosa, it was partly sunny, temperature 61, calm, pressure 30.06 and rising. At Concord, it was mostly sunny, temperature 67, south wind at 9. At Livermore, it was mostly sunny, temperature 64, southwest wind at 3. At Monterey, fog was reported, temperature 58, north wind at 5, pressure 30.10 and rising. At Salinas, it was cloudy, temperature 59, dew point 55, relative humidity 87%, calm. Here are some observations around California and western Nevada. It was sunny, with a temperature of 69 at Sacramento, 73 at South Lake Tahoe, 74 at Blue Canyon, and 72 at Mammoth Lakes. It was mostly sunny, with a temperature of 76 at San Diego, 77 at Reno, and 70 at Truckee. At Los Angeles, it was partly sunny, with a temperature of 74. Local temperature reports around San Francisco Bay for 10 a.m. Downtown San Francisco was 58 degrees. Oakland Museum was 60 degrees. Redwood City was 62 degrees. San Rafael was 63 degrees. The area forecast for the South Bay, including the

60s. Northwest winds 5 to 10 miles per hour. For Thursday, partly cloudy. Highs in the mid-70s by the bay, mid-80s to lower 90s inland. West winds 5 to 10 miles per hour. And on Thursday night, partly cloudy. Lows from the mid-50s to lower 60s. For Friday, partly cloudy. High 70s and 80s Friday night and Saturday mostly clear. Lows from the mid to upper 50s, highs from the lower 70s to mid 80s for Saturday night, clear. Lows from the mid to upper 50s Sunday and Sunday night, mostly clear. Highs from the lower 70s to mid 80s, lows from the 50s to lower 60s, and on Monday, partly cloudy in the morning then becoming mostly sunny. Highs from the lower 70s to mid 80s, high temperatures today and lows tonight for the selected cities, San Jose, 83 and 60, Mountain View, 76 and 60, Morgan Hill, 92 and 58. The area forecast for the Monterey Bay and Salinas Valley? For today? Mostly cloudy in the morning then becoming mostly sunny. Patchy fog in the morning. Highs around 70 at the coast of the upper 80s inland. West winds 5 to 10 miles per hour. For tonight, partly cloudy until midnight then becoming mostly cloudy. Lows in the upper 50s. West winds 5 to 10 miles per hour. And on Wednesday? Mostly cloudy in the morning then becoming partly cloudy. Highs around 70 at the coast of the upper 80s inland. Light winds, becoming west 5 to 10 miles per hour in the afternoon. For Wednesday night, partly cloudy until midnight then becoming mostly cloudy. Lows from the mid to upper 50s. West winds 5 to 10 miles per hour. For Thursday, mostly cloudy in the morning then becoming partly cloudy. Highs in the upper 60s at the coast of the upper 80s inland. West winds 5 to 10 miles per hour. And on Thursday night, mostly cloudy. Lows in the upper 50s. Friday through Sunday, partly cloudy. Highs from the upper 60s to lower 80s. Lows in the mid 50s. Sunday night and Monday partly cloudy. Patchy fog, lows in the mid-50s, highs from the mid-60s to lower 80s, high temperatures today and lows tonight for the selected cities, Santa Cruz, 79 and 57, Monterey, 70 and 58, Salinas, 70 and 57, Hollister, 84 and 55, King City, 88 and 57. The weather overview for the Bay Area and Central Coast, slight warming trend continues through Wednesday. Marine layer remains compressed through midweek. Light winds continue to be mitigating factor for timber fire. The extended forecast for the Bay Area and Central Coast, Thursday and Thursday night, mostly cloudy. High 60 to 90. Lows 55 to 70. Friday and Friday night, mostly cloudy. High 60 to 90. Lows 50 to 70. Saturday and Saturday night, mostly clear. High 60 to 90. Lows 50 to 65. Sunday and Sunday night, partly cloudy. Patchy fog in the morning. Patchy fog after midnight. High 60 to 90. Lows 50 to 60. Monday, mostly sunny. Patchy fog in the morning. Highs 55 to 85. Sunrise, sunset, and tidal information for the San Francisco Bay Area for Tuesday, August 18th. The sunrise today, 6:27 a.m. The sunset tonight, 7:59 p.m. Tidal data at the Golden Gate for today. High tide, 4:32 a.m. at 4.19 feet. Low tide, 9:39 a.m. at 2.26 feet. High tide, 4:20 p.m. at 5.74 feet. Low tide, 11:14 p.m. at 1.12 feet. Here are the buoy observations for 10 a.m. Pacific Daylight Time. An offshore buoy 6 winds northeast at 8 knots, pressure 1,027.8 millibars. An offshore buoy 59, winds northeast 14 knots, water temperature 66, pressure 1,024.8

1.6 millibars, seas 3 feet, every 14 seconds. Head point arena buoy, winds northwest 14 knots, water temperature 56, pressure 1,018.4 millibars, seas 3 feet, every 7 seconds. Head buoy 13 near Bodega Bay, winds northwest at 12 knots, pressure 1,017.8 millibars, swell 6 feet, every 14 seconds. At Point Reyes Wave Rider Buoy water temperature 59, sea 7 feet, every 7 seconds. At San Francisco Buoy winds west 8 knots, water temperature 59, pressure 1,018.6 millibars, seas 4 feet, every 14 seconds. At Half Moon Bay Buoy winds northwest 8 knots, water temperature 59, pressure 1,018.8 millibars, seas 4 feet, every 9 seconds. At Monterey Bay Buoy winds northwest 12 knots, water temperature 62, pressure 1,018.4 millibars, seas 4 feet, every 15 seconds. At Point Sur, Wave Rider Buoy water temperature 61, seas 5 feet, every 14 seconds. At Cape San Martin Buoy winds northwest 16 knots, gusting to 21, water temperature 63, pressure 1,018.3 millibars. Seas 5 feet, every 6 seconds. 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This broadcast originates from the National Weather Service office located in Monterey, California, and serves the South Bay and Monterey Bay Area, including the cities of San Jose, Monterey, Salinas, and Santa Cruz. Synopsis for the Central California coast and bays, including the Monterey Bay, Greater Farallones, and Cordell Bank National Marine Sanctuaries, a fresh to strong northwest breeze will develop across the outer waters through the day and extend into the inner waters tonight into Wednesday. Winds then remain elevated through the end of the forecast period. Locally stronger winds are possible in the coastal jet regions north of Point Reyes and along the Big Sur coast. Seas build to 7 to 9 feet Tuesday and Wednesday before subsiding late week. The marine forecast for San Pablo Bay, Suisun Bay, the West Delta, and the San Francisco Bay north of the Bay Bridge. For today, southwest wind 5 to 10 knots, rising to 10 to 15 knots late. For tonight, southwest wind 10 to 15 knots. For Wednesday, southwest wind 5 to 10 knots, rising to 10 to 15 knots in the afternoon. The marine forecast for Monterey Bay. For today, northwest wind around 5 knots, backing to west 10 to 15 knots. Seas 3 to 4 feet. Wave detail, west 4 feet at 8 seconds and southwest 2 feet at 14 seconds. Patchy dense fog early this morning. For tonight, west wind 5 to 10 knots, becoming northwest after midnight. Seas 4 to 5 feet. Wave detail, northwest 5 feet at 7 seconds and southwest 2 feet at 15 seconds. Patchy fog after midnight. For Wednesday, northwest wind around 5 knots, backing to west in the afternoon. Seas 3 to 5 feet. Wave detail, west 4 feet at 8 seconds and southwest 2 feet at 15 seconds. Patchy fog in the morning. The coastal waters forecast from Pigeon Point to Point Pinos out to 10 nautical miles. For today, northwest wind 5 to 10 knots, rising to 10 to 15 knots this afternoon. Seas 3 to 4 feet, building to 5 feet this afternoon. Wave detail, northwest 5 feet at 8 seconds and south 2 feet at 14 seconds. For tonight, northwest wind 10 to 15 knots, easing to 5 to 10 knots after midnight. Seas 5 to 6 feet. Wave detail, northwest 6 feet at 7 seconds and south 2 feet at 14 seconds. For Wednesday, northwest wind around 5 knots, rising to 10 to 15 knots in the afternoon. Seas 5 to 6 feet. Wave detail, northwest 6 feet at 9 seconds and south 2 feet at 15 seconds. The area forecast for the peninsula, North Bay, and East Bay. For today, partly cloudy.

cloudy in the morning, then becoming mostly sunny. Highs in the lower 70s at the coast to the lower 90s inland. West winds 5 to 10 miles per hour. For tonight, partly cloudy until midnight, then becoming mostly cloudy. Lows from the 50s to lower 60s. West winds 5 to 10 miles per hour. And on Wednesday, mostly cloudy in the morning, then becoming mostly sunny. Highs in the upper 60s at the coast to around 90 inland. Southwest winds up to 5 miles per hour, becoming west 5 to 15 miles per hour in the afternoon. For Wednesday night, mostly clear until midnight, then becoming partly cloudy. Lows from the 50s to lower 60s. West winds 5 to 10 miles per hour. For Thursday, mostly cloudy in the morning, then becoming partly cloudy. Highs in the upper 60s at the coast to the mid-80s inland. West winds 5 to 15 miles per hour. And on Thursday night, partly cloudy until midnight, then becoming mostly cloudy. Lows from the 50s to lower 60s. For Friday, mostly cloudy in the morning, then becoming partly cloudy. Highs from the mid-60s to lower 80s for Friday night, mostly clear until midnight, then becoming partly cloudy. Lows in the 50s and on Saturday, partly cloudy. Highs from the mid-60s to lower 80s for Saturday night, mostly clear. Lows in the 50s for Sunday, partly cloudy. Highs from the mid-60s to lower 80s and on Sunday night, mostly clear until midnight, then becoming partly cloudy. Lows from the 50s to lower 60s for Monday, partly cloudy. Highs 60s and 70s high temperatures today and lows tonight for the selected cities, San Francisco, 69 and 57, San Francisco Airport, 74 and 58, Redwood City, 83 and 59, Oakland, 75 and 59, Fremont, 80 and 59, Concord, 95 and 60, Livermore, 92 and 59, San Rafael, 86 and 57, Santa Rosa, 88 and 53, Napa, 82 and 56, Fairfield, 92 and 60. These are the 10 a.m. Pacific Daylight Time observations for the San Francisco and Monterey Bay areas on Tuesday, August 18th. At San Francisco Airport, it was cloudy, temperature 60, dew point 55, relative humidity 83%, west wind at 7 miles an hour, pressure 30.07 inches and rising. At Oakland Airport, it was cloudy, temperature 61, dew point 56, relative humidity 83%, southwest wind at 5 miles an hour, pressure 30.08 inches and rising. At San Jose Airport, it was mostly sunny, temperature 66, dew point 56, relative humidity 70%, variable wind at 3 miles an hour, pressure 30.06 inches and steady. At Santa Rosa, it was partly sunny, temperature 61, calm, pressure 30.06 and rising. At Concord, it was mostly sunny, temperature 67, south wind at 9. At Livermore, it was mostly sunny, temperature 64, southwest wind at 3. At Monterey, fog was reported, temperature 58, north wind at 5, pressure 30.10 and rising. At Salinas, it was cloudy, temperature 59, dew point 55, relative humidity 87%, calm. Here are some observations around California and western Nevada. It was sunny, with a temperature of 69 at Sacramento, 73 at South Lake Tahoe, 74 at Blue Canyon, and 72 at Mammoth Lakes. It was mostly sunny, with a temperature of 76 at San Diego, 77 at Reno, and 70 at Truckee. At Los Angeles, it was partly sunny, with a temperature of 74. Local temperature reports around San Francisco Bay for 10 a.m. Downtown San Francisco was 58 degrees. Oakland Museum was 60 degrees. Redwood City was 62 degrees. San Rafael was 63 degrees. The area forecast for the South Bay, including the San Jose metro area and the Santa Clara Valley. For today, partly cloudy in the morning, then becoming mostly sunny. Highs in the mid-70s by the bay to near

5 to 10 miles per hour. For tonight, partly cloudy. Lows from the mid-50s to lower 60s. Northwest winds 5 to 10 miles per hour. And on Wednesday, partly cloudy in the morning, then becoming mostly sunny. Highs in the mid-70s by the bay to near 90 inland. Light winds, becoming northwest 5 to 10 miles per hour in the afternoon. For Wednesday night, mostly clear until midnight, then becoming partly cloudy. Lows from the mid-50s to lower 60s. Northwest winds 5 to 10 miles per hour. For Thursday, partly cloudy. Highs in the mid-70s and the mid-50s to lower 60s. Northwest winds 5 to 10 miles per hour. For Thursday, partly cloudy. Highs in the mid-70s by the bay, mid-80s to lower 90s inland. West winds 5 to 10 miles per hour. And on Thursday night, partly cloudy. Lows from the mid-50s to lower 60s. For Friday, partly cloudy. High 70s and 80s Friday night and Saturday mostly clear. Lows from the mid to upper 50s, highs from the lower 70s to mid 80s for Saturday night, clear. Lows from the mid to upper 50s Sunday and Sunday night, mostly clear. Highs from the lower 70s to mid 80s, lows from the 50s to lower 60s, and on Monday, partly cloudy in the morning then becoming mostly sunny. Highs from the lower 70s to mid 80s, high temperatures today and lows tonight for the selected cities, San Jose, 83 and 60, Mountain View, 76 and 60, Morgan Hill, 92 and 58. The area forecast for the Monterey Bay and Salinas Valley? For today? Mostly cloudy in the morning then becoming mostly sunny. Patchy fog in the morning. Highs around 70 at the coast to the upper 80s inland. West winds 5 to 10 miles per hour. For tonight, partly cloudy until midnight, then becoming mostly cloudy. Lows in the upper 50s. West winds 5 to 10 miles per hour. And on Wednesday, mostly cloudy in the morning, then becoming partly cloudy. Highs around 70 at the coast to the upper 80s inland. Light winds, becoming west 5 to 10 miles per hour in the afternoon. For Wednesday night, partly cloudy until midnight, then becoming mostly cloudy. Lows from the mid to upper 50s. West winds 5 to 10 miles per hour. For Thursday, mostly cloudy in the morning, then becoming partly cloudy. Highs in the upper 60s at the coast to the upper 80s inland. West winds 5 to 10 miles per hour. And on Thursday night, mostly cloudy. Lows in the upper 50s. Friday through Sunday, partly cloudy. Highs from the upper 60s to lower 80s. Lows in the mid-50s. Sunday night and Monday, partly cloudy. Patchy fog, lows in the mid-50s, highs from the mid-60s to lower 80s, high temperatures today and lows tonight for the selected cities, Santa Cruz, 79 and 57, Monterey, 70 and 58, Salinas, 70 and 57, Hollister, 84 and 55, King City, 88 and 57. The weather overview for the Bay Area and Central Coast, slight warming trend continues through Wednesday. Marine layer remains compressed through midweek. Light winds continue to be mitigating factor for timber fire. The extended forecast for the Bay Area and Central Coast, Thursday and Thursday night, mostly cloudy. High 60 to 90. Lows 55 to 70. Friday and Friday night, mostly cloudy. High 60 to 90. Lows 50 to 70. Saturday and Saturday night, mostly clear. High 60 to 90. Lows 50 to 65. Sunday and Sunday night, partly cloudy. Patchy fog in the morning. Patchy fog after midnight. High 60 to 90. Lows 50 to 60. Monday, mostly sunny. Patchy fog in the morning. Highs 55 to 85. Sunrise, sunset, and tidal information for the San Francisco Bay Area for Tuesday, August 18th. The sunrise today, 6:27.

The sunset tonight, 7:59 p.m. Tidal data at the Golden Gate for today. High tide, 4:32 a.m. at 4.19 feet. Low tide, 9:39 a.m. at 2.26 feet. High tide, 4:20 p.m. at 5.74 feet. Low tide, 11:14 p.m. at 1.12 feet. Here are the buoy observations for 10 a.m. Pacific Daylight Time. An offshore buoy 6 winds northeast at 8 knots, pressure 1,027.8 millibars. An offshore buoy 59, winds northeast 14 knots, water temperature 66, pressure 1,024.6 millibars, seas 3 feet, every 14 seconds. At Point Arena buoy, winds northwest 14 knots, water temperature 56, pressure 1,018.4 millibars, seas 3 feet, every 7 seconds. At buoy 13 near Bodega Bay, winds northwest at 12 knots, pressure 1,017.8 millibars, swell 6 feet, every 14 seconds. At Point Reyes Wave Rider buoy, water temperature 59, seas 7 feet, every 7 seconds. At San Francisco buoy, winds west 8 knots, water temperature 59, pressure 1,018.6 millibars, seas 4 feet, every 14 seconds. At Half Moon Bay buoy, winds northwest 8 knots, water temperature 59, pressure 1,018.8 millibars, seas 4 feet, every 9 seconds. At Monterey Bay buoy, winds northwest 12 knots, water temperature 62, pressure 1,018.4 millibars, seas 4 feet, every 15 seconds. At Point Sur, Wave Rider buoy, water temperature 61, seas 5 feet, every 14 seconds. At Cape San Martin buoy, winds northwest 16 knots, gusting to 21, water temperature 63, pressure 1,018.3 millibars. Seas 5 feet, every 6 seconds. Synopsis for the Central California coast and bays, including the Monterey Bay, Greater Farallones, and Cordell Bank National Marine Sanctuaries, a fresh to strong northwest breeze will develop across the outer waters through the day and extend into the inner waters tonight into Wednesday. Winds then remain elevated through the end of the forecast period. Locally stronger winds are possible in the coastal jet regions north of Point Reyes and along the Big Sur coast. Seas build to 7 to 9 feet Tuesday and Wednesday before subsiding late week. The marine forecast for San Pablo Bay, Suisun Bay, the West Delta, and the San Francisco Bay north of the Bay Bridge. For today, southwest wind 5 to 10 knots, rising to 10 to 15 knots late. For tonight, southwest wind 10 to 15 knots. For Wednesday, southwest wind 5 to 10 knots, rising to 10 to 15 knots in the afternoon. The marine forecast for Monterey Bay. For today, northwest wind around 5 knots, backing to west 10 to 15 knots. Seas 3 to 4 feet. Wave detail, west 4 feet at 8 seconds and southwest 2 feet at 14 seconds. Patchy dense fog early this morning. For tonight, west wind 5 to 10 knots, becoming northwest after midnight. Seas 4 to 5 feet. Wave detail, northwest 5 feet at 7 seconds and southwest 2 feet at 15 seconds. Patchy fog after midnight. For Wednesday, northwest wind around 5 knots, backing to west in the afternoon. Seas 3 to 5 feet. Wave detail, west 4 feet at 8 seconds and southwest 2 feet at 15 seconds. Patchy fog in the morning. The coastal waters forecast from Pigeon Point to Point Pinos out to 10 nautical miles. For today, northwest wind 5 to 10 knots, rising to 10 to 15 knots this afternoon. Seas 3 to 4 feet, building to 5 feet this afternoon. Wave detail, northwest 5 feet at 8 seconds and south 2 feet at 14 seconds. For tonight, northwest wind 10 to 15 knots, easing to 5 to 10 knots after midnight. Seas 5 to 6 feet. Wave detail, northwest 6 feet at 7 seconds and south 2 feet at 14 seconds. For Wednesday, northwest

5 knots, rising to 10 to 15 knots in the afternoon. Seas 5 to 6 feet. Wave detail, northwest 6 feet at 9 seconds and south 2 feet at 15 seconds. Synopsis for the Central California coast and bays including the Monterey Bay, Greater Farallones, and Cordell Bank National Marine Sanctuaries, a fresh to strong northwest breeze will develop across the outer waters through the day and extend into the inner waters tonight into Wednesday. Winds then remain elevated through the end of the forecast period. Locally stronger winds are possible in the coastal jet regions north of Point Reyes along the Big Sur coast. Seas build to 7 to 9 feet Tuesday and Wednesday before subsiding late week. The marine forecast for San Pablo Bay, Suisun Bay, the West Delta, and the San Francisco Bay north of the Bay Bridge. For today, southwest wind 5 to 10 knots, rising to 10 to 15 knots late. For tonight, southwest wind 10 to 15 knots. For Wednesday, southwest wind 5 to 10 knots, rising to 10 to 15 knots in the afternoon. The marine forecast for Monterey Bay. For today, northwest wind around 5 knots, backing to west 10 to 15 knots. Seas 3 to 4 feet. Wave detail, west 4 feet at 8 seconds and southwest 2 feet at 14 seconds. Patchy dense fog early this morning. For tonight, west wind 5 to 10 knots, becoming northwest after midnight. Seas 4 to 5 feet. Wave detail, northwest 5 feet at 7 seconds and southwest 2 feet at 15 seconds. Patchy fog after midnight. For Wednesday, northwest wind around 5 knots, backing to west in the afternoon. Seas 3 to 5 feet. Wave detail, west 4 feet at 8 seconds and southwest 2 feet at 15 seconds. Patchy fog in the morning. The coastal waters forecast from Pigeon Point to Point Pinos out to 10 nautical miles. For today, northwest wind 5 to 10 knots, rising to 10 to 15 knots this afternoon. Seas 3 to 4 feet, building to 5 feet this afternoon. Wave detail, northwest 5 feet at 8 seconds and south 2 feet at 14 seconds. For tonight, northwest wind 10 to 15 knots, easing to 5 to 10 knots after midnight. Seas 5 to 6 feet. Wave detail, northwest 6 feet at 7 seconds and south 2 feet at 14 seconds. For Wednesday, northwest wind around 5 knots, rising to 10 to 15 knots in the afternoon. Seas 5 to 6 feet. Wave detail, northwest 6 feet at 9 seconds and south 2 feet at 15 seconds. The area forecast for the peninsula, North Bay, and East Bay. For today, partly cloudy in the morning then becoming mostly sunny. Highs in the lower 70s at the coast to the lower 90s inland. West winds 5 to 10 miles per hour. For tonight, partly cloudy until midnight then becoming mostly cloudy. Lows from the 50s to lower 60s. West winds 5 to 10 miles per hour. And on Wednesday, mostly cloudy in the morning then becoming mostly sunny. Highs in the upper 60s at the coast to around 90 inland. Southwest winds up to 5 miles per hour, becoming west 5 to 15 miles per hour in the afternoon. For Wednesday night, mostly clear until midnight then becoming partly cloudy. Lows from the 50s to lower 60s. West winds 5 to 10 miles per hour. For Thursday, mostly cloudy in the morning then becoming partly cloudy. Highs in the upper 60s at the coast of the mid 80s inland. West winds 5 to 15 miles per hour. And on Thursday night, partly cloudy until midnight then becoming mostly cloudy. Lows from the 50s to lower 60s. For Friday, mostly cloudy in the morning then becoming partly cloudy. Highs from the mid-60s to lower 80s for Friday night, mostly clear until midnight then becoming partly cloudy. Lows in the 50s and on Saturday, partly cloudy. Highs from the mid-60s to lower 80s for Saturday night, mostly clear. Lows in the 50s for Sunday, partly cloudy.
Highs from the mid-60s to lower 80s, and on Sunday night, mostly clear until midnight, then becoming partly cloudy. Lows from the 50s to lower 60s for Monday. Partly cloudy. Highs 60s and 70s high temperatures today and lows tonight for the selected cities. San Francisco, 69 and 57. San Francisco Airport, 74 and 58. Redwood City, 83 and 59. Oakland, 75 and 59. Fremont, 80 and 59. Concord, 95 and 60. Livermore, 92 and 59. San Rafael, 86 and 57. Santa Rosa, 88 and 53. Napa, 82 and 56. Fairfield, 92 and 60. These are the 10 a.m. Pacific Daylight Time observations for the San Francisco and Monterey Bay areas on Tuesday, August 18th. At San Francisco Airport, it was cloudy, temperature 60, dew point 55, relative humidity 83%, west wind at 7 miles an hour, pressure 30.07 inches and rising. At Oakland Airport, it was cloudy, temperature 61, dew point 56, relative humidity 83%, southwest wind at 5 miles an hour, pressure 30.08 inches and rising. At San Jose Airport, it was mostly sunny, temperature 66, dew point 56, relative humidity 70%, variable wind at 3 miles an hour, pressure 30.06 inches and steady. At Santa Rosa, it was partly sunny, temperature 61, calm, pressure 30.06 and rising. At Concord, it was mostly sunny, temperature 67, south wind at 9. At Livermore, it was mostly sunny, temperature 64, southwest wind at 3. At Monterey, fog was reported, temperature 58, north wind at 5, pressure 30.10 and rising. At Salinas, it was cloudy, temperature 59, dew point 55, relative humidity 87%, calm. Here are some observations around California and western Nevada. It was sunny, with a temperature of 69 at Sacramento, 73 at South Lake Tahoe, 74 at Blue Canyon, and 72 at Mammoth Lakes. It was mostly sunny, with a temperature of 76 at San Diego, 77 at Reno, and 70 at Truckee. At Los Angeles, it was partly sunny, with a temperature of 74. Local temperature reports around San Francisco Bay for 10 a.m. Downtown San Francisco was 58 degrees. Oakland Museum was 60 degrees. Redwood City was 62 degrees. San Rafael was 63 degrees. The area forecast for the South Bay, including the San Jose metro area and the Santa Clara Valley. For today, partly cloudy in the morning, then becoming mostly sunny. Highs in the mid-70s by the bay to near 90 inland. Northwest winds 5 to 10 miles per hour. For tonight, partly cloudy. Lows from the mid-50s to lower 60s. Northwest winds 5 to 10 miles per hour. And on Wednesday, partly cloudy in the morning, then becoming mostly sunny. Highs in the mid-70s by the bay to near 90 inland. Light winds, becoming northwest 5 to 10 miles per hour in the afternoon. For Wednesday night, mostly clear until midnight, then becoming partly cloudy. Lows from the mid-50s to lower 60s. Northwest winds 5 to 10 miles per hour. For Thursday, partly cloudy. Highs in the mid-70s by the bay, mid-80s to lower 90s inland. West winds 5 to 10 miles per hour. And on Thursday night, partly cloudy. Lows from the mid-50s to lower 60s. For Friday, partly cloudy. High 70s and 80s Friday night and Saturday mostly clear. Lows from the mid to upper 50s, highs from the lower 70s to mid 80s for Saturday night, clear. Lows from the mid to upper 50s Sunday and Sunday night, mostly clear. Highs from the lower 70s to mid 80s, lows from the 50s to lower 60s, and on Monday, partly cloudy in the morning, then becoming mostly sunny. Highs from the lower 70s to mid 80s high temperatures today and lows tonight for the selected cities, San Jose, 83 and 60, Mountain View,
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and 58. The area forecast for the Monterey Bay and Salinas Valley for today, mostly cloudy in the morning, then becoming mostly sunny. Patchy fog in the morning. Highs around 70 at the coast to the upper 80s inland. West winds 5 to 10 miles per hour. For tonight, partly cloudy until midnight, then becoming mostly cloudy. Lows in the upper 50s. West winds 5 to 10 miles per hour. And on Wednesday, mostly cloudy in the morning, then becoming partly cloudy. Highs around 70 at the coast to the upper 80s inland. Light winds, becoming west 5 to 10 miles per hour in the afternoon. For Wednesday night, partly cloudy until midnight, then becoming mostly cloudy. Lows from the mid to upper 50s. West winds 5 to 10 miles per hour. For Thursday, mostly cloudy in the morning, then becoming partly cloudy. Highs in the upper 60s at the coast to the upper 80s inland. West winds 5 to 10 miles per hour. And on Thursday night, mostly cloudy. Lows in the upper 50s. Friday through Sunday, partly cloudy. Highs from the upper 60s to lower 80s. Lows in the mid 50s. Sunday night and Monday, partly cloudy. Patchy fog, lows in the mid-50s, highs from the mid-60s to lower 80s, high temperatures today and lows tonight for the selected cities: Santa Cruz, 79 and 57, Monterey, 70 and 58, Salinas, 70 and 57, Hollister, 84 and 55, King City, 88 and 57. 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This broadcast originates from the National Weather Service office located in Monterey, California, and serves the South Bay and Monterey Bay Area, including the cities of San Jose, Monterey, Salinas, and Santa Cruz. The weather overview for the Bay Area and Central Coast: slight warming trend continues through Wednesday. Marine layer remains compressed through midweek. Light winds continue to be mitigating factor for timber fire. The extended forecast for the Bay Area and Central Coast: Thursday and Thursday night, mostly cloudy. High 60 to 90. Lows 55 to 70. Friday and Friday night, mostly cloudy. High 60 to 90. Lows 50 to 70. Saturday and Saturday night, mostly clear. High 60 to 90. Lows 50 to 65. Sunday and Sunday night, partly cloudy. Patchy fog in the morning. Patchy fog after midnight. High 60 to 90. Lows 50 to 60. Monday, mostly sunny. Patchy fog in the morning. Highs 55 to 85. Sunrise, sunset, and tidal information for the San Francisco Bay Area for Tuesday, August 18th. The sunrise today, 6:27 a.m. The sunset tonight, 7:59 p.m. Tidal data at the Golden Gate for today. High tide, 4:32 a.m. at 4.19 feet. Low tide, 9:39 a.m. at 2.26 feet. High tide, 4:20 p.m. at 5.74 feet. Low tide, 11:14 p.m. at 1.12 feet. Here are the buoy observations for 10 a.m. Pacific Daylight Time. An offshore buoy 6 winds northeast at 8 knots, pressure 1,027.8 millibars. An offshore buoy 59, winds northeast 14 knots, water temperature 66, pressure 1,024.6 millibars, seas 3 feet, every 14 seconds. At Point Arena buoy, winds northwest 14 knots, water temperature 56, pressure 1,018.4 millibars, seas 3 feet, every 7 seconds. At buoy 13 near Bodega Bay, winds northwest at 12 knots, pressure 1,017.8 millibars, swell 6 feet, every 14 seconds. At Point Reyes Wave Rider buoy, water temperature 59, sea 7 feet, every 7 seconds. At San Francisco buoy, winds west 8 knots, water temperature 59,

1,018.6 millibars, seas 4 feet, every 14 seconds. At Half Moon Bay, buoy winds northwest 8 knots, water temperature 59, pressure 1,018.8 millibars, seas 4 feet, every 9 seconds. At Monterey Bay, buoy winds northwest 12 knots, water temperature 62, pressure 1,018.4 millibars, seas 4 feet, every 15 seconds. At Pointer, wave rider buoy water temperature 61, seas 5 feet, every 14 seconds. At Cape San Martin, buoy winds northwest 16 knots, gusting to 21, water temperature 63, pressure 1,018.3 millibars. Seas 5 feet, every 6 seconds. Synopsis for the Central California coast and bays, including the Monterey Bay, Greater Farallones, and Cordell Bank National Marine Sanctuaries, a fresh to strong northwest breeze will develop across the outer waters through the day and extend into the inner waters tonight into Wednesday. Winds then remain elevated through the end of the forecast period. Locally stronger winds are possible in the coastal jet regions north of Point Reyes along the Big Sur coast. Seas build to 7 to 9 feet Tuesday and Wednesday before subsiding late week. The marine forecast for San Pablo Bay, Suisun Bay, the West Delta, and the San Francisco Bay north of the Bay Bridge. For today, southwest wind 5 to 10 knots, rising to 10 to 15 knots late. For tonight, southwest wind 10 to 15 knots. For Wednesday, southwest wind 5 to 10 knots, rising to 10 to 15 knots in the afternoon. The marine forecast for Monterey Bay. For today, northwest wind around 5 knots, backing to west 10 to 15 knots. Seas 3 to 4 feet. Wave detail, west 4 feet at 8 seconds and southwest 2 feet at 14 seconds. Patchy dense fog early this morning. For tonight, west wind 5 to 10 knots, becoming northwest after midnight. Seas 4 to 5 feet. Wave detail, northwest 5 feet at 7 seconds and southwest 2 feet at 15 seconds. Patchy fog after midnight. For Wednesday, northwest wind around 5 knots, backing to west in the afternoon. Seas 3 to 5 feet. Wave detail, west 4 feet at 8 seconds and southwest 2 feet at 15 seconds. Patchy fog in the morning. The coastal waters forecast from Pigeon Point to Point Pinos out to 10 nautical miles. For today, northwest wind 5 to 10 knots, rising to 10 to 15 knots this afternoon. Seas 3 to 4 feet, building to 5 feet this afternoon. Wave detail, northwest 5 feet at 8 seconds and south 2 feet at 14 seconds. For tonight, northwest wind 10 to 15 knots, easing to 5 to 10 knots after midnight. Seas 5 to 6 feet. Wave detail, northwest 6 feet at 7 seconds and south 2 feet at 14 seconds. For Wednesday, northwest wind around 5 knots, rising to 10 to 15 knots in the afternoon. Seas 5 to 6 feet. Wave detail, northwest 6 feet at 9 seconds and south 2 feet at 15 seconds. The area forecast for the peninsula, North Bay, and East Bay. For today, partly cloudy in the morning then becoming mostly sunny. Highs in the lower 70s at the coast to the lower 90s inland. West winds 5 to 10 miles per hour. For tonight, partly cloudy until midnight then becoming mostly cloudy. Lows from the 50s to lower 60s. West winds 5 to 10 miles per hour. And on Wednesday, mostly cloudy in the morning then becoming mostly sunny. Highs in the upper 60s at the coast around 90 inland. Southwest winds up to 5 miles per hour, becoming west 5 to 15 miles per hour in the afternoon. For Wednesday night, mostly clear until midnight then becoming partly cloudy. Lows from the 50s to lower 60s. West winds 5 to 10 miles per hour. For Thursday, mostly cloudy in the morning then becoming partly cloudy. Highs in the upper 60s at the coast of the mid 80s inland. West winds 5 to 15 miles per hour.

and on Thursday night, partly cloudy until midnight, then becoming mostly cloudy. Lows from the 50s to lower 60s. For Friday, mostly cloudy in the morning, then becoming partly cloudy. Highs from the mid-60s to lower 80s for Friday night, mostly clear until midnight, then becoming partly cloudy. Lows in the 50s and on Saturday, partly cloudy. Highs from the mid-60s to lower 80s for Saturday night, mostly clear. Lows in the 50s for Sunday, partly cloudy. Highs from the mid-60s to lower 80s and on Sunday night, mostly clear until midnight, then becoming partly cloudy. Lows from the 50s to lower 60s for Monday, partly cloudy. Highs 60s and 70s high temperatures today and lows tonight for the selected cities, San Francisco, 69 and 57, San Francisco Airport, 74 and 58, Redwood City, 83 and 59, Oakland, 75 and 59, Fremont, 80 and 59, Concord, 95 and 60, Livermore, 92 and 59, San Rafael, 86 and 57, Santa Rosa, 88 and 53, Napa, 82 and 56, Fairfield, 92 and 60. These are the 11 a.m. Pacific Daylight Time observations for the San Francisco and Monterey Bay areas on Tuesday, August 18th. At San Francisco Airport, it was partly sunny, temperature 62, dew point 56, relative humidity 80%, northwest wind at 10 miles an hour, pressure 30.07 inches and steady. At Oakland Airport, it was cloudy, temperature 61, dew point 56, relative humidity 83%, variable wind at 5 miles an hour, pressure 30.08 inches and steady. At San Jose Airport, it was mostly sunny, temperature 69, dew point 56, relative humidity 62%, variable wind at 7 miles an hour, pressure 30.07 inches and rising. At Santa Rosa, it was mostly sunny, temperature 67, south wind at 6, pressure 30.05 and falling. At Concord, it was sunny, temperature 71, northwest wind at 9. At Livermore, it was sunny, temperature 70, west wind at 5. At Monterey, fog was reported, temperature 58, variable wind at 3, pressure 30.09 and falling. At Salinas, it was cloudy, temperature 61, dew point 56, relative humidity 83%, northwest wind at 7. Here are some observations around California and western Nevada. It was sunny, with a temperature of 75 at Sacramento, 74 at South Lake Tahoe, 76 at Blue Canyon, and 77 at Mammoth Lakes. It was mostly sunny, with a temperature of 77 at San Diego, 81 at Reno, and 77 at Truckee. At Los Angeles, it was partly sunny, with a temperature of 76. Local temperature reports around San Francisco Bay for 10 a.m. Downtown San Francisco was 58 degrees. Oakland Museum was 60 degrees. Redwood City was 62 degrees. San Rafael was 63 degrees. The area forecast for the South Bay, including the San Jose metro area and the Santa Clara Valley. For the rest of today, mostly sunny. Highs in the mid-70s by the bay to near 90 inland. Northwest winds 5 to 10 miles per hour. For tonight, partly cloudy. Lows from the mid-50s to lower 60s. Northwest winds 5 to 10 miles per hour. And on Wednesday, partly cloudy in the morning, then becoming mostly sunny. Highs in the mid-70s by the bay to near 90 inland. Light winds, becoming northwest 5 to 10 miles per hour in the afternoon. For the Wednesday night, mostly clear until midnight, then becoming partly cloudy. Lows from the mid-50s to lower 60s. Northwest winds 5 to 10 miles per hour. For Thursday, partly cloudy. Highs in the mid-70s by the bay, mid-80s to lower 90s inland. West winds 5 to 10 miles per hour. And on Thursday night, partly cloudy. Lows from the mid-50s to lower 60s. For the Friday, partly cloudy.
High 70s and 80s Friday night and Saturday, mostly clear. Lows from the mid to upper 50s, highs from the lower 70s to mid 80s for Saturday night, clear. Lows from the mid to upper 50s Sunday and Sunday night, mostly clear. Highs from the lower 70s to mid 80s, lows from the 50s to lower 60s, and on Monday, partly cloudy in the morning, then becoming mostly sunny. Highs from the lower 70s to mid 80s, high temperatures today and lows tonight for the selected cities: San Jose, 83 and 60, Mountain View, 76 and 60, Morgan Hill, 92 and 58. The area forecast for the Monterey Bay and Salinas Valley? For the rest of today? Partly cloudy early in the afternoon, then becoming mostly sunny. Highs around 70 at the coast to the upper 80s inland. West winds 5 to 10 miles per hour. For tonight, partly cloudy until midnight, then becoming mostly cloudy. Lows in the upper 50s. West winds 5 to 10 miles per hour. And on Wednesday? Mostly cloudy in the morning, then becoming partly cloudy. Highs around 70 at the coast to the upper 80s inland. Light winds, becoming west 5 to 10 miles per hour in the afternoon. For the Wednesday night, partly cloudy until midnight, then becoming mostly cloudy. Lows from the mid to upper 50s. West winds 5 to 10 miles per hour. For Thursday, mostly cloudy in the morning, then becoming partly cloudy. Highs in the upper 60s at the coast to the upper 80s inland. West winds 5 to 10 miles per hour. And on Thursday night, mostly cloudy. Lows in the upper 50s. Friday through Sunday, partly cloudy. Highs from the upper 60s to lower 80s. Lows in the mid 50s. Sunday night and Monday, partly cloudy. Patchy fog, lows in the mid-50s, highs from the mid-60s to lower 80s, high temperatures today and lows tonight for the selected cities: Santa Cruz, 79 and 57, Monterey, 70 and 58, Salinas, 70 and 57, Hollister, 84 and 55, King City, 88 and 57. The weather overview for the Bay Area and Central Coast: slight warming trend continues through Wednesday. Marine layer remains compressed through midweek. Light winds continue to be mitigating factor for timber fire. The extended forecast for the Bay Area and Central Coast: Thursday and Thursday night, mostly cloudy. High 60 to 90. Lows 55 to 70. Friday and Friday night, mostly cloudy. High 60 to 90. Lows 50 to 70. Saturday and Saturday night, mostly clear. High 60 to 90. Lows 50 to 65. Sunday and Sunday night, partly cloudy. Patchy fog in the morning. Patchy fog after midnight. High 60 to 90. Lows 50 to 60. Monday, mostly sunny. Patchy fog in the morning. Highs 55 to 85. Sunrise, sunset, and tidal information for the San Francisco Bay Area for Tuesday, August 18th. The sunrise today, 6:27 a.m. The sunset tonight, 7:59 p.m. Tidal data at the Golden Gate for today. High tide, 4:32 a.m. at 4.19 feet. Low tide, 9:39 a.m. at 2.26 feet. High tide, 4:20 p.m. at 5.74 feet. Low tide, 11:14 p.m. at 1.12 feet. Here are the buoy observations for 11 a.m. Pacific Daylight Time. An offshore buoy 6, winds northeast at 10 knots, pressure 1,027.8 millibars. An offshore buoy 59, winds north at 14 knots, water temperature 66, pressure 1,024.8 millibars. At Point Arena buoy, winds north 14 knots, water temperature 56, pressure 1,018.7 millibars, seas 3 feet, every 14 seconds. At buoy 13 near Bodega Bay, winds north at 14 knots, pressure 1,018.1 millibars. At Point Reyes Wave Rider buoy, water temperature 59, sea 7 feet, every 7 seconds.
at San Francisco.

west at 8 knots, water temperature 59, pressure 1,018.6 millibars. At Half Moon Bay buoy winds west 6 knots, water temperature 59, pressure 1,019.3 millibars, seas 3 feet, every 7 seconds. At Monterey buoy winds northwest at 12 knots, water temperature 62, pressure 1,018.3 millibars. At Pointzer, wave rider buoy water temperature 61, seas 5 feet, every 14 seconds. At Cape San Martin buoy winds northwest at 60 knots, water temperature 63, pressure 1,018.3 millibars. Synopsis for the Central California coast and bays including the Monterey Bay, Greater Farallones, and Cordell Bank National Marine Sanctuaries, a fresh to strong northwest breeze will develop across the outer waters through the day and extend into the inner waters tonight into Wednesday. Winds then remain elevated through the end of the forecast period. Locally stronger winds are possible in the coastal jet regions north of Point Reyes along the Big Sur coast. Seas build to 7 to 9 feet Tuesday and Wednesday before subsiding late week. The marine forecast for San Pablo Bay, Suisun Bay, the West Delta, and the San Francisco Bay north of the Bay Bridge. For today, southwest wind 5 to 10 knots, rising to 10 to 15 knots late. For tonight, southwest wind 10 to 15 knots. For Wednesday, southwest wind 5 to 10 knots, rising to 10 to 15 knots in the afternoon. The marine forecast for Monterey Bay. For today, northwest wind around 5 knots, backing to west 10 to 15 knots. Seas 3 to 4 feet. Wave detail, west 4 feet at 8 seconds and southwest 2 feet at 14 seconds. Patchy dense fog early this morning. For tonight, west wind 5 to 10 knots, becoming northwest after midnight. Seas 4 to 5 feet. Wave detail, northwest 5 feet at 7 seconds and southwest 2 feet at 15 seconds. Patchy fog after midnight. For Wednesday, northwest wind around 5 knots, backing to west in the afternoon. Seas 3 to 5 feet. Wave detail, west 4 feet at 8 seconds and southwest 2 feet at 15 seconds. Patchy fog in the morning. The coastal waters forecast from Pigeon Point to Point Pinos out to 10 nautical miles. For today, northwest wind 5 to 10 knots, rising to 10 to 15 knots this afternoon. Seas 3 to 4 feet, building to 5 feet this afternoon. Wave detail, northwest 5 feet at 8 seconds and south 2 feet at 14 seconds. For tonight, northwest wind 10 to 15 knots, easing to 5 to 10 knots after midnight. Seas 5 to 6 feet. Wave detail, northwest 6 feet at 7 seconds and south 2 feet at 14 seconds. For Wednesday, northwest wind around 5 knots, rising to 10 to 15 knots in the afternoon. Seas 5 to 6 feet. Wave detail, northwest 6 feet at 9 seconds and south 2 feet at 15 seconds. The area forecast for the peninsula, North Bay, and East Bay. For the rest of today, partly cloudy early in the afternoon then becoming mostly sunny. Highs in the lower 70s at the coast to the lower 90s inland. West winds 5 to 10 miles per hour. For tonight, partly cloudy until midnight then becoming mostly cloudy. Lows from the 50s to lower 60s. West winds 5 to 10 miles per hour. And on Wednesday, mostly cloudy in the morning then becoming mostly sunny. Highs in the upper 60s at the coast to around 90 inland. Southwest winds up to 5 miles per hour, becoming west 5 to 15 miles per hour in the afternoon. For the Wednesday night, mostly clear until midnight then becoming partly cloudy. Lows from the 50s to lower 60s. West winds 5 to 10 miles per hour. For Thursday, mostly cloudy in the morning then becoming partly cloudy. Highs in the upper 60s at the coast of the mid 80s inland. West winds 5 to 15 miles per hour. And on Thursday night, partly cloudy until midnight then becoming mostly cloudy.

Francisco, 69 and 57. San Francisco Airport, 74 and 58. Redwood City, 83 and 59. Oakland, 75 and 59. Fremont, 80 and 59. Concord, 95 and 60. Livermore, 92 and 59. San Rafael, 86 and 57. Santa Rosa, 88 and 53. Napa, 82 and 56. Fairfield, 92 and 60. These are the 11 a.m. Pacific Daylight Time observations for the San Francisco and Monterey Bay areas on Tuesday, August 18th. At San Francisco Airport, it was partly sunny, temperature 62, dew point 56, relative humidity 80%, northwest wind at 10 miles an hour, pressure 30.07 inches and steady. At Oakland Airport, it was cloudy, temperature 61, dew point 56, relative humidity 83%, variable wind at 5 miles an hour, pressure 30.08 inches and steady. At San Jose Airport, it was mostly sunny, temperature 69, dew point 56, relative humidity 62%, variable wind at 7 miles an hour, pressure 30.07 inches and rising. At Santa Rosa, it was mostly sunny, temperature 67, south wind at 6, pressure 30.05 and falling. At Concord, it was mostly sunny, temperature 71, northwest wind at 9. At Livermore, it was sunny, temperature 70, west wind at 5. At Monterey, it was cloudy, temperature 59, west wind at 5, pressure 30.09 and falling. At Salinas, it was cloudy, temperature 61, dew point 56, relative humidity 83%, northwest wind at 7. Here are some observations around California and western Nevada. It was sunny, with a temperature of 75 at Sacramento, 74 at South Lake Tahoe, 76 at Blue Canyon, and 77 at Mammoth Lakes. It was mostly sunny, with a temperature of 77 at San Diego, 81 at Reno, and 77 at Truckee. At Los Angeles, it was partly sunny, with a temperature of 76. Local temperature reports around San Francisco Bay for 11 a.m. Downtown San Francisco was 59 degrees. Oakland Museum was 60 degrees. Redwood City was 66 degrees. San Rafael was 68 degrees. The area forecast for the South Bay, including the San Jose metro area and the Santa Clara Valley. For the rest of today, mostly sunny. Highs in the mid-70s by the bay to near 90 inland. Northwest winds 5 to 10 miles per hour. For tonight, partly cloudy. Lows from the mid-50s to lower 60s. Northwest winds 5 to 10 miles per hour. And on Wednesday, partly cloudy in the morning, then becoming mostly sunny. Highs in the mid-70s by the bay to near 90 inland. Light winds, becoming northwest 5 to 10 miles per hour in the afternoon. For the Wednesday night, mostly clear until midnight, then becoming partly cloudy. Lows from the mid-50s to lower 60s. Northwest winds 5 to 10 miles per hour. For Thursday, partly cloudy. Highs in the mid-70s by the bay, mid-80s to lower 90s inland. West winds 5 to 10 miles per hour. And on Thursday night, partly cloudy. Lows from the mid-50s to lower 60s. For the Friday, partly cloudy. High 70s and 80s Friday night and Saturday mostly clear. Lows from the mid to upper 50s, highs from the lower 70s to mid 80s for Saturday night, clear. Lows from the mid to upper 50s Sunday and Sunday night, mostly clear. Highs from the lower 70s to mid 80s, lows from the 50s to lower 60s, and on Monday, partly cloudy in the morning, then becoming mostly sunny. Highs from the lower 70s to mid 80s, high temperatures today and lows tonight for the selected cities, San Jose, 83 and 60, Mountain View, 76 and 60, Morgan Hill, 92 and 58. The area forecast for the Monterey Bay and Salinas Valley? For the rest of today? Partly cloudy early in the afternoon, then becoming mostly sunny. Highs around 70 at the coast.

upper 80s inland. West winds 5 to 10 miles per hour. For tonight, partly cloudy until midnight, then becoming mostly cloudy. Lows in the upper 50s. West winds 5 to 10 miles per hour. And on Wednesday, mostly cloudy in the morning, then becoming partly cloudy. Highs around 70 at the coast to the upper 80s inland. Light winds, becoming west 5 to 10 miles per hour in the afternoon. For the Wednesday night, partly cloudy until midnight, then becoming mostly cloudy. Lows from the mid to upper 50s. West winds 5 to 10 miles per hour. For Thursday, mostly cloudy in the morning, then becoming partly cloudy. Highs in the upper 60s at the coast to the upper 80s inland. West winds 5 to 10 miles per hour. And on Thursday night, mostly cloudy. Lows in the upper 50s. Friday through Sunday, partly cloudy. Highs from the upper 60s to lower 80s. Lows in the mid 50s. Sunday night and Monday, partly cloudy. Patchy fog. Lows in the mid 50s. Highs from the mid 60s to lower 80s. High temperatures today and lows tonight for the selected cities: Santa Cruz, 79 and 57, Monterey, 70 and 58, Salinas, 70 and 57, Hollister, 84 and 55, King City, 88 and 57. 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This broadcast originates from the National Weather Service office located in Monterey, California, and serves the South Bay and Monterey Bay Area, including the cities of San Jose, Monterey, Salinas, and Santa Cruz. The weather overview for the Bay Area and Central Coast: slight warming trend continues through Wednesday. Marine layer remains compressed through midweek. Light winds continue to be mitigating factor for timber fire. The extended forecast for the Bay Area and Central Coast: Thursday and Thursday night, mostly cloudy. High 60 to 90. Lows 55 to 70. Friday and Friday night, mostly cloudy. High 60 to 90. Lows 50 to 70. Saturday and Saturday night, mostly clear. High 60 to 90. Lows 50 to 65. Sunday and Sunday night, partly cloudy. Patchy fog in the morning. Patchy fog after midnight. High 60 to 90. Lows 50 to 60. Monday, mostly sunny. Patchy fog in the morning. Highs 55 to 85. Sunrise, sunset, and tidal information for the San Francisco Bay Area for Tuesday, August 18th. The sunrise today, 6:27 a.m. The sunset tonight, 7:59 p.m. Tidal data at the Golden Gate for today. High tide, 4:32 a.m. at 4.19 feet. Low tide, 9:39 a.m. at 2.26 feet. High tide, 4:20 p.m. at 5.74 feet. Low tide, 11:14 p.m. at 1.12 feet. Here are the buoy observations for 11 a.m. Pacific Daylight Time. An offshore buoy 6 winds northeast at 10 knots, pressure 1,027.8 millibars. An offshore buoy 59 winds north at 14 knots, water temperature 66, pressure 1,024.8 millibars. At Point Arena buoy, winds north 14 knots, water temperature 56, pressure 1,018.7 millibars, seas 3 feet, every 14 seconds. At buoy 13 near Bodega Bay, winds north at 14 knots, pressure 1,018.1 millibars. At Point Reyes Wave Rider buoy, water temperature 59, seas 7 feet, every 7 seconds. At San Francisco buoy, winds northwest at 8 knots, water temperature 59, pressure 1,018.6 millibars. At Half Moon Bay buoy, winds west 6 knots, water temperature 59, pressure 1,019.3 millibars, seas 3 feet, every 7 seconds. At Monterey buoy, winds northwest at 12 knots, water temperature 62, pressure 1,018.3 millibars.

point, sir. Wave rider buoy water temperature 61, seas 5 feet every 14 seconds. At Cape San Martin buoy winds northwest at 60 knots, water temperature 63, pressure 1,018.3 millibars. Synopsis for the Central California coast and bays, including the Monterey Bay, Greater Farallones, and Cordell Bank National Marine Sanctuaries, a fresh to strong northwest breeze will develop across the outer waters through the day and extend into the inner waters tonight into Wednesday. Winds then remain elevated through the end of the forecast period. Locally stronger winds are possible in the coastal jet regions north of Point Reyes along the Big Sur coast. Seas build to 7 to 9 feet Tuesday and Wednesday before subsiding late week. The marine forecast for San Pablo Bay, Suisun Bay, the West Delta, and the San Francisco Bay north of the Bay Bridge. For today, southwest wind 5 to 10 knots, rising to 10 to 15 knots late. For tonight, southwest wind 10 to 15 knots. For Wednesday, southwest wind 5 to 10 knots, rising to 10 to 15 knots in the afternoon. The marine forecast for Monterey Bay. For today, northwest wind around 5 knots, backing to west 10 to 15 knots. Seas 3 to 4 feet. Wave detail, west 4 feet at 8 seconds and southwest 2 feet at 14 seconds. Patchy dense fog early this morning. For tonight, west wind 5 to 10 knots, becoming northwest after midnight. Seas 4 to 5 feet. Wave detail, northwest 5 feet at 7 seconds and southwest 2 feet at 15 seconds. Patchy fog after midnight. For Wednesday, northwest wind around 5 knots, backing to west in the afternoon. Seas 3 to 5 feet. Wave detail, west 4 feet at 8 seconds and southwest 2 feet at 15 seconds. Patchy fog in the morning. The coastal waters forecast from Pigeon Point to Point Pinos out to 10 nautical miles. For today, northwest wind 5 to 10 knots, rising to 10 to 15 knots this afternoon. Seas 3 to 4 feet, building to 5 feet this afternoon. Wave detail, northwest 5 feet at 8 seconds and south 2 feet at 14 seconds. For tonight, northwest wind 10 to 15 knots, easing to 5 to 10 knots after midnight. Seas 5 to 6 feet. Wave detail, northwest 6 feet at 7 seconds and south 2 feet at 14 seconds. For Wednesday, northwest wind around 5 knots, rising to 10 to 15 knots in the afternoon. Seas 5 to 6 feet. Wave detail, northwest 6 feet at 9 seconds and south 2 feet at 15 seconds. The area forecast for the peninsula, North Bay, and East Bay. For the rest of today, partly cloudy early in the afternoon, then becoming mostly sunny. Highs in the lower 70s at the coast to the lower 90s inland. West winds 5 to 10 miles per hour. For tonight, partly cloudy until midnight, then becoming mostly cloudy. Lows from the 50s to lower 60s. West winds 5 to 10 miles per hour. And on Wednesday, mostly cloudy in the morning, then becoming mostly sunny. Highs in the upper 60s at the coast and around 90 inland. Southwest winds up to 5 miles per hour, becoming west 5 to 15 miles per hour in the afternoon. For the Wednesday night, mostly clear until midnight, then becoming partly cloudy. Lows from the 50s to lower 60s. West winds 5 to 10 miles per hour. For Thursday, mostly cloudy in the morning, then becoming partly cloudy. Highs in the upper 60s at the coast of the mid 80s inland. West winds 5 to 15 miles per hour. And on Thursday night, partly cloudy until midnight, then becoming mostly cloudy. Lows from the 50s to lower 60s. For the Friday, mostly cloudy in the morning, then becoming partly cloudy. Highs from the mid-60s to lower 80s for Friday night, mostly clear until midnight, then becoming partly cloudy. Lows in the 50s and on Saturday, partly cloudy. Highs from the mid-60s to lower 80s for the Saturday night, mostly clear. Lows in the 50s.

for Sunday. Partly cloudy. Highs from the mid-60s to lower 80s, and on Sunday night, most Saturday night, mostly clear. Lows in the 50s for Sunday. Partly cloudy. Highs from the mid-60s to lower 80s, and on Sunday night, mostly clear until midnight, then becoming partly cloudy. Lows from the 50s to lower 60s for the Monday. Partly cloudy. Highs 60s and 70s high temperatures today and lows tonight for the selected cities: San Francisco, 69 and 57, San Francisco Airport, 74 and 58, Redwood City, 83 and 59, Oakland, 75 and 59, Fremont, 80 and 59, Concord, 95 and 60, Livermore, 92 and 59, San Rafael, 86 and 57, Santa Rosa, 88 and 53, Napa, 82 and 56, Fairfield, 92 and 60. These are the 11 a.m. Pacific Daylight Time observations for the San Francisco and Monterey Bay areas on Tuesday, August 18th. At San Francisco Airport, it was partly sunny, temperature 62, dew point 56, relative humidity 80%, northwest wind at 10 miles an hour, pressure 30.07 inches and steady. At Oakland Airport, it was cloudy, temperature 61, dew point 56, relative humidity 83%, variable wind at 5 miles an hour, pressure 30.08 inches and steady. At San Jose Airport, it was mostly sunny, temperature 69, dew point 56, relative humidity 62%, variable wind at 7 miles an hour, pressure 30.07 inches and rising. At Santa Rosa, it was mostly sunny, temperature 67, south wind at 6, pressure 30.05 and falling. At Concord, it was mostly sunny, temperature 71, northwest wind at 9. At Livermore, it was sunny, temperature 70, west wind at 5. At Monterey, it was cloudy, temperature 59, west wind at 5, pressure 30.09 and falling. At Salinas, it was cloudy, temperature 61, dew point 56, relative humidity 83%, northwest wind at 7. Here are some observations around California and western Nevada. It was sunny, with a temperature of 75 at Sacramento, 74 at South Lake Tahoe, 76 at Blue Canyon, and 77 at Mammoth Lakes. It was mostly sunny, with a temperature of 77 at San Diego, 81 at Reno, and 77 at Truckee. At Los Angeles, it was partly sunny, with a temperature of 76. Local temperature reports around San Francisco Bay for 11 a.m. Downtown San Francisco was 59 degrees. Oakland Museum was 60 degrees. Redwood City was 66 degrees. San Rafael was 68 degrees. The area forecast for the South Bay, including the San Jose metro area and the Santa Clara Valley. For the rest of today, mostly sunny. Highs in the mid-70s by the bay to near 90 inland. Northwest winds 5 to 10 miles per hour. For tonight, partly cloudy. Lows from the mid-50s to lower 60s. Northwest winds 5 to 10 miles per hour. And on Wednesday, partly cloudy in the morning, then becoming mostly sunny. Highs in the mid-70s by the bay to near 90 inland. Light winds, becoming northwest 5 to 10 miles per hour in the afternoon. For the Wednesday night, mostly clear until midnight, then becoming partly cloudy. Lows from the mid-50s to lower 60s. Northwest winds 5 to 10 miles per hour. For Thursday, partly cloudy. Highs in the mid-70s by the bay, mid-80s to lower 90s inland. West winds 5 to 10 miles per hour. And on Thursday night, partly cloudy. Lows from the mid-50s to lower 60s. For the Friday, partly cloudy. High 70s and 80s Friday night and Saturday mostly clear. Lows from the mid to upper 50s, highs from the lower 70s to mid 80s for Saturday night, clear. Lows from the mid to upper 50s Sunday and Sunday night, mostly clear. Highs from the lower 70s to mid 80s, lows from the 50s to lower 60s, and on Monday,

partly cloudy in the morning, then becoming mostly sunny. Highs from the lower 70s to mid-80s, high temperatures today and lows tonight for the selected cities, San Jose, 83 and 60, Mountain View, 76 and 60, Morgan Hill, 92 and 58. The area forecast for the Monterey Bay and Salinas Valley? For the rest of today? Partly cloudy early in the afternoon, then becoming mostly sunny. Highs around 70 at the coast to the upper 80s inland. West winds 5 to 10 miles per hour. For tonight, partly cloudy until midnight, then becoming mostly cloudy. Lows in the upper 50s. West winds 5 to 10 miles per hour. And on Wednesday? Mostly cloudy in the morning, then becoming partly cloudy. Highs around 70 at the coast to the upper 80s inland. Light winds, becoming west 5 to 10 miles per hour in the afternoon. For the Wednesday night, partly cloudy until midnight, then becoming mostly cloudy. Lows from the mid to upper 50s. West winds 5 to 10 miles per hour. For Thursday? Mostly cloudy in the morning, then becoming partly cloudy. Highs in the upper 60s at the coast to the upper 80s inland. West winds 5 to 10 miles per hour. And on Thursday night, mostly cloudy. Lows in the upper 50s. Friday through Sunday? Partly cloudy. Highs from the upper 60s to lower 80s. Lows in the mid 50s. Sunday night and Monday partly cloudy. Patchy fog, lows in the mid-50s, highs from the mid-60s to lower 80s, high temperatures today and lows tonight for the selected cities, Santa Cruz, 79 and 57, Monterey, 70 and 58, Salinas, 70 and 57, Hollister, 84 and 55, King City, 88 and 57. The weather overview for the Bay Area and Central Coast, slight warming trend continues through Wednesday. Marine layer remains compressed through midweek. Light winds continue to be mitigating factor for timber fire. The extended forecast for the Bay Area and Central Coast, Thursday and Thursday night, mostly cloudy. High 60 to 90. Lows 55 to 70. Friday and Friday night, mostly cloudy. High 60 to 90. Lows 50 to 70. Saturday and Saturday night, mostly clear. High 60 to 90. Lows 50 to 65. Sunday and Sunday night, partly cloudy. Patchy fog in the morning. Patchy fog after midnight. High 60 to 90. Lows 50 to 60. Monday, mostly sunny. Patchy fog in the morning. Highs 55 to 85. Sunrise, sunset, and tidal information for the San Francisco Bay Area for Tuesday, August 18th. The sunrise today, 6:27 a.m. The sunset tonight, 7:59 p.m. Tidal data at the Golden Gate for today. High tide, 4:32 a.m. at 4.19 feet. Low tide, 9:39 a.m. at 2.26 feet. High tide, 4:20 p.m. at 5.74 feet. Low tide, 11:14 p.m. at 1.12 feet. Here are the buoy observations for 11 a.m. Pacific Daylight Time. An offshore buoy 6 winds northeast at 10 knots, pressure 1,027.8 millibars. An offshore buoy 59 winds north at 14 knots, water temperature 66, pressure 1,024.8 millibars. At Point Arena buoy, winds north 14 knots, water temperature 56, pressure 1,018.7 millibars, seas 3 feet, every 14 seconds. At buoy 13 near Bodega Bay, winds north at 14 knots, pressure 1,018.1 millibars. At Point Reyes Wave Rider buoy, water temperature 59, sea 7 feet, every 7 seconds. At San Francisco buoy, winds northwest at 8 knots, water temperature 59, pressure 1,018.6 millibars. At Half Moon Bay buoy, winds west 6 knots, water temperature 59, pressure 1,019.3 millibars, seas 3 feet, every 7 seconds. At Monterey buoy, winds

southwest at 12 knots. Water temperature 62. Pressure 1,018.3 millibars. Headpoint, sir. Wave rider buoy water temperature 61. Seas 5 feet every 14 seconds. At Cape San Martin buoy winds northwest at 60 knots. Water temperature 63. Pressure 1,018.3 millibars. Synopsis for the Central California coast and bays including the Monterey Bay, Greater Farallones, and Cordell Bank National Marine Sanctuaries, a fresh to strong northwest breeze will develop across the outer waters through the day and extend into the inner waters tonight into Wednesday. Winds then remain elevated through the end of the forecast period. Locally stronger winds are possible in the coastal jet regions north of Point Reyes along the Big Sur coast. Seas build to 7 to 9 feet Tuesday and Wednesday before subsiding late week. The marine forecast for San Pablo Bay, Suisun Bay, the West Delta, and the San Francisco Bay north of the Bay Bridge. For today, southwest wind 5 to 10 knots, rising to 10 to 15 knots late. For tonight, southwest wind 10 to 15 knots. For Wednesday, southwest wind 5 to 10 knots, rising to 10 to 15 knots in the afternoon. The marine forecast for Monterey Bay. For today, northwest wind around 5 knots, backing to west 10 to 15 knots. Seas 3 to 4 feet. Wave detail, west 4 feet at 8 seconds and southwest 2 feet at 14 seconds. Patchy dense fog early this morning. For tonight, west wind 5 to 10 knots, becoming northwest after midnight. Seas 4 to 5 feet. Wave detail, northwest 5 feet at 7 seconds and southwest 2 feet at 15 seconds. Patchy fog after midnight. For Wednesday, northwest wind around 5 knots, backing to west in the afternoon. Seas 3 to 5 feet. Wave detail, west 4 feet at 8 seconds and southwest 2 feet at 15 seconds. Patchy fog in the morning. The coastal waters forecast from Pigeon Point to Point Pinos out to 10 nautical miles. For today, northwest wind 5 to 10 knots, rising to 10 to 15 knots this afternoon. Seas 3 to 4 feet, building to 5 feet this afternoon. Wave detail, northwest 5 feet at 8 seconds and south 2 feet at 14 seconds. For tonight, northwest wind 10 to 15 knots, easing to 5 to 10 knots after midnight. Seas 5 to 6 feet. Wave detail, northwest 6 feet at 7 seconds and south 2 feet at 14 seconds. For Wednesday, northwest wind around 5 knots, rising to 10 to 15 knots in the afternoon. Seas 5 to 6 feet. Wave detail, northwest 6 feet at 9 seconds and south 2 feet at 15 seconds. The area forecast for the peninsula, North Bay, and East Bay. For the rest of today, partly cloudy early in the afternoon then becoming mostly sunny. Highs in the lower 70s at the coast to the lower 90s inland. West winds 5 to 10 miles per hour. For tonight, partly cloudy until midnight then becoming mostly cloudy. Lows from the 50s to lower 60s. West winds 5 to 10 miles per hour. And on Wednesday, mostly cloudy in the morning then becoming mostly sunny. Highs in the upper 60s at the coast to around 90 inland. Southwest winds up to 5 miles per hour, becoming west 5 to 15 miles per hour in the afternoon. For the Wednesday night, mostly clear until midnight then becoming partly cloudy. Lows from the 50s to lower 60s. West winds 5 to 10 miles per hour. For Thursday, mostly cloudy in the morning then becoming partly cloudy. Highs in the upper 60s at the coast of the mid-80s inland. West winds 5 to 15 miles per hour. And on Thursday night, partly cloudy until midnight then becoming mostly cloudy. Lows from the 50s to lower 60s. For the Friday, mostly cloudy in the morning then becoming partly cloudy. Highs from the mid-60s to lower 80s for Friday night, mostly clear until midnight then becoming partly cloudy. Lows in the 50s and on Saturday, partly cloudy. Highs from

mid-60s to lower 80s from Saturday night, mostly clear. Lows in the 50s for Sunday, partly cloudy. Highs from the mid-60s to lower 80s and on Sunday night, mostly clear until midnight, then becoming partly cloudy. Lows from the 50s to lower 60s for the Monday, partly cloudy. Highs 60s and 70s high temperatures today and lows tonight for the selected cities, San Francisco, 69 and 57, San Francisco Airport, 74 and 58, Redwood City, 83 and 59, Oakland, 75 and 59, Fremont, 80 and 59, Concord, 95 and 60, Livermore, 92 and 59, San Rafael, 86 and 57, Santa Rosa, 88 and 53, Napa, 82 and 56, Fairfield, 92 and 60. These are the 11 a.m. Pacific Daylight Time observations for the San Francisco and Monterey Bay areas on Tuesday, August 18th. At San Francisco Airport, it was partly sunny, temperature 62, dew point 56, relative humidity 80%, northwest wind at 10 miles an hour, pressure 30.07 inches and steady. At Oakland Airport, it was cloudy, temperature 61, dew point 56, relative humidity 83%, variable wind at 5 miles an hour, pressure 30.08 inches and steady. At San Jose Airport, it was mostly sunny, temperature 69, dew point 56, relative humidity 62%, variable wind at 7 miles an hour, pressure 30.07 inches and rising. At Santa Rosa, it was mostly sunny, temperature 67, south wind at 6, pressure 30.05 and falling. At Concord, it was mostly sunny, temperature 71, northwest wind at 9. At Livermore, it was sunny, temperature 70, west wind at 5. At Monterey, it was cloudy, temperature 59, west wind at 5, pressure 30.09 and falling. At Salinas, it was cloudy, temperature 61, dew point 56, relative humidity 83%, northwest wind at 7. Here are some observations around California and western Nevada. It was sunny, with a temperature of 75 at Sacramento, 74 at South Lake Tahoe, 76 at Blue Canyon, and 77 at Mammoth Lakes. It was mostly sunny, with a temperature of 77 at San Diego, 81 at Reno, and 77 at Truckee. At Los Angeles, it was partly sunny, with a temperature of 76. Local temperature reports around San Francisco Bay for 11 a.m. Downtown San Francisco was 59 degrees. Oakland Museum was 60 degrees. Redwood City was 66 degrees. San Rafael was 68 degrees. The area forecast for the South Bay, including the San Jose metro area and the Santa Clara Valley. For the rest of today, mostly sunny. Highs in the mid-70s by the bay to near 90 inland. Northwest winds 5 to 10 miles per hour. For tonight, partly cloudy. Lows from the mid-50s to lower 60s. Northwest winds 5 to 10 miles per hour. And on Wednesday, partly cloudy in the morning, then becoming mostly sunny. Highs in the mid-70s by the bay to near 90 inland. Light winds, becoming northwest 5 to 10 miles per hour in the afternoon. For the Wednesday night, mostly clear until midnight, then becoming partly cloudy. Lows from the mid-50s to lower 60s. Northwest winds 5 to 10 miles per hour. For Thursday, partly cloudy. Highs in the mid-70s by the bay, mid-80s to lower 90s inland. West winds 5 to 10 miles per hour. And on Thursday night, partly cloudy. Lows from the mid-50s to lower 60s. For the Friday, partly cloudy. High 70s and 80s Friday night and Saturday mostly clear. Lows from the mid to upper 50s, highs from the lower 70s to mid 80s for Saturday night, clear. Lows from the mid to upper 50s Sunday and Sunday night, mostly clear. Highs from the lower 70s to mid 80s, lows from the 50s to lower 60s, and on Monday, partly cloudy in the morning, then becoming mostly sunny. Highs from the

70s to mid-80s. High temperatures today and lows tonight for the selected cities. San Jose, 83 and 60. Mountain View, 76 and 60. Morgan Hill, 92 and 58. The area forecast for the Monterey Bay and Salinas Valley for the rest of today. Partly cloudy early in the afternoon, then becoming mostly sunny. Highs around 70 at the coast to the upper 80s inland. West winds 5 to 10 miles per hour. For tonight, partly cloudy until midnight, then becoming mostly cloudy. Lows in the upper 50s. West winds 5 to 10 miles per hour. And on Wednesday, mostly cloudy in the morning, then becoming partly cloudy. Highs around 70 at the coast to the upper 80s inland. Light winds, becoming west 5 to 10 miles per hour in the afternoon. For the Wednesday night, partly cloudy until midnight, then becoming mostly cloudy. Lows from the mid to upper 50s. West winds 5 to 10 miles per hour. For Thursday, mostly cloudy in the morning, then becoming partly cloudy. Highs in the upper 60s at the coast to the upper 80s inland. West winds 5 to 10 miles per hour. And on Thursday night, mostly cloudy. Lows in the upper 50s. Friday through Sunday, partly cloudy. Highs from the upper 60s to lower 80s. Lows in the mid 50s. Sunday night and Monday, partly cloudy. Patchy fog, lows in the mid-50s, highs from the mid-60s to lower 80s, high temperatures today and lows tonight for the selected cities, Santa Cruz, 79 and 57, Monterey, 70 and 58, Salinas, 70 and 57, Hollister, 84 and 55, King City, 88 and 57. 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This broadcast originates from the National Weather Service office located in Monterey, California, and serves the South Bay and Monterey Bay Area, including the city of San Jose, Monterey, Salinas, and Santa Cruz. The weather overview for the Bay Area and Central Coast. Slight warming trend continues through Wednesday. Marine layer remains compressed through midweek. Light winds continue to be mitigating factor for timber fire. The extended forecast for the Bay Area and Central Coast, Thursday and Thursday night, mostly cloudy. High 60 to 90. Lows 55 to 70. Friday and Friday night, mostly cloudy. High 60 to 90. Lows 50 to 70. Saturday and Saturday night, mostly clear. High 60 to 90. Lows 50 to 65. Sunday and Sunday night, partly cloudy. Patchy fog in the morning. Patchy fog after midnight. High 60 to 90. Lows 50 to 60. Monday, mostly sunny. Patchy fog in the morning. Highs 55 to 85. Sunrise, sunset, and tidal information for the San Francisco Bay Area for Tuesday, August 18th. The sunrise today, 6:27 a.m. The sunset tonight, 7:59 p.m. Tidal data at the Golden Gate for today. High tide, 4:32 a.m. at 4.19 feet. Low tide, 9:39 a.m. at 2.26 feet. High tide, 4:20 p.m. at 5.74 feet. Low tide, 11:14 p.m. at 1.12 feet. Here are the buoy observations for 11 a.m. Pacific Daylight Time. An offshore buoy 6 winds northeast at 10 knots, pressure 1,027.8 millibars. An offshore buoy 59 winds north at 14 knots, water temperature 66, pressure 1,024.8 millibars. At Point Arena buoy, winds north 14 knots, water temperature 56, pressure 1,018.7 millibars, seas 3 feet, every 14 seconds. At buoy 13 near Bodega Bay, winds north at 14 knots, pressure 1,018.1 millibars. At Point Reyes Wave Rider buoy, water temperature 59, sea 7 feet, every 7 seconds.

at San Francisco, blowing winds northwest at 8 knots. Water temperature 59, pressure 1,018.6 millibars. At Half Moon Bay, blowing winds west 6 knots. Water temperature 59, pressure 1,019.3 millibars. Seas 3 feet every 7 seconds. At Monterey, buoy winds northwest at 12 knots, water temperature 62, pressure 1,018.3 millibars. At Pointzer, wave rider buoy water temperature 61, seas 5 feet, every 14 seconds. At Cape San Martin, buoy winds northwest at 16 knots, water temperature 63, pressure 1,018.3 millibars. Synopsis for the Central California coast and bays, including the Monterey Bay, Greater Farallones, and Cordell Bank National Marine Sanctuaries, a fresh to strong northwest breeze will develop across the outer waters through the day and extend into the inner waters tonight into Wednesday. Winds then remain elevated through the end of the forecast period. Locally stronger winds are possible in the coastal jet regions north of Point Reyes along the Big Sur coast. Seas build to 7 to 9 feet Tuesday and Wednesday before subsiding late week. The marine forecast for San Pablo Bay, Suisun Bay, the West Delta, and the San Francisco Bay north of the Bay Bridge. For today, southwest wind 5 to 10 knots, rising to 10 to 15 knots late. For tonight, southwest wind 10 to 15 knots. For Wednesday, southwest wind 5 to 10 knots, rising to 10 to 15 knots in the afternoon. The marine forecast for Monterey Bay. For today, northwest wind around 5 knots, backing to west 10 to 15 knots. Seas 3 to 4 feet. Wave detail, west 4 feet at 8 seconds and southwest 2 feet at 14 seconds. Patchy dense fog early this morning. For tonight, west wind 5 to 10 knots, becoming northwest after midnight. Seas 4 to 5 feet. Wave detail, northwest 5 feet at 7 seconds and southwest 2 feet at 15 seconds. Patchy fog after midnight. For Wednesday, northwest wind around 5 knots, backing to west in the afternoon. Seas 3 to 5 feet. Wave detail, west 4 feet at 8 seconds and southwest 2 feet at 15 seconds. Patchy fog in the morning. The coastal waters forecast from Pigeon Point to Point Pinos out to 10 nautical miles. For today, northwest wind 5 to 10 knots, rising to 10 to 15 knots this afternoon. Seas 3 to 4 feet, building to 5 feet this afternoon. Wave detail, northwest 5 feet at 8 seconds and south 2 feet at 14 seconds. For tonight, northwest wind 10 to 15 knots, easing to 5 to 10 knots after midnight. Seas 5 to 6 feet. Wave detail, northwest 6 feet at 7 seconds and south 2 feet at 14 seconds. For Wednesday, northwest wind around 5 knots, rising to 10 to 15 knots in the afternoon. Seas 5 to 6 feet. Wave detail, northwest 6 feet at 9 seconds and south 2 feet at 15 seconds. The area forecast for the peninsula, North Bay, and East Bay. For the rest of today, partly cloudy early in the afternoon, then becoming mostly sunny. Highs in the lower 70s at the coast to the lower 90s inland. West winds 5 to 10 miles per hour. For tonight, partly cloudy until midnight, then becoming mostly cloudy. Lows from the 50s to lower 60s. West winds 5 to 10 miles per hour. And on Wednesday, mostly cloudy in the morning, then becoming mostly sunny. Highs in the upper 60s at the coast to around 90 inland. Southwest winds up to 5 miles per hour, becoming west 5 to 15 miles per hour in the afternoon. For the Wednesday night, mostly clear until midnight, then becoming partly cloudy. Lows from the 50s to lower 60s. West winds 5 to 10 miles per hour. For Thursday, mostly cloudy in the morning, then becoming partly cloudy. Highs in the upper 60s at the coast of the mid 80s inland. West winds 5 to 15 miles per hour. And on Thursday night, partly cloudy until midnight, then becoming mostly

cloudy. Lows from the 50s to lower 60s. For the Friday, mostly cloudy in the morning, then becoming partly cloudy. Highs from the mid-60s to lower 80s for Friday night, mostly clear until midnight, then becoming partly cloudy. Lows in the 50s and on Saturday, partly cloudy. Highs from the mid-60s to lower 80s for the Saturday night, mostly clear. Lows in the 50s for Sunday, partly cloudy. Highs from the mid-60s to lower 80s and on Sunday night, mostly clear until midnight, then becoming partly cloudy. Lows from the 50s to lower 60s for the Monday, partly cloudy. Highs 60s and 70s high temperatures today and lows tonight for the selected cities, San Francisco, 69 and 57, San Francisco Airport, 74 and 58, Redwood City, 83 and 59, Oakland, 75 and 59, Fremont, 80 and 59, Concord, 95 and 60, Livermore, 92 and 59, San Rafael, 86 and 57, Santa Rosa, 88 and 53, Napa, 82 and 56, Fairfield, 92 and 60. These are the noon Pacific Daylight Time observations for the San Francisco and Monterey Bay areas on Tuesday, August 18th. At San Francisco Airport, it was partly sunny, temperature 64, dew point 56, relative humidity 75%, northwest wind at 16 miles an hour, pressure 30.06 inches and falling. At Oakland Airport, it was partly sunny, temperature 62, dew point 56, relative humidity 80%, west wind at 8 miles an hour, pressure 30.07 inches and falling. At San Jose Airport, it was partly sunny, temperature 71, dew point 55, relative humidity 56%, variable wind at 6 miles an hour, pressure 30.05 inches and falling. At Santa Rosa, it was mostly sunny, temperature 69, south wind at 7, pressure 30.04 and falling. At Concord, it was sunny, temperature 74, northwest wind at 6. At Livermore, it was mostly sunny, temperature 75, northwest wind at 7. At Monterey, it was partly sunny, temperature 60, northwest wind at 7, pressure 30.08 and falling. At Salinas, it was mostly sunny, temperature 65, dew point 56, relative humidity 72%, west wind at 8. Here are some observations around California and western Nevada. Skies ranged from sunny to mostly sunny. It was 81 at Sacramento, 75 at Los Angeles, 77 at San Diego, and 84 at Reno. Truckee reported 81, South Lake Tahoe reported 76, Blue Canyon reported 77, and Mammoth Lakes reported 79. Local temperature reports around San Francisco Bay for 12 p.m. Downtown San Francisco was 60 degrees. Oakland Museum was 61 degrees. Redwood City was 67 degrees. San Rafael was 71 degrees. The area forecast for the South Bay, including the San Jose metro area and the Santa Clara Valley. For the rest of today, mostly sunny. Highs in the mid-70s by the bay to near 90 inland. Northwest winds 5 to 10 miles per hour. For tonight, partly cloudy. Lows from the mid-50s to lower 60s. Northwest winds 5 to 10 miles per hour. And on Wednesday, partly cloudy in the morning, then becoming mostly sunny. Highs in the mid-70s by the bay to near 90 inland. Light winds, becoming northwest 5 to 10 miles per hour in the afternoon. For the Wednesday night, mostly clear until midnight, then becoming partly cloudy. Lows from the mid-50s to lower 60s. Northwest winds 5 to 10 miles per hour. For Thursday, partly cloudy. Highs in the mid-70s by the bay, mid-80s to lower 90s inland. West winds 5 to 10 miles per hour. And on Thursday night, partly cloudy. Lows from the mid-50s to lower 60s. For the Friday, partly cloudy. High 70s and 80s Friday night and Saturday mostly clear. Lows from the mid to

50s, highs from the lower 70s to mid 80s for Saturday night, clear. Lows from the mid to upper 50s Sunday and Sunday night, mostly clear. Highs from the lower 70s to mid 80s, lows from the 50s to lower 60s, and on Monday, partly cloudy in the morning, then becoming mostly sunny. Highs from the lower 70s to mid 80s, high temperatures today and lows tonight for the selected cities, San Jose, 83 and 60, Mountain View, 76 and 60, Morgan Hill, 92 and 58. The area forecast for the Monterey Bay and Salinas Valley. For the rest of today, partly cloudy early in the afternoon, then becoming mostly sunny. Highs around 70 at the coast to the upper 80s inland. West winds 5 to 10 miles per hour. For tonight, partly cloudy until midnight, then becoming mostly cloudy. Lows in the upper 50s. West winds 5 to 10 miles per hour. And on Wednesday, mostly cloudy in the morning, then becoming partly cloudy. Highs around 70 at the coast to the upper 80s inland. Light winds, becoming west 5 to 10 miles per hour in the afternoon. For the Wednesday night, partly cloudy until midnight, then becoming mostly cloudy. Lows from the mid to upper 50s. West winds 5 to 10 miles per hour. For Thursday, mostly cloudy in the morning, then becoming partly cloudy. Highs in the upper 60s at the coast to the upper 80s inland. West winds 5 to 10 miles per hour. And on Thursday night, mostly cloudy. Lows in the upper 50s. Friday through Sunday, partly cloudy. Highs from the upper 60s to lower 80s. Lows in the mid 50s. Sunday night and Monday, partly cloudy. Patchy fog, lows in the mid 50s, highs from the mid 60s to lower 80s, high temperatures today and lows tonight for the selected cities, Santa Cruz, 79 and 57, Monterey, 70 and 58, Salinas, 70 and 57, Hollister, 84 and 55, King City, 88 and 57. The weather overview for the Bay Area and Central Coast, slight warming trend continues through Wednesday. Marine layer remains compressed through midweek. Light winds continue to be mitigating factor for timber fire. The extended forecast for the Bay Area and Central Coast, Thursday and Thursday night, mostly cloudy. High 60 to 90. Lows 55 to 70. Friday and Friday night, mostly cloudy. High 60 to 90. Lows 50 to 70. Saturday and Saturday night, mostly clear. High 60 to 90. Lows 50 to 65. Sunday and Sunday night, partly cloudy. Patchy fog in the morning. Patchy fog after midnight. High 60 to 90. Lows 50 to 60. Monday, mostly sunny. Patchy fog in the morning. Highs 55 to 85. Sunrise, sunset, and tidal information for the San Francisco Bay Area for Tuesday, August 18th. The sunrise today, 6:27 a.m. The sunset tonight, 7:59 p.m. Tidal data at the Golden Gate for today. High tide, 4:32 a.m. at 4.19 feet. Low tide, 9:39 a.m. at 2.26 feet. High tide, 4:20 p.m. at 5.74 feet. Low tide, 11:14 p.m. at 1.12 feet. Here are the buoy observations for noon Pacific Daylight Time. At offshore buoy 6, winds northeast at 10 knots, pressure 1,027.8 millibars. At offshore buoy 59, winds north at 12 knots, water temperature 66, pressure 1,024.8 millibars. At buoy 14 near Point Arena, winds northwest at 16 knots, water temperature 56, pressure 1,018.4 millibars. At buoy 13 near Bodega Bay, winds northwest at 8 knots, pressure 1,018.3 millibars. At Point Reyes Wave Rider buoy, water temperature 59, sea 7 feet, every 8 seconds. At San Francisco buoy, winds northwest at 8 knots, pressure 1,018.2 millibars, swell 4 feet, every 7 seconds.

half moon bay buoy, winds northwest 10 knots, water temperature 60, pressure 1,019.3 millibars, seas 4 feet, every 7 seconds. At Monterey buoy, winds north at 12 knots, water temperature 62, pressure 1,018.2 millibars. At Pointer, wave rider buoy, water temperature 62, seas 5 feet, every 15 seconds. At Cape San Martin buoy, winds northwest at 60 knots, gusting to 21, water temperature 63, pressure 1,018.1 millibars. Synopsis for the Central California coast and bays, including the Monterey Bay, Greater Farallones, and Cordell Bank National Marine Sanctuaries, a fresh to strong northwest breeze will develop across the outer waters through the day and extend into the inner waters tonight into Wednesday. Winds then remain elevated through the end of the forecast period. Locally stronger winds are possible in the coastal jet regions north of Point Reyes along the Big Sur coast. Seas build to 7 to 9 feet Tuesday and Wednesday before subsiding late week. The marine forecast for San Pablo Bay, Suisun Bay, the West Delta, and the San Francisco Bay north of the Bay Bridge. For today, southwest wind 5 to 10 knots, rising to 10 to 15 knots late. For tonight, southwest wind 10 to 15 knots. For Wednesday, southwest wind 5 to 10 knots, rising to 10 to 15 knots in the afternoon. The marine forecast for Monterey Bay. For today, northwest wind around 5 knots, backing to west 10 to 15 knots. Seas 3 to 4 feet. Wave detail, west 4 feet at 8 seconds and southwest 2 feet at 14 seconds. Patchy dense fog early this morning. For tonight, west wind 5 to 10 knots, becoming northwest after midnight. Seas 4 to 5 feet. Wave detail, northwest 5 feet at 7 seconds and southwest 2 feet at 15 seconds. Patchy fog after midnight. For Wednesday, northwest wind around 5 knots, backing to west in the afternoon. Seas 3 to 5 feet. Wave detail, west 4 feet at 8 seconds and southwest 2 feet at 15 seconds. Patchy fog in the morning. The coastal waters forecast from Pigeon Point to Point Pinos out to 10 nautical miles. For today, northwest wind 5 to 10 knots, rising to 10 to 15 knots this afternoon. Seas 3 to 4 feet, building to 5 feet this afternoon. Wave detail, northwest 5 feet at 8 seconds and south 2 feet at 14 seconds. For tonight, northwest wind 10 to 15 knots, easing to 5 to 10 knots after midnight. Seas 5 to 6 feet. Wave detail, northwest 6 feet at 7 seconds and south 2 feet at 14 seconds. For Wednesday, northwest wind around 5 knots, rising to 10 to 15 knots in the afternoon. Seas 5 to 6 feet. Wave detail, northwest 6 feet at 9 seconds and south 2 feet at 15 seconds. The area forecast for the peninsula, North Bay, and East Bay. For the rest of today, partly cloudy early in the afternoon, then becoming mostly sunny. Highs in the lower 70s at the coast to the lower 90s inland. West winds 5 to 10 miles per hour. For tonight, partly cloudy until midnight, then becoming mostly cloudy. Lows from the 50s to lower 60s. West winds 5 to 10 miles per hour. And on Wednesday, mostly cloudy in the morning, then becoming mostly sunny. Highs in the upper 60s at the coast to around 90 inland. Southwest winds up to 5 miles per hour, becoming west 5 to 15 miles per hour in the afternoon. For the Wednesday night, mostly clear until midnight, then becoming partly cloudy. Lows from the 50s to lower 60s. West winds 5 to 10 miles per hour. For Thursday, mostly cloudy in the morning, then becoming partly cloudy. Highs in the upper 60s at the coast of the mid-80s inland. West winds 5 to 15 miles per hour. And on Thursday night, partly cloudy until midnight, then becoming mostly cloudy. Lows from the 50s to lower 60s. For the Friday, mostly cloudy in the morning, then becoming

74 and 58, Redwood City, 83 and 59, Oakland, 75 and 59, Fremont, 80 and 59, Concord, 95 and 60, Livermore, 92 and 59, San Rafael, 86 and 57, Santa Rosa, 88 and 53, Napa, 82 and 56, Fairfield, 92 and 60. These are the noon Pacific Daylight Time observations for the San Francisco and Monterey Bay areas on Tuesday, August 18th. At San Francisco Airport, it was partly sunny, temperature 64, dew point 56, relative humidity 75%, northwest wind at 16 miles an hour, pressure 30.06 inches and falling. At Oakland Airport, it was partly sunny, temperature 62, dew point 56, relative humidity 80%, west wind at 8 miles an hour, pressure 30.07 inches and falling. At San Jose Airport, it was partly sunny, temperature 71, dew point 55, relative humidity 56%, variable wind at 6 miles an hour, pressure 30.05 inches and falling. At Santa Rosa, it was mostly sunny, temperature 69, south wind at 7, pressure 30.04 and falling. At Concord, it was sunny, temperature 74, northwest wind at 6. At Livermore, it was sunny, temperature 75, northwest wind at 7. At Monterey, it was partly sunny, temperature 60, northwest wind at 7, pressure 30.08 and falling. At Salinas, it was mostly sunny, temperature 65, dew point 56, relative humidity 72%, west wind at 8. Here are some observations around California and western Nevada. Skies ranged from sunny to mostly sunny. It was 81 at Sacramento, 75 at Los Angeles, 77 at San Diego, and 84 at Reno. Truckee reported 81, South Lake Tahoe reported 76, Blue Canyon reported 77, and Mammoth Lakes reported 79. Local temperature reports around San Francisco Bay for 12 p.m. Downtown San Francisco was 60 degrees. Oakland Museum was 61 degrees. Redwood City was 67 degrees. San Rafael was 71 degrees. The area forecast for the South Bay, including the San Jose metro area and the Santa Clara Valley. For the rest of today, mostly sunny. Highs in the mid-70s by the bay to near 90 inland. Northwest winds 5 to 10 miles per hour. For tonight, partly cloudy. Lows from the mid-50s to lower 60s. Northwest winds 5 to 10 miles per hour. And on Wednesday, partly cloudy in the morning, then becoming mostly sunny. Highs in the mid-70s by the bay to near 90 inland. Light winds, becoming northwest 5 to 10 miles per hour in the afternoon. For the Wednesday night, mostly clear until midnight, then becoming partly cloudy. Lows from the mid-50s to lower 60s. Northwest winds 5 to 10 miles per hour. For Thursday, partly cloudy. Highs in the mid-70s by the bay, mid-80s to lower 90s inland. West winds 5 to 10 miles per hour. And on Thursday night, partly cloudy. Lows from the mid-50s to lower 60s. For the Friday, partly cloudy. High 70s and 80s Friday night and Saturday mostly clear. Lows from the mid to upper 50s, highs from the lower 70s to mid 80s for Saturday night, clear. Lows from the mid to upper 50s Sunday and Sunday night, mostly clear. Highs from the lower 70s to mid 80s, lows from the 50s to lower 60s, and on Monday, partly cloudy in the morning, then becoming mostly sunny. Highs from the lower 70s to mid 80s, high temperatures today and lows tonight for the selected cities: San Jose, 83 and 60, Mountain View, 76 and 60, Morgan Hill, 92 and 58. The area forecast for the Monterey Bay and Salinas Valley? For the rest of today? Partly cloudy early in the afternoon, then becoming mostly sunny. Highs around 70 at the coast to the upper 80s inland. West winds 5 to 10 miles per hour. For tonight,

partly cloudy until midnight, then becoming mostly cloudy. Lows in the upper 50s. West winds 5 to 10 miles per hour. And on Wednesday, mostly cloudy in the morning, then becoming partly cloudy. Highs around 70 at the coast to the upper 80s inland. Light winds, becoming west 5 to 10 miles per hour in the afternoon. For the Wednesday night, partly cloudy until midnight, then becoming mostly cloudy. Lows from the mid to upper 50s. West winds 5 to 10 miles per hour. For Thursday, mostly cloudy in the morning, then becoming partly cloudy. Highs in the upper 60s at the coast to the upper 80s inland. West winds 5 to 10 miles per hour. And on Thursday night, mostly cloudy. Lows in the upper 50s. Friday through Sunday, partly cloudy. Highs from the upper 60s to lower 80s. Lows in the mid 50s. Sunday night and Monday, partly cloudy. Patchy fog, lows in the mid 50s, highs from the mid 60s to lower 80s. High temperatures today and lows tonight for the selected cities: Santa Cruz, 79 and 57, Monterey, 70 and 58, Salinas, 70 and 57, Hollister, 84 and 55, King City, 88 and 57. 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This broadcast originates from the National Weather Service office located in Monterey, California, and serves the South Bay and Monterey Bay Area, including the cities of San Jose, Monterey, Salinas, and Santa Cruz. The weather overview for the Bay Area and Central Coast: slight warming trend continues through Wednesday. Marine layer remains compressed through midweek. Light winds continue to be mitigating factor for timber fire. The extended forecast for the Bay Area and Central Coast: Thursday and Thursday night, mostly cloudy. High 60 to 90. Lows 55 to 70. Friday and Friday night, mostly cloudy. High 60 to 90. Lows 50 to 70. Saturday and Saturday night, mostly clear. High 60 to 90. Lows 50 to 65. Sunday and Sunday night, partly cloudy. Patchy fog in the morning. Patchy fog after midnight. High 60 to 90. Lows 50 to 60. Monday, mostly sunny. Patchy fog in the morning. Highs 55 to 85. Sunrise, sunset, and tidal information for the San Francisco Bay Area for Tuesday, August 18th. The sunrise today, 6:27 a.m. The sunset tonight, 7:59 p.m. Tidal data at the Golden Gate for today. High tide, 4:32 a.m. at 4.19 feet. Low tide, 9:39 a.m. at 2.26 feet. High tide, 4:20 p.m. at 5.74 feet. Low tide, 11:14 p.m. at 1.12 feet. Here are the buoy observations for noon Pacific Daylight Time. An offshore buoy 6 winds northeast at 10 knots, pressure 1,027.8 millibars. An offshore buoy 59 winds north at 12 knots, water temperature 66, pressure 1,024.8 millibars. At buoy 14 near Point Arena, winds northwest at 60 knots, water temperature 56, pressure 1,018.4 millibars. At buoy 13 near Bodega Bay, winds northwest at 8 knots, pressure 1,018.3 millibars. At Point Reyes Wave Rider Buoy, water temperature 59, sea 7 feet, every 8 seconds. At San Francisco Buoy, winds northwest at 8 knots, pressure 1,018.2 millibars, swell 4 feet, every 7 seconds. At Half Moon Bay Buoy, winds northwest 10 knots, water temperature 60, pressure 1,019.3 millibars, seas 4 feet, every 7 seconds. At Monterey Buoy, winds north at 12 knots, water temperature 62, pressure 1,018.2 millibars. At Pointzer, Wave Rider Buoy, water temperature 62, seas 5 feet, every 15 seconds.

At Cape San Martin Buoy, winds northwest at 60 knots, gusting to 21. Water temperature 63. Pressure 1,018.1 millibars. Synopsis for the Central California coast and bays, including the Monterey Bay, Greater Farallones, and Cordell Bank National Marine Sanctuaries, a fresh to strong northwest breeze will develop across the outer waters through the day and extend into the inner waters tonight into Wednesday. Winds then remain elevated through the end of the forecast period. Locally stronger winds are possible in the coastal jet regions north of Point Reyes and along the Big Sur coast. Seas build to 7 to 9 feet Tuesday and Wednesday before subsiding late week. The marine forecast for San Pablo Bay, Suisun Bay, the West Delta, and the San Francisco Bay north of the Bay Bridge. For today, southwest wind 5 to 10 knots, rising to 10 to 15 knots late. For tonight, southwest wind 10 to 15 knots. For Wednesday, southwest wind 5 to 10 knots, rising to 10 to 15 knots in the afternoon. The marine forecast for Monterey Bay. For today, northwest wind around 5 knots, backing to west 10 to 15 knots. Seas 3 to 4 feet. Wave detail, west 4 feet at 8 seconds and southwest 2 feet at 14 seconds. Patchy dense fog early this morning. For tonight, west wind 5 to 10 knots, becoming northwest after midnight. Seas 4 to 5 feet. Wave detail, northwest 5 feet at 7 seconds and southwest 2 feet at 15 seconds. Patchy fog after midnight. For Wednesday, northwest wind around 5 knots, backing to west in the afternoon. Seas 3 to 5 feet. Wave detail, west 4 feet at 8 seconds and southwest 2 feet at 15 seconds. Patchy fog in the morning. The coastal waters forecast from Pigeon Point to Point Pinos out to 10 nautical miles. For today, northwest wind 5 to 10 knots, rising to 10 to 15 knots this afternoon. Seas 3 to 4 feet, building to 5 feet this afternoon. Wave detail, northwest 5 feet at 8 seconds and south 2 feet at 14 seconds. For tonight, northwest wind 10 to 15 knots, easing to 5 to 10 knots after midnight. Seas 5 to 6 feet. Wave detail, northwest 6 feet at 7 seconds and south 2 feet at 14 seconds. For Wednesday, northwest wind around 5 knots, rising to 10 to 15 knots in the afternoon. Seas 5 to 6 feet. Wave detail, northwest 6 feet at 9 seconds and south 2 feet at 15 seconds. The area forecast for the peninsula, North Bay, and East Bay. For the rest of today, partly cloudy early in the afternoon, then becoming mostly sunny. Highs in the lower 70s at the coast to the lower 90s inland. West winds 5 to 10 miles per hour. For tonight, partly cloudy until midnight, then becoming mostly cloudy. Lows from the 50s to lower 60s. West winds 5 to 10 miles per hour. And on Wednesday, mostly cloudy in the morning, then becoming mostly sunny. Highs in the upper 60s at the coast to around 90 inland. Southwest winds up to 5 miles per hour, becoming west 5 to 15 miles per hour in the afternoon. For the Wednesday night, mostly clear until midnight, then becoming partly cloudy. Lows from the 50s to lower 60s. West winds 5 to 10 miles per hour. For Thursday, mostly cloudy in the morning, then becoming partly cloudy. Highs in the upper 60s at the coast to the mid 80s inland. West winds 5 to 15 miles per hour. And on Thursday night, partly cloudy until midnight, then becoming mostly cloudy. Lows from the 50s to lower 60s. For the Friday, mostly cloudy in the morning, then becoming partly cloudy. Lows from the 50s to lower 60s. For the Friday, mostly cloudy in the morning, then becoming partly cloudy. Highs from the mid-60s to lower 80s for Friday night, mostly clear until midnight, then becoming partly cloudy. Lows in the 50s and on Saturday, partly cloudy. Highs from the mid-60s to lower 80s for the Saturday night, mostly clear,

lows in the 50s for Sunday. Partly cloudy. Highs from the mid-60s to lower 80s, and on Sunday night, mostly clear until midnight, then becoming partly cloudy. Lows from the 50s to lower 60s for the Monday. Partly cloudy. Highs 60s and 70s high temperatures today and lows tonight for the selected cities. San Francisco, 69 and 57. San Francisco Airport, 74 and 58. Redwood City, 83 and 59. Oakland, 75 and 59. Fremont, 80 and 59. Concord, 95 and 60. Livermore, 92 and 59. San Rafael, 86 and 57. Santa Rosa, 88 and 53. Napa, 82 and 56. Fairfield, 92 and 60. These are the noon Pacific Daylight Time observations for the San Francisco and Monterey Bay areas on Tuesday, August 18th. At San Francisco Airport, it was partly sunny, temperature 64, dew point 56, relative humidity 75%, northwest wind at 16 miles an hour, pressure 30.06 inches and falling. At Oakland Airport, it was partly sunny, temperature 62, dew point 56, relative humidity 80%, west wind at 8 miles an hour, pressure 30.07 inches and falling. At San Jose Airport, it was partly sunny, temperature 71, dew point 55, relative humidity 56%, variable wind at 6 miles an hour, pressure 30.05 inches and falling. At Santa Rosa, it was mostly sunny, temperature 69, south wind at 7, pressure 30.04 and falling. At Concord, it was sunny, temperature 74, northwest wind at 6. At Livermore, it was sunny, temperature 75, northwest wind at 7. At Monterey, it was partly sunny, temperature 60, northwest wind at 7, pressure 30.08 and falling. At Salinas, it was mostly sunny, temperature 65, dew point 56, relative humidity 72%, west wind at 8. Here are some observations around California and western Nevada. Sky has ranged from sunny to mostly sunny. It was 81 at Sacramento, 75 at Los Angeles, 77 at San Diego, and 84 at Reno. Truckee reported 81, South Lake Tahoe reported 76, Blue Canyon reported 77, and Mammoth Lakes reported 79. Local temperature reports around San Francisco Bay for 12 p.m. Downtown San Francisco was 60 degrees. Oakland Museum was 61 degrees. Redwood City was 67 degrees. San Rafael was 71 degrees. The area forecast for the South Bay, including the San Jose metro area and the Santa Clara Valley. For the rest of today, mostly sunny. Highs in the mid-70s by the bay to near 90 inland. Northwest winds 5 to 10 miles per hour. For tonight, partly cloudy. Lows from the mid-50s to lower 60s. Northwest winds 5 to 10 miles per hour. And on Wednesday, partly cloudy in the morning, then becoming mostly sunny. Highs in the mid-70s by the bay to near 90 inland. Light winds, becoming northwest 5 to 10 miles per hour in the afternoon. For the Wednesday night, mostly clear until midnight, then becoming partly cloudy. Lows from the mid-50s to lower 60s. Northwest winds 5 to 10 miles per hour. For Thursday, partly cloudy. Highs in the mid-70s by the bay, mid-80s to lower 90s inland. West winds 5 to 10 miles per hour. And on Thursday night, partly cloudy. Lows from the mid-50s to lower 60s. For the Friday, partly cloudy. High 70s and 80s Friday night and Saturday mostly clear. Lows from the mid to upper 50s, highs from the lower 70s to mid 80s for Saturday night, clear. Lows from the mid to upper 50s Sunday and Sunday night, mostly clear. Highs from the lower 70s to mid 80s, lows from the 50s to lower 60s, and on Monday, partly cloudy in the morning then becoming mostly sunny. Highs from the lower 70s to mid 80s high temperatures today and lows tonight for the selected cities, San Jose,
83 and 60, Mountain View, 76 and 60, Morgan Hill, 92 and 58. The area forecast for the Monterey Bay and Salinas Valley? For the rest of today? Partly cloudy early in the afternoon, then becoming mostly sunny. Highs around 70 at the coast to the upper 80s inland. West winds 5 to 10 miles per hour. For tonight, partly cloudy until midnight, then becoming mostly cloudy. Lows in the upper 50s. West winds 5 to 10 miles per hour. And on Wednesday? Mostly cloudy in the morning, then becoming partly cloudy. Highs around 70 at the coast to the upper 80s inland. Light winds, becoming west 5 to 10 miles per hour in the afternoon. For the Wednesday night, partly cloudy until midnight, then becoming mostly cloudy. Lows from the mid to upper 50s. West winds 5 to 10 miles per hour. For Thursday, mostly cloudy in the morning, then becoming partly cloudy. Highs in the upper 60s at the coast to the upper 80s inland. West winds 5 to 10 miles per hour. And on Thursday night, mostly cloudy. Lows in the upper 50s. Friday through Sunday, partly cloudy. Highs from the upper 60s to lower 80s. Lows in the mid 50s. Sunday night and Monday, partly cloudy. Patchy fog, lows in the mid 50s, highs from the mid 60s to lower 80s. High temperatures today and lows tonight for the selected cities: Santa Cruz, 79 and 57, Monterey, 70 and 58, Salinas, 70 and 57, Hollister, 84 and 55, King City, 88 and 57. The weather overview for the Bay Area and Central Coast: slight warming trend continues through Wednesday. Marine layer remains compressed through midweek. Light winds continue to be mitigating factor for timber fire. The extended forecast for the Bay Area and Central Coast: Thursday and Thursday night, mostly cloudy. High 60 to 90. Lows 55 to 70. Friday and Friday night, mostly cloudy. High 60 to 90. Lows 50 to 70. Saturday and Saturday night, mostly clear. High 60 to 90. Lows 50 to 65. Sunday and Sunday night, partly cloudy. Patchy fog in the morning. Patchy fog after midnight. High 60 to 90. Lows 50 to 60. Monday, mostly sunny. Patchy fog in the morning. Highs 55 to 85. Sunrise, sunset, and tidal information for the San Francisco Bay Area for Tuesday, August 18th. The sunrise today, 6:27 a.m. The sunset tonight, 7:59 p.m. Tidal data at the Golden Gate for today. High tide, 4:32 a.m. at 4.19 feet. Low tide, 9:39 a.m. at 2.26 feet. High tide, 4:20 p.m. at 5.74 feet. Low tide, 11:14 p.m. at 1.12 feet. Here are the buoy observations for noon Pacific Daylight Time. An offshore buoy, 6 winds northeast at 10 knots, pressure 1,027.8 millibars. An offshore buoy, 59 winds north at 12 knots, water temperature 66, pressure 1,024.8 millibars. At buoy 14 near Point Arena, winds northwest at 16 knots, water temperature 56, pressure 1,018.4 millibars. At buoy 13 near Bodega Bay, winds northwest at 8 knots, pressure 1,018.3 millibars. At Point Reyes Wave Rider Buoy, water temperature 59, sea 7 feet, every 8 seconds. At San Francisco Buoy, winds northwest at 8 knots, pressure 1,018.2 millibars, swell 4 feet, every 7 seconds. At Half Moon Bay Buoy, winds northwest 10 knots, water temperature 60, pressure 1,019.3 millibars, seas 4 feet, every 7 seconds. At Monterey Buoy, winds north at 12 knots, water temperature 62, pressure 1,018.2 millibars. At Point Sur, Wave Rider Buoy, water temperature 62, seas 5 feet, every 15 seconds.

at Cape San Martin buoy, winds northwest at 60 knots, gusting to 21, water temperature 63, pressure 1,018.1 millibars. Synopsis for the Central California coast and bays, including the Monterey Bay, Greater Farallones, and Cordell Bank National Marine Sanctuaries, a fresh to strong northwest breeze will develop across the outer waters through the day and extend into the inner waters tonight into Wednesday. Winds then remain elevated through the end of the forecast period. Locally stronger winds are possible in the coastal jet regions north of Point Reyes along the Big Sur coast. Seas build to 7 to 9 feet Tuesday and Wednesday before subsiding late week. The marine forecast for San Pablo Bay, Suisun Bay, the West Delta, and the San Francisco Bay north of the Bay Bridge. For today, southwest wind 5 to 10 knots, rising to 10 to 15 knots late. For tonight, southwest wind 10 to 15 knots. For Wednesday, southwest wind 5 to 10 knots, rising to 10 to 15 knots in the afternoon. The marine forecast for Monterey Bay. For today, northwest wind around 5 knots, backing to west 10 to 15 knots. Seas 3 to 4 feet. Wave detail, west 4 feet at 8 seconds and southwest 2 feet at 14 seconds. Patchy dense fog early this morning. For tonight, west wind 5 to 10 knots, becoming northwest after midnight. Seas 4 to 5 feet. Wave detail, northwest 5 feet at 7 seconds and southwest 2 feet at 15 seconds. Patchy fog after midnight. For Wednesday, northwest wind around 5 knots, backing to west in the afternoon. Seas 3 to 5 feet. Wave detail, west 4 feet at 8 seconds and southwest 2 feet at 15 seconds. Patchy fog in the morning. The coastal waters forecast from Pigeon Point to Point Pinos out to 10 nautical miles. For today, northwest wind 5 to 10 knots, rising to 10 to 15 knots this afternoon. Seas 3 to 4 feet, building to 5 feet this afternoon. Wave detail, northwest 5 feet at 8 seconds and south 2 feet at 14 seconds. For tonight, northwest wind 10 to 15 knots, easing to 5 to 10 knots after midnight. Seas 5 to 6 feet. Wave detail, northwest 6 feet at 7 seconds and south 2 feet at 14 seconds. For Wednesday, northwest wind around 5 knots, rising to 10 to 15 knots in the afternoon. Seas 5 to 6 feet. Wave detail, northwest 6 feet at 9 seconds and south 2 feet at 15 seconds. The area forecast for the peninsula, North Bay, and East Bay. For the rest of today, partly cloudy early in the afternoon, then becoming mostly sunny. Highs in the lower 70s at the coast to the lower 90s inland. West winds 5 to 10 miles per hour. For tonight, partly cloudy until midnight, then becoming mostly cloudy. Lows from the 50s to lower 60s. West winds 5 to 10 miles per hour. And on Wednesday, mostly cloudy in the morning, then becoming mostly sunny. Highs in the upper 60s at the coast to around 90 inland. Southwest winds up to 5 miles per hour, becoming west 5 to 15 miles per hour in the afternoon. For the Wednesday night, mostly clear until midnight, then becoming partly cloudy. Lows from the 50s to lower 60s. West winds 5 to 10 miles per hour. For Thursday, mostly cloudy in the morning, then becoming partly cloudy. Highs in the upper 60s at the coast of the mid 80s inland. West winds 5 to 15 miles per hour. And on Thursday night, partly cloudy until midnight, then becoming mostly cloudy. Lows from the 50s to lower 60s. For the Friday, mostly cloudy in the morning, then becoming partly cloudy. Highs from the mid-60s to lower 80s for Friday night, mostly clear until midnight, then becoming partly cloudy. Lows in the 50s and on Saturday, partly cloudy. Highs from the mid-60s to lower 80s for the Saturday night, mostly clear. Lows in the 50s for Sunday, partly cloudy.
Highs from the mid-60s to lower 80s, and on Sunday night, mostly clear until midnight, then becoming partly cloudy. Lows from the 50s to lower 60s for the Monday. Partly cloudy. Highs 60s and 70s high temperatures today and lows tonight for the selected cities, San Francisco, 69 and 57, San Francisco Airport, 74 and 58, Redwood City, 83 and 59, Oakland, 75 and 59, Fremont, 80 and 59, Concord, 95 and 60, Livermore, 92 and 59, San Rafael, 86 and 57, Santa Rosa, 88 and 53, Napa, 82 and 56, Fairfield, 92 and 60. These are the noon Pacific Daylight Time observations for the San Francisco and Monterey Bay areas on Tuesday, August 18th. At San Francisco Airport, it was partly sunny, temperature 64, dew point 56, relative humidity 75%, northwest wind at 16 miles an hour, pressure 30.06 inches and falling. At Oakland Airport, it was partly sunny, temperature 62, dew point 56, relative humidity 80%, west wind at 8 miles an hour, pressure 30.07 inches and falling. At San Jose Airport, it was partly sunny, temperature 71, dew point 55, relative humidity 56%, variable wind at 6 miles an hour, pressure 30.05 inches and falling. At Santa Rosa, it was mostly sunny, temperature 69, south wind at 7, pressure 30.04 and falling. At Concord, it was sunny, temperature 74, northwest wind at 6. At Livermore, it was sunny, temperature 75, northwest wind at 7. At Monterey, it was partly sunny, temperature 60, northwest wind at 7, pressure 30.08 and falling. At Salinas, it was mostly sunny, temperature 65, dew point 56, relative humidity 72%, west wind at 8. Here are some observations around California and western Nevada. Sky has ranged from sunny to mostly sunny. It was 81 at Sacramento, 75 at Los Angeles, 77 at San Diego, and 84 at Reno. Truckee reported 81, South Lake Tahoe reported 76, Blue Canyon reported 77, and Mammoth Lakes reported 79. Local temperature reports around San Francisco Bay for 12 p.m. Downtown San Francisco was 60 degrees. Oakland Museum was 61 degrees. Redwood City was 67 degrees. San Rafael was 71 degrees. The area forecast for the South Bay, including the San Jose metro area and the Santa Clara Valley. For the rest of today, mostly sunny. Highs in the mid-70s by the bay to near 90 inland. Northwest winds 5 to 10 miles per hour. For tonight, partly cloudy. Lows from the mid-50s to lower 60s. Northwest winds 5 to 10 miles per hour. And on Wednesday, partly cloudy in the morning, then becoming mostly sunny. Highs in the mid-70s by the bay to near 90 inland. Light winds, becoming northwest 5 to 10 miles per hour in the afternoon. For the Wednesday night, mostly clear until midnight, then becoming partly cloudy. Lows from the mid-50s to lower 60s. Northwest winds 5 to 10 miles per hour. For Thursday, partly cloudy. Highs in the mid-70s by the bay, mid-80s to lower 90s inland. West winds 5 to 10 miles per hour. And on Thursday night, partly cloudy. Lows from the mid-50s to lower 60s. For the Friday, partly cloudy. High 70s and 80s Friday night and Saturday mostly clear. Lows from the mid to upper 50s, highs from the lower 70s to mid 80s for Saturday night, clear. Lows from the mid to upper 50s Sunday and Sunday night, mostly clear. Highs from the lower 70s to mid 80s, lows from the 50s to lower 60s, and on Monday, partly cloudy in the morning then becoming mostly sunny. Highs from the lower 70s to mid 80s high temperatures today and lows tonight for the selected cities, San Jose, 83 and 60, Mountain View,
76 and 60, Morgan Hill, 92 and 58,

the area forecast for the Monterey Bay and Salinas Valley. For the rest of today, partly cloudy early in the afternoon, then becoming mostly sunny. Highs around 70 at the coast to the upper 80s inland. West winds 5 to 10 miles per hour. For tonight, partly cloudy until midnight, then becoming mostly cloudy. Lows in the upper 50s. West winds 5 to 10 miles per hour. And on Wednesday, mostly cloudy in the morning, then becoming partly cloudy. Highs around 70 at the coast to the upper 80s inland. Light winds, becoming west 5 to 10 miles per hour in the afternoon. For the Wednesday night, partly cloudy until midnight, then becoming mostly cloudy. Lows from the mid to upper 50s. West winds 5 to 10 miles per hour. For Thursday, mostly cloudy in the morning, then becoming partly cloudy. Highs in the upper 60s at the coast to the upper 80s inland. West winds 5 to 10 miles per hour. And on Thursday night, mostly cloudy. Lows in the upper 50s. Friday through Sunday, partly cloudy. Highs from the upper 60s to lower 80s. Lows in the mid 50s. Sunday night and Monday, partly cloudy. Patchy fog, lows in the mid-50s, highs from the mid-60s to lower 80s. High temperatures today and lows tonight for the selected cities: Santa Cruz, 79 and 57, Monterey, 70 and 58, Salinas, 70 and 57, Hollister, 84 and 55, King City, 88 and 57. 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This broadcast originates from the National Weather Service office located in Monterey, California, and serves the South Bay and Monterey Bay Area, including the cities of San Jose, Monterey, Salinas, and Santa Cruz. The weather overview for the Bay Area and Central Coast: slight warming trend continues through Wednesday. Marine layer remains compressed through midweek. Light winds continue to be mitigating factor for timber fire. The extended forecast for the Bay Area and Central Coast: Thursday and Thursday night, mostly cloudy. High 60 to 90. Lows 55 to 70. Friday and Friday night, mostly cloudy. High 60 to 90. Lows 50 to 70. Saturday and Saturday night, mostly clear. High 60 to 90. Lows 50 to 65. Sunday and Sunday night, partly cloudy. Patchy fog in the morning. Patchy fog after midnight. High 60 to 90. Lows 50 to 60. Monday, mostly sunny. Patchy fog in the morning. Highs 55 to 85. Sunrise, sunset, and tidal information for the San Francisco Bay Area for Tuesday, August 18th. The sunrise today, 6:27 a.m. The sunset tonight, 7:59 p.m. Tidal data at the Golden Gate for today. High tide, 4:32 a.m. at 4.19 feet. Low tide, 9:39 a.m. at 2.26 feet. High tide, 4:20 p.m. at 5.74 feet. Low tide, 11:14 p.m. at 1.12 feet. Here are the buoy observations for noon Pacific Daylight Time. An offshore buoy, 6 winds northeast at 10 knots, pressure 1,027.8 millibars. An offshore buoy, 59 winds north at 12 knots, water temperature 66, pressure 1,024.8 millibars. At buoy 14 near Point Arena, winds northwest at 16 knots, water temperature 56, pressure 1,018.4 millibars. At buoy 13 near Bodega Bay, winds northwest at 8 knots, pressure 1,018.3 millibars. At Point Reyes Wave Rider buoy, water temperature 59, sea 7 feet, every 8 seconds. At San Francisco buoy, winds northwest at 8 knots, pressure 1,018.2 millibars, swell 4 feet, every 7 seconds. At Half Moon Bay buoy, winds northwest 10 knots, water temperature 60, pressure 1,019.3 millibars.

sees 4 feet every 7 seconds. At Monterey Buoy, winds north at 12 knots, water temperature 62, pressure 1,018.2 millibars. Headpoint, sir. Wave rider buoy, water temperature 62, sees 5 feet every 15 seconds. At Cape San Martin Buoy, winds northwest at 60 knots, gusting to 21, water temperature 63, pressure 1,018.1 millibars. Synopsis for the Central California coast and bays, including the Monterey Bay, Greater Farallones, and Cordell Bank National Marine Sanctuaries, a fresh to strong northwest breeze will develop across the outer waters through the day and extend into the inner waters tonight into Wednesday. Winds then remain elevated through the end of the forecast period. Locally stronger winds are possible in the coastal jet regions north of Point Grayson along the Big Sur coast. Seas build to 7 to 9 feet Tuesday and Wednesday before subsiding late week. The marine forecast for San Pablo Bay, Suisun Bay, the West Delta, and the San Francisco Bay north of the Bay Bridge. For today, southwest wind 5 to 10 knots, rising to 10 to 15 knots late. For tonight, southwest wind 10 to 15 knots. For Wednesday, southwest wind 5 to 10 knots, rising to 10 to 15 knots in the afternoon. The marine forecast for Monterey Bay. For today, northwest wind around 5 knots, backing to west 10 to 15 knots. Seas 3 to 4 feet. Wave detail, west 4 feet at 8 seconds and southwest 2 feet at 14 seconds. Patchy dense fog early this morning. For tonight, west wind 5 to 10 knots, becoming northwest after midnight. Seas 4 to 5 feet. Wave detail, northwest 5 feet at 7 seconds and southwest 2 feet at 15 seconds. Patchy fog after midnight. For Wednesday, northwest wind around 5 knots, backing to west in the afternoon. Seas 3 to 5 feet. Wave detail, west 4 feet at 8 seconds and southwest 2 feet at 15 seconds. Patchy fog in the morning. The coastal waters forecast from Pigeon Point to Point Pinos out to 10 nautical miles. For today, northwest wind 5 to 10 knots, rising to 10 to 15 knots this afternoon. Seas 3 to 4 feet, building to 5 feet this afternoon. Wave detail, northwest 5 feet at 8 seconds and south 2 feet at 14 seconds. For tonight, northwest wind 10 to 15 knots, easing to 5 to 10 knots after midnight. Seas 5 to 6 feet. Wave detail, northwest 6 feet at 7 seconds and south 2 feet at 14 seconds. For Wednesday, northwest wind around 5 knots, rising to 10 to 15 knots in the afternoon. Seas 5 to 6 feet. Wave detail, northwest 6 feet at 9 seconds and south 2 feet at 15 seconds. The area forecast for the peninsula, North Bay, and East Bay. For the rest of today, partly cloudy early in the afternoon, then becoming mostly sunny. Highs in the lower 70s at the coast to the lower 90s inland. West winds 5 to 10 miles per hour. For tonight, partly cloudy until midnight, then becoming mostly cloudy. Lows from the 50s to lower 60s. West winds 5 to 10 miles per hour. And on Wednesday, mostly cloudy in the morning, then becoming mostly sunny. Highs in the upper 60s at the coast to around 90 inland. Southwest winds up to 5 miles per hour, becoming west 5 to 15 miles per hour in the afternoon. For the Wednesday night, mostly clear until midnight, then becoming partly cloudy. Lows from the 50s to lower 60s. West winds 5 to 10 miles per hour. For Thursday, mostly cloudy in the morning, then becoming partly cloudy. Highs in the upper 60s at the coast of the mid 80s inland. West winds 5 to 15 miles per hour. And on Thursday night, partly cloudy until midnight, then becoming mostly cloudy. Lows from the 50s to lower 60s. For the Friday, mostly cloudy in the morning, then becoming partly cloudy. Highs from the mid 60s to lower 80s for Friday night, mostly clear until midnight, then becoming

partly cloudy. Lows in the 50s and on Saturday, partly cloudy. Highs from the mid-60s to lower 80s for the Saturday night, mostly clear. Lows in the 50s for Sunday, partly cloudy. Highs from the mid-60s to lower 80s and on Sunday night, mostly clear until midnight, then becoming partly cloudy. Lows from the 50s to lower 60s for the Monday, partly cloudy. Highs 60s and 70s high temperatures today and lows tonight for the selected cities, San Francisco, 69 and 57, San Francisco Airport, 74 and 58, Redwood City, 83 and 59, Oakland, 75 and 59, Fremont, 80 and 59, Concord, 95 and 60, Livermore, 92 and 59, San Rafael, 86 and 57, Santa Rosa, 88 and 53, Napa, 82 and 56, Fairfield, 92 and 60. These are the 1 p.m. Pacific Daylight Time observations for the San Francisco and Monterey Bay areas on Tuesday, August 18th. At San Francisco Airport, it was partly sunny, temperature 67, dew point 56, relative humidity 67%, northwest wind at 15 miles an hour, pressure 30.03 inches and falling. At Oakland Airport, it was partly sunny, temperature 65, dew point 56, relative humidity 72%, west wind at 9 miles an hour, pressure 30.04 inches and falling. At San Jose Airport, it was partly sunny, temperature 74, dew point 56, relative humidity 53%, variable wind at 5 miles an hour, pressure 30.02 inches and falling. At Santa Rosa, it was mostly sunny, temperature 74, south wind at 6, pressure 30.02 and falling. At Concord, it was mostly sunny, temperature 78, northwest wind at 9. At Livermore, it was sunny, temperature 81, northwest wind at 8. At Monterey, it was cloudy, temperature 61, northwest wind at 7, pressure 30.06 and falling. At Salinas, it was sunny, temperature 68, dew point 56, relative humidity 65%, northwest wind at 10. Here are some observations around California and western Nevada. Sky has ranged from sunny to mostly sunny. It was 86 at Sacramento, 79 at Los Angeles, 78 at San Diego, and 86 at Reno. Truckee reported 82, South Lake Tahoe reported 80. Blue Canyon reported 77, and Mammoth Lakes reported 81. Local temperature reports around San Francisco Bay for 1 p.m. Downtown San Francisco was 62 degrees. Oakland Museum was 63 degrees. Redwood City was 68 degrees. San Rafael was 73 degrees. The area forecast for the South Bay, including the San Jose metro area and the Santa Clara Valley. For the rest of today, mostly sunny. Highs in the mid-70s by the bay to near 90 inland. Northwest winds 5 to 10 miles per hour. For tonight, partly cloudy. Lows from the mid-50s to lower 60s. Northwest winds 5 to 10 miles per hour. And on Wednesday, partly cloudy in the morning, then becoming mostly sunny. Highs in the mid-70s by the bay to near 90 inland. Light winds, becoming northwest 5 to 10 miles per hour in the afternoon. For the Wednesday night, mostly clear until midnight, then becoming partly cloudy. Lows from the mid-50s to lower 60s. Northwest winds 5 to 10 miles per hour. For Thursday, partly cloudy. Highs in the mid-70s by the bay, mid-80s to lower 90s inland. West winds 5 to 10 miles per hour. And on Thursday night, partly cloudy. Lows from the mid-50s to lower 60s. For the Friday, partly cloudy. High 70s and 80s Friday night and Saturday mostly clear. Lows from the mid to upper 50s, highs from the lower 70s to mid 80s for Saturday night, clear. Lows from the mid to upper 50s Sunday and Sunday night, mostly clear. Highs from the lower 70s to mid 80s, lows from the 50s to lower 60s, and on Monday,

cloudy in the morning, then becoming mostly sunny. Highs from the lower 70s to mid-80s, high temperatures today and lows tonight for the selected cities. San Jose, 83 and 60. Mountain View, 76 and 60. Morgan Hill, 92 and 58. The area forecast for the Monterey Bay and Salinas Valley. For the rest of today, partly cloudy early in the afternoon, then becoming mostly sunny. Highs around 70 at the coast to the upper 80s inland. West winds 5 to 10 miles per hour. For tonight, partly cloudy until midnight, then becoming mostly cloudy. Lows in the upper 50s. West winds 5 to 10 miles per hour. And on Wednesday, mostly cloudy in the morning, then becoming partly cloudy. Highs around 70 at the coast to the upper 80s inland. Light winds, becoming west 5 to 10 miles per hour in the afternoon. For the Wednesday night, partly cloudy until midnight, then becoming mostly cloudy. Lows from the mid to upper 50s. West winds 5 to 10 miles per hour. For Thursday, mostly cloudy in the morning, then becoming partly cloudy. Highs in the upper 60s at the coast to the upper 80s inland. West winds 5 to 10 miles per hour. And on Thursday night, mostly cloudy. Lows in the upper 50s. Friday through Sunday, partly cloudy. Highs from the upper 60s to lower 80s. Lows in the mid 50s. Sunday night and Monday, partly cloudy. Patchy fog, lows in the mid 50s, highs from the mid 60s to lower 80s, high temperatures today and lows tonight for the selected cities. Santa Cruz, 79 and 57. Monterey, 70 and 58. Salinas, 70 and 57, Hollister, 84 and 55, King City, 88 and 57. The weather overview for the Bay Area and Central Coast, slight warming trend continues through Wednesday. Marine layer remains compressed through midweek. Light winds continue to be mitigating factor for timber fire. The extended forecast for the Bay Area and Central Coast, Thursday and Thursday night, mostly cloudy. High 60 to 90. Lows 55 to 70. Friday and Friday night, mostly cloudy. High 60 to 90. Lows 50 to 70. Saturday and Saturday night, mostly clear. High 60 to 90. Lows 50 to 65. Sunday and Sunday night, partly cloudy. Patchy fog in the morning. Patchy fog after midnight. High 60 to 90. Lows 50 to 60. Monday, mostly sunny. Patchy fog in the morning. Highs 55 to 85. Sunrise, sunset, and tidal information for the San Francisco Bay Area for Tuesday, August 18th. The sunset tonight, 7:58 p.m. The sunrise tomorrow, 6:29 a.m. The sunset tomorrow, 7:57 p.m. Tidal data at the Golden Gate for the afternoon and evening hours today and the morning hours of tomorrow. High tide, 4:20 p.m. at 5.74 feet. Low tide, 11:14 p.m. at 1.12 feet. High tide, 06:01 a.m. at 3.88 feet. Low tide, 10:30 a.m. at 2.89 feet. Here are the buoy observations for 1 p.m. Pacific Daylight Time. An offshore buoy 6 winds northeast at 12 knots, pressure 1,027.9 millibars. An offshore buoy 59 winds north at 14 knots, water temperature 66, pressure 1,024.5 millibars, swell 5 feet, every 8 seconds. At buoy 14 near Point Arena, winds northwest at 17 knots, gusting to 21, water temperature 56, pressure 1,017.9 millibars, swell 6 feet, every 7 seconds. At buoy 13 near Bodega Bay, winds northwest at 10 knots, pressure 1,018.0 millibars, swell 5 feet, every 14 seconds. At Point Reyes Wave Rider Buoy, water temperature 59, sea 7 feet, every 7 seconds. At San Francisco Buoy, winds northwest at 6 knots, water temperature 58, pressure 1,018.0 millibars,

half moon bay buoy, winds northwest 10 knots, water temperature 60, pressure 1019.3 millibars, seas 3 feet, every 7 seconds. At Monterey buoy, winds northwest at 12 knots, water temperature 62, pressure 1018.0 millibars, swell 4 feet, every 6 seconds. At Pointzer, wave rider buoy, water temperature 62, seas 5 feet, every 13 seconds. At Cape San Martin buoy, winds northwest at 70 knots, gusting to 21, pressure 1017.8 millibars, swell 5 feet, every 14 seconds. Synopsis for the Central California coast and bays, including the Monterey Bay, Greater Farallones, and Cordell Bank National Marine Sanctuaries, a fresh to strong northwest breeze will develop across the outer waters through the day and extend into the inner waters tonight into Wednesday. Winds then remain elevated through the end of the forecast period. Locally stronger winds are possible in the coastal jet regions north of Point Reyes along the Big Sur coast. Seas build to 7 to 9 feet Tuesday and Wednesday before subsiding late week. The marine forecast for San Pablo Bay, Suisun Bay, the West Delta, and the San Francisco Bay north of the Bay Bridge. For today, southwest wind 5 to 10 knots, rising to 10 to 15 knots late. For tonight, southwest wind 10 to 15 knots. For Wednesday, southwest wind 5 to 10 knots, rising to 10 to 15 knots in the afternoon. The marine forecast for Monterey Bay. For today, northwest wind around 5 knots, backing to west 10 to 15 knots. Seas 3 to 4 feet. Wave detail, west 4 feet at 8 seconds and southwest 2 feet at 14 seconds. Patchy dense fog early this morning. For tonight, west wind 5 to 10 knots, becoming northwest after midnight. Seas 4 to 5 feet. Wave detail, northwest 5 feet at 7 seconds and southwest 2 feet at 15 seconds. Patchy fog after midnight. For Wednesday, northwest wind around 5 knots, backing to west in the afternoon. Seas 3 to 5 feet. Wave detail, west 4 feet at 8 seconds and southwest 2 feet at 15 seconds. Patchy fog in the morning. The coastal waters forecast from Pigeon Point to Point Pinos out to 10 nautical miles. For today, northwest wind 5 to 10 knots, rising to 10 to 15 knots this afternoon. Seas 3 to 4 feet, building to 5 feet this afternoon. Wave detail, northwest 5 feet at 8 seconds and south 2 feet at 14 seconds. For tonight, northwest wind 10 to 15 knots, easing to 5 to 10 knots after midnight. Seas 5 to 6 feet. Wave detail, northwest 6 feet at 7 seconds and south 2 feet at 14 seconds. For Wednesday, northwest wind around 5 knots, rising to 10 to 15 knots in the afternoon. Seas 5 to 6 feet. Wave detail, northwest 6 feet at 9 seconds and south 2 feet at 15 seconds. The area forecast for the peninsula, North Bay, and East Bay. For the rest of today, partly cloudy early in the afternoon, then becoming mostly sunny. Highs in the lower 70s at the coast to the lower 90s inland. West winds 5 to 10 miles per hour. For tonight, partly cloudy until midnight, then becoming mostly cloudy. Lows from the 50s to lower 60s. West winds 5 to 10 miles per hour. And on Wednesday, mostly cloudy in the morning, then becoming mostly sunny. Highs in the upper 60s at the coast to around 90 inland. Southwest winds up to 5 miles per hour, becoming west 5 to 15 miles per hour in the afternoon. For the Wednesday night, mostly clear until midnight, then becoming partly cloudy. Lows from the 50s to lower 60s. West winds 5 to 10 miles per hour. For Thursday, mostly cloudy in the morning, then becoming partly cloudy. Highs in the upper 60s at the coast of the mid-80s inland. West winds 5 to 15 miles per hour. And on Thursday night, partly cloudy until midnight, then becoming mostly cloudy. Lows from the 50s to lower.

For the selected cities, San Francisco, 69 and 57, San Francisco Airport, 74 and 58, Redwood City, 83 and 59, Oakland, 75 and 59, Fremont, 80 and 59, Concord, 95 and 60, Livermore, 92 and 59, San Rafael, 86 and 57, Santa Rosa, 88 and 53, Napa, 82 and 56, Fairfield, 92 and 60. These are the 1 p.m. Pacific Daylight Time observations for the San Francisco and Monterey Bay areas on Tuesday, August 18th. At San Francisco Airport, it was partly sunny, temperature 67, dew point 56, relative humidity 67%, northwest wind at 15 miles an hour, pressure 30.03 inches and falling. At Oakland Airport, it was partly sunny, temperature 65, dew point 56, relative humidity 72%, west wind at 9 miles an hour, pressure 30.04 inches and falling. At San Jose Airport, it was partly sunny, temperature 74, dew point 56, relative humidity 53%, variable wind at 5 miles an hour, pressure 30.02 inches and falling. At Santa Rosa, it was mostly sunny, temperature 74, south wind at 6, pressure 30.02 and falling. At Concord, it was mostly sunny, temperature 78, northwest wind at 9. At Livermore, it was sunny, temperature 81, northwest wind at 8. At Monterey, it was cloudy, temperature 61, northwest wind at 7, pressure 30.06 and falling. At Salinas, it was sunny, temperature 68, dew point 56, relative humidity 65%, northwest wind at 10. Here are some observations around California and western Nevada. Skies ranged from sunny to mostly sunny. It was 86 at Sacramento, 79 at Los Angeles, 78 at San Diego, and 86 at Reno. Truckee reported 82, South Lake Tahoe reported 80, Blue Canyon reported 77, and Mammoth Lakes reported 81. Local temperature reports around San Francisco Bay for 1 p.m. Downtown San Francisco was 62 degrees. Oakland Museum was 63 degrees. Redwood City was 68 degrees. San Rafael was 73 degrees. The area forecast for the South Bay, including the San Jose metro area and the Santa Clara Valley. For the rest of today, mostly sunny. Highs in the mid-70s by the bay to near 90 inland. Northwest winds 5 to 10 miles per hour. For tonight, partly cloudy. Lows from the mid-50s to lower 60s. Northwest winds 5 to 10 miles per hour. And on Wednesday, partly cloudy in the morning, then becoming mostly sunny. Highs in the mid-70s by the bay to near 90 inland. Light winds, becoming northwest 5 to 10 miles per hour in the afternoon. For the Wednesday night, mostly clear until midnight, then becoming partly cloudy. Lows from the mid-50s to lower 60s. Northwest winds 5 to 10 miles per hour. For Thursday, partly cloudy. Highs in the mid-70s by the bay, mid-80s to lower 90s inland. West winds 5 to 10 miles per hour. And on Thursday night, partly cloudy. Lows from the mid-50s to lower 60s. For the Friday, partly cloudy. High 70s and 80s Friday night and Saturday mostly clear. Lows from the mid to upper 50s, highs from the lower 70s to mid 80s for Saturday night, clear. Lows from the mid to upper 50s Sunday and Sunday night, mostly clear. Highs from the lower 70s to mid 80s, lows from the 50s to lower 60s, and on Monday, partly cloudy in the morning then becoming mostly sunny. Highs from the lower 70s to mid 80s, high temperatures today and lows tonight for the selected cities, San Jose, 83 and 60, Mountain View, 76 and 60, Morgan Hill, 92 and 58. 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This broadcast originated

National Weather Service office located in Monterey, California, and serves the South Bay and Monterey Bay Area, including the cities of San Jose, Monterey, Salinas, and Santa Cruz. The area forecast for the Monterey Bay and Salinas Valley for the rest of today: partly cloudy early in the afternoon, then becoming mostly sunny. Highs around 70 at the coast to the upper 80s inland. West winds 5 to 10 miles per hour. For tonight, partly cloudy until midnight, then becoming mostly cloudy. Lows in the upper 50s. West winds 5 to 10 miles per hour. And on Wednesday, mostly cloudy in the morning, then becoming partly cloudy. Highs around 70 at the coast to the upper 80s inland. Light winds, becoming west 5 to 10 miles per hour in the afternoon. For the Wednesday night, partly cloudy until midnight, then becoming mostly cloudy. Lows from the mid to upper 50s. West winds 5 to 10 miles per hour. For Thursday, mostly cloudy in the morning, then becoming partly cloudy. Highs in the upper 60s at the coast to the upper 80s inland. West winds 5 to 10 miles per hour. And on Thursday night, mostly cloudy. Lows in the upper 50s. Friday through Sunday, partly cloudy. Highs from the upper 60s to lower 80s. Lows in the mid 50s. Sunday night and Monday, partly cloudy. Patchy fog. Lows in the mid 50s. Highs from the mid 60s to lower 80s. High temperatures today and lows tonight for the selected cities: Santa Cruz, 79 and 57. Monterey, 70 and 58. Salinas, 70 and 57, Hollister, 84 and 55, King City, 88 and 57. The weather overview for the Bay Area and Central Coast: slight warming trend continues through Wednesday. Marine layer remains compressed through midweek. Light winds continue to be mitigating factor for timber fire. The extended forecast for the Bay Area and Central Coast: Thursday and Thursday night, mostly cloudy. High 60 to 90. Lows 55 to 70. Friday and Friday night, mostly cloudy. High 60 to 90. Lows 50 to 70. Saturday and Saturday night, mostly clear. High 60 to 90. Lows 50 to 65. Sunday and Sunday night, partly cloudy. Patchy fog in the morning. Patchy fog after midnight. High 60 to 90. Lows 50 to 60. Monday, mostly sunny. Patchy fog in the morning. Highs 55 to 85. Sunrise, sunset, and tidal information for the San Francisco Bay Area for Tuesday, August 18th. The sunset tonight, 7:58 p.m. The sunrise tomorrow, 6:29 a.m. The sunset tomorrow, 7:57 p.m. Tidal data at the Golden Gate for the afternoon and evening hours today and the morning hours of tomorrow. High tide, 4:20 p.m. at 5.74 feet. Low tide, 11:14 p.m. at 1.12 feet. High tide, 06:01 a.m. at 3.88 feet. Low tide, 10:30 a.m. at 2.89 feet. Here are the buoy observations for 1 p.m. Pacific Daylight Time. An offshore buoy 6, winds northeast at 12 knots, pressure 1,027.9 millibars. An offshore buoy 59, winds north at 14 knots, water temperature 66, pressure 1,024.5 millibars, swell 5 feet, every 8 seconds. At buoy 14 near Point Arena, winds northwest at 17 knots, gusting to 21, water temperature 56, pressure 1,017.9 millibars, swell 6 feet, every 7 seconds. At buoy 13 near Bodega Bay, winds northwest at 10 knots, pressure 1,018.0 millibars, swell 5 feet, every 14 seconds. At Point Reyes, wave rider buoy, water temperature 59, sea 7 feet, every 7 seconds. At San Francisco Bay, winds northwest at 6 knots, water temperature 58, pressure 1,018.0 millibars. At Half Moon Bay, buoy, winds northwest 10 knots, water temperature 60.

pressure 1,019.3 millibars, seas 3 feet, every 7 seconds. At Monterey Bay, winds northwest at 12 knots, water temperature 62, pressure 1,018.0 millibars, swell 4 feet, every 6 seconds. At Pointzer, wave rider buoy water temperature 62, seas 5 feet, every 13 seconds. At Cape San Martin buoy winds northwest at 17 knots, gusting to 21, pressure 1,017.8 millibars, swell 5 feet, every 14 seconds. Synopsis for the Central California coast and bays including the Monterey Bay, Greater Farallones, and Cordell Bank National Marine Sanctuaries, a fresh to strong northwest breeze will develop across the outer waters through the day and extend into the inner waters tonight into Wednesday. Winds then remain elevated through the end of the forecast period. Locally stronger winds are possible in the coastal jet regions north of Point Reyes and along the Big Sur coast. Seas build to 7 to 9 feet Tuesday and Wednesday before subsiding late week. The marine forecast for San Pablo Bay, Suisun Bay, the West Delta, and the San Francisco Bay north of the Bay Bridge. For today, southwest wind 5 to 10 knots, rising to 10 to 15 knots late. For tonight, southwest wind 10 to 15 knots. For Wednesday, southwest wind 5 to 10 knots, rising to 10 to 15 knots in the afternoon. The marine forecast for Monterey Bay. For today, northwest wind around 5 knots, backing to west 10 to 15 knots. Seas 3 to 4 feet. Wave detail, west 4 feet at 8 seconds and southwest 2 feet at 14 seconds. Patchy dense fog early this morning. For tonight, west wind 5 to 10 knots, becoming northwest after midnight. Seas 4 to 5 feet. Wave detail, northwest 5 feet at 7 seconds and southwest 2 feet at 15 seconds. Patchy fog after midnight. For Wednesday, northwest wind around 5 knots, backing to west in the afternoon. Seas 3 to 5 feet. Wave detail, west 4 feet at 8 seconds and southwest 2 feet at 15 seconds. Patchy fog in the morning. The coastal waters forecast from Pigeon Point to Point Pinos out to 10 nautical miles. For today, northwest wind 5 to 10 knots, rising to 10 to 15 knots this afternoon. Seas 3 to 4 feet, building to 5 feet this afternoon. Wave detail, northwest 5 feet at 8 seconds and south 2 feet at 14 seconds. For tonight, northwest wind 10 to 15 knots, easing to 5 to 10 knots after midnight. Seas 5 to 6 feet. Wave detail, northwest 6 feet at 7 seconds and south 2 feet at 14 seconds. For Wednesday, northwest wind around 5 knots, rising to 10 to 15 knots in the afternoon. Seas 5 to 6 feet. Wave detail, northwest 6 feet at 9 seconds and south 2 feet at 15 seconds. The area forecast for the peninsula, North Bay, and East Bay. For the rest of today, partly cloudy early in the afternoon then becoming mostly sunny. Highs in the lower 70s at the coast to the lower 90s inland. West winds 5 to 10 miles per hour. For tonight, partly cloudy until midnight then becoming mostly cloudy. Is inland. West winds 5 to 10 miles per hour. For tonight, partly cloudy until midnight then becoming mostly cloudy. Lows from the 50s to lower 60s. West winds 5 to 10 miles per hour. And on Wednesday, mostly cloudy in the morning then becoming mostly sunny. Highs in the upper 60s at the coast around 90 inland. Southwest winds up to 5 miles per hour, becoming west 5 to 15 miles per hour in the afternoon. For the Wednesday night, mostly clear until midnight then becoming partly cloudy. Lows from the 50s to lower 60s. West winds 5 to 10 miles per hour. For Thursday, mostly cloudy in the morning then becoming partly cloudy. Highs in the upper 60s at the coast of the mid-80s inland. West winds 5 to 15 miles per hour. And on Thursday night, partly cloudy.

till midnight, then becoming mostly cloudy. Lows from the 50s to lower 60s. For the Friday, mostly cloudy in the morning, then becoming partly cloudy. Highs from the mid-60s to lower 80s for Friday night, mostly clear until midnight, then becoming partly cloudy. Lows in the 50s and on Saturday, partly cloudy. Highs from the mid-60s to lower 80s for the Saturday night, mostly clear. Lows in the 50s for Sunday, partly cloudy. Highs from the mid-60s to lower 80s and on Sunday night, mostly clear until midnight, then becoming partly cloudy. Lows from the 50s to lower 60s for the Monday, partly cloudy. Highs 60s and to 70s high temperatures today and lows tonight for the selected cities, San Francisco, 69 and 57, San Francisco Airport, 74 and 58, Redwood City, 83 and 59, Oakland, 75 and 59, Fremont, 80 and 59, Concord, 95 and 60, Livermore, 92 and 59, San Rafael, 86 and 57, Santa Rosa, 88 and 53, Napa, 82 and 56, Fairfield, 92 and 60. These are the 1 p.m. Pacific Daylight Time observations for the San Francisco and Monterey Bay areas on Tuesday, August 18th. At San Francisco Airport, it was partly sunny, temperature 67, dew point 56, relative humidity 67%, northwest wind at 15 miles an hour, pressure 30.03 inches and falling. At Oakland Airport, it was partly sunny, temperature 65, dew point 56, relative humidity 72%, west wind at 9 miles an hour, pressure 30.04 inches and falling. At San Jose Airport, it was partly sunny, temperature 74, dew point 56, relative humidity 53%, variable wind at 5 miles an hour, pressure 30.02 inches and falling. At Santa Rosa, it was mostly sunny, temperature 74, south wind at 6, pressure 30.02 and falling. At Concord, it was mostly sunny, temperature 78, northwest wind at 9. At Livermore, it was sunny, temperature 81, northwest wind at 8. At Monterey, it was cloudy, temperature 61, northwest wind at 7, pressure 30.06 and falling. At Salinas, it was sunny, temperature 68, dew point 56, relative humidity 65%, northwest wind at 10. Here are some observations around California and western Nevada. Skies ranged from sunny to mostly sunny. It was 86 at Sacramento, 79 at Los Angeles, 78 at San Diego, and 86 at Reno. Truckee reported 82, South Lake Tahoe reported 80, Blue Canyon reported 77, and Mammoth Lakes reported 81. Local temperature reports around San Francisco Bay for 1 p.m. Downtown San Francisco was 62 degrees. Oakland Museum was 63 degrees. Redwood City was 68 degrees. San Rafael was 73 degrees. The area forecast for the South Bay, including the San Jose metro area and the Santa Clara Valley. For the rest of today, mostly sunny. Highs in the mid-70s by the bay to near 90 inland. Northwest winds 5 to 10 miles per hour. For tonight, partly cloudy. Lows from the mid-50s to lower 60s. Northwest winds 5 to 10 miles per hour. And on Wednesday, partly cloudy in the morning, then becoming mostly sunny. Highs in the mid-70s by the bay to near 90 inland. Light winds, becoming northwest 5 to 10 miles per hour in the afternoon. For the Wednesday night, mostly clear until midnight, then becoming partly cloudy. Lows from the mid-50s to lower 60s. Northwest winds 5 to 10 miles per hour. For Thursday, partly cloudy. Highs in the mid-70s by the bay, mid-80s to lower 90s inland. West winds 5 to 10 miles per hour. And on Thursday night, partly cloudy. Lows from the mid-50s to lower 60s. For the Friday, partly cloudy. High 70s and 80s Friday night and Saturday mostly clear.
Lows from the mid to upper 50s, highs from the lower 70s to mid 80s for Saturday night, clear. Lows from the mid to upper 50s Sunday and Sunday night, mostly clear. Highs from the lower 70s to mid 80s, lows from the 50s to lower 60s, and on Monday, partly cloudy in the morning, then becoming mostly sunny. Highs from the lower 70s to mid 80s, high temperatures today and lows tonight for the selected cities, San Jose, 83 and 60, Mountain View, 76 and 60, Morgan Hill, 92 and 58. The area forecast for the Monterey Bay and Salinas Valley? For the rest of today? Partly cloudy early in the afternoon, then becoming mostly sunny. Highs around 70 at the coast to the upper 80s inland. West winds 5 to 10 miles per hour. For tonight, partly cloudy until midnight, then becoming mostly cloudy. Lows in the upper 50s. West winds 5 to 10 miles per hour. And on Wednesday, mostly cloudy in the morning, then becoming partly cloudy. Highs around 70 at the coast to the upper 80s inland. Light winds, becoming west 5 to 10 miles per hour in the afternoon. For the Wednesday night, partly cloudy until midnight, then becoming mostly cloudy. Lows from the mid to upper 50s. West winds 5 to 10 miles per hour. For Thursday, mostly cloudy in the morning, then becoming partly cloudy. Highs in the upper 60s at the coast to the upper 80s inland. West winds 5 to 10 miles per hour. And on Thursday night, mostly cloudy. Lows in the upper 50s. Friday through Sunday, partly cloudy. Highs from the upper 60s to lower 80s. Lows in the mid-50s. Sunday night and Monday, partly cloudy. Patchy fog, lows in the mid-50s, highs from the mid-60s to lower 80s, high temperatures today and lows tonight for the selected cities, Santa Cruz, 79 and 57, Monterey, 70 and 58, Salinas, 70 and 57, Hollister, 84 and 55, King City, 88 and 57. The weather overview for the Bay Area and Central Coast, slight warming trend continues through Wednesday. Marine layer remains compressed through midweek. Light winds continue to be mitigating factor for timber fire. The extended forecast for the Bay Area and Central Coast, Thursday and Thursday night, mostly cloudy. High 60 to 90. Lows 55 to 70. Friday and Friday night, mostly cloudy. High 60 to 90. Lows 50 to 70. Saturday and Saturday night, mostly clear. High 60 to 90. Lows 50 to 65. Sunday and Sunday night, partly cloudy. Patchy fog in the morning. Patchy fog after midnight. High 60 to 90. Lows 50 to 60. Monday, mostly sunny. Patchy fog in the morning. Highs 55 to 85. Sunrise, sunset, and tidal information for the San Francisco Bay Area for Tuesday, August 18th. The sunset tonight, 7:58 p.m. The sunrise tomorrow, 6:29 a.m. The sunset tomorrow, 7:57 p.m. Tidal data at the Golden Gate for the afternoon and evening hours today and the morning hours of tomorrow. High tide, 4:20 p.m. at 5.74 feet. Low tide, 11:14 p.m. at 1.12 feet. High tide, 06:01 a.m. at 3.88 feet. Low tide, 10:30 a.m. at 2.89 feet. Here are the buoy observations for 1 p.m. Pacific Daylight Time. An offshore buoy 6 winds northeast at 12 knots, pressure 1,027.9 millibars. An offshore buoy 59 winds north at 14 knots, water temperature 66, pressure 1,024.5 millibars, swell 5 feet, every 8 seconds. At buoy 14 near Point Arena, winds northwest at 17 knots, gusting to 21, water temperature 56, pressure 1,017.9 millibars, swell 6 feet, every 7 seconds. At buoy 13 near Bodega Bay, winds northwest at 10 knots, pressure 1,018.0 millibars, swell 5 feet,
every 14

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At Point Reyes, wave rider buoy water temperature 59, sea 7 feet, every 7 seconds. At San Francisco, buoy winds northwest at 6 knots, water temperature 58, pressure 1,018.0 millibars. At Half Moon Bay, buoy winds northwest 10 knots, water temperature 60, pressure 1,019.3 millibars, seas 3 feet, every 7 seconds. At Monterey, buoy winds northwest at 12 knots, water temperature 62, pressure 1,018.0 millibars, swell 4 feet, every 6 seconds. At Point Sur, wave rider buoy water temperature 62, seas 5 feet, every 13 seconds. At Cape San Martin, buoy winds northwest at 70 knots, gusting to 21, pressure 1,017.8 millibars, swell 5 feet, every 14 seconds. Synopsis for the Central California coast and bays, including the Monterey Bay, Greater Farallones, and Cordell Bank National Marine Sanctuaries, a fresh to strong northwest breeze will develop across the outer waters through the day and extend into the inner waters tonight into Wednesday. Winds then remain elevated through the end of the forecast period. Locally stronger winds are possible in the coastal jet regions north of Point Reyes and along the Big Sur coast. Seas build to 7 to 9 feet Tuesday and Wednesday before subsiding late week. The marine forecast for San Pablo Bay, Suisun Bay, the West Delta, and the San Francisco Bay north of the Bay Bridge. For today, southwest wind 5 to 10 knots, rising to 10 to 15 knots late. For tonight, southwest wind 10 to 15 knots. For Wednesday, southwest wind 5 to 10 knots, rising to 10 to 15 knots in the afternoon. The marine forecast for Monterey Bay. For today, northwest wind around 5 knots, backing to west 10 to 15 knots. Seas 3 to 4 feet. Wave detail, west 4 feet at 8 seconds and southwest 2 feet at 14 seconds. Patchy dense fog early this morning. For tonight, west wind 5 to 10 knots, becoming northwest after midnight. Seas 4 to 5 feet. Wave detail, northwest 5 feet at 7 seconds and southwest 2 feet at 15 seconds. Patchy fog after midnight. For Wednesday, northwest wind around 5 knots, backing to west in the afternoon. Seas 3 to 5 feet. Wave detail, west 4 feet at 8 seconds and southwest 2 feet at 15 seconds. Patchy fog in the morning. The coastal waters forecast from Pigeon Point to Point Pinos out to 10 nautical miles. For today, northwest wind 5 to 10 knots, rising to 10 to 15 knots this afternoon. Seas 3 to 4 feet, building to 5 feet this afternoon. Wave detail, northwest 5 feet at 8 seconds and south 2 feet at 14 seconds. For tonight, northwest wind 10 to 15 knots, easing to 5 to 10 knots after midnight. Seas 5 to 6 feet. Wave detail, northwest 6 feet at 7 seconds and south 2 feet at 14 seconds. For Wednesday, northwest wind around 5 knots, rising to 10 to 15 knots in the afternoon. Seas 5 to 6 feet. Wave detail, northwest 6 feet at 9 seconds and south 2 feet at 15 seconds. The area forecast for the peninsula, North Bay, and East Bay. For the rest of today, partly cloudy early in the afternoon, then becoming mostly sunny. Highs in the lower 70s at the coast to the lower 90s inland. West winds 5 to 10 miles per hour. For tonight, partly cloudy until midnight, then becoming mostly cloudy. Lows from the 50s to lower 60s. West winds 5 to 10 miles per hour. And on Wednesday, mostly cloudy in the morning, then becoming mostly sunny. Highs in the upper 60s at the coast to around 90 inland. Southwest winds up to 5 miles per hour, becoming west 5 to 15 miles per hour in the afternoon. For the Wednesday night, mostly clear until midnight, then becoming partly cloudy. Lows from the 50s to lower 60s. West winds 5 to 10 miles per hour. For Thursday,
Mostly cloudy in the morning, then becoming partly cloudy. Highs in the upper 60s at the coast of the mid-80s inland. West winds 5 to 15 miles per hour. And on Thursday night, partly cloudy until midnight, then becoming mostly cloudy. Lows from the 50s to lower 60s. For the Friday, mostly cloudy in the morning, then becoming partly cloudy. Highs from the mid-60s to lower 80s for Friday night, mostly clear until midnight, then becoming partly cloudy. Lows in the 50s, and on Saturday, partly cloudy. Highs from the mid-60s to lower 80s for the Saturday night, mostly clear. Lows in the 50s for Sunday, partly cloudy. Highs from the mid-60s to lower 80s, and on Sunday night, mostly clear until midnight, then becoming partly cloudy. Lows from the 50s to lower 60s for the Monday, partly cloudy. Highs 60s and 70s high temperatures today and lows tonight for the selected cities: San Francisco, 69 and 57, San Francisco Airport, 74 and 58, Redwood City, 83 and 59, Oakland, 75 and 59, Fremont, 80 and 59, Concord, 95 and 60, Livermore, 92 and 59, San Rafael, 86 and 57, Santa Rosa, 88 and 53, Napa, 82 and 56, Fairfield, 92 and 60. These are the 1 p.m. Pacific Daylight Time observations for the San Francisco and Monterey Bay areas on Tuesday, August 18th. At San Francisco Airport, it was partly sunny, temperature 67, dew point 56, relative humidity 67%, northwest wind at 15 miles an hour, pressure 30.03 inches and falling. At Oakland Airport, it was partly sunny, temperature 65, dew point 56, relative humidity 72%, west wind at 9 miles an hour, pressure 30.04 inches and falling. At San Jose Airport, it was partly sunny, temperature 74, dew point 56, relative humidity 53%, variable wind at 5 miles an hour, pressure 30.02 inches and falling. At Santa Rosa, it was mostly sunny, temperature 74, south wind at 6, pressure 30.02 and falling. At Concord, it was mostly sunny, temperature 78, northwest wind at 9. At Livermore, it was sunny, temperature 81, northwest wind at 8. At Monterey, it was cloudy, temperature 61, northwest wind at 7, pressure 30.06 and falling. At Salinas, it was sunny, temperature 68, dew point 56, relative humidity 65%, northwest wind at 10. Here are some observations around California and western Nevada. Skies ranged from sunny to mostly sunny. It was 86 at Sacramento, 79 at Los Angeles, 78 at San Diego, and 86 at Reno. Truckee reported 82, South Lake Tahoe reported 80. Blue Canyon reported 77, and Mammoth Lakes reported 81. Local temperature reports around San Francisco Bay for 1 p.m. Downtown San Francisco was 62 degrees. Oakland Museum was 63 degrees. Redwood City was 68 degrees. San Rafael was 73 degrees. The area forecast for the South Bay, including the San Jose metro area and the Santa Clara Valley. For the rest of today, mostly sunny. Highs in the mid-70s by the bay to near 90 inland. Northwest winds 5 to 10 miles per hour. For tonight, partly cloudy. Lows from the mid-50s to lower 60s. Northwest winds 5 to 10 miles per hour. And on Wednesday, partly cloudy in the morning, then becoming mostly sunny. Highs in the mid-70s by the bay to near 90 inland. Light winds, becoming northwest 5 to 10 miles per hour in the afternoon. For the Wednesday night, mostly clear until midnight, then becoming partly cloudy. Lows from the mid-50s to lower 60s. Northwest winds 5 to 10 miles per hour. For Thursday, partly cloudy. Highs in the mid-70s by the bay, mid-80s to lower 90s inland. West winds 5 to 10 miles per hour.
and on Thursday night, partly

cloudy. Lows from the mid-50s to lower 60s. For the Friday, partly cloudy. High 70s and 80s Friday night and Saturday, mostly clear. Lows from the mid to upper 50s, highs from the lower 70s to mid 80s for Saturday night, clear. Lows from the mid to upper 50s Sunday and Sunday night, mostly clear. Highs from the lower 70s to mid 80s, lows from the 50s to lower 60s, and on Monday, partly cloudy in the morning, then becoming mostly sunny. Highs from the lower 70s to mid 80s, high temperatures today and lows tonight for the selected cities, San Jose, 83 and 60, Mountain View, 76 and 60, Morgan Hill, 92 and 58. 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This broadcast originates from the National Weather Service office located in Monterey, California, and serves the South Bay and Monterey Bay Area, including the cities of San Jose, Monterey, Salinas, and Santa Cruz. The area forecast for the Monterey Bay and Salinas Valley for the rest of today: partly cloudy early in the afternoon, then becoming mostly sunny. Highs around 70 at the coast to the upper 80s inland. West winds 5 to 10 miles per hour. For tonight, partly cloudy until midnight, then becoming mostly cloudy. Lows in the upper 50s. West winds 5 to 10 miles per hour. And on Wednesday, mostly cloudy in the morning, then becoming partly cloudy. Highs around 70 at the coast to the upper 80s inland. Light winds, becoming west 5 to 10 miles per hour in the afternoon. For the Wednesday night, partly cloudy until midnight, then becoming mostly cloudy. Lows from the mid to upper 50s. West winds 5 to 10 miles per hour. For Thursday, mostly cloudy in the morning, then becoming partly cloudy. Highs in the upper 60s at the coast to the upper 80s inland. West winds 5 to 10 miles per hour. And on Thursday night, mostly cloudy. Lows in the upper 50s. Friday through Sunday, partly cloudy. Highs from the upper 60s to lower 80s. Lows in the mid-50s. Sunday night and Monday, partly cloudy. Patchy fog. Lows in the mid-50s. Highs from the mid-60s to lower 80s. High temperatures today and lows tonight for the selected cities: Santa Cruz, 79 and 57. Monterey, 70 and 58. Salinas, 70 and 57, Hollister, 84 and 55, King City, 88 and 57. The weather overview for the Bay Area and Central Coast: slight warming trend continues through Wednesday. Marine layer remains compressed through midweek. Light winds continue to be mitigating factor for timber fire. The extended forecast for the Bay Area and Central Coast: Thursday and Thursday night, mostly cloudy. High 60 to 90. Lows 55 to 70. Friday and Friday night, mostly cloudy. High 60 to 90. Lows 50 to 70. Saturday and Saturday night, mostly clear. High 60 to 90. Lows 50 to 65. Sunday and Sunday night, partly cloudy. Patchy fog in the morning. Patchy fog after midnight. High 60 to 90. Lows 50 to 60. Monday, mostly sunny. Patchy fog in the morning. Highs 55 to 85. Sunrise, sunset, and tidal information for the San Francisco Bay Area for Tuesday, August 18th. The sunset tonight, 7:58 p.m. The sunrise tomorrow, 6:29 a.m. The sunset tomorrow, 7:57 p.m. Tidal data at the Golden Gate for the afternoon and evening hours today and the morning hours of tomorrow. High tide, 4:20 p.m. at 5.74 feet. Low tide, 11:14 p.m. at 1.12 feet. High tide, 06:01 a.m. at 3.88 feet. Low tide, 10:30 a.m. at 2.89 feet. Here are the buoy observations for 1 p.m. Pacific Daylight Time. An offshore buoy 6, winds northeast at 12 knots, pressure 1.

1,027.9 millibars. At offshore buoy 59, winds north at 14 knots, water temperature 66, pressure 1,024.5 millibars, swell 5 feet, every 8 seconds. At buoy 14 near Point Arena, winds northwest at 17 knots, gusting to 21, water temperature 56, pressure 1,017.9 millibars, swell 6 feet, every 7 seconds. At buoy 13 near Bodega Bay, winds northwest at 10 knots, pressure 1,018.0 millibars, swell 5 feet, every 14 seconds. At Point Reyes Wave Rider buoy, water temperature 59, sea 7 feet, every 7 seconds. At San Francisco buoy, winds northwest at 6 knots, water temperature 58, pressure 1,018.0 millibars. At Half Moon Bay buoy, winds northwest 10 knots, water temperature 60, pressure 1,019.3 millibars, seas 3 feet, every 7 seconds. At Monterey buoy, winds northwest at 12 knots, water temperature 62, pressure 1,018.0 millibars, swell 4 feet, every 6 seconds. At Point Sur, Wave Rider buoy, water temperature 62, seas 5 feet, every 13 seconds. At Cape San Martin buoy, winds northwest at 17 knots, gusting to 21, pressure 1,017.8 millibars, swell 5 feet, every 14 seconds. Synopsis for the Central California coast and bays, including the Monterey Bay, Greater Farallones, and Cordell Bank National Marine Sanctuaries, a fresh to strong northwest breeze will develop across the outer waters through the day and extend into the inner waters tonight into Wednesday. Winds then remain elevated through the end of the forecast period. Locally stronger winds are possible in the coastal jet regions north of Point Reyes and along the Big Sur coast. Seas build to 7 to 9 feet Tuesday and Wednesday before subsiding late week. The marine forecast for San Pablo Bay, Suisun Bay, the West Delta, and the San Francisco Bay north of the Bay Bridge. For today, southwest wind 5 to 10 knots, rising to 10 to 15 knots late. For tonight, southwest wind 10 to 15 knots. For Wednesday, southwest wind 5 to 10 knots, rising to 10 to 15 knots in the afternoon. The marine forecast for Monterey Bay. For today, northwest wind around 5 knots, backing to west 10 to 15 knots. Seas 3 to 4 feet. Wave detail, west 4 feet at 8 seconds and southwest 2 feet at 14 seconds. Patchy dense fog early this morning. For tonight, west wind 5 to 10 knots, becoming northwest after midnight. Seas 4 to 5 feet. Wave detail, northwest 5 feet at 7 seconds and southwest 2 feet at 15 seconds. Patchy fog after midnight. For Wednesday, northwest wind around 5 knots, backing to west in the afternoon. Seas 3 to 5 feet. Wave detail, west 4 feet at 8 seconds and southwest 2 feet at 15 seconds. Patchy fog in the morning. The coastal waters forecast from Pigeon Point to Point Pinos out to 10 nautical miles. For today, northwest wind 5 to 10 knots, rising to 10 to 15 knots this afternoon. Seas 3 to 4 feet, building to 5 feet this afternoon. Wave detail, northwest 5 feet at 8 seconds and south 2 feet at 14 seconds. For tonight, northwest wind 10 to 15 knots, easing to 5 to 10 knots after midnight. Seas 5 to 6 feet. Wave detail, northwest 6 feet at 7 seconds and south 2 feet at 14 seconds. For Wednesday, northwest wind around 5 knots, rising to 10 to 15 knots in the afternoon. Seas 5 to 6 feet. Wave detail, northwest 6 feet at 9 seconds and south 2 feet at 15 seconds. The area forecast for the peninsula, North Bay, and East Bay. For the rest of today, partly cloudy early in the afternoon, then becoming mostly sunny. Highs in the lower 70s at the coast to the lower 90s inland. West winds 5 to 10 miles per hour. For tonight, partly cloudy until midnight, then becoming mostly cloudy. Lows from the 50s to lower 70s.

5 to 10 miles per hour. And on Wednesday, mostly cloudy in the morning, then becoming mostly sunny. Highs in the upper 60s at the coast, around 90 inland. Southwest winds up to 5 miles per hour, becoming west 5 to 15 miles per hour in the afternoon. For the Wednesday night, mostly clear until midnight, then becoming partly cloudy. Lows from the 50s to lower 60s. West winds 5 to 10 miles per hour. For Thursday, mostly cloudy in the morning, then becoming partly cloudy. Highs in the upper 60s at the coast of the mid 80s inland. West winds 5 to 15 miles per hour. And on Thursday night, partly cloudy until midnight, then becoming mostly cloudy. Lows from the 50s to lower 60s. For the Friday, mostly cloudy in the morning, then becoming partly cloudy. Highs from the mid-60s to lower 80s for Friday night, mostly clear until midnight, then becoming partly cloudy. Lows in the 50s, and on Saturday, partly cloudy. Highs from the mid-60s to lower 80s for the Saturday night, mostly clear. Lows in the 50s for Sunday, partly cloudy. Highs from the mid-60s to lower 80s, and on Sunday night, mostly clear until midnight, then becoming partly cloudy. Lows from the 50s to lower 60s for the Monday, partly cloudy. Highs 60s and 70s high temperatures today and lows tonight for the selected cities: San Francisco, 69 and 57, San Francisco Airport, 74 and 58, Redwood City, 83 and 59, Oakland, 75 and 59, Fremont, 80 and 59, Concord, 95 and 60, Livermore, 92 and 59, San Rafael, 86 and 57, Santa Rosa, 88 and 53, Napa, 82 and 56, Fairfield, 92 and 60. These are the 2 p.m. Pacific Daylight Time observations for the San Francisco and Monterey Bay areas on Tuesday, August 18th. At San Francisco Airport, it was partly sunny, temperature 67, dew point 55, relative humidity 65%, northwest wind at 18 miles an hour, pressure 30.01 inches and falling. At Oakland Airport, it was partly sunny, temperature 66, dew point 57, relative humidity 72%, west wind at 10 miles an hour, pressure 30.02 inches and falling. At San Jose Airport, it was partly sunny, temperature 77, dew point 59, relative humidity 53%, northwest wind at 9 miles an hour, pressure 30.00 inches and falling. At Santa Rosa, it was sunny, temperature 78, variable wind at 6, pressure 30.00 and falling. At Concord, it was mostly sunny, temperature 79, northwest wind at 14. At Livermore, it was sunny, temperature 85, west wind at 9. At Monterey, it was sunny, temperature 63, northwest wind at 10, pressure 30.04 and falling. At Salinas, it was sunny, temperature 71, dew point 56, relative humidity 58%, northwest wind at 12. Here are some observations around California and western Nevada. Sky has ranged from sunny to mostly sunny. It was 90 at Sacramento, 81 at Los Angeles, 77 at San Diego, and 90 at Reno. Truckee reported 84, South Lake Tahoe reported 80, Blue Canyon reported 78, and Mammoth Lakes reported 82. Local temperature reports around San Francisco Bay for 2 p.m. Downtown San Francisco was 63 degrees. Oakland Museum was 65 degrees. Redwood City was 69 degrees. San Rafael was 74 degrees. The area forecast for the South Bay, including the San Jose metro area and the Santa Clara Valley. For the rest of today, mostly sunny. Highs in the mid-70s by the bay to near 90 inland. Northwest winds 5 to 10 miles per hour. For tonight, partly cloudy. Lows from the mid-50s to lower 60s. Northwest winds 5 to 10 miles per hour. And on Wednesday, partly cloudy in the morning, then becoming mostly sunny.

Highs in the mid-70s by the bay to near 90 inland. Light winds becoming northwest 5 to 10 miles per hour in the afternoon. For the Wednesday night, mostly clear until midnight, then becoming partly cloudy. Lows from the mid-50s to lower 60s. Northwest winds 5 to 10 miles per hour. For Thursday, partly cloudy. Highs in the mid-70s by the bay, mid-80s to lower 90s inland. West winds 5 to 10 miles per hour. And on Thursday night, partly cloudy. Lows from the mid-50s to lower 60s. For the Friday, partly cloudy. High 70s and 80s Friday night and Saturday mostly clear. Lows from the mid to upper 50s, highs from the lower 70s to mid 80s for Saturday night, clear. Lows from the mid to upper 50s Sunday and Sunday night, mostly clear. Highs from the lower 70s to mid 80s, lows from the 50s to lower 60s, and on Monday, partly cloudy in the morning, then becoming mostly sunny. Highs from the lower 70s to mid 80s, high temperatures today and lows tonight for the selected cities, San Jose, 83 and 60, Mountain View, 76 and 60, Morgan Hill, 92 and 58. The area forecast for the Monterey Bay and Salinas Valley. For the rest of today, partly cloudy early in the afternoon, then becoming mostly sunny. Highs around 70 at the coast to the upper 80s inland. West winds 5 to 10 miles per hour. For tonight, partly cloudy until midnight, then becoming mostly cloudy. Lows in the upper 50s. West winds 5 to 10 miles per hour. And on Wednesday, mostly cloudy in the morning, then becoming partly cloudy. Highs around 70 at the coast to the upper 80s inland. Light winds becoming west 5 to 10 miles per hour in the afternoon. For the Wednesday night, partly cloudy until midnight, then becoming mostly cloudy. Lows from the mid to upper 50s. West winds 5 to 10 miles per hour. For Thursday, mostly cloudy in the morning, then becoming partly cloudy. Highs in the upper 60s at the coast to the upper 80s inland. West winds 5 to 10 miles per hour. And on Thursday night, mostly cloudy. Lows in the upper 50s. Friday through Sunday, partly cloudy. Highs from the upper 60s to lower 80s. Lows in the mid 50s. Sunday night and Monday, partly cloudy. Patchy fog. Lows in the mid 50s. Highs from the mid 60s to lower 80s. High temperatures today and lows tonight for the selected cities, Santa Cruz, 79 and 57, Monterey, 70 and 58, Salinas, 70 and 57, Hollister, 84 and 55, King City, 88 and 57. The weather overview for the Bay Area and Central Coast, slight warming trend continues through Wednesday. Marine layer remains compressed through midweek. Light winds continue to be mitigating factor for timber fire. The extended forecast for the Bay Area and Central Coast, Thursday and Thursday night, mostly cloudy. High 60 to 90. Lows 55 to 70. Friday and Friday night, mostly cloudy. High 60 to 90. Lows 50 to 70. Saturday and Saturday night, mostly clear. High 60 to 90. Lows 50 to 65. Sunday and Sunday night, partly cloudy. Patchy fog in the morning. Patchy fog after midnight. High 60 to 90. Lows 50 to 60. Monday, mostly sunny. Patchy fog in the morning. Highs 55 to 85. Sunrise, sunset, and tidal information for the San Francisco Bay Area for Tuesday, August 18th. The sunset tonight, 7:58 p.m. The sunrise tomorrow, 6:29 a.m. The sunset tomorrow, 7:57 p.m. Tidal data at the Golden Gate for the afternoon and evening hours today and the morning hours of tomorrow. High tide, 4:20 p.m. at 5.74 feet. Low tide, 11:14 p.m. at 1.12 feet. High tide, 06:01 a.m. at 3.88 feet. Low tide, 10:30 a.m. at 2.08

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Here are the buoy observations for 2 p.m. Pacific Daylight Time. At offshore buoy 6, winds east at 10 knots, pressure 1,027.7 millibars. At offshore buoy 59, winds north 10 knots, water temperature 66, pressure 1,024.8 millibars, seas 5 feet, every 15 seconds. At Point Arena buoy, winds northwest 14 knots, water temperature 56, pressure 1,017.7 millibars, seas 5 feet, every 7 seconds. At buoy 13 near Bodega Bay, winds northwest at 10 knots, pressure 1,017.1 millibars, swell 5 feet, every 14 seconds. At Point Reyes Wave Rider buoy, water temperature 61, seas 7 feet, every 8 seconds. At San Francisco buoy, winds northwest at 6 knots, water temperature 59, pressure 1,017.1 millibars, swell 4 feet, every 14 seconds. At Half Moon Bay buoy, winds northwest 10 knots, water temperature 60, pressure 1,018.8 millibars, seas 3 feet, every 7 seconds. At Monterey Bay buoy, winds northwest 14 knots, water temperature 62, pressure 1,017.0 millibars, seas 4 feet, every 14 seconds. At Point Sur, Wave Rider buoy, water temperature 62, seas 5 feet, every 14 seconds. At Cape San Martin buoy, winds northwest 16 knots, water temperature 63, pressure 1,017.0 millibars. Seas 6 feet, every 14 seconds. Synopsis for the Central California coast and bays, including the Monterey Bay, Greater Farallones, and Cordell Bank National Marine Sanctuaries, a fresh to strong northwest breeze will develop across the outer waters through the day and extend into the inner waters tonight into Wednesday. Winds then remain elevated through the end of the forecast period. Locally stronger winds are possible in the coastal jet regions north of Point Reyes and along the Big Sur coast. Seas build to 7 to 9 feet Tuesday and Wednesday before subsiding late week. The marine forecast for San Pablo Bay, Suisun Bay, the West Delta, and the San Francisco Bay north of the Bay Bridge. For today, southwest wind 5 to 10 knots, rising to 10 to 15 knots late. For tonight, southwest wind 10 to 15 knots. For Wednesday, southwest wind 5 to 10 knots, rising to 10 to 15 knots in the afternoon. The marine forecast for Monterey Bay. For today, northwest wind around 5 knots, backing to west 10 to 15 knots. Seas 3 to 4 feet. Wave detail, west 4 feet at 8 seconds and southwest 2 feet at 14 seconds. Patchy dense fog early this morning. For tonight, west wind 5 to 10 knots, becoming northwest after midnight. Seas 4 to 5 feet. Wave detail, northwest 5 feet at 7 seconds and southwest 2 feet at 15 seconds. Patchy fog after midnight. For Wednesday, northwest wind around 5 knots, backing to west in the afternoon. Seas 3 to 5 feet. Wave detail, west 4 feet at 8 seconds and southwest 2 feet at 15 seconds. Patchy fog in the morning. The coastal waters forecast from Pigeon Point to Point Pinos out to 10 nautical miles. For today, northwest wind 5 to 10 knots, rising to 10 to 15 knots this afternoon. Seas 3 to 4 feet, building to 5 feet this afternoon. Wave detail, northwest 5 feet at 8 seconds and south 2 feet at 14 seconds. For tonight, northwest wind 10 to 15 knots, easing to 5 to 10 knots after midnight. Seas 5 to 6 feet. Wave detail, northwest 6 feet at 7 seconds and south 2 feet at 14 seconds. For Wednesday, northwest wind around 5 knots, rising to 10 to 15 knots in the afternoon. Seas 5 to 6 feet. Wave detail, northwest 6 feet at 9 seconds and south 2 feet at 15 seconds. The area forecast for the peninsula, North Bay, and East Bay. For the rest of today, partly cloudy early in the afternoon, then becoming mostly sunny. Highs in the

5 to 10 miles per hour. For Thursday, mostly cloudy in the morning, then becoming partly cloudy. Highs in the upper 60s at the coast of the mid-80s inland. West winds 5 to 15 miles per hour. And on Thursday night, partly cloudy until midnight, then becoming mostly cloudy. Lows from the 50s to lower 60s. For the Friday, mostly cloudy in the morning, then becoming partly cloudy. Highs from the mid-60s to lower 80s for Friday night, mostly clear until midnight, then becoming partly cloudy. Lows in the 50s, and on Saturday, partly cloudy. Highs from the mid-60s to lower 80s for the Saturday night, mostly clear. Lows in the 50s for Sunday, partly cloudy. Highs from the mid-60s to lower 80s, and on Sunday night, mostly clear until midnight, then becoming partly cloudy. Lows from the 50s to lower 60s for the Monday, partly cloudy. Highs 60s and 70s high temperatures today and lows tonight for the selected cities, San Francisco, 69 and 57, San Francisco Airport, 74 and 58, Redwood City, 83 and 59, Oakland, 75 and 59, Fremont, 80 and 59, Concord, 95 and 60, Livermore, 92 and 59, San Rafael, 86 and 57, Santa Rosa, 88 and 53, Napa, 82 and 56, Fairfield, 92 and 60. These are the 2 p.m. Pacific Daylight Time observations for the San Francisco and Monterey Bay areas on Tuesday, August 18th. At San Francisco Airport, it was partly sunny, temperature 67, dew point 55, relative humidity 65%, northwest wind at 18 miles an hour, pressure 30.01 inches and falling. At Oakland Airport, it was partly sunny, temperature 66, dew point 57, relative humidity 72%, west wind at 10 miles an hour, pressure 30.02 inches and falling. At San Jose Airport, it was partly sunny, temperature 77, dew point 59, relative humidity 53%, northwest wind at 9 miles an hour, pressure 30.00 inches and falling. At Santa Rosa, it was mostly sunny, temperature 78, variable wind at 6, pressure 30.00 and falling. At Concord, it was mostly sunny, temperature 79, northwest wind at 14. At Livermore, it was mostly sunny, temperature 85, west wind at 9. At Monterey, it was sunny, temperature 63, northwest wind at 10, pressure 30.04 and falling. At Salinas, it was sunny, temperature 71, dew point 56, relative humidity 58%, northwest wind at 12. Here are some observations around California and western Nevada. Skies ranged from sunny to mostly sunny. It was 90 at Sacramento, 81 at Los Angeles, 77 at San Diego, and 90 at Reno. Truckee reported 84, South Lake Tahoe reported 80, Blue Canyon reported 78, and Mammoth Lakes reported 82. Local temperature reports around San Francisco Bay for 2 p.m. Downtown San Francisco was 63 degrees. Oakland Museum was 65 degrees. Redwood City was 69 degrees. San Rafael was 74 degrees. The area forecast for the South Bay, including the San Jose metro area and the Santa Clara Valley. For the rest of today, mostly sunny. Highs in the mid-70s by the bay to near 90 inland. Northwest winds 5 to 10 miles per hour. For tonight, partly cloudy. Lows from the mid-50s to lower 60s. Northwest winds 5 to 10 miles per hour. And on Wednesday, partly cloudy in the morning, then becoming mostly sunny. Highs in the mid-70s by the bay to near 90 inland. Light winds, becoming northwest 5 to 10 miles per hour in the afternoon. For the Wednesday night, mostly clear until midnight, then becoming partly cloudy. Lows from the mid-50s to lower 60s. Northwest winds 5 to 10 miles per hour. For Thursday, partly cloudy. Highs in the mid-70s by the bay, mid-80s to lower 90s.

5 to 10 miles per hour. And on Thursday night, partly cloudy. Lows from the mid-50s to lower 60s. For the Friday, partly cloudy. High 70s and 80s Friday night and Saturday, mostly clear. Lows from the mid to upper 50s, highs from the lower 70s to mid 80s for Saturday night, clear. Lows from the mid to upper 50s Sunday and Sunday night, mostly clear. Highs from the lower 70s to mid 80s, lows from the 50s to lower 60s, and on Monday, partly cloudy in the morning, then becoming mostly sunny. Highs from the lower 70s to mid 80s, high temperatures today and lows tonight for the selected cities, San Jose, 83 and 60, Mountain View, 76 and 60, Morgan Hill, 92 and 58. 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This broadcast originates from the National Weather Service office located in Monterey, California, and serves the South Bay and Monterey Bay Area, including the cities of San Jose, Monterey, Salinas, and Santa Cruz. The area forecast for the Monterey Bay and Salinas Valley? For the rest of today? Partly cloudy early in the afternoon, then becoming mostly sunny. Highs around 70 at the coast to the upper 80s inland. West winds 5 to 10 miles per hour. For tonight, partly cloudy until midnight, then becoming mostly cloudy. Lows in the upper 50s. West winds 5 to 10 miles per hour. And on Wednesday, mostly cloudy in the morning, then becoming partly cloudy. Highs around 70 at the coast to the upper 80s inland. Light winds, becoming west 5 to 10 miles per hour in the afternoon. For the Wednesday night, partly cloudy until midnight, then becoming mostly cloudy. Lows from the mid to upper 50s. West winds 5 to 10 miles per hour. For Thursday, mostly cloudy in the morning, then becoming partly cloudy. Highs in the upper 60s at the coast to the upper 80s inland. West winds 5 to 10 miles per hour. And on Thursday night, mostly cloudy. Lows in the upper 50s. Friday through Sunday, partly cloudy. Highs from the upper 60s to lower 80s. Lows in the mid-50s. Sunday night and Monday, partly cloudy. Patchy fog, lows in the mid-50s, highs from the mid-60s to lower 80s, high temperatures today and lows tonight for the selected cities, Santa Cruz, 79 and 57, Monterey, 70 and 58, Salinas, 70 and 57, Hollister, 84 and 55, King City, 88 and 57. The weather overview for the Bay Area and Central Coast, modestly compressed marine layer through midweek near normal temperatures through Wednesday, followed by a slight cooling. Elevations above about 1,000 feet will remain warm overnight. The extended forecast for the Bay Area and Central Coast, Thursday and Thursday night, mostly cloudy. High 60 to 90. Lows 50 to 70. Friday and Friday night, mostly cloudy. High 60 to 90. Lows 50 to 70. Saturday and Saturday night, mostly clear. High 60 to 90. Lows 50 to 65. Sunday and Sunday night, partly cloudy. Patchy fog after midnight. High 60 to 90. Lows 50 to 60. Monday, mostly sunny. Patchy fog in the morning. High 60 to 85. Sunrise, sunset, and tidal information for the San Francisco Bay Area for Tuesday, August 18th. The sunset tonight, 7:58 p.m. The sunrise tomorrow, 6:29 a.m. The sunset tomorrow, 7:57 p.m. Tidal data at the Golden Gate for the afternoon and evening hours today and the morning hours of tomorrow. High tide, 4:20 p.m. at 5.74 feet. Low tide, 11:14 p.m. at 1.12 feet. High tide, 06:01 a.m. at 3.88 feet. Low tide, 10:30 a.m. at 2.89 feet. Here are the buoy observations for 2 p.m. Pacific.

daylight time. At offshore buoy 6, winds east at 10 knots, pressure 1,027.7 millibars. At offshore buoy 59, winds north 10 knots, water temperature 66, pressure 1,024.8 millibars, seas 5 feet, every 15 seconds. At Point Arena buoy, winds northwest 14 knots, water temperature 56, pressure 1,017.7 millibars, seas 5 feet, every 7 seconds. At buoy 13 near Bodega Bay, winds northwest at 10 knots, pressure 1,017.1 millibars, swell 5 feet, every 14 seconds. At Point Reyes Wave Rider buoy, water temperature 61, seas 7 feet, every 8 seconds. At San Francisco buoy, winds northwest at 6 knots, water temperature 59, pressure 1,017.1 millibars, swell 4 feet, every 14 seconds. At Half Moon Bay buoy, winds northwest 10 knots, water temperature 60, pressure 1,018.8 millibars, seas 3 feet, every 7 seconds. At Monterey Bay buoy, winds northwest 14 knots, water temperature 62, pressure 1,017.0 millibars, seas 4 feet, every 14 seconds. At Point Sur, Wave Rider buoy, water temperature 62, seas 5 feet, every 14 seconds. At Cape San Martin buoy, winds northwest 16 knots, water temperature 63, pressure 1,017.0 millibars. Seas 6 feet, every 14 seconds. Synopsis for the Central California coast and bays, including the Monterey Bay, Greater Farallones, and Cordell Bank National Marine Sanctuaries, a fresh to strong northwest breeze will develop across the outer waters through the night and extend into the inner waters on Wednesday. Winds then remain elevated through the end of the forecast period. Locally stronger winds are possible in the coastal jet regions north of Point Reyes and along the Big Sur coast. Seas build to 7 to 9 feet tonight and into Wednesday before subsiding by the weekend. The marine forecast for San Pablo Bay, Suisun Bay, the West Delta, and the San Francisco Bay north of the Bay Bridge. For tonight, southwest wind 10 to 15 knots. For Wednesday, southwest wind 5 to 10 knots, rising to 10 to 15 knots in the afternoon. For Wednesday night, southwest wind 10 to 15 knots. The marine forecast for Monterey Bay. For tonight, northwest wind 5 to 10 knots, easing to around 5 knots after midnight. Seas 3 to 5 feet. Wave detail, northwest 4 feet at 7 seconds. Patchy dense fog after midnight. For Wednesday, northwest wind around 5 knots, backing to west 10 to 15 knots in the afternoon. Seas 3 to 5 feet. Wave detail, west 4 feet at 8 seconds and south 2 feet at 15 seconds afternoon. Seas 3 to 5 feet. Wave detail, west 4 feet at 8 seconds and south 2 feet at 15 seconds. Patchy fog in the morning. For Wednesday night, west wind 5 to 10 knots, veering to northwest after midnight. Seas 4 to 5 feet. Wave detail, northwest 5 feet at 7 seconds. The coastal waters forecast from Pigeon Point to Point Pinos out to 10 nautical miles. For tonight, northwest wind 10 to 15 knots, easing to 5 to 10 knots after midnight. Seas 5 to 6 feet. Wave detail, northwest 5 feet at 7 seconds and south 2 feet at 14 seconds. For Wednesday, northwest wind around 5 knots, rising to 10 to 15 knots in the afternoon. Seas 4 to 6 feet. Wave detail, northwest 5 feet at 8 seconds and south 2 feet at 15 seconds. Patchy dense fog in the morning. For Wednesday night, northwest wind 10 to 15 knots. Seas 5 to 7 feet. Wave detail, northwest 6 feet at 7 seconds and south 2 feet at 15 seconds. The area forecast for the peninsula, North Bay, and East Bay. For the rest of today, partly cloudy early in the afternoon, then becoming mostly sunny. Highs in the lower 70s at the coast to the lower 90s inland. West winds 5 to 10 miles per hour.

tonight, partly cloudy until midnight, then becoming mostly cloudy. Lows from the 50s to lower 60s. West winds 5 to 10 miles per hour. And on Wednesday, mostly cloudy in the morning, then becoming mostly sunny. Highs in the upper 60s at the coast, around 90 inland. Southwest winds up to 5 miles per hour, becoming west 5 to 15 miles per hour in the afternoon. For the Wednesday night, mostly clear until midnight, then becoming partly cloudy. Lows from the 50s to lower 60s. West winds 5 to 10 miles per hour. For Thursday, mostly cloudy in the morning, then becoming partly cloudy. Highs in the upper 60s at the coast of the mid 80s inland. West winds 5 to 15 miles per hour. And on Thursday night, partly cloudy until midnight, then becoming mostly cloudy. Lows from the 50s to lower 60s. For the Friday, mostly cloudy in the morning, then becoming partly cloudy. Highs from the mid-60s to lower 80s for Friday night, mostly clear until midnight, then becoming partly cloudy. Lows in the 50s, and on Saturday, partly cloudy. Highs from the mid-60s to lower 80s for the Saturday night, mostly clear. Lows in the 50s for Sunday, partly cloudy. Highs from the mid-60s to lower 80s, and on Sunday night, mostly clear until midnight, then becoming partly cloudy. Lows from the 50s to lower 60s for the Monday, partly cloudy. Highs 60s and 70s high temperatures today and lows tonight for the selected cities: San Francisco, 69 and 57, San Francisco Airport, 74 and 58, Redwood City, 83 and 59, Oakland, 75 and 59, Fremont, 80 and 59, Concord, 95 and 60, Livermore, 92 and 59, San Rafael, 86 and 57, Santa Rosa, 88 and 53, Napa, 82 and 56, Fairfield, 92 and 60. These are the 2 p.m. Pacific Daylight Time observations for the San Francisco and Monterey Bay areas on Tuesday, August 18th. At San Francisco Airport, it was partly sunny, temperature 67, dew point 55, relative humidity 65%, northwest wind at 18 miles an hour, pressure 30.01 inches and falling. At Oakland Airport, it was partly sunny, temperature 66, dew point 57, relative humidity 72%, west wind at 10 miles an hour, pressure 30.02 inches and falling. At San Jose Airport, it was partly sunny, temperature 77, dew point 59, relative humidity 53%, northwest wind at 9 miles an hour, pressure 30.00 inches and falling. At Santa Rosa, it was mostly sunny, temperature 78, variable wind at 6, pressure 30.00 and falling. At Concord, it was mostly sunny, temperature 79, northwest wind at 14. At Livermore, it was mostly sunny, temperature 85, west wind at 9. At Monterey, it was sunny, temperature 63, northwest wind at 10, pressure 30.04 and falling. At Salinas, it was sunny, temperature 71, dew point 56, relative humidity 58%, northwest wind at 12. Here are some observations around California and western Nevada. Skies ranged from sunny to mostly sunny. It was 90 at Sacramento, 81 at Los Angeles, 77 at San Diego, and 90 at Reno. Truckee reported 84, South Lake Tahoe reported 80, Blue Canyon reported 78, and Mammoth Lakes reported 82. Local temperature reports around San Francisco Bay for 2 p.m. Downtown San Francisco was 63 degrees. Oakland Museum was 65 degrees. Redwood City was 69 degrees. San Rafael was 74 degrees. The area forecast for the South Bay, including the San Jose metro area and the Santa Clara Valley. For the rest of today, mostly sunny. Highs in the mid-70s by the bay to near 90 inland. Northwest winds 5 to 10 miles per hour. For tonight, partly cloudy. Lows from the mid-50s to lower 60s. Northwest
winds 5 to 10 miles per hour. And on Wednesday, partly cloudy in the morning, then becoming mostly sunny. Highs in the mid-70s by the bay to near 90 inland. Light winds becoming northwest 5 to 10 miles per hour in the afternoon. For the Wednesday night, mostly clear until midnight, then becoming partly cloudy. Lows from the mid-50s to lower 60s. Northwest winds 5 to 10 miles per hour. For Thursday, partly cloudy. Highs in the mid-70s by the bay, mid-80s to lower 90s inland. West winds 5 to 10 miles per hour. And on Thursday night, partly cloudy. Lows from the mid-50s to lower 60s. For the Friday, partly cloudy. High 70s and 80s Friday night and Saturday mostly clear. Lows from the mid to upper 50s, highs from the lower 70s to mid 80s for Saturday night, clear. Lows from the mid to upper 50s Sunday and Sunday night, mostly clear. Highs from the lower 70s to mid 80s, lows from the 50s to lower 60s, and on Monday, partly cloudy in the morning, then becoming mostly sunny. Highs from the lower 70s to mid 80s, high temperatures today and lows tonight for the selected cities, San Jose, 83 and 60, Mountain View, 76 and 60, Morgan Hill, 92 and 58. The area forecast for the Monterey Bay and Salinas Valley. For the rest of today, partly cloudy early in the afternoon, then becoming mostly sunny. Highs around 70 at the coast to the upper 80s inland. West winds 5 to 10 miles per hour. For tonight, partly cloudy until midnight, then becoming mostly cloudy. Lows in the upper 50s. West winds 5 to 10 miles per hour. And on Wednesday, mostly cloudy in the morning, then becoming partly cloudy. Highs around 70 at the coast to the upper 80s inland. Light winds becoming west 5 to 10 miles per hour in the afternoon. For the Wednesday night, partly cloudy until midnight, then becoming mostly cloudy. Lows from the mid to upper 50s. West winds 5 to 10 miles per hour. For Thursday, mostly cloudy in the morning, then becoming partly cloudy. Highs in the upper 60s at the coast to the upper 80s inland. West winds 5 to 10 miles per hour. And on Thursday night, mostly cloudy. Lows in the upper 50s. Friday through Sunday, partly cloudy. Highs from the upper 60s to lower 80s. Lows in the mid-50s. Sunday night and Monday, partly cloudy. Patchy fog, lows in the mid-50s, highs from the mid-60s to lower 80s, high temperatures today and lows tonight for the selected cities, Santa Cruz, 79 and 57, Monterey, 70 and 58, Salinas, 70 and 57, Hollister, 84 and 55, King City, 88 and 57. The weather overview for the Bay Area and Central Coast, modestly compressed marine layer through midweek near normal temperatures through Wednesday, followed by a slight cooling. Elevations above about 1,000 feet will remain warm overnight. The extended forecast for the Bay Area and Central Coast, Thursday and Thursday night, mostly cloudy. High 60 to 90. Lows 50 to 70. Friday and Friday night, mostly cloudy. High 60 to 90. Lows 50 to 70. Saturday and Saturday night, mostly clear. High 60 to 90. Lows 50 to 65. Sunday and Sunday night, partly cloudy. Patchy fog after midnight. High 60 to 90. Lows 50 to 60. Monday, mostly sunny. Patchy fog in the morning. High 60 to 85. Sunrise, sunset, and tidal information for the San Francisco Bay Area for Tuesday, August 18th. The sunset tonight, 7:58 p.m. The sunrise tomorrow, 6:29 a.m. The sunset tomorrow, 7:57 p.m. Tidal data at the Golden Gate for the afternoon and evening hours today and the morning hours of tomorrow. High tide, 4:20 p.m. at 5.74 feet. Low tide, 11:14 p.m. at 1.12 feet.

high tide, 06:01 a.m. at 3.88 feet. Low tide, 10:30 a.m. at 2.89 feet. Here are the buoy observations for 2 p.m. Pacific Daylight Time. An offshore buoy 6 winds east at 10 knots, pressure 1,027.7 millibars. An offshore buoy 59, winds north 10 knots, water temperature 66, pressure 1,024.8 millibars, seas 5 feet, every 15 seconds. At Point Arena buoy, winds northwest 14 knots, water temperature 56, pressure 1,017.7 millibars, seas 5 feet, every 7 seconds. At buoy 13 near Bodega Bay, winds northwest at 10 knots, pressure 1,017.1 millibars, swell 5 feet, every 14 seconds. At Point Reyes Wave Rider buoy, water temperature 61, seas 7 feet, every 8 seconds. At San Francisco buoy, winds northwest at 6 knots, water temperature 59, pressure 1,017.1 millibars, swell 4 feet, every 14 seconds. At Half Moon Bay buoy, winds northwest 10 knots, water temperature 60, pressure 1,018.8 millibars, seas 3 feet, every 7 seconds. At Monterey Bay buoy, winds northwest 14 knots, water temperature 62, pressure 1,017.0 millibars, seas 4 feet, every 14 seconds. At Point Sur, Wave Rider buoy, water temperature 62, seas 5 feet, every 14 seconds. At Cape San Martin buoy, winds northwest 16 knots, water temperature 63, pressure 1,017.0 millibars. Seas 6 feet, every 14 seconds. Synopsis for the Central California coast and bays, including the Monterey Bay, Greater Farallones, and Cordell Bank National Marine Sanctuaries, a fresh to strong northwest breeze will develop across the outer waters through the night and extend into the inner waters on Wednesday. Winds then remain elevated through the end of the forecast period. Locally stronger winds are possible in the coastal jet regions north of Point Reyes and along the Big Sur coast. Seas build to 7 to 9 feet tonight and into Wednesday before subsiding by the weekend. The marine forecast for San Pablo Bay, Suisun Bay, the West Delta, and the San Francisco Bay north of the Bay Bridge. For tonight, southwest wind 10 to 15 knots. For Wednesday, southwest wind 5 to 10 knots, rising to 10 to 15 knots in the afternoon. For Wednesday night, southwest wind 10 to 15 knots. The marine forecast for Monterey Bay. For tonight, northwest wind 5 to 10 knots, easing to around 5 knots after midnight. Seas 3 to 5 feet. Wave detail, northwest 4 feet at 7 seconds. Patchy dense fog after midnight. For Wednesday, northwest wind around 5 knots, backing to west 10 to 15 knots in the afternoon. Seas 3 to 5 feet. Wave detail, west 4 feet at 8 seconds and south 2 feet at 15 seconds. Patchy fog in the morning. For Wednesday night, west wind 5 to 10 knots, veering to northwest after midnight. Seas 4 to 5 feet. Wave detail, northwest 5 feet at 7 seconds. The coastal waters forecast from Pigeon Point to Point Pinos out to 10 nautical miles. For tonight, northwest wind 10 to 15 knots, easing to 5 to 10 knots after midnight. Seas 5 to 6 feet. Wave detail, northwest 5 feet at 7 seconds and south 2 feet at 14 seconds. For Wednesday, northwest wind around 5 knots, rising to 10 to 15 knots in the afternoon. Seas 4 to 6 feet. Wave detail, northwest 5 feet at 8 seconds and south 2 feet at 15 seconds. Patchy dense fog in the morning. For Wednesday night, northwest wind 10 to 15 knots. Seas 5 to 7 feet. Wave detail, northwest 6 feet at 7 seconds and south 2 feet at 15 seconds. The area forecast for the peninsula, North Bay, and East Bay. For the rest of today, partly cloudy early in the afternoon, then becoming mostly sunny. Highs in the lower 70s at the coast to the lower 90s in

5 to 10 miles per hour. For tonight, partly cloudy until midnight, then becoming mostly cloudy. Lows from the 50s to lower 60s. West winds 5 to 10 miles per hour. And on Wednesday, mostly cloudy in the morning, then becoming mostly sunny. Highs in the upper 60s at the coast to around 90 inland. Southwest winds up to 5 miles per hour, becoming west 5 to 15 miles per hour in the afternoon. For the Wednesday night, mostly clear until midnight, then becoming partly cloudy. Lows from the 50s to lower 60s. West winds 5 to 10 miles per hour. For Thursday, mostly cloudy in the morning, then becoming partly cloudy. Highs in the upper 60s at the coast of the mid 80s inland. West winds 5 to 15 miles per hour. And on Thursday night, partly cloudy until midnight, then becoming mostly cloudy. Lows from the 50s to lower 60s. For the Friday, mostly cloudy in the morning, then becoming partly cloudy. Highs from the mid-60s to lower 80s for Friday night, mostly clear until midnight, then becoming partly cloudy. Lows in the 50s, and on Saturday, partly cloudy. Highs from the mid-60s to lower 80s for the Saturday night, mostly clear. Lows in the 50s for Sunday, partly cloudy. Highs from the mid-60s to lower 80s, and on Sunday night, mostly clear until midnight, then becoming partly cloudy. Lows from the 50s to lower 60s for the Monday, partly cloudy. Highs 60s and 70s high temperatures today and lows tonight for the selected cities: San Francisco, 69 and 57, San Francisco Airport, 74 and 58, Redwood City, 83 and 59, Oakland, 75 and 59, Fremont, 80 and 59, Concord, 95 and 60, Livermore, 92 and 59, San Rafael, 86 and 57, Santa Rosa, 88 and 53, Napa, 82 and 56, Fairfield, 92 and 60. These are the 2 p.m. Pacific Daylight Time observations for the San Francisco and Monterey Bay areas on Tuesday, August 18th. At San Francisco Airport, it was partly sunny, temperature 67, dew point 55, relative humidity 65%, northwest wind at 18 miles an hour, pressure 30.01 inches and falling. At Oakland Airport, it was partly sunny, temperature 66, dew point 57, relative humidity 72%, west wind at 10 miles an hour, pressure 30.02 inches and falling. At San Jose Airport, it was partly sunny, temperature 77, dew point 59, relative humidity 53%, northwest wind at 9 miles an hour, pressure 30.00 inches and falling. At Santa Rosa, it was mostly sunny, temperature 78, variable wind at 6, pressure 30.00 and falling. At Concord, it was mostly sunny, temperature 79, northwest wind at 14. At Livermore, it was mostly sunny, temperature 85, west wind at 9. At Monterey, it was sunny, temperature 63, northwest wind at 10, pressure 30.04 and falling. At Salinas, it was sunny, temperature 71, dew point 56, relative humidity 58%, northwest wind at 12. Here are some observations around California and western Nevada. Skies ranged from sunny to mostly sunny. It was 90 at Sacramento, 81 at Los Angeles, 77 at San Diego, and 90 at Reno. Truckee reported 84, South Lake Tahoe reported 80, Blue Canyon reported 78, and Mammoth Lakes reported 82. 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This broadcast originates from the National Weather Service office located in Monterey, California, and serves the South Bay and Monterey Bay area, including the cities of San Jose, Monterey, Salinas, and Santa Cruz. Local temperature reports around San Francisco Bay for 2 p.m. Downtown San Francisco was 63 degrees. Oakland Museum was 65 degrees. Redwood City was 69 degrees.
San Rafael was 74 degrees. The area forecast for the South Bay, including the San Jose metro area and the Santa Clara Valley. For the rest of today, mostly sunny. Highs in the mid-70s by the bay to near 90 inland. Northwest winds 5 to 10 miles per hour. For tonight, partly cloudy. Lows from the mid-50s to lower 60s. Northwest winds 5 to 10 miles per hour. And on Wednesday, partly cloudy in the morning, then becoming mostly sunny. Highs in the mid-70s by the bay to near 90 inland. Light winds, becoming northwest 5 to 10 miles per hour in the afternoon. For the Wednesday night, mostly clear until midnight, then becoming partly cloudy. Lows from the mid-50s to lower 60s. Northwest winds 5 to 10 miles per hour. For Thursday, partly cloudy. Highs in the mid-70s by the bay, mid-80s to lower 90s inland. West winds 5 to 10 miles per hour. And on Thursday night, partly cloudy. Lows from the mid-50s to lower 60s. For the Friday, partly cloudy. High 70s and 80s Friday night and Saturday mostly clear. Lows from the mid to upper 50s, highs from the lower 70s to mid 80s for Saturday night, clear. Lows from the mid to upper 50s Sunday and Sunday night, mostly clear. Highs from the lower 70s to mid 80s, lows from the 50s to lower 60s, and on Monday, partly cloudy in the morning, then becoming mostly sunny. Highs from the lower 70s to mid 80s, high temperatures today and lows tonight for the selected cities, San Jose, 83 and 60, Mountain View, 76 and 60, Morgan Hill, 92 and 58. The area forecast for the Monterey Bay and Salinas Valley? For the rest of today, partly cloudy early in the afternoon, then becoming mostly sunny. Highs around 70 at the coast of the upper 80s inland. West winds 5 to 10 miles per hour. For tonight, partly cloudy until midnight, then becoming mostly cloudy. Lows in the upper 50s. West winds 5 to 10 miles per hour. And on Wednesday, mostly cloudy in the morning, then becoming partly cloudy. Highs around 70 at the coast of the upper 80s inland. Light winds, becoming west 5 to 10 miles per hour in the afternoon. For the Wednesday night, partly cloudy until midnight, then becoming mostly cloudy. Lows from the mid to upper 50s. West winds 5 to 10 miles per hour. For Thursday, mostly cloudy in the morning, then becoming partly cloudy. Highs in the upper 60s at the coast of the upper 80s inland. West winds 5 to 10 miles per hour. And on Thursday night, mostly cloudy. Lows in the upper 50s. Friday through Sunday, partly cloudy. Highs from the upper 60s to lower 80s. Lows in the mid-50s. Sunday night and Monday, partly cloudy. Patchy fog. Lows in the mid-50s. Highs from the mid-60s to lower 80s. High temperatures today and lows tonight for the selected cities. Santa Cruz, 79 and 57. Monterey, 70 and 58. Salinas, 70 and 57, Hollister, 84 and 55, King City, 88 and 57. The weather overview for the Bay Area and Central Coast, modestly compressed marine layer through midweek near normal temperatures through Wednesday, followed by a slight cooling. Elevations above about 1,000 feet will remain warm overnight. The extended forecast for the Bay Area and Central Coast, Thursday and Thursday night, mostly cloudy. High 60 to 90. Lows 50 to 70. Friday and Friday night, mostly cloudy. High 60 to 90. Lows 50 to 70. Saturday and Saturday night, mostly clear. High 60 to 90. Lows 50 to 65. Sunday and Sunday night, partly cloudy. Patchy fog after midnight. High 60 to 90. Lows 50 to 60. Monday, mostly sunny. Patchy fog in the morning. High 60 to 85. Sunrise, sunset, and tidal information for the San Francisco Bay.

for Tuesday, August 18th. The sunset tonight, 7:58 p.m. The sunrise tomorrow, 6:29 a.m. The sunset tomorrow, 7:57 p.m. Tidal data at the Golden Gate for the afternoon and evening hours today and the morning hours of tomorrow. High tide, 4:20 p.m. at 5.74 feet. Low tide, 11:14 p.m. at 1.12 feet. High tide, 06:01 a.m. at 3.88 feet. Low tide, 10:30 a.m. at 2.89 feet. Here are the buoy observations for 2 p.m. Pacific Daylight Time. An offshore buoy 6 winds east at 10 knots, pressure 1,027.7 millibars. An offshore buoy 59, winds north 10 knots, water temperature 66, pressure 1,024.8 millibars, seas 5 feet, every 15 seconds. At Point Arena buoy, winds northwest 14 knots, water temperature 56, pressure 1,017.7 millibars, seas 5 feet, every 7 seconds. At buoy 13 near Bodega Bay, winds northwest at 10 knots, pressure 1,017.1 millibars, swell 5 feet, every 14 seconds. At Point Reyes Wave Rider buoy, water temperature 61, seas 7 feet, every 8 seconds. At San Francisco buoy, winds northwest at 6 knots, water temperature 59, pressure 1,017.1 millibars, swell 4 feet, every 14 seconds. At Half Moon Bay buoy, winds northwest 10 knots, water temperature 60, pressure 1,018.8 millibars, seas 3 feet, every 7 seconds. At Monterey Bay buoy, winds northwest 14 knots, water temperature 62, pressure 1,017.0 millibars, seas 4 feet, every 14 seconds. At Point Sur, Wave Rider buoy, water temperature 62, seas 5 feet, every 14 seconds. At Cape San Martin buoy, winds northwest 16 knots, water temperature 63, pressure 1,017.0 millibars. Seas 6 feet, every 14 seconds. Here are the buoy observations for 3 p.m. Pacific Daylight Time. An offshore buoy 6 winds east at 10 knots, pressure 1,027.7 millibars. An offshore buoy 59 winds north at 10 knots, water temperature 66, pressure 1,024.7 millibars. At buoy 14 near Point Arena, winds northwest at 70 knots, gusting to 21, water temperature 56, pressure 1,017.3 millibars. At buoy 13 near Bodega Bay, winds northwest at 8 knots, pressure 1,016.6 millibars. At Point Reyes Wave Rider buoy, water temperature 61, seas 7 feet, every 8 seconds. At San Francisco buoy, winds northwest at 8 knots, water temperature 59, pressure 1,016.8 millibars. At Half Moon Bay buoy, winds northwest 10 knots, water temperature 61, pressure 1,018.2 millibars, seas 3 feet, every 7 seconds. At Monterey buoy, winds northwest at 60 knots, water temperature 62, pressure 1,016.6 millibars. At Point Sur, Wave Rider buoy, water temperature 62, seas 5 feet, every 14 seconds. At Cape San Martin buoy, winds northwest at 60 knots, water temperature 63, pressure 1,016.8 millibars. Synopsis for the Central California coast and bays, including the Monterey Bay, Greater Farallones, and Cordell Bank National Marine Sanctuaries, a fresh to strong northwest breeze will develop across the outer waters through the night and extend into the inner waters on Wednesday. Winds then remain elevated through the end of the forecast period. Locally stronger winds are possible in the coastal jet regions north of Point Reyes and along the Big Sur coast. Seas build to 7 to 9 feet tonight and into Wednesday before subsiding by the weekend. The marine forecast for San Pablo Bay, Suisun Bay, the West Delta, and the San Francisco Bay north of the Bay Bridge. For tonight, southwest wind 10 to 15 knots. For Wednesday, southwest wind 5 to 10 knots, rising to 10 to 15 knots in the afternoon. For Wednesday night,
southwest wind 10 to 15 knots. The marine forecast for Monterey Bay. For tonight, northwest wind 5 to 10 knots, easing to around 5 knots after midnight. Seas 3 to 5 feet. Wave detail, northwest 4 feet at 7 seconds. Patchy dense fog after midnight. For Wednesday, northwest wind around 5 knots, backing to west 10 to 15 knots in the afternoon. Seas 3 to 5 feet. Wave detail, west 4 feet at 8 seconds and south 2 feet at 15 seconds. Patchy fog in the morning. For Wednesday night, west wind 5 to 10 knots, veering to northwest after midnight. Seas 4 to 5 feet. Wave detail, northwest 5 feet at 7 seconds. The coastal waters forecast from Pigeon Point to Point Pinos out to 10 nautical miles. For tonight, northwest wind 10 to 15 knots, easing to 5 to 10 knots after midnight. Seas 5 to 6 feet. Wave detail, northwest 5 feet at 7 seconds and south 2 feet at 14 seconds. For Wednesday, northwest wind around 5 knots, rising to 10 to 15 knots in the afternoon. Seas 4 to 6 feet. Wave detail, northwest 5 feet at 8 seconds and south 2 feet at 15 seconds. Patchy dense fog in the morning. For Wednesday night, northwest wind 10 to 15 knots. Seas 5 to 7 feet. Wave detail, northwest 6 feet at 7 seconds and south 2 feet at 15 seconds. The area forecast for the peninsula, North Bay, and East Bay. For the rest of today, partly cloudy. Highs around 70 at the coast to the upper 80s inland. West winds 5 to 15 miles per hour. For tonight, partly cloudy until midnight, then becoming mostly cloudy. Lows from the 50s to lower 60s. West winds 5 to 10 miles per hour. And on Wednesday, partly cloudy in the morning, then becoming mostly sunny. Highs around 70 at the coast to around 90 inland. West winds 5 to 15 miles per hour. For the Wednesday night, mostly clear until midnight, then becoming partly cloudy. Lows from the 50s to lower 60s. West winds 5 to 10 miles per hour. For Thursday, mostly cloudy in the morning, then becoming partly cloudy. Highs in the mid-60s at the coast to the mid-80s inland. West winds 5 to 15 miles per hour. And on Thursday night, partly cloudy until midnight, then becoming mostly cloudy. Lows from the 50s to lower 60s. Friday through Saturday, partly cloudy. Highs from the mid-60s to lower 80s. Lows in the 50s. Saturday night, mostly clear. Lows in the 50s. Sunday, partly cloudy in the morning, then becoming mostly sunny. Highs from the mid-60s to lower 80s. Sunday night, mostly clear until midnight, then becoming partly cloudy. Lows from the 50s to lower 60s. Monday, partly cloudy. Highs from the mid-60s to upper 70s. High temperatures today and lows tonight for the selected cities: San Francisco, 68 and 57, San Francisco Airport, 72 and 58, Redwood City, 81 and 59, Oakland, 73 and 59, Fremont, 78 and 59, Concord, 91 and 59, Livermore, 89 and 59, San Rafael, 83 and 57, Santa Rosa, 86 and 53, Napa, 81 and 56, Fairfield, 89 and 60. These are the 3 p.m. Pacific Daylight Time observations for the San Francisco and Monterey Bay areas on Tuesday, August 18th. At San Francisco Airport, it was partly sunny, temperature 68, dew point 56, relative humidity 65%, northwest wind at 20 miles an hour, pressure 29.99 inches and falling. At Oakland Airport, it was partly sunny, temperature 68, dew point 57, relative humidity 68%, west wind at 14 miles an hour, pressure 30.00 inches and falling. At San Jose Airport,

mostly sunny, temperature 77, dew point 59, relative humidity 53%, north wind at 8 miles an hour, pressure 29.98 inches and falling. At Santa Rosa, it was sunny, temperature 82, south wind at 8, pressure 29.97 and falling. At Concord, it was partly sunny, temperature 84, northwest wind at 10. At Livermore, it was sunny, temperature 87, west wind at 7. At Monterey, it was mostly sunny, temperature 63, northwest wind at 8, pressure 30.03 and falling. At Salinas, it was sunny, temperature 69, dew point 55, relative humidity 60%, northwest wind at 15. Here are some observations around California and western Nevada. It was sunny, with a temperature of 81 at South Lake Tahoe, and 84 at Mammoth Lakes. It was mostly sunny, with a temperature of 92 at Sacramento, 79 at Los Angeles, 77 at San Diego, 84 at Truckee, and 79 at Blue Canyon. At Reno, it was partly sunny, with a temperature of 92. These are the 3 p.m. Pacific Daylight Time observations for the San Francisco and Monterey Bay areas, on Tuesday, August 18th. At San Francisco Airport, it was partly sunny, temperature 68, dew point 56, relative humidity 65%, northwest wind at 20 miles an hour, pressure 29.99 inches and falling. At Oakland Airport, it was partly sunny, temperature 68, dew point 57, relative humidity 68%, west wind at 14 miles an hour, pressure 30.00 inches and falling. At San Jose Airport, it was partly sunny, temperature 77, dew point 59, relative humidity 53%, north wind at 8 miles an hour, pressure 29.98 inches and falling. At Santa Rosa, it was sunny, temperature 82, south wind at 8, pressure 29.97 and falling. At Concord, it was partly sunny, temperature 84, northwest wind at 10. At Livermore, it was sunny, temperature 87, west wind at 7. At Monterey, it was mostly sunny, temperature 63, northwest wind at 8, pressure 30.03 and falling. At Salinas, it was sunny, temperature 69, dew point 55, relative humidity 60%, northwest wind at 15. Here are some observations around California and western Nevada. It was sunny, with a temperature of 81 at South Lake Tahoe, and 84 at Mammoth Lakes. It was mostly sunny, with a temperature of 92 at Sacramento, 79 at Los Angeles, 77 at San Diego, 84 at Truckee, and 79 at Blue Canyon. At Reno, it was partly sunny, with a temperature of 92. Local temperature reports around San Francisco Bay for 3 p.m. Downtown San Francisco was 65 degrees. Oakland Museum was 68 degrees. Redwood City was 71 degrees. San Rafael was 77 degrees. The area forecast for the South Bay, including the San Jose metro area and the Santa Clara Valley. For the rest of today, mostly sunny. Highs in the mid-70s by the bay, mid-80s to lower 90s inland. Northwest winds 5 to 10 miles per hour. For tonight, partly cloudy until midnight, then becoming mostly cloudy. Lows from the mid-50s to lower 60s. Northwest winds 5 to 10 miles per hour. And on Wednesday, partly cloudy in the morning, then becoming sunny. Highs in the mid-70s by the bay to near 90 inland. Northwest winds 5 to 10 miles per hour. For the Wednesday night, mostly clear until midnight, then becoming partly cloudy. Lows from the mid-50s to lower 60s. Northwest winds 5 to 10 miles per hour. For Thursday, partly cloudy. Highs in the lower 70s by the bay, 80s to lower 90s inland. Light winds, becoming northwest 5 to 10 miles per hour in the afternoon. And on Thursday night, partly cloudy. Lows from the mid-50s to lower 60s. For the Friday, partly cloudy. High 70s and 80s.

Friday night through Sunday night, mostly clear. Lows from the mid-50s to lower 60s, high 70s and 80s Monday. Partly cloudy in the morning, then becoming mostly sunny. Highs from the lower 70s to mid-80s, high temperatures today and lows tonight for the selected cities, San Jose, 81 and 60, Mountain View, 75 and 60, Morgan Hill, 90 and 58. The area forecast for the Monterey Bay and Salinas Valley. For the rest of today, partly cloudy. Highs in the upper 60s at the coast to the upper 80s inland. West winds 5 to 15 miles per hour. For tonight, mostly cloudy. Lows in the upper 50s. West winds 5 to 10 miles per hour. And on Wednesday, partly cloudy. Highs around 70 at the coast to the upper 80s inland. West winds up to 5 miles per hour, increasing to 5 to 15 miles per hour in the afternoon. For the Wednesday night, mostly cloudy. Lows in the upper 50s. West winds 5 to 10 miles per hour. For Thursday, mostly cloudy in the morning, then becoming partly cloudy. Highs in the upper 60s at the coast to the upper 80s inland. West winds 5 to 10 miles per hour. And on Thursday night, mostly cloudy. Lows in the upper 50s. Friday through Sunday night, partly cloudy. Highs from the upper 60s to lower 80s. Lows in the mid-50s. Monday, mostly cloudy in the morning, then becoming partly cloudy. Patchy fog. Highs from the mid-60s to lower 80s. High temperatures today and lows tonight for the selected cities, Santa Cruz, 77 and 57, Monterey, 69 and 57, Salinas, 69 and 57, Hollister, 81 and 55, King City, 87 and 57. The weather overview for the Bay Area and Central Coast, modestly compressed marine layer through midweek near normal temperatures through Wednesday, followed by a slight cooling. Elevations above about 1,000 feet will remain warm overnight. The extended forecast for the Bay Area and Central Coast, Thursday and Thursday night, mostly cloudy. High 60 to 90. Lows 50 to 70. Friday and Friday night, mostly cloudy. High 60 to 90. Lows 50 to 70. Saturday and Saturday night, mostly clear. High 60 to 90. Lows 50 to 65. Sunday and Sunday night, partly cloudy. Patchy fog after midnight. High 60 to 90. Lows 50 to 60. Monday, mostly sunny. Patchy fog in the morning. High 60 to 85. Sunrise, sunset, and tidal information for the San Francisco Bay Area for Tuesday, August 18th. The sunset tonight, 7:58 p.m. The sunrise tomorrow, 6:29 a.m. The sunset tomorrow, 7:57 p.m. Tidal data at the Golden Gate for the afternoon and evening hours today and the morning hours of tomorrow. High tide, 4:20 p.m. at 5.74 feet. Low tide, 11:14 p.m. at 1.12 feet. High tide, 06:01 a.m. at 3.88 feet. Low tide, 10:30 a.m. at 2.89 feet. Here are the buoy observations for 3 p.m. Pacific Daylight Time. An offshore buoy 6 winds east at 10 knots, pressure 1,027.7 millibars. An offshore buoy 59 winds north at 10 knots, water temperature 66, pressure 1,024.7 millibars. At Point Arena buoy, winds northwest 17 knots, gusting to 23, water temperature 56, pressure 1,017.2 millibars, seas 2 feet, every 15 seconds. At buoy 13 near Bodega Bay, winds northwest at 8 knots, pressure 1,016.6 millibars, swell 5 feet, every 8 seconds. At Point Reyes Wave Rider buoy, water temperature 61, sea 7 feet, every 8 seconds. At San Francisco buoy, winds northwest 8 knots, water temperature 59, pressure 1,016.8 millibars, seas 4 feet.

closest for the central California coast and bays, including the Monterey Bay, Greater Farallones, and Cordell Bank National Marine Sanctuaries. A fresh to strong northwest breeze will develop across the outer waters through the night and extend into the inner waters on Wednesday. Winds then remain elevated through the end of the forecast period. Locally stronger winds are possible in the coastal jet regions north of Point Reyes along the Big Sur coast. Seas build to 7 to 9 feet tonight and into Wednesday before subsiding by the weekend. The marine forecast for San Pablo Bay, Suisun Bay, the West Delta, and the San Francisco Bay north of the Bay Bridge. For tonight, southwest wind 10 to 15 knots. For Wednesday, southwest wind 5 to 10 knots, rising to 10 to 15 knots in the afternoon. For Wednesday night, southwest wind 10 to 15 knots. The marine forecast for Monterey Bay. For tonight, northwest wind 5 to 10 knots, easing to around 5 knots after midnight. Seas 3 to 5 feet. Wave detail, northwest 4 feet at 7 seconds. Patchy dense fog after midnight. For Wednesday, northwest wind around 5 knots, backing to west 10 to 15 knots in the afternoon. Seas 3 to 5 feet. Wave detail, west 4 feet at 8 seconds and south 2 feet at 15 seconds. Patchy fog in the morning. For Wednesday night, west wind 5 to 10 knots, veering to northwest after midnight. Seas 4 to 5 feet. Wave detail, northwest 5 feet at 7 seconds. The coastal waters forecast from Pigeon Point to Point Pinos out to 10 nautical miles. For tonight, northwest wind 10 to 15 knots, easing to 5 to 10 knots after midnight. Seas 5 to 6 feet. Wave detail, northwest 5 feet at 7 seconds and south 2 feet at 14 seconds. For Wednesday, northwest wind around 5 knots, rising to 10 to 15 knots in the afternoon. Seas 4 to 6 feet. Wave detail, northwest 5 feet at 8 seconds and south 2 feet at 15 seconds. Patchy dense fog in the morning. For Wednesday night, northwest wind 10 to 15 knots. Seas 5 to 7 feet. Wave detail, northwest 6 feet at 7 seconds and south 2 feet at 15 seconds. The area forecast for the peninsula, North Bay, and East Bay. For the rest of today, partly cloudy. Highs around 70 at the coast to the upper 80s inland. West winds 5 to 15 miles per hour. For tonight, partly cloudy until midnight, then becoming mostly cloudy. Lows from the 50s to lower 60s. West winds 5 to 10 miles per hour. And on Wednesday, partly cloudy in the morning, then becoming mostly sunny. Highs around 70 at the coast to around 90 inland. West winds 5 to 15 miles per hour. For the Wednesday night, mostly clear until midnight, then becoming partly cloudy. Lows from the 50s to lower 60s. West winds 5 to 10 miles per hour. For Thursday, mostly cloudy in the morning, then becoming partly cloudy. Highs in the mid-60s at the coast of the mid-80s inland. West winds 5 to 15 miles per hour. And on Thursday night, partly cloudy until midnight, then becoming mostly cloudy. Lows from the 50s to lower 60s. Friday through Saturday, partly cloudy. Highs from the mid-60s to lower 80s. Lows in the 50s. Saturday night, mostly clear. Lows in the 50s. Sunday, partly cloudy in the morning, then becoming mostly sunny. Highs from the mid-60s to lower 80s. Sunday night, mostly clear until midnight, then becoming partly cloudy. Lows from the 50s to lower 60s. Monday, partly cloudy. Highs from the mid-60s to upper 70s. High temperatures today and lows tonight for the selected cities: San Francisco, 68 and 57, San Francisco Airport, 72 and 58, Redwood City, 81 and 59, Oakland, 73 and 59, Fremont, 78 and 59, Concord,

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This broadcast originates from the National Weather Service office located in Monterey, California, and serves the South Bay and Monterey Bay Area, including the cities of San Jose, Monterey, Salinas, and Santa Cruz. These are the 3 p.m. Pacific Daylight Time observations for the San Francisco and Monterey Bay Areas on Tuesday, August 18th. At San Francisco Airport, it was partly sunny, temperature 68, dew point 56, relative humidity 65%, northwest wind at 20 miles an hour, pressure 29.99 inches and falling. At Oakland Airport, it was partly sunny, temperature 68, dew point 57, relative humidity 68%, west wind at 14 miles an hour, pressure 30.00 inches and falling. At San Jose Airport, it was partly sunny, temperature 77, dew point 59, relative humidity 53%, north wind at 8 miles an hour, pressure 29.98 inches and falling. At Santa Rosa, it was sunny, temperature 82, south wind at 8, pressure 29.97 and falling. At Concord, it was partly sunny, temperature 84, northwest wind at 10. At Livermore, it was sunny, temperature 87, west wind at 7. At Monterey, it was mostly sunny, temperature 63, northwest wind at 8, pressure 30.03 and falling. At Salinas, it was sunny, temperature 69, dew point 55, relative humidity 60%, northwest wind at 15. Here are some observations around California and western Nevada. It was sunny, with a temperature of 81 at South Lake Tahoe, and 84 at Mammoth Lakes. It was mostly sunny, with a temperature of 92 at Sacramento, 79 at Los Angeles, 77 at San Diego, 84 at Truckee, and 79 at Blue Canyon. At Reno, it was partly sunny, with a temperature of 92. Local temperature reports around San Francisco Bay for 3 p.m. Downtown San Francisco was 65 degrees. Oakland Museum was 68 degrees. Redwood City was 71 degrees. San Rafael was 77 degrees. The area forecast for the South Bay, including the San Jose metro area and the Santa Clara Valley. For the rest of today, mostly sunny. Highs in the mid-70s by the bay, mid-80s to lower 90s inland. Northwest winds 5 to 10 miles per hour. For tonight, partly cloudy until midnight, then becoming mostly cloudy. Lows from the mid-50s to lower 60s. Northwest winds 5 to 10 miles per hour. And on Wednesday, partly cloudy in the morning, then becoming sunny. Highs in the mid-70s by the bay to near 90 inland. Northwest winds 5 to 10 miles per hour. For the Wednesday night, mostly clear until midnight, then becoming partly cloudy. Lows from the mid-50s to lower 60s. Northwest winds 5 to 10 miles per hour. For Thursday, partly cloudy. Highs in the lower 70s by the bay, 80s to lower 90s inland. Light winds, becoming northwest 5 to 10 miles per hour in the afternoon. And on Thursday night, partly cloudy. Lows from the mid-50s to lower 60s. For the Friday, partly cloudy. High 70s and 80s Friday night through Sunday night, mostly clear. Lows from the mid-50s to lower 60s, high 70s and 80s Monday. Partly cloudy in the morning, then becoming mostly sunny. Highs from the lower 70s to mid-80s, high temperatures today and lows tonight for the selected cities, San Jose, 81 and 60, Mountain View, 75 and 60, Morgan Hill, 90 and 58. The area forecast for the Monterey Bay and Salinas Valley? For the rest of today? Partly cloudy. Highs in the upper 60s.

at the coast to the upper 80s inland. West winds 5 to 15 miles per hour. For tonight, mostly cloudy. Lows in the upper 50s. West winds 5 to 10 miles per hour. And on Wednesday, partly cloudy. Highs around 70 at the coast to the upper 80s inland. West winds up to 5 miles per hour, increasing to 5 to 15 miles per hour in the afternoon. For the Wednesday night, mostly cloudy. Lows in the upper 50s. West winds 5 to 10 miles per hour. For Thursday, mostly cloudy in the morning, then becoming partly cloudy. Highs in the upper 60s at the coast to the upper 80s inland. West winds 5 to 10 miles per hour. And on Thursday night, mostly cloudy. Lows in the upper 50s. Friday through Sunday night, partly cloudy. Highs from the upper 60s to lower 80s. Lows in the mid 50s. Monday, mostly cloudy in the morning, then becoming partly cloudy. Patchy fog. Highs from the mid 60s to lower 80s. High temperatures today and lows tonight for the selected cities: Santa Cruz, 77 and 57, Monterey, 69 and 57, Salinas, 69 and 57, Hollister, 81 and 55, King City, 87 and 57. The weather overview for the Bay Area and Central Coast: modestly compressed marine layer through midweek, near normal temperatures through Wednesday, followed by a slight cooling. Elevations above about 1,000 feet will remain warm overnight. The extended forecast for the Bay Area and Central Coast: Thursday and Thursday night, mostly cloudy. High 60 to 90. Lows 50 to 70. Friday and Friday night, mostly cloudy. High 60 to 90. Lows 50 to 70. Saturday and Saturday night, mostly clear. High 60 to 90. Lows 50 to 65. Sunday and Sunday night, partly cloudy. Patchy fog after midnight. High 60 to 90. Lows 50 to 60. Monday, mostly sunny. Patchy fog in the morning. High 60 to 85. Sunrise, sunset, and tidal information for the San Francisco Bay Area for Tuesday, August 18th. In the morning, high 60 to 85. Sunrise, sunset, and tidal information for the San Francisco Bay Area for Tuesday, August 18th. The sunset tonight, 7:58 p.m. The sunrise tomorrow, 6:29 a.m. The sunset tomorrow, 7:57 p.m. Tidal data at the Golden Gate for the afternoon and evening hours today and the morning hours of tomorrow. High tide, 4:20 p.m. at 5.74 feet. Low tide, 11:14 p.m. at 1.12 feet. High tide, 06:01 a.m. at 3.88 feet. Low tide, 10:30 a.m. at 2.89 feet. Here are the buoy observations for 3 p.m. Pacific Daylight Time. An offshore buoy 6 winds east at 10 knots, pressure 1,027.7 millibars. An offshore buoy 59 winds north at 10 knots, water temperature 66, pressure 1,024.7 millibars. At Point Arena buoy, winds northwest 17 knots, gusting to 23, water temperature 56, pressure 1,017.2 millibars, seas 2 feet, every 15 seconds. At buoy 13 near Bodega Bay, winds northwest at 8 knots, pressure 1,016.6 millibars, swell 5 feet, every 8 seconds. At Point Reyes Wave Rider buoy, water temperature 61, sea 7 feet, every 8 seconds. At San Francisco buoy, winds northwest 8 knots, water temperature 59, pressure 1,016.8 millibars, seas 4 feet, every 8 seconds. At Half Moon Bay buoy, winds northwest 10 knots, water temperature 61, pressure 1,018.2 millibars, seas 3 feet, every 7 seconds. At Monterey Bay buoy, winds northwest 16 knots, water temperature 62, pressure 1,016.5 millibars, seas 5 feet, every 7 seconds.

head point, sir. Wave rider buoy water temperature 62, seas 5 feet every 14 seconds. At Cape San Martin buoy winds northwest 16 knots, water temperature 63, pressure 1016.8 millibars. Seas 5 feet every 6 seconds. Synopsis for the Central California coast and bays, including the Monterey Bay, Greater Farallones, and Cordell Bank National Marine Sanctuaries, a fresh to strong northwest breeze will develop across the outer waters through the night and extend into the inner waters on Wednesday. Winds then remain elevated through the end of the forecast period. Locally stronger winds are possible in the coastal jet regions north of Point Reyes and along the Big Sur coast. Seas build to 7 to 9 feet tonight and into Wednesday before subsiding by the weekend. The marine forecast for San Pablo Bay, Suisun Bay, the West Delta, and the San Francisco Bay north of the Bay Bridge. For tonight, southwest wind 10 to 15 knots. For Wednesday, southwest wind 5 to 10 knots, rising to 10 to 15 knots in the afternoon. For Wednesday night, southwest wind 10 to 15 knots. The marine forecast for Monterey Bay. For tonight, northwest wind 5 to 10 knots, easing to around 5 knots after midnight. Seas 3 to 5 feet. Wave detail, northwest 4 feet at 7 seconds. Patchy dense fog after midnight. For Wednesday, northwest wind around 5 knots, backing to west 10 to 15 knots in the afternoon. Seas 3 to 5 feet. Wave detail, west 4 feet at 8 seconds and south 2 feet at 15 seconds. Patchy fog in the morning. For Wednesday night, west wind 5 to 10 knots, veering to northwest after midnight. Seas 4 to 5 feet. Wave detail, northwest 5 feet at 7 seconds. The coastal waters forecast from Pigeon Point to Point Pinos out to 10 nautical miles. For tonight, northwest wind 10 to 15 knots, easing to 5 to 10 knots after midnight. Seas 5 to 6 feet. Wave detail, northwest 5 feet at 7 seconds and south 2 feet at 14 seconds. For Wednesday, northwest wind around 5 knots, rising to 10 to 15 knots in the afternoon. Seas 4 to 6 feet. Wave detail, northwest 5 feet at 8 seconds and south 2 feet at 15 seconds. Patchy dense fog in the morning. For Wednesday night, northwest wind 10 to 15 knots. Seas 5 to 7 feet. Wave detail, northwest 6 feet at 7 seconds and south 2 feet at 15 seconds. The area forecast for the peninsula, North Bay, and East Bay. For the rest of today, partly cloudy. Highs around 70 at the coast to the upper 80s inland. West winds 5 to 15 miles per hour. For tonight, partly cloudy until midnight, then becoming mostly cloudy. Lows from the 50s to lower 60s. West winds 5 to 10 miles per hour. And on Wednesday, partly cloudy in the morning, then becoming mostly sunny. Highs around 70 at the coast to around 90 inland. West winds 5 to 15 miles per hour. For the Wednesday night, mostly clear until midnight, then becoming partly cloudy. Lows from the 50s to lower 60s. West winds 5 to 10 miles per hour. For Thursday, mostly cloudy in the morning, then becoming partly cloudy. Highs in the mid-60s at the coast to the mid-80s inland. West winds 5 to 15 miles per hour. And on Thursday night, partly cloudy until midnight, then becoming mostly cloudy. Lows from the 50s to lower 60s. Friday through Saturday, partly cloudy. Highs from the mid-60s to lower 80s. Lows in the 50s. Saturday night, mostly clear. Lows in the 50s. Sunday, partly cloudy in the morning, then becoming mostly sunny. Highs from the mid-60s to lower 80s. Sunday night, mostly clear until midnight, then becoming partly cloudy. Lows from the 50s to lower 60s. Monday, partly cloudy.
Highs from the mid-60s to upper 70s. High temperatures today and lows tonight for the selected cities. San Francisco, 68 and 57. San Francisco Airport, 72 and 58. Redwood City, 81 and 59. Oakland, 73 and 59. Fremont, 78 and 59. Concord, 91 and 59. Livermore, 89 and 59. San Rafael, 83 and 57. Santa Rosa, 86 and 53. Napa, 81 and 56. Fairfield, 89 and 60. These are the 3 p.m. Pacific Daylight Time observations for the San Francisco and Monterey Bay areas on Tuesday, August 18th. At San Francisco Airport, it was partly sunny, temperature 68, dew point 56, relative humidity 65%, northwest wind at 20 miles an hour, pressure 29.99 inches and falling. At Oakland Airport, it was partly sunny, temperature 68, dew point 57, relative humidity 68%, west wind at 14 miles an hour, pressure 30.00 inches and falling. At San Jose Airport, it was partly sunny, temperature 77, dew point 59, relative humidity 53%, north wind at 8 miles an hour, pressure 29.98 inches and falling. At Santa Rosa, it was sunny, temperature 82, south wind at 8, pressure 29.97 and falling. At Concord, it was partly sunny, temperature 84, northwest wind at 10. At Livermore, it was sunny, temperature 87, west wind at 7. At Monterey, it was mostly sunny, temperature 63, northwest wind at 8, pressure 30.03 and falling. At Salinas, it was sunny, temperature 69, dew point 55, relative humidity 60%, northwest wind at 15. Here are some observations around California and western Nevada. It was sunny, with a temperature of 81 at South Lake Tahoe, and 84 at Mammoth Lakes. It was mostly sunny, with a temperature of 92 at Sacramento, 79 at Los Angeles, 77 at San Diego, 84 at Truckee, and 79 at Blue Canyon. At Reno, it was partly sunny, with a temperature of 92. Local temperature reports around San Francisco Bay for 3 p.m. Downtown San Francisco was 65 degrees. Oakland Museum was 68 degrees. Redwood City was 71 degrees. San Rafael was 77 degrees. The area forecast for the South Bay, including the San Jose metro area and the Santa Clara Valley. For the rest of today, mostly sunny. Highs in the mid-70s by the bay, mid-80s to lower 90s inland. Northwest winds 5 to 10 miles per hour. For tonight, partly cloudy until midnight, then becoming mostly cloudy. Lows from the mid-50s to lower 60s. Northwest winds 5 to 10 miles per hour. And on Wednesday, partly cloudy in the morning, then becoming sunny. Highs in the mid-70s by the bay to near 90 inland. Northwest winds 5 to 10 miles per hour. For the Wednesday night, mostly clear until midnight, then becoming partly cloudy. Lows from the mid-50s to lower 60s. Northwest winds 5 to 10 miles per hour. For Thursday, partly cloudy. Highs in the lower 70s by the bay, 80s to lower 90s inland. Light winds, becoming northwest 5 to 10 miles per hour in the afternoon. And on Thursday night, partly cloudy. Lows from the mid-50s to lower 60s. For the Friday, partly cloudy. High 70s and 80s Friday night through Sunday night, mostly clear. Lows from the mid-50s to lower 60s, high 70s and 80s Monday. Partly cloudy in the morning, then becoming mostly sunny. Highs from the lower 70s to mid-80s, high temperatures today and lows tonight for the selected cities, San Jose, 81 and 60, Mountain View, 75 and 60, Morgan Hill, 90 and 58. The area forecast for the Monterey Bay and Salinas Valley? For the rest of today? Partly cloudy. Highs in the upper 60s at the coast to the upper 80s inland.
west winds 5 to 15 miles per hour.

tonight, mostly cloudy. Lows in the upper 50s. West winds 5 to 10 miles per hour. And on Wednesday, partly cloudy. Highs around 70 at the coast to the upper 80s inland. West winds up to 5 miles per hour, increasing to 5 to 15 miles per hour in the afternoon. For the Wednesday night, mostly cloudy. Lows in the upper 50s. West winds 5 to 10 miles per hour. For Thursday, mostly cloudy in the morning, then becoming partly cloudy. Highs in the upper 60s at the coast to the upper 80s inland. West winds 5 to 10 miles per hour. And on Thursday night, mostly cloudy. Lows in the upper 50s. Friday through Sunday night, partly cloudy. Highs from the upper 60s to lower 80s. Lows in the mid-50s. Monday, mostly cloudy in the morning, then becoming partly cloudy. Patchy fog. Highs from the mid-60s to lower 80s. High temperatures today and lows tonight for the selected cities: Santa Cruz, 77 and 57, Monterey, 69 and 57, Salinas, 69 and 57, Hollister, 81 and 55, King City, 87 and 57. The weather overview for the Bay Area and Central Coast: modestly compressed marine layer through midweek, near normal temperatures through Wednesday, followed by a slight cooling. Elevations above about 1,000 feet will remain warm overnight. The extended forecast for the Bay Area and Central Coast: Thursday and Thursday night, mostly cloudy. High 60 to 90. Lows 50 to 70. Friday and Friday night, mostly cloudy. High 60 to 90. Lows 50 to 70. Saturday and Saturday night, mostly clear. High 60 to 90. Lows 50 to 65. Sunday and Sunday night, partly cloudy. Patchy fog after midnight. High 60 to 90. Lows 50 to 60. Monday, mostly sunny. Patchy fog in the morning. High 60 to 85. Sunrise, sunset, and tidal information for the San Francisco Bay Area for Tuesday, August 18th. The sunset tonight, 7:58 p.m. The sunrise tomorrow, 6:29 a.m. The sunset tomorrow, 7:57 p.m. Tidal data at the Golden Gate for the afternoon and evening hours today and the morning hours of tomorrow. High tide, 4:20 p.m. at 5.74 feet. Low tide, 11:14 p.m. at 1.12 feet. High tide, 06:01 a.m. at 3.88 feet. Low tide, 10:30 a.m. at 2.89 feet. Here are the buoy observations for 3 p.m. Pacific Daylight Time. An offshore buoy 6 winds east at 10 knots, pressure 1,027.7 millibars. An offshore buoy 59 winds north at 10 knots, water temperature 66, pressure 1,024.7 millibars. At Point Arena buoy, winds northwest 17 knots, gusting to 23, water temperature 56, pressure 1,017.2 millibars, seas 2 feet, every 15 seconds. At buoy 13 near Bodega Bay, winds northwest at 8 knots, pressure 1,016.6 millibars, swell 5 feet, every 8 seconds. At Point Reyes Wave Rider buoy, water temperature 61, sea 7 feet, every 8 seconds. At San Francisco buoy, winds northwest 8 knots, water temperature 59, pressure 1,016.8 millibars, seas 4 feet, every 8 seconds. At Half Moon Bay buoy, winds northwest 10 knots, water temperature 61, pressure 1,018.2 millibars, seas 3 feet, every 7 seconds. At Monterey Bay buoy, winds northwest 16 knots, water temperature 62, pressure 1,016.5 millibars, seas 5 feet, every 7 seconds. At Pointer, Wave Rider buoy, water temperature 62, seas 5 feet, every 14 seconds. At Cape San Martin buoy, winds northwest 16 knots, water temperature 63, pressure 1,016.8 millibars.
exceeds 5 feet every 6 seconds. Synopsis for the Central California coast and bays, including the Monterey Bay, Greater Farallones, and Cordell Bank National Marine Sanctuaries, a fresh to strong northwest breeze will develop across the outer waters through the night and extend into the inner waters on Wednesday. Winds then remain elevated through the end of the forecast period. Locally stronger winds are possible in the coastal jet regions north of Point Reyes along the Big Sur coast. Seas build to 7 to 9 feet tonight and into Wednesday before subsiding by the weekend. The marine forecast for San Pablo Bay, Suisun Bay, the West Delta, and the San Francisco Bay north of the Bay Bridge. For tonight, southwest wind 10 to 15 knots. For Wednesday, southwest wind 5 to 10 knots, rising to 10 to 15 knots in the afternoon. For Wednesday night, southwest wind 10 to 15 knots. The marine forecast for Monterey Bay. For tonight, northwest wind 5 to 10 knots, easing to around 5 knots after midnight. Seas 3 to 5 feet. Wave detail, northwest 4 feet at 7 seconds. Patchy dense fog after midnight. For Wednesday, northwest wind around 5 knots, backing to west 10 to 15 knots in the afternoon. Seas 3 to 5 feet. Wave detail, west 4 feet at 8 seconds and south 2 feet at 15 seconds. Patchy fog in the morning. For Wednesday night, west wind 5 to 10 knots, veering to northwest after midnight. Seas 4 to 5 feet. Wave detail, northwest 5 feet at 7 seconds. The coastal waters forecast from Pigeon Point to Point Pinos out to 10 nautical miles. For tonight, northwest wind 10 to 15 knots, easing to 5 to 10 knots after midnight. Seas 5 to 6 feet. Wave detail, northwest 5 feet at 7 seconds and south 2 feet at 14 seconds. For Wednesday, northwest wind around 5 knots, rising to 10 to 15 knots in the afternoon. Seas 4 to 6 feet. Wave detail, northwest 5 feet at 8 seconds and south 2 feet at 15 seconds. Patchy dense fog in the morning. For Wednesday night, northwest wind 10 to 15 knots. Seas 5 to 7 feet. Wave detail, northwest 6 feet at 7 seconds and south 2 feet at 15 seconds. The area forecast for the peninsula, North Bay, and East Bay. For the rest of today, partly cloudy. Highs around 70 at the coast to the upper 80s inland. West winds 5 to 15 miles per hour. For tonight, partly cloudy until midnight, then becoming mostly cloudy. Lows from the 50s to lower 60s. West winds 5 to 10 miles per hour. And on Wednesday, partly cloudy in the morning, then becoming mostly sunny. Highs around 70 at the coast to around 90 inland. West winds 5 to 15 miles per hour. For the Wednesday night, mostly clear until midnight, then becoming partly cloudy. Lows from the 50s to lower 60s. West winds 5 to 10 miles per hour. For Thursday, mostly cloudy in the morning, then becoming partly cloudy. Highs in the mid-60s at the coast to the mid-80s inland. West winds 5 to 15 miles per hour. And on Thursday night, partly cloudy until midnight, then becoming mostly cloudy. Lows from the 50s to lower 60s. Friday through Saturday, partly cloudy. Highs from the mid-60s to lower 80s. Lows in the 50s. Saturday night, mostly clear. Lows in the 50s. Sunday, partly cloudy in the morning, then becoming mostly sunny. Highs from the mid-60s to lower 80s. Sunday night, mostly clear until midnight, then becoming partly cloudy. Lows from the 50s to lower 60s. Monday, partly cloudy. Highs from the mid-60s to upper 70s. High temperatures today and lows tonight for the selected cities: San Francisco, 68 and 57, San Francisco Airport, 72 and 58, Redwood City, 81 and 59, Oakland,
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This broadcast originates from the National Weather Service office located in Monterey, California, and serves the South Bay and Monterey Bay Area, including the city of San Jose, Monterey, Salinas, and Santa Cruz. These are the 3 p.m. Pacific Daylight Time observations for the San Francisco and Monterey Bay Areas on Tuesday, August 18th. At San Francisco Airport, it was partly sunny, temperature 68, dew point 56, relative humidity 65%, northwest wind at 20 miles an hour, pressure 29.99 inches and falling. At Oakland Airport, it was partly sunny, temperature 68, dew point 57, relative humidity 68%, west wind at 14 miles an hour, pressure 30.00 inches and falling. At San Jose Airport, it was partly sunny, temperature 77, dew point 59, relative humidity 53%, north wind at 8 miles an hour, pressure 29.98 inches and falling. At Santa Rosa, it was sunny, temperature 82, south wind at 8, pressure 29.97 and falling. At Concord, it was partly sunny, temperature 84, northwest wind at 10. At Livermore, it was sunny, temperature 87, west wind at 7. At Monterey, it was mostly sunny, temperature 63, northwest wind at 8, pressure 30.03 and falling. At Salinas, it was sunny, temperature 69, dew point 55, relative humidity 60%, northwest wind at 15. Here are some observations around California and western Nevada. It was sunny, with a temperature of 81 at South Lake Tahoe, and 84 at Mammoth Lakes. It was mostly sunny, with a temperature of 92 at Sacramento, 79 at Los Angeles, 77 at San Diego, 84 at Truckee, and 79 at Blue Canyon. At Reno, it was partly sunny, with a temperature of 92. Local temperature reports around San Francisco Bay for 3 p.m. Downtown San Francisco was 65 degrees. Oakland Museum was 68 degrees. Redwood City was 71 degrees. San Rafael was 77 degrees. The area forecast for the South Bay, including the San Jose metro area and the Santa Clara Valley. For the rest of today, mostly sunny. Highs in the mid-70s by the bay, mid-80s to lower 90s inland. Northwest winds 5 to 10 miles per hour. For tonight, partly cloudy until midnight, then becoming mostly cloudy. Lows from the mid-50s to lower 60s. Northwest winds 5 to 10 miles per hour. And on Wednesday, partly cloudy in the morning, then becoming sunny. Highs in the mid-70s by the bay to near 90 inland. Northwest winds 5 to 10 miles per hour. For the Wednesday night, mostly clear until midnight, then becoming partly cloudy. Lows from the mid-50s to lower 60s. Northwest winds 5 to 10 miles per hour. For Thursday, partly cloudy. Highs in the lower 70s by the bay, 80s to lower 90s inland. Light winds, becoming northwest 5 to 10 miles per hour in the afternoon. And on Thursday night, partly cloudy. Lows from the mid-50s to lower 60s. For the Friday, partly cloudy. High 70s and 80s Friday night through Sunday night, mostly clear. Lows from the mid-50s to lower 60s, high 70s and 80s Monday. Partly cloudy in the morning, then becoming mostly sunny. Highs from the lower 70s to mid-80s high temperatures today and lows tonight for the selected cities, San Jose, 81 and 60, Mountain View, 75 and 60, Morgan Hill, 90 and 58. The area forecast for the Monterey Bay and Salinas Valley? For the rest of today? Partly clear.

cloudy. Highs in the upper 60s at the coast to the upper 80s inland. West winds 5 to 15 miles per hour. For tonight, mostly cloudy. Lows in the upper 50s. West winds 5 to 10 miles per hour. And on Wednesday, partly cloudy. Highs around 70 at the coast to the upper 80s inland. West winds up to 5 miles per hour, increasing to 5 to 15 miles per hour in the afternoon. For the Wednesday night, mostly cloudy. Lows in the upper 50s. West winds 5 to 10 miles per hour. For Thursday, mostly cloudy in the morning, then becoming partly cloudy. Highs in the upper 60s at the coast to the upper 80s inland. West winds 5 to 10 miles per hour. And on Thursday night, mostly cloudy. Lows in the upper 50s. Friday through Sunday night, partly cloudy. Highs from the upper 60s to lower 80s. Lows in the mid 50s. Monday, mostly cloudy in the morning, then becoming partly cloudy. Patchy fog. Highs from the mid 60s to lower 80s. High temperatures today and lows tonight for the selected cities: Santa Cruz, 77 and 57, Monterey, 69 and 57, Salinas, 69 and 57, Hollister, 81 and 55, King City, 87 and 57. The weather overview for the Bay Area and Central Coast: modestly compressed marine layer through midweek, near normal temperatures through Wednesday, followed by a slight cooling. Elevations above about 1,000 feet will remain warm overnight. The extended forecast for the Bay Area and Central Coast: Thursday and Thursday night, mostly cloudy. High 60 to 90. Lows 50 to 70. Friday and Friday night, mostly cloudy. High 60 to 90. Lows 50 to 70. Saturday and Saturday night, mostly clear. High 60 to 90. Lows 50 to 65. Sunday and Sunday night, partly cloudy. Patchy fog after midnight. High 60 to 90. Lows 50 to 60. Monday, mostly sunny. Patchy fog in the morning. High 60 to 85. Sunrise, sunset, and tidal information for the San Francisco Bay Area for Tuesday, August 18th. The sunset tonight, 7:58 p.m. The sunrise tomorrow, 6:29 a.m. The sunset tomorrow, 7:57 p.m. Tidal data at the Golden Gate for the afternoon and evening hours today and the morning hours of tomorrow. High tide, 4:20 p.m. at 5.74 feet. Low tide, 11:14 p.m. at 1.12 feet. High tide, 06:01 a.m. at 3.88 feet. Low tide, 10:30 a.m. at 2.89 feet. Here are the buoy observations for 4 p.m. Pacific Daylight Time. An offshore buoy 6 winds east at 10 knots, pressure 1,027.6 millibars. An offshore buoy 59 winds north at 12 knots, water temperature 66, pressure 1,024.3 millibars. At buoy 14 near Point Arena, winds northwest at 16 knots, water temperature 56, pressure 1,016.8 millibars. At buoy 13 near Bodega Bay, winds northwest at 14 knots, pressure 1,016.3 millibars. At Point Reyes Wave Rider Buoy, water temperature 61, sea 7 feet, every 8 seconds. At San Francisco Buoy, winds northwest at 8 knots, water temperature 59, pressure 1,016.3 millibars. At Half Moon Bay Buoy, winds northwest 10 knots, water temperature 61, pressure 1,017.6 millibars, seas 3 feet, every 7 seconds. At Monterey Buoy, winds northwest at 14 knots, water temperature 62, pressure 1,016.2 millibars. At Pointer, Wave Rider Buoy, water temperature 62, seas 5 feet, every 14 seconds. At Cape San Martin Buoy, winds northwest at 70 knots, gusting to 21, water temperature 63, pressure 1,016.4 millibars.
synopsis for the Central California coast and bays, including the Monterey Bay, Greater Farallones, and Cordell Bank National Marine Sanctuaries, a fresh to strong northwest breeze will develop across the outer waters through the night and extend into the inner waters on Wednesday. Winds then remain elevated through the end of the forecast period. Locally stronger winds are possible in the coastal jet regions north of Point Reyes along the Big Sur coast. Seas build to 7 to 9 feet tonight and into Wednesday before subsiding by the weekend. The marine forecast for San Pablo Bay, Suisun Bay, the West Delta, and the San Francisco Bay north of the Bay Bridge. For tonight, southwest wind 10 to 15 knots. For Wednesday, southwest wind 5 to 10 knots, rising to 10 to 15 knots in the afternoon. For Wednesday night, southwest wind 10 to 15 knots. The marine forecast for Monterey Bay. For tonight, northwest wind 5 to 10 knots, easing to around 5 knots after midnight. Seas 3 to 5 feet. Wave detail, northwest 4 feet at 7 seconds. Patchy dense fog after midnight. For Wednesday, northwest wind around 5 knots, backing to west 10 to 15 knots in the afternoon. Seas 3 to 5 feet. Wave detail, west 4 feet at 8 seconds and south 2 feet at 15 seconds. Patchy fog in the morning. For Wednesday night, west wind 5 to 10 knots, veering to northwest after midnight. Seas 4 to 5 feet. Wave detail, northwest 5 feet at 7 seconds. The coastal waters forecast from Pigeon Point to Point Pinos out to 10 nautical miles. For tonight, northwest wind 10 to 15 knots, easing to 5 to 10 knots after midnight. Seas 5 to 6 feet. Wave detail, northwest 5 feet at 7 seconds and south 2 feet at 14 seconds. For Wednesday, northwest wind around 5 knots, rising to 10 to 15 knots in the afternoon. Seas 4 to 6 feet. Wave detail, northwest 5 feet at 8 seconds and south 2 feet at 15 seconds. Patchy dense fog in the morning. For Wednesday night, northwest wind 10 to 15 knots. Seas 5 to 7 feet. Wave detail, northwest 6 feet at 7 seconds and south 2 feet at 15 seconds. The area forecast for the peninsula, North Bay, and East Bay. For the rest of today, partly cloudy. Highs around 70 at the coast to the upper 80s inland. West winds 5 to 15 miles per hour. For tonight, partly cloudy until midnight, then becoming mostly cloudy. Lows from the 50s to lower 60s. West winds 5 to 10 miles per hour. And on Wednesday, partly cloudy in the morning, then becoming mostly sunny. Highs around 70 at the coast to around 90 inland. West winds 5 to 15 miles per hour. For the Wednesday night, mostly clear until midnight, then becoming partly cloudy. Lows from the 50s to lower 60s. West winds 5 to 10 miles per hour. For Thursday, mostly cloudy in the morning, then becoming partly cloudy. Highs in the mid-60s at the coast to the mid-80s inland. West winds 5 to 15 miles per hour. And on Thursday night, partly cloudy until midnight, then becoming mostly cloudy. Lows from the 50s to lower 60s. Friday through Saturday, partly cloudy. Highs from the mid-60s to lower 80s. Lows in the 50s. Saturday night, mostly clear. Lows in the 50s. Sunday, partly cloudy in the morning, then becoming mostly sunny. Highs from the mid-60s to lower 80s. Sunday night, mostly clear until midnight, then becoming partly cloudy. Lows from the 50s to lower 60s. Monday, partly cloudy. Highs from the mid-60s to upper 70s. High temperatures today and lows tonight for the selected cities: San Francisco, 68 and 57, San Francisco Airport, 72 and 58, Redwood City, 81 and 59, Oakland, 73 and 59, Fremont, 78 and 59, Concord,
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89 and 59, San Rafael, 83 and 57, Santa Rosa, 86 and 53, Napa, 81 and 56, Fairfield, 89 and 60. These are the 4 p.m. Pacific Daylight Time observations for the San Francisco and Monterey Bay areas on Tuesday, August 18th. At San Francisco Airport, it was partly sunny, temperature 68, dew point 56, relative humidity 65%, northwest wind at 22 miles an hour, pressure 29.98 inches and falling. At Oakland Airport, it was partly sunny, temperature 70, dew point 58, relative humidity 65%, west wind at 15 miles an hour, pressure 29.98 inches and falling. At San Jose Airport, it was partly sunny, temperature 80, dew point 59, relative humidity 48%, north wind at 10 miles an hour, pressure 29.97 inches and falling. At Santa Rosa, it was sunny, temperature 86, south wind at 8, pressure 29.95 and falling. At Concord, it was sunny, temperature 87, northwest wind at 12. At Livermore, it was mostly sunny, temperature 90, west wind at 9. At Monterey, it was sunny, temperature 64, west wind at 12, pressure 30.02 and falling. At Salinas, it was sunny, temperature 68, dew point 56, relative humidity 65%, northwest wind at 15. Here are some observations around California and western Nevada. It was sunny, with a temperature of 81 at South Lake Tahoe, and 86 at Mammoth Lakes. It was mostly sunny, with a temperature of 94 at Sacramento, 77 at Los Angeles, 76 at San Diego, and 77 at Blue Canyon. It was partly sunny, with a temperature of 93 at Reno, and 84 at Truckee. These are the 4 p.m. Pacific Daylight Time observations for the San Francisco and Monterey Bay areas on Tuesday, August 18th. At San Francisco Airport, it was partly sunny, temperature 68, dew point 56, relative humidity 65%, northwest wind at 22 miles an hour, pressure 29.98 inches and falling. At Oakland Airport, it was partly sunny, temperature 70, dew point 58, relative humidity 65%, west wind at 15 miles an hour, pressure 29.98 inches and falling. At San Jose Airport, it was partly sunny, temperature 80, dew point 59, relative humidity 48%, north wind at 10 miles an hour, pressure 29.97 inches and falling. At Santa Rosa, it was sunny, temperature 86, south wind at 8, pressure 29.95 and falling. At Concord, it was mostly sunny, temperature 87, northwest wind at 12. At Livermore, it was mostly sunny, temperature 90, west wind at 9. At Monterey, it was sunny, temperature 64, west wind at 12, pressure 30.02 and falling. At Salinas, it was sunny, temperature 68, dew point 56, relative humidity 65%, northwest wind at 15. Here are some observations around California and western Nevada. At Mammoth Lakes, it was sunny, with a temperature of 86. It was mostly sunny, with a temperature of 94 at Sacramento, 77 at Los Angeles, 76 at San Diego, 81 at South Lake Tahoe, and 77 at Blue Canyon. It was partly sunny, with a temperature of 93 at Reno, and 84 at Truckee. Local temperature reports around San Francisco Bay for 4 p.m. Downtown San Francisco was 65 degrees. Oakland Museum was 70 degrees. Redwood City was 74 degrees. San Rafael was 81 degrees. The area forecast for the South Bay, including the San Jose metro area and the Santa Clara Valley. For the rest of today, mostly sunny. Highs in the mid-70s by the bay, mid-80s to lower 90s inland. Northwest winds 5 to 10 miles per hour. For tonight, partly cloudy until midnight, then becoming mostly cloudy. Lows from the mid-50s to lower 60s. Northwest winds 5 to 10 miles per hour.

Tuesday. Partly cloudy in the morning, then becoming sunny. Highs in the mid-70s by the bay to near 90 inland. Northwest winds 5 to 10 miles per hour. For the Wednesday night, mostly clear until midnight, then becoming partly cloudy. Lows from the mid-50s to lower 60s. Northwest winds 5 to 10 miles per hour. For Thursday, partly cloudy. Highs in the lower 70s by the bay, 80s to lower 90s inland. Light winds, becoming northwest 5 to 10 miles per hour in the afternoon. And on Thursday night, partly cloudy. Lows from the mid-50s to lower 60s. For the Friday, partly cloudy. High 70s and 80s Friday night through Sunday night, mostly clear. Lows from the mid-50s to lower 60s, high 70s and 80s Monday. Partly cloudy in the morning, then becoming mostly sunny. Highs from the lower 70s to mid-80s, high temperatures today and lows tonight for the selected cities, San Jose, 81 and 60, Mountain View, 75 and 60, Morgan Hill, 90 and 58. The area forecast for the Monterey Bay and Salinas Valley. For the rest of today, partly cloudy. Highs in the upper 60s at the coast to the upper 80s inland. West winds 5 to 15 miles per hour. For tonight, mostly cloudy. Lows in the upper 50s. West winds 5 to 10 miles per hour. And on Wednesday, partly cloudy. Highs around 70 at the coast to the upper 80s inland. West winds up to 5 miles per hour, increasing to 5 to 15 miles per hour in the afternoon. For the Wednesday night, mostly cloudy. Lows in the upper 50s. West winds 5 to 10 miles per hour. For Thursday, mostly cloudy in the morning, then becoming partly cloudy. Highs in the upper 60s at the coast to the upper 80s inland. West winds 5 to 10 miles per hour. And on Thursday night, mostly cloudy. Lows in the upper 50s. Friday through Sunday night, partly cloudy. Highs from the upper 60s to lower 80s. Lows in the mid-50s. Monday, mostly cloudy in the morning, then becoming partly cloudy. Patchy fog. Highs from the mid-60s to lower 80s. High temperatures today and lows tonight for the selected cities, Santa Cruz, 77 and 57, Monterey, 69 and 57, Salinas, 69 and 57, Hollister, 81 and 55, King City, 87 and 57. The weather overview for the Bay Area and Central Coast, modestly compressed marine layer through midweek near normal temperatures through Wednesday, followed by a slight cooling. Elevations above about 1,000 feet will remain warm overnight. The extended forecast for the Bay Area and Central Coast, Thursday and Thursday night, mostly cloudy. High 60 to 90. Lows 50 to 70. Friday and Friday night, mostly cloudy. High 60 to 90. Lows 50 to 70. Saturday and Saturday night, mostly clear. High 60 to 90. Lows 50 to 65. Sunday and Sunday night, partly cloudy. Patchy fog after midnight. High 60 to 90. Lows 50 to 60. Monday, mostly sunny. Patchy fog in the morning. High 60 to 85. Sunrise, sunset, and tidal information for the San Francisco Bay Area for Tuesday, August 18th. The sunset tonight, 7:58 p.m. The sunrise tomorrow, 6:29 a.m. The sunset tomorrow, 7:57 p.m. Tidal data at the Golden Gate for the afternoon and evening hours today and the morning hours of tomorrow. High tide, 4:20 p.m. at 5.74 feet. Low tide, 11:14 p.m. at 1.12 feet. High tide, 06:01 a.m. at 3.88 feet. Low tide, 10:30 a.m. at 2.89 feet. Here are the buoy observations for 4 p.m. Pacific Daylight Time. An offshore buoy 6, winds east at 10 knots, pressure 1,027.

Francisco, Bowie winds northwest 10 knots, water temperature 59, pressure 1016.3 millibars, seas 4 feet, every 7 seconds. At Half Moon Bay, Bowie winds northwest 10 knots, water temperature 61, pressure 1017.6 millibars, seas 3 feet, every 7 seconds. At Monterey Bay, Bowie winds northwest 14 knots, water temperature 62, pressure 1016.2 millibars, seas 5 feet, every 15 seconds. At Point Sur, Wave Rider Bowie water temperature 62, seas 5 feet, every 14 seconds. At Cape San Martin, Bowie winds northwest 17 knots, water temperature 63, pressure 1016.4 millibars. Seas 5 feet, every 14 seconds. Synopsis for the Central California coast and bays including the Monterey Bay, Greater Farallones, and Cordell Bank National Marine Sanctuaries, a fresh to strong northwest breeze will develop across the outer waters through the night and extend into the inner waters on Wednesday. Winds then remain elevated through the end of the forecast period. Locally stronger winds are possible in the coastal jet regions north of Point Reyes and along the Big Sur coast. Seas build to 7 to 9 feet tonight and into Wednesday before subsiding by the weekend. The marine forecast for San Pablo Bay, Suisun Bay, the West Delta, and the San Francisco Bay north of the Bay Bridge. For tonight, southwest wind 10 to 15 knots. For Wednesday, southwest wind 5 to 10 knots, rising to 10 to 15 knots in the afternoon. For Wednesday night, southwest wind 10 to 15 knots. The marine forecast for Monterey Bay. For tonight, northwest wind 5 to 10 knots, easing to around 5 knots after midnight. Seas 3 to 5 feet. Wave detail, northwest 4 feet at 7 seconds. Patchy dense fog after midnight. For Wednesday, northwest wind around 5 knots, backing to west 10 to 15 knots in the afternoon. Seas 3 to 5 feet. Wave detail, west 4 feet at 8 seconds and south 2 feet at 15 seconds. Patchy fog in the morning. For Wednesday night, west wind 5 to 10 knots, veering to northwest after midnight. Seas 4 to 5 feet. Wave detail, northwest 5 feet at 7 seconds. The coastal waters forecast from Pigeon Point to Point Pinos out to 10 nautical miles. For tonight, northwest wind 10 to 15 knots, easing to 5 to 10 knots after midnight. Seas 5 to 6 feet. Wave detail, northwest 5 feet at 7 seconds and south 2 feet at 14 seconds. For Wednesday, northwest wind around 5 knots, rising to 10 to 15 knots in the afternoon. Seas 4 to 6 feet. Wave detail, northwest 5 feet at 8 seconds and south 2 feet at 15 seconds. Patchy dense fog in the morning. For Wednesday night, northwest wind 10 to 15 knots. Seas 5 to 7 feet. Wave detail, northwest 6 feet at 7 seconds and south 2 feet at 15 seconds. 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This broadcast originates from the National Weather Service office located in Monterey, California, and serves the South Bay and Monterey Bay area, including the city of San Jose, Monterey, Salinas, and Santa Cruz. The area forecast for the peninsula, North Bay, and East Bay. For the rest of today, partly cloudy. Highs around 70 at the coast to the upper 80s inland. West winds 5 to 15 miles per hour. For tonight, partly cloudy until midnight, then becoming mostly cloudy. Lows from the 50s to lower 60s. West winds 5 to 10 miles per hour. And on Wednesday, partly cloudy in the morning, then becoming mostly sunny. Highs around 70 at the coast and around 90 inland. West winds 5 to 15 miles per hour. For the Wednesday night, mostly clear until midnight, then becoming partly cloudy. Lows from the 50s to lower 60s. West winds 5 to 10 miles.

cloudy in the morning, then becoming partly cloudy. Highs in the mid-60s at the coast to the mid-80s inland. West winds 5 to 15 miles per hour. And on Thursday night, partly cloudy until midnight, then becoming mostly cloudy. Lows from the 50s to lower 60s. Friday through Saturday, partly cloudy. Highs from the mid-60s to lower 80s. Lows in the 50s. Saturday night, mostly clear. Lows in the 50s. Sunday, partly cloudy in the morning, then becoming mostly sunny. Highs from the mid-60s to lower 80s. Sunday night, mostly clear until midnight, then becoming partly cloudy. Lows from the 50s to lower 60s. Monday, partly cloudy. Highs from the mid-60s to upper 70s. High temperatures today and lows tonight for the selected cities: San Francisco, 68 and 57, San Francisco Airport, 72 and 58, Redwood City, 81 and 59, Oakland, 73 and 59, Fremont, 78 and 59, Concord, 91 and 59, Livermore, 89 and 59, San Rafael, 83 and 57, Santa Rosa, 86 and 53, Napa, 81 and 56, Fairfield, 89 and 60. These are the 4 p.m. Pacific Daylight Time observations for the San Francisco and Monterey Bay areas on Tuesday, August 18th. At San Francisco Airport, it was partly sunny, temperature 68, dew point 56, relative humidity 65%, northwest wind at 22 miles an hour, pressure 29.98 inches and falling. At Oakland Airport, it was partly sunny, temperature 70, dew point 58, relative humidity 65%, west wind at 15 miles an hour, pressure 29.98 inches and falling. At San Jose Airport, it was partly sunny, temperature 80, dew point 59, relative humidity 48%, north wind at 10 miles an hour, pressure 29.97 inches and falling. At Santa Rosa, it was sunny, temperature 86, south wind at 8, pressure 29.95 and falling. At Concord, it was mostly sunny, temperature 87, northwest wind at 12. At Livermore, it was mostly sunny, temperature 90, west wind at 9. At Monterey, it was sunny, temperature 64, west wind at 12, pressure 30.02 and falling. At Salinas, it was sunny, temperature 68, dew point 56, relative humidity 65%, northwest wind at 15. Here are some observations around California and western Nevada. At Mammoth Lakes, it was sunny, with a temperature of 86. It was mostly sunny, with a temperature of 94 at Sacramento, 77 at Los Angeles, 76 at San Diego, 81 at South Lake Tahoe, and 77 at Blue Canyon. It was partly sunny, with a temperature of 93 at Reno, and 84 at Truckee. Local temperature reports around San Francisco Bay for 4 p.m. Downtown San Francisco was 65 degrees. Oakland Museum was 70 degrees. Redwood City was 74 degrees. San Rafael was 81 degrees. The area forecast for the South Bay, including the San Jose metro area and the Santa Clara Valley. For the rest of today, mostly sunny. Highs in the mid-70s by the bay, mid-80s to lower 90s inland. Northwest winds 5 to 10 miles per hour. For tonight, partly cloudy until midnight, then becoming mostly cloudy. Lows from the mid-50s to lower 60s. Northwest winds 5 to 10 miles per hour. And on Wednesday, partly cloudy in the morning, then becoming sunny. Highs in the mid-70s by the bay to near 90 inland. Northwest winds 5 to 10 miles per hour. For the Wednesday night, mostly clear until midnight, then becoming partly cloudy. Lows from the mid-50s to lower 60s. Northwest winds 5 to 10 miles per hour. For Thursday, partly cloudy. Highs in the lower 70s by the bay, 80s to lower 90s.

light winds, becoming northwest 5 to 10 miles per hour in the afternoon. And on Thursday night, partly cloudy. Lows from the mid-50s to lower 60s. For the Friday, partly cloudy. High 70s and 80s Friday night through Sunday night, mostly clear. Lows from the mid-50s to lower 60s, high 70s and 80s Monday. Partly cloudy in the morning, then becoming mostly sunny. Highs from the lower 70s to mid-80s, high temperatures today and lows tonight for the selected cities, San Jose, 81 and 60, Mountain View, 75 and 60, Morgan Hill, 90 and 58. The area forecast for the Monterey Bay and Salinas Valley? For the rest of today? Partly cloudy. Highs in the upper 60s at the coast to the upper 80s inland. West winds 5 to 15 miles per hour. For tonight, mostly cloudy. Lows in the upper 50s. West winds 5 to 10 miles per hour. And on Wednesday? Partly cloudy. Highs around 70 at the coast to the upper 80s inland. West winds up to 5 miles per hour, increasing to 5 to 15 miles per hour in the afternoon. For the Wednesday night, mostly cloudy. Lows in the upper 50s. West winds 5 to 10 miles per hour. For Thursday, mostly cloudy in the morning, then becoming partly cloudy. Highs in the upper 60s at the coast to the upper 80s inland. West winds 5 to 10 miles per hour. And on Thursday night, mostly cloudy. Lows in the upper 50s. Friday through Sunday night, partly cloudy. Highs from the upper 60s to lower 80s. Lows in the mid-50s. Monday, mostly cloudy in the morning, then becoming partly cloudy. Lows in the mid-50s. Monday, mostly cloudy in the morning, then becoming partly cloudy. Patchy fog. Highs from the mid-60s to lower 80s. High temperatures today and lows tonight for the selected cities, Santa Cruz, 77 and 57, Monterey, 69 and 57, Salinas, 69 and 57, Hollister, 81 and 55, King City, 87 and 57. The weather overview for the Bay Area and Central Coast, modestly compressed marine layer through midweek near normal temperatures through Wednesday, followed by a slight cooling. Elevations above about 1,000 feet will remain warm overnight. The extended forecast for the Bay Area and Central Coast, Thursday and Thursday night, mostly cloudy. High 60 to 90. Lows 50 to 70. Friday and Friday night, mostly cloudy. High 60 to 90. Lows 50 to 70. Saturday and Saturday night, mostly clear. High 60 to 90. Lows 50 to 65. Sunday and Sunday night, partly cloudy. Patchy fog after midnight. High 60 to 90. Lows 50 to 60. Monday, mostly sunny. Patchy fog in the morning. High 60 to 85. Sunrise, sunset, and tidal information for the San Francisco Bay Area for Tuesday, August 18th. The sunset tonight, 7:58 p.m. The sunrise tomorrow, 6:29 a.m. The sunset tomorrow, 7:57 p.m. Tidal data at the Golden Gate for the afternoon and evening hours today and the morning hours of tomorrow. High tide, 4:20 p.m. at 5.74 feet. Low tide, 11:14 p.m. at 1.12 feet. High tide, 06:01 a.m. at 3.88 feet. Low tide, 10:30 a.m. at 2.89 feet. Here are the buoy observations for 4 p.m. Pacific Daylight Time. An offshore buoy 6 winds east at 10 knots, pressure 1,027.5 millibars. At offshore buoy 59, winds north 12 knots, water temperature 66, pressure 1,024.4 millibars, seas 5 feet, every 7 seconds. At Point Arena buoy, winds northwest 17 knots, gusting to 21, water temperature 56, pressure 1,016.8 millibars, seas 2 feet.

every 14 seconds. At buoy 13 near Bodega Bay, winds northwest at 12 knots, pressure 1016.3 millibars, swell 5 feet, every 8 seconds. At Point Reyes Wave Rider buoy, water temperature 61, sea 7 feet, every 8 seconds. At San Francisco buoy, winds northwest 10 knots, water temperature 59, pressure 1016.3 millibars, seas 4 feet, every 7 seconds. At Half Moon Bay buoy, winds northwest 10 knots, water temperature 61, pressure 1017.6 millibars, seas 3 feet, every 7 seconds. At Monterey Bay buoy, winds northwest 14 knots, water temperature 62, pressure 1016.2 millibars, seas 5 feet, every 15 seconds. At Point Sur, Wave Rider buoy, water temperature 62, seas 5 feet, every 14 seconds. At Cape San Martin buoy, winds northwest 70 knots, water temperature 63, pressure 1016.4 millibars. Seas 5 feet, every 14 seconds. Synopsis for the Central California coast and bays, including the Monterey Bay, Greater Farallones, and Cordell Bank National Marine Sanctuaries, a fresh to strong northwest breeze will develop across the outer waters through the night and extend into the inner waters on Wednesday. Winds then remain elevated through the end of the forecast period. Locally stronger winds are possible in the coastal jet regions north of Point Reyes and along the Big Sur coast. Seas build to 7 to 9 feet tonight and into Wednesday before subsiding by the weekend. The marine forecast for San Pablo Bay, Suisun Bay, the West Delta, and the San Francisco Bay north of the Bay Bridge. For tonight, southwest wind 10 to 15 knots. For Wednesday, southwest wind 5 to 10 knots, rising to 10 to 15 knots in the afternoon. For Wednesday night, southwest wind 10 to 15 knots. The marine forecast for Monterey Bay. For tonight, northwest wind 5 to 10 knots, easing to around 5 knots after midnight. Seas 3 to 5 feet. Wave detail, northwest 4 feet at 7 seconds. Patchy dense fog after midnight. For Wednesday, northwest wind around 5 knots, backing to west 10 to 15 knots in the afternoon. Seas 3 to 5 feet. Wave detail, west 4 feet at 8 seconds and south 2 feet at 15 seconds. Patchy fog in the morning. For Wednesday night, west wind 5 to 10 knots, veering to northwest after midnight. Seas 4 to 5 feet. Wave detail, northwest 5 feet at 7 seconds. The coastal waters forecast from Pigeon Point to Point Pinos out to 10 nautical miles. For tonight, northwest wind 10 to 15 knots, easing to 5 to 10 knots after midnight. Seas 5 to 6 feet. Wave detail, northwest 5 feet at 7 seconds and south 2 feet at 14 seconds. For Wednesday, northwest wind around 5 knots, rising to 10 to 15 knots in the afternoon. Seas 4 to 6 feet. Wave detail, northwest 5 feet at 8 seconds and south 2 feet at 15 seconds. Patchy dense fog in the morning. For Wednesday night, northwest wind 10 to 15 knots. Seas 5 to 7 feet. Wave detail, northwest 6 feet at 7 seconds and south 2 feet at 15 seconds. The area forecast for the peninsula, North Bay, and East Bay. For the rest of today, partly cloudy. Highs around 70 at the coast to the upper 80s inland. West winds 5 to 15 miles per hour. For tonight, partly cloudy until midnight, then becoming mostly cloudy. Lows from the 50s to lower 60s. West winds 5 to 10 miles per hour. And on Wednesday, partly cloudy in the morning, then becoming mostly sunny. Highs around 70 at the coast and around 90 inland. West winds 5 to 15 miles per hour. For the Wednesday night, mostly clear until midnight, then becoming partly cloudy. Lows from the 50s to lower 60s. West winds 5 to 10 miles per hour. For Thursday,
mostly cloudy in the morning, then becoming partly cloudy. Highs in the mid-60s at the coast of the mid-80s inland. West winds 5 to 15 miles per hour. And on Thursday night, partly cloudy until midnight, then becoming mostly cloudy. Lows from the 50s to lower 60s. Friday through Saturday, partly cloudy. Highs from the mid-60s to lower 80s. Lows in the 50s. Saturday night, mostly clear. Lows in the 50s. Sunday, partly cloudy in the morning, then becoming mostly sunny. Highs from the mid-60s to lower 80s. Sunday night, mostly clear until midnight, then becoming partly cloudy. Lows from the 50s to lower 60s. Monday, partly cloudy. Highs from the mid-60s to upper 70s. High temperatures today and lows tonight for the selected cities: San Francisco, 68 and 57, San Francisco Airport, 72 and 58, Redwood City, 81 and 59, Oakland, 73 and 59, Fremont, 78 and 59, Concord, 91 and 59, Livermore, 89 and 59, San Rafael, 83 and 57, Santa Rosa, 86 and 53, Napa, 81 and 56, Fairfield, 89 and 60. These are the 4 p.m. Pacific Daylight Time observations for the San Francisco and Monterey Bay areas on Tuesday, August 18th. At San Francisco Airport, it was partly sunny, temperature 68, dew point 56, relative humidity 65%, northwest wind at 22 miles an hour, pressure 29.98 inches and falling. At Oakland Airport, it was partly sunny, temperature 70, dew point 58, relative humidity 65%, west wind at 15 miles an hour, pressure 29.98 inches and falling. At San Jose Airport, it was partly sunny, temperature 80, dew point 59, relative humidity 48%, north wind at 10 miles an hour, pressure 29.97 inches and falling. At Santa Rosa, it was sunny, temperature 86, south wind at 8, pressure 29.95 and falling. At Concord, it was mostly sunny, temperature 87, northwest wind at 12. At Livermore, it was mostly sunny, temperature 90, west wind at 9. At Monterey, it was sunny, temperature 64, west wind at 12, pressure 30.02 and falling. At Salinas, it was sunny, temperature 68, dew point 56, relative humidity 65%, northwest wind at 15. Here are some observations around California and western Nevada. At Mammoth Lakes, it was sunny, with a temperature of 86. It was mostly sunny, with a temperature of 94 at Sacramento, 77 at Los Angeles, 76 at San Diego, 81 at South Lake Tahoe, and 77 at Blue Canyon. It was partly sunny, with a temperature of 93 at Reno, and 84 at Truckee. Local temperature reports around San Francisco Bay for 4 p.m. Downtown San Francisco was 65 degrees. Oakland Museum was 70 degrees. Redwood City was 74 degrees. San Rafael was 81 degrees. The area forecast for the South Bay, including the San Jose metro area and the Santa Clara Valley. For the rest of today, mostly sunny. Highs in the mid-70s by the bay, mid-80s to lower 90s inland. Northwest winds 5 to 10 miles per hour. For tonight, partly cloudy until midnight, then becoming mostly cloudy. Lows from the mid-50s to lower 60s. Northwest winds 5 to 10 miles per hour. And on Wednesday, partly cloudy in the morning, then becoming sunny. Highs in the mid-70s by the bay to near 90 inland. Northwest winds 5 to 10 miles per hour. For the Wednesday night, mostly clear until midnight, then becoming partly cloudy. Lows from the mid-50s to lower 60s. Northwest winds 5 to 10 miles per hour. For Thursday, partly cloudy. Highs in the lower 70s by the bay, 80s to lower 90s inland. Light winds,
becoming northwest 5 to 10 miles per hour in the afternoon.

and on Thursday night, partly cloudy. Lows from the mid-50s to lower 60s. For the Friday, partly cloudy. High 70s and 80s Friday night through Sunday night, mostly clear. Lows from the mid-50s to lower 60s, high 70s and 80s Monday. Partly cloudy in the morning, then becoming mostly sunny. Highs from the lower 70s to mid-80s high temperatures today and lows tonight for the selected cities, San Jose, 81 and 60, Mountain View, 75 and 60, Morgan Hill, 90 and 58. The area forecast for the Monterey Bay and Salinas Valley. For the rest of today, partly cloudy. Highs in the upper 60s at the coast to the upper 80s inland. West winds 5 to 15 miles per hour. For tonight, mostly cloudy. Lows in the upper 50s. West winds 5 to 10 miles per hour. And on Wednesday, partly cloudy. Highs around 70 at the coast to the upper 80s inland. West winds up to 5 miles per hour, increasing to 5 to 15 miles per hour in the afternoon. For the Wednesday night, mostly cloudy. Lows in the upper 50s. West winds 5 to 10 miles per hour. For Thursday, mostly cloudy in the morning, then becoming partly cloudy. Highs in the upper 60s at the coast to the upper 80s inland. West winds 5 to 10 miles per hour. And on Thursday night, mostly cloudy. Lows in the upper 50s. Friday through Sunday night, partly cloudy. Highs from the upper 60s to lower 80s. Lows in the mid-50s. Monday, mostly cloudy in the morning, then becoming partly cloudy. Patchy fog. Highs from the mid-60s to lower 80s. High temperatures today and lows tonight for the selected cities, Santa Cruz, 77 and 57, Monterey, 69 and 57, Salinas, 69 and 57, Hollister, 81 and 55, King City, 87 and 57. The weather overview for the Bay Area and Central Coast, modestly compressed marine layer through midweek near normal temperatures through Wednesday, followed by a slight cooling. Elevations above about 1,000 feet will remain warm overnight. The extended forecast for the Bay Area and Central Coast, Thursday and Thursday night, mostly cloudy. High 60 to 90. Lows 50 to 70. Friday and Friday night, mostly cloudy. High 60 to 90. Lows 50 to 70. Saturday and Saturday night, mostly clear. High 60 to 90. Lows 50 to 65. Sunday and Sunday night, partly cloudy. Patchy fog after midnight. High 60 to 90. Lows 50 to 60. Monday, mostly sunny. Patchy fog in the morning. High 60 to 85. Sunrise, sunset, and tidal information for the San Francisco Bay Area for Tuesday, August 18th. The sunset tonight, 7:58 p.m. The sunrise tomorrow, 6:29 a.m. The sunset tomorrow, 7:57 p.m. Tidal data at the Golden Gate for the afternoon and evening hours today and the morning hours of tomorrow. High tide, 4:20 p.m. at 5.74 feet. Low tide, 11:14 p.m. at 1.12 feet. High tide, 06:01 a.m. at 3.88 feet. Low tide, 10:30 a.m. at 2.89 feet. Here are the buoy observations for 4 p.m. Pacific Daylight Time. An offshore buoy 6 winds east at 10 knots, pressure 1,027.5 millibars. At offshore buoy 59, winds north 12 knots, water temperature 66, pressure 1,024.4 millibars, seas 5 feet, every 7 seconds. At Point Arena buoy, winds northwest 17 knots, gusting to 21, water temperature 56, pressure 1,016.8 millibars, seas 2 feet, every 14 seconds. At buoy 13 near Bodega Bay, winds northwest at 12 knots, pressure 1,016.3 millibars, swell 5 feet, every 8 seconds. At Point Reyes Wave Rider buoy,

Water temperature 61, sea 7 feet, every 8 seconds. At San Francisco Bay, winds northwest 10 knots, water temperature 59, pressure 1016.3 millibars, seas 4 feet, every 7 seconds. At Half Moon Bay, buoy winds northwest 10 knots, water temperature 61, pressure 1017.6 millibars, seas 3 feet, every 7 seconds. At Monterey Bay, buoy winds northwest 14 knots, water temperature 62, pressure 1016.2 millibars, seas 5 feet, every 15 seconds. At Point Sur, wave rider buoy water temperature 62, seas 5 feet, every 14 seconds. At Cape San Martin buoy winds northwest 70 knots, water temperature 63, pressure 1016.4 millibars. Seas 5 feet, every 14 seconds. Synopsis for the Central California coast and bays including the Monterey Bay, Greater Farallones, and Cordell Bank National Marine Sanctuaries, a fresh to strong northwest breeze will develop across the outer waters through the night and extend into the inner waters on Wednesday. Winds then remain elevated through the end of the forecast period. Locally stronger winds are possible in the coastal jet regions north of Point Reyes along the Big Sur coast. Seas build to 7 to 9 feet tonight and into Wednesday before subsiding by the weekend. The marine forecast for San Pablo Bay, Suisun Bay, the West Delta, and the San Francisco Bay north of the Bay Bridge. For tonight, southwest wind 10 to 15 knots. For Wednesday, southwest wind 5 to 10 knots, rising to 10 to 15 knots in the afternoon. For Wednesday night, southwest wind 10 to 15 knots. The marine forecast for Monterey Bay. For tonight, northwest wind 5 to 10 knots, easing to around 5 knots after midnight. Seas 3 to 5 feet. Wave detail, northwest 4 feet at 7 seconds. Patchy dense fog after midnight. For Wednesday, northwest wind around 5 knots, backing to west 10 to 15 knots in the afternoon. Seas 3 to 5 feet. Wave detail, west 4 feet at 8 seconds and south 2 feet at 15 seconds. Patchy fog in the morning. For Wednesday night, west wind 5 to 10 knots, veering to northwest after midnight. Seas 4 to 5 feet. Wave detail, northwest 5 feet at 7 seconds. The coastal waters forecast from Pigeon Point to Point Pinos out to 10 nautical miles. For tonight, northwest wind 10 to 15 knots, easing to 5 to 10 knots after midnight. Seas 5 to 6 feet. Wave detail, northwest 5 feet at 7 seconds and south 2 feet at 14 seconds. For Wednesday, northwest wind around 5 knots, rising to 10 to 15 knots in the afternoon. Seas 4 to 6 feet. Wave detail, northwest 5 feet at 8 seconds and south 2 feet at 15 seconds. Patchy dense fog in the morning. For Wednesday night, northwest wind 10 to 15 knots. Seas 5 to 7 feet. Wave detail, northwest 6 feet at 7 seconds and south 2 feet at 15 seconds. 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This broadcast originates from the National Weather Service office located in Monterey, California, and serves the South Bay and Monterey Bay area, including the city of San Jose, Monterey, Salinas, and Santa Cruz. The area forecast for the Peninsula, North Bay, and East Bay. For the rest of today, partly cloudy. Highs around 70 at the coast to the upper 80s inland. West winds 5 to 15 miles per hour. For tonight, partly cloudy until midnight, then becoming mostly cloudy. Lows from the 50s to lower 60s. West winds 5 to 10 miles per hour. And on Wednesday, partly cloudy in the morning, then becoming mostly sunny. Highs around 70 at the coast and around 90 inland. West winds 5 to 15 miles per hour. For the Wednesday night, mostly clear until midnight, then becoming partly cloudy.
lows from the 50s to lower 60s. West winds 5 to 10 miles per hour. For Thursday, mostly cloudy in the morning, then becoming partly cloudy. Highs in the mid-60s at the coast to the mid-80s inland. West winds 5 to 15 miles per hour. And on Thursday night, partly cloudy until midnight, then becoming mostly cloudy. Lows from the 50s to lower 60s. Friday through Saturday, partly cloudy. Highs from the mid-60s to lower 80s. Lows in the 50s. Saturday night, mostly clear. Lows in the 50s. Sunday, partly cloudy in the morning, then becoming mostly sunny. Highs from the mid-60s to lower 80s. Sunday night, mostly clear until midnight, then becoming partly cloudy. Lows from the 50s to lower 60s. Monday, partly cloudy. Highs from the mid-60s to upper 70s. High temperatures today and lows tonight for the selected cities: San Francisco, 68 and 57, San Francisco Airport, 72 and 58, Redwood City, 81 and 59, Oakland, 73 and 59, Fremont, 78 and 59, Concord, 91 and 59, Livermore, 89 and 59, San Rafael, 83 and 57, Santa Rosa, 86 and 53, Napa, 81 and 56, Fairfield, 89 and 60. These are the 4 p.m. Pacific Daylight Time observations for the San Francisco and Monterey Bay areas on Tuesday, August 18th. At San Francisco Airport, it was partly sunny, temperature 68, dew point 56, relative humidity 65%, northwest wind at 22 miles an hour, pressure 29.98 inches and falling. At Oakland Airport, it was partly sunny, temperature 70, dew point 58, relative humidity 65%, west wind at 15 miles an hour, pressure 29.98 inches and falling. At San Jose Airport, it was partly sunny, temperature 80, dew point 59, relative humidity 48%, north wind at 10 miles an hour, pressure 29.97 inches and falling. At Santa Rosa, it was sunny, temperature 86, south wind at 8, pressure 29.95 and falling. At Concord, it was mostly sunny, temperature 87, northwest wind at 12. At Livermore, it was mostly sunny, temperature 90, west wind at 9. At Monterey, it was sunny, temperature 64, west wind at 12, pressure 30.02 and falling. At Salinas, it was sunny, temperature 68, dew point 56, relative humidity 65%, northwest wind at 15. Here are some observations around California and western Nevada. At Mammoth Lakes, it was sunny, with a temperature of 86. It was mostly sunny, with a temperature of 94 at Sacramento, 77 at Los Angeles, 76 at San Diego, 81 at South Lake Tahoe, and 77 at Blue Canyon. It was partly sunny, with a temperature of 93 at Reno, and 84 at Truckee. Local temperature reports around San Francisco Bay for 4 p.m. Downtown San Francisco was 65 degrees. Oakland Museum was 70 degrees. Redwood City was 74 degrees. San Rafael was 81 degrees. The area forecast for the South Bay, including the San Jose metro area and the Santa Clara Valley. For the rest of today, mostly sunny. Highs in the mid-70s by the bay, mid-80s to lower 90s inland. Northwest winds 5 to 10 miles per hour. For tonight, partly cloudy until midnight, then becoming mostly cloudy. Lows from the mid-50s to lower 60s. Northwest winds 5 to 10 miles per hour. And on Wednesday, partly cloudy in the morning, then becoming sunny. Highs in the mid-70s by the bay to near 90 inland. Northwest winds 5 to 10 miles per hour. For the Wednesday night, mostly clear until midnight, then becoming partly cloudy. Lows from the mid-50s to lower 60s. Northwest winds 5 to 10 miles per hour. For Thursday,